temperature 73. The wind was northeast at 3 knots. Rappahannock Light, winds were north, 10 knots. Yorktown Coast Guard Station, air temperature was 79. Water temperature 73. The wind was north at 14, knots gusting to 19. Crypto Peak, water temperature 69. The wind was north at 11 knots. Dominion Terminal Newport News, air temperature was 78. The wind was northeast at 8 knots. South Craney Island, air temperature was 75. The wind was northeast at 16, knots gusting to 22. Cape Henry, air temperature was 73. The wind was north at 19, knots gusting to 21. Brandywine Shoalite, Delaware, winds were north, 15 knots. Fenwick Island Buoy, winds were north, 8 knots. Water temperature 61. Air temperature 65. Buoy 64 nautical miles east of Virginia Beach, air temperature was 70. Wave height 3 feet. Wave period 7. Buoy just east of Cape Henry. Water temperature 68. Wave height 2. Wave period 9. Duck Cove Pier, air temperature was 72. The wind was north at 13 knots. Diamond Shoals Buoy, air temperature was 76. Wave height 4 feet. Wave period 6. The wind was northeast at 14 knots gusting to 17. Tidal information. For Sewell's Point. High tide at 8:20 p.m. Thursday. Low tide at 1:51 p.m. Thursday. High tide at 7:56 a.m. Thursday. Low tide at 2:05 a.m. Thursday. High tide at 9 p.m. Friday. Low tide at 2:34 p.m. Friday. High tide at 8:39 a.m. Friday. Low tide at 2:50 a.m. Friday. This is NOAA's National Weather Service All Hazards Weather Radio, KHP 37, broadcasting from Wakefield, Virginia, transmitting from Driver, Virginia on a frequency of 162.550 MHz. The following information is for Hampton Roads and Northeast North Carolina, the southern part of the Chesapeake Bay and adjacent coastal waters. Marine forecast, Chesapeake Bay from New Point Comfort to Little Creek, Virginia. Small craft advisory in effect through Friday morning. Tonight, north winds 15 knots, increasing to 15 to 20 knots after midnight. Gusts up to 25 knots. Waves 2 to 3 feet. Friday, north winds 10 to 15 knots with gusts up to 20 knots, diminishing to 5 to 10 knots with gusts up to 15 knots in the late morning and early afternoon, then becoming southeast late. Waves 2 to 3 feet, subsiding to 1 foot in the afternoon. Friday night, southwest winds 10 to 15 knots with gusts up to 20 knots. Waves 1 to 2 feet. Saturday, north winds 15 to 20 knots with gusts up to 25 knots. Waves 3 to 4 feet, occasionally to 5 feet. Saturday night, northeast winds 15 to 20 knots, diminishing to 10 to 15 knots after midnight. Gusts up to 25 knots. Waves 2 to 3 feet. Sunday, northeast winds 10 to 15 knots, becoming east 5 to 10 knots in the afternoon. Waves 1 to 2 feet. Sunday night, south winds 10 to 15 knots. Waves 1 to 2 feet. Monday, southwest winds 10 to 15 knots, diminishing to 5 to 10 knots in the afternoon. Waves 1 to 2 feet. Monday night, northeast winds 5 to 10 knots, becoming north after midnight. Waves 1 to 2 feet. Tuesday, north winds 10 to 15 knots. Waves 2 to 3 feet. Tuesday night, north winds 10 to 15 knots. Waves 2 to 3 feet. Marine forecast, Chesapeake Bay from Little Creek, Virginia to Cape Henry, Virginia, including the Chesapeake Bay Bridge Tunnel. Small craft advisory in effect through Friday morning. Tonight, north winds 15 knots, increasing to 15 to 20 knots after midnight. Gusts up to 25 knots. Waves 2 to 3 feet. Wave detail, north 2 feet at 3 seconds and southeast 1 foot at 8 seconds. Friday, north winds 10 to 15 knots with gusts up to 20 knots, diminishing to 5 to 10 knots with gusts up to 15 knots in the late morning and early afternoon, then becoming east late. Waves 2 to 3 feet. Wave detail, northeast 2 feet at 4 seconds and southeast 1 foot at 8 seconds. Friday night, south winds 10 to 15 knots with gusts up to 20 knots. Waves around 2 feet. Wave detail,
southwest 2 feet at 3 seconds and northeast 1 foot at 4 seconds. Saturday, north winds 15 to 20 knots with gusts up to 25 knots. Waves 3 to 4 feet, occasionally to 5 feet. Wave detail, northwest 2 feet at 3 seconds and southeast 1 foot at 8 seconds. Saturday night, northeast winds 10 to 15 knots with gusts up to 20 knots. Waves around 3 feet. Wave detail, north 2 feet at 4 seconds and east 1 foot at 8 seconds. Sunday, northeast winds 10 to 15 knots, becoming east 5 to 10 knots in the afternoon. Waves 2 to 3 feet. Wave detail, northeast 2 feet at 5 seconds and east 1 foot at 8 seconds. Sunday night, south winds 10 to 15 knots. Waves around 2 feet. Monday, southwest winds 10 to 15 knots. Waves around 2 feet. Monday night, east winds 5 to 10 knots, becoming north after midnight. Waves 2 to 3 feet. Tuesday, north winds 10 to 15 knots. Waves around 3 feet. Tuesday night, north winds 10 to 15 knots. Waves around 3 feet. Marine forecast, Currituck Sound. Tonight, north winds 10 to 15 knots, diminishing to 5 to 10 knots late this evening and early morning, then increasing to 10 to 15 knots late. Gusts up to 20 knots. Waves 1 to 2 feet, diminishing to around 1 foot late this evening and early morning, then increasing to 1 to 2 feet late. Friday, north winds 10 to 15 knots with gusts up to 20 knots, becoming northeast 5 to 10 knots with gusts up to 15 knots in the late morning and early afternoon, then becoming east late. Waves 1 to 2 feet, diminishing to around 1 foot in the late morning and afternoon. Friday night, south winds 5 to 10 knots, becoming southwest 10 to 15 knots after midnight. Gusts up to 20 knots. Waves around 1 foot, increasing to 1 to 2 feet after midnight. Saturday, northwest winds 10 to 15 knots, becoming north in the afternoon. Gusts up to 25 knots. Waves 1 to 2 feet. Saturday night, northeast winds 10 to 15 knots with gusts up to 25 knots. Waves 1 to 2 feet. Sunday, northeast winds 10 to 15 knots, diminishing to 5 to 10 knots in the afternoon. Gusts up to 20 knots. Waves 1 to 2 feet, diminishing to around 1 foot in the afternoon. Sunday night, south winds 5 to 10 knots. Waves around 1 foot. Monday, southwest winds 5 to 10 knots with gusts up to 15 knots. Waves around 1 foot. A chance of showers in the afternoon. Monday night, southeast winds 5 to 10 knots with gusts up to 15 knots, becoming north after midnight. Waves around 1 foot, diminishing to 1 foot or less and light chop after midnight. A chance of showers in the evening. Tuesday, north winds 5 to 10 knots with gusts up to 15 knots. Waves around 1 foot. Tuesday night, northeast winds 5 to 10 knots, becoming north after midnight. Gusts up to 15 knots. Waves around 1 foot. The current time is 8:11 p.m. Eastern Daylight Time. The Norfolk, Virginia climate summary for this evening, as of 5 p.m., May 28, 2026. Today's high temperature was 81 degrees and the low 69 degrees. No precipitation fell today, which leaves the monthly total at 4.08 inches. The total precipitation for the year still stands at 12.86 inches. The record high for tomorrow is 97, which occurred in 1941, and the record low is 46, which occurred in 2008. Sunset tonight is at 8:16 p.m. Sunrise tomorrow is at 5:48 a.m. Offshore waters forecast Baltimore Canyon to Cape Charles Light, to 100 nautical miles. Tonight, north to northwest winds 5 to 10 knots, becoming north 10 to 20 knots. Seas 3 to 4 feet. Friday, north winds 10 to 15 knots, becoming west to northwest 5 to 10 knots. Seas 3 to 4 feet. Friday night, southwest winds 5 to 15 knots, increasing to 15 to 20 knots. Seas 3 to 4 feet. Saturday, west to northwest winds 10 to 20 knots, becoming north 15 to 20 knots. Seas 3 to 5 feet. Saturday night, northeast winds 20 to 30 knots, diminishing to 10 to 20 knots. Seas 4 to 8 feet. Sunday, north winds 5 to 15 knots, becoming variable. Seas 6 to 8 feet.
Sunday night, south to southwest winds 5 to 15 knots. Seas 5 to 7 feet. Monday, south to southwest winds 5 to 15 knots. Seas 4 to 5 feet. Monday night, variable winds less than 5 knots, becoming north to northeast 5 to 15 knots. Seas 3 to 4 feet. Tuesday, north to northeast winds 10 to 15 knots. Seas 3 to 5 feet. Tuesday night, north winds 10 to 15 knots. Seas 4 to 5 feet. Hazardous weather information. Now here is the hazardous weather outlook for Southeast Maryland, Northeast North Carolina, Central Virginia, East Central Virginia, Eastern Virginia, North Central Virginia, South Central Virginia, and Southeast Virginia. Today and tonight. No hazardous weather is expected at this time. And now the extended outlook for the period Friday through Wednesday. No hazardous weather is expected at this time. The key weather messages for the next 7 days. Drier weather returns continues this weekend and likely into early next week. Now the official National Weather Service forecast. Tonight, clear. Lows in the upper 50s. North winds 5 to 10 miles per hour. Gusts up to 20 miles per hour this evening. Friday, sunny. Highs around 80. Northwest winds around 5 miles per hour. Friday night, mostly clear in the evening, then becoming partly cloudy. Lows in the lower 60s. Southwest winds 5 to 10 miles per hour. Saturday, partly sunny. Highs in the upper 70s. Northwest winds 5 to 10 miles per hour, becoming north with gusts up to 20 miles per hour in the afternoon. Saturday night, partly cloudy in the evening, then clearing. Lows in the lower 50s. Northeast winds 5 to 10 miles per hour. Gusts up to 20 miles per hour in the evening. Sunday, mostly sunny. Highs in the lower 70s. Sunday night, partly cloudy in the evening, then becoming mostly clear. Lows in the mid-50s. Monday, partly sunny. A chance of showers in the afternoon. Highs around 80. Chance of rain 30%. Monday night, partly cloudy. A chance of showers in the evening. Lows in the upper 50s. Chance of rain 30%. Tuesday, mostly sunny. Highs in the upper 70s. Tuesday night, mostly clear. Lows in the upper 50s. Wednesday, mostly sunny. Highs in the mid-70s. Wednesday night, clear. Lows in the mid-50s. Thursday, sunny. Highs in the upper 70s. Here are the marine and buoy reports for 8 p.m. across the lower Chesapeake Bay and coastal waters. All wave and swell heights are in feet. Wave and swell periods are in seconds. Potomac River buoy, air temperature was 72. The wind was north at 4 knots. Cove Point, air temperature was 72. The wind was northwest at 5 knots. Piney Point, winds were north, 7 knots. Bishop's Head, air temperature was 77. The wind was north at 8 knots. Lewisetta, air temperature was 75. Water temperature 73. The wind was northeast at 2 knots. Rappahannock Light, winds were north, 6 knots. Yorktown Coast Guard Station, air temperature was 76. Water temperature 73. The wind was northeast at 10 knots. Crypto Peak, water temperature 70. The wind was north at 8 knots. Dominion Terminal Newport News, air temperature was 77. The wind was northeast at 10 knots. South Craney Island, air temperature was 75. The wind was northeast at 13 knots. Cape Henry, air temperature was 73. The wind was northeast at 13 knots. Brandywine Chill Lake, Delaware, winds were north, 13 knots. Air temperature 70. Fenwick Island buoy, winds were north, 6 knots. Water temperature 61. Air temperature 64. Buoy 64 nautical miles east of Virginia Beach, air temperature was 69. Wave heights 3 feet. Wave period 6. Buoy just east of Cape Henry. Water temperature 67. Wave heights 3. Wave period 9. Duck Cove here, air temperature was 72. The wind was north at 12 knots. Diamond Shoals buoy, air temperature was 76. Wave height 4 feet. Wave period 9. The wind was northeast at 14, knots, gusting to 17.
Title information. For Sewell's Point.

Night. Gusts up to 25 knots. Waves 2 to 3 feet. Friday, north winds 10 to 15 knots with gusts up to 20 knots, diminishing to 5 to 10 knots with gusts up to 15 knots in the late morning and early afternoon, then becoming southeast late. Waves 2 to 3 feet, subsiding to 1 foot in the afternoon. Friday night, southwest winds 10 to 15 knots with gusts up to 20 knots. Waves 1 to 2 feet. Saturday, north winds 15 to 20 knots with gusts up to 25 knots. Waves 3 to 4 feet, occasionally to 5 feet. Saturday night, northeast winds 15 to 20 knots, diminishing to 10 to 15 knots after midnight. Gusts up to 25 knots. Waves 2 to 3 feet. Sunday, northeast winds 10 to 15 knots, becoming east 5 to 10 knots in the afternoon. Waves 1 to 2 feet. Sunday night, south winds 10 to 15 knots. Waves 1 to 2 feet. Monday, southwest winds 10 to 15 knots, diminishing to 5 to 10 knots in the afternoon. Waves 1 to 2 feet. Monday night, northeast winds 5 to 10 knots, becoming north after midnight. Waves 1 to 2 feet. Tuesday, north winds 10 to 15 knots. Waves 2 to 3 feet. Tuesday night, north winds 10 to 15 knots. Waves 2 to 3 feet. Marine forecast. Chesapeake Bay from Little Creek, Virginia to Cape Henry, Virginia, including the Chesapeake Bay Bridge Tunnel. Small craft advisory in effect through Friday morning. Tonight, north winds 15 knots, increasing to 15 to 20 knots after midnight. Gusts up to 25 knots. Waves 2 to 3 feet. Wave detail, north 2 feet at 3 seconds and southeast 1 foot at 8 seconds. Friday, north winds 10 to 15 knots with gusts up to 20 knots, diminishing to 5 to 10 knots with gusts up to 15 knots in the late morning and early afternoon, then becoming east late. Waves 2 to 3 feet. Wave detail, northeast 2 feet at 4 seconds and southeast 1 foot at 8 seconds. Friday night, south winds 10 to 15 knots with gusts up to 20 knots. Waves around 2 feet. Wave detail, southwest 2 feet at 3 seconds and northeast 1 foot at 4 seconds. Saturday, north winds 15 to 20 knots with gusts up to 25 knots. Waves 3 to 4 feet, occasionally to 5 feet. Wave detail, northwest 2 feet at 3 seconds and southeast 1 foot at 8 seconds. Saturday night, northeast winds 10 to 15 knots with gusts up to 20 knots. Waves around 3 feet. Wave detail, north 2 feet at 4 seconds and east 1 foot at 8 seconds. Sunday, northeast winds 10 to 15 knots, becoming east 5 to 10 knots in the afternoon. Waves 2 to 3 feet. Wave detail, northeast 2 feet at 5 seconds and east 1 foot at 8 seconds. Sunday night, south winds 10 to 15 knots. Waves around 2 feet. Monday, southwest winds 10 to 15 knots. Waves around 2 feet. Monday night, east winds 5 to 10 knots, becoming north after midnight. Waves 2 to 3 feet. Tuesday, north winds 10 to 15 knots. Waves around 3 feet. Tuesday night, north winds 10 to 15 knots. Waves around 3 feet. Marine forecast, Kerr-Evick Sound. Tonight, north winds 10 to 15 knots, diminishing to 5 to 10 knots late this evening and early morning, then increasing to 10 to 15 knots late. Gusts up to 20 knots. Waves 1 to 2 feet, diminishing to around 1 foot late this evening and early morning, then increasing to 1 to 2 feet late. Friday, north winds 10 to 15 knots with gusts up to 20 knots, becoming northeast 5 to 10 knots with gusts up to 15 knots in the late morning and early afternoon, then becoming east late. Waves 1 to 2 feet, diminishing to around 1 foot in the late morning and afternoon. Friday night, south winds 5 to 10 knots, becoming southwest 10 to 15 knots after midnight. Gusts up to 20 knots. Waves around 1 foot, increasing to 1 to 2 feet after midnight. Saturday, northwest winds 10 to 15 knots, becoming north in the afternoon. Gusts up to 25 knots. Waves 1 to 2 feet. Saturday night, northeast winds 10 to 15 knots with gusts up to 25 knots. Waves 1 to 2 feet. Sunday, northeast winds 10 to 15 knots, diminishing to 5 to 10 knots in the afternoon. Gusts up to 20 knots.
waves 1 to 2 feet, diminishing to around 1 foot in the afternoon. Sunday night, south winds 5 to 10 knots, waves around 1 foot. Monday, southwest winds 5 to 10 knots with gusts up to 15 knots, waves around 1 foot. A chance of showers in the afternoon. Monday night, southeast winds 5 to 10 knots with gusts up to 15 knots, becoming north after midnight. Waves around 1 foot, diminishing to 1 foot or less and light chop after midnight. A chance of showers in the evening. Tuesday, north winds 5 to 10 knots with gusts up to 15 knots. Waves around 1 foot. Tuesday night, northeast winds 5 to 10 knots, becoming north after midnight. Gusts up to 15 knots. Waves around 1 foot. The current time is 8:24 p.m. Eastern Daylight Time. The Norfolk, Virginia climate summary for this evening, as of 5 p.m., May 28, 2026. Today's high temperature was 81 degrees and the low 69 degrees. No precipitation fell today, which leaves the monthly total at 4.08 inches. The total precipitation for the year still stands at 12.86 inches. The record high for tomorrow is 97, which occurred in 1941, and the record low is 46, which occurred in 2008. Sunset tonight is at 8:16 p.m. Sunrise tomorrow is at 5:48 a.m. Offshore waters forecast Baltimore Canyon to Cape Charles Light to 100 nautical miles. Tonight, north to northwest winds 5 to 10 knots, becoming north 10 to 20 knots. Seas 3 to 4 feet. Friday, north winds 10 to 15 knots, becoming west to northwest 5 to 10 knots. Seas 3 to 4 feet. Friday night, southwest winds 5 to 15 knots, increasing to 15 to 20 knots. Seas 3 to 4 feet. Saturday, west to northwest winds 10 to 20 knots, becoming north 15 to 20 knots. Seas 3 to 5 feet. Saturday night, northeast winds 20 to 30 knots, diminishing to 10 to 20 knots. Seas 4 to 8 feet. Sunday, north winds 5 to 15 knots, becoming variable. Seas 6 to 8 feet. Sunday night, south to southwest winds 5 to 15 knots. Seas 5 to 7 feet. Monday, south to southwest winds 5 to 15 knots. Seas 4 to 5 feet. Monday night, variable winds less than 5 knots, becoming north to northeast 5 to 15 knots. Seas 3 to 4 feet. Tuesday, north to northeast winds 10 to 15 knots. Seas 3 to 5 feet. Tuesday night, north winds 10 to 15 knots. Seas 4 to 5 feet. Hazardous weather information. Now here is the hazardous weather outlook for southeast Maryland, northeast North Carolina, central Virginia, east central Virginia, eastern Virginia, north central Virginia, south central Virginia, and southeast Virginia. Today and tonight. No hazardous weather is expected at this time. And now the extended outlook for the period Friday through Wednesday. No hazardous weather is expected at this time. The key weather messages for the next 7 days. Drier weather returns continues this weekend and likely into early next week. Now the official National Weather Service forecast. Tonight, clear. Lows in the upper 50s. North winds 5 to 10 miles per hour. Gusts up to 20 miles per hour this evening. Friday, sunny. Highs around 80. Northwest winds around 5 miles per hour. Friday night, mostly clear in the evening, then becoming partly cloudy. Lows in the lower 60s. Southwest winds 5 to 10 miles per hour. Saturday, partly sunny. Highs in the upper 70s. Northwest winds 5 to 10 miles per hour, becoming north with gusts up to 20 miles per hour in the afternoon. Saturday night, partly cloudy in the evening, then clearing. Lows in the lower 50s. Northeast winds 5 to 10 miles per hour. Gusts up to 20 miles per hour in the evening. Sunday, mostly sunny. Highs in the lower 70s. Sunday night, partly cloudy in the evening, then becoming mostly clear. Lows in the mid-50s. Monday, partly sunny. A chance of showers in the afternoon. Highs around 80. Chance of rain 30%. Monday night, partly cloudy. A chance of showers in the evening. Lows in the upper 50s. Chance of rain 30%. Tuesday, mostly sunny. Highs in the upper 70s.
Tuesday night, mostly clear. Lows in the upper 50s. Wednesday, mostly sunny. Highs in the mid-70s. Wednesday night, clear. Lows in the mid-50s. Thursday, sunny. Highs in the upper 70s. Here are the marine and buoy reports for 8 p.m. across the lower Chesapeake Bay and coastal waters. All wave and swell heights are in feet. Wave and swell periods are in seconds. Potomac River buoy, air temperature was 72. The wind was north at 4 knots. Cove Point, air temperature was 72. The wind was northwest at 5 knots. Piney Point, winds were north, 7 knots. Bishop's Head, air temperature was 77. The wind was north at 8 knots. Lewisetta, air temperature was 75. Water temperature 73. The wind was northeast at 2 knots. Rappahannock Light, winds were north, 6 knots. Yorktown Coast Guard Station, air temperature was 76. Water temperature 73. The wind was northeast at 10 knots. Crypto Peak, water temperature 70. The wind was north at 8 knots. Dominion Terminal Newport News, air temperature was 77. The wind was northeast at 10 knots. South Craney Island, air temperature was 75. The wind was northeast at 13 knots. Cape Henry, air temperature was 73. The wind was northeast at 13 knots. Brandywine Shoalite, Delaware, winds were north, 13 knots. Air temperature 70. Fenwick Island buoy, winds were north, 6 knots. Water temperature 61. Air temperature 64. Buoy 64 nautical miles east of Virginia Beach, air temperature was 69. Wave height 3 feet. Wave period 6. Buoy just east of Cape Henry. Water temperature 67. Wave height 3. Wave period 9. Duck Cove Pier, air temperature was 72. The wind was north at 12 knots. Diamond Shoals buoy, air temperature was 76. Wave height 4 feet. Wave period 9. The wind was northeast at 14, knots, gusting to 17. Tidal information. For Sewell's Point. High tide at 8:20 p.m. Thursday. Low tide at 1:51 p.m. Thursday. High tide at 7:56 a.m. Thursday. Low tide at 2:05 a.m. Thursday. High tide at 9 p.m. Friday. Low tide at 2:34 p.m. Friday. High tide at 8:39 a.m. Friday. Low tide at 2:50 a.m. Friday. Marine forecast, Chesapeake Bay from New Point Comfort to Little Creek, Virginia. Small craft advisory in effect through Friday morning. Tonight, north winds 15 knots, increasing to 15 to 20 knots after midnight. Gusts up to 25 knots. Waves 2 to 3 feet. Friday, north winds 10 to 15 knots with gusts up to 20 knots, diminishing to 5 to 10 knots with gusts up to 15 knots in the late morning and early afternoon, then becoming southeast late. Waves 2 to 3 feet, subsiding to 1 foot in the afternoon. Friday night, southwest winds 10 to 15 knots with gusts up to 20 knots. Waves 1 to 2 feet. Saturday, north winds 15 to 20 knots with gusts up to 25 knots. Waves 3 to 4 feet, occasionally to 5 feet. Saturday night, northeast winds 15 to 20 knots, diminishing to 10 to 15 knots after midnight. Gusts up to 25 knots. Waves 2 to 3 feet. Sunday, northeast winds 10 to 15 knots, becoming east 5 to 10 knots in the afternoon. Waves 1 to 2 feet. Sunday night, south winds 10 to 15 knots. Waves 1 to 2 feet. Monday, southwest winds 10 to 15 knots, diminishing to 5 to 10 knots in the afternoon. Waves 1 to 2 feet. Monday night, northeast winds 5 to 10 knots, becoming north after midnight. Waves 1 to 2 feet. Tuesday, north winds 10 to 15 knots. Waves 2 to 3 feet. Tuesday night, north winds 10 to 15 knots. Waves 2 to 3 feet. Marine forecast, Chesapeake Bay from Little Creek, Virginia to Cape Henry, Virginia, including the Chesapeake Bay Bridge Tunnel. Small craft advisory in effect through Friday morning. Tonight, north winds 15 knots, increasing to 15 to 20 knots after midnight. Gusts up to 25 knots. Waves 2 to 3 feet.
Wave detail, north 2 feet at 3 seconds and southeast 1 foot at 8 seconds. Friday, north winds 10 to 15 knots with gusts up to 20 knots, diminishing to 5 to 10 knots with gusts up to 15 knots in the late morning and early afternoon, then becoming east late. Waves 2 to 3 feet. Wave detail, northeast 2 feet at 4 seconds and southeast 1 foot at 8 seconds. Friday night, south winds 10 to 15 knots with gusts up to 20 knots. Waves around 2 feet. Wave detail, southwest 2 feet at 3 seconds and northeast 1 foot at 4 seconds. Saturday, north winds 15 to 20 knots with gusts up to 25 knots. Waves 3 to 4 feet, occasionally to 5 feet. Wave detail, northwest 2 feet at 3 seconds and southeast 1 foot at 8 seconds. Saturday night, northeast winds 10 to 15 knots with gusts up to 20 knots. Waves around 3 feet. Wave detail, north 2 feet at 4 seconds and east 1 foot at 8 seconds. Sunday, northeast winds 10 to 15 knots, becoming east 5 to 10 knots in the afternoon. Waves 2 to 3 feet. Wave detail, northeast 2 feet at 5 seconds and east 1 foot at 8 seconds. Sunday night, south winds 10 to 15 knots. Waves around 2 feet. Monday, southwest winds 10 to 15 knots. Waves around 2 feet. Monday night, east winds 5 to 10 knots, becoming north after midnight. Waves 2 to 3 feet. Tuesday, north winds 10 to 15 knots. Waves around 3 feet. Tuesday night, north winds 10 to 15 knots. Waves around 3 feet. This is NOAA's National Weather Service All Hazards Weather Radio, KHP 37, broadcasting from Wakefield, Virginia, transmitting from Driver, Virginia on a frequency of 162.550 MHz. The following information is for Hampton Roads and Northeast North Carolina, the southern part of the Chesapeake Bay and adjacent coastal waters. Marine forecast, Currid Sound. Tonight, north winds 10 to 15 knots, diminishing to 5 to 10 knots late this evening and early morning, then increasing to 10 to 15 knots late. Gusts up to 20 knots. Waves 1 to 2 feet, diminishing to around 1 foot late this evening and early morning, then increasing to 1 to 2 feet late. Friday, north winds 10 to 15 knots with gusts up to 20 knots, becoming northeast 5 to 10 knots with gusts up to 15 knots in the late morning and early afternoon, then becoming east late. Waves 1 to 2 feet, diminishing to around 1 foot in the late morning and afternoon. Friday night, south winds 5 to 10 knots, becoming southwest 10 to 15 knots after midnight. Gusts up to 20 knots. Waves around 1 foot, increasing to 1 to 2 feet after midnight. Saturday, northwest winds 10 to 15 knots, becoming north in the afternoon. Gusts up to 25 knots. Waves 1 to 2 feet. Saturday night, northeast winds 10 to 15 knots with gusts up to 25 knots. Waves 1 to 2 feet. Sunday, northeast winds 10 to 15 knots, diminishing to 5 to 10 knots in the afternoon. Gusts up to 20 knots. Waves 1 to 2 feet, diminishing to around 1 foot in the afternoon. Sunday night, south winds 5 to 10 knots. Waves around 1 foot. Monday, southwest winds 5 to 10 knots with gusts up to 15 knots. Waves around 1 foot. A chance of showers in the afternoon. Monday night, southeast winds 5 to 10 knots with gusts up to 15 knots, becoming north after midnight. Waves around 1 foot, diminishing to 1 foot or less and light chop after midnight. A chance of showers in the evening. Tuesday, north winds 5 to 10 knots with gusts up to 15 knots. Waves around 1 foot. Tuesday night, northeast winds 5 to 10 knots, becoming north after midnight. Gusts up to 15 knots. Waves around 1 foot. The current time is 8:37 p.m. Eastern Daylight Time. The Norfolk, Virginia climate summary for this evening, as of 5 p.m., May 28, 2026. Today's high temperature was 81 degrees and the low 69 degrees. No precipitation fell today, which leaves the monthly total at 4.08 inches. The total precipitation for the year still stands at 12.86 inches. The record high for tomorrow is 97, which occurred in 1941, and the record low is 46, which occurred in 2008. Sunset tonight is at 8:16 p.m. Sunrise tomorrow is at 5:48 a.m.
Offshore waters forecast Baltimore Canyon to Cape Charles Light to 100 nautical miles. Tonight, north to northwest winds 5 to 10 knots, becoming north 10 to 20 knots. Seas 3 to 4 feet. Friday, north winds 10 to 15 knots, becoming west to northwest 5 to 10 knots. Seas 3 to 4 feet. Friday night, southwest winds 5 to 15 knots, increasing to 15 to 20 knots. Seas 3 to 4 feet. Saturday, west to northwest winds 10 to 20 knots, becoming north 15 to 20 knots. Seas 3 to 5 feet. Saturday night, northeast winds 20 to 30 knots, diminishing to 10 to 20 knots. Seas 4 to 8 feet. Sunday, north winds 5 to 15 knots, becoming variable. Seas 6 to 8 feet. Sunday night, south to southwest winds 5 to 15 knots. Seas 5 to 7 feet. Monday, south to southwest winds 5 to 15 knots. Seas 4 to 5 feet. Monday night, variable winds less than 5 knots, becoming north to northeast 5 to 15 knots. Seas 3 to 4 feet. Tuesday, north to northeast winds 10 to 15 knots. Seas 3 to 5 feet. Tuesday night, north winds 10 to 15 knots. Seas 4 to 5 feet. Hazardous weather information. Now here is the hazardous weather outlook for Southeast Maryland, Northeast North Carolina, Central Virginia, East Central Virginia, Eastern Virginia, North Central Virginia, South Central Virginia, and Southeast Virginia. Today and tonight. No hazardous weather is expected at this time. And now the extended outlook for the period Friday through Wednesday. No hazardous weather is expected at this time. The key weather messages for the next 7 days. Drier weather returns continues this weekend and likely into early next week. Now the official National Weather Service forecast. Tonight, clear. Lows in the upper 50s. North winds 5 to 10 miles per hour. Gusts up to 20 miles per hour this evening. Friday, sunny. Highs around 80. Northwest winds around 5 miles per hour. Friday night, mostly clear in the evening, then becoming partly cloudy. Lows in the lower 60s. Southwest winds 5 to 10 miles per hour. Saturday, partly sunny. Highs in the upper 70s. Northwest winds 5 to 10 miles per hour, becoming north with gusts up to 20 miles per hour in the afternoon. Saturday night, partly cloudy in the evening, then clearing. Lows in the lower 50s. Northeast winds 5 to 10 miles per hour. Gusts up to 20 miles per hour in the evening. Sunday, mostly sunny. Highs in the lower 70s. Sunday night, partly cloudy in the evening, then becoming mostly clear. Lows in the mid-50s. Monday, partly sunny. A chance of showers in the afternoon. Highs around 80. Chance of rain 30%. Monday night, partly cloudy. A chance of showers in the evening. Lows in the upper 50s. Chance of rain 30%. Tuesday, mostly sunny. Highs in the upper 70s. Tuesday night, mostly clear. Lows in the upper 50s. Wednesday, mostly sunny. Highs in the mid-70s. Wednesday night, clear. Lows in the mid-50s. Thursday, sunny. Highs in the upper 70s. Here are the marine and buoy reports for 8 p.m. across the lower Chesapeake Bay and coastal waters. All wave and swell heights are in feet. Wave and swell periods are in seconds. Potomac River buoy, air temperature was 72. The wind was north at 4 knots. Cove Point, air temperature was 72. The wind was northwest at 5 knots. Piney Point, winds were north, 7 knots. Bishop's Head, air temperature was 77. The wind was north at 8 knots. Lewisetta, air temperature was 75. Water temperature 73. The wind was northeast at 2 knots. Rappahannock Light, winds were north, 6 knots. Yorktown Coast Guard Station, air temperature was 76. Water temperature 73. The wind was northeast at 10 knots. Crypto Peak, water temperature 70. The wind was north at 8 knots. Dominion Terminal Newport News, air temperature was 77. The wind was northeast at 10 knots. South Craney Island, air temperature was 75. The wind was northeast at 13 knots. Cape Henry, air temperature was 73.
The wind was northeast at 13 knots. Brandywine Shoal Lake, Delaware, winds were north, 13 knots. Air temperature 70. Fenwick Island Buoy, winds were north, 6 knots. Water temperature 61. Air temperature 64. Buoy 64 nautical miles east of Virginia Beach, air temperature was 69. Wave height 3 feet. Wave period 6. Buoy just east of Cape Henry. Water temperature 67. Wave heights 3. Wave period 9. Duck Cove Pier, air temperature was 72. The wind was north at 12 knots. Diamond Shoals Buoy, air temperature was 76. Wave height 4 feet. Wave period 9. The wind was northeast at 14 knots, gusting to 17. Tidal information. For Sewell's Point. High tide at 8:20 p.m. Thursday. Low tide at 1:51 p.m. Thursday. High tide at 7:56 a.m. Thursday. Low tide at 2:05 a.m. Thursday. High tide at 9 p.m. Friday. Low tide at 2:34 p.m. Friday. High tide at 8:39 a.m. Friday. Low tide at 2:50 a.m. Friday. Marine forecast, Chesapeake Bay from New Point Comfort to Little Creek, Virginia. Small craft advisory in effect through Friday morning. Tonight, north winds 15 knots, increasing to 15 to 20 knots after midnight. Gusts up to 25 knots. Waves 2 to 3 feet. Friday, north winds 10 to 15 knots with gusts up to 20 knots, diminishing to 5 to 10 knots with gusts up to 15 knots in the late morning and early afternoon, then becoming southeast late. Waves 2 to 3 feet, subsiding to 1 foot in the afternoon. Friday night, southwest winds 10 to 15 knots with gusts up to 20 knots. Waves 1 to 2 feet. Saturday, north winds 15 to 20 knots with gusts up to 25 knots. Waves 3 to 4 feet, occasionally to 5 feet. Saturday night, northeast winds 15 to 20 knots, diminishing to 10 to 15 knots after midnight. Gusts up to 25 knots. Waves 2 to 3 feet. Sunday, northeast winds 10 to 15 knots, becoming east 5 to 10 knots in the afternoon. Waves 1 to 2 feet. Sunday night, south winds 10 to 15 knots. Waves 1 to 2 feet. Monday, southwest winds 10 to 15 knots, diminishing to 5 to 10 knots in the afternoon. Waves 1 to 2 feet. Monday night, northeast winds 5 to 10 knots, becoming north after midnight. Waves 1 to 2 feet. Tuesday, north winds 10 to 15 knots. Waves 2 to 3 feet. Tuesday night, north winds 10 to 15 knots. Waves 2 to 3 feet. Attention, voluntary speed reduction zones to protect North Atlantic right whales may be in effect along the USL. East Coast where right whales have been detected. All mariners and recreational boaters are requested to route these areas or transit through them at 10 knots or less. Consult broadcast notice to mariners, NAVTEX, and local notice to mariners for more information. Please report sightings of dead, injured, or entangled whales to 866-755-6622 or to the USAL. Coast Guard on Channel 16. 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Marine forecast, Chesapeake Bay from Little Creek, Virginia to Cape Henry, Virginia, including the Chesapeake Bay Bridge Tunnel. Small craft advisory in effect through Friday morning. Tonight, north winds 15 knots, increasing to 15 to 20 knots after midnight. Gusts up to 25 knots. Waves 2 to 3 feet. Wave detail, north 2 feet at 3 seconds and southeast 1 foot at 8 seconds. Friday, north winds 10 to 15 knots with gusts up to 20 knots, diminishing to 5 to 10 knots with gusts up to 15 knots in the late morning and early afternoon, then becoming east late. Waves 2 to 3 feet. Wave detail, northeast 2 feet at 4 seconds and southeast 1 foot at 8 seconds. Friday night, south winds 10 to 15 knots with gusts up to 20 knots. Waves around 2 feet. Wave detail, southwest 2 feet at 3 seconds and northeast 1 foot at 4 seconds. Saturday, north winds 15 to 20 knots with gusts up to 25 knots. Waves 3 to 4 feet, occasionally to 5 feet. Wave detail, northwest 2 feet at 3 seconds and southeast 1 foot at 8 seconds.
Saturday night, northeast winds 10 to 15 knots with gusts up to 20 knots. Waves around 3 feet. Wave detail, north 2 feet at 4 seconds and east 1 foot at 8 seconds. Sunday, northeast winds 10 to 15 knots, becoming east 5 to 10 knots in the afternoon. Waves 2 to 3 feet. Wave detail, northeast 2 feet at 5 seconds and east 1 foot at 8 seconds. Sunday night, south winds 10 to 15 knots. Waves around 2 feet. Monday, southwest winds 10 to 15 knots. Waves around 2 feet. Monday night, east winds 5 to 10 knots, becoming north after midnight. Waves 2 to 3 feet. Tuesday, north winds 10 to 15 knots. Waves around 3 feet. Tuesday night, north winds 10 to 15 knots. Waves around 3 feet. Marine forecast, Currituck Sound. Tonight, north winds 10 to 15 knots, diminishing to 5 to 10 knots late this evening and early morning, then increasing to 10 to 15 knots late. Gusts up to 20 knots. Waves 1 to 2 feet, diminishing to around 1 foot late this evening and early morning, then increasing to 1 to 2 feet late. Friday, north winds 10 to 15 knots with gusts up to 20 knots, becoming northeast 5 to 10 knots with gusts up to 15 knots in the late morning and early afternoon, then becoming east late. Waves 1 to 2 feet, diminishing to around 1 foot in the late morning and afternoon. Friday night, south winds 5 to 10 knots, becoming southwest 10 to 15 knots after midnight. Gusts up to 20 knots. Waves around 1 foot, increasing to 1 to 2 feet after midnight. Saturday, northwest winds 10 to 15 knots, becoming north in the afternoon. Gusts up to 25 knots. Waves 1 to 2 feet. Saturday night, northeast winds 10 to 15 knots with gusts up to 25 knots. Waves 1 to 2 feet. Sunday, northeast winds 10 to 15 knots, diminishing to 5 to 10 knots in the afternoon. Gusts up to 20 knots. Waves 1 to 2 feet, diminishing to around 1 foot in the afternoon. Sunday night, south winds 5 to 10 knots. Waves around 1 foot. Monday, southwest winds 5 to 10 knots with gusts up to 15 knots. Waves around 1 foot. A chance of showers in the afternoon. Monday night, southeast winds 5 to 10 knots with gusts up to 15 knots, becoming north after midnight. Waves around 1 foot, diminishing to 1 foot or less and light chop after midnight. A chance of showers in the evening. Tuesday, north winds 5 to 10 knots with gusts up to 15 knots. Waves around 1 foot. Tuesday night, northeast winds 5 to 10 knots, becoming north after midnight. Gusts up to 15 knots. Waves around 1 foot. The current time is 8:51 p.m. Eastern Daylight Time. The Norfolk, Virginia climate summary for this evening, as of 5 p.m., May 28, 2026. Today's high temperature was 81 degrees and the low 69 degrees. No precipitation fell today, which leaves the monthly total at 4.08 inches. The total precipitation for the year still stands at 12.86 inches. The record high for tomorrow is 97, which occurred in 1941, and the record low is 46, which occurred in 2008. Sunset tonight is at 8:16 p.m. Sunrise tomorrow is at 5:48 a.m. Offshore waters forecast Baltimore Canyon to Cape Charles Light, to 100 nautical miles. Tonight, north to northwest winds 5 to 10 knots, becoming north 10 to 20 knots. Seas 3 to 4 feet. Friday, north winds 10 to 15 knots, becoming west to northwest 5 to 10 knots. Seas 3 to 4 feet. Friday night, southwest winds 5 to 15 knots, increasing to 15 to 20 knots. Seas 3 to 4 feet. Saturday, west to northwest winds 10 to 20 knots, becoming north 15 to 20 knots. Seas 3 to 5 feet. Saturday night, northeast winds 20 to 30 knots, diminishing to 10 to 20 knots. Seas 4 to 8 feet. Sunday, north winds 5 to 15 knots, becoming variable. Seas 6 to 8 feet. Sunday night, south to southwest winds 5 to 15 knots. Seas 5 to 7 feet. Monday, south to southwest winds 5 to 15 knots. Seas 4 to 5 feet. Monday night, variable winds less than 5 knots, becoming north to northeast 5 to 15 knots. Seas 3 to 4 feet.
Tuesday, north to northeast winds 10 to 15 knots. Seas 3 to 5 feet. Tuesday night, north winds 10 to 15 knots. Seas 4 to 5 feet. Hazardous weather information. Now here is the hazardous weather outlook for southeast Maryland, northeast North Carolina, central Virginia, east central Virginia, eastern Virginia, north central Virginia, south central Virginia, and southeast Virginia. Today and tonight. No hazardous weather is expected at this time. And now the extended outlook for the period Friday through Wednesday. No hazardous weather is expected at this time. The key weather messages for the next 7 days. Drier weather returns continues this weekend and likely into early next week. Now the official National Weather Service forecast. Rest of tonight, clear. Lows in the upper 50s. North winds around 5 miles per hour. Friday, sunny. Highs around 80. Northwest winds around 5 miles per hour. Friday night, mostly clear in the evening, then becoming partly cloudy. Lows in the lower 60s. Southwest winds 5 to 10 miles per hour. Saturday, partly sunny. Highs in the upper 70s. Northwest winds 5 to 10 miles per hour, becoming north with gusts up to 20 miles per hour in the afternoon. Saturday night, partly cloudy in the evening, then clearing. Lows in the lower 50s. Northeast winds 5 to 10 miles per hour. Gusts up to 20 miles per hour in the evening. Sunday, mostly sunny. Highs in the lower 70s. Sunday night, partly cloudy in the evening, then becoming mostly clear. Lows in the mid-50s. Monday, partly sunny. A chance of showers in the afternoon. Highs around 80. Chance of rain 30%. Monday night, partly cloudy. A chance of showers in the evening. Lows in the upper 50s. Chance of rain 30%. Tuesday, mostly sunny. Highs in the upper 70s. Tuesday night, mostly clear. Lows in the upper 50s. Wednesday, mostly sunny. Highs in the mid-70s. Wednesday night, clear. Lows in the mid-50s. Thursday, sunny. Highs in the upper 70s. Here are the marine and buoy reports for 8 p.m. across the lower Chesapeake Bay and coastal waters. All wave and swell heights are in feet. Wave and swell periods are in seconds. Potomac River buoy, air temperature was 72. The wind was north at 4 knots. Cove Point, air temperature was 72. The wind was northwest at 5 knots. Piney Point, winds were north, 7 knots. Bishop's Head, air temperature was 77. The wind was north at 8 knots. Lewisetta, air temperature was 75. Water temperature 73. The wind was northeast at 2 knots. Rappahannock Light, winds were north, 6 knots. Yorktown Coast Guard Station, air temperature was 76. Water temperature 73. The wind was northeast at 10 knots. Crypto Peak, water temperature 70. The wind was north at 8 knots. Dominion Terminal Newport News, air temperature was 77. The wind was northeast at 10 knots. South Craney Island, air temperature was 75. The wind was northeast at 13 knots. Cape Henry, air temperature was 73. The wind was northeast at 13 knots. Brandywine Chill Light, Delaware, winds were north, 13 knots. Air temperature 70. Fenwick Island buoy, winds were north, 6 knots. Water temperature 61. Air temperature 64. Buoy 64 nautical miles east of Virginia Beach, air temperature was 69. Wave heights 3 feet. Wave period 6. Buoy just east of Cape Henry. Water temperature 67. Wave heights 3. Wave period 9. Duck Cove Pier, air temperature was 72. The wind was north at 12 knots. Diamond Shoals buoy, air temperature was 76. Wave height 4 feet. Wave period 9. The wind was northeast at 14, knots gusting to 17. Tidal information. For Sewell's Point. High tide at 8:20 p.m. Thursday. Low tide at 1:51 p.m. Thursday. High tide at 7:56 a.m. Thursday. Low tide at 2:05 a.m. Thursday. High tide at 9 p.m. Friday. Low tide at 2:34 p.m. Friday. High tide at 8:39 a.m. Friday.
Low tide at 2:50 a.m. Friday. Marine forecast, Chesapeake Bay from New Point Comfort to Little Creek, Virginia. Small craft advisory in effect through Friday morning. Tonight, north winds 15 knots, increasing to 15 to 20 knots after midnight. Gusts up to 25 knots. Waves 2 to 3 feet. Friday, north winds 10 to 15 knots with gusts up to 20 knots, diminishing to 5 to 10 knots with gusts up to 15 knots in the late morning and early afternoon, then becoming southeast late. Waves 2 to 3 feet, subsiding to 1 foot in the afternoon. Friday night, southwest winds 10 to 15 knots with gusts up to 20 knots. Waves 1 to 2 feet. Saturday, north winds 15 to 20 knots with gusts up to 25 knots. Waves 3 to 4 feet, occasionally to 5 feet. Saturday night, northeast winds 15 to 20 knots, diminishing to 10 to 15 knots after midnight. Gusts up to 25 knots. Waves 2 to 3 feet. Sunday, northeast winds 10 to 15 knots, becoming east 5 to 10 knots in the afternoon. Waves 1 to 2 feet. Sunday night, south winds 10 to 15 knots. Waves 1 to 2 feet. Monday, southwest winds 10 to 15 knots, diminishing to 5 to 10 knots in the afternoon. Waves 1 to 2 feet. Monday night, northeast winds 5 to 10 knots, becoming north after midnight. Waves 1 to 2 feet. Tuesday, north winds 10 to 15 knots. Waves 2 to 3 feet. Tuesday night, north winds 10 to 15 knots. Waves 2 to 3 feet. Marine forecast, Chesapeake Bay from Little Creek, Virginia to Cape Henry, Virginia, including the Chesapeake Bay Bridge Tunnel. Small craft advisory in effect through Friday morning. Tonight, north winds 15 knots, increasing to 15 to 20 knots after midnight. Gusts up to 25 knots. Waves 2 to 3 feet. Wave detail, north 2 feet at 3 seconds and southeast 1 foot at 8 seconds. Friday, north winds 10 to 15 knots with gusts up to 20 knots, diminishing to 5 to 10 knots with gusts up to 15 knots in the late morning and early afternoon, then becoming east late. Waves 2 to 3 feet. Wave detail, northeast 2 feet at 4 seconds and southeast 1 foot at 8 seconds. Friday night, south winds 10 to 15 knots with gusts up to 20 knots. Waves around 2 feet. Wave detail, southwest 2 feet at 3 seconds and northeast 1 foot at 4 seconds. Saturday, north winds 15 to 20 knots with gusts up to 25 knots. Waves 3 to 4 feet, occasionally to 5 feet. Wave detail, northwest 2 feet at 3 seconds and southeast 1 foot at 8 seconds. Saturday night, northeast winds 10 to 15 knots with gusts up to 20 knots. Waves around 3 feet. Wave detail, north 2 feet at 4 seconds and east 1 foot at 8 seconds. Sunday, northeast winds 10 to 15 knots, becoming east 5 to 10 knots in the afternoon. Waves 2 to 3 feet. Wave detail, northeast 2 feet at 5 seconds and east 1 foot at 8 seconds. Sunday night, south winds 10 to 15 knots. Waves around 2 feet. Monday, southwest winds 10 to 15 knots. Waves around 2 feet. Monday night, east winds 5 to 10 knots, becoming north after midnight. Waves 2 to 3 feet. Tuesday, north winds 10 to 15 knots. Waves around 3 feet. Tuesday night, north winds 10 to 15 knots. Waves around 3 feet. Marine forecast, Kerr-Hank Sound. Tonight, north winds 10 to 15 knots, diminishing to 5 to 10 knots late this evening and early morning, then increasing to 10 to 15 knots late. Gusts up to 20 knots. Waves 1 to 2 feet, diminishing to around 1 foot late this evening and early morning, then increasing to 1 to 2 feet late. Friday, north winds 10 to 15 knots with gusts up to 20 knots, becoming northeast 5 to 10 knots with gusts up to 15 knots in the late morning and early afternoon, then becoming east late. Waves 1 to 2 feet, diminishing to around 1 foot in the late morning and afternoon. Friday night, south winds 5 to 10 knots, becoming southwest 10 to 15 knots after midnight. Gusts up to 20 knots. Waves around 1 foot, increasing to 1 to 2 feet after midnight. Saturday, northwest winds 10 to 15 knots, becoming north in the afternoon. Gusts up to 25 knots. Waves 1 to 2 feet.
Saturday night, northeast winds 10 to 15 knots with gusts up to 25 knots. Waves 1 to 2 feet. Sunday, northeast winds 10 to 15 knots, diminishing to 5 to 10 knots in the afternoon. Gusts up to 20 knots. Waves 1 to 2 feet, diminishing to around 1 foot in the afternoon. Sunday night, south winds 5 to 10 knots. Waves around 1 foot. Monday, southwest winds 5 to 10 knots with gusts up to 15 knots. Waves around 1 foot. A chance of showers in the afternoon. Monday night, southeast winds 5 to 10 knots with gusts up to 15 knots, becoming north after midnight. Waves around 1 foot, diminishing to 1 foot or less and light chop after midnight. A chance of showers in the evening. Tuesday, north winds 5 to 10 knots with gusts up to 15 knots. Waves around 1 foot. Tuesday night, northeast winds 5 to 10 knots, becoming north after midnight. Gusts up to 15 knots. Waves around 1 foot. The current time is 9:04 p.m. Eastern Daylight Time. The Norfolk, Virginia climate summary for this evening, as of 5 p.m., May 28, 2026. Today's high temperature was 81 degrees and the low 69 degrees. No precipitation fell today, which leaves the monthly total at 4.08 inches. The total precipitation for the year still stands at 12.86 inches. The record high for tomorrow is 97, which occurred in 1941, and the record low is 46, which occurred in 2008. Sunset tonight is at 8:16 p.m. Sunrise tomorrow is at 5:48 a.m. This is NOAA's National Weather Service All Hazards Weather Radio, KHP 37, broadcasting from Wakefield, Virginia, transmitting from Driver, Virginia on a frequency of 162.550 MHz. The following information is for Hampton Roads and northeast North Carolina, the southern part of the Chesapeake Bay and adjacent coastal waters. Offshore waters forecast Baltimore Canyon to Cape Charles Light to 100 nautical miles. Tonight, north to northwest winds 5 to 10 knots, becoming north 10 to 20 knots. Seas 3 to 4 feet. Friday, north winds 10 to 15 knots, becoming west to northwest 5 to 10 knots. Seas 3 to 4 feet. Friday night, southwest winds 5 to 15 knots, increasing to 15 to 20 knots. Seas 3 to 4 feet. Saturday, west to northwest winds 10 to 20 knots, becoming north 15 to 20 knots. Seas 3 to 5 feet. Saturday night, northeast winds 20 to 30 knots, diminishing to 10 to 20 knots. Seas 4 to 8 feet. Sunday, north winds 5 to 15 knots, becoming variable. Seas 6 to 8 feet. Sunday night, south to southwest winds 5 to 15 knots. Seas 5 to 7 feet. Monday, south to southwest winds 5 to 15 knots. Seas 4 to 5 feet. Monday night, variable winds less than 5 knots, becoming north to northeast 5 to 15 knots. Seas 3 to 4 feet. Tuesday, north to northeast winds 10 to 15 knots. Seas 3 to 5 feet. Tuesday night, north winds 10 to 15 knots. Seas 4 to 5 feet. Hazardous weather information. Now here is the hazardous weather outlook for southeast Maryland, northeast North Carolina, central Virginia, east central Virginia, eastern Virginia, north central Virginia, south central Virginia, and southeast Virginia. Today and tonight. No hazardous weather is expected at this time. And now the extended outlook for the period Friday through Wednesday. No hazardous weather is expected at this time. The key weather messages for the next 7 days. Drier weather returns continues this weekend and likely into early next week. Now the official National Weather Service forecast. Rest of tonight, clear. Lows in the upper 50s. North winds around 5 miles per hour. Friday, sunny. Highs around 80. Northwest winds around 5 miles per hour. Friday night, mostly clear in the evening, then becoming partly cloudy. Lows in the lower 60s. Southwest winds 5 to 10 miles per hour. Saturday, partly sunny. Highs in the upper 70s. Northwest winds 5 to 10 miles per hour, becoming north with gusts up to 20 miles per hour in the afternoon. Saturday night, partly cloudy in the evening, then clearing. Lows in the lower 50s. Northeast winds 5 to 10 miles per hour. Gusts up to 20 miles per hour in the evening.
Sunday, mostly sunny. Highs in the lower 70s. Sunday night, partly cloudy in the evening, then becoming mostly clear. Lows in the mid-50s. Monday, partly sunny. A chance of showers in the afternoon. Highs around 80. Chance of rain 30%. Monday night, partly cloudy. A chance of showers in the evening. Lows in the upper 50s. Chance of rain 30%. Tuesday, mostly sunny. Highs in the upper 70s. Tuesday night, mostly clear. Lows in the upper 50s. Wednesday, mostly sunny. Highs in the mid-70s. Wednesday night, clear. Lows in the mid-50s. Thursday, sunny. Highs in the upper 70s. Here are the marine and buoy reports for 8 p.m. across the lower Chesapeake Bay and coastal waters. All wave and swell heights are in feet. Wave and swell periods are in seconds. Potomac River buoy, air temperature was 72. The wind was north at 4 knots. Cove Point, air temperature was 72. The wind was northwest at 5 knots. Piney Point, winds were north, 7 knots. Bishop's Head, air temperature was 77. The wind was north at 8 knots. Lewisetta, air temperature was 75. Water temperature 73. The wind was northeast at 2 knots. Rappahannock Light, winds were north, 6 knots. Yorktown Coast Guard Station, air temperature was 76. Water temperature 73. The wind was northeast at 10 knots. Crypto Peak, water temperature 70. The wind was north at 8 knots. Dominion Terminal Newport News, air temperature was 77. The wind was northeast at 10 knots. South Craney Island, air temperature was 75. The wind was northeast at 13 knots. Cape Henry, air temperature was 73. The wind was northeast at 13 knots. Brandywine Chill Lake, Delaware, winds were north, 13 knots. Air temperature 70. Fenwick Island buoy, winds were north, 6 knots. Water temperature 61. Air temperature 64. Buoy 64 nautical miles east of Virginia Beach, air temperature was 69. Wave height 3 feet. Wave period 6. Buoy just east of Cape Henry. Water temperature 67. Wave height 3. Wave period 9. Duck Cove Pier, air temperature was 72. The wind was north at 12 knots. Diamond Shoals buoy, air temperature was 76. Wave height 4 feet. Wave period 9. The wind was northeast at 14 knots, gusting to 17. Tidal information. For Sewell's Point, high tide at 8:20 p.m. Thursday. Low tide at 1:51 p.m. Thursday. High tide at 7:56 a.m. Thursday. Low tide at 2:05 a.m. Thursday. High tide at 9 p.m. Friday. Low tide at 2:34 p.m. Friday. High tide at 8:39 a.m. Friday. Low tide at 2:50 a.m. Friday. Marine forecast. Chesapeake Bay from New Point Comfort to Little Creek, Virginia. Small craft advisory in effect through Friday morning. Tonight, north winds 15 knots, increasing to 15 to 20 knots after midnight. Gusts up to 25 knots. Waves 2 to 3 feet. Friday, north winds 10 to 15 knots with gusts up to 20 knots, diminishing to 5 to 10 knots with gusts up to 15 knots in the late morning and early afternoon, then becoming southeast late. Waves 2 to 3 feet, subsiding to 1 foot in the afternoon. Friday night, southwest winds 10 to 15 knots with gusts up to 20 knots. Waves 1 to 2 feet. Saturday, north winds 15 to 20 knots with gusts up to 25 knots. Waves 3 to 4 feet, occasionally to 5 feet. Saturday night, northeast winds 15 to 20 knots, diminishing to 10 to 15 knots after midnight. Gusts up to 25 knots. Waves 2 to 3 feet. Sunday, northeast winds 10 to 15 knots, becoming east 5 to 10 knots in the afternoon. Waves 1 to 2 feet. Sunday night, south winds 10 to 15 knots. Waves 1 to 2 feet. Monday, southwest winds 10 to 15 knots, diminishing to 5 to 10 knots in the afternoon. Waves 1 to 2 feet. Monday night, northeast winds 5 to 10 knots, becoming north after midnight. Waves 1 to 2 feet.
Tuesday, north winds 10 to 15 knots. Waves 2 to 3 feet. Tuesday night, north winds 10 to 15 knots.

waves 2 to 3 feet. Marine forecast, Chesapeake Bay from Little Creek, Virginia to Cape Henry, Virginia, including the Chesapeake Bay Bridge Tunnel. Small craft advisory in effect through Friday morning. Tonight, north winds 15 knots, increasing to 15 to 20 knots after midnight. Gusts up to 25 knots. Waves 2 to 3 feet. Wave detail, north 2 feet at 3 seconds and southeast 1 foot at 8 seconds. Friday, north winds 10 to 15 knots with gusts up to 20 knots, diminishing to 5 to 10 knots with gusts up to 15 knots in the late morning and early afternoon, then becoming east late. Waves 2 to 3 feet. Wave detail, northeast 2 feet at 4 seconds and southeast 1 foot at 8 seconds. Friday night, south winds 10 to 15 knots with gusts up to 20 knots. Waves around 2 feet. Wave detail, southwest 2 feet at 3 seconds and northeast 1 foot at 4 seconds. Saturday, north winds 15 to 20 knots with gusts up to 25 knots. Waves 3 to 4 feet, occasionally to 5 feet. Wave detail, northwest 2 feet at 3 seconds and southeast 1 foot at 8 seconds. Saturday night, northeast winds 10 to 15 knots with gusts up to 20 knots. Waves around 3 feet. Wave detail, north 2 feet at 4 seconds and east 1 foot at 8 seconds. Sunday, northeast winds 10 to 15 knots, becoming east 5 to 10 knots in the afternoon. Waves 2 to 3 feet. Wave detail, northeast 2 feet at 5 seconds and east 1 foot at 8 seconds. Sunday night, south winds 10 to 15 knots. Waves around 2 feet. Monday, southwest winds 10 to 15 knots. Waves around 2 feet. Monday night, east winds 5 to 10 knots, becoming north after midnight. Waves 2 to 3 feet. Tuesday, north winds 10 to 15 knots. Waves around 3 feet. Tuesday night, north winds 10 to 15 knots. Waves around 3 feet. Marine forecast, Currituck Sound. Tonight, north winds 10 to 15 knots, diminishing to 5 to 10 knots late this evening and early morning, then increasing to 10 to 15 knots late. Gusts up to 20 knots. Waves 1 to 2 feet, diminishing to around 1 foot late this evening and early morning, then increasing to 1 to 2 feet late. Friday, north winds 10 to 15 knots with gusts up to 20 knots, becoming northeast 5 to 10 knots with gusts up to 15 knots in the late morning and early afternoon, then becoming east late. Waves 1 to 2 feet, diminishing to around 1 foot in the late morning and afternoon. Friday night, south winds 5 to 10 knots, becoming southwest 10 to 15 knots after midnight. Gusts up to 20 knots. Waves around 1 foot, increasing to 1 to 2 feet after midnight. Saturday, northwest winds 10 to 15 knots, becoming north in the afternoon. Gusts up to 25 knots. Waves 1 to 2 feet. Saturday night, northeast winds 10 to 15 knots with gusts up to 25 knots. Waves 1 to 2 feet. Sunday, northeast winds 10 to 15 knots, diminishing to 5 to 10 knots in the afternoon. Gusts up to 20 knots. Waves 1 to 2 feet, diminishing to around 1 foot in the afternoon. Sunday night, south winds 5 to 10 knots. Waves around 1 foot. Monday, southwest winds 5 to 10 knots with gusts up to 15 knots. Waves around 1 foot. A chance of showers in the afternoon. Monday night, southeast winds 5 to 10 knots with gusts up to 15 knots, becoming north after midnight. Waves around 1 foot, diminishing to 1 foot or less and light chop after midnight. A chance of showers in the evening. Tuesday, north winds 5 to 10 knots with gusts up to 15 knots. Waves around 1 foot. Tuesday night, northeast winds 5 to 10 knots, becoming north after midnight. Gusts up to 15 knots. Waves around 1 foot. The current time is 9:18 p.m. Eastern Daylight Time. The Norfolk, Virginia climate summary for this evening, as of 5 p.m., May 28, 2026. Today's high temperature was 81 degrees and the low 69 degrees. No precipitation fell today, which leaves the monthly total at 4.08 inches. The total precipitation for the year still stands at 12.86 inches. The record high for tomorrow is 97, which occurred in 1941, and the record low is 46, which occurred in 2008. Sunset tonight is at 8:16 p.m. Sunrise tomorrow.

Saturday, west to northwest winds 10 to 20 knots, becoming north 15 to 20 knots. Seas 3 to 5 feet. Saturday night, northeast winds 20 to 30 knots, diminishing to 10 to 20 knots. Seas 4 to 8 feet. Sunday, north winds 5 to 15 knots, becoming variable. Seas 6 to 8 feet. Sunday night, south to southwest winds 5 to 15 knots. Seas 5 to 7 feet. Monday, south to southwest winds 5 to 15 knots. Seas 4 to 5 feet. Monday night, variable winds less than 5 knots, becoming north to northeast 5 to 15 knots. Seas 3 to 4 feet. Tuesday, north to northeast winds 10 to 15 knots. Seas 3 to 5 feet. Tuesday night, north winds 10 to 15 knots. Seas 4 to 5 feet. Hazardous weather information. Now here is the hazardous weather outlook for Southeast Maryland, Northeast North Carolina, Central Virginia, East Central Virginia, Eastern Virginia, North Central Virginia, South Central Virginia, and Southeast Virginia. Today and tonight. No hazardous weather is expected at this time. And now the extended outlook for the period Friday through Wednesday. No hazardous weather is expected at this time. The key weather messages for the next 7 days. Drier weather returns continues this weekend and likely into early next week. Now the official National Weather Service forecast. Rest of tonight, clear. Lows in the upper 50s. North winds around 5 miles per hour. Friday, sunny. Highs around 80. Northwest winds around 5 miles per hour. Friday night, mostly clear in the evening, then becoming partly cloudy. Lows in the lower 60s. Southwest winds 5 to 10 miles per hour. Saturday, partly sunny. Highs in the upper 70s. Northwest winds 5 to 10 miles per hour, becoming north with gusts up to 20 miles per hour in the afternoon. Saturday night, partly cloudy in the evening, then clearing. Lows in the lower 50s. Northeast winds 5 to 10 miles per hour. Gusts up to 20 miles per hour in the evening. Sunday, mostly sunny. Highs in the lower 70s. Sunday night, partly cloudy in the evening, then becoming mostly clear. Lows in the mid-50s. Monday, partly sunny. A chance of showers in the afternoon. Highs around 80. Chance of rain 30%. Monday night, partly cloudy. A chance of showers in the evening. Lows in the upper 50s. Chance of rain 30%. Tuesday, mostly sunny. Highs in the upper 70s. Tuesday night, mostly clear. Lows in the upper 50s. Wednesday, mostly sunny. Highs in the mid-70s. Wednesday night, clear. Lows in the mid-50s. Thursday, sunny. Highs in the upper 70s. Here are the marine and buoy reports for 9 p.m. across the lower Chesapeake Bay and coastal waters. All wave and swell heights are in feet. Wave and swell periods are in seconds. Potomac River buoy, air temperature was 71. The wind was north at 8 knots. Cove Point, air temperature was 71. The wind was west at 3 knots. Piney Point, winds were northeast, 3 knots. Bishop's Head, air temperature was 72. The wind was north at 3 knots. Lewisetta, air temperature was 74. Water temperature 73. The wind was north at 3 knots. Rappahannock Light, winds were northwest, 6 knots. Yorktown Coast Guard Station, air temperature was 74. Water temperature 73. The wind was north at 2 knots. Crypto Peak, water temperature 71. The wind was north at 3 knots. Dominion Terminal Newport News, air temperature was 75. The wind was northeast at 3 knots. South Craney Island, air temperature was 75. The wind was northeast at 12 knots. Cape Henry, air temperature was 71. The wind was north at 9 knots. Fenwick Island buoy, winds were north, 6 knots. Water temperature 61. Air temperature 64. Buoy off Virginia Beach 64 nautical miles. Water temperature 68. Air temperature 69. Buoy just east of Cape Henry. Water temperature 67. Wave heights 3. Wave period 9. Duck Cove here, air temperature was 71. The wind was northeast at 6 knots.
Diamond Shoals.

Buoy. Air temperature was 76. Wave height 4 feet. Wave period 9. The wind was northeast at 19 knots, gusting to 23. Tidal information. For Sewell's Point. High tide at 8:20 p.m. Thursday. Low tide at 1:51 p.m. Thursday. High tide at 7:56 a.m. Thursday. Low tide at 2:05 a.m. Thursday. High tide at 9 p.m. Friday. Low tide at 2:34 p.m. Friday. High tide at 8:39 a.m. Friday. Low tide at 2:50 a.m. Friday. Marine forecast, Chesapeake Bay from New Point Comfort to Little Creek, Virginia. Small craft advisory in effect through Friday morning. Tonight, north winds 15 knots, increasing to 15 to 20 knots after midnight. Gusts up to 25 knots. Waves 2 to 3 feet. Friday, north winds 10 to 15 knots with gusts up to 20 knots, diminishing to 5 to 10 knots with gusts up to 15 knots in the late morning and early afternoon, then becoming southeast late. Waves 2 to 3 feet, subsiding to 1 foot in the afternoon. Friday night, southwest winds 10 to 15 knots with gusts up to 20 knots. Waves 1 to 2 feet. Saturday, north winds 15 to 20 knots with gusts up to 25 knots. Waves 3 to 4 feet, occasionally to 5 feet. Saturday night, northeast winds 15 to 20 knots, diminishing to 10 to 15 knots after midnight. Gusts up to 25 knots. Waves 2 to 3 feet. Sunday, northeast winds 10 to 15 knots, becoming east 5 to 10 knots in the afternoon. Waves 1 to 2 feet. Sunday night, south winds 10 to 15 knots. Waves 1 to 2 feet. Monday, southwest winds 10 to 15 knots, diminishing to 5 to 10 knots in the afternoon. Waves 1 to 2 feet. Monday night, northeast winds 5 to 10 knots, becoming north after midnight. Waves 1 to 2 feet. Tuesday, north winds 10 to 15 knots. Waves 2 to 3 feet. Tuesday night, north winds 10 to 15 knots. Waves 2 to 3 feet. Marine forecast, Chesapeake Bay from Little Creek, Virginia to Cape Henry, Virginia, including the Chesapeake Bay Bridge Tunnel. Small craft advisory in effect through Friday morning. Tonight, north winds 15 knots, increasing to 15 to 20 knots after midnight. Gusts up to 25 knots. Waves 2 to 3 feet. Wave detail, north 2 feet at 3 seconds and southeast 1 foot at 8 seconds. Friday, north winds 10 to 15 knots with gusts up to 20 knots, diminishing to 5 to 10 knots with gusts up to 15 knots in the late morning and early afternoon, then becoming east late. Waves 2 to 3 feet. Wave detail, northeast 2 feet at 4 seconds and southeast 1 foot at 8 seconds. Friday night, south winds 10 to 15 knots with gusts up to 20 knots. Waves around 2 feet. Wave detail, southwest 2 feet at 3 seconds and northeast 1 foot at 4 seconds. Saturday, north winds 15 to 20 knots with gusts up to 25 knots. Waves 3 to 4 feet, occasionally to 5 feet. Wave detail, northwest 2 feet at 3 seconds and southeast 1 foot at 8 seconds. Saturday night, northeast winds 10 to 15 knots with gusts up to 20 knots. Waves around 3 feet. Wave detail, north 2 feet at 4 seconds and east 1 foot at 8 seconds. Sunday, northeast winds 10 to 15 knots, becoming east 5 to 10 knots in the afternoon. Waves 2 to 3 feet. Wave detail, northeast 2 feet at 5 seconds and east 1 foot at 8 seconds. Sunday night, south winds 10 to 15 knots. Waves around 2 feet. Monday, southwest winds 10 to 15 knots. Waves around 2 feet. Monday night, east winds 5 to 10 knots, becoming north after midnight. Waves 2 to 3 feet. Tuesday, north winds 10 to 15 knots. Waves around 3 feet. Tuesday night, north winds 10 to 15 knots. Waves around 3 feet. Marine forecast, Kerr-Hick Sound. Tonight, north winds 10 to 15 knots, diminishing to 5 to 10 knots late this evening and early morning, then increasing to 10 to 15 knots late. Gusts up to 20 knots. Waves 1 to 2 feet, diminishing to around 1 foot late this evening and early morning, then increasing to 1 to 2 feet late.
Friday, north winds 10 to 15 knots with gusts up to 20 knots, becoming northeast 5 to 10 knots with gusts up to 15 knots in the late morning and early afternoon, then becoming east late. Waves 1 to 2 feet, diminishing to around 1 foot in the late morning and afternoon. Friday night, south winds 5 to 10 knots, becoming southwest 10 to 15 knots after midnight. Gusts up to 20 knots. Waves around 1 foot, increasing to 1 to 2 feet after midnight. Saturday, northwest winds 10 to 15 knots, becoming north in the afternoon. Gusts up to 25 knots. Waves 1 to 2 feet. Saturday night, northeast winds 10 to 15 knots with gusts up to 25 knots. Waves 1 to 2 feet. Sunday, northeast winds 10 to 15 knots, diminishing to 5 to 10 knots in the afternoon. Gusts up to 20 knots. Waves 1 to 2 feet, diminishing to around 1 foot in the afternoon. Sunday night, south winds 5 to 10 knots. Waves around 1 foot. Monday, southwest winds 5 to 10 knots with gusts up to 15 knots. Waves around 1 foot. A chance of showers in the afternoon. Monday night, southeast winds 5 to 10 knots with gusts up to 15 knots, becoming north after midnight. Waves around 1 foot, diminishing to 1 foot or less and light chop after midnight. A chance of showers in the evening. Tuesday, north winds 5 to 10 knots with gusts up to 15 knots. Waves around 1 foot. Tuesday night, northeast winds 5 to 10 knots, becoming north after midnight. Gusts up to 15 knots. Waves around 1 foot. The current time is 9:30 p.m. Eastern Daylight Time. The Norfolk, Virginia climate summary for this evening, as of 5 p.m., May 28, 2026. Today's high temperature was 81 degrees and the low 69 degrees. No precipitation fell today, which leaves the monthly total at 4.08 inches. The total precipitation for the year still stands at 12.86 inches. The record high for tomorrow is 97, which occurred in 1941, and the record low is 46, which occurred in 2008. Sunset tonight is at 8:16 p.m. Sunrise tomorrow is at 5:48 a.m. Offshore waters forecast Baltimore Canyon to Cape Charles Light, to 100 nautical miles. Tonight, north to northwest winds 5 to 10 knots, becoming north 10 to 20 knots. Seas 3 to 4 feet. Friday, north winds 10 to 15 knots, becoming west to northwest 5 to 10 knots. Seas 3 to 4 feet. Friday night, southwest winds 5 to 15 knots, increasing to 15 to 20 knots. Seas 3 to 4 feet. Saturday, west to northwest winds 10 to 20 knots, becoming north 15 to 20 knots. Seas 3 to 5 feet. Saturday night, northeast winds 20 to 30 knots, diminishing to 10 to 20 knots. Seas 4 to 8 feet. Sunday, north winds 5 to 15 knots, becoming variable. Seas 6 to 8 feet. Sunday night, south to southwest winds 5 to 15 knots. Seas 5 to 7 feet. Monday, south to southwest winds 5 to 15 knots. Seas 4 to 5 feet. Monday night, variable winds less than 5 knots, becoming north to northeast 5 to 15 knots. Seas 3 to 4 feet. Tuesday, north to northeast winds 10 to 15 knots. Seas 3 to 5 feet. Tuesday night, north winds 10 to 15 knots. Seas 4 to 5 feet. Hazardous weather information. Now here is the hazardous weather outlook for southeast Maryland, northeast North Carolina, central Virginia, east central Virginia, eastern Virginia, north central Virginia, south central Virginia, and southeast Virginia. Today and tonight. No hazardous weather is expected at this time. And now the extended outlook for the period Friday through Wednesday. No hazardous weather is expected at this time. The key weather messages for the next 7 days. Drier weather returns continues this weekend and likely into early next week. Now the official National Weather Service forecast. Rest of tonight, clear. Lows in the upper 50s. North winds around 5 miles per hour. Friday, sunny. Highs around 80. Northwest winds around 5 miles per hour. Friday night, mostly clear in the evening, then becoming partly cloudy. Lows in the lower 60s. Southwest winds 5 to 10 miles per hour. Saturday, partly sunny. Highs in the upper 70s.
Northwest winds 5 to 10 miles per hour, becoming north with gusts up to 20 miles per hour in the afternoon. Saturday night, partly cloudy in the evening, then clearing. Lows in the lower 50s. Northeast winds 5 to 10 miles per hour. Gusts up to 20 miles per hour in the evening. Sunday, mostly sunny. Highs in the lower 70s. Sunday night, partly cloudy in the evening, then becoming mostly clear. Lows in the mid-50s. Monday, partly sunny. A chance of showers in the afternoon. Highs around 80. Chance of rain 30%. Monday night, partly cloudy. A chance of showers in the evening. Lows in the upper 50s. Chance of rain 30%. Tuesday, mostly sunny. Highs in the upper 70s. Tuesday night, mostly clear. Lows in the upper 50s. Wednesday, mostly sunny. Highs in the mid-70s. Wednesday night, clear. Lows in the mid-50s. Thursday, sunny. Highs in the upper 70s. This is NOAA's National Weather Service All Hazards Weather Radio, KHP 37, broadcasting from Wakefield, Virginia, transmitting from Driver, Virginia on a frequency of 162.550 MHz. The following information is for Hampton Roads and Northeast North Carolina, the southern part of the Chesapeake Bay and adjacent coastal waters. Here are the marine and buoy reports for 9 p.m. across the lower Chesapeake Bay and coastal waters. All wave and swell heights are in feet. Wave and swell periods are in seconds. Potomac River buoy, air temperature was 71. The wind was north at 8 knots. Cove Point, air temperature was 71. The wind was west at 3 knots. Piney Point, winds were northeast, 3 knots. Bishop's Head, air temperature was 72. The wind was north at 3 knots. Lewisetta, air temperature was 74. Water temperature 73. The wind was north at 3 knots. Rappahannock Light, winds were northwest, 6 knots. Yorktown Coast Guard Station, air temperature was 74. Water temperature 73. The wind was north at 2 knots. Crypto Peak, water temperature 71. The wind was north at 3 knots. Dominion Terminal Newport News, air temperature was 75. The wind was northeast at 3 knots. South Craney Island, air temperature was 75. The wind was northeast at 12 knots. Cape Henry, air temperature was 71. The wind was north at 9 knots. Fenwick Island buoy, winds were north, 6 knots. Water temperature 61. Air temperature 64. Buoy off Virginia Beach 64 nautical miles. Water temperature 68. Air temperature 69. Buoy just east of Cape Henry. Water temperature 67. Wave heights 3. Wave period 9. Duck Cove here, air temperature was 71. The wind was northeast at 6 knots. Diamond Shoals buoy, air temperature was 76. Wave height 4 feet. Wave period 9. The wind was northeast at 19 knots, gusting to 23. Tidal information. For Sewell's Point. High tide at 8:20 p.m. Thursday. Low tide at 1:51 p.m. Thursday. High tide at 7:56 a.m. Thursday. Low tide at 2:05 a.m. Thursday. High tide at 9 p.m. Friday. Low tide at 2:34 p.m. Friday. High tide at 8:39 a.m. Friday. Low tide at 2:50 a.m. Friday. Marine forecast, Chesapeake Bay from New Point Comfort to Little Creek, Virginia. Small craft advisory in effect through Friday morning. Tonight, north winds 15 knots, increasing to 15 to 20 knots after midnight. Gusts up to 25 knots. Waves 2 to 3 feet. Friday, north winds 10 to 15 knots with gusts up to 20 knots, diminishing to 5 to 10 knots with gusts up to 15 knots in the late morning and early afternoon, then becoming southeast late. Waves 2 to 3 feet, subsiding to 1 foot in the afternoon. Friday night, southwest winds 10 to 15 knots with gusts up to 20 knots. Waves 1 to 2 feet. Saturday, north winds 15 to 20 knots with gusts up to 25 knots. Waves 3 to 4 feet, occasionally to 5 feet. Saturday night, northeast winds 15 to 20 knots, diminishing to 10 to 15 knots after midnight. Gusts up to 25 knots. Waves 2 to 3 feet.
Sunday, northeast winds 10 to 15 knots, becoming east 5 to 10 knots in the afternoon. Waves 1 to 2 feet. Sunday night, south winds 10 to 15 knots. Waves 1 to 2 feet. Monday, southwest winds 10 to 15 knots, diminishing to 5 to 10 knots in the afternoon. Waves 1 to 2 feet. Monday night, northeast winds 5 to 10 knots, becoming north after midnight. Waves 1 to 2 feet. Tuesday, north winds 10 to 15 knots. Waves 2 to 3 feet. Tuesday night, north winds 10 to 15 knots. Waves 2 to 3 feet. Marine forecast, Chesapeake Bay from Little Creek, Virginia to Cape Henry, Virginia, including the Chesapeake Bay Bridge Tunnel. Small craft advisory in effect through Friday morning. Tonight, north winds 15 knots, increasing to 15 to 20 knots after midnight. Gusts up to 25 knots. Waves 2 to 3 feet. Wave detail, north 2 feet at 3 seconds and southeast 1 foot at 8 seconds. Friday, north winds 10 to 15 knots with gusts up to 20 knots, diminishing to 5 to 10 knots with gusts up to 15 knots in the late morning and early afternoon, then becoming east late. Waves 2 to 3 feet. Wave detail, northeast 2 feet at 4 seconds and southeast 1 foot at 8 seconds. Friday night, south winds 10 to 15 knots with gusts up to 20 knots. Waves around 2 feet. Wave detail, southwest 2 feet at 3 seconds and northeast 1 foot at 4 seconds. Saturday, north winds 15 to 20 knots with gusts up to 25 knots. Waves 3 to 4 feet, occasionally to 5 feet. Wave detail, northwest 2 feet at 3 seconds and southeast 1 foot at 8 seconds. Saturday night, northeast winds 10 to 15 knots with gusts up to 20 knots. Waves around 3 feet. Wave detail, north 2 feet at 4 seconds and east 1 foot at 8 seconds. Sunday, northeast winds 10 to 15 knots, becoming east 5 to 10 knots in the afternoon. Waves 2 to 3 feet. Wave detail, northeast 2 feet at 5 seconds and east 1 foot at 8 seconds. Sunday night, south winds 10 to 15 knots. Waves around 2 feet. Monday, southwest winds 10 to 15 knots. Waves around 2 feet. Monday night, east winds 5 to 10 knots, becoming north after midnight. Waves 2 to 3 feet. Tuesday, north winds 10 to 15 knots. Waves around 3 feet. Tuesday night, north winds 10 to 15 knots. Waves around 3 feet. Marine forecast, Currituck Sound. Tonight, north winds 10 to 15 knots, diminishing to 5 to 10 knots late this evening and early morning, then increasing to 10 to 15 knots late. Gusts up to 20 knots. Waves 1 to 2 feet, diminishing to around 1 foot late this evening and early morning, then increasing to 1 to 2 feet late. Friday, north winds 10 to 15 knots with gusts up to 20 knots, becoming northeast 5 to 10 knots with gusts up to 15 knots in the late morning and early afternoon, then becoming east late. Waves 1 to 2 feet, diminishing to around 1 foot in the late morning and afternoon. Friday night, south winds 5 to 10 knots, becoming southwest 10 to 15 knots after midnight. Gusts up to 20 knots. Waves around 1 foot, increasing to 1 to 2 feet after midnight. Saturday, northwest winds 10 to 15 knots, becoming north in the afternoon. Gusts up to 25 knots. Waves 1 to 2 feet. Saturday night, northeast winds 10 to 15 knots with gusts up to 25 knots. Waves 1 to 2 feet. Sunday, northeast winds 10 to 15 knots, diminishing to 5 to 10 knots in the afternoon. Gusts up to 20 knots. Waves 1 to 2 feet, diminishing to around 1 foot in the afternoon. Sunday night, south winds 5 to 10 knots. Waves around 1 foot. Monday, southwest winds 5 to 10 knots with gusts up to 15 knots. Waves around 1 foot. A chance of showers in the afternoon. Monday night, southeast winds 5 to 10 knots with gusts up to 15 knots, becoming north after midnight. Waves around 1 foot, diminishing to 1 foot or less and light chop after midnight. A chance of showers in the evening. Tuesday, north winds 5 to 10 knots with gusts up to 15 knots. Waves around 1 foot. Tuesday night, northeast winds 5 to 10 knots, becoming north after midnight. Gusts up to 15 knots. Waves around 1 foot.
The current time is 9:44 p.m. Eastern Daylight Time. The Norfolk, Virginia climate summary for this evening, as of 5 p.m., May 28, 2026. Today's high temperature was 81 degrees and the low 69 degrees. No precipitation fell today, which leaves the monthly total at 4.08 inches. The total precipitation for the year still stands at 12.86 inches. The record high for tomorrow is 97, which occurred in 1941, and the record low is 46, which occurred in 2008. Sunset tonight is at 8:16 p.m. Sunrise tomorrow is at 5:48 a.m. Offshore waters forecast Baltimore Canyon to Cape Charles Light, to 100 nautical miles. Tonight, north to northwest winds 5 to 10 knots, becoming north 10 to 20 knots. Seas 3 to 4 feet. Friday, north winds 10 to 15 knots, becoming west to northwest 5 to 10 knots. Seas 3 to 4 feet. Friday night, southwest winds 5 to 15 knots, increasing to 15 to 20 knots. Seas 3 to 4 feet. Saturday, west to northwest winds 10 to 20 knots, becoming north 15 to 20 knots. Seas 3 to 5 feet. Saturday night, northeast winds 20 to 30 knots, diminishing to 10 to 20 knots. Seas 4 to 8 feet. Sunday, north winds 5 to 15 knots, becoming variable. Seas 6 to 8 feet. Sunday night, south to southwest winds 5 to 15 knots. Seas 5 to 7 feet. Monday, south to southwest winds 5 to 15 knots. Seas 4 to 5 feet. Monday night, variable winds less than 5 knots, becoming north to northeast 5 to 15 knots. Seas 3 to 4 feet. Tuesday, north to northeast winds 10 to 15 knots. Seas 3 to 5 feet. Tuesday night, north winds 10 to 15 knots. Seas 4 to 5 feet. Attention, voluntary speed reduction zones to protect North Atlantic right whales may be in effect along the U-South East Coast where right whales have been detected. All mariners and recreational boaters are requested to route these areas or transit through them at 10 knots or less. Consult broadcast notice to mariners, NAVTEX, and local notice to mariners for more information. Please report sightings of dead, injured, or entangled whales to 866-755-6622 or to the U-South Coast Guard on Channel 16. 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Hazardous weather information. Now here is the hazardous weather outlook for Southeast Maryland, Northeast North Carolina, Central Virginia, East Central Virginia, Eastern Virginia, North Central Virginia, South Central Virginia, and Southeast Virginia. Today and tonight. No hazardous weather is expected at this time. And now the extended outlook for the period Friday through Wednesday. No hazardous weather is expected at this time. The key weather messages for the next 7 days. Drier weather returns continues this weekend and likely into early next week. Now the official National Weather Service forecast. Rest of tonight, clear. Lows in the upper 50s. North winds around 5 miles per hour. Friday, sunny. Highs around 80. Northwest winds around 5 miles per hour. Friday night, mostly clear in the evening, then becoming partly cloudy. Lows in the lower 60s. Southwest winds 5 to 10 miles per hour. Saturday, partly sunny. Highs in the upper 70s. Northwest winds 5 to 10 miles per hour, becoming north with gusts up to 20 miles per hour in the afternoon. Saturday night, partly cloudy in the evening, then clearing. Lows in the lower 50s. Northeast winds 5 to 10 miles per hour. Gusts up to 20 miles per hour in the evening. Sunday, mostly sunny. Highs in the lower 70s. Sunday night, partly cloudy in the evening, then becoming mostly clear. Lows in the mid-50s. Monday, partly sunny. A chance of showers in the afternoon. Highs around 80. Chance of rain 30%. Monday night, partly cloudy. A chance of showers in the evening. Lows in the upper 50s. Chance of rain 30%. Tuesday, mostly sunny. Highs in the upper 70s. Tuesday night, mostly clear. Lows in the upper 50s. Wednesday, mostly sunny. Highs in the mid-70s. Wednesday night, clear. Lows in the mid-50s.
Thursday, sunny. Highs in the upper 70s. Here are the marine and buoy reports for 9 p.m. across the lower Chesapeake Bay and coastal waters. All wave and swell heights are in feet. Wave and swell periods are in seconds. Potomac River buoy, air temperature was 71. The wind was north at 8 knots. Cove Point, air temperature was 71. The wind was west at 3 knots. Piney Point, winds were northeast, 3 knots. Bishop's Head, air temperature was 72. The wind was north at 3 knots. Lewisetta, air temperature was 74. Water temperature 73. The wind was north at 3 knots. Rappahannock Light, winds were northwest, 6 knots. Yorktown Coast Guard Station, air temperature was 74. Water temperature 73. The wind was north at 2 knots. Crypto Peak, water temperature 71. The wind was north at 3 knots. Dominion Terminal Newport News, air temperature was 75. The wind was northeast at 3 knots. South Craney Island, air temperature was 75. The wind was northeast at 12 knots. Cape Henry, air temperature was 71. The wind was north at 9 knots. Fenwick Island buoy, winds were north, 6 knots. Water temperature 61. Air temperature 64. Buoy off Virginia Beach 64 nautical miles. Water temperature 68. Air temperature 69. Buoy just east of Cape Henry. Water temperature 67. Wave heights 3. Wave period 9. Duck Cove Pier, air temperature was 71. The wind was northeast at 6 knots. Diamond Shoals buoy, air temperature was 76. Wave height 4 feet. Wave period 9. The wind was northeast at 19, knots gusting to 23. Tidal information. For Sewell's Point. High tide at 8:20 p.m. Thursday. Low tide at 1:51 p.m. Thursday. High tide at 7:56 a.m. Thursday. Low tide at 2:05 a.m. Thursday. High tide at 9 p.m. Friday. Low tide at 2:34 p.m. Friday. High tide at 8:39 a.m. Friday. Low tide at 2:50 a.m. Friday. Marine forecast, Chesapeake Bay from New Point Comfort to Little Creek, Virginia. Small craft advisory in effect through Friday morning. Tonight, north winds 15 knots, increasing to 15 to 20 knots after midnight. Gusts up to 25 knots. Waves 2 to 3 feet. Friday, north winds 10 to 15 knots with gusts up to 20 knots, diminishing to 5 to 10 knots with gusts up to 15 knots in the late morning and early afternoon, then becoming southeast late. Waves 2 to 3 feet, subsiding to 1 foot in the afternoon. Friday night, southwest winds 10 to 15 knots with gusts up to 20 knots. Waves 1 to 2 feet. Saturday, north winds 15 to 20 knots with gusts up to 25 knots. Waves 3 to 4 feet, occasionally to 5 feet. Saturday night, northeast winds 15 to 20 knots, diminishing to 10 to 15 knots after midnight. Gusts up to 25 knots. Waves 2 to 3 feet. Sunday, northeast winds 10 to 15 knots, becoming east 5 to 10 knots in the afternoon. Waves 1 to 2 feet. Sunday night, south winds 10 to 15 knots. Waves 1 to 2 feet. Monday, southwest winds 10 to 15 knots, diminishing to 5 to 10 knots in the afternoon. Waves 1 to 2 feet. Monday night, northeast winds 5 to 10 knots, becoming north after midnight. Waves 1 to 2 feet. Tuesday, north winds 10 to 15 knots. Waves 2 to 3 feet. Tuesday night, north winds 10 to 15 knots. Waves 2 to 3 feet. Marine forecast, Chesapeake Bay from Little Creek, Virginia to Cape Henry, Virginia, including the Chesapeake Bay Bridge Tunnel. Small craft advisory in effect through Friday morning. Tonight, north winds 15 knots, increasing to 15 to 20 knots after midnight. Gusts up to 25 knots. Waves 2 to 3 feet. Wave detail, north 2 feet at 3 seconds and southeast 1 foot at 8 seconds. Friday, north winds 10 to 15 knots with gusts up to 20 knots, diminishing to 5 to 10 knots with gusts up to 15 knots in the late morning and early afternoon, then becoming east late. Waves 2 to 3 feet.
Wave detail, northeast 2 feet at 4 seconds and southeast 1 foot at 8 seconds. Friday night, south winds 10 to 15 knots with gusts up to 20 knots. Waves around 2 feet. Wave detail, southwest 2 feet at 3 seconds and northeast 1 foot at 4 seconds. Saturday, north winds 15 to 20 knots with gusts up to 25 knots. Waves 3 to 4 feet, occasionally to 5 feet. Wave detail, northwest 2 feet at 3 seconds and southeast 1 foot at 8 seconds. Saturday night, northeast winds 10 to 15 knots with gusts up to 20 knots. Waves around 3 feet. Wave detail, north 2 feet at 4 seconds and east 1 foot at 8 seconds. Sunday, northeast winds 10 to 15 knots, becoming east 5 to 10 knots in the afternoon. Waves 2 to 3 feet. Wave detail, northeast 2 feet at 5 seconds and east 1 foot at 8 seconds. Sunday night, south winds 10 to 15 knots. Waves around 2 feet. Monday, southwest winds 10 to 15 knots. Waves around 2 feet. Monday night, east winds 5 to 10 knots, becoming north after midnight. Waves 2 to 3 feet. Tuesday, north winds 10 to 15 knots. Waves around 3 feet. Tuesday night, north winds 10 to 15 knots. Waves around 3 feet. Marine forecast, Chesapeake Bay from New Point Comfort to Little Creek, Virginia. Small craft advisory in effect until 8 a.m. Friday. Overnight, north winds 10 to 15 knots, increasing to 15 to 20 knots. Gusts up to 25 knots. Waves 2 to 3 feet. Friday, north winds 10 to 15 knots with gusts up to 20 knots, diminishing to 5 to 10 knots with gusts up to 15 knots in the late morning and early afternoon, then becoming southeast late. Waves 2 to 3 feet, subsiding to 1 foot in the afternoon. Friday night, southwest winds 10 to 15 knots with gusts up to 20 knots. Waves 1 to 2 feet. Saturday, north winds 15 to 20 knots with gusts up to 25 knots. Waves 3 to 4 feet, occasionally to 5 feet. Saturday night, northeast winds 15 to 20 knots, diminishing to 10 to 15 knots after midnight. Gusts up to 25 knots. Waves 2 to 3 feet. Sunday, northeast winds 10 to 15 knots, becoming east 5 to 10 knots in the afternoon. Waves 1 to 2 feet. Sunday night, south winds 10 to 15 knots. Waves 1 to 2 feet. Monday, southwest winds 10 to 15 knots, diminishing to 5 to 10 knots in the afternoon. Waves 1 to 2 feet. Monday night, northeast winds 5 to 10 knots, becoming north after midnight. Waves 1 to 2 feet. Tuesday, north winds 10 to 15 knots. Waves 2 to 3 feet. Tuesday night, north winds 10 to 15 knots. Waves 2 to 3 feet. Marine forecast, Chesapeake Bay from Little Creek, Virginia to Cape Henry, Virginia, including the Chesapeake Bay Bridge Tunnel. Small craft advisory in effect until 8 a.m. Friday. Overnight, north winds 10 to 15 knots, increasing to 15 to 20 knots. Gusts up to 25 knots. Waves 2 to 3 feet. Wave detail, north 2 feet at 3 seconds and southeast 1 foot at 8 seconds. Friday, north winds 10 to 15 knots with gusts up to 20 knots, diminishing to 5 to 10 knots with gusts up to 15 knots in the late morning and early afternoon, then becoming east late. Waves 2 to 3 feet. Wave detail, northeast 2 feet at 4 seconds and southeast 1 foot at 8 seconds. Friday night, south winds 10 to 15 knots with gusts up to 20 knots. Waves around 2 feet. Wave detail, southwest 2 feet at 3 seconds and northeast 1 foot at 4 seconds. Saturday, north winds 15 to 20 knots with gusts up to 25 knots. Waves 3 to 4 feet, occasionally to 5 feet. Wave detail, northwest 2 feet at 3 seconds and southeast 1 foot at 8 seconds. Saturday night, northeast winds 10 to 15 knots with gusts up to 20 knots. Waves around 3 feet. Wave detail, north 2 feet at 4 seconds and east 1 foot at 8 seconds. Sunday, northeast winds 10 to 15 knots, becoming east 5 to 10 knots in the afternoon. Waves 2 to 3 feet. Wave detail, northeast 2 feet at 5 seconds and east 1 foot at 8 seconds. Sunday night, south winds 10 to 15 knots. Waves around 2 feet. Monday,
southwest winds 10 to 15 knots. Waves around 2 feet. Monday night, east winds 5 to 10 knots, becoming north after midnight. Waves 2 to 3 feet. Tuesday, north winds 10 to 15 knots. Waves around 3 feet. Tuesday night, north winds 10 to 15 knots. Waves around 3 feet. Marine forecast, Currituck Sound. Overnight, north winds 5 to 10 knots, increasing to 10 to 15 knots late. Gusts up to 20 knots. Waves around 1 foot, increasing to 1 to 2 feet late. Friday, north winds 10 to 15 knots with gusts up to 20 knots, becoming northeast 5 to 10 knots with gusts up to 15 knots in the late morning and early afternoon, then becoming east late. Waves 1 to 2 feet, diminishing to around 1 foot in the late morning and afternoon. Friday night, south winds 5 to 10 knots, becoming southwest 10 to 15 knots after midnight. Gusts up to 20 knots. Waves around 1 foot, increasing to 1 to 2 feet after midnight. Saturday, northwest winds 10 to 15 knots, becoming north in the afternoon. Gusts up to 25 knots. Waves 1 to 2 feet. Saturday night, northeast winds 10 to 15 knots with gusts up to 25 knots. Waves 1 to 2 feet. Sunday, northeast winds 10 to 15 knots, diminishing to 5 to 10 knots in the afternoon. Gusts up to 20 knots. Waves 1 to 2 feet, diminishing to around 1 foot in the afternoon. Sunday night, south winds 5 to 10 knots. Waves around 1 foot. Monday, southwest winds 5 to 10 knots with gusts up to 15 knots. Waves around 1 foot. A chance of showers in the afternoon. Monday night, southeast winds 5 to 10 knots with gusts up to 15 knots, becoming north after midnight. Waves around 1 foot, diminishing to 1 foot or less and light chop after midnight. A chance of showers in the evening. Tuesday, north winds 5 to 10 knots with gusts up to 15 knots. Waves around 1 foot. Tuesday night, northeast winds 5 to 10 knots, becoming north after midnight. Gusts up to 15 knots. Waves around 1 foot. The current time is 10:01 p.m. Eastern Daylight Time. The Norfolk, Virginia climate summary for this evening, as of 5 p.m., May 28, 2026. Today's high temperature was 81 degrees and the low 69 degrees. No precipitation fell today, which leaves the monthly total at 4.08 inches. The total precipitation for the year still stands at 12.86 inches. The record high for tomorrow is 97, which occurred in 1941, and the record low is 46, which occurred in 2008. Sunset tonight is at 8:16 p.m. Sunrise tomorrow is at 5:48 a.m. Offshore waters forecast Baltimore Canyon to Cape Charles Light, to 100 nautical miles. Tonight, north to northwest winds 5 to 10 knots, becoming north 10 to 20 knots. Seas 3 to 4 feet. Friday, north winds 10 to 15 knots, becoming west to northwest 5 to 10 knots. Seas 3 to 4 feet. Friday night, southwest winds 5 to 15 knots, increasing to 15 to 20 knots. Seas 3 to 4 feet. Saturday, west to northwest winds 10 to 20 knots, becoming north 15 to 20 knots. Seas 3 to 5 feet. Saturday night, northeast winds 20 to 30 knots, diminishing to 10 to 20 knots. Seas 4 to 8 feet. Sunday, north winds 5 to 15 knots, becoming variable. Seas 6 to 8 feet. Sunday night, south to southwest winds 5 to 15 knots. Seas 5 to 7 feet. Monday, south to southwest winds 5 to 15 knots. Seas 4 to 5 feet. Monday night, variable winds less than 5 knots, becoming north to northeast 5 to 15 knots. Seas 3 to 4 feet. Tuesday, north to northeast winds 10 to 15 knots. Seas 3 to 5 feet. Tuesday night, north winds 10 to 15 knots. Seas 4 to 5 feet. Hazardous weather information. Now here is the hazardous weather outlook for Southeast Maryland, Northeast North Carolina, Central Virginia, East Central Virginia, Eastern Virginia, North Central Virginia, South Central Virginia, and Southeast Virginia. Today and tonight. No hazardous weather is expected at this time. And now the extended outlook for the period Friday through Wednesday. No hazardous weather is expected at this time.
The key weather messages for the next 7 days. Drier weather returns continues this weekend and likely into early next week. Now the official National Weather Service forecast. Rest of tonight, clear. Lows in the upper 50s. North winds around 5 miles per hour. Friday, sunny. Highs around 80. Northwest winds around 5 miles per hour. Friday night, mostly clear in the evening, then becoming partly cloudy. Lows in the lower 60s. Southwest winds 5 to 10 miles per hour. Saturday, partly sunny. Highs in the upper 70s. Northwest winds 5 to 10 miles per hour, becoming north with gusts up to 20 miles per hour in the afternoon. Saturday night, partly cloudy in the evening, then clearing. Lows in the lower 50s. Northeast winds 5 to 10 miles per hour. Gusts up to 20 miles per hour in the evening. Sunday, mostly sunny. Highs in the lower 70s. Sunday night, partly cloudy in the evening, then becoming mostly clear. Lows in the mid-50s. Monday, partly sunny. A chance of showers in the afternoon. Highs around 80. Chance of rain 30%. Monday night, partly cloudy. A chance of showers in the evening. Lows in the upper 50s. Chance of rain 30%. Tuesday, mostly sunny. Highs in the upper 70s. Tuesday night, mostly clear. Lows in the upper 50s. Wednesday, mostly sunny. Highs in the mid-70s. Wednesday night, clear. Lows in the mid-50s. Thursday, sunny. Highs in the upper 70s. This is NOAA's National Weather Service All Hazards Weather Radio, KHP 37, broadcasting from Wakefield, Virginia, transmitting from Driver, Virginia on a frequency of 162.550 MHz. The following information is for Hampton Roads and Northeast North Carolina, the southern part of the Chesapeake Bay and adjacent coastal waters. Here are the marine and buoy reports for 9 p.m. across the lower Chesapeake Bay and coastal waters. All wave and swell heights are in feet. Wave and swell periods are in seconds. Potomac River buoy, air temperature was 71. The wind was north at 8 knots. Cove Point, air temperature was 71. The wind was west at 3 knots. Piney Point, winds were northeast, 3 knots. Bishop's Head, air temperature was 72. The wind was north at 3 knots. Lewisetta, air temperature was 74. Water temperature 73. The wind was north at 3 knots. Rappahannock Light, winds were northwest, 6 knots. Yorktown Coast Guard Station, air temperature was 74. Water temperature 73. The wind was north at 2 knots. Crypto Peak, water temperature 71. The wind was north at 3 knots. Dominion Terminal Newport News, air temperature was 75. The wind was northeast at 3 knots. South Craney Island, air temperature was 75. The wind was northeast at 12 knots. Cape Henry, air temperature was 71. The wind was north at 9 knots. Fenwick Island buoy, winds were north, 6 knots. Water temperature 61. Air temperature 64. Buoy off Virginia Beach 64 nautical miles. Water temperature 68. Air temperature 69. Buoy just east of Cape Henry. Water temperature 67. Wave heights 3. Wave period 9. Duck Cove here, air temperature was 71. The wind was northeast at 6 knots. Diamond Shoals buoy, air temperature was 76. Wave height 4 feet. Wave period 9. The wind was northeast at 19 knots, gusting to 23. Tidal information. For Sewell's Point. High tide at 8:20 p.m. Thursday. Low tide at 1:51 p.m. Thursday. High tide at 7:56 a.m. Thursday. Low tide at 2:05 a.m. Thursday. High tide at 9 p.m. Friday. Low tide at 2:34 p.m. Friday. High tide at 8:39 a.m. Friday. Low tide at 2:50 a.m. Friday. Marine forecast, Chesapeake Bay from New Point Comfort to Little Creek, Virginia. Small craft advisory in effect until 8 a.m. Friday. Overnight, north winds 10 to 15 knots, increasing to 15 to 20 knots. Gusts up to 25 knots. Waves 2 to 3 feet.
Friday, north winds 10 to 15 knots with gusts up to 20 knots, diminishing to 5 to 10 knots with gusts up to 15 knots in the late morning and early afternoon, then becoming southeast late. Waves 2 to 3 feet, subsiding to 1 foot in the afternoon. Friday night, southwest winds 10 to 15 knots with gusts up to 20 knots. Waves 1 to 2 feet. Saturday, north winds 15 to 20 knots with gusts up to 25 knots. Waves 3 to 4 feet, occasionally to 5 feet. Saturday night, northeast winds 15 to 20 knots, diminishing to 10 to 15 knots after midnight. Gusts up to 25 knots. Waves 2 to 3 feet. Sunday, northeast winds 10 to 15 knots, becoming east 5 to 10 knots in the afternoon. Waves 1 to 2 feet. Sunday night, south winds 10 to 15 knots. Waves 1 to 2 feet. Monday, southwest winds 10 to 15 knots, diminishing to 5 to 10 knots in the afternoon. Waves 1 to 2 feet. Monday night, northeast winds 5 to 10 knots, becoming north after midnight. Waves 1 to 2 feet. Tuesday, north winds 10 to 15 knots. Waves 2 to 3 feet. Tuesday night, north winds 10 to 15 knots. Waves 2 to 3 feet. Marine forecast. Chesapeake Bay from Little Creek, Virginia to Cape Henry, Virginia, including the Chesapeake Bay Bridge Tunnel. Small craft advisory in effect until 8 a.m. Friday. Overnight, north winds 10 to 15 knots, increasing to 15 to 20 knots. Gusts up to 25 knots. Waves 2 to 3 feet. Wave detail, north 2 feet at 3 seconds and southeast 1 foot at 8 seconds. Friday, north winds 10 to 15 knots with gusts up to 20 knots, diminishing to 5 to 10 knots with gusts up to 15 knots in the late morning and early afternoon, then becoming east late. Waves 2 to 3 feet. Wave detail, northeast 2 feet at 4 seconds and southeast 1 foot at 8 seconds. Friday night, south winds 10 to 15 knots with gusts up to 20 knots. Waves around 2 feet. Wave detail, southwest 2 feet at 3 seconds and northeast 1 foot at 4 seconds. Saturday, north winds 15 to 20 knots with gusts up to 25 knots. Waves 3 to 4 feet, occasionally to 5 feet. Wave detail, northwest 2 feet at 3 seconds and southeast 1 foot at 8 seconds. Saturday night, northeast winds 10 to 15 knots with gusts up to 20 knots. Waves around 3 feet. Wave detail, north 2 feet at 4 seconds and east 1 foot at 8 seconds. Sunday, northeast winds 10 to 15 knots, becoming east 5 to 10 knots in the afternoon. Waves 2 to 3 feet. Wave detail, northeast 2 feet at 5 seconds and east 1 foot at 8 seconds. Sunday night, south winds 10 to 15 knots. Waves around 2 feet. Monday, southwest winds 10 to 15 knots. Waves around 2 feet. Monday night, east winds 5 to 10 knots, becoming north after midnight. Waves 2 to 3 feet. Tuesday, north winds 10 to 15 knots. Waves around 3 feet. Tuesday night, north winds 10 to 15 knots. Waves around 3 feet. Marine forecast, Currid Sound. Overnight, north winds 5 to 10 knots, increasing to 10 to 15 knots late. Gusts up to 20 knots. Waves around 1 foot, increasing to 1 to 2 feet late. Friday, north winds 10 to 15 knots with gusts up to 20 knots, becoming northeast 5 to 10 knots with gusts up to 15 knots in the late morning and early afternoon, then becoming east late. Waves 1 to 2 feet, diminishing to around 1 foot in the late morning and afternoon. Friday night, south winds 5 to 10 knots, becoming southwest 10 to 15 knots after midnight. Gusts up to 20 knots. Waves around 1 foot, increasing to 1 to 2 feet after midnight. Saturday, northwest winds 10 to 15 knots, becoming north in the afternoon. Gusts up to 25 knots. Waves 1 to 2 feet. Saturday night, northeast winds 10 to 15 knots with gusts up to 25 knots. Waves 1 to 2 feet. Sunday, northeast winds 10 to 15 knots, diminishing to 5 to 10 knots in the afternoon. Gusts up to 20 knots. Waves 1 to 2 feet, diminishing to around 1 foot in the afternoon. Sunday night, south winds 5 to 10 knots. Waves around 1 foot. Monday,
southwest winds 5 to 10 knots with gusts up to 15 knots. Waves around 1 foot. A chance of showers in the afternoon. Monday night, southeast winds 5 to 10 knots with gusts up to 15 knots, becoming north after midnight. Waves around 1 foot, diminishing to 1 foot or less and light chop after midnight. A chance of showers in the evening. Tuesday, north winds 5 to 10 knots with gusts up to 15 knots. Waves around 1 foot. Tuesday night, northeast winds 5 to 10 knots, becoming north after midnight. Gusts up to 15 knots. Waves around 1 foot. The current time is 10:14 p.m. Eastern Daylight Time. The Norfolk, Virginia climate summary for this evening, as of 5 p.m., May 28, 2026. Today's high temperature was 81 degrees and the low 69 degrees. No precipitation fell today, which leaves the monthly total at 4.08 inches. The total precipitation for the year still stands at 12.86 inches. The record high for tomorrow is 97, which occurred in 1941, and the record low is 46, which occurred in 2008. Sunset tonight is at 8:16 p.m. Sunrise tomorrow is at 5:48 a.m. Offshore waters forecast Baltimore Canyon to Cape Charles Light, to 100 nautical miles. Tonight, north to northwest winds 5 to 10 knots, becoming north 10 to 20 knots. Seas 3 to 4 feet. Friday, north winds 10 to 15 knots, becoming west to northwest 5 to 10 knots. Seas 3 to 4 feet. Friday night, southwest winds 5 to 15 knots, increasing to 15 to 20 knots. Seas 3 to 4 feet. Saturday, west to northwest winds 10 to 20 knots, becoming north 15 to 20 knots. Seas 4 to 5 feet. Saturday night, northeast winds 20 to 30 knots, diminishing to 10 to 20 knots. Seas 4 to 8 feet. Sunday, north winds 5 to 15 knots, becoming variable. Seas 6 to 8 feet. Sunday night, south to southwest winds 5 to 15 knots. Seas 5 to 7 feet. Monday, south to southwest winds 5 to 15 knots. Seas 4 to 5 feet. Monday night, variable winds less than 5 knots, becoming north to northeast 5 to 15 knots. Seas 3 to 4 feet. Tuesday, north to northeast winds 10 to 15 knots. Seas 3 to 5 feet. Tuesday night, north winds 10 to 15 knots. Seas 4 to 5 feet. Hazardous weather information. Now here is the hazardous weather outlook for southeast Maryland, northeast North Carolina, central Virginia, east central Virginia, eastern Virginia, north central Virginia, south central Virginia, and southeast Virginia. Today and tonight. No hazardous weather is expected at this time. And now the extended outlook for the period Friday through Wednesday. No hazardous weather is expected at this time. The key weather messages for the next 7 days. Drier weather returns continues this weekend and likely into early next week. Now the official National Weather Service forecast. Rest of tonight, clear. Lows in the upper 50s. North winds around 5 miles per hour. Friday, sunny. Highs around 80. Northwest winds around 5 miles per hour. Friday night, mostly clear in the evening, then becoming partly cloudy. Lows in the lower 60s. Southwest winds 5 to 10 miles per hour. Saturday, partly sunny. Highs in the upper 70s. Northwest winds 5 to 10 miles per hour, becoming north with gusts up to 20 miles per hour in the afternoon. Saturday night, partly cloudy in the evening, then clearing. Lows in the lower 50s. Northeast winds 5 to 10 miles per hour. Gusts up to 20 miles per hour in the evening. Sunday, mostly sunny. Highs in the lower 70s. Sunday night, partly cloudy in the evening, then becoming mostly clear. Lows in the mid-50s. Monday, partly sunny. A chance of showers in the afternoon. Highs around 80. Chance of rain 30%. Monday night, partly cloudy. A chance of showers in the evening. Lows in the upper 50s. Chance of rain 30%. Tuesday, mostly sunny. Highs in the upper 70s. Tuesday night, mostly clear. Lows in the upper 50s. Wednesday, mostly sunny. Highs in the mid-70s. Wednesday night, clear. Lows in the mid-50s. Thursday, sunny.
highs in the upper 70s. Here are the marine and buoy reports for 10 p.m. across the lower Chesapeake Bay and coastal waters. All wave and swell heights are in feet. Wave and swell periods are in seconds. Potomac River buoy, air temperature was 70.

Still peak, water temperature 70. The wind was north at 3 knots. Dominion Terminal Newport News, air temperature was 74. The wind was northeast at 2 knots. South Craney Island, air temperature was 74. The wind was northeast at 6 knots. Cape Henry, air temperature was 72. The wind was north at 6 knots. Brandywine Chill Lake, Delaware, winds were north, 18 knots. Air temperature 68. Fenwick Island Buoy, winds were north, 6 knots. Water temperature 61. Air temperature 63. Buoy off Virginia Beach 64 nautical miles. Water temperature 68. Air temperature 68. Buoy just east of Cape Henry. Water temperature 68. Wave heights 2. Wave period 9. Duck Cove here, air temperature was 72. The wind was northeast at 5 knots. Diamond Shoals Buoy, air temperature was 76. Wave height 4 feet. Wave period 5. The wind was northeast at 19 knots, gusting to 23. Tidal information. For Sewell's Point. High tide at 8:20 p.m. Thursday. Low tide at 1:51 p.m. Thursday. High tide at 7:56 a.m. Thursday. Low tide at 2:05 a.m. Thursday. High tide at 9 p.m. Friday. Low tide at 2:34 p.m. Friday. High tide at 8:39 a.m. Friday. Low tide at 2:50 a.m. Friday. Marine forecast, Chesapeake Bay from New Point Comfort to Little Creek, Virginia. Small craft advisory in effect until 8 a.m. Friday. Overnight, north winds 10 to 15 knots, increasing to 15 to 20 knots. Gusts up to 25 knots. Waves 2 to 3 feet. Friday, north winds 10 to 15 knots with gusts up to 20 knots, diminishing to 5 to 10 knots with gusts up to 15 knots in the late morning and early afternoon, then becoming southeast late. Waves 2 to 3 feet, subsiding to 1 foot in the afternoon. Friday night, southwest winds 10 to 15 knots with gusts up to 20 knots. Waves 1 to 2 feet. Saturday, north winds 15 to 20 knots with gusts up to 25 knots. Waves 3 to 4 feet, occasionally to 5 feet. Saturday night, northeast winds 15 to 20 knots, diminishing to 10 to 15 knots after midnight. Gusts up to 25 knots. Waves 2 to 3 feet. Sunday, northeast winds 10 to 15 knots, becoming east 5 to 10 knots in the afternoon. Waves 1 to 2 feet. Sunday night, south winds 10 to 15 knots. Waves 1 to 2 feet. Monday, southwest winds 10 to 15 knots, diminishing to 5 to 10 knots in the afternoon. Waves 1 to 2 feet. Monday night, northeast winds 5 to 10 knots, becoming north after midnight. Waves 1 to 2 feet. Tuesday, north winds 10 to 15 knots. Waves 2 to 3 feet. Tuesday night, north winds 10 to 15 knots. Waves 2 to 3 feet. Marine forecast, Chesapeake Bay from Little Creek, Virginia to Cape Henry, Virginia, including the Chesapeake Bay Bridge Tunnel. Small craft advisory in effect until 8 a.m. Friday. Overnight, north winds 10 to 15 knots, increasing to 15 to 20 knots. Gusts up to 25 knots. Waves 2 to 3 feet. Wave detail, north 2 feet at 3 seconds and southeast 1 foot at 8 seconds. Friday, north winds 10 to 15 knots with gusts up to 20 knots, diminishing to 5 to 10 knots with gusts up to 15 knots in the late morning and early afternoon, then becoming east late. Waves 2 to 3 feet. Wave detail, northeast 2 feet at 4 seconds and southeast 1 foot at 8 seconds. Friday night, south winds 10 to 15 knots with gusts up to 20 knots. Waves around 2 feet. Wave detail, southwest 2 feet at 3 seconds and northeast 1 foot at 4 seconds. Saturday, north winds 15 to 20 knots with gusts up to 25 knots. Waves 3 to 4 feet, occasionally to 5 feet. Wave detail, northwest 2 feet at 3 seconds and southeast 1 foot at 8 seconds. Saturday night, northeast winds 10 to 15 knots with gusts up to 20 knots. Waves around 3 feet. Wave detail, north 2 feet at 4 seconds and east 1 foot at 8 seconds. Sunday, northeast winds 10 to 15 knots, becoming east 5 to 10 knots in the afternoon. Waves 2 to 3 feet. Wave detail,
northeast 2 feet at 5 seconds and east 1 foot at 8 seconds. Sunday night, south winds 10 to 15 knots. Waves around 2 feet. Monday, southwest winds 10 to 15 knots. Waves around 2 feet. Monday night, east winds 5 to 10 knots, becoming north after midnight. Waves 2 to 3 feet. Tuesday, north winds 10 to 15 knots. Waves around 3 feet. Tuesday night, north winds 10 to 15 knots. Waves around 3 feet. Marine forecast, Currid Sound. Overnight, north winds 5 to 10 knots, increasing to 10 to 15 knots late. Gusts up to 20 knots. Waves around 1 foot, increasing to 1 to 2 feet late. Friday, north winds 10 to 15 knots with gusts up to 20 knots, becoming northeast 5 to 10 knots with gusts up to 15 knots in the late morning and early afternoon, then becoming east late. Waves 1 to 2 feet, diminishing to around 1 foot in the late morning and afternoon. Friday night, south winds 5 to 10 knots, becoming southwest 10 to 15 knots after midnight. Gusts up to 20 knots. Waves around 1 foot, increasing to 1 to 2 feet after midnight. Saturday, northwest winds 10 to 15 knots, becoming north in the afternoon. Gusts up to 25 knots. Waves 1 to 2 feet. Saturday night, northeast winds 10 to 15 knots with gusts up to 25 knots. Waves 1 to 2 feet. Sunday, northeast winds 10 to 15 knots, diminishing to 5 to 10 knots in the afternoon. Gusts up to 20 knots. Waves 1 to 2 feet, diminishing to around 1 foot in the afternoon. Sunday night, south winds 5 to 10 knots. Waves around 1 foot. Monday, southwest winds 5 to 10 knots with gusts up to 15 knots. Waves around 1 foot. A chance of showers in the afternoon. Monday night, southeast winds 5 to 10 knots with gusts up to 15 knots, becoming north after midnight. Waves around 1 foot, diminishing to 1 foot or less and light chop after midnight. A chance of showers in the evening. Tuesday, north winds 5 to 10 knots with gusts up to 15 knots. Waves around 1 foot. Tuesday night, northeast winds 5 to 10 knots, becoming north after midnight. Gusts up to 15 knots. Waves around 1 foot. The current time is 10:27 p.m. Eastern Daylight Time. The Norfolk, Virginia climate summary for this evening, as of 5 p.m., May 28, 2026. Today's high temperature was 81 degrees and the low 69 degrees. No precipitation fell today, which leaves the monthly total at 4.08 inches. The total precipitation for the year still stands at 12.86 inches. The record high for tomorrow is 97, which occurred in 1941, and the record low is 46, which occurred in 2008. Sunset tonight is at 8:16 p.m. Sunrise tomorrow is at 5:48 a.m. Offshore waters forecast Baltimore Canyon to Cape Charles Light, to 100 nautical miles. Tonight, north to northwest winds 5 to 10 knots, becoming north 10 to 20 knots. Seas 3 to 4 feet. Friday, north winds 10 to 15 knots, becoming west to northwest 5 to 10 knots. Seas 3 to 4 feet. Friday night, southwest winds 5 to 15 knots, increasing to 15 to 20 knots. Seas 3 to 4 feet. Saturday, west to northwest winds 10 to 20 knots, becoming north 15 to 20 knots. Seas 4 to 5 feet. Saturday night, northeast winds 20 to 30 knots, diminishing to 10 to 20 knots. Seas 4 to 8 feet. Sunday, north winds 5 to 15 knots, becoming variable. Seas 6 to 8 feet. Sunday night, south to southwest winds 5 to 15 knots. Seas 5 to 7 feet. Monday, south to southwest winds 5 to 15 knots. Seas 4 to 5 feet. Monday night, variable winds less than 5 knots, becoming north to northeast 5 to 15 knots. Seas 3 to 4 feet. Tuesday, north to northeast winds 10 to 15 knots. Seas 3 to 5 feet. Tuesday night, north winds 10 to 15 knots. Seas 4 to 5 feet. Hazardous weather information. Now here is the hazardous weather outlook for southeast Maryland, northeast North Carolina, central Virginia, east central Virginia, eastern Virginia, north central Virginia, south central Virginia, and southeast Virginia. Today and tonight.
No hazardous weather is expected at this time. And now the extended outlook for the period Friday through Wednesday. No hazardous weather is expected at this time. The key weather messages for the next 7 days. Drier weather returns continues this weekend and likely into early next week. Now the official National Weather Service forecast. Rest of tonight, clear. Lows in the upper 50s. North winds around 5 miles per hour. Friday, sunny. Highs around 80. Northwest winds around 5 miles per hour. Friday night, mostly clear in the evening, then becoming partly cloudy. Lows in the lower 60s. Southwest winds 5 to 10 miles per hour. Saturday, partly sunny. Highs in the upper 70s. Northwest winds 5 to 10 miles per hour, becoming north with gusts up to 20 miles per hour in the afternoon. Saturday night, partly cloudy in the evening, then clearing. Lows in the lower 50s. Northeast winds 5 to 10 miles per hour. Gusts up to 20 miles per hour in the evening. Sunday, mostly sunny. Highs in the lower 70s. Sunday night, partly cloudy in the evening, then becoming mostly clear. Lows in the mid 50s. Monday, partly sunny. A chance of showers in the afternoon. Highs around 80. Chance of rain 30%. Monday night, partly cloudy. A chance of showers in the evening. Lows in the upper 50s. Chance of rain 30%. Tuesday, mostly sunny. Highs in the upper 70s. Tuesday night, mostly clear. Lows in the upper 50s. Wednesday, mostly sunny. Highs in the mid 70s. Wednesday night, clear. Lows in the mid 50s. Thursday, sunny. Highs in the upper 70s. Here are the marine and buoy reports for 10 p.m. across the lower Chesapeake Bay and coastal waters. All wave and swell heights are in feet. Wave and swell periods are in seconds. Potomac River buoy, air temperature was 70. The wind was north at 6 knots. Cove Point, air temperature was 70. The wind was northwest at 6 knots. Piney Point, winds were north, 3 knots. Bishop's Head, air temperature was 72. Lewisetta, air temperature was 71. Water temperature 74. The wind was northwest at 2 knots. Rappahannock Light, winds were northwest, 6 knots. Yorktown Coast Guard Station, air temperature was 71. Water temperature 73. Crypto Peak, water temperature 70. The wind was north at 3 knots. Dominion Terminal Newport News, air temperature was 74. The wind was northeast at 2 knots. South Craney Island, air temperature was 74. The wind was northeast at 6 knots. Cape Henry, air temperature was 72. The wind was north at 6 knots. Brandywine Chill Lake, Delaware, winds were north, 18 knots. Air temperature 68. Fenwick Island buoy, winds were north, 6 knots. Water temperature 61. Air temperature 63. Buoy off Virginia Beach 64 nautical miles. Water temperature 68. Air temperature 68. Buoy just east of Cape Henry. Water temperature 68. Wave heights 2. Wave period 9. Duck Cove Pier, air temperature was 72. The wind was northeast at 5 knots. Diamond Shoals buoy, air temperature was 76. Wave height 4 feet. Wave period 5. The wind was northeast at 19 knots, gusting to 23. Tidal information. For Sewell's Point. High tide at 8:20 p.m. Thursday. Low tide at 1:51 p.m. Thursday. High tide at 7:56 a.m. Thursday. Low tide at 2:05 a.m. Thursday. High tide at 9 p.m. Friday. Low tide at 2:34 p.m. Friday. High tide at 8:39 a.m. Friday. Low tide at 2:50 a.m. Friday. Marine forecast. Chesapeake Bay from New Point Comfort to Little Creek, Virginia. Small craft advisory in effect until 8 a.m. Friday. Overnight, north winds 10 to 15 knots, increasing to 15 to 20 knots. Gusts up to 25 knots. Waves 2 to 3 feet. Friday, north winds 10 to 15 knots with gusts up to 20 knots, diminishing to 5 to 10 knots with gusts up to 15 knots in the late morning and early afternoon, then becoming southeast late. Waves 2 to 3 feet,
subsiding to 1 foot in the afternoon. Friday night, southwest winds 10 to 15 knots with gusts up to 20 knots. Waves 1 to 2 feet. Saturday, north winds 15 to 20 knots with gusts up to 25 knots. Waves 3 to 4 feet, occasionally to 5 feet. Saturday night, northeast winds 15 to 20 knots, diminishing to 10 to 15 knots after midnight. Gusts up to 25 knots. Waves 2 to 3 feet. Sunday, northeast winds 10 to 15 knots, becoming east 5 to 10 knots in the afternoon. Waves 1 to 2 feet. Sunday night, south winds 10 to 15 knots. Waves 1 to 2 feet. Monday, southwest winds 10 to 15 knots, diminishing to 5 to 10 knots in the afternoon. Waves 1 to 2 feet. Monday night, northeast winds 5 to 10 knots, becoming north after midnight. Waves 1 to 2 feet. Tuesday, north winds 10 to 15 knots. Waves 2 to 3 feet. Tuesday night, north winds 10 to 15 knots. Waves 2 to 3 feet. This is NOAA's National Weather Service All Hazards Weather Radio, KHP 37, broadcasting from Wakefield, Virginia, transmitting from Driver, Virginia on a frequency of 162.550 MHz. The following information is for Hampton Roads and Northeast North Carolina, the southern part of the Chesapeake Bay and adjacent coastal waters. Marine forecast, Chesapeake Bay from Little Creek, Virginia to Cape Henry, Virginia, including the Chesapeake Bay Bridge Tunnel. Small craft advisory in effect until 8 a.m. Friday. Overnight, north winds 10 to 15 knots, increasing to 15 to 20 knots. Gusts up to 25 knots. Waves 2 to 3 feet. Wave detail, north 2 feet at 3 seconds and southeast 1 foot at 8 seconds. Friday, north winds 10 to 15 knots with gusts up to 20 knots, diminishing to 5 to 10 knots with gusts up to 15 knots in the late morning and early afternoon, then becoming east late. Waves 2 to 3 feet. Wave detail, northeast 2 feet at 4 seconds and southeast 1 foot at 8 seconds. Friday night, south winds 10 to 15 knots with gusts up to 20 knots. Waves around 2 feet. Wave detail, southwest 2 feet at 3 seconds and northeast 1 foot at 4 seconds. Saturday, north winds 15 to 20 knots with gusts up to 25 knots. Waves 3 to 4 feet, occasionally to 5 feet. Wave detail, northwest 2 feet at 3 seconds and southeast 1 foot at 8 seconds. Saturday night, northeast winds 10 to 15 knots with gusts up to 20 knots. Waves around 3 feet. Wave detail, north 2 feet at 4 seconds and east 1 foot at 8 seconds. Sunday, northeast winds 10 to 15 knots, becoming east 5 to 10 knots in the afternoon. Waves 2 to 3 feet. Wave detail, northeast 2 feet at 5 seconds and east 1 foot at 8 seconds. Sunday night, south winds 10 to 15 knots. Waves around 2 feet. Monday, southwest winds 10 to 15 knots. Waves around 2 feet. Monday night, east winds 5 to 10 knots, becoming north after midnight. Waves 2 to 3 feet. Tuesday, north winds 10 to 15 knots. Waves around 3 feet. Tuesday night, north winds 10 to 15 knots. Waves around 3 feet. Marine forecast, Currituck Sound. Overnight, north winds 5 to 10 knots, increasing to 10 to 15 knots late. Gusts up to 20 knots. Waves around 1 foot, increasing to 1 to 2 feet late. Friday, north winds 10 to 15 knots with gusts up to 20 knots, becoming northeast 5 to 10 knots with gusts up to 15 knots in the late morning and early afternoon, then becoming east late. Waves 1 to 2 feet, diminishing to around 1 foot in the late morning and afternoon. Friday night, south winds 5 to 10 knots, becoming southwest 10 to 15 knots after midnight. Gusts up to 20 knots. Waves around 1 foot, increasing to 1 to 2 feet after midnight. Saturday, northwest winds 10 to 15 knots, becoming north in the afternoon. Gusts up to 25 knots. Waves 1 to 2 feet. Saturday night, northeast winds 10 to 15 knots with gusts up to 25 knots. Waves 1 to 2 feet. Sunday, northeast winds 10 to 15 knots, diminishing to 5 to 10 knots in the afternoon. Gusts up to 20 knots. Waves 1 to 2 feet, diminishing to around 1 foot in the afternoon. Sunday night,
south winds 5 to 10 knots. Waves around 1 foot. Monday, southwest winds 5 to 10 knots with gusts up to 15 knots. Waves around 1 foot. A chance of showers in the afternoon. Monday night, southeast winds 5 to 10 knots with gusts up to 15 knots, becoming north after midnight. Waves around 1 foot, diminishing to 1 foot or less and light chop after midnight. A chance of showers in the evening. Tuesday, north winds 5 to 10 knots with gusts up to 15 knots. Waves around 1 foot. Tuesday night, northeast winds 5 to 10 knots, becoming north after midnight. Gusts up to 15 knots. Waves around 1 foot. The current time is 10:40 p.m. Eastern Daylight Time. The Norfolk, Virginia climate summary for this evening, as of 5 p.m., May 28, 2026. Today's high temperature was 81 degrees and the low 69 degrees. No precipitation fell today, which leaves the monthly total at 4.08 inches. The total precipitation for the year still stands at 12.86 inches. The record high for tomorrow is 97, which occurred in 1941, and the record low is 46, which occurred in 2008. Sunset tonight is at 8:16 p.m. Sunrise tomorrow is at 5:48 a.m. Offshore waters forecast Baltimore Canyon to Cape Charles Light, to 100 nautical miles. Tonight, north to northwest winds 5 to 10 knots, becoming north 10 to 20 knots. Seas 3 to 4 feet. Friday, north winds 10 to 15 knots, becoming west to northwest 5 to 10 knots. Seas 3 to 4 feet. Friday night, southwest winds 5 to 15 knots, increasing to 15 to 20 knots. Seas 3 to 4 feet. Saturday, west to northwest winds 10 to 20 knots, becoming north 15 to 20 knots. Seas 4 to 5 feet. Saturday night, northeast winds 20 to 30 knots, diminishing to 10 to 20 knots. Seas 4 to 8 feet. Sunday, north winds 5 to 15 knots, becoming variable. Seas 6 to 8 feet. Sunday night, south to southwest winds 5 to 15 knots. Seas 5 to 7 feet. Monday, south to southwest winds 5 to 15 knots. Seas 4 to 5 feet. Monday night, variable winds less than 5 knots, becoming north to northeast 5 to 15 knots. Seas 3 to 4 feet. Tuesday, north to northeast winds 10 to 15 knots. Seas 3 to 5 feet. Tuesday night, north winds 10 to 15 knots. Seas 4 to 5 feet. Hazardous weather information. Now here is the hazardous weather outlook for southeast Maryland, northeast North Carolina, central Virginia, east central Virginia, eastern Virginia, north central Virginia, south central Virginia, and southeast Virginia. Today and tonight. No hazardous weather is expected at this time. And now the extended outlook for the period Friday through Wednesday. No hazardous weather is expected at this time. The key weather messages for the next 7 days. Drier weather returns continues this weekend and likely into early next week. Now the official National Weather Service forecast. Rest of tonight, clear. Lows in the upper 50s. North winds around 5 miles per hour. Friday, sunny. Highs around 80. Northwest winds around 5 miles per hour. Friday night, mostly clear in the evening, then becoming partly cloudy. Lows in the lower 60s. Southwest winds 5 to 10 miles per hour. Saturday, partly sunny. Highs in the upper 70s. Northwest winds 5 to 10 miles per hour, becoming north with gusts up to 20 miles per hour in the afternoon. Saturday night, partly cloudy in the evening, then clearing. Lows in the lower 50s. Northeast winds 5 to 10 miles per hour. Gusts up to 20 miles per hour in the evening. Sunday, mostly sunny. Highs in the lower 70s. Sunday night, partly cloudy in the evening, then becoming mostly clear. Lows in the mid-50s. Monday, partly sunny. A chance of showers in the afternoon. Highs around 80. Chance of rain 30%. Monday night, partly cloudy. A chance of showers in the evening. Lows in the upper 50s. Chance of rain 30%. Tuesday, mostly sunny. Highs in the upper 70s. Tuesday night, mostly clear. Lows in the upper 50s. Wednesday, mostly sunny. Highs in the mid-70s.
Wednesday night, clear. Lows in the mid-50s. Thursday, sunny. Highs in the upper 70s. Here are the marine and buoy reports for 10 p.m. across the lower Chesapeake Bay and coastal waters. All wave and swell heights are in feet. Wave and swell periods are in seconds. Potomac River buoy, air temperature was 70. The wind was north at 6 knots. Cove Point, air temperature was 70. The wind was northwest at 6 knots. Piney Point, winds were north, 3 knots. Bishop's Head, air temperature was 72. Lewisetta, air temperature was 71. Water temperature 74. The wind was northwest at 2 knots. Rappahannock Light, winds were northwest, 6 knots. Yorktown Coast Guard Station, air temperature was 71. Water temperature 73. Crypto Peak, water temperature 70. The wind was north at 3 knots. Dominion Terminal Newport News, air temperature was 74. The wind was northeast at 2 knots. South Craney Island, air temperature was 74. The wind was northeast at 6 knots. Cape Henry, air temperature was 72. The wind was north at 6 knots. Brandywine Shoalite, Delaware, winds were north, 18 knots. Air temperature 68. Fenwick Island buoy, winds were north, 6 knots. Water temperature 61. Air temperature 63. Buoy off Virginia Beach 64 nautical miles. Water temperature 68. Air temperature 68. Buoy just east of Cape Henry. Water temperature 68. Wave heights 2. Wave period 9. Duck Cove here, air temperature was 72. The wind was northeast at 5 knots. Diamond Shoals buoy, air temperature was 76. Wave height 4 feet. Wave period 5. The wind was northeast at 19 knots, gusting to 23. Attention, voluntary speed reduction zones to protect North Atlantic right whales may be in effect along the U-South East Coast where right whales have been detected. All mariners and recreational boaters are requested to route these areas or transit through them at 10 knots or less. Consult broadcast notice to mariners, NAVTEX, and local notice to mariners for more information. Please report sightings of dead, injured, or entangled whales to 866-755-6622 or to the U-South Coast Guard on Channel 16. 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Tidal information. For Sewell's Point. High tide at 8:20 p.m. Thursday. Low tide at 1:51 p.m. Thursday. High tide at 7:56 a.m. Thursday. Low tide at 2:05 a.m. Thursday. High tide at 9 p.m. Friday. Low tide at 2:34 p.m. Friday. High tide at 8:39 a.m. Friday. Low tide at 2:50 a.m. Friday. Marine forecast, Chesapeake Bay from New Point Comfort to Little Creek, Virginia. Small craft advisory in effect until 8 a.m. Friday. Overnight, north winds 10 to 15 knots, increasing to 15 to 20 knots. Gusts up to 25 knots. Waves 2 to 3 feet. Friday, north winds 10 to 15 knots with gusts up to 20 knots, diminishing to 5 to 10 knots with gusts up to 15 knots in the late morning and early afternoon, then becoming southeast late. Waves 2 to 3 feet, subsiding to 1 foot in the afternoon. Friday night, southwest winds 10 to 15 knots with gusts up to 20 knots. Waves 1 to 2 feet. Saturday, north winds 15 to 20 knots with gusts up to 25 knots. Waves 3 to 4 feet, occasionally to 5 feet. Saturday night, northeast winds 15 to 20 knots, diminishing to 10 to 15 knots after midnight. Gusts up to 25 knots. Waves 2 to 3 feet. Sunday, northeast winds 10 to 15 knots, becoming east 5 to 10 knots in the afternoon. Waves 1 to 2 feet. Sunday night, south winds 10 to 15 knots. Waves 1 to 2 feet. Monday, southwest winds 10 to 15 knots, diminishing to 5 to 10 knots in the afternoon. Waves 1 to 2 feet. Monday night, northeast winds 5 to 10 knots, becoming north after midnight. Waves 1 to 2 feet. Tuesday, north winds 10 to 15 knots. Waves 2 to 3 feet. Tuesday night, north winds 10 to 15 knots.
waves 2 to 3 feet. Marine forecast, Chesapeake Bay from Little Creek, Virginia to Cape Henry, Virginia, including the Chesapeake Bay Bridge Tunnel. Small craft advisory in effect until 8 a.m. Friday. Overnight, north winds 10 to 15 knots, increasing to 15 to 20 knots. Gusts up to 25 knots. Waves 2 to 3 feet. Wave detail, north 2 feet at 3 seconds and southeast 1 foot at 8 seconds. Friday, north winds 10 to 15 knots with gusts up to 20 knots, diminishing to 5 to 10 knots with gusts up to 15 knots in the late morning and early afternoon, then becoming east late. Waves 2 to 3 feet. Wave detail, northeast 2 feet at 4 seconds and southeast 1 foot at 8 seconds. Friday night, south winds 10 to 15 knots with gusts up to 20 knots. Waves around 2 feet. Wave detail, southwest 2 feet at 3 seconds and northeast 1 foot at 4 seconds. Saturday, north winds 15 to 20 knots with gusts up to 25 knots. Waves 3 to 4 feet, occasionally to 5 feet. Wave detail, northwest 2 feet at 3 seconds and southeast 1 foot at 8 seconds. Saturday night, northeast winds 10 to 15 knots with gusts up to 20 knots. Waves around 3 feet. Wave detail, north 2 feet at 4 seconds and east 1 foot at 8 seconds. Sunday, northeast winds 10 to 15 knots, becoming east 5 to 10 knots in the afternoon. Waves 2 to 3 feet. Wave detail, northeast 2 feet at 5 seconds and east 1 foot at 8 seconds. Sunday night, south winds 10 to 15 knots. Waves around 2 feet. Monday, southwest winds 10 to 15 knots. Waves around 2 feet. Monday night, east winds 5 to 10 knots, becoming north after midnight. Waves 2 to 3 feet. Tuesday, north winds 10 to 15 knots. Waves around 3 feet. Tuesday night, north winds 10 to 15 knots. Waves around 3 feet. Marine forecast, Currituck Sound. Overnight, north winds 5 to 10 knots, increasing to 10 to 15 knots late. Gusts up to 20 knots. Waves around 1 foot, increasing to 1 to 2 feet late. Friday, north winds 10 to 15 knots with gusts up to 20 knots, becoming northeast 5 to 10 knots with gusts up to 15 knots in the late morning and early afternoon, then becoming east late. Waves 1 to 2 feet, diminishing to around 1 foot in the late morning and afternoon. Friday night, south winds 5 to 10 knots, becoming southwest 10 to 15 knots after midnight. Gusts up to 20 knots. Waves around 1 foot, increasing to 1 to 2 feet after midnight. Saturday, northwest winds 10 to 15 knots, becoming north in the afternoon. Gusts up to 25 knots. Waves 1 to 2 feet. Saturday night, northeast winds 10 to 15 knots with gusts up to 25 knots. Waves 1 to 2 feet. Sunday, northeast winds 10 to 15 knots, diminishing to 5 to 10 knots in the afternoon. Gusts up to 20 knots. Waves 1 to 2 feet, diminishing to around 1 foot in the afternoon. Sunday night, south winds 5 to 10 knots. Waves around 1 foot. Monday, southwest winds 5 to 10 knots with gusts up to 15 knots. Waves around 1 foot. A chance of showers in the afternoon. Monday night, southeast winds 5 to 10 knots with gusts up to 15 knots, becoming north after midnight. Waves around 1 foot, diminishing to 1 foot or less and light chop after midnight. A chance of showers in the evening. Tuesday, north winds 5 to 10 knots with gusts up to 15 knots. Waves around 1 foot. Tuesday night, northeast winds 5 to 10 knots, becoming north after midnight. Gusts up to 15 knots. Waves around 1 foot. The current time is 10:53 p.m. Eastern Daylight Time. The Norfolk, Virginia climate summary for this evening, as of 5 p.m., May 28, 2026. Today's high temperature was 81 degrees and the low 69 degrees. No precipitation fell today, which leaves the monthly total at 4.08 inches. The total precipitation for the year still stands at 12.86 inches. The record high for tomorrow is 97, which occurred in 1941, and the record low is 46, which occurred in 2008. Sunset tonight is at 8:16 p.m. Sunrise tomorrow is at 5:48 a.m.
Offshore waters forecast Baltimore Canyon to Cape Charles Light to 100 nautical miles. Tonight, north to northwest winds 5 to 10 knots, becoming north 10 to 20 knots. Seas 3 to 4 feet. Friday, north winds 10 to 15 knots, becoming west to northwest 5 to 10 knots. Seas 3 to 4 feet. Friday night, southwest winds 5 to 15 knots, increasing to 15 to 20 knots. Seas 3 to 4 feet. Saturday, west to northwest winds 10 to 20 knots, becoming north 15 to 20 knots. Seas 4 to 5 feet. Saturday night, northeast winds 20 to 30 knots, diminishing to 10 to 20 knots. Seas 4 to 8 feet. Sunday, north winds 5 to 15 knots, becoming variable. Seas 6 to 8 feet. Sunday night, south to southwest winds 5 to 15 knots. Seas 5 to 7 feet. Monday, south to southwest winds 5 to 15 knots. Seas 4 to 5 feet. Monday night, variable winds less than 5 knots, becoming north to northeast 5 to 15 knots. Seas 3 to 4 feet. Tuesday, north to northeast winds 10 to 15 knots. Seas 3 to 5 feet. Tuesday night, north winds 10 to 15 knots. Seas 4 to 5 feet. Hazardous weather information. Now here is the hazardous weather outlook for Southeast Maryland, Northeast North Carolina, Central Virginia, East Central Virginia, Eastern Virginia, North Central Virginia, South Central Virginia, and Southeast Virginia. Today and tonight. No hazardous weather is expected at this time. And now the extended outlook for the period Friday through Wednesday. No hazardous weather is expected at this time. The key weather messages for the next 7 days. Drier weather returns continues this weekend and likely into early next week. Now the official National Weather Service forecast. Rest of tonight, clear. Lows in the upper 50s. North winds around 5 miles per hour. Friday, sunny. Highs around 80. Northwest winds around 5 miles per hour. Friday night, mostly clear in the evening, then becoming partly cloudy. Lows in the lower 60s. Southwest winds 5 to 10 miles per hour. Saturday, partly sunny. Highs in the upper 70s. Northwest winds 5 to 10 miles per hour, becoming north with gusts up to 20 miles per hour in the afternoon. Saturday night, partly cloudy in the evening, then clearing. Lows in the lower 50s. Northeast winds 5 to 10 miles per hour. Gusts up to 20 miles per hour in the evening. Sunday, mostly sunny. Highs in the lower 70s. Sunday night, partly cloudy in the evening, then becoming mostly clear. Lows in the mid-50s. Monday, partly sunny. A chance of showers in the afternoon. Highs around 80. Chance of rain 30%. Monday night, partly cloudy. A chance of showers in the evening. Lows in the upper 50s. Chance of rain 30%. Tuesday, mostly sunny. Highs in the upper 70s. Tuesday night, mostly clear. Lows in the upper 50s. Wednesday, mostly sunny. Highs in the mid-70s. Wednesday night, clear. Lows in the mid-50s. Thursday, sunny. Highs in the upper 70s. Here are the marine and buoy reports for 10 p.m. across the lower Chesapeake Bay and coastal waters. All wave and swell heights are in feet. Wave and swell periods are in seconds. Potomac River buoy, air temperature was 70. The wind was north at 6 knots. Cove Point, air temperature was 70. The wind was northwest at 6 knots. Piney Point, winds were north, 3 knots. Bishop's Head, air temperature was 72. Lewisetta, air temperature was 71. Water temperature 74. The wind was northwest at 2 knots. Rappahannock Light, winds were northwest, 6 knots. Yorktown Coast Guard Station, air temperature was 71. Water temperature 73. Crypto Peak, water temperature 70. The wind was north at 3 knots. Dominion Terminal Newport News, air temperature was 74. The wind was northeast at 2 knots. South Craney Island, air temperature was 74. The wind was northeast at 6 knots. Cape Henry, air temperature was 72. The wind was north at 6 knots. Brandywine Chilliwack, Delaware, winds were north, 18 knots. Air temperature 68.
Fenwick Island buoy, winds were north, 6 knots. Water temperature 61. Air temperature 63. Buoy off Virginia Beach 64 nautical miles. Water temperature 68. Air temperature 68. Buoy just east of Cape Henry. Water temperature 68. Wave heights 2. Wave period 9. Duck Cove here, air temperature was 72. The wind was northeast at 5 knots. Diamond Shoals buoy, air temperature was 76. Wave height 4 feet. Wave period 5. The wind was northeast at 19 knots, gusting to 23. Tidal information. For Sewell's Point. High tide at 8:20 p.m. Thursday. Low tide at 1:51 p.m. Thursday. High tide at 7:56 a.m. Thursday. Low tide at 2:05 a.m. Thursday. High tide at 9 p.m. Friday. Low tide at 2:34 p.m. Friday. High tide at 8:39 a.m. Friday. Low tide at 2:50 a.m. Friday. Marine forecast, Chesapeake Bay from New Point Comfort to Little Creek, Virginia. Small craft advisory in effect until 8 a.m. Friday. Overnight, north winds 10 to 15 knots, increasing to 15 to 20 knots. Gusts up to 25 knots. Waves 2 to 3 feet. Friday, north winds 10 to 15 knots with gusts up to 20 knots, diminishing to 5 to 10 knots with gusts up to 15 knots in the late morning and early afternoon, then becoming southeast late. Waves 2 to 3 feet, subsiding to 1 foot in the afternoon. Friday night, southwest winds 10 to 15 knots with gusts up to 20 knots. Waves 1 to 2 feet. Saturday, north winds 15 to 20 knots with gusts up to 25 knots. Waves 3 to 4 feet, occasionally to 5 feet. Saturday night, northeast winds 15 to 20 knots, diminishing to 10 to 15 knots after midnight. Gusts up to 25 knots. Waves 2 to 3 feet. Sunday, northeast winds 10 to 15 knots, becoming east 5 to 10 knots in the afternoon. Waves 1 to 2 feet. Sunday night, south winds 10 to 15 knots. Waves 1 to 2 feet. Monday, southwest winds 10 to 15 knots, diminishing to 5 to 10 knots in the afternoon. Waves 1 to 2 feet. Monday night, northeast winds 5 to 10 knots, becoming north after midnight. Waves 1 to 2 feet. Tuesday, north winds 10 to 15 knots. Waves 2 to 3 feet. Tuesday night, north winds 10 to 15 knots. Waves 2 to 3 feet. Marine forecast, Chesapeake Bay from Little Creek, Virginia to Cape Henry, Virginia, including the Chesapeake Bay Bridge Tunnel. Small craft advisory in effect until 8 a.m. Friday. Overnight, north winds 10 to 15 knots, increasing to 15 to 20 knots. Gusts up to 25 knots. Waves 2 to 3 feet. Wave detail, north 2 feet at 3 seconds and southeast 1 foot at 8 seconds. Friday, north winds 10 to 15 knots with gusts up to 20 knots, diminishing to 5 to 10 knots with gusts up to 15 knots in the late morning and early afternoon, then becoming east late. Waves 2 to 3 feet. Wave detail, northeast 2 feet at 4 seconds and southeast 1 foot at 8 seconds. Friday night, south winds 10 to 15 knots with gusts up to 20 knots. Waves around 2 feet. Wave detail, southwest 2 feet at 3 seconds and northeast 1 foot at 4 seconds. Saturday, north winds 15 to 20 knots with gusts up to 25 knots. Waves 3 to 4 feet, occasionally to 5 feet. Wave detail, northwest 2 feet at 3 seconds and southeast 1 foot at 8 seconds. Saturday night, northeast winds 10 to 15 knots with gusts up to 20 knots. Waves around 3 feet. Wave detail, north 2 feet at 4 seconds and east 1 foot at 8 seconds. Sunday, northeast winds 10 to 15 knots, becoming east 5 to 10 knots in the afternoon. Waves 2 to 3 feet. Wave detail, northeast 2 feet at 5 seconds and east 1 foot at 8 seconds. Sunday night, south winds 10 to 15 knots. Waves around 2 feet. Monday, southwest winds 10 to 15 knots. Waves around 2 feet. Monday night, east winds 5 to 10 knots, becoming north after midnight. Waves 2 to 3 feet. Tuesday, north winds 10 to 15 knots. Waves around 3 feet. Tuesday night, north winds 10 to 15
knots. Waves around 3 feet. Marine forecast, Currick Sound. Overnight, north winds 5 to 10 knots, increasing to 10 to 15 knots late. Gusts up to 20 knots. Waves around 1 foot, increasing to 1 to 2 feet late. Friday, north winds 10 to 15 knots with gusts up to 20 knots, becoming northeast 5 to 10 knots with gusts up to 15 knots in the late morning and early afternoon, then becoming east late. Waves 1 to 2 feet, diminishing to around 1 foot in the late morning and afternoon. Friday night, south winds 5 to 10 knots, becoming southwest 10 to 15 knots after midnight. Gusts up to 20 knots. Waves around 1 foot, increasing to 1 to 2 feet after midnight. Saturday, northwest winds 10 to 15 knots, becoming north in the afternoon. Gusts up to 25 knots. Waves 1 to 2 feet. Saturday night, northeast winds 10 to 15 knots with gusts up to 25 knots. Waves 1 to 2 feet. Sunday, northeast winds 10 to 15 knots, diminishing to 5 to 10 knots in the afternoon. Gusts up to 20 knots. Waves 1 to 2 feet, diminishing to around 1 foot in the afternoon. Sunday night, south winds 5 to 10 knots. Waves around 1 foot. Monday, southwest winds 5 to 10 knots with gusts up to 15 knots. Waves around 1 foot. A chance of showers in the afternoon. Monday night, southeast winds 5 to 10 knots with gusts up to 15 knots, becoming north after midnight. Waves around 1 foot, diminishing to 1 foot or less and light chop after midnight. A chance of showers in the evening. Tuesday, north winds 5 to 10 knots with gusts up to 15 knots. Waves around 1 foot. Tuesday night, northeast winds 5 to 10 knots, becoming north after midnight. Gusts up to 15 knots. Waves around 1 foot. This is NOAA's National Weather Service All Hazards Weather Radio, KHP 37, broadcasting from Wakefield, Virginia, transmitting from Driver, Virginia on a frequency of 162.550 MHz. The following information is for Hampton Roads and Northeast North Carolina, the southern part of the Chesapeake Bay and adjacent coastal waters. The current time is 11:07 p.m. Eastern Daylight Time. The Norfolk, Virginia climate summary for this evening, as of 5 p.m., May 28, 2026. Today's high temperature was 81 degrees and the low 69 degrees. No precipitation fell today, which leaves the monthly total at 4.08 inches. The total precipitation for the year still stands at 12.86 inches. The record high for tomorrow is 97, which occurred in 1941, and the record low is 46, which occurred in 2008. Sunset tonight is at 8:16 p.m. Sunrise tomorrow is at 5:48 a.m. Offshore waters forecast Baltimore Canyon to Cape Charles Light to 100 nautical miles. Tonight, north to northwest winds 5 to 10 knots, becoming north 10 to 20 knots. Seas 3 to 4 feet. Friday, north winds 10 to 15 knots, becoming west to northwest 5 to 10 knots. Seas 3 to 4 feet. Friday night, southwest winds 5 to 15 knots, increasing to 15 to 20 knots. Seas 3 to 4 feet. Saturday, west to northwest winds 10 to 20 knots, becoming north 15 to 20 knots. Seas 4 to 5 feet. Saturday night, northeast winds 20 to 30 knots, diminishing to 10 to 20 knots. Seas 4 to 8 feet. Sunday, north winds 5 to 15 knots, becoming variable. Seas 6 to 8 feet. Sunday night, south to southwest winds 5 to 15 knots. Seas 5 to 7 feet. Monday, south to southwest winds 5 to 15 knots. Seas 4 to 5 feet. Monday night, variable winds less than 5 knots, becoming north to northeast 5 to 15 knots. Seas 3 to 4 feet. Tuesday, north to northeast winds 10 to 15 knots. Seas 3 to 5 feet. Tuesday night, north winds 10 to 15 knots. Seas 4 to 5 feet. Hazardous weather information. Now here is the hazardous weather outlook for southeast Maryland, northeast North Carolina, central Virginia, east central Virginia, eastern Virginia, north central Virginia, south central Virginia, and southeast Virginia. Today and tonight. No hazardous weather is expected at this time. And now the extended outlook for the period Friday through Wednesday. No hazardous weather is expected at this time.
The key weather messages for the next 7 days. Drier weather returns continues this weekend and likely into early next week. Now the official National Weather Service forecast. Rest of tonight, clear. Lows in the upper 50s. North winds around 5 miles per hour. Friday, sunny. Highs around 80. Northwest winds around 5 miles per hour. Friday night, mostly clear in the evening, then becoming partly cloudy. Lows in the lower 60s. Southwest winds 5 to 10 miles per hour. Saturday, partly sunny. Highs in the upper 70s. Northwest winds 5 to 10 miles per hour, becoming north with gusts up to 20 miles per hour in the afternoon. Saturday night, partly cloudy in the evening, then clearing. Lows in the lower 50s. Northeast winds 5 to 10 miles per hour. Gusts up to 20 miles per hour in the evening. Sunday, mostly sunny. Highs in the lower 70s. Sunday night, partly cloudy in the evening, then becoming mostly clear. Lows in the mid-50s. Monday, partly sunny. A chance of showers in the afternoon. Highs around 80. Chance of rain 30%. Monday night, partly cloudy. A chance of showers in the evening. Lows in the upper 50s. Chance of rain 30%. Tuesday, mostly sunny. Highs in the upper 70s. Tuesday night, mostly clear. Lows in the upper 50s. Wednesday, mostly sunny. Highs in the mid-70s. Wednesday night, clear. Lows in the mid-50s. Thursday, sunny. Highs in the upper 70s. Here are the marine and buoy reports for 10 p.m. across the lower Chesapeake Bay and coastal waters. All wave and swell heights are in feet. Wave and swell periods are in seconds. Potomac River buoy, air temperature was 70. The wind was north at 6 knots. Cove Point, air temperature was 70. The wind was northwest at 6 knots. Piney Point, winds were north, 3 knots. Bishop's Head, air temperature was 72. Lewisetta, air temperature was 71. Water temperature 74. The wind was northwest at 2 knots. Rappahannock Light, winds were northwest, 6 knots. Yorktown Coast Guard Station, air temperature was 71. Water temperature 73. Crypto Peak, water temperature 70. The wind was north at 3 knots. Dominion Terminal Newport News, air temperature was 74. The wind was northeast at 2 knots. South Craney Island, air temperature was 74. The wind was northeast at 6 knots. Cape Henry, air temperature was 72. The wind was north at 6 knots. Brandywine Chill Light, Delaware, winds were north, 18 knots. Air temperature 68. Fenwick Island buoy, winds were north, 6 knots. Water temperature 61. Air temperature 63. Buoy off Virginia Beach 64 nautical miles. Water temperature 68. Air temperature 68. Buoy just east of Cape Henry. Water temperature 68. Wave heights 2. Wave period 9. Duck Cove here, air temperature was 72. The wind was northeast at 5 knots. Diamond Shoals buoy, air temperature was 76. Wave height 4 feet. Wave period 5. The wind was northeast at 19 knots, gusting to 23. Marine forecast, Chesapeake Bay from New Point Comfort to Little Creek, Virginia. Small craft advisory in effect until 8 a.m. Friday. Overnight, north winds 10 to 15 knots, increasing to 15 to 20 knots. Gusts up to 25 knots. Waves 2 to 3 feet. Friday, north winds 10 to 15 knots with gusts up to 20 knots, diminishing to 5 to 10 knots with gusts up to 15 knots in the late morning and early afternoon, then becoming southeast late. Waves 2 to 3 feet, subsiding to 1 foot in the afternoon. Friday night, southwest winds 10 to 15 knots with gusts up to 20 knots. Waves 1 to 2 feet. Saturday, north winds 15 to 20 knots with gusts up to 25 knots. Waves 3 to 4 feet, occasionally to 5 feet. Saturday night, northeast winds 15 to 20 knots, diminishing to 10 to 15 knots after midnight. Gusts up to 25 knots. Waves 2 to 3 feet. Sunday, northeast winds 10 to 15 knots, becoming east 5 to 10 knots in the afternoon. Waves 1 to 2 feet.
Sunday night, south winds 10 to 15 knots. Waves 1 to 2 feet. Monday, southwest winds 10 to 15 knots, diminishing to 5 to 10 knots in the afternoon. Waves 1 to 2 feet. Monday night, northeast winds 5 to 10 knots, becoming north after midnight. Waves 1 to 2 feet. Tuesday, north winds 10 to 15 knots. Waves 2 to 3 feet. Tuesday night, north winds 10 to 15 knots. Waves 2 to 3 feet. Marine forecast, Chesapeake Bay from Little Creek, Virginia to Cape Henry, Virginia, including the Chesapeake Bay Bridge Tunnel. Small craft advisory in effect until 8 a.m. Friday. Overnight, north winds 10 to 15 knots, increasing to 15 to 20 knots. Gusts up to 25 knots. Waves 2 to 3 feet. Wave detail, north 2 feet at 3 seconds and southeast 1 foot at 8 seconds. Friday, north winds 10 to 15 knots with gusts up to 20 knots, diminishing to 5 to 10 knots with gusts up to 15 knots in the late morning and early afternoon, then becoming east late. Waves 2 to 3 feet. Wave detail, northeast 2 feet at 4 seconds and southeast 1 foot at 8 seconds. Friday night, south winds 10 to 15 knots with gusts up to 20 knots. Waves around 2 feet. Wave detail, southwest 2 feet at 3 seconds and northeast 1 foot at 4 seconds. Saturday, north winds 15 to 20 knots with gusts up to 25 knots. Waves 3 to 4 feet, occasionally to 5 feet. Wave detail, northwest 2 feet at 3 seconds and southeast 1 foot at 8 seconds. Saturday night, northeast winds 10 to 15 knots with gusts up to 20 knots. Waves around 3 feet. Wave detail, north 2 feet at 4 seconds and east 1 foot at 8 seconds. Sunday, northeast winds 10 to 15 knots, becoming east 5 to 10 knots in the afternoon. Waves 2 to 3 feet. Wave detail, northeast 2 feet at 5 seconds and east 1 foot at 8 seconds. Sunday night, south winds 10 to 15 knots. Waves around 2 feet. Monday, southwest winds 10 to 15 knots. Waves around 2 feet. Monday night, east winds 5 to 10 knots, becoming north after midnight. Waves 2 to 3 feet. Tuesday, north winds 10 to 15 knots. Waves around 3 feet. Tuesday night, north winds 10 to 15 knots. Waves around 3 feet. Marine forecast, Kerr-Avik Sound. Overnight, north winds 5 to 10 knots, increasing to 10 to 15 knots late. Gusts up to 20 knots. Waves around 1 foot, increasing to 1 to 2 feet late. Friday, north winds 10 to 15 knots with gusts up to 20 knots, becoming northeast 5 to 10 knots with gusts up to 15 knots in the late morning and early afternoon, then becoming east late. Waves 1 to 2 feet, diminishing to around 1 foot in the late morning and afternoon. Friday night, south winds 5 to 10 knots, becoming southwest 10 to 15 knots after midnight. Gusts up to 20 knots. Waves around 1 foot, increasing to 1 to 2 feet after midnight. Saturday, northwest winds 10 to 15 knots, becoming north in the afternoon. Gusts up to 25 knots. Waves 1 to 2 feet. Saturday night, northeast winds 10 to 15 knots with gusts up to 25 knots. Waves 1 to 2 feet. Sunday, northeast winds 10 to 15 knots, diminishing to 5 to 10 knots in the afternoon. Gusts up to 20 knots. Waves 1 to 2 feet, diminishing to around 1 foot in the afternoon. Sunday night, south winds 5 to 10 knots. Waves around 1 foot. Monday, southwest winds 5 to 10 knots with gusts up to 15 knots. Waves around 1 foot. A chance of showers in the afternoon. Monday night, southeast winds 5 to 10 knots with gusts up to 15 knots, becoming north after midnight. Waves around 1 foot, diminishing to 1 foot or less and light chop after midnight. A chance of showers in the evening. Tuesday, north winds 5 to 10 knots with gusts up to 15 knots. Waves around 1 foot. Tuesday night, northeast winds 5 to 10 knots, becoming north after midnight. Gusts up to 15 knots. Waves around 1 foot. The current time is 11:19 p.m. Eastern Daylight Time. The Norfolk, Virginia climate summary for this evening, as of 5 p.m., May 28, 2026.
Today's high temperature was 81 degrees and the low 69 degrees. No precipitation fell today, which leaves the monthly total at 4.08 inches. The total precipitation for the year

10 knots. Seas 3 to 4 feet. Friday night, southwest winds 5 to 15 knots, increasing to 15 to 20 knots. Seas 3 to 4 feet. Saturday, west to northwest winds 10 to 20 knots, becoming north 15 to 20 knots. Seas 4 to 5 feet. Saturday night, northeast winds 20 to 30 knots, diminishing to 10 to 20 knots. Seas 4 to 8 feet. Sunday, north winds 5 to 15 knots, becoming variable. Seas 6 to 8 feet. Sunday night, south to southwest winds 5 to 15 knots. Seas 5 to 7 feet. Monday, south to southwest winds 5 to 15 knots. Seas 4 to 5 feet. Monday night, variable winds less than 5 knots, becoming north to northeast 5 to 15 knots. Seas 3 to 4 feet. Tuesday, north to northeast winds 10 to 15 knots. Seas 3 to 5 feet. Tuesday night, north winds 10 to 15 knots. Seas 4 to 5 feet. Hazardous weather information. Now here is the hazardous weather outlook for southeast Maryland, northeast North Carolina, central Virginia, east central Virginia, eastern Virginia, north central Virginia, south central Virginia, and southeast Virginia. Today and tonight. No hazardous weather is expected at this time. And now the extended outlook for the period Friday through Wednesday. No hazardous weather is expected at this time. The key weather messages for the next 7 days. Drier weather returns continues this weekend and likely into early next week. Now the official National Weather Service forecast. Rest of tonight, clear. Lows in the upper 50s. North winds around 5 miles per hour. Friday, sunny. Highs around 80. Northwest winds around 5 miles per hour. Friday night, mostly clear in the evening, then becoming partly cloudy. Lows in the lower 60s. Southwest winds 5 to 10 miles per hour. Saturday, partly sunny. Highs in the upper 70s. Northwest winds 5 to 10 miles per hour, becoming north with gusts up to 20 miles per hour in the afternoon. Saturday night, partly cloudy in the evening, then clearing. Lows in the lower 50s. Northeast winds 5 to 10 miles per hour. Gusts up to 20 miles per hour in the evening. Sunday, mostly sunny. Highs in the lower 70s. Sunday night, partly cloudy in the evening, then becoming mostly clear. Lows in the mid 50s. Monday, partly sunny. A chance of showers in the afternoon. Highs around 80. Chance of rain 30%. Monday night, partly cloudy. A chance of showers in the evening. Lows in the upper 50s. Chance of rain 30%. Tuesday, mostly sunny. Highs in the upper 70s. Tuesday night, mostly clear. Lows in the upper 50s. Wednesday, mostly sunny. Highs in the mid 70s. Wednesday night, clear. Lows in the mid 50s. Thursday, sunny. Highs in the upper 70s. Here are the marine and buoy reports for 11 p.m. across the lower Chesapeake Bay and coastal waters. All wave and swell heights are in feet. Wave and swell periods are in seconds. Potomac River buoy, air temperature was 69. The wind was north at 19, knots gusting to 23. Cove Point, air temperature was 70. The wind was north at 5 knots gusting to 18. Piney Point, winds were north, 10 knots. Bishop's Head, air temperature was 71. The wind was north at 11 knots gusting to 22. Lewisetta, air temperature was 71. Water temperature 74. The wind was north at 2 knots. Rappahannock Light, winds were northwest, 8 knots. Yorktown Coast Guard Station, air temperature was 68. Water temperature 73. The wind was west at 2 knots. Crypto Peak, water temperature 70. The wind was north at 2 knots. Dominion Terminal Newport News, air temperature was 73. The wind was north at 2 knots. South Craney Island, air temperature was 70. The wind was west at 2 knots. Cape Henry, air temperature was 71. The wind was north at 5 knots. Fenwick Island buoy, winds were north, 10 knots. Water temperature 61. Air temperature 64. Buoy off Virginia Beach 64 nautical miles. Water temperature 68. Air temperature 68. Buoy just east of Cape Henry,

Water temperature 68. Wave heights 2. Wave period 8. Duck cove here, air temperature was 71. The wind was north at 2 knots. Diamond Shoals buoy, air temperature was 76. Wave height 5 feet. Wave period 5. The wind was north at 21 knots, gusting to 25. Marine forecast, Chesapeake Bay from New Point Comfort to Little Creek, Virginia. Small craft advisory in effect until 8 a.m. Friday. Overnight, north winds 10 to 15 knots, increasing to 15 to 20 knots. Gusts up to 25 knots. Waves 2 to 3 feet. Friday, north winds 10 to 15 knots with gusts up to 20 knots, diminishing to 5 to 10 knots with gusts up to 15 knots in the late morning and early afternoon, then becoming southeast late. Waves 2 to 3 feet, subsiding to 1 foot in the afternoon. Friday night, southwest winds 10 to 15 knots with gusts up to 20 knots. Waves 1 to 2 feet. Saturday, north winds 15 to 20 knots with gusts up to 25 knots. Waves 3 to 4 feet, occasionally to 5 feet. Saturday night, northeast winds 15 to 20 knots, diminishing to 10 to 15 knots after midnight. Gusts up to 25 knots. Waves 2 to 3 feet. Sunday, northeast winds 10 to 15 knots, becoming east 5 to 10 knots in the afternoon. Waves 1 to 2 feet. Sunday night, south winds 10 to 15 knots. Waves 1 to 2 feet. Monday, southwest winds 10 to 15 knots, diminishing to 5 to 10 knots in the afternoon. Waves 1 to 2 feet. Monday night, northeast winds 5 to 10 knots, becoming north after midnight. Waves 1 to 2 feet. Tuesday, north winds 10 to 15 knots. Waves 2 to 3 feet. Tuesday night, north winds 10 to 15 knots. Waves 2 to 3 feet. Marine forecast, Chesapeake Bay from Little Creek, Virginia to Cape Henry, Virginia, including the Chesapeake Bay Bridge Tunnel. Small craft advisory in effect until 8 a.m. Friday. Overnight, north winds 10 to 15 knots, increasing to 15 to 20 knots. Gusts up to 25 knots. Waves 2 to 3 feet. Wave detail, north 2 feet at 3 seconds and southeast 1 foot at 8 seconds. Friday, north winds 10 to 15 knots with gusts up to 20 knots, diminishing to 5 to 10 knots with gusts up to 15 knots in the late morning and early afternoon, then becoming east late. Waves 2 to 3 feet. Wave detail, northeast 2 feet at 4 seconds and southeast 1 foot at 8 seconds. Friday night, south winds 10 to 15 knots with gusts up to 20 knots. Waves around 2 feet. Wave detail, southwest 2 feet at 3 seconds and northeast 1 foot at 4 seconds. Saturday, north winds 15 to 20 knots with gusts up to 25 knots. Waves 3 to 4 feet, occasionally to 5 feet. Wave detail, northwest 2 feet at 3 seconds and southeast 1 foot at 8 seconds. Saturday night, northeast winds 10 to 15 knots with gusts up to 20 knots. Waves around 3 feet. Wave detail, north 2 feet at 4 seconds and east 1 foot at 8 seconds. Sunday, northeast winds 10 to 15 knots, becoming east 5 to 10 knots in the afternoon. Waves 2 to 3 feet. Wave detail, northeast 2 feet at 5 seconds and east 1 foot at 8 seconds. Sunday night, south winds 10 to 15 knots. Waves around 2 feet. Monday, southwest winds 10 to 15 knots. Waves around 2 feet. Monday night, east winds 5 to 10 knots, becoming north after midnight. Waves 2 to 3 feet. Tuesday, north winds 10 to 15 knots. Waves around 3 feet. Tuesday night, north winds 10 to 15 knots. Waves around 3 feet. Marine forecast, Currituck Sound. Overnight, north winds 5 to 10 knots, increasing to 10 to 15 knots late. Gusts up to 20 knots. Waves around 1 foot, increasing to 1 to 2 feet late. Friday, north winds 10 to 15 knots with gusts up to 20 knots, becoming northeast 5 to 10 knots with gusts up to 15 knots in the late morning and early afternoon, then becoming east late. Waves 1 to 2 feet, diminishing to around 1 foot in the late morning and afternoon. Friday night, south winds 5 to 10 knots, becoming southwest 10 to 15 knots after midnight. Gusts up to 20 knots.
waves around 1 foot, increasing to 1 to 2 feet after midnight. Saturday, northwest winds 10 to 15 knots, becoming north in the afternoon. Gusts up to 25 knots. Waves 1 to 2 feet. Saturday night, northeast winds 10 to 15 knots with gusts up to 25 knots. Waves 1 to 2 feet. Sunday, northeast winds 10 to 15 knots, diminishing to 5 to 10 knots in the afternoon. Gusts up to 20 knots. Waves 1 to 2 feet, diminishing to around 1 foot in the afternoon. Sunday night, south winds 5 to 10 knots. Waves around 1 foot. Monday, southwest winds 5 to 10 knots with gusts up to 15 knots. Waves around 1 foot. A chance of showers in the afternoon. Monday night, southeast winds 5 to 10 knots with gusts up to 15 knots, becoming north after midnight. Waves around 1 foot, diminishing to 1 foot or less and light chop after midnight. A chance of showers in the evening. Tuesday, north winds 5 to 10 knots with gusts up to 15 knots. Waves around 1 foot. Tuesday night, northeast winds 5 to 10 knots, becoming north after midnight. Gusts up to 15 knots. Waves around 1 foot. The current time is 11:31 p.m. Eastern Daylight Time. Offshore waters forecast Baltimore Canyon to Cape Charles Light to 100 nautical miles. Tonight, north to northwest winds 5 to 10 knots, becoming north 10 to 20 knots. Seas 3 to 4 feet. Friday, north winds 10 to 15 knots, becoming west to northwest 5 to 10 knots. Seas 3 to 4 feet. Friday night, southwest winds 5 to 15 knots, increasing to 15 to 20 knots. Seas 3 to 4 feet. Saturday, west to northwest winds 10 to 20 knots, becoming north 15 to 20 knots. Seas 4 to 5 feet. Saturday night, northeast winds 20 to 30 knots, diminishing to 10 to 20 knots. Seas 4 to 8 feet. Sunday, north winds 5 to 15 knots, becoming variable. Seas 6 to 8 feet. Sunday night, south to southwest winds 5 to 15 knots. Seas 5 to 7 feet. Monday, south to southwest winds 5 to 15 knots. Seas 4 to 5 feet. Monday night, variable winds less than 5 knots, becoming north to northeast 5 to 15 knots. Seas 3 to 4 feet. Tuesday, north to northeast winds 10 to 15 knots. Seas 3 to 5 feet. Tuesday night, north winds 10 to 15 knots. Seas 4 to 5 feet. Hazardous weather information. Now here is the hazardous weather outlook for Southeast Maryland, Northeast North Carolina, Central Virginia, East Central Virginia, Eastern Virginia, North Central Virginia, South Central Virginia, and Southeast Virginia. Today and tonight. No hazardous weather is expected at this time. And now the extended outlook for the period Friday through Wednesday. No hazardous weather is expected at this time. The key weather messages for the next 7 days. Drier weather returns continues this weekend and likely into early next week. Now the official National Weather Service forecast. Rest of tonight, clear. Lows in the upper 50s. North winds around 5 miles per hour. Friday, sunny. Highs around 80. Northwest winds around 5 miles per hour. Friday night, mostly clear in the evening, then becoming partly cloudy. Lows in the lower 60s. Southwest winds 5 to 10 miles per hour. Saturday, partly sunny. Highs in the upper 70s. Northwest winds 5 to 10 miles per hour, becoming north with gusts up to 20 miles per hour in the afternoon. Saturday night, partly cloudy in the evening, then clearing. Lows in the lower 50s. Northeast winds 5 to 10 miles per hour. Gusts up to 20 miles per hour in the evening. Sunday, mostly sunny. Highs in the lower 70s. Sunday night, partly cloudy in the evening, then becoming mostly clear. Lows in the mid 50s. Monday, partly sunny. A chance of showers in the afternoon. Highs around 80. Chance of rain 30%. Monday night, partly cloudy. A chance of showers in the evening. Lows in the upper 50s. Chance of rain 30%. Tuesday, mostly sunny. Highs in the upper 70s. Tuesday night, mostly clear. Lows in the upper 50s. Wednesday, mostly sunny. Highs in the mid 70s.
Wednesday night, clear. Lows in the mid-50s. Thursday, sunny. Highs in the upper 70s. This is NOAA's National Weather Service All Hazards Weather Radio, KHP 37, broadcasting from Wakefield, Virginia, transmitting from Driver, Virginia on a frequency of 162.550 MHz. The following information is for Hampton Roads in northeast North Carolina, the southern part of the Chesapeake Bay and adjacent coastal waters. Here are the marine and buoy reports for 11 p.m. across the lower Chesapeake Bay and coastal waters. All wave and swell heights are in feet. Wave and swell periods are in seconds. Potomac River buoy, air temperature was 69. The wind was north at 19, not gusting to 23. Cove Point, air temperature was 70. The wind was north at 5 knots, gusting to 18. Piney Point, winds were north, 10 knots. Bishop's Head, air temperature was 71. The wind was north at 11 knots, gusting to 22. Lewisetta, air temperature was 71. Water temperature 74. The wind was north at 2 knots. Rappahannock Light, winds were northwest, 8 knots. Yorktown Coast Guard Station, air temperature was 68. Water temperature 73. The wind was west at 2 knots. Crypto Peak, water temperature 70. The wind was north at 2 knots. Dominion Terminal Newport News, air temperature was 73. The wind was north at 2 knots. South Craney Island, air temperature was 70. The wind was west at 2 knots. Cape Henry, air temperature was 71. The wind was north at 5 knots. Fenwick Island buoy, winds were north, 10 knots. Water temperature 61. Air temperature 64. Buoy off Virginia Beach 64 nautical miles. Water temperature 68. Air temperature 68. Buoy just east of Cape Henry. Water temperature 68. Wave heights 2. Wave period 8. Duck Cove here, air temperature was 71. The wind was north at 2 knots. Diamond Shoals buoy, air temperature was 76. Wave height 5 feet. Wave period 5. The wind was north at 21 knots, gusting to 25. Marine forecast, Chesapeake Bay from New Point Comfort to Little Creek, Virginia. Small craft advisory in effect until 8 a.m. Friday. Overnight, north winds 10 to 15 knots, increasing to 15 to 20 knots. Gusts up to 25 knots. Waves 2 to 3 feet. Friday, north winds 10 to 15 knots with gusts up to 20 knots, diminishing to 5 to 10 knots with gusts up to 15 knots in the late morning and early afternoon, then becoming southeast late. Waves 2 to 3 feet, subsiding to 1 foot in the afternoon. Friday night, southwest winds 10 to 15 knots with gusts up to 20 knots. Waves 1 to 2 feet. Saturday, north winds 15 to 20 knots with gusts up to 25 knots. Waves 3 to 4 feet, occasionally to 5 feet. Saturday night, northeast winds 15 to 20 knots, diminishing to 10 to 15 knots after midnight. Gusts up to 25 knots. Waves 2 to 3 feet. Sunday, northeast winds 10 to 15 knots, becoming east 5 to 10 knots in the afternoon. Waves 1 to 2 feet. Sunday night, south winds 10 to 15 knots. Waves 1 to 2 feet. Monday, southwest winds 10 to 15 knots, diminishing to 5 to 10 knots in the afternoon. Waves 1 to 2 feet. Monday night, northeast winds 5 to 10 knots, becoming north after midnight. Waves 1 to 2 feet. Tuesday, north winds 10 to 15 knots. Waves 2 to 3 feet. Tuesday night, north winds 10 to 15 knots. Waves 2 to 3 feet. Marine forecast, Chesapeake Bay from Little Creek, Virginia to Cape Henry, Virginia, including the Chesapeake Bay Bridge Tunnel. Small craft advisory in effect until 8 a.m. Friday. Overnight, north winds 10 to 15 knots, increasing to 15 to 20 knots. Gusts up to 25 knots. Waves 2 to 3 feet. Wave detail, north 2 feet at 3 seconds and southeast 1 foot at 8 seconds. Friday, north winds 10 to 15 knots with gusts up to 20 knots, diminishing to 5 to 10 knots with gusts up to 15 knots in the late morning and early afternoon, then becoming east late. Waves 2 to 3 feet. Wave detail, northeast 2 feet at 4 seconds and southeast 1 foot at 8 seconds. Friday night,
south winds 10 to 15 knots with gusts up to 20 knots. Waves around 2 feet. Wave detail, southwest 2 feet at 3 seconds and northeast 1 foot at 4 seconds. Saturday, north winds 15 to 20 knots with gusts up to 25 knots. Waves 3 to 4 feet, occasionally to 5 feet. Wave detail, northwest 2 feet at 3 seconds and southeast 1 foot at 8 seconds. Saturday night, northeast winds 10 to 15 knots with gusts up to 20 knots. Waves around 3 feet. Wave detail, north 2 feet at 4 seconds and east 1 foot at 8 seconds. Sunday, northeast winds 10 to 15 knots, becoming east 5 to 10 knots in the afternoon. Waves 2 to 3 feet. Wave detail, northeast 2 feet at 5 seconds and east 1 foot at 8 seconds. Sunday night, south winds 10 to 15 knots. Waves around 2 feet. Monday, southwest winds 10 to 15 knots. Waves around 2 feet. Monday night, east winds 5 to 10 knots, becoming north after midnight. Waves 2 to 3 feet. Tuesday, north winds 10 to 15 knots. Waves around 3 feet. Tuesday night, north winds 10 to 15 knots. Waves around 3 feet. Marine forecast, Currituck Sound. Overnight, north winds 5 to 10 knots, increasing to 10 to 15 knots late. Gusts up to 20 knots. Waves around 1 foot, increasing to 1 to 2 feet late. Friday, north winds 10 to 15 knots with gusts up to 20 knots, becoming northeast 5 to 10 knots with gusts up to 15 knots in the late morning and early afternoon, then becoming east late. Waves 1 to 2 feet, diminishing to around 1 foot in the late morning and afternoon. Friday night, south winds 5 to 10 knots, becoming southwest 10 to 15 knots after midnight. Gusts up to 20 knots. Waves around 1 foot, increasing to 1 to 2 feet after midnight. Saturday, northwest winds 10 to 15 knots, becoming north in the afternoon. Gusts up to 25 knots. Waves 1 to 2 feet. Saturday night, northeast winds 10 to 15 knots with gusts up to 25 knots. Waves 1 to 2 feet. Sunday, northeast winds 10 to 15 knots, diminishing to 5 to 10 knots in the afternoon. Gusts up to 20 knots. Waves 1 to 2 feet, diminishing to around 1 foot in the afternoon. Sunday night, south winds 5 to 10 knots. Waves around 1 foot. Monday, southwest winds 5 to 10 knots with gusts up to 15 knots. Waves around 1 foot. A chance of showers in the afternoon. Monday night, southeast winds 5 to 10 knots with gusts up to 15 knots, becoming north after midnight. Waves around 1 foot, diminishing to 1 foot or less and light chop after midnight. A chance of showers in the evening. Tuesday, north winds 5 to 10 knots with gusts up to 15 knots. Waves around 1 foot. Tuesday night, northeast winds 5 to 10 knots, becoming north after midnight. Gusts up to 15 knots. Waves around 1 foot. The current time is 11:43 p.m. Eastern Daylight Time. Offshore waters forecast Baltimore Canyon to Cape Charles Light to 100 nautical miles. Tonight, north to northwest winds 5 to 10 knots, becoming north 10 to 20 knots. Seas 3 to 4 feet. Friday, north winds 10 to 15 knots, becoming west to northwest 5 to 10 knots. Seas 3 to 4 feet. Friday night, southwest winds 5 to 15 knots, increasing to 15 to 20 knots. Seas 3 to 4 feet. Saturday, west to northwest winds 10 to 20 knots, becoming north 15 to 20 knots. Seas 4 to 5 feet. Saturday night, northeast winds 20 to 30 knots, diminishing to 10 to 20 knots. Seas 4 to 8 feet. Sunday, north winds 5 to 15 knots, becoming variable. Seas 6 to 8 feet. Sunday night, south to southwest winds 5 to 15 knots. Seas 5 to 7 feet. Monday, south to southwest winds 5 to 15 knots. Seas 4 to 5 feet. Monday night, variable winds less than 5 knots, becoming north to northeast 5 to 15 knots. Seas 3 to 4 feet. Tuesday, north to northeast winds 10 to 15 knots. Seas 3 to 5 feet. Tuesday night, north winds 10 to 15 knots. Seas 4 to 5 feet. Hazardous weather information.
Now here is the hazardous weather outlook for Southeast Maryland, Northeast North Carolina, Central Virginia, East Central Virginia, Eastern Virginia, North Central Virginia, South Central Virginia, and Southeast Virginia. Today and tonight. No hazardous weather is expected at this time. And now the extended outlook for the period Friday through Wednesday. No hazardous weather is expected at this time. The key weather messages for the next 7 days. Drier weather returns continues this weekend and likely into early next week. Now the official National Weather Service forecast. Rest of tonight, clear. Lows in the upper 50s. North winds around 5 miles per hour. Friday, sunny. Highs around 80. Northwest winds around 5 miles per hour. Friday night, mostly clear in the evening, then becoming partly cloudy. Lows in the lower 60s. Southwest winds 5 to 10 miles per hour. Saturday, partly sunny. Highs in the upper 70s. Northwest winds 5 to 10 miles per hour, becoming north with gusts up to 20 miles per hour in the afternoon. Saturday night, partly cloudy in the evening, then clearing. Lows in the lower 50s. Northeast winds 5 to 10 miles per hour. Gusts up to 20 miles per hour in the evening. Sunday, mostly sunny. Highs in the lower 70s. Sunday night, partly cloudy in the evening, then becoming mostly clear. Lows in the mid-50s. Monday, partly sunny. A chance of showers in the afternoon. Highs around 80. Chance of rain 30%. Monday night, partly cloudy. A chance of showers in the evening. Lows in the upper 50s. Chance of rain 30%. Tuesday, mostly sunny. Highs in the upper 70s. Tuesday night, mostly clear. Lows in the upper 50s. Wednesday, mostly sunny. Highs in the mid-70s. Wednesday night, clear. Lows in the mid-50s. Thursday, sunny. Highs in the upper 70s. Attention, voluntary speed reduction zones to protect North Atlantic right whales may be in effect along the USL. East Coast where right whales have been detected. All mariners and recreational boaters are requested to route these areas or transit through them at 10 knots or less. Consult broadcast notice to mariners, NAVTEX, and local notice to mariners for more information. Please report sightings of dead, injured, or entangled whales to 866-755-6622 or to the USAL. 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Now the official National Weather Service forecast. Rest of tonight, clear. Lows in the upper 50s. North winds around 5 miles per hour. Friday, sunny. Highs around 80. Northwest winds around 5 miles per hour. Friday night, mostly clear in the evening, then becoming partly cloudy. Lows in the lower 60s. Southwest winds 5 to 10 miles per hour. Saturday, partly sunny. Highs in the upper 70s. Northwest winds 5 to 10 miles per hour, becoming north with gusts up to 20 miles per hour in the afternoon. Saturday night, partly cloudy in the evening, then clearing. Lows in the lower 50s. Northeast winds 5 to 10 miles per hour. Gusts up to 20 miles per hour in the evening. Sunday, mostly sunny. Highs in the lower 70s. Sunday night, partly cloudy in the evening, then becoming mostly clear. Lows in the mid-50s. Monday, partly sunny. A chance of showers in the afternoon. Highs around 80. Chance of rain 30%. Monday night, partly cloudy. A chance of showers in the evening. Lows in the upper 50s. Chance of rain 30%. Tuesday, mostly sunny. Highs in the upper 70s. Tuesday night, mostly clear. Lows in the upper 50s. Wednesday, mostly sunny. Highs in the mid-70s. Wednesday night, clear. Lows in the mid-50s. Thursday, sunny. Highs in the upper 70s. Here are the marine and buoy reports for 11 p.m. across the lower Chesapeake Bay and coastal waters. All wave and swell heights are in feet. Wave and swell periods are in seconds. Potomac River buoy, air temperature was 69. The wind was north at 19, knots gusting to 23. Cove Point, air temperature was 70.
The wind was north at 5 knots, gusting to 18. Piney Point, winds were north, 10 knots. Bishop's Head, air temperature was 71. The wind was north at 11 knots, gusting to 22. Lewisetta, air temperature was 71. Water temperature 74. The wind was north at 2 knots. Rappahannock Light, winds were northwest, 8 knots. Yorktown Coast Guard Station, air temperature was 68. Water temperature 73. The wind was west at 2 knots. Crypto Peak, water temperature 70. The wind was north at 2 knots. Dominion Terminal Newport News, air temperature was 73. The wind was north at 2 knots. South Craney Island, air temperature was 70. The wind was west at 2 knots. Cape Henry, air temperature was 71. The wind was north at 5 knots. Fenwick Island Buoy, winds were north, 10 knots. Water temperature 61. Air temperature 64. Buoy off Virginia Beach 64 nautical miles. Water temperature 68. Air temperature 68. Buoy just east of Cape Henry. Water temperature 68. Wave heights 2. Wave period 8. Duck Cove Pier, air temperature was 71. The wind was north at 2 knots. Diamond Shoals Buoy, air temperature was 76. Wave height 5 feet. Wave period 5. The wind was north at 21 knots, gusting to 25. Marine forecast, Chesapeake Bay from New Point Comfort to Little Creek, Virginia. Small craft advisory in effect until 8 a.m. Friday. Overnight, north winds 10 to 15 knots, increasing to 15 to 20 knots. Gusts up to 25 knots. Waves 2 to 3 feet. Friday, north winds 10 to 15 knots with gusts up to 20 knots, diminishing to 5 to 10 knots with gusts up to 15 knots in the late morning and early afternoon, then becoming southeast late. Waves 2 to 3 feet, subsiding to 1 foot in the afternoon. Friday night, southwest winds 10 to 15 knots with gusts up to 20 knots. Waves 1 to 2 feet. Saturday, north winds 15 to 20 knots with gusts up to 25 knots. Waves 3 to 4 feet, occasionally to 5 feet. Saturday night, northeast winds 15 to 20 knots, diminishing to 10 to 15 knots after midnight. Gusts up to 25 knots. Waves 2 to 3 feet. Sunday, northeast winds 10 to 15 knots, becoming east 5 to 10 knots in the afternoon. Waves 1 to 2 feet. Sunday night, south winds 10 to 15 knots. Waves 1 to 2 feet. Monday, southwest winds 10 to 15 knots, diminishing to 5 to 10 knots in the afternoon. Waves 1 to 2 feet. Monday night, northeast winds 5 to 10 knots, becoming north after midnight. Waves 1 to 2 feet. Tuesday, north winds 10 to 15 knots. Waves 2 to 3 feet. Tuesday night, north winds 10 to 15 knots. Waves 2 to 3 feet. Marine forecast, Chesapeake Bay from Little Creek, Virginia to Cape Henry, Virginia, including the Chesapeake Bay Bridge Tunnel. Small craft advisory in effect until 8 a.m. Friday. Overnight, north winds 10 to 15 knots, increasing to 15 to 20 knots. Gusts up to 25 knots. Waves 2 to 3 feet. Wave detail, north 2 feet at 3 seconds and southeast 1 foot at 8 seconds. Friday, north winds 10 to 15 knots with gusts up to 20 knots, diminishing to 5 to 10 knots with gusts up to 15 knots in the late morning and early afternoon, then becoming east late. Waves 2 to 3 feet. Wave detail, northeast 2 feet at 4 seconds and southeast 1 foot at 8 seconds. Friday night, south winds 10 to 15 knots with gusts up to 20 knots. Waves around 2 feet. Wave detail, southwest 2 feet at 3 seconds and northeast 1 foot at 4 seconds. Saturday, north winds 15 to 20 knots with gusts up to 25 knots. Waves 3 to 4 feet, occasionally to 5 feet. Wave detail, northwest 2 feet at 3 seconds and southeast 1 foot at 8 seconds. Saturday night, northeast winds 10 to 15 knots with gusts up to 20 knots. Waves around 3 feet. Wave detail, north 2 feet at 4 seconds and east 1 foot at 8 seconds. Sunday, northeast winds 10 to 15 knots, becoming east 5 to 10 knots in the afternoon. Waves 2 to 3 feet. Wave detail,
northeast 2 feet at 5 seconds and east 1 foot at 8 seconds. Sunday night, south winds 10 to 15 knots. Waves around 2 feet. Monday, southwest winds 10 to 15 knots. Waves around 2 feet. Monday night, east winds 5 to 10 knots, becoming north after midnight. Waves 2 to 3 feet. Tuesday, north winds 10 to 15 knots. Waves around 3 feet. Tuesday night, north winds 10 to 15 knots. Waves around 3 feet. Marine forecast, Kuril Sound. Overnight, north winds 5 to 10 knots, increasing to 10 to 15 knots late. Gusts up to 20 knots. Waves around 1 foot, increasing to 1 to 2 feet late. Friday, north winds 10 to 15 knots with gusts up to 20 knots, becoming northeast 5 to 10 knots with gusts up to 15 knots in the late morning and early afternoon, then becoming east late. Waves 1 to 2 feet, diminishing to around 1 foot in the late morning and afternoon. Friday night, south winds 5 to 10 knots, becoming southwest 10 to 15 knots after midnight. Gusts up to 20 knots. Waves around 1 foot, increasing to 1 to 2 feet after midnight. Saturday, northwest winds 10 to 15 knots, becoming north in the afternoon. Gusts up to 25 knots. Waves 1 to 2 feet. Saturday night, northeast winds 10 to 15 knots with gusts up to 25 knots. Waves 1 to 2 feet. Sunday, northeast winds 10 to 15 knots, diminishing to 5 to 10 knots in the afternoon. Gusts up to 20 knots. Waves 1 to 2 feet, diminishing to around 1 foot in the afternoon. Sunday night, south winds 5 to 10 knots. Waves around 1 foot. Monday, southwest winds 5 to 10 knots with gusts up to 15 knots. Waves around 1 foot. A chance of showers in the afternoon. Monday night, southeast winds 5 to 10 knots with gusts up to 15 knots, becoming north after midnight. Waves around 1 foot, diminishing to 1 foot or less and light chop after midnight. A chance of showers in the evening. Tuesday, north winds 5 to 10 knots with gusts up to 15 knots. Waves around 1 foot. Tuesday night, northeast winds 5 to 10 knots, becoming north after midnight. Gusts up to 15 knots. Waves around 1 foot. The current time is 11:57 p.m. Eastern Daylight Time. Offshore waters forecast Baltimore Canyon to Cape Charles Light to 100 nautical miles. Tonight, north to northwest winds 5 to 10 knots, becoming north 10 to 20 knots. Seas 3 to 4 feet. Friday, north winds 10 to 15 knots, becoming west to northwest 5 to 10 knots. Seas 3 to 4 feet. Friday night, southwest winds 5 to 15 knots, increasing to 15 to 20 knots. Seas 3 to 4 feet. Saturday, west to northwest winds 10 to 20 knots, becoming north 15 to 20 knots. Seas 4 to 5 feet. Saturday night, northeast winds 20 to 30 knots, diminishing to 10 to 20 knots. Seas 4 to 8 feet. Sunday, north winds 5 to 15 knots, becoming variable. Seas 6 to 8 feet. Sunday night, south to southwest winds 5 to 15 knots. Seas 5 to 7 feet. Monday, south to southwest winds 5 to 15 knots. Seas 4 to 5 feet. Monday night, variable winds less than 5 knots, becoming north to northeast 5 to 15 knots. Seas 3 to 4 feet. Tuesday, north to northeast winds 10 to 15 knots. Seas 3 to 5 feet. Tuesday night, north winds 10 to 15 knots. Seas 4 to 5 feet. Hazardous weather information. Now here is the hazardous weather outlook for southeast Maryland, northeast North Carolina, central Virginia, east central Virginia, eastern Virginia, north central Virginia, south central Virginia, and southeast Virginia. Today and tonight. No hazardous weather is expected at this time. And now the extended outlook for the period Friday through Wednesday. No hazardous weather is expected at this time. The key weather messages for the next 7 days. Drier weather returns continues this weekend and likely into early next week. Now the official National Weather Service forecast. Rest of tonight, clear. Lows in the upper 50s. North winds around 5 miles per hour. Friday, sunny. Highs around 80. Northwest winds around 5 miles per hour.
Friday night, mostly clear in the evening, then becoming partly cloudy. Lows in the lower 60s. Southwest winds 5 to 10 miles per hour. Saturday, partly sunny. Highs in the upper 70s. Northwest winds 5 to 10 miles per hour, becoming north with gusts up to 20 miles per hour in the afternoon. Saturday night, partly cloudy in the evening, then clearing. Lows in the lower 50s. Northeast winds 5 to 10 miles per hour. Gusts up to 20 miles per hour in the evening. Sunday, mostly sunny. Highs in the lower 70s. Sunday night, partly cloudy in the evening, then becoming mostly clear. Lows in the mid-50s. Monday, partly sunny. A chance of showers in the afternoon. Highs around 80. Chance of rain 30%. Monday night, partly cloudy. A chance of showers in the evening. Lows in the upper 50s. Chance of rain 30%. Tuesday, mostly sunny. Highs in the upper 70s. Tuesday night, mostly clear. Lows in the upper 50s. Wednesday, mostly sunny. Highs in the mid-70s. Wednesday night, clear. Lows in the mid-50s. Thursday, sunny. Highs in the upper 70s. Here are the marine and buoy reports for 11 p.m. across the lower Chesapeake Bay and coastal waters. All wave and swell heights are in feet. Wave and swell periods are in seconds. Potomac River buoy, air temperature was 69. The wind was north at 19, knots gusting to 23. Cove Point, air temperature was 70. The wind was north at 5 knots gusting to 18. Piney Point, winds were north, 10 knots. Bishop's Head, air temperature was 71. The wind was north at 11 knots gusting to 22. Lewisetta, air temperature was 71. Water temperature 74. The wind was north at 2 knots. Rappahannock Light, winds were northwest, 8 knots. Yorktown Coast Guard Station, air temperature was 68. Water temperature 73. The wind was west at 2 knots. Crypto Peak, water temperature 70. The wind was north at 2 knots. Dominion Terminal Newport News, air temperature was 73. The wind was north at 2 knots. South Craney Island, air temperature was 70. The wind was west at 2 knots. Cape Henry, air temperature was 71. The wind was north at 5 knots. Fenwick Island buoy, winds were north, 10 knots. Water temperature 61. Air temperature 64. Buoy off Virginia Beach 64 nautical miles. Water temperature 68. Air temperature 68. Buoy just east of Cape Henry. Water temperature 68. Wave heights 2. Wave period 8. Duck Cove Pier, air temperature was 71. The wind was north at 2 knots. Diamond Shoals buoy, air temperature was 76. Wave height 5 feet. Wave period 5. The wind was north at 21 knots gusting to 25. Marine forecast, Chesapeake Bay from New Point Comfort to Little Creek, Virginia. Small craft advisory in effect until 8 a.m. Friday. Overnight, north winds 10 to 15 knots, increasing to 15 to 20 knots. Gusts up to 25 knots. Waves 2 to 3 feet. Friday, north winds 10 to 15 knots with gusts up to 20 knots, diminishing to 5 to 10 knots with gusts up to 15 knots in the late morning and early afternoon, then becoming southeast late. Waves 2 to 3 feet, subsiding to 1 foot in the afternoon. Friday night, southwest winds 10 to 15 knots with gusts up to 20 knots. Waves 1 to 2 feet. Saturday, north winds 15 to 20 knots with gusts up to 25 knots. Waves 3 to 4 feet, occasionally to 5 feet. Saturday night, northeast winds 15 to 20 knots, diminishing to 10 to 15 knots after midnight. Gusts up to 25 knots. Waves 2 to 3 feet. Sunday, northeast winds 10 to 15 knots, becoming east 5 to 10 knots in the afternoon. Waves 1 to 2 feet. Sunday night, south winds 10 to 15 knots. Waves 1 to 2 feet. Monday, southwest winds 10 to 15 knots, diminishing to 5 to 10 knots in the afternoon. Waves 1 to 2 feet. Monday night, northeast winds 5 to 10 knots, becoming north after midnight. Waves 1 to 2 feet. Tuesday, north winds 10 to 15 knots.
waves 2 to 3 feet. Tuesday night, north winds 10 to 15 knots. Waves 2 to 3 feet. This is NOAA's National Weather Service All Hazards Weather Radio, KHP 37, broadcasting from Wakefield, Virginia, transmitting from Driver, Virginia on a frequency of 162.550 MHz. The following information is for Hampton Roads and Northeast North Carolina, the southern part of the Chesapeake Bay and adjacent coastal waters. Marine forecast, Chesapeake Bay from Little Creek, Virginia to Cape Henry, Virginia, including the Chesapeake Bay Bridge Tunnel. Small craft advisory in effect until 8 a.m. Friday. Overnight, north winds 10 to 15 knots, increasing to 15 to 20 knots. Gusts up to 25 knots. Waves 2 to 3 feet. Wave detail, north 2 feet at 3 seconds and southeast 1 foot at 8 seconds. Friday, north winds 10 to 15 knots with gusts up to 20 knots, diminishing to 5 to 10 knots with gusts up to 15 knots in the late morning and early afternoon, then becoming east late. Waves 2 to 3 feet. Wave detail, northeast 2 feet at 4 seconds and southeast 1 foot at 8 seconds. Friday night, south winds 10 to 15 knots with gusts up to 20 knots. Waves around 2 feet. Wave detail, southwest 2 feet at 3 seconds and northeast 1 foot at 4 seconds. Saturday, north winds 15 to 20 knots with gusts up to 25 knots. Waves 3 to 4 feet, occasionally to 5 feet. Wave detail, northwest 2 feet at 3 seconds and southeast 1 foot at 8 seconds. Saturday night, northeast winds 10 to 15 knots with gusts up to 20 knots. Waves around 3 feet. Wave detail, north 2 feet at 4 seconds and east 1 foot at 8 seconds. Sunday, northeast winds 10 to 15 knots, becoming east 5 to 10 knots in the afternoon. Waves 2 to 3 feet. Wave detail, northeast 2 feet at 5 seconds and east 1 foot at 8 seconds. Sunday night, south winds 10 to 15 knots. Waves around 2 feet. Monday, southwest winds 10 to 15 knots. Waves around 2 feet. Monday night, east winds 5 to 10 knots, becoming north after midnight. Waves 2 to 3 feet. Tuesday, north winds 10 to 15 knots. Waves around 3 feet. Tuesday night, north winds 10 to 15 knots. Waves around 3 feet. Marine forecast, Currituck Sound. Overnight, north winds 5 to 10 knots, increasing to 10 to 15 knots late. Gusts up to 20 knots. Waves around 1 foot, increasing to 1 to 2 feet late. Friday, north winds 10 to 15 knots with gusts up to 20 knots, becoming northeast 5 to 10 knots with gusts up to 15 knots in the late morning and early afternoon, then becoming east late. Waves 1 to 2 feet, diminishing to around 1 foot in the late morning and afternoon. Friday night, south winds 5 to 10 knots, becoming southwest 10 to 15 knots after midnight. Gusts up to 20 knots. Waves around 1 foot, increasing to 1 to 2 feet after midnight. Saturday, northwest winds 10 to 15 knots, becoming north in the afternoon. Gusts up to 25 knots. Waves 1 to 2 feet. Saturday night, northeast winds 10 to 15 knots with gusts up to 25 knots. Waves 1 to 2 feet. Sunday, northeast winds 10 to 15 knots, diminishing to 5 to 10 knots in the afternoon. Gusts up to 20 knots. Waves 1 to 2 feet, diminishing to around 1 foot in the afternoon. Sunday night, south winds 5 to 10 knots. Waves around 1 foot. Monday, southwest winds 5 to 10 knots with gusts up to 15 knots. Waves around 1 foot. A chance of showers in the afternoon. Monday night, southeast winds 5 to 10 knots with gusts up to 15 knots, becoming north after midnight. Waves around 1 foot, diminishing to 1 foot or less and light chop after midnight. A chance of showers in the evening. Tuesday, north winds 5 to 10 knots with gusts up to 15 knots. Waves around 1 foot. Tuesday night, northeast winds 5 to 10 knots, becoming north after midnight. Gusts up to 15 knots. Waves around 1 foot. The current time is 12:09 a.m. Eastern Daylight Time. Offshore waters forecast Baltimore Canyon to Cape Charles Light, to 100 nautical miles. Tonight, north to northwest winds 5 to 10 knots, becoming north 10 to 20 knots. Seas 3 to 4 feet.
Friday, north winds 10 to 15 knots, becoming west to northwest 5 to 10 knots. Seas 3 to 4 feet. Friday night, southwest winds 5 to 15 knots, increasing to 15 to 20 knots. Seas 3 to 4 feet. Saturday, west to northwest winds 10 to 20 knots, becoming north 15 to 20 knots. Seas 4 to 5 feet. Saturday night, northeast winds 20 to 30 knots, diminishing to 10 to 20 knots. Seas 4 to 8 feet. Sunday, north winds 5 to 15 knots, becoming variable. Seas 6 to 8 feet. Sunday night, south to southwest winds 5 to 15 knots. Seas 5 to 7 feet. Monday, south to southwest winds 5 to 15 knots. Seas 4 to 5 feet. Monday night, variable winds less than 5 knots, becoming north to northeast 5 to 15 knots. Seas 3 to 4 feet. Tuesday, north to northeast winds 10 to 15 knots. Seas 3 to 5 feet. Tuesday night, north winds 10 to 15 knots. Seas 4 to 5 feet. Hazardous weather information. Now here is the hazardous weather outlook for southeast Maryland, northeast North Carolina, central Virginia, east central Virginia, eastern Virginia, north central Virginia, south central Virginia, and southeast Virginia. Today and tonight. No hazardous weather is expected at this time. And now the extended outlook for the period Friday through Wednesday. No hazardous weather is expected at this time. The key weather messages for the next 7 days. Drier weather returns continues this weekend and likely into early next week. Now the official National Weather Service forecast. Rest of tonight, clear. Lows in the upper 50s. North winds around 5 miles per hour. Friday, sunny. Highs around 80. Northwest winds around 5 miles per hour. Friday night, mostly clear in the evening, then becoming partly cloudy. Lows in the lower 60s. Southwest winds 5 to 10 miles per hour. Saturday, partly sunny. Highs in the upper 70s. Northwest winds 5 to 10 miles per hour, becoming north with gusts up to 20 miles per hour in the afternoon. Saturday night, partly cloudy in the evening, then clearing. Lows in the lower 50s. Northeast winds 5 to 10 miles per hour. Gusts up to 20 miles per hour in the evening. Sunday, mostly sunny. Highs in the lower 70s. Sunday night, partly cloudy in the evening, then becoming mostly clear. Lows in the mid-50s. Monday, partly sunny. A chance of showers in the afternoon. Highs around 80. Chance of rain 30%. Monday night, partly cloudy. A chance of showers in the evening. Lows in the upper 50s. Chance of rain 30%. Tuesday, mostly sunny. Highs in the upper 70s. Tuesday night, mostly clear. Lows in the upper 50s. Wednesday, mostly sunny. Highs in the mid-70s. Wednesday night, clear. Lows in the mid-50s. Thursday, sunny. Highs in the upper 70s. Here are the marine and buoy reports for 11 p.m. across the lower Chesapeake Bay and coastal waters. All wave and swell heights are in feet. Wave and swell periods are in seconds. Potomac River buoy, air temperature was 69. The wind was north at 19, knots, gusting to 23. Cove Point, air temperature was 70. The wind was north at 5 knots, gusting to 18. Piney Point, winds were north, 10 knots. Bishop's Head, air temperature was 71. The wind was north at 11 knots, gusting to 22. Lewisetta, air temperature was 71. Water temperature 74. The wind was north at 2 knots. Rappahannock Light, winds were northwest, 8 knots. Yorktown Coast Guard Station, air temperature was 68. Water temperature 73. The wind was west at 2 knots. Crypto Peak, water temperature 70. The wind was north at 2 knots. Dominion Terminal Newport News, air temperature was 73. The wind was north at 2 knots. South Craney Island, air temperature was 70. The wind was west at 2 knots. Cape Henry, air temperature was 71. The wind was north at 5 knots. Fenwick Island buoy, winds were north, 10 knots. Water temperature 61. Air temperature 64. Buoy off Virginia Beach 64 nautical miles. Water temperature 68.
Air temperature 68. Buoy just east of Cape Henry. Water temperature 68. Wave heights 2. Wave period 8. Duck Cove here, air temperature was 71. The wind was north at 2 knots. Diamond Shoals buoy, air temperature was 76. Wave height 5 feet. Wave period 5. The wind was north at 21 knots, gusting to 25. Here are the marine and buoy reports for midnight across the lower Chesapeake Bay and coastal waters. All wave and swell heights are in feet. Wave and swell periods are in seconds. Potomac River buoy, air temperature was 68. The wind was north at 21 knots, gusting to 29. Cove Point, air temperature was 68. The wind was northwest at 6 knots. Piney Point, winds were northeast, 8 knots. Bishop's Head, air temperature was 68. The wind was north at 6 knots. Lewisetta, air temperature was 70. Water temperature 74. The wind was northeast at 10 knots. Rappahannock Light, winds were north, 12 knots. Yorktown Coast Guard Station, air temperature was 67. Water temperature 73. The wind was west at 2 knots. Crypto Peak, water temperature 69. The wind was north at 3 knots. Dominion Terminal Newport News, air temperature was 73. The wind was northwest at 4 knots. South Craney Island, air temperature was 69. The wind was west at 3 knots. Cape Henry, air temperature was 70. The wind was northeast at 7 knots. Brandywine Chill Lake, Delaware, winds were north, 15 knots. Air temperature 66. Fenwick Island buoy, winds were north, 10 knots. Water temperature 61. Air temperature 63. Buoy 64 nautical miles east of Virginia Beach, air temperature was 67. Wave heights 3 feet. Wave period 6. Buoy just east of Cape Henry. Water temperature 68. Wave heights 2. Wave period 9. Duck Cove here, air temperature was 70. Diamond Shoals buoy, air temperature was 75. Wave height 5 feet. Wave period 5. The wind was northeast at 17, knots, gusting to 21. Marine forecast, Chesapeake Bay from New Point Comfort to Little Creek, Virginia. Small craft advisory in effect until 8 a.m. Friday. Overnight, north winds 10 to 15 knots, increasing to 15 to 20 knots. Gusts up to 25 knots. Waves 2 to 3 feet. Friday, north winds 10 to 15 knots with gusts up to 20 knots, diminishing to 5 to 10 knots with gusts up to 15 knots in the late morning and early afternoon, then becoming southeast late. Waves 2 to 3 feet, subsiding to 1 foot in the afternoon. Friday night, southwest winds 10 to 15 knots with gusts up to 20 knots. Waves 1 to 2 feet. Saturday, north winds 15 to 20 knots with gusts up to 25 knots. Waves 3 to 4 feet, occasionally to 5 feet. Saturday night, northeast winds 15 to 20 knots, diminishing to 10 to 15 knots after midnight. Gusts up to 25 knots. Waves 2 to 3 feet. Sunday, northeast winds 10 to 15 knots, becoming east 5 to 10 knots in the afternoon. Waves 1 to 2 feet. Sunday night, south winds 10 to 15 knots. Waves 1 to 2 feet. Monday, southwest winds 10 to 15 knots, diminishing to 5 to 10 knots in the afternoon. Waves 1 to 2 feet. Monday night, northeast winds 5 to 10 knots, becoming north after midnight. Waves 1 to 2 feet. Tuesday, north winds 10 to 15 knots. Waves 2 to 3 feet. Tuesday night, north winds 10 to 15 knots. Waves 2 to 3 feet. Marine forecast, Chesapeake Bay from Little Creek, Virginia to Cape Henry, Virginia, including the Chesapeake Bay Bridge Tunnel. Small craft advisory in effect until 8 a.m. Friday. Overnight, north winds 10 to 15 knots, increasing to 15 to 20 knots. Gusts up to 25 knots. Waves 2 to 3 feet. Wave detail, north 2 feet at 3 seconds and southeast 1 foot at 8 seconds. Friday, north winds 10 to 15 knots with gusts up to 20 knots, diminishing to 5 to 10 knots with gusts up to 15 knots in the late morning and early afternoon, then becoming east late. Waves 2 to 3 feet. Wave detail,
northeast 2 feet at 4 seconds and southeast 1 foot at 8 seconds. Friday night, south winds 10 to 15 knots with gusts up to 20 knots. Waves around 2 feet.

5 to 10 knots in the afternoon. Waves 2 to 3 feet. Wave detail, northeast 2 feet at 5 seconds and east 1 foot at 8 seconds. Sunday night, south winds 10 to 15 knots. Waves around 2 feet. Monday, southwest winds 10 to 15 knots. Waves around 2 feet. Monday night, east winds 5 to 10 knots, becoming north after midnight. Waves 2 to 3 feet. Tuesday, north winds 10 to 15 knots. Waves around 3 feet. Tuesday night, north winds 10 to 15 knots. Waves around 3 feet. Marine forecast, Currituck Sound. Overnight, north winds 5 to 10 knots, increasing to 10 to 15 knots late. Gusts up to 20 knots. Waves around 1 foot, increasing to 1 to 2 feet late. Friday, north winds 10 to 15 knots with gusts up to 20 knots, becoming northeast 5 to 10 knots with gusts up to 15 knots in the late morning and early afternoon, then becoming east late. Waves 1 to 2 feet, diminishing to around 1 foot in the late morning and afternoon. Friday night, south winds 5 to 10 knots, becoming southwest 10 to 15 knots after midnight. Gusts up to 20 knots. Waves around 1 foot, increasing to 1 to 2 feet after midnight. Saturday, northwest winds 10 to 15 knots, becoming north in the afternoon. Gusts up to 25 knots. Waves 1 to 2 feet. Saturday night, northeast winds 10 to 15 knots with gusts up to 25 knots. Waves 1 to 2 feet. Sunday, northeast winds 10 to 15 knots, diminishing to 5 to 10 knots in the afternoon. Gusts up to 20 knots. Waves 1 to 2 feet, diminishing to around 1 foot in the afternoon. Sunday night, south winds 5 to 10 knots. Waves around 1 foot. Monday, southwest winds 5 to 10 knots with gusts up to 15 knots. Waves around 1 foot. A chance of showers in the afternoon. Monday night, southeast winds 5 to 10 knots with gusts up to 15 knots, becoming north after midnight. Waves around 1 foot, diminishing to 1 foot or less and light chop after midnight. A chance of showers in the evening. Tuesday, north winds 5 to 10 knots with gusts up to 15 knots. Waves around 1 foot. Tuesday night, northeast winds 5 to 10 knots, becoming north after midnight. Gusts up to 15 knots. Waves around 1 foot. The current time is 12:23 a.m. Eastern Daylight Time. Offshore waters forecast Baltimore Canyon to Cape Charles Light to 100 nautical miles. Tonight, north to northwest winds 5 to 10 knots, becoming north 10 to 20 knots. Seas 3 to 4 feet. Friday, north winds 10 to 15 knots, becoming west to northwest 5 to 10 knots. Seas 3 to 4 feet. Friday night, southwest winds 5 to 15 knots, increasing to 15 to 20 knots. Seas 3 to 4 feet. Saturday, west to northwest winds 10 to 20 knots, becoming north 15 to 20 knots. Seas 4 to 5 feet. Saturday night, northeast winds 20 to 30 knots, diminishing to 10 to 20 knots. Seas 4 to 8 feet. Sunday, north winds 5 to 15 knots, becoming variable. Seas 6 to 8 feet. Sunday night, south to southwest winds 5 to 15 knots. Seas 5 to 7 feet. Monday, south to southwest winds 5 to 15 knots. Seas 4 to 5 feet. Monday night, variable winds less than 5 knots, becoming north to northeast 5 to 15 knots. Seas 3 to 4 feet. Tuesday, north to northeast winds 10 to 15 knots. Seas 3 to 5 feet. Tuesday night, north winds 10 to 15 knots. Seas 4 to 5 feet. Hazardous weather information. Now here is the hazardous weather outlook for southeast Maryland, northeast North Carolina, central Virginia, east central Virginia, eastern Virginia, north central Virginia, south central Virginia, and southeast Virginia. Today and tonight. No hazardous weather is expected at this time. And now the extended outlook for the period Friday through Wednesday. No hazardous weather is expected at this time. The key weather messages for the next 7 days. Drier weather returns continues this weekend and likely into early next week. Now the official National Weather Service forecast. Rest of tonight, clear. Lows in the upper 50s. North winds around 5 miles per hour. Friday, sunny,

highs around 80. Northwest winds around 5 miles per hour. Friday night, mostly clear in the evening, then becoming partly cloudy. Lows in the lower 60s. Southwest winds 5 to 10 miles per hour. Saturday, partly sunny. Highs in the upper 70s. Northwest winds 5 to 10 miles per hour, becoming north with gusts up to 20 miles per hour in the afternoon. Saturday night, partly cloudy in the evening, then clearing. Lows in the lower 50s. Northeast winds 5 to 10 miles per hour. Gusts up to 20 miles per hour in the evening. Sunday, mostly sunny. Highs in the lower 70s. Sunday night, partly cloudy in the evening, then becoming mostly clear. Lows in the mid-50s. Monday, partly sunny. A chance of showers in the afternoon. Highs around 80. Chance of rain 30%. Monday night, partly cloudy. A chance of showers in the evening. Lows in the upper 50s. Chance of rain 30%. Tuesday, mostly sunny. Highs in the upper 70s. Tuesday night, mostly clear. Lows in the upper 50s. Wednesday, mostly sunny. Highs in the mid-70s. Wednesday night, clear. Lows in the mid-50s. Thursday, sunny. Highs in the upper 70s. Here are the marine and buoy reports for midnight across the lower Chesapeake Bay and coastal waters. All wave and swell heights are in feet. Wave and swell periods are in seconds. Potomac River buoy, air temperature was 68. The wind was north at 21 knots gusting to 29. Cove Point, air temperature was 68. The wind was northwest at 6 knots. Piney Point, winds were northeast, 8 knots. Bishop's Head, air temperature was 68. The wind was north at 6 knots. Lewisetta, air temperature was 70. Water temperature 74. The wind was northeast at 10 knots. Rappahannock Light, winds were north, 12 knots. Yorktown Coast Guard Station, air temperature was 67. Water temperature 73. The wind was west at 2 knots. Crypto Peak, water temperature 69. The wind was north at 3 knots. Dominion Terminal Newport News, air temperature was 73. The wind was northwest at 4 knots. South Craney Island, air temperature was 69. The wind was west at 3 knots. Cape Henry, air temperature was 70. The wind was northeast at 7 knots. Brandywine Chill Lake, Delaware, winds were north, 15 knots. Air temperature 66. Fenwick Island buoy, winds were north, 10 knots. Water temperature 61. Air temperature 63. Buoy 64 nautical miles east of Virginia Beach, air temperature was 67. Wave heights 3 feet. Wave period 6. Buoy just east of Cape Henry. Water temperature 68. Wave heights 2. Wave period 9. Duck Cove Pier, air temperature was 70. Diamond Shoals buoy, air temperature was 75. Wave height 5 feet. Wave period 5. The wind was northeast at 17, knots gusting to 21. Marine forecast, Chesapeake Bay from New Point Comfort to Little Creek, Virginia. Small craft advisory in effect until 8 a.m. Friday. Overnight, north winds 10 to 15 knots, increasing to 15 to 20 knots. Gusts up to 25 knots. Waves 2 to 3 feet. Friday, north winds 10 to 15 knots with gusts up to 20 knots, diminishing to 5 to 10 knots with gusts up to 15 knots in the late morning and early afternoon, then becoming southeast late. Waves 2 to 3 feet, subsiding to 1 foot in the afternoon. Friday night, southwest winds 10 to 15 knots with gusts up to 20 knots. Waves 1 to 2 feet. Saturday, north winds 15 to 20 knots with gusts up to 25 knots. Waves 3 to 4 feet, occasionally to 5 feet. Saturday night, northeast winds 15 to 20 knots, diminishing to 10 to 15 knots after midnight. Gusts up to 25 knots. Waves 2 to 3 feet. Sunday, northeast winds 10 to 15 knots, becoming east 5 to 10 knots in the afternoon. Waves 1 to 2 feet. Sunday night, south winds 10 to 15 knots. Waves 1 to 2 feet. Monday, southwest winds 10 to 15 knots, diminishing to 5 to 10 knots in the afternoon. Waves 1 to 2 feet.
Monday night, northeast winds 5 to 10 knots, becoming north after midnight. Waves 1 to 2 feet. Tuesday, north winds 10 to 15 knots. Waves 2 to 3 feet. Tuesday night, north winds 10 to 15 knots. Waves 2 to 3 feet. Marine forecast, Chesapeake Bay from Little Creek, Virginia to Cape Henry, Virginia, including the Chesapeake Bay Bridge Tunnel. Small craft advisory in effect until 8 a.m. Friday. Overnight, north winds 10 to 15 knots, increasing to 15 to 20 knots. Gusts up to 25 knots. Waves 2 to 3 feet. Wave detail, north 2 feet at 3 seconds and southeast 1 foot at 8 seconds. Friday, north winds 10 to 15 knots with gusts up to 20 knots, diminishing to 5 to 10 knots with gusts up to 15 knots in the late morning and early afternoon, then becoming east late. Waves 2 to 3 feet. Wave detail, northeast 2 feet at 4 seconds and southeast 1 foot at 8 seconds. Friday night, south winds 10 to 15 knots with gusts up to 20 knots. Waves around 2 feet. Wave detail, southwest 2 feet at 3 seconds and northeast 1 foot at 4 seconds. Saturday, north winds 15 to 20 knots with gusts up to 25 knots. Waves 3 to 4 feet, occasionally to 5 feet. Wave detail, northwest 2 feet at 3 seconds and southeast 1 foot at 8 seconds. Saturday night, northeast winds 10 to 15 knots with gusts up to 20 knots. Waves around 3 feet. Wave detail, north 2 feet at 4 seconds and east 1 foot at 8 seconds. Sunday, northeast winds 10 to 15 knots, becoming east 5 to 10 knots in the afternoon. Waves 2 to 3 feet. Wave detail, northeast 2 feet at 5 seconds and east 1 foot at 8 seconds. Sunday night, south winds 10 to 15 knots. Waves around 2 feet. Monday, southwest winds 10 to 15 knots. Waves around 2 feet. Monday night, east winds 5 to 10 knots, becoming north after midnight. Waves 2 to 3 feet. Tuesday, north winds 10 to 15 knots. Waves around 3 feet. Tuesday night, north winds 10 to 15 knots. Waves around 3 feet. Marine forecast, Kuril Sound. Overnight, north winds 5 to 10 knots, increasing to 10 to 15 knots late. Gusts up to 20 knots. Waves around 1 foot, increasing to 1 to 2 feet late. Friday, north winds 10 to 15 knots with gusts up to 20 knots, becoming northeast 5 to 10 knots with gusts up to 15 knots in the late morning and early afternoon, then becoming east late. Waves 1 to 2 feet, diminishing to around 1 foot in the late morning and afternoon. Friday night, south winds 5 to 10 knots, becoming southwest 10 to 15 knots after midnight. Gusts up to 20 knots. Waves around 1 foot, increasing to 1 to 2 feet after midnight. Saturday, northwest winds 10 to 15 knots, becoming north in the afternoon. Gusts up to 25 knots. Waves 1 to 2 feet. Saturday night, northeast winds 10 to 15 knots with gusts up to 25 knots. Waves 1 to 2 feet. Sunday, northeast winds 10 to 15 knots, diminishing to 5 to 10 knots in the afternoon. Gusts up to 20 knots. Waves 1 to 2 feet, diminishing to around 1 foot in the afternoon. Sunday night, south winds 5 to 10 knots. Waves around 1 foot. Monday, southwest winds 5 to 10 knots with gusts up to 15 knots. Waves around 1 foot. A chance of showers in the afternoon. Monday night, southeast winds 5 to 10 knots with gusts up to 15 knots, becoming north after midnight. Waves around 1 foot, diminishing to 1 foot or less and light chop after midnight. A chance of showers in the evening. Tuesday, north winds 5 to 10 knots with gusts up to 15 knots. Waves around 1 foot. Tuesday night, northeast winds 5 to 10 knots, becoming north after midnight. Gusts up to 15 knots. Waves around 1 foot. This is NOAA's National Weather Service All Hazards Weather Radio, KHP 37, broadcasting from Wakefield, Virginia, transmitting from Driver, Virginia on a frequency of 162.550 MHz. The following information is for Hampton Roads and Northeast North Carolina, the southern part of the Chesapeake Bay and adjacent coastal waters. The current time is 12:35 a.m. Eastern Daylight Time.
Offshore waters forecast Baltimore Canyon to Cape Charles Light to 100 nautical miles. Tonight, north to northwest winds 5 to 10 knots, becoming north 10 to 20 knots. Seas 3 to 4 feet. Friday, north winds 10 to 15 knots, becoming west to northwest 5 to 10 knots. Seas 3 to 4 feet. Friday night, southwest winds 5 to 15 knots, increasing to 15 to 20 knots. Seas 3 to 4 feet. Saturday, west to northwest winds 10 to 20 knots, becoming north 15 to 20 knots. Seas 4 to 5 feet. Saturday night, northeast winds 20 to 30 knots, diminishing to 10 to 20 knots. Seas 4 to 8 feet. Sunday, north winds 5 to 15 knots, becoming variable. Seas 6 to 8 feet. Sunday night, south to southwest winds 5 to 15 knots. Seas 5 to 7 feet. Monday, south to southwest winds 5 to 15 knots. Seas 4 to 5 feet. Monday night, variable winds less than 5 knots, becoming north to northeast 5 to 15 knots. Seas 3 to 4 feet. Tuesday, north to northeast winds 10 to 15 knots. Seas 3 to 5 feet. Tuesday night, north winds 10 to 15 knots. Seas 4 to 5 feet. Hazardous weather information. Now here is the hazardous weather outlook for Southeast Maryland, Northeast North Carolina, Central Virginia, East Central Virginia, Eastern Virginia, North Central Virginia, South Central Virginia, and Southeast Virginia. Today and tonight. No hazardous weather is expected at this time. And now the extended outlook for the period Friday through Wednesday. No hazardous weather is expected at this time. The key weather messages for the next 7 days. Drier weather returns continues this weekend and likely into early next week. Now the official National Weather Service forecast. Rest of tonight, clear. Lows in the upper 50s. North winds around 5 miles per hour. Friday, sunny. Highs around 80. Northwest winds around 5 miles per hour. Friday night, mostly clear in the evening, then becoming partly cloudy. Lows in the lower 60s. Southwest winds 5 to 10 miles per hour. Saturday, partly sunny. Highs in the upper 70s. Northwest winds 5 to 10 miles per hour, becoming north with gusts up to 20 miles per hour in the afternoon. Saturday night, partly cloudy in the evening, then clearing. Lows in the lower 50s. Northeast winds 5 to 10 miles per hour. Gusts up to 20 miles per hour in the evening. Sunday, mostly sunny. Highs in the lower 70s. Sunday night, partly cloudy in the evening, then becoming mostly clear. Lows in the mid-50s. Monday, partly sunny. A chance of showers in the afternoon. Highs around 80. Chance of rain 30%. Monday night, partly cloudy. A chance of showers in the evening. Lows in the upper 50s. Chance of rain 30%. Tuesday, mostly sunny. Highs in the upper 70s. Tuesday night, mostly clear. Lows in the upper 50s. Wednesday, mostly sunny. Highs in the mid-70s. Wednesday night, clear. Lows in the mid-50s. Thursday, sunny. Highs in the upper 70s. Here are the marine and buoy reports for midnight across the lower Chesapeake Bay and coastal waters. All wave and swell heights are in feet. Wave and swell periods are in seconds. Potomac River buoy, air temperature was 68. The wind was north at 21 knots, gusting to 29. Cove Point, air temperature was 68. The wind was northwest at 6 knots. Piney Point, winds were northeast, 8 knots. Bishop's Head, air temperature was 68. The wind was north at 6 knots. Lewisetta, air temperature was 70. Water temperature 74. The wind was northeast at 10 knots. Rappahannock Light, winds were north, 12 knots. Yorktown Coast Guard Station, air temperature was 67. Water temperature 73. The wind was west at 2 knots. Crypto Peak, water temperature 69. The wind was north at 3 knots. Dominion Terminal Newport News, air temperature was 73. The wind was northwest at 4 knots. South Craney Island, air temperature was 69. The wind was west at 3 knots. Cape Henry, air temperature was 70. The wind was northeast at 7 knots.
Brandywine Chill Lake, Delaware. Winds were north, 15 knots. Air temperature 66. Fenwick Island buoy. Winds were north, 10 knots. Water temperature 61. Air temperature 63. Buoy 64 nautical miles east of Virginia Beach. Air temperature was 67. Wave height 3 feet. Wave period 6. Buoy just east of Cape Henry. Water temperature 68. Wave height 2. Wave period 9. Duck Cove here, air temperature was 70. Diamond Shoals buoy, air temperature was 75. Wave height 5 feet. Wave period 5. The wind was northeast at 17, knots, gusting to 21. Marine forecast, Chesapeake Bay from New Point Comfort to Little Creek, Virginia. Small craft advisory in effect until 8 a.m. Friday. Overnight, north winds 10 to 15 knots, increasing to 15 to 20 knots. Gusts up to 25 knots. Waves 2 to 3 feet. Friday, north winds 10 to 15 knots with gusts up to 20 knots, diminishing to 5 to 10 knots with gusts up to 15 knots in the late morning and early afternoon, then becoming southeast late. Waves 2 to 3 feet, subsiding to 1 foot in the afternoon. Friday night, southwest winds 10 to 15 knots with gusts up to 20 knots. Waves 1 to 2 feet. Saturday, north winds 15 to 20 knots with gusts up to 25 knots. Waves 3 to 4 feet, occasionally to 5 feet. Saturday night, northeast winds 15 to 20 knots, diminishing to 10 to 15 knots after midnight. Gusts up to 25 knots. Waves 2 to 3 feet. Sunday, northeast winds 10 to 15 knots, becoming east 5 to 10 knots in the afternoon. Waves 1 to 2 feet. Sunday night, south winds 10 to 15 knots. Waves 1 to 2 feet. Monday, southwest winds 10 to 15 knots, diminishing to 5 to 10 knots in the afternoon. Waves 1 to 2 feet. Monday night, northeast winds 5 to 10 knots, becoming north after midnight. Waves 1 to 2 feet. Tuesday, north winds 10 to 15 knots. Waves 2 to 3 feet. Tuesday night, north winds 10 to 15 knots. Waves 2 to 3 feet. Marine forecast, Chesapeake Bay from Little Creek, Virginia to Cape Henry, Virginia, including the Chesapeake Bay Bridge Tunnel. Small craft advisory in effect until 8 a.m. Friday. Overnight, north winds 10 to 15 knots, increasing to 15 to 20 knots. Gusts up to 25 knots. Waves 2 to 3 feet. Wave detail, north 2 feet at 3 seconds and southeast 1 foot at 8 seconds. Friday, north winds 10 to 15 knots with gusts up to 20 knots, diminishing to 5 to 10 knots with gusts up to 15 knots in the late morning and early afternoon, then becoming east late. Waves 2 to 3 feet. Wave detail, northeast 2 feet at 4 seconds and southeast 1 foot at 8 seconds. Friday night, south winds 10 to 15 knots with gusts up to 20 knots. Waves around 2 feet. Wave detail, southwest 2 feet at 3 seconds and northeast 1 foot at 4 seconds. Saturday, north winds 15 to 20 knots with gusts up to 25 knots. Waves 3 to 4 feet, occasionally to 5 feet. Wave detail, northwest 2 feet at 3 seconds and southeast 1 foot at 8 seconds. Saturday night, northeast winds 10 to 15 knots with gusts up to 20 knots. Waves around 3 feet. Wave detail, north 2 feet at 4 seconds and east 1 foot at 8 seconds. Sunday, northeast winds 10 to 15 knots, becoming east 5 to 10 knots in the afternoon. Waves 2 to 3 feet. Wave detail, northeast 2 feet at 5 seconds and east 1 foot at 8 seconds. Sunday night, south winds 10 to 15 knots. Waves around 2 feet. Monday, southwest winds 10 to 15 knots. Waves around 2 feet. Monday night, east winds 5 to 10 knots, becoming north after midnight. Waves 2 to 3 feet. Tuesday, north winds 10 to 15 knots. Waves around 3 feet. Tuesday night, north winds 10 to 15 knots. Waves around 3 feet. Marine forecast, Kerr-Big Sound. Overnight, north winds 5 to 10 knots, increasing to 10 to 15 knots late. Gusts up to 20 knots. Waves around 1 foot, increasing to 1 to 2 feet late.
Friday, north winds 10 to 15 knots with gusts up to 20 knots, becoming northeast 5 to 10 knots with gusts up to 15 knots in the late morning and early afternoon, then becoming east late. Waves 1 to 2 feet, diminishing to around 1 foot in the late morning and afternoon. Friday night, south winds 5 to 10 knots, becoming southwest 10 to 15 knots after midnight. Gusts up to 20 knots. Waves around 1 foot, increasing to 1 to 2 feet after midnight. Saturday, northwest winds 10 to 15 knots, becoming north in the afternoon. Gusts up to 25 knots. Waves 1 to 2 feet. Saturday night, northeast winds 10 to 15 knots with gusts up to 25 knots. Waves 1 to 2 feet. Sunday, northeast winds 10 to 15 knots, diminishing to 5 to 10 knots in the afternoon. Gusts up to 20 knots. Waves 1 to 2 feet, diminishing to around 1 foot in the afternoon. Sunday night, south winds 5 to 10 knots. Waves around 1 foot. Monday, southwest winds 5 to 10 knots with gusts up to 15 knots. Waves around 1 foot. A chance of showers in the afternoon. Monday night, southeast winds 5 to 10 knots with gusts up to 15 knots, becoming north after midnight. Waves around 1 foot, diminishing to 1 foot or less and light chop after midnight. A chance of showers in the evening. Tuesday, north winds 5 to 10 knots with gusts up to 15 knots. Waves around 1 foot. Tuesday night, northeast winds 5 to 10 knots, becoming north after midnight. Gusts up to 15 knots. Waves around 1 foot. The current time is 12:47 a.m. Eastern Daylight Time. Offshore waters forecast Baltimore Canyon to Cape Charles Light to 100 nautical miles. Tonight, north to northwest winds 5 to 10 knots, becoming north 10 to 20 knots. Seas 3 to 4 feet. Friday, north winds 10 to 15 knots, becoming west to northwest 5 to 10 knots. Seas 3 to 4 feet. Friday night, southwest winds 5 to 15 knots, increasing to 15 to 20 knots. Seas 3 to 4 feet. Saturday, west to northwest winds 10 to 20 knots, becoming north 15 to 20 knots. Seas 4 to 5 feet. Saturday night, northeast winds 20 to 30 knots, diminishing to 10 to 20 knots. Seas 4 to 8 feet. Sunday, north winds 5 to 15 knots, becoming variable. Seas 6 to 8 feet. Sunday night, south to southwest winds 5 to 15 knots. Seas 5 to 7 feet. Monday, south to southwest winds 5 to 15 knots. Seas 4 to 5 feet. Monday night, variable winds less than 5 knots, becoming north to northeast 5 to 15 knots. Seas 3 to 4 feet. Tuesday, north to northeast winds 10 to 15 knots. Seas 3 to 5 feet. Tuesday night, north winds 10 to 15 knots. Seas 4 to 5 feet. Hazardous weather information. Now here is the hazardous weather outlook for southeast Maryland, northeast North Carolina, central Virginia, east central Virginia, eastern Virginia, north central Virginia, south central Virginia, and southeast Virginia. Today and tonight. No hazardous weather is expected at this time. And now the extended outlook for the period Friday through Wednesday. No hazardous weather is expected at this time. The key weather messages for the next 7 days. Drier weather returns continues this weekend and likely into early next week. Now the official National Weather Service forecast. Rest of tonight, clear. Lows in the upper 50s. North winds around 5 miles per hour. Friday, sunny. Highs around 80. Northwest winds around 5 miles per hour. Friday night, mostly clear in the evening, then becoming partly cloudy. Lows in the lower 60s. Southwest winds 5 to 10 miles per hour. Saturday, partly sunny. Highs in the upper 70s. Northwest winds 5 to 10 miles per hour, becoming north with gusts up to 20 miles per hour in the afternoon. Saturday night, partly cloudy in the evening, then clearing. Lows in the lower 50s. Northeast winds 5 to 10 miles per hour. Gusts up to 20 miles per hour in the evening. Sunday, mostly sunny. Highs in the lower 70s. Sunday night, partly cloudy in the evening, then becoming mostly clear. Lows in the mid-50s. Monday, partly sunny. A chance of showers in the afternoon.
highs around 80. Chance of rain 30%. Monday night, partly cloudy. A chance of showers in the evening. Lows in the upper 50s. Chance of rain 30%. Tuesday, mostly sunny. Highs in the upper 70s. Tuesday night, mostly clear. Lows in the upper 50s. Wednesday, mostly sunny. Highs in the mid 70s. Wednesday night, clear. Lows in the mid 50s. Thursday, sunny. Highs in the upper 70s. Here are the marine and buoy reports for midnight across the lower Chesapeake Bay and coastal waters. All wave and swell heights are in feet. Wave and swell periods are in seconds. Potomac River buoy, air temperature was 68. The wind was north at 21 knots gusting to 29. Cove Point, air temperature was 68. The wind was northwest at 6 knots. Piney Point, winds were northeast, 8 knots. Bishop's Head, air temperature was 68. The wind was north at 6 knots. Lewisetta, air temperature was 70. Water temperature 74. The wind was northeast at 10 knots. Rappahannock Light, winds were north, 12 knots. Yorktown Coast Guard Station, air temperature was 67. Water temperature 73. The wind was west at 2 knots. Crypto Peak, water temperature 69. The wind was north at 3 knots. Dominion Terminal Newport News, air temperature was 73. The wind was northwest at 4 knots. South Craney Island, air temperature was 69. The wind was west at 3 knots. Cape Henry, air temperature was 70. The wind was northeast at 7 knots. Brandywine Chill Lake, Delaware, winds were north, 15 knots. Air temperature 66. Fenwick Island buoy, winds were north, 10 knots. Water temperature 61. Air temperature 63. Buoy 64 nautical miles east of Virginia Beach, air temperature was 67. Wave height 3 feet. Wave period 6. Buoy just east of Cape Henry. Water temperature 68. Wave height 2. Wave period 9. Duck Cove Pier, air temperature was 70. Diamond Shoals buoy, air temperature was 75. Wave height 5 feet. Wave period 5. The wind was northeast at 17, knots gusting to 21. Marine forecast, Chesapeake Bay from New Point Comfort to Little Creek, Virginia. Small craft advisory in effect until 8 a.m. Friday. Overnight, north winds 10 to 15 knots, increasing to 15 to 20 knots. Gusts up to 25 knots. Waves 2 to 3 feet. Friday, north winds 10 to 15 knots with gusts up to 20 knots, diminishing to 5 to 10 knots with gusts up to 15 knots in the late morning and early afternoon, then becoming southeast late. Waves 2 to 3 feet, subsiding to 1 foot in the afternoon. Friday night, southwest winds 10 to 15 knots with gusts up to 20 knots. Waves 1 to 2 feet. Saturday, north winds 15 to 20 knots with gusts up to 25 knots. Waves 3 to 4 feet, occasionally to 5 feet. Saturday night, northeast winds 15 to 20 knots, diminishing to 10 to 15 knots after midnight. Gusts up to 25 knots. Waves 2 to 3 feet. Sunday, northeast winds 10 to 15 knots, becoming east 5 to 10 knots in the afternoon. Waves 1 to 2 feet. Sunday night, south winds 10 to 15 knots. Waves 1 to 2 feet. Monday, southwest winds 10 to 15 knots, diminishing to 5 to 10 knots in the afternoon. Waves 1 to 2 feet. Monday night, northeast winds 5 to 10 knots, becoming north after midnight. Waves 1 to 2 feet. Tuesday, north winds 10 to 15 knots. Waves 2 to 3 feet. Tuesday night, north winds 10 to 15 knots. Waves 2 to 3 feet. Marine forecast, Chesapeake Bay from Little Creek, Virginia to Cape Henry, Virginia, including the Chesapeake Bay Bridge Tunnel. Small craft advisory in effect until 8 a.m. Friday. Overnight, north winds 10 to 15 knots, increasing to 15 to 20 knots. Gusts up to 25 knots. Waves 2 to 3 feet. Wave detail, north 2 feet at 3 seconds and southeast 1 foot at 8 seconds.
Friday, north winds 10 to 15 knots with gusts up to 20 knots, diminishing to 5 to 10 knots with gusts up to 15 knots in the late morning and early afternoon, then becoming east late. Waves 2 to 3 feet. Wave detail, northeast 2 feet at 4 seconds and southeast 1 foot at 8 seconds. Friday night, south winds 10 to 15 knots with gusts up to 20 knots. Waves around 2 feet. Wave detail, southwest 2 feet at 3 seconds and northeast 1 foot at 4 seconds. Saturday, north winds 15 to 20 knots with gusts up to 25 knots. Waves 3 to 4 feet, occasionally to 5 feet. Wave detail, northwest 2 feet at 3 seconds and southeast 1 foot at 8 seconds. Saturday night, northeast winds 10 to 15 knots with gusts up to 20 knots. Waves around 3 feet. Wave detail, north 2 feet at 4 seconds and east 1 foot at 8 seconds. Sunday, northeast winds 10 to 15 knots, becoming east 5 to 10 knots in the afternoon. Waves 2 to 3 feet. Wave detail, northeast 2 feet at 5 seconds and east 1 foot at 8 seconds. Sunday night, south winds 10 to 15 knots. Waves around 2 feet. Monday, southwest winds 10 to 15 knots. Waves around 2 feet. Monday night, east winds 5 to 10 knots, becoming north after midnight. Waves 2 to 3 feet. Tuesday, north winds 10 to 15 knots. Waves around 3 feet. Tuesday night, north winds 10 to 15 knots. Waves around 3 feet. Marine forecast, Kuril Sound. Overnight, north winds 5 to 10 knots, increasing to 10 to 15 knots late. Gusts up to 20 knots. Waves around 1 foot, increasing to 1 to 2 feet late. Friday, north winds 10 to 15 knots with gusts up to 20 knots, becoming northeast 5 to 10 knots with gusts up to 15 knots in the late morning and early afternoon, then becoming east late. Waves 1 to 2 feet, diminishing to around 1 foot in the late morning and afternoon. Friday night, south winds 5 to 10 knots, becoming southwest 10 to 15 knots after midnight. Gusts up to 20 knots. Waves around 1 foot, increasing to 1 to 2 feet after midnight. Saturday, northwest winds 10 to 15 knots, becoming north in the afternoon. Gusts up to 25 knots. Waves 1 to 2 feet. Saturday night, northeast winds 10 to 15 knots with gusts up to 25 knots. Waves 1 to 2 feet. Sunday, northeast winds 10 to 15 knots, diminishing to 5 to 10 knots in the afternoon. Gusts up to 20 knots. Waves 1 to 2 feet, diminishing to around 1 foot in the afternoon. Sunday night, south winds 5 to 10 knots. Waves around 1 foot. Monday, southwest winds 5 to 10 knots with gusts up to 15 knots. Waves around 1 foot. A chance of showers in the afternoon. Monday night, southeast winds 5 to 10 knots with gusts up to 15 knots, becoming north after midnight. Waves around 1 foot, diminishing to 1 foot or less and light chop after midnight. A chance of showers in the evening. Tuesday, north winds 5 to 10 knots with gusts up to 15 knots. Waves around 1 foot. Tuesday night, northeast winds 5 to 10 knots, becoming north after midnight. Gusts up to 15 knots. Waves around 1 foot. The current time is 12:59 a.m. Eastern Daylight Time. Offshore waters forecast Baltimore Canyon to Cape Charles Light to 100 nautical miles. Tonight, north to northwest winds 5 to 10 knots, becoming north 10 to 20 knots. Seas 3 to 4 feet. Friday, north winds 10 to 15 knots, becoming west to northwest 5 to 10 knots. Seas 3 to 4 feet. Friday night, southwest winds 5 to 15 knots, increasing to 15 to 20 knots. Seas 3 to 4 feet. Saturday, west to northwest winds 10 to 20 knots, becoming north 15 to 20 knots. Seas 4 to 5 feet. Saturday night, northeast winds 20 to 30 knots, diminishing to 10 to 20 knots. Seas 4 to 8 feet. Sunday, north winds 5 to 15 knots, becoming variable. Seas 6 to 8 feet. Sunday night, south to southwest winds 5 to 15 knots. Seas 5 to 7 feet. Monday, south to southwest winds 5 to 15 knots. Seas 4 to 5 feet. Monday night, variable winds less than 5 knots,
becoming north to northeast 5 to 15 knots. Seas 3 to 4 feet. Tuesday, north to northeast winds 10 to 15 knots. Seas 3 to 5 feet. Tuesday night, north winds 10 to 15 knots. Seas 4 to 5 feet. Hazardous weather information. Now here is the hazardous weather outlook for southeast Maryland, northeast North Carolina, central Virginia, east central Virginia, eastern Virginia, north central Virginia, south central Virginia, and southeast Virginia. Today and tonight. No hazardous weather is expected at this time. And now the extended outlook for the period Friday through Wednesday. No hazardous weather is expected at this time. The key weather messages for the next 7 days. Drier weather returns continues this weekend and likely into early next week. Now the official National Weather Service forecast. Rest of tonight, clear. Lows in the upper 50s. North winds around 5 miles per hour. Friday, sunny. Highs around 80. Northwest winds around 5 miles per hour. Friday night, mostly clear in the evening, then becoming partly cloudy. Lows in the lower 60s. Southwest winds 5 to 10 miles per hour. Saturday, partly sunny. Highs in the upper 70s. Northwest winds 5 to 10 miles per hour, becoming north with gusts up to 20 miles per hour in the afternoon. Saturday night, partly cloudy in the evening, then clearing. Lows in the lower 50s. Northeast winds 5 to 10 miles per hour. Gusts up to 20 miles per hour in the evening. Sunday, mostly sunny. Highs in the lower 70s. Sunday night, partly cloudy in the evening, then becoming mostly clear. Lows in the mid-50s. Monday, partly sunny. A chance of showers in the afternoon. Highs around 80. Chance of rain 30%. Monday night, partly cloudy. A chance of showers in the evening. Lows in the upper 50s. Chance of rain 30%. Tuesday, mostly sunny. Highs in the upper 70s. Tuesday night, mostly clear. Lows in the upper 50s. Wednesday, mostly sunny. Highs in the mid-70s. Wednesday night, clear. Lows in the mid-50s. Thursday, sunny. Highs in the upper 70s. Here are the marine and buoy reports for midnight across the lower Chesapeake Bay and coastal waters. All wave and swell heights are in feet. Wave and swell periods are in seconds. Potomac River buoy, air temperature was 68. The wind was north at 21 knots gusting to 29. Cove Point, air temperature was 68. The wind was northwest at 6 knots. Piney Point, winds were northeast, 8 knots. Bishop's Head, air temperature was 68. The wind was north at 6 knots. Lewisetta, air temperature was 70. Water temperature 74. The wind was northeast at 10 knots. Rappahannock Light, winds were north, 12 knots. Yorktown Coast Guard Station, air temperature was 67. Water temperature 73. The wind was west at 2 knots. Crypto Peak, water temperature 69. The wind was north at 3 knots. Dominion Terminal Newport News, air temperature was 73. The wind was northwest at 4 knots. South Craney Island, air temperature was 69. The wind was west at 3 knots. Cape Henry, air temperature was 70. The wind was northeast at 7 knots. Brandywine Chill Light, Delaware, winds were north, 15 knots. Air temperature 66. Fenwick Island buoy, winds were north, 10 knots. Water temperature 61. Air temperature 63. Buoy 64 nautical miles east of Virginia Beach, air temperature was 67. Wave height 3 feet. Wave period 6. Buoy just east of Cape Henry. Water temperature 68. Wave height 2. Wave period 9. Duck Cove Pier, air temperature was 70. Diamond Shoals buoy, air temperature was 75. Wave height 5 feet. Wave period 5. The wind was northeast at 17, knots gusting to 21. This is NOAA's National Weather Service All Hazards Weather Radio, KHP 37, broadcasting from Wakefield, Virginia, transmitting from Driver, Virginia on a frequency of 162.550 MHz. The following information is for Hampton Roads and northeast North Carolina, the southern part of the Chesapeake Bay and adjacent coastal waters.
Marine forecast, Chesapeake Bay from New Point Comfort to Little Creek, Virginia. Small craft advisory in effect until 8 a.m. Friday. Overnight, north winds 10 to 15 knots, increasing to 15 to 20 knots. Gusts up to 25 knots. Waves 2 to 3 feet. Friday, north winds 10 to 15 knots with gusts up to 20 knots, diminishing to 5 to 10 knots with gusts up to 15 knots in the late morning and early afternoon, then becoming southeast late. Waves 2 to 3 feet, subsiding to 1 foot in the afternoon. Friday night, southwest winds 10 to 15 knots with gusts up to 20 knots. Waves 1 to 2 feet. Saturday, north winds 15 to 20 knots with gusts up to 25 knots. Waves 3 to 4 feet, occasionally to 5 feet. Saturday night, northeast winds 15 to 20 knots, diminishing to 10 to 15 knots after midnight. Gusts up to 25 knots. Waves 2 to 3 feet. Sunday, northeast winds 10 to 15 knots, becoming east 5 to 10 knots in the afternoon. Waves 1 to 2 feet. Sunday night, south winds 10 to 15 knots. Waves 1 to 2 feet. Monday, southwest winds 10 to 15 knots, diminishing to 5 to 10 knots in the afternoon. Waves 1 to 2 feet. Monday night, northeast winds 5 to 10 knots, becoming north after midnight. Waves 1 to 2 feet. Tuesday, north winds 10 to 15 knots. Waves 2 to 3 feet. Tuesday night, north winds 10 to 15 knots. Waves 2 to 3 feet. Marine forecast, Chesapeake Bay from Little Creek, Virginia to Cape Henry, Virginia, including the Chesapeake Bay Bridge Tunnel. Small craft advisory in effect until 8 a.m. Friday. Overnight, north winds 10 to 15 knots, increasing to 15 to 20 knots. Gusts up to 25 knots. Waves 2 to 3 feet. Wave detail, north 2 feet at 3 seconds and southeast 1 foot at 8 seconds. Friday, north winds 10 to 15 knots with gusts up to 20 knots, diminishing to 5 to 10 knots with gusts up to 15 knots in the late morning and early afternoon, then becoming east late. Waves 2 to 3 feet. Wave detail, northeast 2 feet at 4 seconds and southeast 1 foot at 8 seconds. Friday night, south winds 10 to 15 knots with gusts up to 20 knots. Waves around 2 feet. Wave detail, southwest 2 feet at 3 seconds and northeast 1 foot at 4 seconds. Saturday, north winds 15 to 20 knots with gusts up to 25 knots. Waves 3 to 4 feet, occasionally to 5 feet. Wave detail, northwest 2 feet at 3 seconds and southeast 1 foot at 8 seconds. Saturday night, northeast winds 10 to 15 knots with gusts up to 20 knots. Waves around 3 feet. Wave detail, north 2 feet at 4 seconds and east 1 foot at 8 seconds. Sunday, northeast winds 10 to 15 knots, becoming east 5 to 10 knots in the afternoon. Waves 2 to 3 feet. Wave detail, northeast 2 feet at 5 seconds and east 1 foot at 8 seconds. Sunday night, south winds 10 to 15 knots. Waves around 2 feet. Monday, southwest winds 10 to 15 knots. Waves around 2 feet. Monday night, east winds 5 to 10 knots, becoming north after midnight. Waves 2 to 3 feet. Tuesday, north winds 10 to 15 knots. Waves around 3 feet. Tuesday night, north winds 10 to 15 knots. Waves around 3 feet. Marine forecast, Currituck Sound. Overnight, north winds 5 to 10 knots, increasing to 10 to 15 knots late. Gusts up to 20 knots. Waves around 1 foot, increasing to 1 to 2 feet late. Friday, north winds 10 to 15 knots with gusts up to 20 knots, becoming northeast 5 to 10 knots with gusts up to 15 knots in the late morning and early afternoon, then becoming east late. Waves 1 to 2 feet, diminishing to around 1 foot in the late morning and afternoon. Friday night, south winds 5 to 10 knots, becoming southwest 10 to 15 knots after midnight. Gusts up to 20 knots. Waves around 1 foot, increasing to 1 to 2 feet after midnight. Saturday, northwest winds 10 to 15 knots, becoming north in the afternoon. Gusts up to 25 knots. Waves 1 to 2 feet. Saturday night, northeast winds 10 to 15 knots with gusts up to 25 knots. Waves 1 to 2 feet.
Sunday, northeast winds 10 to 15 knots, diminishing to 5 to 10 knots in the afternoon. Gusts up to 20 knots. Waves 1 to 2 feet, diminishing to around 1 foot in the afternoon. Sunday night, south winds 5 to 10 knots. Waves around 1 foot. Monday, southwest winds 5 to 10 knots with gusts up to 15 knots. Waves around 1 foot. A chance of showers in the afternoon. Monday night, southeast winds 5 to 10 knots with gusts up to 15 knots, becoming north after midnight. Waves around 1 foot, diminishing to 1 foot or less and light chop after midnight. A chance of showers in the evening. Tuesday, north winds 5 to 10 knots with gusts up to 15 knots. Waves around 1 foot. Tuesday night, northeast winds 5 to 10 knots, becoming north after midnight. Gusts up to 15 knots. Waves around 1 foot. The current time is 1:11 a.m. Eastern Daylight Time. Offshore waters forecast Baltimore Canyon to Cape Charles Light to 100 nautical miles. Tonight, north to northwest winds 5 to 10 knots, becoming north 10 to 20 knots. Seas 3 to 4 feet. Friday, north winds 10 to 15 knots, becoming west to northwest 5 to 10 knots. Seas 3 to 4 feet. Friday night, southwest winds 5 to 15 knots, increasing to 15 to 20 knots. Seas 3 to 4 feet. Saturday, west to northwest winds 10 to 20 knots, becoming north 15 to 20 knots. Seas 4 to 5 feet. Saturday night, northeast winds 20 to 30 knots, diminishing to 10 to 20 knots. Seas 4 to 8 feet. Sunday, north winds 5 to 15 knots, becoming variable. Seas 6 to 8 feet. Sunday night, south to southwest winds 5 to 15 knots. Seas 5 to 7 feet. Monday, south to southwest winds 5 to 15 knots. Seas 4 to 5 feet. Monday night, variable winds less than 5 knots, becoming north to northeast 5 to 15 knots. Seas 3 to 4 feet. Tuesday, north to northeast winds 10 to 15 knots. Seas 3 to 5 feet. Tuesday night, north winds 10 to 15 knots. Seas 4 to 5 feet. Hazardous weather information. Now here is the hazardous weather outlook for southeast Maryland, northeast North Carolina, central Virginia, east central Virginia, eastern Virginia, north central Virginia, south central Virginia, and southeast Virginia. Today and tonight. No hazardous weather is expected at this time. And now the extended outlook for the period Friday through Wednesday. No hazardous weather is expected at this time. The key weather messages for the next 7 days. Drier weather returns continues this weekend and likely into early next week. Now the official National Weather Service forecast. Rest of tonight, clear. Lows in the upper 50s. North winds around 5 miles per hour. Friday, sunny. Highs around 80. Northwest winds around 5 miles per hour. Friday night, mostly clear in the evening, then becoming partly cloudy. Lows in the lower 60s. Southwest winds 5 to 10 miles per hour. Saturday, partly sunny. Highs in the upper 70s. Northwest winds 5 to 10 miles per hour, becoming north with gusts up to 20 miles per hour in the afternoon. Saturday night, partly cloudy in the evening, then clearing. Lows in the lower 50s. Northeast winds 5 to 10 miles per hour. Gusts up to 20 miles per hour in the evening. Sunday, mostly sunny. Highs in the lower 70s. Sunday night, partly cloudy in the evening, then becoming mostly clear. Lows in the mid-50s. Monday, partly sunny. A chance of showers in the afternoon. Highs around 80. Chance of rain 30%. Monday night, partly cloudy. A chance of showers in the evening. Lows in the upper 50s. Chance of rain 30%. Tuesday, mostly sunny. Highs in the upper 70s. Tuesday night, mostly clear. Lows in the upper 50s. Wednesday, mostly sunny. Highs in the mid-70s. Wednesday night, clear. Lows in the mid-50s. Thursday, sunny. Highs in the upper 70s. Here are the marine and buoy reports for 1 a.m. across the lower Chesapeake Bay and coastal waters. All wave and swell heights are in feet. Wave and swell periods are in seconds. Potomac River buoy, air temperature was 67,
The wind was north at 19 knots, gusting to 23. Cove Point, air temperature was 67. The wind was northwest at 16 knots, gusting to 20. Piney Point, winds were northeast, 8 knots. Bishop's Head, air temperature was 66. The wind was north at 7 knots. Lewisetta, air temperature was 69. Water temperature 73. The wind was northeast at 11 knots. Rappahannock Light, winds were north, 19 knots. Yorktown Coast Guard Station, air temperature was 70. Water temperature 73. The wind was northwest at 6 knots. Crypto Peak, water temperature 69. The wind was northeast at 5 knots. Dominion Terminal Newport News, air temperature was 73. The wind was northwest at 4 knots. South Craney Island, air temperature was 70. The wind was northwest at 3 knots. Cape Henry, air temperature was 69. The wind was northeast at 8 knots. Fenwick Island Buoy, winds were northwest, 8 knots. Water temperature 61. Air temperature 62. Buoy off Virginia Beach 64 nautical miles. Water temperature 68. Air temperature 67. Buoy just east of Cape Henry. Water temperature 68. Wave heights 2. Wave period 9. Duck Cove Pier, air temperature was 70. The wind was north at 5 knots. Diamond Shoals Buoy, air temperature was 75. Wave height 4 feet. Wave period 6. The wind was northeast at 16 knots, gusting to 19. Marine forecast, Chesapeake Bay from New Point Comfort to Little Creek, Virginia. Small craft advisory in effect until 8 a.m. Friday. Overnight, north winds 10 to 15 knots, increasing to 15 to 20 knots. Gusts up to 25 knots. Waves 2 to 3 feet. Friday, north winds 10 to 15 knots with gusts up to 20 knots, diminishing to 5 to 10 knots with gusts up to 15 knots in the late morning and early afternoon, then becoming southeast late. Waves 2 to 3 feet, subsiding to 1 foot in the afternoon. Friday night, southwest winds 10 to 15 knots with gusts up to 20 knots. Waves 1 to 2 feet. Saturday, north winds 15 to 20 knots with gusts up to 25 knots. Waves 3 to 4 feet, occasionally to 5 feet. Saturday night, northeast winds 15 to 20 knots, diminishing to 10 to 15 knots after midnight. Gusts up to 25 knots. Waves 2 to 3 feet. Sunday, northeast winds 10 to 15 knots, becoming east 5 to 10 knots in the afternoon. Waves 1 to 2 feet. Sunday night, south winds 10 to 15 knots. Waves 1 to 2 feet. Monday, southwest winds 10 to 15 knots, diminishing to 5 to 10 knots in the afternoon. Waves 1 to 2 feet. Monday night, northeast winds 5 to 10 knots, becoming north after midnight. Waves 1 to 2 feet. Tuesday, north winds 10 to 15 knots. Waves 2 to 3 feet. Tuesday night, north winds 10 to 15 knots. Waves 2 to 3 feet. Marine forecast, Chesapeake Bay from Little Creek, Virginia to Cape Henry, Virginia, including the Chesapeake Bay Bridge Tunnel. Small craft advisory in effect until 8 a.m. Friday. Overnight, north winds 10 to 15 knots, increasing to 15 to 20 knots. Gusts up to 25 knots. Waves 2 to 3 feet. Wave detail, north 2 feet at 3 seconds and southeast 1 foot at 8 seconds. Friday, north winds 10 to 15 knots with gusts up to 20 knots, diminishing to 5 to 10 knots with gusts up to 15 knots in the late morning and early afternoon, then becoming east late. Waves 2 to 3 feet. Wave detail, northeast 2 feet at 4 seconds and southeast 1 foot at 8 seconds. Friday night, south winds 10 to 15 knots with gusts up to 20 knots. Waves around 2 feet. Wave detail, southwest 2 feet at 3 seconds and northeast 1 foot at 4 seconds. Saturday, north winds 15 to 20 knots with gusts up to 25 knots. Waves 3 to 4 feet, occasionally to 5 feet. Wave detail, northwest 2 feet at 3 seconds and southeast 1 foot at 8 seconds. Saturday night, northeast winds 10 to 15 knots with gusts up to 20 knots. Waves around 3 feet. Wave detail, north 2 feet at 4 seconds and east 1 foot at 8 seconds.
Sunday, northeast winds 10 to 15 knots, becoming east 5 to 10 knots in the afternoon. Waves 2 to 3 feet. Wave detail, northeast 2 feet at 5 seconds and east 1 foot at 8 seconds. Sunday night, south winds 10 to 15 knots. Waves around 2 feet. Monday, southwest winds 10 to 15 knots. Waves around 2 feet.

up to 20 knots, becoming northeast 5 to 10 knots with gusts up to 15 knots in the late morning and early afternoon, then becoming east late. Waves 1 to 2 feet, diminishing to around 1 foot in the late morning and afternoon. Friday night, south winds 5 to 10 knots, becoming southwest 10 to 15 knots after midnight. Gusts up to 20 knots. Waves around 1 foot, increasing to 1 to 2 feet after midnight. Saturday, northwest winds 10 to 15 knots, becoming north in the afternoon. Gusts up to 25 knots. Waves 1 to 2 feet. Saturday night, northeast winds 10 to 15 knots with gusts up to 25 knots. Waves 1 to 2 feet. Sunday, northeast winds 10 to 15 knots, diminishing to 5 to 10 knots in the afternoon. Gusts up to 20 knots. Waves 1 to 2 feet, diminishing to around 1 foot in the afternoon. Sunday night, south winds 5 to 10 knots. Waves around 1 foot. Monday, southwest winds 5 to 10 knots with gusts up to 15 knots. Waves around 1 foot. A chance of showers in the afternoon. Monday night, southeast winds 5 to 10 knots with gusts up to 15 knots, becoming north after midnight. Waves around 1 foot, diminishing to 1 foot or less and light chop after midnight. A chance of showers in the evening. Tuesday, north winds 5 to 10 knots with gusts up to 15 knots. Waves around 1 foot. Tuesday night, northeast winds 5 to 10 knots, becoming north after midnight. Gusts up to 15 knots. Waves around 1 foot. The current time is 1:23 a.m. Eastern Daylight Time. Offshore waters forecast Baltimore Canyon to Cape Charles Light to 100 nautical miles. Tonight, north to northwest winds 5 to 10 knots, becoming north 10 to 20 knots. Seas 3 to 4 feet. Friday, north winds 10 to 15 knots, becoming west to northwest 5 to 10 knots. Seas 3 to 4 feet. Friday night, southwest winds 5 to 15 knots, increasing to 15 to 20 knots. Seas 3 to 4 feet. Saturday, west to northwest winds 10 to 20 knots, becoming north 15 to 20 knots. Seas 4 to 5 feet. Saturday night, northeast winds 20 to 30 knots, diminishing to 10 to 20 knots. Seas 4 to 8 feet. Sunday, north winds 5 to 15 knots, becoming variable. Seas 6 to 8 feet. Sunday night, south to southwest winds 5 to 15 knots. Seas 5 to 7 feet. Monday, south to southwest winds 5 to 15 knots. Seas 4 to 5 feet. Monday night, variable winds less than 5 knots, becoming north to northeast 5 to 15 knots. Seas 3 to 4 feet. Tuesday, north to northeast winds 10 to 15 knots. Seas 3 to 5 feet. Tuesday night, north winds 10 to 15 knots. Seas 4 to 5 feet. Hazardous weather information. Now here is the hazardous weather outlook for southeast Maryland, northeast North Carolina, central Virginia, east central Virginia, eastern Virginia, north central Virginia, south central Virginia, and southeast Virginia. Today and tonight. No hazardous weather is expected at this time. And now the extended outlook for the period Friday through Wednesday. No hazardous weather is expected at this time. The key weather messages for the next 7 days. Drier weather returns continues this weekend and likely into early next week. Now the official National Weather Service forecast. Rest of tonight, clear. Lows in the upper 50s. North winds around 5 miles per hour. Friday, sunny. Highs around 80. Northwest winds around 5 miles per hour. Friday night, mostly clear in the evening, then becoming partly cloudy. Lows in the lower 60s. Southwest winds 5 to 10 miles per hour. Saturday, partly sunny. Highs in the upper 70s. Northwest winds 5 to 10 miles per hour, becoming north with gusts up to 20 miles per hour in the afternoon. Saturday night, partly cloudy in the evening, then clearing. Lows in the lower 50s. Northeast winds 5 to 10 miles per hour. Gusts up to 20 miles per hour in the evening. Sunday, mostly sunny. Highs in the lower 70s. Sunday night, partly cloudy in the evening, then becoming mostly clear. Lows in the mid-50s. Monday, partly sunny. A chance of showers in the afternoon. Highs around 80. Chance of rain 30%.

Monday night, partly cloudy. A chance of showers in the evening. Lows in the upper 50s. Chance of rain 30%. Tuesday, mostly sunny. Highs in the upper 70s. Tuesday night, mostly clear. Lows in the upper 50s. Wednesday, mostly sunny. Highs in the mid 70s. Wednesday night, clear. Lows in the mid 50s. Thursday, sunny. Highs in the upper 70s. Here are the marine and buoy reports for 1 a.m. across the lower Chesapeake Bay and coastal waters. All wave and swell heights are in feet. Wave and swell periods are in seconds. Potomac River buoy, air temperature was 67. The wind was north at 19, knots gusting to 23. Cove Point, air temperature was 67. The wind was northwest at 16, knots gusting to 20. Piney Point, winds were northeast, 8 knots. Bishop's Head, air temperature was 66. The wind was north at 7 knots. Lewisetta, air temperature was 69. Water temperature 73. The wind was northeast at 11 knots. Rappahannock Light, winds were north, 19 knots. Yorktown Coast Guard Station, air temperature was 70. Water temperature 73. The wind was northwest at 6 knots. Crypto Peak, water temperature 69. The wind was northeast at 5 knots. Dominion Terminal Newport News, air temperature was 73. The wind was northwest at 4 knots. South Craney Island, air temperature was 70. The wind was northwest at 3 knots. Cape Henry, air temperature was 69. The wind was northeast at 8 knots. Fenwick Island buoy, winds were northwest, 8 knots. Water temperature 61. Air temperature 62. Buoy off Virginia Beach 64 nautical miles. Water temperature 68. Air temperature 67. Buoy just east of Cape Henry. Water temperature 68. Wave heights 2. Wave period 9. Duck Cove Pier, air temperature was 70. The wind was north at 5 knots. Diamond Shoals buoy, air temperature was 75. Wave height 4 feet. Wave period 6. The wind was northeast at 16, knots gusting to 19. Marine forecast, Chesapeake Bay from New Point Comfort to Little Creek, Virginia. Small craft advisory in effect until 8 a.m. Friday. Overnight, north winds 10 to 15 knots, increasing to 15 to 20 knots. Gusts up to 25 knots. Waves 2 to 3 feet. Friday, north winds 10 to 15 knots with gusts up to 20 knots, diminishing to 5 to 10 knots with gusts up to 15 knots in the late morning and early afternoon, then becoming southeast late. Waves 2 to 3 feet, subsiding to 1 foot in the afternoon. Friday night, southwest winds 10 to 15 knots with gusts up to 20 knots. Waves 1 to 2 feet. Saturday, north winds 15 to 20 knots with gusts up to 25 knots. Waves 3 to 4 feet, occasionally to 5 feet. Saturday night, northeast winds 15 to 20 knots, diminishing to 10 to 15 knots after midnight. Gusts up to 25 knots. Waves 2 to 3 feet. Sunday, northeast winds 10 to 15 knots, becoming east 5 to 10 knots in the afternoon. Waves 1 to 2 feet. Sunday night, south winds 10 to 15 knots. Waves 1 to 2 feet. Monday, southwest winds 10 to 15 knots, diminishing to 5 to 10 knots in the afternoon. Waves 1 to 2 feet. Monday night, northeast winds 5 to 10 knots, becoming north after midnight. Waves 1 to 2 feet. Tuesday, north winds 10 to 15 knots. Waves 2 to 3 feet. Tuesday night, north winds 10 to 15 knots. Waves 2 to 3 feet. Marine forecast, Chesapeake Bay from Little Creek, Virginia to Cape Henry, Virginia, including the Chesapeake Bay Bridge Tunnel. Small craft advisory in effect until 8 a.m. Friday. Overnight, north winds 10 to 15 knots, increasing to 15 to 20 knots. Gusts up to 25 knots. Waves 2 to 3 feet. Wave detail, north 2 feet at 3 seconds and southeast 1 foot at 8 seconds. Friday, north winds 10 to 15 knots with gusts up to 20 knots, diminishing to 5 to 10 knots with gusts up to 15 knots in the late morning and early afternoon, then becoming east late. Waves 2 to 3 feet. Wave detail,
northeast 2 feet at 4 seconds and southeast 1 foot at 8 seconds. Friday night, south winds 10 to 15 knots with gusts up to 20 knots. Waves around 2 feet. Wave detail, southwest 2 feet at 3 seconds and northeast 1 foot at 4 seconds. Saturday, north winds 15 to 20 knots with gusts up to 25 knots. Waves 3 to 4 feet, occasionally to 5 feet. Wave detail, northwest 2 feet at 3 seconds and southeast 1 foot at 8 seconds. Saturday night, northeast winds 10 to 15 knots with gusts up to 20 knots. Waves around 3 feet. Wave detail, north 2 feet at 4 seconds and east 1 foot at 8 seconds. Sunday, northeast winds 10 to 15 knots, becoming east 5 to 10 knots in the afternoon. Waves 2 to 3 feet. Wave detail, northeast 2 feet at 5 seconds and east 1 foot at 8 seconds. Sunday night, south winds 10 to 15 knots. Waves around 2 feet. Monday, southwest winds 10 to 15 knots. Waves around 2 feet. Monday night, east winds 5 to 10 knots, becoming north after midnight. Waves 2 to 3 feet. Tuesday, north winds 10 to 15 knots. Waves around 3 feet. Tuesday night, north winds 10 to 15 knots. Waves around 3 feet. Marine forecast, Kerguelen Sound. Overnight, north winds 5 to 10 knots, increasing to 10 to 15 knots late. Gusts up to 20 knots. Waves around 1 foot, increasing to 1 to 2 feet late. Friday, north winds 10 to 15 knots with gusts up to 20 knots, becoming northeast 5 to 10 knots with gusts up to 15 knots in the late morning and early afternoon, then becoming east late. Waves 1 to 2 feet, diminishing to around 1 foot in the late morning and afternoon. Friday night, south winds 5 to 10 knots, becoming southwest 10 to 15 knots after midnight. Gusts up to 20 knots. Waves around 1 foot, increasing to 1 to 2 feet after midnight. Saturday, northwest winds 10 to 15 knots, becoming north in the afternoon. Gusts up to 25 knots. Waves 1 to 2 feet. Saturday night, northeast winds 10 to 15 knots with gusts up to 25 knots. Waves 1 to 2 feet. Sunday, northeast winds 10 to 15 knots, diminishing to 5 to 10 knots in the afternoon. Gusts up to 20 knots. Waves 1 to 2 feet, diminishing to around 1 foot in the afternoon. Sunday night, south winds 5 to 10 knots. Waves around 1 foot. Monday, southwest winds 5 to 10 knots with gusts up to 15 knots. Waves around 1 foot. A chance of showers in the afternoon. Monday night, southeast winds 5 to 10 knots with gusts up to 15 knots, becoming north after midnight. Waves around 1 foot, diminishing to 1 foot or less and light chop after midnight. A chance of showers in the evening. Tuesday, north winds 5 to 10 knots with gusts up to 15 knots. Waves around 1 foot. Tuesday night, northeast winds 5 to 10 knots, becoming north after midnight. Gusts up to 15 knots. Waves around 1 foot. This is NOAA's National Weather Service All Hazards Weather Radio, KHP 37, broadcasting from Wakefield, Virginia, transmitting from Driver, Virginia on a frequency of 162.550 MHz. The following information is for Hampton Roads and Northeast North Carolina, the southern part of the Chesapeake Bay and adjacent coastal waters. The current time is 1:35 a.m. Eastern Daylight Time. Offshore waters forecast Baltimore Canyon to Cape Charles Light, to 100 nautical miles. Tonight, north to northwest winds 5 to 10 knots, becoming north 10 to 20 knots. Seas 3 to 4 feet. Friday, north winds 10 to 15 knots, becoming west to northwest 5 to 10 knots. Seas 3 to 4 feet. Friday night, southwest winds 5 to 15 knots, increasing to 15 to 20 knots. Seas 3 to 4 feet. Saturday, west to northwest winds 10 to 20 knots, becoming north 15 to 20 knots. Seas 4 to 5 feet. Saturday night, northeast winds 20 to 30 knots, diminishing to 10 to 20 knots. Seas 4 to 8 feet. Sunday, north winds 5 to 15 knots, becoming variable. Seas 6 to 8 feet. Sunday night, south to southwest winds 5 to 15 knots. Seas 5 to 7 feet. Monday, south to southwest winds 5 to 15 knots.
seas 4 to 5 feet. Monday night, variable winds less than 5 knots, becoming north to northeast 5 to 15 knots. Seas 3 to 4 feet. Tuesday, north to northeast winds 10 to 15 knots. Seas 3 to 5 feet. Tuesday night, north winds 10 to 15 knots. Seas 4 to 5 feet. The Norfolk, Virginia climate summary for yesterday, May 28, 2026. Yesterday's high temperature was 81 degrees and the low 66 degrees. No precipitation fell yesterday, which leaves the monthly total at 4.08 inches. This is 0.70 inches above the normal amount of 3.38 inches for May. The total precipitation for the year still stands at 12.86 inches, which is 3.89 inches below normal. There were 9 cooling degree days yesterday. This brings the monthly total to 140. The yearly total since January 1st is 299. The normal high temperature for today is 80 degrees, and the normal low is 63. The record high for today is 97, which occurred in 1941, and the record low is 46, which occurred in 2008. Sunrise today is at 5:48 a.m. and sunset is at 8:17 p.m. Hazardous weather information. Now here is the hazardous weather outlook for Southeast Maryland, Northeast North Carolina, Central Virginia, East Central Virginia, Eastern Virginia, North Central Virginia, South Central Virginia, and Southeast Virginia. Today and tonight. No hazardous weather is expected at this time. And now the extended outlook for the period Friday through Wednesday. No hazardous weather is expected at this time. The key weather messages for the next 7 days. Drier weather returns continues this weekend and likely into early next week. Now the official National Weather Service forecast. Rest of tonight, clear. Lows in the upper 50s. North winds around 5 miles per hour. Friday, sunny. Highs around 80. Northwest winds around 5 miles per hour. Friday night, mostly clear in the evening, then becoming partly cloudy. Lows in the lower 60s. Southwest winds 5 to 10 miles per hour. Saturday, partly sunny. Highs in the upper 70s. Northwest winds 5 to 10 miles per hour, becoming north with gusts up to 20 miles per hour in the afternoon. Saturday night, partly cloudy in the evening, then clearing. Lows in the lower 50s. Northeast winds 5 to 10 miles per hour. Gusts up to 20 miles per hour in the evening. Sunday, mostly sunny. Highs in the lower 70s. Sunday night, partly cloudy in the evening, then becoming mostly clear. Lows in the mid-50s. Monday, partly sunny. A chance of showers in the afternoon. Highs around 80. Chance of rain 30%. Monday night, partly cloudy. A chance of showers in the evening. Lows in the upper 50s. Chance of rain 30%. Tuesday, mostly sunny. Highs in the upper 70s. Tuesday night, mostly clear. Lows in the upper 50s. Wednesday, mostly sunny. Highs in the mid-70s. Wednesday night, clear. Lows in the mid-50s. Thursday, sunny. Highs in the upper 70s. Here are the marine and buoy reports for 1 a.m. across the lower Chesapeake Bay and coastal waters. All wave and swell heights are in feet. Wave and swell periods are in seconds. Potomac River buoy, air temperature was 67. The wind was north at 19, knots gusting to 23. Cove Point, air temperature was 67. The wind was northwest at 16, knots gusting to 20. Piney Point, winds were northeast, 8 knots. Bishop's Head, air temperature was 66. The wind was north at 7 knots. Lewisetta, air temperature was 69. Water temperature 73. The wind was northeast at 11 knots. Rappahannock Light, winds were north, 19 knots. Yorktown Coast Guard Station, air temperature was 70. Water temperature 73. The wind was northwest at 6 knots. Crypto Peak, water temperature 69. The wind was northeast at 5 knots. Dominion Terminal Newport News, air temperature was 73. The wind was northwest at 4 knots. South Craney Island, air temperature was 70. The wind was northwest at 3 knots. Cape Henry, air temperature was 69. The wind was northeast at 8 knots. Fenwick Island buoy, winds were northwest, 8 knots.
Water temperature 61. Air temperature 62. Buoy off Virginia Beach 64 nautical miles. Water temperature 68. Air temperature 67. Buoy just east of Cape Henry. Water temperature 68. Wave heights 2. Wave period 9. Duck Cove here, air temperature was 70. The wind was north at 5 knots. Diamond Shoals buoy, air temperature was 75. Wave height 4 feet. Wave period 6. The wind was northeast at 16 knots, gusting to 19. Marine forecast, Chesapeake Bay from New Point Comfort to Little Creek, Virginia. Small craft advisory in effect until 8 a.m. this morning. Through 7 a.m., north winds 15 to 20 knots with gusts up to 25 knots. Waves 2 to 3 feet. Today, north winds 10 to 15 knots with gusts up to 20 knots, diminishing to 5 to 10 knots with gusts up to 15 knots in the late morning and early afternoon, then becoming southeast late. Waves 1 to 2 feet. Tonight, south winds 5 to 10 knots, becoming southwest 10 to 15 knots after midnight. Waves 1 to 2 feet. Saturday, north winds 15 to 20 knots with gusts up to 25 knots. Waves 3 to 4 feet, occasionally to 5 feet. Saturday night, northeast winds 15 to 20 knots, diminishing to 10 to 15 knots after midnight. Gusts up to 25 knots. Waves 3 to 4 feet, occasionally to 5 feet. Sunday, northeast winds 5 to 10 knots with gusts up to 15 knots. Waves 1 to 2 feet. Sunday night, south winds 10 to 15 knots. Waves around 2 feet. Monday, southwest winds 10 to 15 knots, diminishing to 5 to 10 knots in the afternoon. Waves 1 to 2 feet. A chance of showers in the afternoon. Monday night, northeast winds 5 to 10 knots, becoming north 10 to 15 knots after midnight. Waves 1 to 2 feet. A chance of showers in the evening. Tuesday, north winds 10 to 15 knots with gusts up to 20 knots. Waves 2 to 3 feet. Tuesday night, north winds 10 to 15 knots. Waves 2 to 3 feet. Marine forecast, Chesapeake Bay from Little Creek, Virginia to Cape Henry, Virginia, including the Chesapeake Bay Bridge Tunnel. Small craft advisory in effect until 8 a.m. this morning. Through 7 a.m., north winds 15 to 20 knots with gusts up to 25 knots. Waves 2 to 3 feet. Wave detail, north 2 feet at 3 seconds and southeast 1 foot at 8 seconds. Today, north winds 10 to 15 knots with gusts up to 20 knots, diminishing to 5 to 10 knots with gusts up to 15 knots in the late morning and early afternoon, then becoming east late. Waves 2 to 3 feet. Wave detail, northeast 2 feet at 4 seconds and southeast 1 foot at 8 seconds. Tonight, south winds 5 to 10 knots, becoming southwest 10 to 15 knots after midnight. Waves around 2 feet. Wave detail, northeast 1 foot at 4 seconds and southeast 1 foot at 8 seconds. Saturday, north winds 15 to 20 knots with gusts up to 25 knots. Waves 3 to 4 feet, occasionally to 5 feet. Wave detail, northwest 3 feet at 4 seconds and southeast 1 foot at 8 seconds. Saturday night, northeast winds 15 to 20 knots, diminishing to 10 to 15 knots after midnight. Gusts up to 25 knots. Waves 3 to 4 feet, occasionally to 5 feet. Wave detail, north 3 feet at 4 seconds and southeast 1 foot at 8 seconds. Sunday, northeast winds 5 to 10 knots with gusts up to 15 knots. Waves around 2 feet. Wave detail, northeast 2 feet at 5 seconds. Sunday night, south winds 10 to 15 knots. Waves around 2 feet. Monday, southwest winds 10 to 15 knots. Waves around 2 feet. A chance of showers in the afternoon. Monday night, northeast winds 5 to 10 knots, becoming north 10 to 15 knots after midnight. Waves 2 to 3 feet. A chance of showers. Tuesday, north winds 10 to 15 knots with gusts up to 20 knots. Waves around 3 feet. Tuesday night, north winds 10 to 15 knots. Waves 2 to 3 feet. Marine forecast, Kerguelen Sound. Through 7 a.m., north winds 10 to 15 knots with gusts up to 20 knots. Waves around 1 foot, increasing to 1 to 2 feet late.
Today, north winds 10 to 15 knots with gusts up to 20 knots, becoming northeast 5 to 10 knots with gusts up to 15 knots in the late morning and early afternoon, then becoming east late. Waves 1 to 2 feet, diminishing to around 1 foot in the late morning and afternoon. Tonight, south winds 5 to 10 knots. Gusts up to 20 knots after midnight. Waves around 1 foot. Saturday, northwest winds 10 to 15 knots, becoming north 15 to 20 knots in the afternoon. Gusts up to 25 knots. Waves 1 to 2 feet, increasing to 2 to 3 feet in the afternoon. Saturday night, northeast winds 10 to 15 knots with gusts up to 25 knots. Waves 1 to 2 feet. Sunday, northeast winds 5 to 10 knots with gusts up to 15 knots. Waves around 1 foot. Sunday night, south winds 5 to 10 knots. Waves around 1 foot. Monday, southwest winds 5 to 10 knots with gusts up to 15 knots. Waves around 1 foot. A chance of showers in the afternoon. Monday night, southeast winds 5 to 10 knots with gusts up to 15 knots, becoming north after midnight. Waves around 1 foot. A chance of showers. Tuesday, north winds 5 to 10 knots, becoming northeast 10 to 15 knots in the afternoon. Gusts up to 20 knots. Waves around 1 foot, increasing to 1 to 2 feet in the afternoon. Tuesday night, north winds 5 to 10 knots, becoming northwest after midnight. Gusts up to 15 knots. Waves around 1 foot. The current time is 1:48 a.m. Eastern Daylight Time. The Norfolk, Virginia climate summary for yesterday, May 28, 2026. Yesterday's high temperature was 81 degrees and the low 66 degrees. No precipitation fell yesterday, which leaves the monthly total at 4.08 inches. This is 0.70 inches above the normal amount of 3.38 inches for May. The total precipitation for the year still stands at 12.86 inches, which is 3.89 inches below normal. There were 9 cooling degree days yesterday. This brings the monthly total to 140. The yearly total since January 1st is 299. The normal high temperature for today is 80 degrees, and the normal low is 63. The record high for today is 97, which occurred in 1941, and the record low is 46, which occurred in 2008. Sunrise today is at 5:48 a.m. and sunset is at 8:17 p.m. Offshore waters forecast Baltimore Canyon to Cape Charles Light to 100 nautical miles. Tonight, north to northwest winds 5 to 10 knots, becoming north 10 to 20 knots. Seas 3 to 4 feet. Friday, north winds 10 to 15 knots, becoming west to northwest 5 to 10 knots. Seas 3 to 4 feet. Friday night, southwest winds 5 to 15 knots, increasing to 15 to 20 knots. Seas 3 to 4 feet. Saturday, west to northwest winds 10 to 20 knots, becoming north 15 to 20 knots. Seas 4 to 5 feet. Saturday night, northeast winds 20 to 30 knots, diminishing to 10 to 20 knots. Seas 4 to 8 feet. Sunday, north winds 5 to 15 knots, becoming variable. Seas 6 to 8 feet. Sunday night, south to southwest winds 5 to 15 knots. Seas 5 to 7 feet. Monday, south to southwest winds 5 to 15 knots. Seas 4 to 5 feet. Monday night, variable winds less than 5 knots, becoming north to northeast 5 to 15 knots. Seas 3 to 4 feet. Tuesday, north to northeast winds 10 to 15 knots. Seas 3 to 5 feet. Tuesday night, north winds 10 to 15 knots. Seas 4 to 5 feet. Hazardous weather information. Now here is the hazardous weather outlook for southeast Maryland, northeast North Carolina, central Virginia, east central Virginia, eastern Virginia, north central Virginia, south central Virginia, and southeast Virginia. Today and tonight. No hazardous weather is expected at this time. And now the extended outlook for the period Friday through Wednesday. No hazardous weather is expected at this time. The key weather messages for the next 7 days. Drier weather returns continues this weekend and likely into early next week. Now the official National Weather Service forecast. Rest of tonight, clear. Lows in the upper 50s. North winds around 5 miles per hour. Friday, sunny. Highs around 80.
northwest winds around 5 miles per hour. Friday night, mostly clear in the evening, then becoming partly cloudy. Lows in the lower 60s. Southwest winds 5 to 10 miles per hour. Saturday, partly sunny. Highs in the upper 70s. Northwest winds 5 to 10 miles per hour, becoming north with gusts up to 20 miles per hour in the afternoon. Saturday night, partly cloudy in the evening, then clearing. Lows in the lower 50s. Northeast winds 5 to 10 miles per hour. Gusts up to 20 miles per hour in the evening. Sunday, mostly sunny. Highs in the lower 70s. Sunday night, partly cloudy in the evening, then becoming mostly clear. Lows in the mid 50s. Monday, partly sunny. A chance of showers in the afternoon. Highs around 80. Chance of rain 30%. Monday night, partly cloudy. A chance of showers in the evening. Lows in the upper 50s. Chance of rain 30%. Tuesday, mostly sunny. Highs in the upper 70s. Tuesday night, mostly clear. Lows in the upper 50s. Wednesday, mostly sunny. Highs in the mid 70s. Wednesday night, clear. Lows in the mid 50s. Thursday, sunny. Highs in the upper 70s. Here are the marine and buoy reports for 1 a.m. across the lower Chesapeake Bay and coastal waters. All wave and swell heights are in feet. Wave and swell periods are in seconds. Potomac River buoy, air temperature was 67. The wind was north at 19, knots gusting to 23. Cove Point, air temperature was 67. The wind was northwest at 16, knots gusting to 20. Piney Point, winds were northeast, 8 knots. Bishop's Head, air temperature was 66. The wind was north at 7 knots. Lewisetta, air temperature was 69. Water temperature 73. The wind was northeast at 11 knots. Rappahannock Light, winds were north, 19 knots. Yorktown Coast Guard Station, air temperature was 70. Water temperature 73. The wind was northwest at 6 knots. Crypto Peak, water temperature 69. The wind was northeast at 5 knots. Dominion Terminal Newport News, air temperature was 73. The wind was northwest at 4 knots. South Craney Island, air temperature was 70. The wind was northwest at 3 knots. Cape Henry, air temperature was 69. The wind was northeast at 8 knots. Fenwick Island buoy, winds were northwest, 8 knots. Water temperature 61. Air temperature 62. Buoy off Virginia Beach 64 nautical miles. Water temperature 68. Air temperature 67. Buoy just east of Cape Henry. Water temperature 68. Wave heights 2. Wave period 9. Duck Cove here, air temperature was 70. The wind was north at 5 knots. Diamond Shoals buoy, air temperature was 75. Wave height 4 feet. Wave period 6. The wind was northeast at 16, knots gusting to 19. Marine forecast, Chesapeake Bay from New Point Comfort to Little Creek, Virginia. Small craft advisory in effect until 8 a.m. this morning. Through 7 a.m., north winds 15 to 20 knots with gusts up to 25 knots. Waves 2 to 3 feet. Today, north winds 10 to 15 knots with gusts up to 20 knots, diminishing to 5 to 10 knots with gusts up to 15 knots in the late morning and early afternoon, then becoming southeast late. Waves 1 to 2 feet. Tonight, south winds 5 to 10 knots, becoming southwest 10 to 15 knots after midnight. Waves 1 to 2 feet. Saturday, north winds 15 to 20 knots with gusts up to 25 knots. Waves 3 to 4 feet, occasionally to 5 feet. Saturday night, northeast winds 15 to 20 knots, diminishing to 10 to 15 knots after midnight. Gusts up to 25 knots. Waves 3 to 4 feet, occasionally to 5 feet. Sunday, northeast winds 5 to 10 knots with gusts up to 15 knots. Waves 1 to 2 feet. Sunday night, south winds 10 to 15 knots. Waves around 2 feet. Monday, southwest winds 10 to 15 knots, diminishing to 5 to 10 knots in the afternoon. Waves 1 to 2 feet. A chance of showers in the afternoon. Monday night, northeast winds 5 to 10 knots, becoming north 10 to 15 knots after midnight.
waves 1 to 2 feet. A chance of showers in the evening. Tuesday, north winds 10 to 15 knots with gusts up to 20 knots. Waves 2 to 3 feet. Tuesday night, north winds 10 to 15 knots. Waves 2 to 3 feet. Marine forecast, Chesapeake Bay from Little Creek, Virginia to Cape Henry, Virginia, including the Chesapeake Bay Bridge Tunnel. Small craft advisory in effect until 8 a.m. this morning. Through 7 a.m., north winds 15 to 20 knots with gusts up to 25 knots. Waves 2 to 3 feet. Wave detail, north 2 feet at 3 seconds and southeast 1 foot at 8 seconds. Today, north winds 10 to 15 knots with gusts up to 20 knots, diminishing to 5 to 10 knots with gusts up to 15 knots in the late morning and early afternoon, then becoming east late. Waves 2 to 3 feet. Wave detail, northeast 2 feet at 4 seconds and southeast 1 foot at 8 seconds. Tonight, south winds 5 to 10 knots, becoming southwest 10 to 15 knots after midnight. Waves around 2 feet. Wave detail, northeast 1 foot at 4 seconds and southeast 1 foot at 8 seconds. Saturday, north winds 15 to 20 knots with gusts up to 25 knots. Waves 3 to 4 feet, occasionally to 5 feet. Wave detail, northwest 3 feet at 4 seconds and southeast 1 foot at 8 seconds. Saturday night, northeast winds 15 to 20 knots, diminishing to 10 to 15 knots after midnight. Gusts up to 25 knots. Waves 3 to 4 feet, occasionally to 5 feet. Wave detail, north 3 feet at 4 seconds and southeast 1 foot at 8 seconds. Sunday, northeast winds 5 to 10 knots with gusts up to 15 knots. Waves around 2 feet. Wave detail, northeast 2 feet at 5 seconds. Sunday night, south winds 10 to 15 knots. Waves around 2 feet. Monday, southwest winds 10 to 15 knots. Waves around 2 feet. A chance of showers in the afternoon. Monday night, northeast winds 5 to 10 knots, becoming north 10 to 15 knots after midnight. Waves 2 to 3 feet. A chance of showers. Tuesday, north winds 10 to 15 knots with gusts up to 20 knots. Waves around 3 feet. Tuesday night, north winds 10 to 15 knots. Waves 2 to 3 feet. Marine forecast, Kerbic Sound. Through 7 a.m., north winds 10 to 15 knots with gusts up to 20 knots. Waves around 1 foot, increasing to 1 to 2 feet late. Today, north winds 10 to 15 knots with gusts up to 20 knots, becoming northeast 5 to 10 knots with gusts up to 15 knots in the late morning and early afternoon, then becoming east late. Waves 1 to 2 feet, diminishing to around 1 foot in the late morning and afternoon. Tonight, south winds 5 to 10 knots. Gusts up to 20 knots after midnight. Waves around 1 foot. Saturday, northwest winds 10 to 15 knots, becoming north 15 to 20 knots in the afternoon. Gusts up to 25 knots. Waves 1 to 2 feet, increasing to 2 to 3 feet in the afternoon. Saturday night, northeast winds 10 to 15 knots with gusts up to 25 knots. Waves 1 to 2 feet. Sunday, northeast winds 5 to 10 knots with gusts up to 15 knots. Waves around 1 foot. Sunday night, south winds 5 to 10 knots. Waves around 1 foot. Monday, southwest winds 5 to 10 knots with gusts up to 15 knots. Waves around 1 foot. A chance of showers in the afternoon. Monday night, southeast winds 5 to 10 knots with gusts up to 15 knots, becoming north after midnight. Waves around 1 foot. A chance of showers. Tuesday, north winds 5 to 10 knots, becoming northeast 10 to 15 knots in the afternoon. Gusts up to 20 knots. Waves around 1 foot, increasing to 1 to 2 feet in the afternoon. Tuesday night, north winds 5 to 10 knots, becoming northwest after midnight. Gusts up to 15 knots. Waves around 1 foot. The current time is 2 a.m. Eastern Daylight Time. The Norfolk, Virginia climate summary for yesterday, May 28, 2026. Yesterday's high temperature was 81 degrees and the low 66 degrees. No precipitation fell yesterday, which leaves the monthly total at 4.08 inches. This is 0.70 inches above the normal amount of 3.38 inches for May.
The total precipitation for the year still stands at 12.86 inches, which is 3.89 inches below normal. There were 9 cooling degree days yesterday. This brings the monthly total to 140. The yearly total since January 1st is 299. The normal high temperature for today is 80 degrees, and the normal low is 63. The record high for today is 97, which occurred in 1941, and the record low is 46, which occurred in 2008. Sunrise today is at 5:48 a.m. and sunset is at 8:17 p.m. Offshore waters forecast Baltimore Canyon to Cape Charles Light to 100 nautical miles. Tonight, north to northwest winds 5 to 10 knots, becoming north 10 to 20 knots. Seas 3 to 4 feet. Friday, north winds 10 to 15 knots, becoming west to northwest 5 to 10 knots. Seas 3 to 4 feet. Friday night, southwest winds 5 to 15 knots, increasing to 15 to 20 knots. Seas 3 to 4 feet. Saturday, west to northwest winds 10 to 20 knots, becoming north 15 to 20 knots. Seas 4 to 5 feet. Saturday night, northeast winds 20 to 30 knots, diminishing to 10 to 20 knots. Seas 4 to 8 feet. Sunday, north winds 5 to 15 knots, becoming variable. Seas 6 to 8 feet. Sunday night, south to southwest winds 5 to 15 knots. Seas 5 to 7 feet. Monday, south to southwest winds 5 to 15 knots. Seas 4 to 5 feet. Monday night, variable winds less than 5 knots, becoming north to northeast 5 to 15 knots. Seas 3 to 4 feet. Tuesday, north to northeast winds 10 to 15 knots. Seas 3 to 5 feet. Tuesday night, north winds 10 to 15 knots. Seas 4 to 5 feet. Hazardous weather information. Now here is the hazardous weather outlook for Southeast Maryland, Northeast North Carolina, Central Virginia, East Central Virginia, Eastern Virginia, North Central Virginia, South Central Virginia, and Southeast Virginia. Today and tonight. No hazardous weather is expected at this time. And now the extended outlook for the period Friday through Wednesday. No hazardous weather is expected at this time. The key weather messages for the next 7 days. Drier weather returns continues this weekend and likely into early next week. Now the official National Weather Service forecast. Rest of tonight, clear. Lows in the upper 50s. North winds around 5 miles per hour. Friday, sunny. Highs around 80. Northwest winds around 5 miles per hour. Friday night, mostly clear in the evening, then becoming partly cloudy. Lows in the lower 60s. Southwest winds 5 to 10 miles per hour. Saturday, partly sunny. Highs in the upper 70s. Northwest winds 5 to 10 miles per hour, becoming north with gusts up to 20 miles per hour in the afternoon. Saturday night, partly cloudy in the evening, then clearing. Lows in the lower 50s. Northeast winds 5 to 10 miles per hour. Gusts up to 20 miles per hour in the evening. Sunday, mostly sunny. Highs in the lower 70s. Sunday night, partly cloudy in the evening, then becoming mostly clear. Lows in the mid-50s. Monday, partly sunny. A chance of showers in the afternoon. Highs around 80. Chance of rain 30%. Monday night, partly cloudy. A chance of showers in the evening. Lows in the upper 50s. Chance of rain 30%. Tuesday, mostly sunny. Highs in the upper 70s. Tuesday night, mostly clear. Lows in the upper 50s. Wednesday, mostly sunny. Highs in the mid-70s. Wednesday night, clear. Lows in the mid-50s. Thursday, sunny. Highs in the upper 70s. This is NOAA's National Weather Service All Hazards Weather Radio, KHP 37, broadcasting from Wakefield, Virginia, transmitting from Driver, Virginia on a frequency of 162.550 MHz. The following information is for Hampton Roads and Northeast North Carolina, the southern part of the Chesapeake Bay and adjacent coastal waters. Here are the marine and buoy reports for 1 a.m. across the lower Chesapeake Bay and coastal waters. All wave and swell heights are in feet. Wave and swell periods are in seconds. Potomac River buoy, air temperature was 67. The wind was north at 19, not gusting to 23. Cove Point, air temperature was 67.
The wind was northwest at 16 knots, gusting to 20. Piney Point, winds were northeast, 8 knots. Bishop's Head, air temperature was 66. The wind was north at 7 knots. Lewisetta, air temperature was 69. Water temperature 73. The wind was northeast at 11 knots. Rappahannock Light, winds were north, 19 knots. Yorktown Coast Guard Station, air temperature was 70. Water temperature 73. The wind was northwest at 6 knots. Chipto Peak, water temperature 69. The wind was northeast at 5 knots. Dominion Terminal Newport News, air temperature was 73. The wind was northwest at 4 knots. South Craney Island, air temperature was 70. The wind was northwest at 3 knots. Cape Henry, air temperature was 69. The wind was northeast at 8 knots. Fenwick Island Buoy, winds were northwest, 8 knots. Water temperature 61. Air temperature 62. Buoy off Virginia Beach 64 nautical miles. Water temperature 68. Air temperature 67. Buoy just east of Cape Henry. Water temperature 68. Wave heights 2. Wave period 9. Duck Cove Pier, air temperature was 70. The wind was north at 5 knots. Diamond Shoals Buoy, air temperature was 75. Wave height 4 feet. Wave period 6. The wind was northeast at 16, knots, gusting to 19. Marine forecast, Chesapeake Bay from New Point Comfort to Little Creek, Virginia. Small craft advisory in effect until 8 a.m. this morning. Through 7 a.m., north winds 15 to 20 knots with gusts up to 25 knots. Waves 2 to 3 feet. Today, north winds 10 to 15 knots with gusts up to 20 knots, diminishing to 5 to 10 knots with gusts up to 15 knots in the late morning and early afternoon, then becoming southeast late. Waves 1 to 2 feet. Tonight, south winds 5 to 10 knots, becoming southwest 10 to 15 knots after midnight. Waves 1 to 2 feet. Saturday, north winds 15 to 20 knots with gusts up to 25 knots. Waves 3 to 4 feet, occasionally to 5 feet. Saturday night, northeast winds 15 to 20 knots, diminishing to 10 to 15 knots after midnight. Gusts up to 25 knots. Waves 3 to 4 feet, occasionally to 5 feet. Sunday, northeast winds 5 to 10 knots with gusts up to 15 knots. Waves 1 to 2 feet. Sunday night, south winds 10 to 15 knots. Waves around 2 feet. Monday, southwest winds 10 to 15 knots, diminishing to 5 to 10 knots in the afternoon. Waves 1 to 2 feet. A chance of showers in the afternoon. Monday night, northeast winds 5 to 10 knots, becoming north 10 to 15 knots after midnight. Waves 1 to 2 feet. A chance of showers in the evening. Tuesday, north winds 10 to 15 knots with gusts up to 20 knots. Waves 2 to 3 feet. Tuesday night, north winds 10 to 15 knots. Waves 2 to 3 feet. Marine forecast, Chesapeake Bay from Little Creek, Virginia to Cape Henry, Virginia, including the Chesapeake Bay Bridge Tunnel. Small craft advisory in effect until 8 a.m. this morning. Through 7 a.m., north winds 15 to 20 knots with gusts up to 25 knots. Waves 2 to 3 feet. Wave detail, north 2 feet at 3 seconds and southeast 1 foot at 8 seconds. Today, north winds 10 to 15 knots with gusts up to 20 knots, diminishing to 5 to 10 knots with gusts up to 15 knots in the late morning and early afternoon, then becoming east late. Waves 2 to 3 feet. Wave detail, northeast 2 feet at 4 seconds and southeast 1 foot at 8 seconds. Tonight, south winds 5 to 10 knots, becoming southwest 10 to 15 knots after midnight. Waves around 2 feet. Wave detail, northeast 1 foot at 4 seconds and southeast 1 foot at 8 seconds. Saturday, north winds 15 to 20 knots with gusts up to 25 knots. Waves 3 to 4 feet, occasionally to 5 feet. Wave detail, northwest 3 feet at 4 seconds and southeast 1 foot at 8 seconds. Saturday night, northeast winds 15 to 20 knots, diminishing to 10 to 15 knots after midnight. Gusts up to 25 knots. Waves 3 to 4 feet, occasionally to 5 feet. Wave detail, north 3 feet at 4 seconds and southeast 1 foot at 8 seconds.
Sunday, northeast winds 5 to 10 knots with gusts up to 15 knots. Waves around 2 feet. Wave detail, northeast 2 feet at 5 seconds. Sunday night, south winds 10 to 15 knots. Waves around 2 feet. Monday, southwest winds 10 to 15 knots. Waves around 2 feet. A chance of showers in the afternoon. Monday night, northeast winds 5 to 10 knots, becoming north 10 to 15 knots after midnight. Waves 2 to 3 feet. A chance of showers. Tuesday, north winds 10 to 15 knots with gusts up to 20 knots. Waves around 3 feet. Tuesday night, north winds 10 to 15 knots. Waves 2 to 3 feet. Marine forecast, Currituck Sound. Through 7 a.m., north winds 10 to 15 knots with gusts up to 20 knots. Waves around 1 foot, increasing to 1 to 2 feet late. Today, north winds 10 to 15 knots with gusts up to 20 knots, becoming northeast 5 to 10 knots with gusts up to 15 knots in the late morning and early afternoon, then becoming east late. Waves 1 to 2 feet, diminishing to around 1 foot in the late morning and afternoon. Tonight, south winds 5 to 10 knots. Gusts up to 20 knots after midnight. Waves around 1 foot. Saturday, northwest winds 10 to 15 knots, becoming north 15 to 20 knots in the afternoon. Gusts up to 25 knots. Waves 1 to 2 feet, increasing to 2 to 3 feet in the afternoon. Saturday night, northeast winds 10 to 15 knots with gusts up to 25 knots. Waves 1 to 2 feet. Sunday, northeast winds 5 to 10 knots with gusts up to 15 knots. Waves around 1 foot. Sunday night, south winds 5 to 10 knots. Waves around 1 foot. Monday, southwest winds 5 to 10 knots with gusts up to 15 knots. Waves around 1 foot. A chance of showers in the afternoon. Monday night, southeast winds 5 to 10 knots with gusts up to 15 knots, becoming north after midnight. Waves around 1 foot. A chance of showers. Tuesday, north winds 5 to 10 knots, becoming northeast 10 to 15 knots in the afternoon. Gusts up to 20 knots. Waves around 1 foot, increasing to 1 to 2 feet in the afternoon. Tuesday night, north winds 5 to 10 knots, becoming northwest after midnight. Gusts up to 15 knots. Waves around 1 foot. The current time is 2:14 a.m. Eastern Daylight Time. The Norfolk, Virginia climate summary for yesterday, May 28, 2026. Yesterday's high temperature was 81 degrees and the low 66 degrees. No precipitation fell yesterday, which leaves the monthly total at 4.08 inches. This is 0.70 inches above the normal amount of 3.38 inches for May. The total precipitation for the year still stands at 12.86 inches, which is 3.89 inches below normal. There were 9 cooling degree days yesterday. This brings the monthly total to 140. The yearly total since January 1st is 299. The normal high temperature for today is 80 degrees, and the normal low is 63. The record high for today is 97, which occurred in 1941, and the record low is 46, which occurred in 2008. Sunrise today is at 5:48 a.m. and sunset is at 8:17 p.m. Offshore waters forecast Baltimore Canyon to Cape Charles Light, to 100 nautical miles. Tonight, north to northwest winds 5 to 10 knots, becoming north 10 to 20 knots. Seas 3 to 4 feet. Friday, north winds 10 to 15 knots, becoming west to northwest 5 to 10 knots. Seas 3 to 4 feet. Friday night, southwest winds 5 to 15 knots, increasing to 15 to 20 knots. Seas 3 to 4 feet. Saturday, west to northwest winds 10 to 20 knots, becoming north 15 to 20 knots. Seas 4 to 5 feet. Saturday night, northeast winds 20 to 30 knots, diminishing to 10 to 20 knots. Seas 4 to 8 feet. Sunday, north winds 5 to 15 knots, becoming variable. Seas 6 to 8 feet. Sunday night, south to southwest winds 5 to 15 knots. Seas 5 to 7 feet. Monday, south to southwest winds 5 to 15 knots. Seas 4 to 5 feet. Monday night, variable winds less than 5 knots, becoming north to northeast 5 to 15 knots. Seas 3 to 4 feet. Tuesday, north to northeast winds 10 to 15
knots. Seas 3 to 5 feet. Tuesday night, north winds 10 to 15 knots. Seas 4 to 5 feet. Hazardous weather information. Now here is the hazardous weather outlook for Southeast Maryland, Northeast North Carolina, Central Virginia, East Central Virginia, Eastern Virginia, North Central Virginia, South Central Virginia, and Southeast Virginia. Today and tonight. No hazardous weather is expected at this time. And now the extended outlook for the period Friday through Wednesday. No hazardous weather is expected at this time. The key weather messages for the next 7 days. Drier weather returns continues this weekend and likely into early next week. Now the official National Weather Service forecast. Rest of tonight, clear. Lows in the upper 50s. North winds around 5 miles per hour. Friday, sunny. Highs around 80. Northwest winds around 5 miles per hour. Friday night, mostly clear in the evening, then becoming partly cloudy. Lows in the lower 60s. Southwest winds 5 to 10 miles per hour. Saturday, partly sunny. Highs in the upper 70s. Northwest winds 5 to 10 miles per hour, becoming north with gusts up to 20 miles per hour in the afternoon. Saturday night, partly cloudy in the evening, then clearing. Lows in the lower 50s. Northeast winds 5 to 10 miles per hour. Gusts up to 20 miles per hour in the evening. Sunday, mostly sunny. Highs in the lower 70s. Sunday night, partly cloudy in the evening, then becoming mostly clear. Lows in the mid-50s. Monday, partly sunny. A chance of showers in the afternoon. Highs around 80. Chance of rain 30%. Monday night, partly cloudy. A chance of showers in the evening. Lows in the upper 50s. Chance of rain 30%. Tuesday, mostly sunny. Highs in the upper 70s. Tuesday night, mostly clear. Lows in the upper 50s. Wednesday, mostly sunny. Highs in the mid-70s. Wednesday night, clear. Lows in the mid-50s. Thursday, sunny. Highs in the upper 70s. Here are the marine and buoy reports for 2 a.m. across the lower Chesapeake Bay and coastal waters. All wave and swell heights are in feet. Wave and swell periods are in seconds. Potomac River buoy, air temperature was 66. The wind was north at 17, knots gusting to 21. Cove Point, air temperature was 66. The wind was northwest at 10 knots. Piney Point, winds were northeast, 11 knots. Bishop's Head, air temperature was 65. The wind was north at 5 knots. Lewisetta, air temperature was 67. Water temperature 73. The wind was north at 4 knots. Rappahannock Light, winds were north, 17 knots. Yorktown Coast Guard Station, air temperature was 70. Water temperature 72. The wind was north at 17, knots gusting to 20. Crypto Peak, water temperature 69. The wind was northeast at 6 knots. Dominion Terminal Newport News, air temperature was 69. The wind was north at 8 knots. South Craney Island, air temperature was 72. The wind was north at 11 knots. Cape Henry, air temperature was 67. The wind was east at 3 knots. Brandywine Shoalite, Delaware, winds were north, 20 knots. Fenwick Island buoy, winds were northwest, 12 knots. Air temperature 62. Buoy 64 nautical miles east of Virginia Beach, air temperature was 68. Wave heights 3 feet. Wave period 8. Buoy just east of Cape Henry. Water temperature 68. Wave heights 2. Wave period 8. Duck Cove here, air temperature was 70. The wind was north at 7 knots. Diamond Shoals buoy, air temperature was 75. Wave height 4 feet. Wave period 9. The wind was northeast at 16, knots gusting to 17. Marine forecast, Chesapeake Bay from New Point Comfort to Little Creek, Virginia. Small craft advisory in effect until 8 a.m. this morning. Through 7 a.m., north winds 15 to 20 knots with gusts up to 25 knots. Waves 2 to 3 feet. Today, north winds 10 to 15 knots with gusts up to 20 knots, diminishing to 5 to 10 knots with gusts up to 15 knots in the late morning and early afternoon, then becoming southeast late.
waves 1 to 2 feet. Tonight, south winds 5 to 10 knots, becoming southwest 10 to 15 knots after midnight. Waves 1 to 2 feet. Saturday, north winds 15 to 20 knots with gusts up to 25 knots. Waves 3 to 4.

Chance of showers in the afternoon. Monday night, northeast winds 5 to 10 knots, becoming north 10 to 15 knots after midnight. Waves 1 to 2 feet. A chance of showers in the evening. Tuesday, north winds 10 to 15 knots with gusts up to 20 knots. Waves 2 to 3 feet. Tuesday night, north winds 10 to 15 knots. Waves 2 to 3 feet. Marine forecast, Chesapeake Bay from Little Creek, Virginia to Cape Henry, Virginia, including the Chesapeake Bay Bridge Tunnel. Small craft advisory in effect until 8 a.m. this morning. Through 7 a.m., north winds 15 to 20 knots with gusts up to 25 knots. Waves 2 to 3 feet. Wave detail, north 2 feet at 3 seconds and southeast 1 foot at 8 seconds. Today, north winds 10 to 15 knots with gusts up to 20 knots, diminishing to 5 to 10 knots with gusts up to 15 knots in the late morning and early afternoon, then becoming east late. Waves 2 to 3 feet. Wave detail, northeast 2 feet at 4 seconds and southeast 1 foot at 8 seconds. Tonight, south winds 5 to 10 knots, becoming southwest 10 to 15 knots after midnight. Waves around 2 feet. Wave detail, northeast 1 foot at 4 seconds and southeast 1 foot at 8 seconds. Saturday, north winds 15 to 20 knots with gusts up to 25 knots. Waves 3 to 4 feet, occasionally to 5 feet. Wave detail, northwest 3 feet at 4 seconds and southeast 1 foot at 8 seconds. Saturday night, northeast winds 15 to 20 knots, diminishing to 10 to 15 knots after midnight. Gusts up to 25 knots. Waves 3 to 4 feet, occasionally to 5 feet. Wave detail, north 3 feet at 4 seconds and southeast 1 foot at 8 seconds. Sunday, northeast winds 5 to 10 knots with gusts up to 15 knots. Waves around 2 feet. Wave detail, northeast 2 feet at 5 seconds. Sunday night, south winds 10 to 15 knots. Waves around 2 feet. Monday, southwest winds 10 to 15 knots. Waves around 2 feet. A chance of showers in the afternoon. Monday night, northeast winds 5 to 10 knots, becoming north 10 to 15 knots after midnight. Waves 2 to 3 feet. A chance of showers. Tuesday, north winds 10 to 15 knots with gusts up to 20 knots. Waves around 3 feet. Tuesday night, north winds 10 to 15 knots. Waves 2 to 3 feet. Marine forecast, Currituck Sound. Through 7 a.m., north winds 10 to 15 knots with gusts up to 20 knots. Waves around 1 foot, increasing to 1 to 2 feet late. Today, north winds 10 to 15 knots with gusts up to 20 knots, becoming northeast 5 to 10 knots with gusts up to 15 knots in the late morning and early afternoon, then becoming east late. Waves 1 to 2 feet, diminishing to around 1 foot in the late morning and afternoon. Tonight, south winds 5 to 10 knots. Gusts up to 20 knots after midnight. Waves around 1 foot. Saturday, northwest winds 10 to 15 knots, becoming north 15 to 20 knots in the afternoon. Gusts up to 25 knots. Waves 1 to 2 feet, increasing to 2 to 3 feet in the afternoon. Saturday night, northeast winds 10 to 15 knots with gusts up to 25 knots. Waves 1 to 2 feet. Sunday, northeast winds 5 to 10 knots with gusts up to 15 knots. Waves around 1 foot. Sunday night, south winds 5 to 10 knots. Waves around 1 foot. Monday, southwest winds 5 to 10 knots with gusts up to 15 knots. Waves around 1 foot. A chance of showers in the afternoon. Monday night, southeast winds 5 to 10 knots with gusts up to 15 knots, becoming north after midnight. Waves around 1 foot. A chance of showers. Tuesday, north winds 5 to 10 knots, becoming northeast 10 to 15 knots in the afternoon. Gusts up to 20 knots. Waves around 1 foot, increasing to 1 to 2 feet in the afternoon. Tuesday night, north winds 5 to 10 knots, becoming northwest after midnight. Gusts up to 15 knots. Waves around 1 foot. The current time is 2:26 a.m. Eastern Daylight Time. The Norfolk, Virginia climate summary for yesterday, May 28, 2026. Yesterday's high temperature was 81 degrees and the low 66 degrees. No precipitation fell yesterday, which leaves the monthly total at 4.08 inches.
This is 0.

3.70 inches above the normal amount of 3.38 inches for May. The total precipitation for the year still stands at 12.86 inches, which is 3.89 inches below normal. There were 9 cooling degree days yesterday. This brings the monthly total to 140. The yearly total since January 1st is 299. The normal high temperature for today is 80 degrees, and the normal low is 63. The record high for today is 97, which occurred in 1941, and the record low is 46, which occurred in 2008. Sunrise today is at 5:48 a.m. and sunset is at 8:17 p.m. Offshore waters forecast Baltimore Canyon to Cape Charles Light to 100 nautical miles. Tonight, north to northwest winds 5 to 10 knots, becoming north 10 to 20 knots. Seas 3 to 4 feet. Friday, north winds 10 to 15 knots, becoming west to northwest 5 to 10 knots. Seas 3 to 4 feet. Friday night, southwest winds 5 to 15 knots, increasing to 15 to 20 knots. Seas 3 to 4 feet. Saturday, west to northwest winds 10 to 20 knots, becoming north 15 to 20 knots. Seas 4 to 5 feet. Saturday night, northeast winds 20 to 30 knots, diminishing to 10 to 20 knots. Seas 4 to 8 feet. Sunday, north winds 5 to 15 knots, becoming variable. Seas 6 to 8 feet. Sunday night, south to southwest winds 5 to 15 knots. Seas 5 to 7 feet. Monday, south to southwest winds 5 to 15 knots. Seas 4 to 5 feet. Monday night, variable winds less than 5 knots, becoming north to northeast 5 to 15 knots. Seas 3 to 4 feet. Tuesday, north to northeast winds 10 to 15 knots. Seas 3 to 5 feet. Tuesday night, north winds 10 to 15 knots. Seas 4 to 5 feet. Hazardous weather information. Now here is the hazardous weather outlook for Southeast Maryland, Northeast North Carolina, Central Virginia, East Central Virginia, Eastern Virginia, North Central Virginia, South Central Virginia, and Southeast Virginia. Today and tonight. No hazardous weather is expected at this time. And now the extended outlook for the period Friday through Wednesday. No hazardous weather is expected at this time. The key weather messages for the next 7 days. Drier weather returns continues this weekend and likely into early next week. Now the official National Weather Service forecast. Rest of tonight, clear. Lows in the upper 50s. North winds around 5 miles per hour. Friday, sunny. Highs around 80. Northwest winds around 5 miles per hour. Friday night, mostly clear in the evening, then becoming partly cloudy. Lows in the lower 60s. Southwest winds 5 to 10 miles per hour. Saturday, partly sunny. Highs in the upper 70s. Northwest winds 5 to 10 miles per hour, becoming north with gusts up to 20 miles per hour in the afternoon. Saturday night, partly cloudy in the evening, then clearing. Lows in the lower 50s. Northeast winds 5 to 10 miles per hour. Gusts up to 20 miles per hour in the evening. Sunday, mostly sunny. Highs in the lower 70s. Sunday night, partly cloudy in the evening, then becoming mostly clear. Lows in the mid-50s. Monday, partly sunny. A chance of showers in the afternoon. Highs around 80. Chance of rain 30%. Monday night, partly cloudy. A chance of showers in the evening. Lows in the upper 50s. Chance of rain 30%. Tuesday, mostly sunny. Highs in the upper 70s. Tuesday night, mostly clear. Lows in the upper 50s. Wednesday, mostly sunny. Highs in the mid-70s. Wednesday night, clear. Lows in the mid-50s. Thursday, sunny. Highs in the upper 70s. Here are the marine and buoy reports for 2 a.m. across the lower Chesapeake Bay and coastal waters. All wave and swell heights are in feet. Wave and swell periods are in seconds. Potomac River buoy, air temperature was 66. The wind was north at 17, knots gusting to 21. Cove Point, air temperature was 66. The wind was northwest at 10 knots. Piney Point, winds were northeast, 11 knots. Bishop's Head, air temperature was 65. The wind was north at 5 knots. Lewisetta, air temperature was 67. Water temperature 73.
The wind was north at 4 knots. Rappahannock Light, winds were north, 17 knots. Yorktown Coast Guard Station, air temperature was 70. Water temperature 72. The wind was north at 17 knots, gusting to 20. Crypto Peak, water temperature 69. The wind was northeast at 6 knots. Dominion Terminal Newport News, air temperature was 69. The wind was north at 8 knots. South Craney Island, air temperature was 72. The wind was north at 11 knots. Cape Henry, air temperature was 67. The wind was east at 3 knots. Brandywine Chillite, Delaware, winds were north, 20 knots. Fenwick Island Buoy, winds were northwest, 12 knots. Air temperature 62. Buoy 64 nautical miles east of Virginia Beach, air temperature was 68. Wave height 3 feet. Wave period 8. Buoy just east of Cape Henry. Water temperature 68. Wave height 2. Wave period 8. Duck Cove here, air temperature was 70. The wind was north at 7 knots. Diamond Shoals Buoy, air temperature was 75. Wave height 4 feet. Wave period 9. The wind was northeast at 16 knots, gusting to 17. Marine forecast, Chesapeake Bay from New Point Comfort to Little Creek, Virginia. Small craft advisory in effect until 8 a.m. this morning. Through 7 a.m., north winds 15 to 20 knots with gusts up to 25 knots. Waves 2 to 3 feet. Today, north winds 10 to 15 knots with gusts up to 20 knots, diminishing to 5 to 10 knots with gusts up to 15 knots in the late morning and early afternoon, then becoming southeast late. Waves 1 to 2 feet. Tonight, south winds 5 to 10 knots, becoming southwest 10 to 15 knots after midnight. Waves 1 to 2 feet. Saturday, north winds 15 to 20 knots with gusts up to 25 knots. Waves 3 to 4 feet, occasionally to 5 feet. Saturday night, northeast winds 15 to 20 knots, diminishing to 10 to 15 knots after midnight. Gusts up to 25 knots. Waves 3 to 4 feet, occasionally to 5 feet. Sunday, northeast winds 5 to 10 knots with gusts up to 15 knots. Waves 1 to 2 feet. Sunday night, south winds 10 to 15 knots. Waves around 2 feet. Monday, southwest winds 10 to 15 knots, diminishing to 5 to 10 knots in the afternoon. Waves 1 to 2 feet. A chance of showers in the afternoon. Monday night, northeast winds 5 to 10 knots, becoming north 10 to 15 knots after midnight. Waves 1 to 2 feet. A chance of showers in the evening. Tuesday, north winds 10 to 15 knots with gusts up to 20 knots. Waves 2 to 3 feet. Tuesday night, north winds 10 to 15 knots. Waves 2 to 3 feet. This is NOAA's National Weather Service All Hazards Weather Radio, KHP 37, broadcasting from Wakefield, Virginia, transmitting from Driver, Virginia on a frequency of 162.550 MHz. The following information is for Hampton Roads and Northeast North Carolina, the southern part of the Chesapeake Bay and adjacent coastal waters. Marine forecast, Chesapeake Bay from Little Creek, Virginia to Cape Henry, Virginia, including the Chesapeake Bay Bridge Tunnel. Small craft advisory in effect until 8 a.m. this morning. Through 7 a.m., north winds 15 to 20 knots with gusts up to 25 knots. Waves 2 to 3 feet. Wave detail, north 2 feet at 3 seconds and southeast 1 foot at 8 seconds. Today, north winds 10 to 15 knots with gusts up to 20 knots, diminishing to 5 to 10 knots with gusts up to 15 knots in the late morning and early afternoon, then becoming east late. Waves 2 to 3 feet. Wave detail, northeast 2 feet at 4 seconds and southeast 1 foot at 8 seconds. Tonight, south winds 5 to 10 knots, becoming southwest 10 to 15 knots after midnight. Waves around 2 feet. Wave detail, northeast 1 foot at 4 seconds and southeast 1 foot at 8 seconds. Saturday, north winds 15 to 20 knots with gusts up to 25 knots. Waves 3 to 4 feet, occasionally to 5 feet. Wave detail, northwest 3 feet at 4 seconds and southeast 1 foot at 8 seconds. Saturday night, northeast winds 15 to 20 knots, diminishing to 10 to 15 knots after midnight. Gusts up to 25 knots. Waves 3 to 4 feet, occasionally to 5 feet.
wave detail, north 3 feet at 4 seconds and southeast 1 foot at 8 seconds. Sunday, northeast winds 5 to 10 knots with gusts up to 15 knots. Waves around 2 feet. Wave detail, northeast 2 feet at 5 seconds. Sunday night, south winds 10 to 15 knots. Waves around 2 feet. Monday, southwest winds 10 to 15 knots. Waves around 2 feet. A chance of showers in the afternoon. Monday night, northeast winds 5 to 10 knots, becoming north 10 to 15 knots after midnight. Waves 2 to 3 feet. A chance of showers. Tuesday, north winds 10 to 15 knots with gusts up to 20 knots. Waves around 3 feet. Tuesday night, north winds 10 to 15 knots. Waves 2 to 3 feet. Marine forecast, Currid Sound. Through 7 a.m., north winds 10 to 15 knots with gusts up to 20 knots. Waves around 1 foot, increasing to 1 to 2 feet late. Today, north winds 10 to 15 knots with gusts up to 20 knots, becoming northeast 5 to 10 knots with gusts up to 15 knots in the late morning and early afternoon, then becoming east late. Waves 1 to 2 feet, diminishing to around 1 foot in the late morning and afternoon. Tonight, south winds 5 to 10 knots. Gusts up to 20 knots after midnight. Waves around 1 foot. Saturday, northwest winds 10 to 15 knots, becoming north 15 to 20 knots in the afternoon. Gusts up to 25 knots. Waves 1 to 2 feet, increasing to 2 to 3 feet in the afternoon. Saturday night, northeast winds 10 to 15 knots with gusts up to 25 knots. Waves 1 to 2 feet. Sunday, northeast winds 5 to 10 knots with gusts up to 15 knots. Waves around 1 foot. Sunday night, south winds 5 to 10 knots. Waves around 1 foot. Monday, southwest winds 5 to 10 knots with gusts up to 15 knots. Waves around 1 foot. A chance of showers in the afternoon. Monday night, southeast winds 5 to 10 knots with gusts up to 15 knots, becoming north after midnight. Waves around 1 foot. A chance of showers. Tuesday, north winds 5 to 10 knots, becoming northeast 10 to 15 knots in the afternoon. Gusts up to 20 knots. Waves around 1 foot, increasing to 1 to 2 feet in the afternoon. Tuesday night, north winds 5 to 10 knots, becoming northwest after midnight. Gusts up to 15 knots. Waves around 1 foot. The current time is 2:40 a.m. Eastern Daylight Time. The Norfolk, Virginia climate summary for yesterday, May 28, 2026. Yesterday's high temperature was 81 degrees and the low 66 degrees. No precipitation fell yesterday, which leaves the monthly total at 4.08 inches. This is 0.70 inches above the normal amount of 3.38 inches for May. The total precipitation for the year still stands at 12.86 inches, which is 3.89 inches below normal. There were 9 cooling degree days yesterday. This brings the monthly total to 140. The yearly total since January 1st is 299. The normal high temperature for today is 80 degrees, and the normal low is 63. The record high for today is 97, which occurred in 1941, and the record low is 46, which occurred in 2008. Sunrise today is at 5:48 a.m. and sunset is at 8:17 p.m. Offshore waters forecast Baltimore Canyon to Cape Charles Light, to 100 nautical miles. Tonight, north to northwest winds 5 to 10 knots, becoming north 10 to 20 knots. Seas 3 to 4 feet. Friday, north winds 10 to 15 knots, becoming west to northwest 5 to 10 knots. Seas 3 to 4 feet. Friday night, southwest winds 5 to 15 knots, increasing to 15 to 20 knots. Seas 3 to 4 feet. Saturday, west to northwest winds 10 to 20 knots, becoming north 15 to 20 knots. Seas 4 to 5 feet. Saturday night, northeast winds 20 to 30 knots, diminishing to 10 to 20 knots. Seas 4 to 8 feet. Sunday, north winds 5 to 15 knots, becoming variable. Seas 6 to 8 feet. Sunday night, south to southwest winds 5 to 15 knots. Seas 5 to 7 feet. Monday, south to southwest winds 5 to 15 knots. Seas 4 to 5 feet. Monday night, variable winds less than 5 knots, becoming north to northeast 5 to 15 knots.
seas 3 to 4 feet. Tuesday, north to northeast winds 10 to 15 knots. Seas 3 to 5 feet. Tuesday night, north winds 10 to 15 knots. Seas 4 to 5 feet. Hazardous weather information. Now here is the hazardous weather outlook for southeast Maryland, northeast North Carolina, central Virginia, east central Virginia, eastern Virginia, north central Virginia, south central Virginia, and southeast Virginia. Today and tonight. No hazardous weather is expected at this time. And now the extended outlook for the period Friday through Wednesday. No hazardous weather is expected at this time. The key weather messages for the next 7 days. Drier weather returns continues this weekend and likely into early next week. Now the official National Weather Service forecast. Rest of tonight, clear. Lows in the upper 50s. North winds around 5 miles per hour. Friday, sunny. Highs around 80. Northwest winds around 5 miles per hour. Friday night, mostly clear in the evening, then becoming partly cloudy. Lows in the lower 60s. Southwest winds 5 to 10 miles per hour. Saturday, partly sunny. Highs in the upper 70s. Northwest winds 5 to 10 miles per hour, becoming north with gusts up to 20 miles per hour in the afternoon. Saturday night, partly cloudy in the evening, then clearing. Lows in the lower 50s. Northeast winds 5 to 10 miles per hour. Gusts up to 20 miles per hour in the evening. Sunday, mostly sunny. Highs in the lower 70s. Sunday night, partly cloudy in the evening, then becoming mostly clear. Lows in the mid-50s. Monday, partly sunny. A chance of showers in the afternoon. Highs around 80. Chance of rain 30%. Monday night, partly cloudy. A chance of showers in the evening. Lows in the upper 50s. Chance of rain 30%. Tuesday, mostly sunny. Highs in the upper 70s. Tuesday night, mostly clear. Lows in the upper 50s. Wednesday, mostly sunny. Highs in the mid-70s. Wednesday night, clear. Lows in the mid-50s. Thursday, sunny. Highs in the upper 70s. Here are the marine and buoy reports for 2 a.m. across the lower Chesapeake Bay and coastal waters. All wave and swell heights are in feet. Wave and swell periods are in seconds. Potomac River buoy, air temperature was 66. The wind was north at 17, knots gusting to 21. Cove Point, air temperature was 66. The wind was northwest at 10 knots. Piney Point, winds were northeast, 11 knots. Bishop's Head, air temperature was 65. The wind was north at 5 knots. Lewisetta, air temperature was 67. Water temperature 73. The wind was north at 4 knots. Rappahannock Light, winds were north, 17 knots. Yorktown Coast Guard Station, air temperature was 70. Water temperature 72. The wind was north at 17 knots, gusting to 20. Crypto Peak, water temperature 69. The wind was northeast at 6 knots. Dominion Terminal Newport News, air temperature was 69. The wind was north at 8 knots. South Craney Island, air temperature was 72. The wind was north at 11 knots. Cape Henry, air temperature was 67. The wind was east at 3 knots. Brandywine Chill Light, Delaware, winds were north, 20 knots. Fenwick Island buoy, winds were northwest, 12 knots. Air temperature 62. Buoy 64 nautical miles east of Virginia Beach, air temperature was 68. Wave heights 3 feet. Wave period 8. Buoy just east of Cape Henry. Water temperature 68. Wave heights 2. Wave period 8. Duck Cove Pier, air temperature was 70. The wind was north at 7 knots. Diamond Shoals buoy, air temperature was 75. Wave height 4 feet. Wave period 9. The wind was northeast at 16, knots gusting to 17. Marine forecast, Chesapeake Bay from New Point Comfort to Little Creek, Virginia. Small craft advisory in effect until 8 a.m. this morning. Through 7 a.m., north winds 15 to 20 knots with gusts up to 25 knots. Waves 2 to 3 feet.
Today, north winds 10 to 15 knots with gusts up to 20 knots, diminishing to 5 to 10 knots with gusts up to 15 knots in the late morning and early afternoon, then becoming southeast late. Waves 1 to 2 feet. Tonight, south winds 5 to 10 knots, becoming southwest 10 to 15 knots after midnight. Waves 1 to 2 feet. Saturday, north winds 15 to 20 knots with gusts up to 25 knots. Waves 3 to 4 feet, occasionally to 5 feet. Saturday night, northeast winds 15 to 20 knots, diminishing to 10 to 15 knots after midnight. Gusts up to 25 knots. Waves 3 to 4 feet, occasionally to 5 feet. Sunday, northeast winds 5 to 10 knots with gusts up to 15 knots. Waves 1 to 2 feet. Sunday night, south winds 10 to 15 knots. Waves around 2 feet. Monday, southwest winds 10 to 15 knots, diminishing to 5 to 10 knots in the afternoon. Waves 1 to 2 feet. A chance of showers in the afternoon. Monday night, northeast winds 5 to 10 knots, becoming north 10 to 15 knots after midnight. Waves 1 to 2 feet. A chance of showers in the evening. Tuesday, north winds 10 to 15 knots with gusts up to 20 knots. Waves 2 to 3 feet. Tuesday night, north winds 10 to 15 knots. Waves 2 to 3 feet. Marine forecast, Chesapeake Bay from Little Creek, Virginia to Cape Henry, Virginia, including the Chesapeake Bay Bridge Tunnel. Small craft advisory in effect until 8 a.m. this morning. Through 7 a.m., north winds 15 to 20 knots with gusts up to 25 knots. Waves 2 to 3 feet. Wave detail, north 2 feet at 3 seconds and southeast 1 foot at 8 seconds. Today, north winds 10 to 15 knots with gusts up to 20 knots, diminishing to 5 to 10 knots with gusts up to 15 knots in the late morning and early afternoon, then becoming east late. Waves 2 to 3 feet. Wave detail, northeast 2 feet at 4 seconds and southeast 1 foot at 8 seconds. Tonight, south winds 5 to 10 knots, becoming southwest 10 to 15 knots after midnight. Waves around 2 feet. Wave detail, northeast 1 foot at 4 seconds and southeast 1 foot at 8 seconds. Saturday, north winds 15 to 20 knots with gusts up to 25 knots. Waves 3 to 4 feet, occasionally to 5 feet. Wave detail, northwest 3 feet at 4 seconds and southeast 1 foot at 8 seconds. Saturday night, northeast winds 15 to 20 knots, diminishing to 10 to 15 knots after midnight. Gusts up to 25 knots. Waves 3 to 4 feet, occasionally to 5 feet. Wave detail, north 3 feet at 4 seconds and southeast 1 foot at 8 seconds. Sunday, northeast winds 5 to 10 knots with gusts up to 15 knots. Waves around 2 feet. Wave detail, northeast 2 feet at 5 seconds. Sunday night, south winds 10 to 15 knots. Waves around 2 feet. Monday, southwest winds 10 to 15 knots. Waves around 2 feet. A chance of showers in the afternoon. Monday night, northeast winds 5 to 10 knots, becoming north 10 to 15 knots after midnight. Waves 2 to 3 feet. A chance of showers. Tuesday, north winds 10 to 15 knots with gusts up to 20 knots. Waves around 3 feet. Tuesday night, north winds 10 to 15 knots. Waves 2 to 3 feet. Marine forecast, Currituck Sound. Through 7 a.m., north winds 10 to 15 knots with gusts up to 20 knots. Waves around 1 foot, increasing to 1 to 2 feet late. Today, north winds 10 to 15 knots with gusts up to 20 knots, becoming northeast 5 to 10 knots with gusts up to 15 knots in the late morning and early afternoon, then becoming east late. Waves 1 to 2 feet, diminishing to around 1 foot in the late morning and afternoon. Tonight, south winds 5 to 10 knots. Gusts up to 20 knots after midnight. Waves around 1 foot. Saturday, northwest winds 10 to 15 knots, becoming north 15 to 20 knots in the afternoon. Gusts up to 25 knots. Waves 1 to 2 feet, increasing to 2 to 3 feet in the afternoon. Saturday night, northeast winds 10 to 15 knots with gusts up to 25 knots. Waves 1 to 2 feet. Sunday, northeast winds 5 to 10 knots with gusts up to 15 knots. Waves around 1 foot. Sunday night, south winds 5 to 10 knots.
waves around 1 foot. Monday, southwest winds 5 to 10 knots with gusts up to 15 knots. Waves around 1 foot. A chance of showers in the afternoon. Monday night, southeast winds 5 to 10 knots with gusts up to 15 knots, becoming north after midnight. Waves around 1 foot. A chance of showers. Tuesday, north winds 5 to 10 knots, becoming northeast 10 to 15 knots in the afternoon. Gusts up to 20 knots. Waves around 1 foot, increasing to 1 to 2 feet in the afternoon. Tuesday night, north winds 5 to 10 knots, becoming northwest after midnight. Gusts up to 15 knots. Waves around 1 foot. The current time is 2:52 a.m. Eastern Daylight Time. The Norfolk, Virginia climate summary for yesterday, May 28, 2026. Yesterday's high temperature was 81 degrees and the low 66 degrees. No precipitation fell yesterday, which leaves the monthly total at 4.08 inches. This is 0.70 inches above the normal amount of 3.38 inches for May. The total precipitation for the year still stands at 12.86 inches, which is 3.89 inches below normal. There were 9 cooling degree days yesterday. This brings the monthly total to 140. The yearly total since January 1st is 299. The normal high temperature for today is 80 degrees, and the normal low is 63. The record high for today is 97, which occurred in 1941, and the record low is 46, which occurred in 2008. Sunrise today is at 5:48 a.m. and sunset is at 8:17 p.m. Offshore waters forecast Baltimore Canyon to Cape Charles Lyell's light to 100 nautical miles. Tonight, north to northwest winds 5 to 10 knots, becoming north 10 to 20 knots. Seas 3 to 4 feet. Friday, north winds 10 to 15 knots, becoming west to northwest 5 to 10 knots. Seas 3 to 4 feet. Friday night, southwest winds 5 to 15 knots, increasing to 15 to 20 knots. Seas 3 to 4 feet. Saturday, west to northwest winds 10 to 20 knots, becoming north 15 to 20 knots. Seas 4 to 5 feet. Saturday night, northeast winds 20 to 30 knots, diminishing to 10 to 20 knots. Seas 4 to 8 feet. Sunday, north winds 5 to 15 knots, becoming variable. Seas 6 to 8 feet. Sunday night, south to southwest winds 5 to 15 knots. Seas 5 to 7 feet. Monday, south to southwest winds 5 to 15 knots. Seas 4 to 5 feet. Monday night, variable winds less than 5 knots, becoming north to northeast 5 to 15 knots. Seas 3 to 4 feet. Tuesday, north to northeast winds 10 to 15 knots. Seas 3 to 5 feet. Tuesday night, north winds 10 to 15 knots. Seas 4 to 5 feet. Hazardous weather information. Now here is the hazardous weather outlook for southeast Maryland, northeast North Carolina, central Virginia, east central Virginia, eastern Virginia, north central Virginia, south central Virginia, and southeast Virginia. Today and tonight. No hazardous weather is expected at this time. And now the extended outlook for the period Friday through Wednesday. No hazardous weather is expected at this time. The key weather messages for the next 7 days. Drier weather returns continues this weekend and likely into early next week. Now the official National Weather Service forecast. Rest of tonight, clear. Lows in the upper 50s. North winds around 5 miles per hour. Friday, sunny. Highs around 80. Northwest winds around 5 miles per hour. Friday night, mostly clear in the evening, then becoming partly cloudy. Lows in the lower 60s. Southwest winds 5 to 10 miles per hour. Saturday, partly sunny. Highs in the upper 70s. Northwest winds 5 to 10 miles per hour, becoming north with gusts up to 20 miles per hour in the afternoon. Saturday night, partly cloudy in the evening, then clearing. Lows in the lower 50s. Northeast winds 5 to 10 miles per hour. Gusts up to 20 miles per hour in the evening. Sunday, mostly sunny. Highs in the lower 70s. Sunday night, partly cloudy in the evening, then becoming mostly clear. Lows in the mid-50s. Monday, partly sunny. A chance of showers in the afternoon. Highs around 80. Chance of rain 30%. Monday night, partly cloudy.
A chance of showers in the evening. Lows in the upper 50s. Chance of rain 30%. Tuesday, mostly sunny. Highs in the upper 70s. Tuesday night, mostly clear. Lows in the upper 50s. Wednesday, mostly sunny. Highs in the mid 70s. Wednesday night, clear. Lows in the mid 50s. Thursday, sunny. Highs in the upper 70s. Here are the marine and buoy reports for 2 a.m. across the lower Chesapeake Bay and coastal waters. All wave and swell heights are in feet. Wave and swell periods are in seconds. Potomac River buoy, air temperature was 66. The wind was north at 17, knots gusting to 21. Cove Point, air temperature was 66. The wind was northwest at 10 knots. Piney Point, winds were northeast, 11 knots. Bishop's Head, air temperature was 65. The wind was north at 5 knots. Lewisetta, air temperature was 67. Water temperature 73. The wind was north at 4 knots. Rappahannock Light, winds were north, 17 knots. Yorktown Coast Guard Station, air temperature was 70. Water temperature 72. The wind was north at 17, knots gusting to 20. Crypto Peak, water temperature 69. The wind was northeast at 6 knots. Dominion Terminal Newport News, air temperature was 69. The wind was north at 8 knots. South Craney Island, air temperature was 72. The wind was north at 11 knots. Cape Henry, air temperature was 67. The wind was east at 3 knots. Brandywine Shoalite, Delaware, winds were north, 20 knots. Fenwick Island buoy, winds were northwest, 12 knots. Air temperature 62. Buoy 64 nautical miles east of Virginia Beach, air temperature was 68. Wave heights 3 feet. Wave period 8. Buoy just east of Cape Henry. Water temperature 68. Wave heights 2. Wave period 8. Duck Cove Pier, air temperature was 70. The wind was north at 7 knots. Diamond Shoals buoy, air temperature was 75. Wave height 4 feet. Wave period 9. The wind was northeast at 16, knots gusting to 17. Marine forecast, Chesapeake Bay from New Point Comfort to Little Creek, Virginia. Small craft advisory in effect until 8 a.m. this morning. Through 7 a.m., north winds 15 to 20 knots with gusts up to 25 knots. Waves 2 to 3 feet. Today, north winds 10 to 15 knots with gusts up to 20 knots, diminishing to 5 to 10 knots with gusts up to 15 knots in the late morning and early afternoon, then becoming southeast late. Waves 1 to 2 feet. Tonight, south winds 5 to 10 knots, becoming southwest 10 to 15 knots after midnight. Waves 1 to 2 feet. Saturday, north winds 15 to 20 knots with gusts up to 25 knots. Waves 3 to 4 feet, occasionally to 5 feet. Saturday night, northeast winds 15 to 20 knots, diminishing to 10 to 15 knots after midnight. Gusts up to 25 knots. Waves 3 to 4 feet, occasionally to 5 feet. Sunday, northeast winds 5 to 10 knots with gusts up to 15 knots. Waves 1 to 2 feet. Sunday night, south winds 10 to 15 knots. Waves around 2 feet. Monday, southwest winds 10 to 15 knots, diminishing to 5 to 10 knots in the afternoon. Waves 1 to 2 feet. A chance of showers in the afternoon. Monday night, northeast winds 5 to 10 knots, becoming north 10 to 15 knots after midnight. Waves 1 to 2 feet. A chance of showers in the evening. Tuesday, north winds 10 to 15 knots with gusts up to 20 knots. Waves 2 to 3 feet. Tuesday night, north winds 10 to 15 knots. Waves 2 to 3 feet. Marine forecast, Chesapeake Bay from Little Creek, Virginia to Cape Henry, Virginia, including the Chesapeake Bay Bridge Tunnel. Small craft advisory in effect until 8 a.m. this morning. Through 7 a.m., north winds 15 to 20 knots with gusts up to 25 knots. Waves 2 to 3 feet. Wave detail, north 2 feet at 3 seconds and southeast 1 foot at 8 seconds. Today, north winds 10 to 15 knots with gusts up to 20 knots, diminishing to 5 to 10 knots with gusts up to 15 knots in the late morning and early afternoon, then becoming east late. Waves 2 to 3 feet.
Wave detail, northeast 2 feet at 4 seconds and southeast 1 foot at 8 seconds. Tonight, south winds 5 to 10 knots, becoming southwest 10 to 15 knots after midnight. Waves around 2 feet. Wave detail, northeast 1 foot at 4 seconds and southeast 1 foot at 8 seconds. Saturday, north winds 15 to 20 knots with gusts up to 25 knots. Waves 3 to 4 feet, occasionally to 5 feet. Detail, northwest 3 feet at 4 seconds and southeast 1 foot at 8 seconds. Saturday night, northeast winds 15 to 20 knots, diminishing to 10 to 15 knots after midnight. Gusts up to 25 knots. Waves 3 to 4 feet, occasionally to 5 feet. Wave detail, north 3 feet at 4 seconds and southeast 1 foot at 8 seconds. Sunday, northeast winds 5 to 10 knots with gusts up to 15 knots. Waves around 2 feet. Wave detail, northeast 2 feet at 5 seconds. Sunday night, south winds 10 to 15 knots. Waves around 2 feet. Monday, southwest winds 10 to 15 knots. Waves around 2 feet. A chance of showers in the afternoon. Monday night, northeast winds 5 to 10 knots, becoming north 10 to 15 knots after midnight. Waves 2 to 3 feet. A chance of showers. Tuesday, north winds 10 to 15 knots with gusts up to 20 knots. Waves around 3 feet. Tuesday night, north winds 10 to 15 knots. Waves 2 to 3 feet. Marine forecast, Kuravik Sound. Through 7 a.m., north winds 10 to 15 knots with gusts up to 20 knots. Waves around 1 foot, increasing to 1 to 2 feet late. Today, north winds 10 to 15 knots with gusts up to 20 knots, becoming northeast 5 to 10 knots with gusts up to 15 knots in the late morning and early afternoon, then becoming east late. Waves 1 to 2 feet, diminishing to around 1 foot in the late morning and afternoon. Tonight, south winds 5 to 10 knots. Gusts up to 20 knots after midnight. Waves around 1 foot. Saturday, northwest winds 10 to 15 knots, becoming north 15 to 20 knots in the afternoon. Gusts up to 25 knots. Waves 1 to 2 feet, increasing to 2 to 3 feet in the afternoon. Saturday night, northeast winds 10 to 15 knots with gusts up to 25 knots. Waves 1 to 2 feet. Sunday, northeast winds 5 to 10 knots with gusts up to 15 knots. Waves around 1 foot. Sunday night, south winds 5 to 10 knots. Waves around 1 foot. Monday, southwest winds 5 to 10 knots with gusts up to 15 knots. Waves around 1 foot. A chance of showers in the afternoon. Monday night, southeast winds 5 to 10 knots with gusts up to 15 knots, becoming north after midnight. Waves around 1 foot. A chance of showers. Tuesday, north winds 5 to 10 knots, becoming northeast 10 to 15 knots in the afternoon. Gusts up to 20 knots. Waves around 1 foot, increasing to 1 to 2 feet in the afternoon. Tuesday night, north winds 5 to 10 knots, becoming northwest after midnight. Gusts up to 15 knots. Waves around 1 foot. This is NOAA's National Weather Service All Hazards Weather Radio, KHP 37, broadcasting from Wakefield, Virginia, transmitting from Driver, Virginia on a frequency of 162.550 MHz. The following information is for Hampton Roads and Northeast North Carolina, the southern part of the Chesapeake Bay and adjacent coastal waters. The current time is 3:05 a.m. Eastern Daylight Time. The Norfolk, Virginia climate summary for yesterday, May 28, 2026. Yesterday's high temperature was 81 degrees and the low 66 degrees. No precipitation fell yesterday, which leaves the monthly total at 4.08 inches. This is 0.70 inches above the normal amount of 3.38 inches for May. The total precipitation for the year still stands at 12.86 inches, which is 3.89 inches below normal. There were 9 cooling degree days yesterday. This brings the monthly total to 140. The yearly total since January 1st is 299. The normal high temperature for today is 80 degrees, and the normal low is 63. The record high for today is 97, which occurred in 1941, and the record low is 46, which occurred in 2008. Sunrise today is at 5:48 a.m. and sunset is at 8:17 p.m.
Offshore waters forecast Baltimore Canyon to Cape Charles Light to 100 nautical miles. Tonight, north to northwest winds 5 to 10 knots, becoming north 10 to 20 knots. Seas 3 to 4 feet. Friday, north winds 10 to 15 knots, becoming west to northwest 5 to 10 knots. Seas 3 to 4 feet. Friday night, southwest winds 5 to 15 knots, increasing to 15 to 20 knots. Seas 3 to 4 feet. Saturday, west to northwest winds 10 to 20 knots, becoming north 15 to 20 knots. Seas 4 to 5 feet. Saturday night, northeast winds 20 to 30 knots, diminishing to 10 to 20 knots. Seas 4 to 8 feet. Sunday, north winds 5 to 15 knots, becoming variable. Seas 6 to 8 feet. Sunday night, south to southwest winds 5 to 15 knots. Seas 5 to 7 feet. Monday, south to southwest winds 5 to 15 knots. Seas 4 to 5 feet. Monday night, variable winds less than 5 knots, becoming north to northeast 5 to 15 knots. Seas 3 to 4 feet. Tuesday, north to northeast winds 10 to 15 knots. Seas 3 to 5 feet. Tuesday night, north winds 10 to 15 knots. Seas 4 to 5 feet. Hazardous weather information. Now here is the hazardous weather outlook for Southeast Maryland, Northeast North Carolina, Central Virginia, East Central Virginia, Eastern Virginia, North Central Virginia, South Central Virginia, and Southeast Virginia. Today and tonight. No hazardous weather is expected at this time. And now the extended outlook for the period Friday through Wednesday. No hazardous weather is expected at this time. The key weather messages for the next 7 days. Drier weather continues likely into early next week. Now the official National Weather Service forecast. Rest of tonight, clear. Lows in the upper 50s. North winds around 5 miles per hour. Friday, sunny. Highs around 80. Northwest winds around 5 miles per hour. Friday night, mostly clear in the evening, then becoming partly cloudy. Lows in the lower 60s. Southwest winds 5 to 10 miles per hour. Saturday, partly sunny. Highs in the upper 70s. Northwest winds 5 to 10 miles per hour, becoming north with gusts up to 20 miles per hour in the afternoon. Saturday night, partly cloudy in the evening, then clearing. Lows in the lower 50s. Northeast winds 5 to 10 miles per hour. Gusts up to 20 miles per hour in the evening. Sunday, mostly sunny. Highs in the lower 70s. Sunday night, partly cloudy in the evening, then becoming mostly clear. Lows in the mid-50s. Monday, partly sunny. A chance of showers in the afternoon. Highs around 80. Chance of rain 30%. Monday night, partly cloudy. A chance of showers in the evening. Lows in the upper 50s. Chance of rain 30%. Tuesday, mostly sunny. Highs in the upper 70s. Tuesday night, mostly clear. Lows in the upper 50s. Wednesday, mostly sunny. Highs in the mid-70s. Wednesday night, clear. Lows in the mid-50s. Thursday, sunny. Highs in the upper 70s. Here are the marine and buoy reports for 2 a.m. across the lower Chesapeake Bay and coastal waters. All wave and swell heights are in feet. Wave and swell periods are in seconds. Potomac River buoy, air temperature was 66. The wind was north at 17, knots gusting to 21. Cove Point, air temperature was 66. The wind was northwest at 10 knots. Piney Point, winds were northeast, 11 knots. Bishop's Head, air temperature was 65. The wind was north at 5 knots. Lewisetta, air temperature was 67. Water temperature 73. The wind was north at 4 knots. Rappahannock Light, winds were north, 17 knots. Yorktown Coast Guard Station, air temperature was 70. Water temperature 72. The wind was north at 17, knots gusting to 20. Crypto Peak, water temperature 69. The wind was northeast at 6 knots. Dominion Terminal Newport News, air temperature was 69. The wind was north at 8 knots. South Craney Island, air temperature was 72. The wind was north at 11 knots. Cape Henry, air temperature was 67. The wind was east at 3 knots.
Brandywine Shoal Lake, Delaware, winds were north, 20 knots. Fenwick Island Buoy, winds were northwest, 12 knots. Air temperature 62. Buoy 64 nautical miles east of Virginia Beach, air temperature was 68. Wave height 3 feet. Wave period 8. Buoy just east of Cape Henry. Water temperature 68. Wave height 2. Wave period 8. Duck Cove here, air temperature was 70. The wind was north at 7 knots. Diamond Shoals Buoy, air temperature was 75. Wave height 4 feet. Wave period 9. The wind was northeast at 16, knots gusting to 17. Marine forecast, Chesapeake Bay from New Point Comfort to Little Creek, Virginia. Small craft advisory in effect until 8 a.m. this morning. Through 7 a.m., north winds 15 to 20 knots with gusts up to 25 knots. Waves 2 to 3 feet. Today, north winds 10 to 15 knots with gusts up to 20 knots, diminishing to 5 to 10 knots with gusts up to 15 knots in the late morning and early afternoon, then becoming southeast late. Waves 1 to 2 feet. Tonight, south winds 5 to 10 knots, becoming southwest 10 to 15 knots after midnight. Waves 1 to 2 feet. Saturday, north winds 15 to 20 knots with gusts up to 25 knots. Waves 3 to 4 feet, occasionally to 5 feet. Saturday night, northeast winds 15 to 20 knots, diminishing to 10 to 15 knots after midnight. Gusts up to 25 knots. Waves 3 to 4 feet, occasionally to 5 feet. Sunday, northeast winds 5 to 10 knots with gusts up to 15 knots. Waves 1 to 2 feet. Sunday night, south winds 10 to 15 knots. Waves around 2 feet. Monday, southwest winds 10 to 15 knots, diminishing to 5 to 10 knots in the afternoon. Waves 1 to 2 feet. A chance of showers in the afternoon. Monday night, northeast winds 5 to 10 knots, becoming north 10 to 15 knots after midnight. Waves 1 to 2 feet. A chance of showers in the evening. Tuesday, north winds 10 to 15 knots with gusts up to 20 knots. Waves 2 to 3 feet. Tuesday night, north winds 10 to 15 knots. Waves 2 to 3 feet. Marine forecast, Chesapeake Bay from Little Creek, Virginia to Cape Henry, Virginia, including the Chesapeake Bay Bridge Tunnel. Small craft advisory in effect until 8 a.m. this morning. Through 7 a.m., north winds 15 to 20 knots with gusts up to 25 knots. Waves 2 to 3 feet. Wave detail, north 2 feet at 3 seconds and southeast 1 foot at 8 seconds. Today, north winds 10 to 15 knots with gusts up to 20 knots, diminishing to 5 to 10 knots with gusts up to 15 knots in the late morning and early afternoon, then becoming east late. Waves 2 to 3 feet. Wave detail, northeast 2 feet at 4 seconds and southeast 1 foot at 8 seconds. Tonight, south winds 5 to 10 knots, becoming southwest 10 to 15 knots after midnight. Waves around 2 feet. Wave detail, northeast 1 foot at 4 seconds and southeast 1 foot at 8 seconds. Saturday, north winds 15 to 20 knots with gusts up to 25 knots. Waves 3 to 4 feet, occasionally to 5 feet. Wave detail, northwest 3 feet at 4 seconds and southeast 1 foot at 8 seconds. Saturday night, northeast winds 15 to 20 knots, diminishing to 10 to 15 knots after midnight. Gusts up to 25 knots. Waves 3 to 4 feet, occasionally to 5 feet. Wave detail, north 3 feet at 4 seconds and southeast 1 foot at 8 seconds. Sunday, northeast winds 5 to 10 knots with gusts up to 15 knots. Waves around 2 feet. Wave detail, northeast 2 feet at 5 seconds. Sunday night, south winds 10 to 15 knots. Waves around 2 feet. Monday, southwest winds 10 to 15 knots. Waves around 2 feet. A chance of showers in the afternoon. Monday night, northeast winds 5 to 10 knots, becoming north 10 to 15 knots after midnight. Waves 2 to 3 feet. A chance of showers. Tuesday, north winds 10 to 15 knots with gusts up to 20 knots. Waves around 3 feet. Tuesday night, north winds 10 to 15 knots. Waves 2 to 3 feet. Marine forecast, Kerr-Hick Sound. Through 7 a.m., north winds 10 to 15 knots with gusts up to 20 knots.
waves around 1 foot, increasing to 1 to 2 feet late. Today, north winds 10 to 15 knots with gusts up to 20 knots, becoming northeast 5 to 10 knots with gusts up to 15 knots in the late morning and early afternoon, then becoming east late. Waves 1 to 2 feet, diminishing to around 1 foot in the late morning and afternoon. Tonight, south winds 5 to 10 knots. Gusts up to 20 knots after midnight. Waves around 1 foot. Saturday, northwest winds 10 to 15 knots, becoming north 15 to 20 knots in the afternoon. Gusts up to 25 knots. Waves 1 to 2 feet, increasing to 2 to 3 feet in the afternoon. Saturday night, northeast winds 10 to 15 knots with gusts up to 25 knots. Waves 1 to 2 feet. Sunday, northeast winds 5 to 10 knots with gusts up to 15 knots. Waves around 1 foot. Sunday night, south winds 5 to 10 knots. Waves around 1 foot. Monday, southwest winds 5 to 10 knots with gusts up to 15 knots. Waves around 1 foot. A chance of showers in the afternoon. Monday night, southeast winds 5 to 10 knots with gusts up to 15 knots, becoming north after midnight. Waves around 1 foot. A chance of showers. Tuesday, north winds 5 to 10 knots, becoming northeast 10 to 15 knots in the afternoon. Gusts up to 20 knots. Waves around 1 foot, increasing to 1 to 2 feet in the afternoon. Tuesday night, north winds 5 to 10 knots, becoming northwest after midnight. Gusts up to 15 knots. Waves around 1 foot. The current time is 3:18 a.m. Eastern Daylight Time. The Norfolk, Virginia climate summary for yesterday, May 28, 2026. Yesterday's high temperature was 81 degrees and the low 66 degrees. No precipitation fell yesterday, which leaves the monthly total at 4.08 inches. This is 0.70 inches above the normal amount of 3.38 inches for May. The total precipitation for the year still stands at 12.86 inches, which is 3.89 inches below normal. There were 9 cooling degree days yesterday. This brings the monthly total to 140. The yearly total since January 1st is 299. The normal high temperature for today is 80 degrees, and the normal low is 63. The record high for today is 97, which occurred in 1941, and the record low is 46, which occurred in 2008. Sunrise today is at 5:48 a.m. and sunset is at 8:17 p.m. Offshore waters forecast Baltimore Canyon to Cape Charles Light to 100 nautical miles. Tonight, north to northwest winds 5 to 10 knots, becoming north 10 to 20 knots. Seas 3 to 4 feet. Friday, north winds 10 to 15 knots, becoming west to northwest 5 to 10 knots. Seas 3 to 4 feet. Friday night, southwest winds 5 to 15 knots, increasing to 15 to 20 knots. Seas 3 to 4 feet. Saturday, west to northwest winds 10 to 20 knots, becoming north 15 to 20 knots. Seas 4 to 5 feet. Saturday night, northeast winds 20 to 30 knots, diminishing to 10 to 20 knots. Seas 4 to 8 feet. Sunday, north winds 5 to 15 knots, becoming variable. Seas 6 to 8 feet. Sunday night, south to southwest winds 5 to 15 knots. Seas 5 to 7 feet. Monday, south to southwest winds 5 to 15 knots. Seas 4 to 5 feet. Monday night, variable winds less than 5 knots, becoming north to northeast 5 to 15 knots. Seas 3 to 4 feet. Tuesday, north to northeast winds 10 to 15 knots. Seas 3 to 5 feet. Tuesday night, north winds 10 to 15 knots. Seas 4 to 5 feet. Hazardous weather information. Now here is the hazardous weather outlook for southeast Maryland, northeast North Carolina, central Virginia, east central Virginia, eastern Virginia, north central Virginia, south central Virginia, and southeast Virginia. Today and tonight. No hazardous weather is expected at this time. And now the extended outlook for the period Friday through Wednesday. No hazardous weather is expected at this time. The key weather messages for the next 7 days. Drier weather continues likely into early next week. Now the official National Weather Service forecast. Rest of tonight, clear. Lows in the upper 50s. North winds around 5 miles per hour. Friday, sunny.
highs around 80. Northwest winds around 5 miles per hour. Friday night, mostly clear in the evening, then becoming partly cloudy. Lows in the lower 60s. Southwest winds 5 to 10 miles per hour.

highs around 80. Chance of rain 30%. Monday night, partly cloudy. A chance of showers in the evening. Lows in the upper 50s. Chance of rain 30%. Tuesday, mostly sunny. Highs in the upper 70s. Tuesday night, mostly clear. Lows in the upper 50s. Wednesday, mostly sunny. Highs in the mid 70s. Wednesday night, clear. Lows in the mid 50s. Thursday, sunny. Highs in the upper 70s. Here are the marine and buoy reports for 3 a.m. across the lower Chesapeake Bay and coastal waters. All wave and swell heights are in feet. Wave and swell periods are in seconds. Potomac River buoy, air temperature was 65. The wind was north at 14, knots gusting to 17. Cove Point, air temperature was 65. The wind was northwest at 10 knots. Piney Point, winds were north, 6 knots. Bishop's Head, air temperature was 63. The wind was north at 6 knots. Lewisetta, air temperature was 67. Water temperature 73. The wind was northeast at 5 knots. Rappahannock Light, winds were north, 18 knots. Yorktown Coast Guard Station, air temperature was 69. Water temperature 72. The wind was northeast at 12 knots. Crypto Peak, water temperature 69. The wind was northeast at 5 knots. Dominion Terminal Newport News, air temperature was 69. The wind was northeast at 8 knots. South Craney Island, air temperature was 71. The wind was northeast at 10 knots. Cape Henry, air temperature was 67. The wind was northeast at 14 knots. Brandywine Chill Lake, Delaware, winds were north, 18 knots. Air temperature 64. Fenwick Island buoy, winds were northwest, 10 knots. Water temperature 61. Air temperature 62. Buoy 64 nautical miles east of Virginia Beach, air temperature was 68. Wave height 3 feet. Wave period 9. Buoy just east of Cape Henry. Water temperature 67. Wave height 2. Wave period 8. Duck Cove Pier, air temperature was 69. The wind was north at 7 knots. Diamond Shoals buoy, air temperature was 75. Wave height 4 feet. Wave period 9. The wind was northeast at 12 knots. Marine forecast, Chesapeake Bay from New Point Comfort to Little Creek, Virginia. Small craft advisory in effect until 8 a.m. this morning. Through 7 a.m., north winds 15 to 20 knots with gusts up to 25 knots. Waves 2 to 3 feet. Today, north winds 10 to 15 knots with gusts up to 20 knots, diminishing to 5 to 10 knots with gusts up to 15 knots in the late morning and early afternoon, then becoming southeast late. Waves 1 to 2 feet. Tonight, south winds 5 to 10 knots, becoming southwest 10 to 15 knots after midnight. Waves 1 to 2 feet. Saturday, north winds 15 to 20 knots with gusts up to 25 knots. Waves 3 to 4 feet, occasionally to 5 feet. Saturday night, northeast winds 15 to 20 knots, diminishing to 10 to 15 knots after midnight. Gusts up to 25 knots. Waves 3 to 4 feet, occasionally to 5 feet. Sunday, northeast winds 5 to 10 knots with gusts up to 15 knots. Waves 1 to 2 feet. Sunday night, south winds 10 to 15 knots. Waves around 2 feet. Monday, southwest winds 10 to 15 knots, diminishing to 5 to 10 knots in the afternoon. Waves 1 to 2 feet. A chance of showers in the afternoon. Monday night, northeast winds 5 to 10 knots, becoming north 10 to 15 knots after midnight. Waves 1 to 2 feet. A chance of showers in the evening. Tuesday, north winds 10 to 15 knots with gusts up to 20 knots. Waves 2 to 3 feet. Tuesday night, north winds 10 to 15 knots. Waves 2 to 3 feet. Marine forecast, Chesapeake Bay from Little Creek, Virginia to Cape Henry, Virginia, including the Chesapeake Bay Bridge Tunnel. Small craft advisory in effect until 8 a.m. this morning. Through 7 a.m., north winds 15 to 20 knots with gusts up to 25 knots. Waves 2 to 3 feet. Wave detail, north 2 feet at 3 seconds and southeast 1 foot at 8 seconds.
Today, north winds 10 to 15 knots with gusts up to 20 knots, diminishing to 5 to 10 knots with gusts up to 15 knots in the late morning and early afternoon, then becoming east late. Waves 2 to 3 feet. Wave detail, northeast 2 feet at 4 seconds and southeast 1 foot at 8 seconds. Tonight, south winds 5 to 10 knots, becoming southwest 10 to 15 knots after midnight. Waves around 2 feet. Wave detail, northeast 1 foot at 4 seconds and southeast 1 foot at 8 seconds. Saturday, north winds 15 to 20 knots with gusts up to 25 knots. Waves 3 to 4 feet, occasionally to 5 feet. Wave detail, northwest 3 feet at 4 seconds and southeast 1 foot at 8 seconds. Saturday night, northeast winds 15 to 20 knots, diminishing to 10 to 15 knots after midnight. Gusts up to 25 knots. Waves 3 to 4 feet, occasionally to 5 feet. Wave detail, north 3 feet at 4 seconds and southeast 1 foot at 8 seconds. Sunday, northeast winds 5 to 10 knots with gusts up to 15 knots. Waves around 2 feet. Wave detail, northeast 2 feet at 5 seconds. Sunday night, south winds 10 to 15 knots. Waves around 2 feet. Monday, southwest winds 10 to 15 knots. Waves around 2 feet. A chance of showers in the afternoon. Monday night, northeast winds 5 to 10 knots, becoming north 10 to 15 knots after midnight. Waves 2 to 3 feet. A chance of showers. Tuesday, north winds 10 to 15 knots with gusts up to 20 knots. Waves around 3 feet. Tuesday night, north winds 10 to 15 knots. Waves 2 to 3 feet. Marine forecast, Kuril Sound. Through 7 a.m., north winds 10 to 15 knots with gusts up to 20 knots. Waves around 1 foot, increasing to 1 to 2 feet late. Today, north winds 10 to 15 knots with gusts up to 20 knots, becoming northeast 5 to 10 knots with gusts up to 15 knots in the late morning and early afternoon, then becoming east late. Waves 1 to 2 feet, diminishing to around 1 foot in the late morning and afternoon. Tonight, south winds 5 to 10 knots. Gusts up to 20 knots after midnight. Waves around 1 foot. Saturday, northwest winds 10 to 15 knots, becoming north 15 to 20 knots in the afternoon. Gusts up to 25 knots. Waves 1 to 2 feet, increasing to 2 to 3 feet in the afternoon. Saturday night, northeast winds 10 to 15 knots with gusts up to 25 knots. Waves 1 to 2 feet. Sunday, northeast winds 5 to 10 knots with gusts up to 15 knots. Waves around 1 foot. Sunday night, south winds 5 to 10 knots. Waves around 1 foot. Monday, southwest winds 5 to 10 knots with gusts up to 15 knots. Waves around 1 foot. A chance of showers in the afternoon. Monday night, southeast winds 5 to 10 knots with gusts up to 15 knots, becoming north after midnight. Waves around 1 foot. A chance of showers. Tuesday, north winds 5 to 10 knots, becoming northeast 10 to 15 knots in the afternoon. Gusts up to 20 knots. Waves around 1 foot, increasing to 1 to 2 feet in the afternoon. Tuesday night, north winds 5 to 10 knots, becoming northwest after midnight. Gusts up to 15 knots. Waves around 1 foot. Marine forecast, Chesapeake Bay from New Point Comfort to Little Creek, Virginia. Small craft advisory in effect until 8 a.m. this morning. Today, north winds 15 to 20 knots with gusts up to 25 knots, diminishing to 10 to 15 knots with gusts up to 20 knots early this morning, then diminishing to 5 to 10 knots with gusts up to 15 knots late this morning and early afternoon, becoming southeast late. Waves 2 to 3 feet, subsiding to 1 foot this afternoon. Tonight, south winds 5 to 10 knots, becoming southwest 10 to 15 knots after midnight. Waves 1 to 2 feet. Saturday, north winds 15 to 20 knots with gusts up to 25 knots. Waves 3 to 4 feet, occasionally to 5 feet. Saturday night, northeast winds 15 to 20 knots, diminishing to 10 to 15 knots after midnight. Gusts up to 25 knots. Waves 3 to 4 feet, occasionally to 5 feet. Sunday, northeast winds 5 to 10 knots with gusts up to 15 knots. Waves 1 to 2 feet. Sunday night, south winds 10 to 15 knots.
waves around 2 feet. Monday, southwest winds 10 to 15 knots, diminishing to 5 to 10 knots in the afternoon. Waves 1 to 2 feet. A chance of showers in the afternoon. Monday night, northeast winds 5 to 10 knots, becoming north 10 to 15 knots after midnight. Waves 1 to 2 feet. A chance of showers in the evening. Tuesday, north winds 10 to 15 knots with gusts up to 20 knots. Waves 2 to 3 feet. Tuesday night, north winds 10 to 15 knots. Waves 2 to 3 feet. Marine forecast, Chesapeake Bay from Little Creek, Virginia to Cape Henry, Virginia, including the Chesapeake Bay Bridge Tunnel. Small craft advisory in effect until 8 a.m. this morning. Today, north winds 15 to 20 knots with gusts up to 25 knots, diminishing to 10 to 15 knots with gusts up to 20 knots early this morning, then diminishing to 5 to 10 knots with gusts up to 15 knots late this morning and early afternoon, becoming east late. Waves 2 to 3 feet. Wave detail, north 2 feet at 3 seconds and southeast 1 foot at 8 seconds. Tonight, south winds 5 to 10 knots, becoming southwest 10 to 15 knots after midnight. Waves around 2 feet. Wave detail, northeast 1 foot at 4 seconds and southeast 1 foot at 8 seconds. Saturday, north winds 15 to 20 knots with gusts up to 25 knots. Waves 3 to 4 feet, occasionally to 5 feet. Wave detail, northwest 3 feet at 4 seconds and southeast 1 foot at 8 seconds. Saturday night, northeast winds 15 to 20 knots, diminishing to 10 to 15 knots after midnight. Gusts up to 25 knots. Waves 3 to 4 feet, occasionally to 5 feet. Wave detail, north 3 feet at 4 seconds and southeast 1 foot at 8 seconds. Sunday, northeast winds 5 to 10 knots with gusts up to 15 knots. Waves around 2 feet. Wave detail, northeast 2 feet at 5 seconds. Sunday night, south winds 10 to 15 knots. Waves around 2 feet. Wave detail, east 2 feet at 10 seconds and northwest 1 foot at 4 seconds. Monday, southwest winds 10 to 15 knots. Waves around 2 feet. A chance of showers in the afternoon. Monday night, east winds 5 to 10 knots, becoming north 10 to 15 knots after midnight. Waves 2 to 3 feet. A chance of showers in the evening. Tuesday, north winds 10 to 15 knots with gusts up to 20 knots. Waves around 3 feet. Tuesday night, north winds 10 to 15 knots. Waves 2 to 3 feet. This is NOAA's National Weather Service All Hazards Weather Radio, KHP 37, broadcasting from Wakefield, Virginia, transmitting from Driver, Virginia on a frequency of 162.550 MHz. The following information is for Hampton Roads and Northeast North Carolina, the southern part of the Chesapeake Bay and adjacent coastal waters. Marine forecast, Currid Sound. Today, north winds 10 to 15 knots with gusts up to 20 knots, becoming northeast 5 to 10 knots with gusts up to 15 knots late this morning and early afternoon, then becoming east late. Waves 1 to 2 feet, diminishing to around 1 foot late this morning and afternoon. Tonight, south winds 5 to 10 knots, becoming southwest with gusts up to 20 knots after midnight. Waves around 1 foot. Saturday, northwest winds 10 to 15 knots, becoming north 15 to 20 knots in the afternoon. Gusts up to 25 knots. Waves 1 to 2 feet, increasing to 2 to 3 feet in the afternoon. Saturday night, northeast winds 10 to 15 knots with gusts up to 25 knots. Waves 1 to 2 feet. Sunday, northeast winds 5 to 10 knots with gusts up to 15 knots. Waves around 1 foot. Sunday night, south winds 5 to 10 knots. Waves around 1 foot. Monday, southwest winds 5 to 10 knots with gusts up to 15 knots. Waves around 1 foot. A chance of showers in the afternoon. Monday night, south winds 5 to 10 knots, becoming north after midnight. Gusts up to 15 knots. Waves around 1 foot. A chance of showers. Tuesday, north winds 10 to 15 knots with gusts up to 20 knots. Waves 1 to 2 feet. Tuesday night, north winds 5 to 10 knots, becoming northwest after midnight. Gusts up to 15 knots. Waves around 1 foot. The current time is 3:37 a.m. Eastern Daylight Time.
the Norfolk, Virginia climate summary for yesterday, May 28, 2026. Yesterday's high temperature was 81 degrees and the low 66 degrees. No precipitation fell yesterday, which leaves the monthly total at 4.08 inches. This is 0.70 inches above the normal amount of 3.38 inches for May. The total precipitation for the year still stands at 12.86 inches, which is 3.89 inches below normal. There were 9 cooling degree days yesterday. This brings the monthly total to 140. The yearly total since January 1st is 299. The normal high temperature for today is 80 degrees, and the normal low is 63. The record high for today is 97, which occurred in 1941, and the record low is 46, which occurred in 2008. Sunrise today is at 5:48 a.m. and sunset is at 8:17 p.m. Offshore waters forecast Baltimore Canyon to Cape Charles Light to 100 nautical miles. Tonight, north to northwest winds 5 to 10 knots, becoming north 10 to 20 knots. Seas 3 to 4 feet. Friday, north winds 10 to 15 knots, becoming west to northwest 5 to 10 knots. Seas 3 to 4 feet. Friday night, southwest winds 5 to 15 knots, increasing to 15 to 20 knots. Seas 3 to 4 feet. Saturday, west to northwest winds 10 to 20 knots, becoming north 15 to 20 knots. Seas 4 to 5 feet. Saturday night, northeast winds 20 to 30 knots, diminishing to 10 to 20 knots. Seas 4 to 8 feet. Sunday, north winds 5 to 15 knots, becoming variable. Seas 6 to 8 feet. Sunday night, south to southwest winds 5 to 15 knots. Seas 5 to 7 feet. Monday, south to southwest winds 5 to 15 knots. Seas 4 to 5 feet. Monday night, variable winds less than 5 knots, becoming north to northeast 5 to 15 knots. Seas 3 to 4 feet. Tuesday, north to northeast winds 10 to 15 knots. Seas 3 to 5 feet. Tuesday night, north winds 10 to 15 knots. Seas 4 to 5 feet. Hazardous weather information. Now here is the hazardous weather outlook for Southeast Maryland, Northeast North Carolina, Central Virginia, East Central Virginia, Eastern Virginia, North Central Virginia, South Central Virginia, and Southeast Virginia. Today and tonight. No hazardous weather is expected at this time. And now the extended outlook for the period Friday through Wednesday. No hazardous weather is expected at this time. The key weather messages for the next 7 days. Drier weather continues likely into early next week. Now the official National Weather Service forecast. Rest of tonight, clear. Lows in the upper 50s. North winds around 5 miles per hour. Friday, sunny. Highs around 80. Northwest winds around 5 miles per hour. Friday night, mostly clear in the evening, then becoming partly cloudy. Lows in the lower 60s. Southwest winds 5 to 10 miles per hour. Saturday, partly sunny. Highs in the upper 70s. Northwest winds 5 to 10 miles per hour, becoming north with gusts up to 20 miles per hour in the afternoon. Saturday night, partly cloudy in the evening, then clearing. Lows in the lower 50s. Northeast winds 5 to 10 miles per hour. Gusts up to 20 miles per hour in the evening. Sunday, mostly sunny. Highs in the lower 70s. Sunday night, partly cloudy in the evening, then becoming mostly clear. Lows in the mid-50s. Monday, partly sunny. A chance of showers in the afternoon. Highs around 80. Chance of rain 30%. Monday night, partly cloudy. A chance of showers in the evening. Lows in the upper 50s. Chance of rain 30%. Tuesday, mostly sunny. Highs in the upper 70s. Tuesday night, mostly clear. Lows in the upper 50s. Wednesday, mostly sunny. Highs in the mid-70s. Wednesday night, clear. Lows in the mid-50s. Thursday, sunny. Highs in the upper 70s. Here are the marine and buoy reports for 3 a.m. across the lower Chesapeake Bay and coastal waters. All wave and swell heights are in feet. Wave and swell periods are in seconds. Potomac River buoy, air temperature was 65. The wind was north at 14, knots gusting to 17. Cove Point, air temperature was 65.
The wind was northwest at 10 knots. Piney Point, winds were north, 6 knots. Bishop's Head, air temperature was 63. The wind was north at 6 knots. Lewisetta, air temperature was 67. Water temperature 73. The wind was northeast at 5 knots. Rappahannock Light, winds were north, 18 knots. Yorktown Coast Guard Station, air temperature was 69. Water temperature 72. The wind was northeast at 12 knots. Crypto Peak, water temperature 69. The wind was northeast at 5 knots. Dominion Terminal Newport News, air temperature was 69. The wind was northeast at 8 knots. South Craney Island, air temperature was 71. The wind was northeast at 10 knots. Cape Henry, air temperature was 67. The wind was northeast at 14 knots. Brandywine Chill Lake, Delaware, winds were north, 18 knots. Air temperature 64. Fenwick Island Buoy, winds were northwest, 10 knots. Water temperature 61. Air temperature 62. Buoy 64 nautical miles east of Virginia Beach, air temperature was 68. Wave height 3 feet. Wave period 9. Buoy just east of Cape Henry. Water temperature 67. Wave height 2. Wave period 8. Duck Cove Pier, air temperature was 69. The wind was north at 7 knots. Diamond Shoals Buoy, air temperature was 75. Wave height 4 feet. Wave period 9. The wind was northeast at 12 knots. Marine forecast, Chesapeake Bay from New Point Comfort to Little Creek, Virginia. Small craft advisory in effect until 8 a.m. this morning. Today, north winds 15 to 20 knots with gusts up to 25 knots, diminishing to 10 to 15 knots with gusts up to 20 knots early this morning, then diminishing to 5 to 10 knots with gusts up to 15 knots late this morning and early afternoon, becoming southeast late. Waves 2 to 3 feet, subsiding to 1 foot this afternoon. Tonight, south winds 5 to 10 knots, becoming southwest 10 to 15 knots after midnight. Waves 1 to 2 feet. Saturday, north winds 15 to 20 knots with gusts up to 25 knots. Waves 3 to 4 feet, occasionally to 5 feet. Saturday night, northeast winds 15 to 20 knots, diminishing to 10 to 15 knots after midnight. Gusts up to 25 knots. Waves 3 to 4 feet, occasionally to 5 feet. Sunday, northeast winds 5 to 10 knots with gusts up to 15 knots. Waves 1 to 2 feet. Sunday night, south winds 10 to 15 knots. Waves around 2 feet. Monday, southwest winds 10 to 15 knots, diminishing to 5 to 10 knots in the afternoon. Waves 1 to 2 feet. A chance of showers in the afternoon. Monday night, northeast winds 5 to 10 knots, becoming north 10 to 15 knots after midnight. Waves 1 to 2 feet. A chance of showers in the evening. Tuesday, north winds 10 to 15 knots with gusts up to 20 knots. Waves 2 to 3 feet. Tuesday night, north winds 10 to 15 knots. Waves 2 to 3 feet. Marine forecast, Chesapeake Bay from Little Creek, Virginia to Cape Henry, Virginia, including the Chesapeake Bay Bridge Tunnel. Small craft advisory in effect until 8 a.m. this morning. Today, north winds 15 to 20 knots with gusts up to 25 knots, diminishing to 10 to 15 knots with gusts up to 20 knots early this morning, then diminishing to 5 to 10 knots with gusts up to 15 knots late this morning and early afternoon, becoming east late. Waves 2 to 3 feet. Wave detail, north 2 feet at 3 seconds and southeast 1 foot at 8 seconds. Tonight, south winds 5 to 10 knots, becoming southwest 10 to 15 knots after midnight. Waves around 2 feet. Wave detail, northeast 1 foot at 4 seconds and southeast 1 foot at 8 seconds. Saturday, north winds 15 to 20 knots with gusts up to 25 knots. Waves 3 to 4 feet, occasionally to 5 feet. Wave detail, northwest 3 feet at 4 seconds and southeast 1 foot at 8 seconds. Saturday night, northeast winds 15 to 20 knots, diminishing to 10 to 15 knots after midnight. Gusts up to 25 knots. Waves 3 to 4 feet, occasionally to 5 feet. Wave detail, north 3 feet at 4 seconds and southeast 1 foot at 8 seconds. Sunday, northeast winds 5 to 10 knots with gusts up to 15 knots.
waves around 2 feet. Wave detail, northeast 2 feet at 5 seconds. Sunday night, south winds 10 to 15 knots. Waves around 2 feet. Wave detail, east 2 feet at 10 seconds and northwest 1 foot at 4 seconds. Monday, southwest winds 10 to 15 knots. Waves around 2 feet. A chance of showers in the afternoon. Monday night, east winds 5 to 10 knots, becoming north 10 to 15 knots after midnight. Waves 2 to 3 feet. A chance of showers in the evening. Tuesday, north winds 10 to 15 knots with gusts up to 20 knots. Waves around 3 feet. Tuesday night, north winds 10 to 15 knots. Waves 2 to 3 feet. Marine forecast, Kuripik Sound. Today, north winds 10 to 15 knots with gusts up to 20 knots, becoming northeast 5 to 10 knots with gusts up to 50 knots late this morning and early afternoon, then becoming east late. Waves 1 to 2 feet, diminishing to around 1 foot late this morning and afternoon. Tonight, south winds 5 to 10 knots, becoming southwest with gusts up to 20 knots after midnight. Waves around 1 foot. Saturday, northwest winds 10 to 15 knots, becoming north 15 to 20 knots in the afternoon. Gusts up to 25 knots. Waves 1 to 2 feet, increasing to 2 to 3 feet in the afternoon. Saturday night, northeast winds 10 to 15 knots with gusts up to 25 knots. Waves 1 to 2 feet. Sunday, northeast winds 5 to 10 knots with gusts up to 15 knots. Waves around 1 foot. Sunday night, south winds 5 to 10 knots. Waves around 1 foot. Monday, southwest winds 5 to 10 knots with gusts up to 15 knots. Waves around 1 foot. A chance of showers in the afternoon. Monday night, south winds 5 to 10 knots, becoming north after midnight. Gusts up to 15 knots. Waves around 1 foot. A chance of showers. Tuesday, north winds 10 to 15 knots with gusts up to 20 knots. Waves 1 to 2 feet. Tuesday night, north winds 5 to 10 knots, becoming northwest after midnight. Gusts up to 15 knots. Waves around 1 foot. The current time is 3:50 a.m. Eastern Daylight Time. The Norfolk, Virginia climate summary for yesterday, May 28, 2026. Yesterday's high temperature was 81 degrees and the low 66 degrees. No precipitation fell yesterday, which leaves the monthly total at 4.08 inches. This is 0.70 inches above the normal amount of 3.38 inches for May. The total precipitation for the year still stands at 12.86 inches, which is 3.89 inches below normal. There were 9 cooling degree days yesterday. This brings the monthly total to 140. The yearly total since January 1st is 299. The normal high temperature for today is 80 degrees, and the normal low is 63. The record high for today is 97, which occurred in 1941, and the record low is 46, which occurred in 2008. Sunrise today is at 5:48 a.m. and sunset is at 8:17 p.m. Offshore waters forecast Baltimore Canyon to Cape Charles Light, to 100 nautical miles. Tonight, north to northwest winds 5 to 10 knots, becoming north 10 to 20 knots. Seas 3 to 4 feet. Friday, north winds 10 to 15 knots, becoming west to northwest 5 to 10 knots. Seas 3 to 4 feet. Friday night, southwest winds 5 to 15 knots, increasing to 15 to 20 knots. Seas 3 to 4 feet. Saturday, west to northwest winds 10 to 20 knots, becoming north 15 to 20 knots. Seas 4 to 5 feet. Saturday night, northeast winds 20 to 30 knots, diminishing to 10 to 20 knots. Seas 4 to 8 feet. Sunday, north winds 5 to 15 knots, becoming variable. Seas 6 to 8 feet. Sunday night, south to southwest winds 5 to 15 knots. Seas 5 to 7 feet. Monday, south to southwest winds 5 to 15 knots. Seas 4 to 5 feet. Monday night, variable winds less than 5 knots, becoming north to northeast 5 to 15 knots. Seas 3 to 4 feet. Tuesday, north to northeast winds 10 to 15 knots. Seas 3 to 5 feet. Tuesday night, north winds 10 to 15 knots. Seas 4 to 5 feet. Hazardous weather information.
Now here is the hazardous weather outlook for Southeast Maryland, Northeast North Carolina, Central Virginia, East Central Virginia, Eastern Virginia, North Central Virginia, South Central Virginia, and Southeast Virginia. Today and tonight. No hazardous weather is expected at this time. And now the extended outlook for the period Friday through Wednesday. No hazardous weather is expected at this time. The key weather messages for the next 7 days. Drier weather continues likely into early next week. Now the official National Weather Service forecast. Rest of tonight, clear. Lows in the upper 50s. North winds around 5 miles per hour. Friday, sunny. Highs around 80. Northwest winds around 5 miles per hour. Friday night, mostly clear in the evening, then becoming partly cloudy. Lows in the lower 60s. Southwest winds 5 to 10 miles per hour. Saturday, partly sunny. Highs in the upper 70s. Northwest winds 5 to 10 miles per hour, becoming north with gusts up to 20 miles per hour in the afternoon. Saturday night, partly cloudy in the evening, then clearing. Lows in the lower 50s. Northeast winds 5 to 10 miles per hour. Gusts up to 20 miles per hour in the evening. Sunday, mostly sunny. Highs in the lower 70s. Sunday night, partly cloudy in the evening, then becoming mostly clear. Lows in the mid-50s. Monday, partly sunny. A chance of showers in the afternoon. Highs around 80. Chance of rain 30%. Monday night, partly cloudy. A chance of showers in the evening. Lows in the upper 50s. Chance of rain 30%. Tuesday, mostly sunny. Highs in the upper 70s. Tuesday night, mostly clear. Lows in the upper 50s. Wednesday, mostly sunny. Highs in the mid-70s. Wednesday night, clear. Lows in the mid-50s. Thursday, sunny. Highs in the upper 70s. Here are the marine and buoy reports for 3 a.m. across the lower Chesapeake Bay and coastal waters. All wave and swell heights are in feet. Wave and swell periods are in seconds. Potomac River buoy, air temperature was 65. The wind was north at 14, knots gusting to 17. Cove Point, air temperature was 65. The wind was northwest at 10 knots. Piney Point, winds were north, 6 knots. Bishop's Head, air temperature was 63. The wind was north at 6 knots. Lewisetta, air temperature was 67. Water temperature 73. The wind was northeast at 5 knots. Rappahannock Light, winds were north, 18 knots. Yorktown Coast Guard Station, air temperature was 69. Water temperature 72. The wind was northeast at 12 knots. Crypto Peak, water temperature 69. The wind was northeast at 5 knots. Dominion Terminal Newport News, air temperature was 69. The wind was northeast at 8 knots. South Craney Island, air temperature was 71. The wind was northeast at 10 knots. Cape Henry, air temperature was 67. The wind was northeast at 14 knots. Brandywine Shoalite, Delaware, winds were north, 18 knots. Air temperature 64. Fenwick Island buoy, winds were northwest, 10 knots. Water temperature 61. Air temperature 62. Buoy 64 nautical miles east of Virginia Beach, air temperature was 68. Wave height 3 feet. Wave period 9. Buoy just east of Cape Henry. Water temperature 67. Wave height 2. Wave period 8. Duck Cove Pier, air temperature was 69. The wind was north at 7 knots. Diamond Shoals buoy, air temperature was 75. Wave height 4 feet. Wave period 9. The wind was northeast at 12 knots. Marine forecast. Chesapeake Bay from New Point Comfort to Little Creek, Virginia. Small craft advisory in effect until 8 a.m. this morning. Today, north winds 15 to 20 knots with gusts up to 25 knots, diminishing to 10 to 15 knots with gusts up to 20 knots early this morning, then diminishing to 5 to 10 knots with gusts up to 15 knots late this morning and early afternoon, becoming southeast late. Waves 2 to 3 feet, subsiding to 1 foot this afternoon. Tonight, south winds 5 to 10 knots, becoming southwest 10 to 15 knots after midnight. Waves 1 to 2 feet.
Saturday, north winds 15 to 20 knots with gusts up to 25 knots. Waves 3 to 4 feet, occasionally to 5 feet. Saturday night, northeast winds 15 to 20 knots, diminishing to 10 to 15 knots after midnight. Gusts up to 25 knots. Waves 3 to 4 feet, occasionally to 5 feet. Sunday, northeast winds 5 to 10 knots with gusts up to 15 knots. Waves 1 to 2 feet. Sunday night, south winds 10 to 15 knots. Waves around 2 feet. Monday, southwest winds 10 to 15 knots, diminishing to 5 to 10 knots in the afternoon. Waves 1 to 2 feet. A chance of showers in the afternoon. Monday night, northeast winds 5 to 10 knots, becoming north 10 to 15 knots after midnight. Waves 1 to 2 feet. A chance of showers in the evening. Tuesday, north winds 10 to 15 knots with gusts up to 20 knots. Waves 2 to 3 feet. Tuesday night, north winds 10 to 15 knots. Waves 2 to 3 feet. Marine forecast. Chesapeake Bay from Little Creek, Virginia to Cape Henry, Virginia, including the Chesapeake Bay Bridge Tunnel. Small craft advisory in effect until 8 a.m. this morning. Today, north winds 15 to 20 knots with gusts up to 25 knots, diminishing to 10 to 15 knots with gusts up to 20 knots early this morning, then diminishing to 5 to 10 knots with gusts up to 15 knots late this morning and early afternoon, becoming east late. Waves 2 to 3 feet. Wave detail, north 2 feet at 3 seconds and southeast 1 foot at 8 seconds. Tonight, south winds 5 to 10 knots, becoming southwest 10 to 15 knots after midnight. Waves around 2 feet. Wave detail, northeast 1 foot at 4 seconds and southeast 1 foot at 8 seconds. Saturday, north winds 15 to 20 knots with gusts up to 25 knots. Waves 3 to 4 feet, occasionally to 5 feet. Wave detail, northwest 3 feet at 4 seconds and southeast 1 foot at 8 seconds. Saturday night, northeast winds 15 to 20 knots, diminishing to 10 to 15 knots after midnight. Gusts up to 25 knots. Waves 3 to 4 feet, occasionally to 5 feet. Wave detail, north 3 feet at 4 seconds and southeast 1 foot at 8 seconds. Sunday, northeast winds 5 to 10 knots with gusts up to 15 knots. Waves around 2 feet. Wave detail, northeast 2 feet at 5 seconds. Sunday night, south winds 10 to 15 knots. Waves around 2 feet. Wave detail, east 2 feet at 10 seconds and northwest 1 foot at 4 seconds. Monday, southwest winds 10 to 15 knots. Waves around 2 feet. A chance of showers in the afternoon. Monday night, east winds 5 to 10 knots, becoming north 10 to 15 knots after midnight. Waves 2 to 3 feet. A chance of showers in the evening. Tuesday, north winds 10 to 15 knots with gusts up to 20 knots. Waves around 3 feet. Tuesday night, north winds 10 to 15 knots. Waves 2 to 3 feet. Marine forecast, Kerr-Lake Sound. Today, north winds 10 to 15 knots with gusts up to 20 knots, becoming northeast 5 to 10 knots with gusts up to 15 knots late this morning and early afternoon, then becoming east late. Waves 1 to 2 feet, diminishing to around 1 foot late this morning and afternoon. Tonight, south winds 5 to 10 knots, becoming southwest with gusts up to 20 knots after midnight. Waves around 1 foot. Saturday, northwest winds 10 to 15 knots, becoming north 15 to 20 knots in the afternoon. Gusts up to 25 knots. Waves 1 to 2 feet, increasing to 2 to 3 feet in the afternoon. Saturday night, northeast winds 10 to 15 knots with gusts up to 25 knots. Waves 1 to 2 feet. Sunday, northeast winds 5 to 10 knots with gusts up to 15 knots. Waves around 1 foot. Sunday night, south winds 5 to 10 knots. Waves around 1 foot. Monday, southwest winds 5 to 10 knots with gusts up to 15 knots. Waves around 1 foot. A chance of showers in the afternoon. Monday night, south winds 5 to 10 knots, becoming north after midnight. Gusts up to 15 knots. Waves around 1 foot. A chance of showers. Tuesday, north winds 10 to 15 knots with gusts up to 20 knots. Waves 1 to 2 feet. Tuesday night, north winds 5 to 10 knots, becoming northwest after midnight.
gusts up to 15 knots. Waves around 1 foot. The current time is 4:02 a.m. Eastern Daylight Time. The Norfolk, Virginia climate summary for yesterday, May 28, 2026. Yesterday's high temperature was 81 degrees and the low 66 degrees. No precipitation fell yesterday, which leaves the monthly total at 4.08 inches. This is 0.70 inches above the normal amount of 3.38 inches for May. The total precipitation for the year still stands at 12.86 inches, which is 3.89 inches below normal. There were 9 cooling degree days yesterday. This brings the monthly total to 140. The yearly total since January 1st is 299. The normal high temperature for today is 80 degrees, and the normal low is 63. The record high for today is 97, which occurred in 1941, and the record low is 46, which occurred in 2008. Sunrise today is at 5:48 a.m. and sunset is at 8:17 p.m. Offshore waters forecast Baltimore Canyon to Cape Charles Light to 100 nautical miles. Tonight, north to northwest winds 5 to 10 knots, becoming north 10 to 20 knots. Seas 3 to 4 feet. Friday, north winds 10 to 15 knots, becoming west to northwest 5 to 10 knots. Seas 3 to 4 feet. Friday night, southwest winds 5 to 15 knots, increasing to 15 to 20 knots. Seas 3 to 4 feet. Saturday, west to northwest winds 10 to 20 knots, becoming north 15 to 20 knots. Seas 4 to 5 feet. Saturday night, northeast winds 20 to 30 knots, diminishing to 10 to 20 knots. Seas 4 to 8 feet. Sunday, north winds 5 to 15 knots, becoming blow. Seas 6 to 8 feet. Sunday night, south to southwest winds 5 to 15 knots. Seas 5 to 7 feet. Monday, south to southwest winds 5 to 15 knots. Seas 4 to 5 feet. Monday night, variable winds less than 5 knots, becoming north to northeast 5 to 15 knots. Seas 3 to 4 feet. Tuesday, north to northeast winds 10 to 15 knots. Seas 3 to 5 feet. Tuesday night, north winds 10 to 15 knots. Seas 4 to 5 feet. This is NOAA's National Weather Service All Hazards Weather Radio, KHP 37, broadcasting from Wakefield, Virginia, transmitting from Driver, Virginia on a frequency of 162.550 MHz. The following information is for Hampton Roads and Northeast North Carolina, the southern part of the Chesapeake Bay and adjacent coastal waters. The key weather messages for the next 7 days. Drier weather continues likely into early next week. Now the official National Weather Service forecast. Rest of tonight, clear. Lows in the upper 50s. North winds around 5 miles per hour. Friday, sunny. Highs around 80. Northwest winds around 5 miles per hour. Friday night, mostly clear in the evening, then becoming partly cloudy. Lows in the lower 60s. Southwest winds 5 to 10 miles per hour. Saturday, partly sunny. Highs in the upper 70s. Northwest winds 5 to 10 miles per hour, becoming north with gusts up to 20 miles per hour in the afternoon. Saturday night, partly cloudy in the evening, then clearing. Lows in the lower 50s. Northeast winds 5 to 10 miles per hour. Gusts up to 20 miles per hour in the evening. Sunday, mostly sunny. Highs in the lower 70s. Sunday night, partly cloudy in the evening, then becoming mostly clear. Lows in the mid-50s. Monday, partly sunny. A chance of showers in the afternoon. Highs around 80. Chance of rain 30%. Monday night, partly cloudy. A chance of showers in the evening. Lows in the upper 50s. Chance of rain 30%. Tuesday, mostly sunny. Highs in the upper 70s. Tuesday night, mostly clear. Lows in the upper 50s. Wednesday, mostly sunny. Highs in the mid-70s. Wednesday night, clear. Lows in the mid-50s. Thursday, sunny. Highs in the upper 70s. Here are the marine and buoy reports for 3 a.m. across the lower Chesapeake Bay and coastal waters. All wave and swell heights are in feet. Wave and swell periods are in seconds. Potomac River buoy, air temperature was 65. The wind was north at 14, knots gusting to 17.
Cove Point, air temperature was 65. The wind was northwest at 10 knots. Piney Point, winds were north, 6 knots. Bishop's Head, air temperature was 63. The wind was north at 6 knots. Lewisetta, air temperature was 67. Water temperature 73. The wind was northeast at 5 knots. Rappahannock Light, winds were north, 18 knots. Yorktown Coast Guard Station, air temperature was 69. Water temperature 72. The wind was northeast at 12 knots. Crypto Peak, water temperature 69. The wind was northeast at 5 knots. Dominion Terminal Newport News, air temperature was 69. The wind was northeast at 8 knots. South Craney Island, air temperature was 71. The wind was northeast at 10 knots. Cape Henry, air temperature was 67. The wind was northeast at 14 knots. Brandywine Chill Light, Delaware, winds were north, 18 knots. Air temperature 64. Fenwick Island Buoy, winds were northwest, 10 knots. Water temperature 61. Air temperature 62. Buoy 64 nautical miles east of Virginia Beach, air temperature was 68. Wave height 3 feet. Wave period 9. Buoy just east of Cape Henry. Water temperature 67. Wave height 2. Wave period 8. Duck Cove here, air temperature was 69. The wind was north at 7 knots. Diamond Shoals Buoy, air temperature was 75. Wave height 4 feet. Wave period 9. The wind was northeast at 12 knots. Marine forecast, Chesapeake Bay from New Point Comfort to Little Creek, Virginia. Small craft advisory in effect until 8 a.m. this morning. Today, north winds 15 to 20 knots with gusts up to 25 knots, diminishing to 10 to 15 knots with gusts up to 20 knots early this morning, then diminishing to 5 to 10 knots with gusts up to 15 knots late this morning and early afternoon, becoming southeast late. Waves 2 to 3 feet, subsiding to 1 foot this afternoon. Tonight, south winds 5 to 10 knots, becoming southwest 10 to 15 knots after midnight. Waves 1 to 2 feet. Saturday, north winds 15 to 20 knots with gusts up to 25 knots. Waves 3 to 4 feet, occasionally to 5 feet. Saturday night, northeast winds 15 to 20 knots, diminishing to 10 to 15 knots after midnight. Gusts up to 25 knots. Waves 3 to 4 feet, occasionally to 5 feet. Sunday, northeast winds 5 to 10 knots with gusts up to 15 knots. Waves 1 to 2 feet. Sunday night, south winds 10 to 15 knots. Waves around 2 feet. Monday, southwest winds 10 to 15 knots, diminishing to 5 to 10 knots in the afternoon. Waves 1 to 2 feet. A chance of showers in the afternoon. Monday night, northeast winds 5 to 10 knots, becoming north 10 to 15 knots after midnight. Waves 1 to 2 feet. A chance of showers in the evening. Tuesday, north winds 10 to 15 knots with gusts up to 20 knots. Waves 2 to 3 feet. Tuesday night, north winds 10 to 15 knots. Waves 2 to 3 feet. Marine forecast, Chesapeake Bay from Little Creek, Virginia to Cape Henry, Virginia, including the Chesapeake Bay Bridge Tunnel. Small craft advisory in effect until 8 a.m. this morning. Today, north winds 15 to 20 knots with gusts up to 25 knots, diminishing to 10 to 15 knots with gusts up to 20 knots early this morning, then diminishing to 5 to 10 knots with gusts up to 15 knots late this morning and early afternoon, becoming east late. Waves 2 to 3 feet. Wave detail, north 2 feet at 3 seconds and southeast 1 foot at 8 seconds. Tonight, south winds 5 to 10 knots, becoming southwest 10 to 15 knots after midnight. Waves around 2 feet. Wave detail, northeast 1 foot at 4 seconds and southeast 1 foot at 8 seconds. Saturday, north winds 15 to 20 knots with gusts up to 25 knots. Waves 3 to 4 feet, occasionally to 5 feet. Wave detail, northwest 3 feet at 4 seconds and southeast 1 foot at 8 seconds. Saturday night, northeast winds 15 to 20 knots, diminishing to 10 to 15 knots after midnight. Gusts up to 25 knots. Waves 3 to 4 feet, occasionally to 5 feet. Wave detail, north 3 feet at 4 seconds and southeast 1 foot at 8 seconds.
Sunday, northeast winds 5 to 10 knots with gusts up to 15 knots. Waves around 2 feet. Wave detail, northeast 2 feet at 5 seconds. Sunday night, south winds 10 to 15 knots. Waves around 2 feet. Wave detail, east 2 feet at 10 seconds and northwest 1 foot at 4 seconds. Monday, southwest winds 10 to 15 knots. Waves around 2 feet. A chance of showers in the afternoon. Monday night, east winds 5 to 10 knots, becoming north 10 to 15 knots after midnight. Waves 2 to 3 feet. A chance of showers in the evening. Tuesday, north winds 10 to 15 knots with gusts up to 20 knots. Waves around 3 feet. Tuesday night, north winds 10 to 15 knots. Waves 2 to 3 feet. Marine forecast, Currabeg Sound. Today, north winds 10 to 15 knots with gusts up to 20 knots, becoming northeast 5 to 10 knots with gusts up to 15 knots late this morning and early afternoon, then becoming east late. Waves 1 to 2 feet, diminishing to around 1 foot late this morning and afternoon. Tonight, south winds 5 to 10 knots, becoming southwest with gusts up to 20 knots after midnight. Waves around 1 foot. Saturday, northwest winds 10 to 15 knots, becoming north 15 to 20 knots in the afternoon. Gusts up to 25 knots. Waves 1 to 2 feet, increasing to 2 to 3 feet in the afternoon. Saturday night, northeast winds 10 to 15 knots with gusts up to 25 knots. Waves 1 to 2 feet. Sunday, northeast winds 5 to 10 knots with gusts up to 15 knots. Waves around 1 foot. Sunday night, south winds 5 to 10 knots. Waves around 1 foot. Monday, southwest winds 5 to 10 knots with gusts up to 15 knots. Waves around 1 foot. A chance of showers in the afternoon. Monday night, south winds 5 to 10 knots, becoming north after midnight. Gusts up to 15 knots. Waves around 1 foot. A chance of showers. Tuesday, north winds 10 to 15 knots with gusts up to 20 knots. Waves 1 to 2 feet. Tuesday night, north winds 5 to 10 knots, becoming northwest after midnight. Gusts up to 15 knots. Waves around 1 foot. The current time is 4:15 a.m. Eastern Daylight Time. The Norfolk, Virginia climate summary for yesterday, May 28, 2026. Yesterday's high temperature was 81 degrees and the low 66 degrees. No precipitation fell yesterday, which leaves the monthly total at 4.08 inches. This is 0.70 inches above the normal amount of 3.38 inches for May. The total precipitation for the year still stands at 12.86 inches, which is 3.89 inches below normal. There were 9 cooling degree days yesterday. This brings the monthly total to 140. The yearly total since January 1st is 299. The normal high temperature for today is 80 degrees, and the normal low is 63. The record high for today is 97, which occurred in 1941, and the record low is 46, which occurred in 2008. Sunrise today is at 5:48 a.m. and sunset is at 8:17 p.m. Offshore waters forecast Baltimore Canyon to Cape Charles Light, to 100 nautical miles. Tonight, north to northwest winds 5 to 10 knots, becoming north 10 to 20 knots. Seas 3 to 4 feet. Friday, north winds 10 to 15 knots, becoming west to northwest 5 to 10 knots. Seas 3 to 4 feet. Friday night, southwest winds 5 to 15 knots, increasing to 15 to 20 knots. Seas 3 to 4 feet. Saturday, west to northwest winds 10 to 20 knots, becoming north 15 to 20 knots. Seas 4 to 5 feet. Saturday night, northeast winds 20 to 30 knots, diminishing to 10 to 20 knots. Seas 4 to 8 feet. Sunday, north winds 5 to 15 knots, becoming variable. Seas 6 to 8 feet. Sunday night, south to southwest winds 5 to 15 knots. Seas 5 to 7 feet. Monday, south to southwest winds 5 to 15 knots. Seas 4 to 5 feet. Monday night, variable winds less than 5 knots, becoming north to northeast 5 to 15 knots. Seas 3 to 4 feet. Tuesday, north to northeast winds 10 to 15 knots. Seas 3 to 5 feet. Tuesday night, north winds 10 to 15 knots. Seas 4 to 5 feet.
hazardous weather information. Now here is the hazardous weather outlook for Southeast Maryland, Northeast North Carolina, Central Virginia, East Central Virginia, Eastern Virginia, North Central Virginia, South Central Virginia, and Southeast Virginia.

today and tonight. No hazardous weather is expected at this time. And now the extended outlook for the period Saturday through Thursday. No hazardous weather is expected at this time. The key weather messages for the next 7 days. Drier weather continues likely into early next week. Now the official National Weather Service forecast. Rest of tonight, clear. Lows in the upper 50s. North winds around 5 miles per hour. Friday, sunny. Highs around 80. Northwest winds around 5 miles per hour. Friday night, mostly clear in the evening, then becoming partly cloudy. Lows in the lower 60s. Southwest winds 5 to 10 miles per hour. Saturday, partly sunny. Highs in the upper 70s. Northwest winds 5 to 10 miles per hour, becoming north with gusts up to 20 miles per hour in the afternoon. Saturday night, partly cloudy in the evening, then clearing. Lows in the lower 50s. Northeast winds 5 to 10 miles per hour. Gusts up to 20 miles per hour in the evening. Sunday, mostly sunny. Highs in the lower 70s. Sunday night, partly cloudy in the evening, then becoming mostly clear. Lows in the mid-50s. Monday, partly sunny. A chance of showers in the afternoon. Highs around 80. Chance of rain 30%. Monday night, partly cloudy. A chance of showers in the evening. Lows in the upper 50s. Chance of rain 30%. Tuesday, mostly sunny. Highs in the upper 70s. Tuesday night, mostly clear. Lows in the upper 50s. Wednesday, mostly sunny. Highs in the mid-70s. Wednesday night, clear. Lows in the mid-50s. Thursday, sunny. Highs in the upper 70s. Here are the marine and buoy reports for 4 a.m. across the lower Chesapeake Bay and coastal waters. All wave and swell heights are in feet. Wave and swell periods are in seconds. Potomac River buoy, air temperature was 64. The wind was north at 12 knots. Cove Point, air temperature was 65. The wind was northwest at 10 knots. Piney Point, winds were north, 6 knots. Bishop's Head, air temperature was 61. The wind was north at 6 knots. Lewisetta, air temperature was 66. Water temperature 72. The wind was north at 8 knots. Rappahannock Light, winds were north, 20 knots. Yorktown Coast Guard Station, air temperature was 68. Water temperature 72. The wind was north at 6 knots. Crypto Peak, water temperature 69. The wind was northeast at 6 knots. Dominion Terminal Newport News, air temperature was 69. The wind was northeast at 9 knots. South Craney Island, air temperature was 70. The wind was northeast at 13 knots. Cape Henry, air temperature was 67. The wind was northeast at 18 knots, gusting to 20. Fenwick Island buoy, winds were northwest, 12 knots. Water temperature 61. Air temperature 61. Buoy 64 nautical miles east of Virginia Beach, air temperature was 67. Wave height 3 feet. Wave period 6. Buoy just east of Cape Henry. Water temperature 67. Wave heights 3. Wave period 8. Duck Cove here, air temperature was 69. The wind was northeast at 16, knots gusting to 20. Diamond Shoals buoy, air temperature was 75. Wave height 3 feet. Wave period 8. The wind was northeast at 10 knots. Marine forecast, Chesapeake Bay from New Point Comfort to Little Creek, Virginia. Small craft advisory in effect until 8 a.m. this morning. Today, north winds 15 to 20 knots with gusts up to 25 knots, diminishing to 10 to 15 knots with gusts up to 20 knots early this morning, then diminishing to 5 to 10 knots with gusts up to 15 knots late this morning and early afternoon, becoming southeast late. Waves 2 to 3 feet, subsiding to 1 foot this afternoon. Tonight, south winds 5 to 10 knots, becoming southwest 10 to 15 knots after midnight. Waves 1 to 2 feet. Saturday, north winds 15 to 20 knots with gusts up to 25 knots. Waves 3 to 4 feet, occasionally to 5 feet. Saturday night, northeast winds 15 to 20 knots, diminishing to 10 to 15 knots after midnight. Gusts up to 25 knots. Waves 3 to 4 feet,

Tuesday, north winds 10 to 15 knots with gusts up to 20 knots. Waves 2 to 3 feet. Tuesday night, north winds 10 to 15 knots. Waves 2 to 3 feet. Marine forecast, Chesapeake Bay from Little Creek, Virginia to Cape Henry, Virginia, including the Chesapeake Bay Bridge Tunnel. Small craft advisory in effect until 8 a.m. this morning. Today, north winds 15 to 20 knots with gusts up to 25 knots, diminishing to 10 to 15 knots with gusts up to 20 knots early this morning, then diminishing to 5 to 10 knots with gusts up to 15 knots late this morning and early afternoon, becoming east late. Waves 2 to 3 feet. Wave detail, north 2 feet at 3 seconds and southeast 1 foot at 8 seconds. Tonight, south winds 5 to 10 knots, becoming southwest 10 to 15 knots after midnight. Waves around 2 feet. Wave detail, northeast 1 foot at 4 seconds and southeast 1 foot at 8 seconds. Saturday, north winds 15 to 20 knots with gusts up to 25 knots. Waves 3 to 4 feet, occasionally to 5 feet. Wave detail, northwest 3 feet at 4 seconds and southeast 1 foot at 8 seconds. Saturday night, northeast winds 15 to 20 knots, diminishing to 10 to 15 knots after midnight. Gusts up to 25 knots. Waves 3 to 4 feet, occasionally to 5 feet. Wave detail, north 3 feet at 4 seconds and southeast 1 foot at 8 seconds. Sunday, northeast winds 5 to 10 knots with gusts up to 15 knots. Waves around 2 feet. Wave detail, northeast 2 feet at 5 seconds. Sunday night, south winds 10 to 15 knots. Waves around 2 feet. Wave detail, east 2 feet at 10 seconds and northwest 1 foot at 4 seconds. Monday, southwest winds 10 to 15 knots. Waves around 2 feet. A chance of showers in the afternoon. Monday night, east winds 5 to 10 knots, becoming north 10 to 15 knots after midnight. Waves 2 to 3 feet. A chance of showers in the evening. Tuesday, north winds 10 to 15 knots with gusts up to 20 knots. Waves around 3 feet. Tuesday night, north winds 10 to 15 knots. Waves 2 to 3 feet. Marine forecast, Currituck Sound. Today, north winds 10 to 15 knots with gusts up to 20 knots, becoming northeast 5 to 10 knots with gusts up to 15 knots late this morning and early afternoon, then becoming east late. Waves 1 to 2 feet, diminishing to around 1 foot late this morning and afternoon. Tonight, south winds 5 to 10 knots, becoming southwest with gusts up to 20 knots after midnight. Waves around 1 foot. Saturday, northwest winds 10 to 15 knots, becoming north 15 to 20 knots in the afternoon. Gusts up to 25 knots. Waves 1 to 2 feet, increasing to 2 to 3 feet in the afternoon. Saturday night, northeast winds 10 to 15 knots with gusts up to 25 knots. Waves 1 to 2 feet. Sunday, northeast winds 5 to 10 knots with gusts up to 15 knots. Waves around 1 foot. Sunday night, south winds 5 to 10 knots. Waves around 1 foot. Monday, southwest winds 5 to 10 knots with gusts up to 15 knots. Waves around 1 foot. A chance of showers in the afternoon. Monday night, south winds 5 to 10 knots, becoming north after midnight. Gusts up to 15 knots. Waves around 1 foot. A chance of showers. Tuesday, north winds 10 to 15 knots with gusts up to 20 knots. Waves 1 to 2 feet. Tuesday night, north winds 5 to 10 knots, becoming northwest after midnight. Gusts up to 15 knots. Waves around 1 foot. The current time is 4:27 a.m. Eastern Daylight Time. The Norfolk, Virginia climate summary for yesterday, May 28, 2026. Yesterday's high temperature was 81 degrees and the low 66 degrees. No precipitation fell yesterday, which leaves the monthly total at 4.08 inches. This is 0.70 inches above the normal amount of 3.38 inches for May. The total precipitation for the year still stands at 12.86 inches, which is 3.89 inches below normal. There were 9 cooling degree days yesterday. This brings the monthly total to 140. The yearly total since January 1st is 299. The normal high temperature for today is 80 degrees, and the normal low is 63. The record high for today is 97, which occurred

1941, and the record low is 46, which occurred in 2008. Sunrise today is at 5:48 a.m. and sunset is at 8:17 p.m. Offshore waters forecast Baltimore Canyon to Cape Charles Light to 100 nautical miles. Tonight, north to northwest winds 5 to 10 knots, becoming north 10 to 20 knots. Seas 3 to 4 feet. Friday, north winds 10 to 15 knots, becoming west to northwest 5 to 10 knots. Seas 3 to 4 feet. Friday night, southwest winds 5 to 15 knots, increasing to 15 to 20 knots. Seas 3 to 4 feet. Saturday, west to northwest winds 10 to 20 knots, becoming north 15 to 20 knots. Seas 4 to 5 feet. Saturday night, northeast winds 20 to 30 knots, diminishing to 10 to 20 knots. Seas 4 to 8 feet. Sunday, north winds 5 to 15 knots, becoming variable. Seas 6 to 8 feet. Sunday night, south to southwest winds 5 to 15 knots. Seas 5 to 7 feet. Monday, south to southwest winds 5 to 15 knots. Seas 4 to 5 feet. Monday night, variable winds less than 5 knots, becoming north to northeast 5 to 15 knots. Seas 3 to 4 feet. Tuesday, north to northeast winds 10 to 15 knots. Seas 3 to 5 feet. Tuesday night, north winds 10 to 15 knots. Seas 4 to 5 feet. Hazardous weather information. Now here is the hazardous weather outlook for southeast Maryland, northeast North Carolina, central Virginia, east central Virginia, eastern Virginia, north central Virginia, south central Virginia, and southeast Virginia. Today and tonight. No hazardous weather is expected at this time. And now the extended outlook for the period Saturday through Thursday. No hazardous weather is expected at this time. The key weather messages for the next 7 days. Drier weather continues likely into early next week. Now the official National Weather Service forecast. Rest of tonight, clear. Lows in the upper 50s. North winds around 5 miles per hour. Friday, sunny. Highs around 80. Northwest winds around 5 miles per hour. Friday night, mostly clear in the evening, then becoming partly cloudy. Lows in the lower 60s. Southwest winds 5 to 10 miles per hour. Saturday, partly sunny. Highs in the upper 70s. Northwest winds 5 to 10 miles per hour, becoming north with gusts up to 20 miles per hour in the afternoon. Saturday night, partly cloudy in the evening, then clearing. Lows in the lower 50s. Northeast winds 5 to 10 miles per hour. Gusts up to 20 miles per hour in the evening. Sunday, mostly sunny. Highs in the lower 70s. Sunday night, partly cloudy in the evening, then becoming mostly clear. Lows in the mid 50s. Monday, partly sunny. A chance of showers in the afternoon. Highs around 80. Chance of rain 30%. Monday night, partly cloudy. A chance of showers in the evening. Lows in the upper 50s. Chance of rain 30%. Tuesday, mostly sunny. Highs in the upper 70s. Tuesday night, mostly clear. Lows in the upper 50s. Wednesday, mostly sunny. Highs in the mid 70s. Wednesday night, clear. Lows in the mid 50s. Thursday, sunny. Highs in the upper 70s. Here are the marine and buoy reports for 4 a.m. across the lower Chesapeake Bay and coastal waters. All wave and swell heights are in feet. Wave and swell periods are in seconds. Potomac River buoy, air temperature was 64. The wind was north at 12 knots. Cove Point, air temperature was 65. The wind was northwest at 10 knots. Piney Point, winds were north, 6 knots. Bishop's Head, air temperature was 61. The wind was north at 6 knots. Lewisetta, air temperature was 66. Water temperature 72. The wind was north at 8 knots. Rappahannock Light, winds were north, 20 knots. Yorktown Coast Guard Station, air temperature was 68. Water temperature 72. The wind was north at 6 knots. Crypto Peak, water temperature 69. The wind was northeast at 6 knots. Dominion Terminal Newport News, air temperature was 69. The wind was northeast at 9 knots. South Craney Island, air temperature was 70.
was northeast at 13 knots. Cape Henry, air temperature was 67. The wind was northeast at 18 knots, gusting to 20. Fenwick Island buoy, winds were northwest, 12 knots. Water temperature 61. Air temperature 61. Buoy 64 nautical miles east of Virginia Beach, air temperature was 67. Wave height 3 feet. Wave period 6. Buoy just east of Cape Henry. Water temperature 67. Wave height 3. Wave period 8. Duck Cove Pier, air temperature was 69. The wind was northeast at 16, knots, gusting to 20. Diamond Shoals buoy, air temperature was 75. Wave height 3 feet. Wave period 8. The wind was northeast at 10 knots. Marine forecast, Chesapeake Bay from New Point Comfort to Little Creek, Virginia. Small craft advisory in effect until 8 a.m. this morning. Today, north winds 15 to 20 knots with gusts up to 25 knots, diminishing to 10 to 15 knots with gusts up to 20 knots early this morning, then diminishing to 5 to 10 knots with gusts up to 15 knots late this morning and early afternoon, becoming southeast late. Waves 2 to 3 feet, subsiding to 1 foot this afternoon. Tonight, south winds 5 to 10 knots, becoming southwest 10 to 15 knots after midnight. Waves 1 to 2 feet. Saturday, north winds 15 to 20 knots with gusts up to 25 knots. Waves 3 to 4 feet, occasionally to 5 feet. Saturday night, northeast winds 15 to 20 knots, diminishing to 10 to 15 knots after midnight. Gusts up to 25 knots. Waves 3 to 4 feet, occasionally to 5 feet. Sunday, northeast winds 5 to 10 knots with gusts up to 15 knots. Waves 1 to 2 feet. Sunday night, south winds 10 to 15 knots. Waves around 2 feet. Monday, southwest winds 10 to 15 knots, diminishing to 5 to 10 knots in the afternoon. Waves 1 to 2 feet. A chance of showers in the afternoon. Monday night, northeast winds 5 to 10 knots, becoming north 10 to 15 knots after midnight. Waves 1 to 2 feet. A chance of showers in the evening. Tuesday, north winds 10 to 15 knots with gusts up to 20 knots. Waves 2 to 3 feet. Tuesday night, north winds 10 to 15 knots. Waves 2 to 3 feet. This is NOAA's National Weather Service All Hazards Weather Radio, KHP 37, broadcasting from Wakefield, Virginia, transmitting from Driver, Virginia on a frequency of 162.550 MHz. The following information is for Hampton Roads and northeast North Carolina, the southern part of the Chesapeake Bay and adjacent coastal waters. Marine forecast, Chesapeake Bay from Little Creek, Virginia to Cape Henry, Virginia, including the Chesapeake Bay Bridge Tunnel. Small craft advisory in effect until 8 a.m. this morning. Today, north winds 15 to 20 knots with gusts up to 25 knots, diminishing to 10 to 15 knots with gusts up to 20 knots early this morning, then diminishing to 5 to 10 knots with gusts up to 15 knots late this morning and early afternoon, becoming east late. Waves 2 to 3 feet. Wave detail, north 2 feet at 3 seconds and southeast 1 foot at 8 seconds. Tonight, south winds 5 to 10 knots, becoming southwest 10 to 15 knots after midnight. Waves around 2 feet. Wave detail, northeast 1 foot at 4 seconds and southeast 1 foot at 8 seconds. Saturday, north winds 15 to 20 knots with gusts up to 25 knots. Waves 3 to 4 feet, occasionally to 5 feet. Wave detail, northwest 3 feet at 4 seconds and southeast 1 foot at 8 seconds. Saturday night, northeast winds 15 to 20 knots, diminishing to 10 to 15 knots after midnight. Gusts up to 25 knots. Waves 3 to 4 feet, occasionally to 5 feet. Wave detail, north 3 feet at 4 seconds and southeast 1 foot at 8 seconds. Sunday, northeast winds 5 to 10 knots with gusts up to 15 knots. Waves around 2 feet. Wave detail, northeast 2 feet at 5 seconds. Sunday night, south winds 10 to 15 knots. Waves around 2 feet. Wave detail, east 2 feet at 10 seconds and northwest 1 foot at 4 seconds. Monday, southwest winds 10 to 15 knots. Waves around 2 feet. A chance of showers in the afternoon. Monday night, east winds 5 to 10 knots, becoming north 10 to 15 knots after midnight. Waves 2 to 3 feet.
a chance of showers in the evening. Tuesday, north winds 10 to 15 knots with gusts up to 20 knots. Waves around 3 feet. Tuesday night, north winds 10 to 15 knots. Waves 2 to 3 feet. Marine forecast, Kuril Sound. Today, north winds 10 to 15 knots with gusts up to 20 knots, becoming northeast 5 to 10 knots with gusts up to 15 knots late this morning and early afternoon, then becoming east late. Waves 1 to 2 feet, diminishing to around 1 foot late this morning and afternoon. Tonight, south winds 5 to 10 knots, becoming southwest with gusts up to 20 knots after midnight. Waves around 1 foot. Saturday, northwest winds 10 to 15 knots, becoming north 15 to 20 knots in the afternoon. Gusts up to 25 knots. Waves 1 to 2 feet, increasing to 2 to 3 feet in the afternoon. Saturday night, northeast winds 10 to 15 knots with gusts up to 25 knots. Waves 1 to 2 feet. Sunday, northeast winds 5 to 10 knots with gusts up to 15 knots. Waves around 1 foot. Sunday night, south winds 5 to 10 knots. Waves around 1 foot. Monday, southwest winds 5 to 10 knots with gusts up to 15 knots. Waves around 1 foot. A chance of showers in the afternoon. Monday night, south winds 5 to 10 knots, becoming north after midnight. Gusts up to 15 knots. Waves around 1 foot. A chance of showers. Tuesday, north winds 10 to 15 knots with gusts up to 20 knots. Waves 1 to 2 feet. Tuesday night, north winds 5 to 10 knots, becoming northwest after midnight. Gusts up to 15 knots. Waves around 1 foot. The current time is 4:40 a.m. Eastern Daylight Time. The Norfolk, Virginia climate summary for yesterday, May 28, 2026. Yesterday's high temperature was 81 degrees and the low 66 degrees. No precipitation fell yesterday, which leaves the monthly total at 4.08 inches. This is 0.70 inches above the normal amount of 3.38 inches for May. The total precipitation for the year still stands at 12.86 inches, which is 3.89 inches below normal. There were 9 cooling degree days yesterday. This brings the monthly total to 140. The yearly total since January 1st is 299. The normal high temperature for today is 80 degrees, and the normal low is 63. The record high for today is 97, which occurred in 1941, and the record low is 46, which occurred in 2008. Sunrise today is at 5:48 a.m. and sunset is at 8:17 p.m. Offshore waters forecast Baltimore Canyon to Cape Charles Light to 100 nautical miles. Tonight, north to northwest winds 5 to 10 knots, becoming north 10 to 20 knots. Seas 3 to 4 feet. Friday, north winds 10 to 15 knots, becoming west to northwest 5 to 10 knots. Seas 3 to 4 feet. Friday night, southwest winds 5 to 15 knots, increasing to 15 to 20 knots. Seas 3 to 4 feet. Saturday, west to northwest winds 10 to 20 knots, becoming north 15 to 20 knots. Seas 4 to 5 feet. Saturday night, northeast winds 20 to 30 knots, diminishing to 10 to 20 knots. Seas 4 to 8 feet. Sunday, north winds 5 to 15 knots, becoming variable. Seas 6 to 8 feet. Sunday night, south to southwest winds 5 to 15 knots. Seas 5 to 7 feet. Monday, south to southwest winds 5 to 15 knots. Seas 4 to 5 feet. Monday night, variable winds less than 5 knots, becoming north to northeast 5 to 15 knots. Seas 3 to 4 feet. Tuesday, north to northeast winds 10 to 15 knots. Seas 3 to 5 feet. Tuesday night, north winds 10 to 15 knots. Seas 4 to 5 feet. Hazardous weather information. Now here is the hazardous weather outlook for southeast Maryland, northeast North Carolina, central Virginia, east central Virginia, eastern Virginia, north central Virginia, south central Virginia, and southeast Virginia. Today and tonight. No hazardous weather is expected at this time. And now the extended outlook for the period Saturday through Thursday. No hazardous weather is expected at this time. The key weather messages for the next 7 days. Drier weather continues likely into early next week. Now the official National Weather Service forecast.
Rest of tonight, clear. Lows in the upper 50s. North winds around 5 miles per hour. Friday, sunny. Highs around 80. Northwest winds around 5 miles per hour. Friday night, mostly clear in the evening, then becoming partly cloudy. Lows in the lower 60s. Southwest winds 5 to 10 miles per hour. Saturday, partly sunny. Highs in the upper 70s. Northwest winds 5 to 10 miles per hour, becoming north with gusts up to 20 miles per hour in the afternoon. Saturday night, partly cloudy in the evening, then clearing. Lows in the lower 50s. Northeast winds 5 to 10 miles per hour. Gusts up to 20 miles per hour in the evening. Sunday, mostly sunny. Highs in the lower 70s. Sunday night, partly cloudy in the evening, then becoming mostly clear. Lows in the mid 50s. Monday, partly sunny. A chance of showers in the afternoon. Highs around 80. Chance of rain 30%. Monday night, partly cloudy. A chance of showers in the evening. Lows in the upper 50s. Chance of rain 30%. Tuesday, mostly sunny. Highs in the upper 70s. Tuesday night, mostly clear. Lows in the upper 50s. Wednesday, mostly sunny. Highs in the mid 70s. Wednesday night, clear. Lows in the mid 50s. Thursday, sunny. Highs in the upper 70s. Here are the marine and buoy reports for 4 a.m. across the lower Chesapeake Bay and coastal waters. All wave and swell heights are in feet. Wave and swell periods are in seconds. Potomac River buoy, air temperature was 64. The wind was north at 12 knots. Cove Point, air temperature was 65. The wind was northwest at 10 knots. Piney Point, winds were north, 6 knots. Bishop's Head, air temperature was 61. The wind was north at 6 knots. Lewisetta, air temperature was 66. Water temperature 72. The wind was north at 8 knots. Rappahannock Light, winds were north, 20 knots. Yorktown Coast Guard Station, air temperature was 68. Water temperature 72. The wind was north at 6 knots. Crypto Peak, water temperature 69. The wind was northeast at 6 knots. Dominion Terminal Newport News, air temperature was 69. The wind was northeast at 9 knots. South Craney Island, air temperature was 70. The wind was northeast at 13 knots. Cape Henry, air temperature was 67. The wind was northeast at 18 knots, gusting to 20. Fenwick Island buoy, winds were northwest, 12 knots. Water temperature 61. Air temperature 61. Buoy 64 nautical miles east of Virginia Beach, air temperature was 67. Wave height 3 feet. Wave period 6. Buoy just east of Cape Henry. Water temperature 67. Wave height 3. Wave period 8. Duck Cove here, air temperature was 69. The wind was northeast at 16, knots gusting to 20. Diamond Shoals buoy, air temperature was 75. Wave height 3 feet. Wave period 8. The wind was northeast at 10 knots. Marine forecast, Chesapeake Bay from New Point Comfort to Little Creek, Virginia. Small craft advisory in effect until 8 a.m. this morning. Today, north winds 15 to 20 knots with gusts up to 25 knots, diminishing to 10 to 15 knots with gusts up to 20 knots early this morning, then diminishing to 5 to 10 knots with gusts up to 15 knots late this morning and early afternoon, becoming southeast late. Waves 2 to 3 feet, subsiding to 1 foot this afternoon. Tonight, south winds 5 to 10 knots, becoming southwest 10 to 15 knots after midnight. Waves 1 to 2 feet. Saturday, north winds 15 to 20 knots with gusts up to 25 knots. Waves 3 to 4 feet, occasionally to 5 feet. Saturday night, northeast winds 15 to 20 knots, diminishing to 10 to 15 knots after midnight. Gusts up to 25 knots. Waves 3 to 4 feet, occasionally to 5 feet. Sunday, northeast winds 5 to 10 knots with gusts up to 15 knots. Waves 1 to 2 feet. Sunday night, south winds 10 to 15 knots. Waves around 2 feet. Monday, southwest winds 10 to 15 knots, diminishing to 5 to 10 knots in the afternoon. Waves 1 to 2 feet.
a chance of showers in the afternoon. Monday night, northeast winds 5 to 10 knots, becoming north 10 to 15 knots after midnight. Waves 1 to 2 feet. A chance of showers in the evening. Tuesday, north winds 10 to 15 knots with gusts up to 20 knots. Waves 2 to 3 feet. Tuesday night, north winds 10 to 15 knots. Waves 2 to 3 feet. Marine forecast, Chesapeake Bay from Little Creek, Virginia to Cape Henry, Virginia, including the Chesapeake Bay Bridge Tunnel. Small craft advisory in effect until 8 a.m. this morning. Today, north winds 15 to 20 knots with gusts up to 25 knots, diminishing to 10 to 15 knots with gusts up to 20 knots early this morning, then diminishing to 5 to 10 knots with gusts up to 15 knots late this morning and early afternoon, becoming east late. Waves 2 to 3 feet. Wave detail, north 2 feet at 3 seconds and southeast 1 foot at 8 seconds. Tonight, south winds 5 to 10 knots, becoming southwest 10 to 15 knots after midnight. Waves around 2 feet. Wave detail, northeast 1 foot at 4 seconds and southeast 1 foot at 8 seconds. Saturday, north winds 15 to 20 knots with gusts up to 25 knots. Waves 3 to 4 feet, occasionally to 5 feet. Wave detail, northwest 3 feet at 4 seconds and southeast 1 foot at 8 seconds. Saturday night, northeast winds 15 to 20 knots, diminishing to 10 to 15 knots after midnight. Gusts up to 25 knots. Waves 3 to 4 feet, occasionally to 5 feet. Wave detail, north 3 feet at 4 seconds and southeast 1 foot at 8 seconds. Sunday, northeast winds 5 to 10 knots with gusts up to 15 knots. Waves around 2 feet. Wave detail, northeast 2 feet at 5 seconds. Sunday night, south winds 10 to 15 knots. Waves around 2 feet. Wave detail, east 2 feet at 10 seconds and northwest 1 foot at 4 seconds. Monday, southwest winds 10 to 15 knots. Waves around 2 feet. A chance of showers in the afternoon. Monday night, east winds 5 to 10 knots, becoming north 10 to 15 knots after midnight. Waves 2 to 3 feet. A chance of showers in the evening. Tuesday, north winds 10 to 15 knots with gusts up to 20 knots. Waves around 3 feet. Tuesday night, north winds 10 to 15 knots. Waves 2 to 3 feet. Marine forecast, Kerrig Sound. Today, north winds 10 to 15 knots with gusts up to 20 knots, becoming northeast 5 to 10 knots with gusts up to 15 knots late this morning and early afternoon, then becoming east late. Waves 1 to 2 feet, diminishing to around 1 foot late this morning and afternoon. Tonight, south winds 5 to 10 knots, becoming southwest with gusts up to 20 knots after midnight. Waves around 1 foot. Saturday, northwest winds 10 to 15 knots, becoming north 15 to 20 knots in the afternoon. Gusts up to 25 knots. Waves 1 to 2 feet, increasing to 2 to 3 feet in the afternoon. Saturday night, northeast winds 10 to 15 knots with gusts up to 25 knots. Waves 1 to 2 feet. Sunday, northeast winds 5 to 10 knots with gusts up to 15 knots. Waves around 1 foot. Sunday night, south winds 5 to 10 knots. Waves around 1 foot. Monday, southwest winds 5 to 10 knots with gusts up to 15 knots. Waves around 1 foot. A chance of showers in the afternoon. Monday night, south winds 5 to 10 knots, becoming north after midnight. Gusts up to 15 knots. Waves around 1 foot. A chance of showers. Tuesday, north winds 10 to 15 knots with gusts up to 20 knots. Waves 1 to 2 feet. Tuesday night, north winds 5 to 10 knots, becoming northwest after midnight. Gusts up to 15 knots. Waves around 1 foot. The current time is 4:52 a.m. Eastern Daylight Time. The Norfolk, Virginia climate summary for yesterday, May 28, 2026. Yesterday's high temperature was 81 degrees and the low 66 degrees. No precipitation fell yesterday, which leaves the monthly total at 4.08 inches. This is 0.70 inches above the normal amount of 3.38 inches for May. The total precipitation for the year still stands at 12.86 inches, which is 3.89 inches below normal. There were 9 cooling degree days yesterday. This brings the monthly total to 140.
The yearly total since January 1st is 299. The normal high temperature for today is 80 degrees, and the normal low is 63. The record high for today is 97, which occurred in 1941, and the record low is 46, which occurred in 2008. Sunrise today is at 5:48 a.m. and sunset is at 8:17 p.m. Offshore waters forecast Baltimore Canyon to Cape Charles Light to 100 nautical miles. Tonight, north to northwest winds 5 to 10 knots, becoming north 10 to 20 knots. Seas 3 to 4 feet. Friday, north winds 10 to 15 knots, becoming west to northwest 5 to 10 knots. Seas 3 to 4 feet. Friday night, southwest winds 5 to 15 knots, increasing to 15 to 20 knots. Seas 3 to 4 feet. Saturday, west to northwest winds 10 to 20 knots, becoming north 15 to 20 knots. Seas 4 to 5 feet. Saturday night, northeast winds 20 to 30 knots, diminishing to 10 to 20 knots. Seas 4 to 8 feet. Sunday, north winds 5 to 15 knots, becoming variable. Seas 6 to 8 feet. Sunday night, south to southwest winds 5 to 15 knots. Seas 5 to 7 feet. Monday, south to southwest winds 5 to 15 knots. Seas 4 to 5 feet. Monday night, variable winds less than 5 knots, becoming north to northeast 5 to 15 knots. Seas 3 to 4 feet. Tuesday, north to northeast winds 10 to 15 knots. Seas 3 to 5 feet. Tuesday night, north winds 10 to 15 knots. Seas 4 to 5 feet. Hazardous weather information. Now here is the hazardous weather outlook for Southeast Maryland, Northeast North Carolina, Central Virginia, East Central Virginia, Eastern Virginia, North Central Virginia, South Central Virginia, and Southeast Virginia. Today and tonight. No hazardous weather is expected at this time. And now the extended outlook for the period Saturday through Thursday. No hazardous weather is expected at this time. The key weather messages for the next 7 days. Drier weather continues likely into early next week. Now the official National Weather Service forecast. Today, sunny. Highs in the upper 70s. Northwest winds around 5 miles per hour. Tonight, clear in the evening, then becoming partly cloudy. Lows in the lower 60s. Southwest winds around 5 miles per hour. Saturday, partly sunny. Highs in the upper 70s. Northwest winds 5 to 10 miles per hour, becoming north 10 to 15 miles per hour in the afternoon. Gusts up to 25 miles per hour. Saturday night, partly cloudy in the evening, then clearing. Lows in the lower 50s. Northeast winds 10 to 15 miles per hour with gusts up to 25 miles per hour, diminishing to around 5 miles per hour after midnight. Sunday, mostly sunny. Highs in the mid-70s. Northeast winds around 5 miles per hour. Sunday night, partly cloudy. Lows in the mid-50s. Monday, partly sunny with a chance of showers. Highs in the upper 70s. Chance of rain 50%. Monday night, partly cloudy. A chance of showers in the evening. Lows in the upper 50s. Chance of rain 50%. Tuesday, mostly sunny. Highs in the upper 70s. Tuesday night, mostly clear. Lows in the upper 50s. Wednesday, mostly sunny. Highs in the upper 70s. Wednesday night, mostly clear. Lows in the mid-50s. Thursday, mostly sunny. Highs around 80. Here are the marine and buoy reports for 4 a.m. across the lower Chesapeake Bay and coastal waters. All wave and swell heights are in feet. Wave and swell periods are in seconds. Potomac River buoy, air temperature was 64. The wind was north at 12 knots. Cove Point, air temperature was 65. The wind was northwest at 10 knots. Piney Point, winds were north, 6 knots. Bishop's Head, air temperature was 61. The wind was north at 6 knots. Lewisetta, air temperature was 66. Water temperature 72. The wind was north at 8 knots. Rappahannock Light, winds were north, 20 knots. Yorktown Coast Guard Station, air temperature was 68. Water temperature 72. The wind was north at 6 knots. Crypto Peak, water temperature 69. The wind was northeast at 6 knots.
Dominion Terminal Newport News, air temperature was 69. The wind was northeast at 9 knots. South Craney Island, air temperature was 70. The wind was northeast at 13 knots. Cape Henry, air temperature was 67. The wind was northeast at 18 knots, gusting to 20. Fenwick Island buoy, winds were northwest, 12 knots. Water temperature 61. Air temperature 61. Buoy 64 nautical miles east of Virginia Beach, air temperature was 67. Wave height 3 feet. Wave period 6. Buoy just east of Cape Henry. Water temperature 67. Wave height 3. Wave period 8. Duck Cove Pier, air temperature was 69. The wind was northeast at 16, knots, gusting to 20. Diamond Shoals buoy, air temperature was 75. Wave height 3 feet. Wave period 8. The wind was northeast at 10 knots. Marine forecast, Chesapeake Bay from New Point Comfort to Little Creek, Virginia. Small craft advisory in effect until 8 a.m. this morning. Today, north winds 15 to 20 knots with gusts up to 25 knots, diminishing to 10 to 15 knots with gusts up to 20 knots early this morning, then diminishing to 5 to 10 knots with gusts up to 15 knots late this morning and early afternoon, becoming southeast late. Waves 2 to 3 feet, subsiding to 1 foot this afternoon. Tonight, south winds 5 to 10 knots, becoming southwest 10 to 15 knots after midnight. Waves 1 to 2 feet. Saturday, north winds 15 to 20 knots with gusts up to 25 knots. Waves 3 to 4 feet, occasionally to 5 feet. Saturday night, northeast winds 15 to 20 knots, diminishing to 10 to 15 knots after midnight. Gusts up to 25 knots. Waves 3 to 4 feet, occasionally to 5 feet. Sunday, northeast winds 5 to 10 knots with gusts up to 15 knots. Waves 1 to 2 feet. Sunday night, south winds 10 to 15 knots. Waves around 2 feet. Monday, southwest winds 10 to 15 knots, diminishing to 5 to 10 knots in the afternoon. Waves 1 to 2 feet. A chance of showers in the afternoon. Monday night, northeast winds 5 to 10 knots, becoming north 10 to 15 knots after midnight. Waves 1 to 2 feet. A chance of showers in the evening. Tuesday, north winds 10 to 15 knots with gusts up to 20 knots. Waves 2 to 3 feet. Tuesday night, north winds 10 to 15 knots. Waves 2 to 3 feet. Marine forecast, Chesapeake Bay from Little Creek, Virginia to Cape Henry, Virginia, including the Chesapeake Bay Bridge Tunnel. Small craft advisory in effect until 8 a.m. this morning. Today, north winds 15 to 20 knots with gusts up to 25 knots, diminishing to 10 to 15 knots with gusts up to 20 knots early this morning, then diminishing to 5 to 10 knots with gusts up to 15 knots late this morning and early afternoon, becoming east late. Waves 2 to 3 feet. Wave detail, north 2 feet at 3 seconds and southeast 1 foot at 8 seconds. Tonight, south winds 5 to 10 knots, becoming southwest 10 to 15 knots after midnight. Waves around 2 feet. Wave detail, northeast 1 foot at 4 seconds and southeast 1 foot at 8 seconds. Saturday, north winds 15 to 20 knots with gusts up to 25 knots. Waves 3 to 4 feet, occasionally to 5 feet. Wave detail, northwest 3 feet at 4 seconds and southeast 1 foot at 8 seconds. Saturday night, northeast winds 15 to 20 knots, diminishing to 10 to 15 knots after midnight. Gusts up to 25 knots. Waves 3 to 4 feet, occasionally to 5 feet. Wave detail, north 3 feet at 4 seconds and southeast 1 foot at 8 seconds. Sunday, northeast winds 5 to 10 knots with gusts up to 15 knots. Waves around 2 feet. Wave detail, northeast 2 feet at 5 seconds. Sunday night, south winds 10 to 15 knots. Waves around 2 feet. Wave detail, east 2 feet at 10 seconds and northwest 1 foot at 4 seconds. Monday, southwest winds 10 to 15 knots. Waves around 2 feet. A chance of showers in the afternoon. Monday night, east winds 5 to 10 knots, becoming north 10 to 15 knots after midnight. Waves 2 to 3 feet. A chance of showers in the evening. Tuesday, north winds 10 to 15 knots with gusts up to 20 knots. Waves around 3 feet.
Tuesday night, north winds 10 to 15 knots. Waves 2 to 3 feet. Marine forecast, Currituck Sound. Today, north winds 10 to 15 knots with gusts up to 20 knots, becoming northeast 5 to 10 knots with gusts up to 15 knots late this morning and early afternoon, then becoming east late. Waves 1 to 2 feet, diminishing to around 1 foot late this morning and afternoon. Tonight, south winds 5 to 10 knots, becoming southwest with gusts up to 20 knots after midnight. Waves around 1 foot. Saturday, northwest winds 10 to 15 knots, becoming north 15 to 20 knots in the afternoon. Gusts up to 25 knots. Waves 1 to 2 feet, increasing to 2 to 3 feet in the afternoon. Saturday night, northeast winds 10 to 15 knots with gusts up to 25 knots. Waves 1 to 2 feet. Sunday, northeast winds 5 to 10 knots with gusts up to 15 knots. Waves around 1 foot. Sunday night, south winds 5 to 10 knots. Waves around 1 foot. Monday, southwest winds 5 to 10 knots with gusts up to 15 knots. Waves around 1 foot. A chance of showers in the afternoon. Monday night, south winds 5 to 10 knots, becoming north after midnight. Gusts up to 15 knots. Waves around 1 foot. A chance of showers. Tuesday, north winds 10 to 15 knots with gusts up to 20 knots. Waves 1 to 2 feet. Tuesday night, north winds 5 to 10 knots, becoming northwest after midnight. Gusts up to 15 knots. Waves around 1 foot. This is NOAA's National Weather Service All Hazards Weather Radio, KHP 37, broadcasting from Wakefield, Virginia, transmitting from Driver, Virginia on a frequency of 162.550 MHz. The following information is for Hampton Roads and Northeast North Carolina, the southern part of the Chesapeake Bay and adjacent coastal waters. The current time is 5:05 a.m. Eastern Daylight Time. The Norfolk, Virginia climate summary for yesterday, May 28, 2026. Yesterday's high temperature was 81 degrees and the low 66 degrees. No precipitation fell yesterday, which leaves the monthly total at 4.08 inches. This is 0.70 inches above the normal amount of 3.38 inches for May. The total precipitation for the year still stands at 12.86 inches, which is 3.89 inches below normal. There were 9 cooling degree days yesterday. This brings the monthly total to 140. The yearly total since January 1st is 299. The normal high temperature for today is 80 degrees, and the normal low is 63. The record high for today is 97, which occurred in 1941, and the record low is 46, which occurred in 2008. Sunrise today is at 5:48 a.m. and sunset is at 8:17 p.m. Offshore waters forecast Baltimore Canyon to Cape Charles Light, to 100 nautical miles. Today, north winds 15 to 20 knots, diminishing to 10 to 15 knots, then becoming west to northwest 5 to 10 knots. Seas 3 to 4 feet. Tonight, southwest winds 5 to 15 knots, increasing to 15 to 20 knots. Seas 3 to 4 feet. Saturday, west to northwest winds 15 to 20 knots, becoming north. Seas 4 to 5 feet. Saturday night, northeast winds 15 to 25 knots. Seas 5 to 8 feet. Sunday, north winds 5 to 15 knots, becoming variable. Seas 6 to 8 feet. Sunday night, south to southwest winds less than 10 knots, becoming southwest. Seas 5 to 7 feet. Monday, southwest winds 5 to 10 knots, becoming south. Seas 4 to 5 feet. Monday night, east to southeast winds less than 5 knots, becoming northeast 5 to 15 knots. Seas 3 to 4 feet. Tuesday, northeast winds 15 to 25 knots, becoming north. Seas 4 to 7 feet. Tuesday night, north winds 10 to 20 knots, becoming 10 to 15 knots. Seas 4 to 6 feet. Hazardous weather information. Now here is the hazardous weather outlook for southeast Maryland, northeast North Carolina, central Virginia, east central Virginia, eastern Virginia, north central Virginia, south central Virginia, and southeast Virginia. Today and tonight. No hazardous weather is expected at this time. And now the extended outlook for the period Saturday through Thursday. No hazardous weather is expected at this time. The key weather messages for the next 7 days.
drier weather continues likely into early next week. Now the official National Weather Service forecast. Today, sunny. Highs in the upper 70s. Northwest winds around 5 miles per hour. Tonight, clear in the evening, then becoming partly cloudy. Lows in the lower 60s. Southwest winds around 5 miles per hour. Saturday, partly sunny. Highs in the upper 70s. Northwest winds 5 to 10 miles per hour, becoming north 10 to 15 miles per hour in the afternoon. Gusts up to 25 miles per hour. Saturday night, partly cloudy in the evening, then clearing. Lows in the lower 50s. Northeast winds 10 to 15 miles per hour with gusts up to 25 miles per hour, diminishing to around 5 miles per hour after midnight. Sunday, mostly sunny. Highs in the mid-70s. Northeast winds around 5 miles per hour. Sunday night, partly cloudy. Lows in the mid-50s. Monday, partly sunny with a chance of showers. Highs in the upper 70s. Chance of rain 50%. Monday night, partly cloudy. A chance of showers in the evening. Lows in the upper 50s. Chance of rain 50%. Tuesday, mostly sunny. Highs in the upper 70s. Tuesday night, mostly clear. Lows in the upper 50s. Wednesday, mostly sunny. Highs in the upper 70s. Wednesday night, mostly clear. Lows in the mid-50s. Thursday, mostly sunny. Highs around 80. Here are the marine and buoy reports for 4 a.m. across the lower Chesapeake Bay and coastal waters. All wave and swell heights are in feet. Wave and swell periods are in seconds. Potomac River buoy, air temperature was 64. The wind was north at 12 knots. Cove Point, air temperature was 65. The wind was northwest at 10 knots. Piney Point, winds were north, 6 knots. Bishop's Head, air temperature was 61. The wind was north at 6 knots. Lewisetta, air temperature was 66. Water temperature 72. The wind was north at 8 knots. Rappahannock Light, winds were north, 20 knots. Yorktown Coast Guard Station, air temperature was 68. Water temperature 72. The wind was north at 6 knots. Crypto Peak, water temperature 69. The wind was northeast at 6 knots. Dominion Terminal Newport News, air temperature was 69. The wind was northeast at 9 knots. South Craney Island, air temperature was 70. The wind was northeast at 13 knots. Cape Henry, air temperature was 67. The wind was northeast at 18 knots, gusting to 20. Fenwick Island buoy, winds were northwest, 12 knots. Water temperature 61. Air temperature 61. Buoy 64 nautical miles east of Virginia Beach, air temperature was 67. Wave heights 3 feet. Wave period 6. Buoy just east of Cape Henry. Water temperature 67. Wave heights 3. Wave period 8. Duck Cove here, air temperature was 69. The wind was northeast at 16, knots gusting to 20. Diamond Shoals buoy, air temperature was 75. Wave height 3 feet. Wave period 8. The wind was northeast at 10 knots. Marine forecast, Chesapeake Bay from New Point Comfort to Little Creek, Virginia. Small craft advisory in effect until 8 a.m. this morning. Today, north winds 15 to 20 knots with gusts up to 25 knots, diminishing to 10 to 15 knots with gusts up to 20 knots early this morning, then diminishing to 5 to 10 knots with gusts up to 15 knots late this morning and early afternoon, becoming southeast late. Waves 2 to 3 feet, subsiding to 1 foot this afternoon. Tonight, south winds 5 to 10 knots, becoming southwest 10 to 15 knots after midnight. Waves 1 to 2 feet. Saturday, north winds 15 to 20 knots with gusts up to 25 knots. Waves 3 to 4 feet, occasionally to 5 feet. Saturday night, northeast winds 15 to 20 knots, diminishing to 10 to 15 knots after midnight. Gusts up to 25 knots. Waves 3 to 4 feet, occasionally to 5 feet. Sunday, northeast winds 5 to 10 knots with gusts up to 15 knots. Waves 1 to 2 feet. Sunday night, south winds 10 to 15 knots. Waves around 2 feet. Monday, southwest winds 10 to 15 knots,
diminishing to 5 to 10 knots in the afternoon. Waves 1 to 2 feet. A chance of showers in the afternoon. Monday night, northeast winds 5 to 10 knots, becoming north 10 to 15 knots after midnight. Waves 1 to 2 feet. A chance of showers in the evening. Tuesday, north winds 10 to 15 knots with gusts up to 20 knots. Waves 2 to 3 feet. Tuesday night, north winds 10 to 15 knots. Waves 2 to 3 feet. Marine forecast, Chesapeake Bay from Little Creek, Virginia to Cape Henry, Virginia, including the Chesapeake Bay Bridge Tunnel. Small craft advisory in effect until 8 a.m. this morning. Today, north winds 15 to 20 knots with gusts up to 25 knots, diminishing to 10 to 15 knots with gusts up to 20 knots early this morning, then diminishing to 5 to 10 knots with gusts up to 15 knots late this morning and early afternoon, becoming east late. Waves 2 to 3 feet. Wave detail, north 2 feet at 3 seconds and southeast 1 foot at 8 seconds. Tonight, south winds 5 to 10 knots, becoming southwest 10 to 15 knots after midnight. Waves around 2 feet. Wave detail, northeast 1 foot at 4 seconds and southeast 1 foot at 8 seconds. Saturday, north winds 15 to 20 knots with gusts up to 25 knots. Waves 3 to 4 feet, occasionally to 5 feet. Wave detail, northwest 3 feet at 4 seconds and southeast 1 foot at 8 seconds. Saturday night, northeast winds 15 to 20 knots, diminishing to 10 to 15 knots after midnight. Gusts up to 25 knots. Waves 3 to 4 feet, occasionally to 5 feet. Wave detail, north 3 feet at 4 seconds and southeast 1 foot at 8 seconds. Sunday, northeast winds 5 to 10 knots with gusts up to 15 knots. Waves around 2 feet. Wave detail, northeast 2 feet at 5 seconds. Sunday night, south winds 10 to 15 knots. Waves around 2 feet. Wave detail, east 2 feet at 10 seconds and northwest 1 foot at 4 seconds. Monday, southwest winds 10 to 15 knots. Waves around 2 feet. A chance of showers in the afternoon. Monday night, east winds 5 to 10 knots, becoming north 10 to 15 knots after midnight. Waves 2 to 3 feet. A chance of showers in the evening. Tuesday, north winds 10 to 15 knots with gusts up to 20 knots. Waves around 3 feet. Tuesday night, north winds 10 to 15 knots. Waves 2 to 3 feet. Marine forecast, Kerguelen Sound. Today, north winds 10 to 15 knots with gusts up to 20 knots, becoming northeast 5 to 10 knots with gusts up to 15 knots late this morning and early afternoon, then becoming east late. Waves 1 to 2 feet, diminishing to around 1 foot late this morning and afternoon. Tonight, south winds 5 to 10 knots, becoming southwest with gusts up to 20 knots after midnight. Waves around 1 foot. Saturday, northwest winds 10 to 15 knots, becoming north 15 to 20 knots in the afternoon. Gusts up to 25 knots. Waves 1 to 2 feet, increasing to 2 to 3 feet in the afternoon. Saturday night, northeast winds 10 to 15 knots, gusts up to 25 knots. Waves 1 to 2 feet. Sunday, northeast winds 5 to 10 knots with gusts up to 15 knots. Waves around 1 foot. Sunday night, south winds 5 to 10 knots. Waves around 1 foot. Monday, southwest winds 5 to 10 knots with gusts up to 15 knots. Waves around 1 foot. A chance of showers in the afternoon. Monday night, south winds 5 to 10 knots, becoming north after midnight. Gusts up to 15 knots. Waves around 1 foot. A chance of showers. Tuesday, north winds 10 to 15 knots with gusts up to 20 knots. Waves 1 to 2 feet. Tuesday night, north winds 5 to 10 knots, becoming northwest after midnight. Gusts up to 15 knots. Waves around 1 foot. The current time is 5:17 a.m. Eastern Daylight Time. The Norfolk, Virginia climate summary for yesterday, May 28, 2026. Yesterday's high temperature was 81 degrees and the low 66 degrees. No precipitation fell yesterday, which leaves the monthly total at 4.08 inches. This is 0.70 inches above the normal amount of 3.38 inches for May. The total precipitation for the year still stands at 12.86 inches, which is 3.89 inches below normal.
there were 9 cooling degree days yesterday. This brings the monthly total to 140. The yearly total since January 1st is 299. The normal high temperature for today is 80 degrees, and the normal low is 63. The record high for today is 97, which occurred in 1941, and the record low is 46, which occurred in 2008. Sunrise today is at 5:48 a.m. and sunset is at 8:17 p.m. Offshore waters forecast Baltimore Canyon to Cape Charles Light to 100 nautical miles. Today, north winds 15 to 20 knots, diminishing to 10 to 15 knots, then becoming west to northwest 5 to 10 knots. Seas 3 to 4 feet. Tonight, southwest winds 5 to 15 knots, increasing to 15 to 20 knots. Seas 3 to 4 feet. Saturday, west to northwest winds 15 to 20 knots, becoming north. Seas 4 to 5 feet. Saturday night, northeast winds 15 to 25 knots. Seas 5 to 8 feet. Sunday, north winds 5 to 15 knots, becoming variable. Seas 6 to 8 feet. Sunday night, south to southwest winds less than 10 knots, becoming southwest. Seas 5 to 7 feet. Monday, southwest winds 5 to 10 knots, becoming south. Seas 4 to 5 feet. Monday night, east to southeast winds less than 5 knots, becoming northeast 5 to 15 knots. Seas 3 to 4 feet. Tuesday, northeast winds 15 to 25 knots, becoming north. Seas 4 to 7 feet. Tuesday night, north winds 10 to 20 knots, becoming 10 to 15 knots. Seas 4 to 6 feet. Hazardous weather information. Now here is the hazardous weather outlook for southeast Maryland, northeast North Carolina, central Virginia, east central Virginia, eastern Virginia, north central Virginia, south central Virginia, and southeast Virginia. Today and tonight. No hazardous weather is expected at this time. And now the extended outlook for the period Saturday through Thursday. No hazardous weather is expected at this time. The key weather messages for the next 7 days. Drier weather continues likely into early next week. Now the official National Weather Service forecast. Today, sunny. Highs in the upper 70s. Northwest winds around 5 miles per hour. Tonight, clear in the evening, then becoming partly cloudy. Lows in the lower 60s. Southwest winds around 5 miles per hour. Saturday, partly sunny. Highs in the upper 70s. Northwest winds 5 to 10 miles per hour, becoming north 10 to 15 miles per hour in the afternoon. Gusts up to 25 miles per hour. Saturday night, partly cloudy in the evening, then clearing. Lows in the lower 50s. Northeast winds 10 to 15 miles per hour with gusts up to 25 miles per hour, diminishing to around 5 miles per hour after midnight. Sunday, mostly sunny. Highs in the mid 70s. Northeast winds around 5 miles per hour. Sunday night, partly cloudy. Lows in the mid 50s. Monday, partly sunny with a chance of showers. Highs in the upper 70s. Chance of rain 50%. Monday night, partly cloudy. A chance of showers in the evening. Lows in the upper 50s. Chance of rain 50%. Tuesday, mostly sunny. Highs in the upper 70s. Tuesday night, mostly clear. Lows in the upper 50s. Wednesday, mostly sunny. Highs in the upper 70s. Wednesday night, mostly clear. Lows in the mid 50s. Thursday, mostly sunny. Highs around 80. Here are the marine and buoy reports for 5 a.m. across the lower Chesapeake Bay and coastal waters. All wave and swell heights are in feet. Wave and swell periods are in seconds. Potomac River buoy, air temperature was 63. The wind was north at 12 knots. Cove Point, winds were northwest, 10 knots. Piney Point, winds were north, 7 knots. Bishop's Head, winds were north, 6 knots. Lewisetta, winds were north, 6 knots. Rappahannock Light, winds were north, 20 knots. Yorktown Coast Guard Station, winds were northeast, 10 knots. Crypto Peak, winds were northeast, 4 knots. Dominion Terminal Newport News, winds were northeast, 8 knots. South Craney Island, winds were northeast, 11 knots. Cape Henry, winds were northeast, 14 knots. Fenwick Island Buoy, winds were north,
14 knots. Water temperature 61. Air temperature 60.

Maple Creek, Virginia. Small craft advisory in effect until 8 a.m. this morning. Today, north winds 15 to 20 knots with gusts up to 25 knots, diminishing to 10 to 15 knots with gusts up to 20 knots early this morning, then diminishing to 5 to 10 knots with gusts up to 15 knots late this morning and early afternoon, becoming southeast late. Waves 2 to 3 feet, subsiding to 1 foot this afternoon. Tonight, south winds 5 to 10 knots, becoming southwest 10 to 15 knots after midnight. Waves 1 to 2 feet. Saturday, north winds 15 to 20 knots with gusts up to 25 knots. Waves 3 to 4 feet, occasionally to 5 feet. Saturday night, northeast winds 15 to 20 knots, diminishing to 10 to 15 knots after midnight. Gusts up to 25 knots. Waves 3 to 4 feet, occasionally to 5 feet. Sunday, northeast winds 5 to 10 knots with gusts up to 15 knots. Waves 1 to 2 feet. Sunday night, south winds 10 to 15 knots. Waves around 2 feet. Monday, southwest winds 10 to 15 knots, diminishing to 5 to 10 knots in the afternoon. Waves 1 to 2 feet. A chance of showers in the afternoon. Monday night, northeast winds 5 to 10 knots, becoming north 10 to 15 knots after midnight. Waves 1 to 2 feet. A chance of showers in the evening. Tuesday, north winds 10 to 15 knots with gusts up to 20 knots. Waves 2 to 3 feet. Tuesday night, north winds 10 to 15 knots. Waves 2 to 3 feet. Marine forecast, Chesapeake Bay from Little Creek, Virginia to Cape Henry, Virginia, including the Chesapeake Bay Bridge Tunnel. Small craft advisory in effect until 8 a.m. this morning. Today, north winds 15 to 20 knots with gusts up to 25 knots, diminishing to 10 to 15 knots with gusts up to 20 knots early this morning, then diminishing to 5 to 10 knots with gusts up to 15 knots late this morning and early afternoon, becoming east late. Waves 2 to 3 feet. Wave detail, north 2 feet at 3 seconds and southeast 1 foot at 8 seconds. Tonight, south winds 5 to 10 knots, becoming southwest 10 to 15 knots after midnight. Waves around 2 feet. Wave detail, northeast 1 foot at 4 seconds and southeast 1 foot at 8 seconds. Saturday, north winds 15 to 20 knots with gusts up to 25 knots. Waves 3 to 4 feet, occasionally to 5 feet. Wave detail, northwest 3 feet at 4 seconds and southeast 1 foot at 8 seconds. Saturday night, northeast winds 15 to 20 knots, diminishing to 10 to 15 knots after midnight. Gusts up to 25 knots. Waves 3 to 4 feet, occasionally to 5 feet. Wave detail, north 3 feet at 4 seconds and southeast 1 foot at 8 seconds. Sunday, northeast winds 5 to 10 knots with gusts up to 15 knots. Waves around 2 feet. Wave detail, northeast 2 feet at 5 seconds. Sunday night, south winds 10 to 15 knots. Waves around 2 feet. Wave detail, east 2 feet at 10 seconds and northwest 1 foot at 4 seconds. Monday, southwest winds 10 to 15 knots. Waves around 2 feet. A chance of showers in the afternoon. Monday night, east winds 5 to 10 knots, becoming north 10 to 15 knots after midnight. Waves 2 to 3 feet. A chance of showers in the evening. Tuesday, north winds 10 to 15 knots with gusts up to 20 knots. Waves around 3 feet. Tuesday night, north winds 10 to 15 knots. Waves 2 to 3 feet. Marine forecast, Currituck Sound. Today, north winds 10 to 15 knots with gusts up to 20 knots, becoming northeast 5 to 10 knots with gusts up to 15 knots late this morning and early afternoon, then becoming east late. Waves 1 to 2 feet, diminishing to around 1 foot late this morning and afternoon. Tonight, south winds 5 to 10 knots, becoming southwest with gusts up to 20 knots after midnight. Waves around 1 foot. Saturday, northwest winds 10 to 15 knots, becoming north 15 to 20 knots in the afternoon. Gusts up to 25 knots. Waves 1 to 2 feet, increasing to 2 to 3 feet in the afternoon. Saturday night, northeast winds 10 to 15 knots with gusts up to 25 knots. Waves 1 to 2 feet. Sunday, northeast winds 5 to 10 knots with gusts up to 15 knots. Waves around 1 foot. Sunday night, south winds 5 to 10 knots. Waves around 1 foot.

Monday, southwest winds 5 to 10 knots with gusts up to 15 knots. Waves around 1 foot. A chance of showers in the afternoon. Monday night, south winds 5 to 10 knots, becoming north after midnight. Gusts up to 15 knots. Waves around 1 foot. A chance of showers. Tuesday, north winds 10 to 15 knots with gusts up to 20 knots. Waves 1 to 2 feet. Tuesday night, north winds 5 to 10 knots, becoming northwest after midnight. Gusts up to 15 knots. Waves around 1 foot. The current time is 5:29 a.m. Eastern Daylight Time. The Norfolk, Virginia climate summary for yesterday, May 28, 2026. Yesterday's high temperature was 81 degrees and the low 66 degrees. No precipitation fell yesterday, which leaves the monthly total at 4.08 inches. This is 0.70 inches above the normal amount of 3.38 inches for May. The total precipitation for the year still stands at 12.86 inches, which is 3.89 inches below normal. There were 9 cooling degree days yesterday. This brings the monthly total to 140. The yearly total since January 1st is 299. The normal high temperature for today is 80 degrees, and the normal low is 63. The record high for today is 97, which occurred in 1941, and the record low is 46, which occurred in 2008. Sunrise today is at 5:48 a.m. and sunset is at 8:17 p.m. Offshore waters forecast Baltimore Canyon to Cape Charles Light to 100 nautical miles. Today, north winds 15 to 20 knots, diminishing to 10 to 15 knots, then becoming west to northwest 5 to 10 knots. Seas 3 to 4 feet. Tonight, southwest winds 5 to 15 knots, increasing to 15 to 20 knots. Seas 3 to 4 feet. Saturday, west to northwest winds 15 to 20 knots, becoming north. Seas 4 to 5 feet. Saturday night, northeast winds 15 to 25 knots. Seas 5 to 8 feet. Sunday, north winds 5 to 15 knots, becoming variable. Seas 6 to 8 feet. Sunday night, south to southwest winds less than 10 knots, becoming southwest. Seas 5 to 7 feet. Monday, southwest winds 5 to 10 knots, becoming south. Seas 4 to 5 feet. Monday night, east to southeast winds less than 5 knots, becoming northeast 5 to 15 knots. Seas 3 to 4 feet. Tuesday, northeast winds 15 to 25 knots, becoming north. Seas 4 to 7 feet. Tuesday night, north winds 10 to 20 knots, becoming 10 to 15 knots. Seas 4 to 6 feet. Hazardous weather information. Now here is the hazardous weather outlook for southeast Maryland, northeast North Carolina, central Virginia, east central Virginia, eastern Virginia, north central Virginia, south central Virginia, and southeast Virginia. Today and tonight. No hazardous weather is expected at this time. And now the extended outlook for the period Saturday through Thursday. No hazardous weather is expected at this time. The key weather messages for the next 7 days. Drier weather continues likely into early next week. Now the official National Weather Service forecast. Today, sunny. Highs in the upper 70s. Northwest winds around 5 miles per hour. Tonight, clear in the evening, then becoming partly cloudy. Lows in the lower 60s. Southwest winds around 5 miles per hour. Saturday, partly sunny. Highs in the upper 70s. Northwest winds 5 to 10 miles per hour, becoming north 10 to 15 miles per hour in the afternoon. Gusts up to 25 miles per hour. Saturday night, partly cloudy in the evening, then clearing. Lows in the lower 50s. Northeast winds 10 to 15 miles per hour with gusts up to 25 miles per hour, diminishing to around 5 miles per hour after midnight. Sunday, mostly sunny. Highs in the mid 70s. Northeast winds around 5 miles per hour. Sunday night, partly cloudy. Lows in the mid-50s. Monday, partly sunny with a chance of showers. Highs in the upper 70s. Chance of rain 50%. Monday night, partly cloudy. A chance of showers in the evening. Lows in the upper 50s. Chance of rain 50%. Tuesday, mostly sunny. Highs in the upper 70s. Tuesday night, mostly clear. Lows in the upper 50s.
Wednesday, mostly sunny. Highs in the upper 70s. Wednesday night, mostly clear. Lows in the mid-50s. Thursday, mostly sunny. Highs around 80. Here are the marine and buoy reports for 5 a.m. across the lower Chesapeake Bay and coastal waters. All wave and swell heights are in feet. Wave and swell periods are in seconds. Potomac River buoy, air temperature was 63. The wind was north at 12 knots. Cove Point, winds were northwest, 10 knots. Piney Point, winds were north, 7 knots. Bishop's Head, winds were north, 6 knots. Lewisetta, winds were north, 6 knots. Rappahannock Light, winds were north, 20 knots. Yorktown Coast Guard Station, winds were northeast, 10 knots. Crypto Peak, winds were northeast, 4 knots. Dominion Terminal Newport News, winds were northeast, 8 knots. South Craney Island, winds were northeast, 11 knots. Cape Henry, winds were northeast, 14 knots. Fenwick Island buoy, winds were north, 14 knots. Water temperature 61. Air temperature 61. Buoy 64 nautical miles east of Virginia Beach, air temperature was 67. Wave height 4 feet. Wave period 3. Buoy just east of Cape Henry. Water temperature 67. Wave heights 3. Wave period 4. Duck Cove here, winds were northeast, 20 knots. Diamond Shoals buoy, air temperature was 74. Wave height 3 feet. Wave period 8. The wind was north at 14 knots. This is NOAA's National Weather Service All Hazards Weather Radio, KHP 37, broadcasting from Wakefield, Virginia, transmitting from Driver, Virginia on a frequency of 162.550 MHz. The following information is for Hampton Roads and Northeast North Carolina, the southern part of the Chesapeake Bay and adjacent coastal waters. Marine forecast, Chesapeake Bay from New Point Comfort to Little Creek, Virginia. Small craft advisory in effect until 8 a.m. this morning. Today, north winds 15 to 20 knots with gusts up to 25 knots, diminishing to 10 to 15 knots with gusts up to 20 knots early this morning, then diminishing to 5 to 10 knots with gusts up to 15 knots late this morning and early afternoon, becoming southeast late. Waves 2 to 3 feet, subsiding to 1 foot this afternoon. Tonight, south winds 5 to 10 knots, becoming southwest 10 to 15 knots after midnight. Waves 1 to 2 feet. Saturday, north winds 15 to 20 knots with gusts up to 25 knots. Waves 3 to 4 feet, occasionally to 5 feet. Saturday night, northeast winds 15 to 20 knots, diminishing to 10 to 15 knots after midnight. Gusts up to 25 knots. Waves 3 to 4 feet, occasionally to 5 feet. Sunday, northeast winds 5 to 10 knots with gusts up to 15 knots. Waves 1 to 2 feet. Sunday night, south winds 10 to 15 knots. Waves around 2 feet. Monday, southwest winds 10 to 15 knots, diminishing to 5 to 10 knots in the afternoon. Waves 1 to 2 feet. A chance of showers in the afternoon. Monday night, northeast winds 5 to 10 knots, becoming north 10 to 15 knots after midnight. Waves 1 to 2 feet. A chance of showers in the evening. Tuesday, north winds 10 to 15 knots with gusts up to 20 knots. Waves 2 to 3 feet. Tuesday night, north winds 10 to 15 knots. Waves 2 to 3 feet. Marine forecast, Chesapeake Bay from Little Creek, Virginia to Cape Henry, Virginia, including the Chesapeake Bay Bridge Tunnel. Small craft advisory in effect until 8 a.m. this morning. Today, north winds 15 to 20 knots with gusts up to 25 knots, diminishing to 10 to 15 knots with gusts up to 20 knots early this morning, then diminishing to 5 to 10 knots with gusts up to 15 knots late this morning and early afternoon, becoming east late. Waves 2 to 3 feet. Wave detail, north 2 feet at 3 seconds and southeast 1 foot at 8 seconds. Tonight, south winds 5 to 10 knots, becoming southwest 10 to 15 knots after midnight. Waves around 2 feet. Wave detail, northeast 1 foot at 4 seconds and southeast 1 foot at 8 seconds. Saturday, north winds 15 to 20 knots with gusts up to 25 knots. Waves 3 to 4 feet, occasionally to 5 feet. Wave detail, northwest 3 feet at 4 seconds and southeast 1 foot at 8 seconds.
Saturday night, northeast winds 15 to 20 knots, diminishing to 10 to 15 knots after midnight. Gusts up to 25 knots. Waves 3 to 4 feet, occasionally to 5 feet. Wave detail, north 3 feet at 4 seconds and southeast 1 foot at 8 seconds. Sunday, northeast winds 5 to 10 knots with gusts up to 15 knots. Waves around 2 feet. Wave detail, northeast 2 feet at 5 seconds. Sunday night, south winds 10 to 15 knots. Waves around 2 feet. Wave detail, east 2 feet at 10 seconds and northwest 1 foot at 4 seconds. Monday, southwest winds 10 to 15 knots. Waves around 2 feet. A chance of showers in the afternoon. Monday night, east winds 5 to 10 knots, becoming north 10 to 15 knots after midnight. Waves 2 to 3 feet. A chance of showers in the evening. Tuesday, north winds 10 to 15 knots with gusts up to 20 knots. Waves around 3 feet. Tuesday night, north winds 10 to 15 knots. Waves 2 to 3 feet. Marine forecast, Currituck Sound. Today, north winds 10 to 15 knots with gusts up to 20 knots, becoming northeast 5 to 10 knots with gusts up to 15 knots late this morning and early afternoon, then becoming east late. Waves 1 to 2 feet, diminishing to around 1 foot late this morning and afternoon. Tonight, south winds 5 to 10 knots, becoming southwest with gusts up to 20 knots after midnight. Waves around 1 foot. Saturday, northwest winds 10 to 15 knots, becoming north 15 to 20 knots in the afternoon. Gusts up to 25 knots. Waves 1 to 2 feet, increasing to 2 to 3 feet in the afternoon. Saturday night, northeast winds 10 to 15 knots with gusts up to 25 knots. Waves 1 to 2 feet. Sunday, northeast winds 5 to 10 knots with gusts up to 15 knots. Waves around 1 foot. Sunday night, south winds 5 to 10 knots. Waves around 1 foot. Monday, southwest winds 5 to 10 knots with gusts up to 15 knots. Waves around 1 foot. A chance of showers in the afternoon. Monday night, south winds 5 to 10 knots, becoming north after midnight. Gusts up to 15 knots. Waves around 1 foot. A chance of showers. Tuesday, north winds 10 to 15 knots with gusts up to 20 knots. Waves 1 to 2 feet. Tuesday night, north winds 5 to 10 knots, becoming northwest after midnight. Gusts up to 15 knots. Waves around 1 foot. The current time is 5:41 a.m. Eastern Daylight Time. The Norfolk, Virginia climate summary for yesterday, May 28, 2026. Yesterday's high temperature was 81 degrees and the low 66 degrees. No precipitation fell yesterday, which leaves the monthly total at 4.08 inches. This is 0.70 inches above the normal amount of 3.38 inches for May. The total precipitation for the year still stands at 12.86 inches, which is 3.89 inches below normal. There were 9 cooling degree days yesterday. This brings the monthly total to 140. The yearly total since January 1st is 299. The normal high temperature for today is 80 degrees, and the normal low is 63. The record high for today is 97, which occurred in 1941, and the record low is 46, which occurred in 2008. Sunrise today is at 5:48 a.m. and sunset is at 8:17 p.m. Offshore waters forecast Baltimore Canyon to Cape Charles Light, to 100 nautical miles. Today, north winds 15 to 20 knots, diminishing to 10 to 15 knots, then becoming west to northwest 5 to 10 knots. Seas 3 to 4 feet. Tonight, southwest winds 5 to 15 knots, increasing to 15 to 20 knots. Seas 3 to 4 feet. Saturday, west to northwest winds 15 to 20 knots, becoming north. Seas 4 to 5 feet. Saturday night, northeast winds 15 to 25 knots. Seas 5 to 8 feet. Sunday, north winds 5 to 15 knots, becoming variable. Seas 6 to 8 feet. Sunday night, south to southwest winds less than 10 knots, becoming southwest. Seas 5 to 7 feet. Monday, southwest winds 5 to 10 knots, becoming south. Seas 4 to 5 feet. Monday night, east to southeast winds less than 5 knots, becoming northeast 5 to 15 knots. Seas 3 to 4 feet.
Tuesday, northeast winds 15 to 25 knots, becoming north. Seas 4 to 7 feet. Tuesday night, north winds 10 to 20 knots, becoming 10 to 15 knots. Seas 4 to 6 feet. Hazardous weather information. Now here is the hazardous weather outlook for southeast Maryland, northeast North Carolina, central Virginia, east central Virginia, eastern Virginia, north central Virginia, south central Virginia, and southeast Virginia. Today and tonight. No hazardous weather is expected at this time. And now the extended outlook for the period Saturday through Thursday. No hazardous weather is expected at this time. The key weather messages for the next 7 days. Drier weather continues likely into early next week. Now the official National Weather Service forecast. Today, sunny. Highs in the upper 70s. Northwest winds around 5 miles per hour. Tonight, clear in the evening, then becoming partly cloudy. Lows in the lower 60s. Southwest winds around 5 miles per hour. Saturday, partly sunny. Highs in the upper 70s. Northwest winds 5 to 10 miles per hour, becoming north 10 to 15 miles per hour in the afternoon. Gusts up to 25 miles per hour. Saturday night, partly cloudy in the evening, then clearing. Lows in the lower 50s. Northeast winds 10 to 15 miles per hour with gusts up to 25 miles per hour, diminishing to around 5 miles per hour after midnight. Sunday, mostly sunny. Highs in the mid 70s. Northeast winds around 5 miles per hour. Sunday night, partly cloudy. Lows in the mid-50s. Monday, partly sunny with a chance of showers. Highs in the upper 70s. Chance of rain 50%. Monday night, partly cloudy. A chance of showers in the evening. Lows in the upper 50s. Chance of rain 50%. Tuesday, mostly sunny. Highs in the upper 70s. Tuesday night, mostly clear. Lows in the upper 50s. Wednesday, mostly sunny. Highs in the upper 70s. Wednesday night, mostly clear. Lows in the mid-50s. Thursday, mostly sunny. Highs around 80. Here are the marine and buoy reports for 5 a.m. across the lower Chesapeake Bay and coastal waters. All wave and swell heights are in feet. Wave and swell periods are in seconds. Potomac River buoy, air temperature was 63. The wind was north at 12 knots. Cove Point, winds were northwest, 10 knots. Piney Point, winds were north, 7 knots. Bishop's Head, winds were north, 6 knots. Lewisetta, winds were north, 6 knots. Rappahannock Light, winds were north, 20 knots. Yorktown Coast Guard Station, winds were northeast, 10 knots. Crypto Peak, winds were northeast, 4 knots. Dominion Terminal Newport News, winds were northeast, 8 knots. South Craney Island, winds were northeast, 11 knots. Cape Henry, winds were northeast, 14 knots. Fenwick Island buoy, winds were north, 14 knots. Water temperature 61. Air temperature 61. Buoy 64 nautical miles east of Virginia Beach, air temperature was 67. Wave height 4 feet. Wave period 3. Buoy just east of Cape Henry. Water temperature 67. Wave height 3. Wave period 4. Duck Cove Pier, winds were northeast, 20 knots. Diamond Shoals buoy, air temperature was 74. Wave height 3 feet. Wave period 8. The wind was north at 14 knots. Marine forecast. Chesapeake Bay from New Point Comfort to Little Creek, Virginia. Today, north winds 10 to 15 knots with gusts up to 20 knots, diminishing to 5 to 10 knots with gusts up to 15 knots late this morning and early afternoon, then becoming southeast late. Waves 1 to 2 feet. Tonight, south winds 5 to 10 knots, becoming southwest 10 to 15 knots after midnight. Waves 1 to 2 feet. Saturday, north winds 15 to 20 knots with gusts up to 25 knots. Waves 3 to 4 feet, occasionally to 5 feet. Saturday night, northeast winds 15 to 20 knots, diminishing to 10 to 15 knots after midnight. Gusts up to 25 knots. Waves 3 to 4 feet, occasionally to 5 feet. Sunday, northeast winds 5 to 10 knots with gusts up to 15 knots. Waves 1 to 2 feet.
Sunday night, south winds 10 to 15 knots. Waves around 2 feet. Monday, southwest winds 10 to 15 knots, diminishing to 5 to 10 knots in the afternoon. Waves 1 to 2 feet. A chance of showers in the afternoon. Monday night, northeast winds 5 to 10 knots, becoming north 10 to 15 knots after midnight. Waves 1 to 2 feet. A chance of showers in the evening. Tuesday, north winds 10 to 15 knots with gusts up to 20 knots. Waves 2 to 3 feet. Tuesday night, north winds 10 to 15 knots. Waves 2 to 3 feet. Marine forecast, Chesapeake Bay from Little Creek, Virginia to Cape Henry, Virginia, including the Chesapeake Bay Bridge Tunnel. Today, north winds 10 to 15 knots with gusts up to 20 knots, diminishing to 5 to 10 knots with gusts up to 15 knots late this morning and early afternoon, then becoming east late. Waves 2 to 3 feet. Wave detail, northeast 2 feet at 4 seconds and southeast 1 foot at 8 seconds. Tonight, south winds 5 to 10 knots, becoming southwest 10 to 15 knots after midnight. Waves around 2 feet. Wave detail, northeast 1 foot at 4 seconds and southeast 1 foot at 8 seconds. Saturday, north winds 15 to 20 knots with gusts up to 25 knots. Waves 3 to 4 feet, occasionally to 5 feet. Wave detail, northwest 3 feet at 4 seconds and southeast 1 foot at 8 seconds. Saturday night, northeast winds 15 to 20 knots, diminishing to 10 to 15 knots after midnight. Gusts up to 25 knots. Waves 3 to 4 feet, occasionally to 5 feet. Wave detail, north 3 feet at 4 seconds and southeast 1 foot at 8 seconds. Sunday, northeast winds 5 to 10 knots with gusts up to 15 knots. Waves around 2 feet. Wave detail, northeast 2 feet at 5 seconds. Sunday night, south winds 10 to 15 knots. Waves around 2 feet. Wave detail, east 2 feet at 10 seconds and northwest 1 foot at 4 seconds. Monday, southwest winds 10 to 15 knots. Waves around 2 feet. A chance of showers in the afternoon. Monday night, east winds 5 to 10 knots, becoming north 10 to 15 knots after midnight. Waves 2 to 3 feet. A chance of showers in the evening. Tuesday, north winds 10 to 15 knots with gusts up to 20 knots. Waves around 3 feet. Tuesday night, north winds 10 to 15 knots. Waves 2 to 3 feet. Marine forecast, Kerr-Lake Sound. Today, north winds 10 to 15 knots with gusts up to 20 knots, becoming northeast 5 to 10 knots with gusts up to 15 knots late this morning and early afternoon, then becoming east late. Waves 1 to 2 feet, diminishing to around 1 foot late this morning and afternoon. Tonight, south winds 5 to 10 knots, becoming southwest with gusts up to 20 knots after midnight. Waves around 1 foot. Saturday, northwest winds 10 to 15 knots, becoming north 15 to 20 knots in the afternoon. Gusts up to 25 knots. Waves 1 to 2 feet, increasing to 2 to 3 feet in the afternoon. Saturday night, northeast winds 10 to 15 knots with gusts up to 25 knots. Waves 1 to 2 feet. Sunday, northeast winds 5 to 10 knots with gusts up to 15 knots. Waves around 1 foot. Sunday night, south winds 5 to 10 knots. Waves around 1 foot. Monday, southwest winds 5 to 10 knots with gusts up to 15 knots. Waves around 1 foot. A chance of showers in the afternoon. Monday night, south winds 5 to 10 knots, becoming north after midnight. Gusts up to 15 knots. Waves around 1 foot. A chance of showers. Tuesday, north winds 10 to 15 knots with gusts up to 20 knots. Waves 1 to 2 feet. Tuesday night, north winds 5 to 10 knots, becoming northwest after midnight. Gusts up to 15 knots. Waves around 1 foot. The current time is 5:53 a.m. Eastern Daylight Time. The Norfolk, Virginia climate summary for yesterday, May 28, 2026. Yesterday's high temperature was 81 degrees and the low 66 degrees. No precipitation fell yesterday, which leaves the monthly total at 4.08 inches. This is 0.70 inches above the normal amount of 3.38 inches for May.
The total precipitation for the year still stands at 12.86 inches, which is 3.89 inches below normal. There were 9 cooling degree days yesterday. This brings the monthly total to 140. The yearly total since January 1st is 299. The normal high temperature for today is 80 degrees, and the normal low is 63. The record high for today is 97, which occurred in 1941, and the record low is 46, which occurred in 2008. Sunrise today is at 5:48 a.m. and sunset is at 8:17 p.m. Offshore waters forecast Baltimore Canyon to Cape Charles Light to 100 nautical miles. Today, north winds 15 to 20 knots, diminishing to 10 to 15 knots, then becoming west to northwest 5 to 10 knots. Seas 3 to 4 feet. Tonight, southwest winds 5 to 15 knots, increasing to 15 to 20 knots. Seas 3 to 4 feet. Saturday, west to northwest winds 15 to 20 knots, becoming north. Seas 4 to 5 feet. Saturday night, northeast winds 15 to 25 knots. Seas 5 to 8 feet. Sunday, north winds 5 to 15 knots, becoming variable. Seas 6 to 8 feet. Sunday night, south to southwest winds less than 10 knots, becoming southwest. Seas 5 to 7 feet. Monday, southwest winds 5 to 10 knots, becoming south. Seas 4 to 5 feet. Monday night, east to southeast winds less than 5 knots, becoming northeast 5 to 15 knots. Seas 3 to 4 feet. Tuesday, northeast winds 15 to 25 knots, becoming north. Seas 4 to 7 feet. Tuesday night, north winds 10 to 20 knots, becoming 10 to 15 knots. Seas 4 to 6 feet. Hazardous weather information. Now here is the hazardous weather outlook for southeast Maryland, northeast North Carolina, central Virginia, east central Virginia, eastern Virginia, north central Virginia, south central Virginia, and southeast Virginia. Today and tonight. No hazardous weather is expected at this time. And now the extended outlook for the period Saturday through Thursday. No hazardous weather is expected at this time. The key weather messages for the next 7 days. Drier weather continues likely into early next week. Now the official National Weather Service forecast. Today, sunny. Highs in the upper 70s. Northwest winds around 5 miles per hour. Tonight, clear in the evening, then becoming partly cloudy. Lows in the lower 60s. Southwest winds around 5 miles per hour. Saturday, partly sunny. Highs in the upper 70s. Northwest winds 5 to 10 miles per hour, becoming north 10 to 15 miles per hour in the afternoon. Gusts up to 25 miles per hour. Saturday night, partly cloudy in the evening, then clearing. Lows in the lower 50s. Northeast winds 10 to 15 miles per hour with gusts up to 25 miles per hour, diminishing to around 5 miles per hour after midnight. Sunday, mostly sunny. Highs in the mid 70s. Northeast winds around 5 miles per hour. Sunday night, partly cloudy. Lows in the mid-50s. Monday, partly sunny with a chance of showers. Highs in the upper 70s. Chance of rain 50%. Monday night, partly cloudy. A chance of showers in the evening. Lows in the upper 50s. Chance of rain 50%. Tuesday, mostly sunny. Highs in the upper 70s. Tuesday night, mostly clear. Lows in the upper 50s. Wednesday, mostly sunny. Highs in the upper 70s. Wednesday night, mostly clear. Lows in the mid-50s. Thursday, mostly sunny. Highs around 80. Here are the marine and buoy reports for 5 a.m. across the lower Chesapeake Bay and coastal waters. All wave and swell heights are in feet. Wave and swell periods are in seconds. Potomac River buoy, air temperature was 63. The wind was north at 12 knots. Cove Point, winds were northwest, 10 knots. Piney Point, winds were north, 7 knots. Bishop's Head, winds were north, 6 knots. Lewisetta, winds were north, 6 knots. Rappahannock Light, winds were north, 20 knots. Yorktown Coast Guard Station, winds were northeast, 10 knots. Crypto Peak, winds were northeast, 4 knots. Dominion Terminal Newport News, winds were northeast, 8 knots. South Craney Island, winds were northeast, 11 knots.
Cape Henry, winds were northeast, 14 knots. Fenwick Island buoy, winds were north, 14 knots. Water temperature 61. Air temperature 61. Buoy 64 nautical miles east of Virginia Beach, air temperature was 67. Wave height 4 feet. Wave period 3. Buoy just east of Cape Henry. Water temperature 67. Wave height 3. Wave period 4. Duck Cove here, winds were northeast, 20 knots. Diamond Shoals buoy, air temperature was 74. Wave height 3 feet. Wave period 8. The wind was north at 14 knots. Marine forecast, Chesapeake Bay from New Point Comfort to Little Creek, Virginia. Today, north winds 10 to 15 knots with gusts up to 20 knots, diminishing to 5 to 10 knots with gusts up to 15 knots late this morning and early afternoon, then becoming southeast late. Waves 1 to 2 feet. Tonight, south winds 5 to 10 knots, becoming southwest 10 to 15 knots after midnight. Waves 1 to 2 feet. Saturday, north winds 15 to 20 knots with gusts up to 25 knots. Waves 3 to 4 feet, occasionally to 5 feet. Saturday night, northeast winds 15 to 20 knots, diminishing to 10 to 15 knots after midnight. Gusts up to 25 knots. Waves 3 to 4 feet, occasionally to 5 feet. Sunday, northeast winds 5 to 10 knots with gusts up to 15 knots. Waves 1 to 2 feet. Sunday night, south winds 10 to 15 knots. Waves around 2 feet. Monday, southwest winds 10 to 15 knots, diminishing to 5 to 10 knots in the afternoon. Waves 1 to 2 feet. A chance of showers in the afternoon. Monday night, northeast winds 5 to 10 knots, becoming north 10 to 15 knots after midnight. Waves 1 to 2 feet. A chance of showers in the evening. Tuesday, north winds 10 to 15 knots with gusts up to 20 knots. Waves 2 to 3 feet. Tuesday night, north winds 10 to 15 knots. Waves 2 to 3 feet. Marine forecast, Chesapeake Bay from Little Creek, Virginia to Cape Henry, Virginia, including the Chesapeake Bay Bridge Tunnel. Today, north winds 10 to 15 knots with gusts up to 20 knots, diminishing to 5 to 10 knots with gusts up to 15 knots late this morning and early afternoon, then becoming east late. Waves 2 to 3 feet. Wave detail, northeast 2 feet at 4 seconds and southeast 1 foot at 8 seconds. Tonight, south winds 5 to 10 knots, becoming southwest 10 to 15 knots after midnight. Waves around 2 feet. Wave detail, northeast 1 foot at 4 seconds and southeast 1 foot at 8 seconds. Saturday, north winds 15 to 20 knots with gusts up to 25 knots. Waves 3 to 4 feet, occasionally to 5 feet. Wave detail, northwest 3 feet at 4 seconds and southeast 1 foot at 8 seconds. Saturday night, northeast winds 15 to 20 knots, diminishing to 10 to 15 knots after midnight. Gusts up to 25 knots. Waves 3 to 4 feet, occasionally to 5 feet. Wave detail, north 3 feet at 4 seconds and southeast 1 foot at 8 seconds. Sunday, northeast winds 5 to 10 knots with gusts up to 15 knots. Waves around 2 feet. Wave detail, northeast 2 feet at 5 seconds. Sunday night, south winds 10 to 15 knots. Waves around 2 feet. Wave detail, east 2 feet at 10 seconds and northwest 1 foot at 4 seconds. Monday, southwest winds 10 to 15 knots. Waves around 2 feet. A chance of showers in the afternoon. Monday night, east winds 5 to 10 knots, becoming north 10 to 15 knots after midnight. Waves 2 to 3 feet. A chance of showers in the evening. Tuesday, north winds 10 to 15 knots with gusts up to 20 knots. Waves around 3 feet. Tuesday night, north winds 10 to 15 knots. Waves 2 to 3 feet. Marine forecast, Currituck Sound. Today, north winds 10 to 15 knots with gusts up to 20 knots, becoming northeast 5 to 10 knots with gusts up to 15 knots late this morning and early afternoon, then becoming east late. Waves 1 to 2 feet, diminishing to around 1 foot late this morning and afternoon. Tonight, south winds 5 to 10 knots, becoming southwest with gusts up to 20 knots after midnight. Waves around 1 foot. Saturday, northwest winds 10 to 15 knots,
becoming north 15 to 20 knots in the afternoon. Gusts up to 25 knots. Waves 1 to 2 feet, increasing to 2 to 3 feet in the afternoon. Saturday night, northeast winds 10 to 15 knots with gusts up to 25 knots. Waves 1 to 2 feet. Sunday, northeast winds 5 to 10 knots with gusts up to 15 knots. Waves around 1 foot. Sunday night, south winds 5 to 10 knots. Waves around 1 foot. Monday, southwest winds 5 to 10 knots with gusts up to 15 knots. Waves around 1 foot. A chance of showers in the afternoon. Monday night, south winds 5 to 10 knots, becoming north after midnight. Gusts up to 15 knots. Waves around 1 foot. A chance of showers. Tuesday, north winds 10 to 15 knots with gusts up to 20 knots. Waves 1 to 2 feet. Tuesday night, north winds 5 to 10 knots, becoming northwest after midnight. Gusts up to 15 knots. Waves around 1 foot. This is NOAA's National Weather Service All Hazards Weather Radio, KHP 37, broadcasting from Wakefield, Virginia, transmitting from Driver, Virginia on a frequency of 162.550 MHz. The following information is for Hampton Roads and Northeast North Carolina, the southern part of the Chesapeake Bay and adjacent coastal waters. The current time is 6:05 a.m. Eastern Daylight Time. The Norfolk, Virginia climate summary for yesterday, May 28, 2026. Yesterday's high temperature was 81 degrees and the low 66 degrees. No precipitation fell yesterday, which leaves the monthly total at 4.08 inches. This is 0.70 inches above the normal amount of 3.38 inches for May. The total precipitation for the year still stands at 12.86 inches, which is 3.89 inches below normal. There were 9 cooling degree days yesterday. This brings the monthly total to 140. The yearly total since January 1st is 299. The normal high temperature for today is 80 degrees, and the normal low is 63. The record high for today is 97, which occurred in 1941, and the record low is 46, which occurred in 2008. Sunrise today is at 5:48 a.m. and sunset is at 8:17 p.m. Offshore waters forecast Baltimore Canyon to Cape Charles Light to 100 nautical miles. Today, north winds 15 to 20 knots, diminishing to 10 to 15 knots, then becoming west to northwest 5 to 10 knots. Seas 3 to 4 feet. Tonight, southwest winds 5 to 15 knots, increasing to 15 to 20 knots. Seas 3 to 4 feet. Saturday, west to northwest winds 15 to 20 knots, becoming north. Seas 4 to 5 feet. Saturday night, northeast winds 15 to 25 knots. Seas 5 to 8 feet. Sunday, north winds 5 to 15 knots, becoming variable. Seas 6 to 8 feet. Sunday night, south to southwest winds less than 10 knots, becoming southwest. Seas 5 to 7 feet. Monday, southwest winds 5 to 10 knots, becoming south. Seas 4 to 5 feet. Monday night, east to southeast winds less than 5 knots, becoming northeast 5 to 15 knots. Seas 3 to 4 feet. Tuesday, northeast winds 15 to 25 knots, becoming north. Seas 4 to 7 feet. Tuesday night, north winds 10 to 20 knots, becoming 10 to 15 knots. Seas 4 to 6 feet. Hazardous weather information. Now here is the hazardous weather outlook for southeast Maryland, northeast North Carolina, central Virginia, east central Virginia, eastern Virginia, north central Virginia, south central Virginia, and southeast Virginia. Today and tonight. No hazardous weather is expected at this time. And now the extended outlook for the period Saturday through Thursday. No hazardous weather is expected at this time. The key weather messages for the next 7 days. Drier weather continues likely into early next week. Now the official National Weather Service forecast. Today, sunny. Highs in the upper 70s. Northwest winds around 5 miles per hour. Tonight, clear in the evening, then becoming partly cloudy. Lows in the lower 60s. Southwest winds around 5 miles per hour. Saturday, partly sunny. Highs in the upper 70s. Northwest winds 5 to 10 miles per hour, becoming north 10 to 15 miles per hour in the afternoon. Gusts up to 25 miles per hour.
Saturday night, partly cloudy in the evening, then clearing. Lows in the lower 50s. Northeast winds 10 to 15 miles per hour with gusts up to 25 miles per hour, diminishing to around 5 miles per hour after midnight. Sunday, mostly sunny. Highs in the mid-70s. Northeast winds around 5 miles per hour. Sunday night, partly cloudy. Lows in the mid-50s. Monday, partly sunny with a chance of showers. Highs in the upper 70s. Chance of rain 50%. Monday night, partly cloudy. A chance of showers in the evening. Lows in the upper 50s. Chance of rain 50%. Tuesday, mostly sunny. Highs in the upper 70s. Tuesday night, mostly clear. Lows in the upper 50s. Wednesday, mostly sunny. Highs in the upper 70s. Wednesday night, mostly clear. Lows in the mid-50s. Thursday, mostly sunny. Highs around 80. Here are the marine and buoy reports for 5 a.m. across the lower Chesapeake Bay and coastal waters. All wave and swell heights are in feet. Wave and swell periods are in seconds. Potomac River buoy, air temperature was 63. The wind was north at 12 knots. Cove Point, winds were northwest, 10 knots. Piney Point, winds were north, 7 knots. Bishop's Head, winds were north, 6 knots. Lewisetta, winds were north, 6 knots. Rappahannock Light, winds were north, 20 knots. Yorktown Coast Guard Station, winds were northeast, 10 knots. Crypto Peak, winds were northeast, 4 knots. Dominion Terminal Newport News, winds were northeast, 8 knots. South Craney Island, winds were northeast, 11 knots. Cape Henry, winds were northeast, 14 knots. Fenwick Island buoy, winds were north, 14 knots. Water temperature 61. Air temperature 61. Buoy 64 nautical miles east of Virginia Beach, air temperature was 67. Wave height 4 feet. Wave period 3. Buoy just east of Cape Henry. Water temperature 67. Wave heights 3. Wave period 4. Duck Cove here, winds were northeast, 20 knots. Diamond Shoals buoy, air temperature was 74. Wave height 3 feet. Wave period 8. The wind was north at 14 knots. Marine forecast, Chesapeake Bay from New Point Comfort to Little Creek, Virginia. Today, north winds 10 to 15 knots with gusts up to 20 knots, diminishing to 5 to 10 knots with gusts up to 15 knots late this morning and early afternoon, then becoming southeast late. Waves 1 to 2 feet. Tonight, south winds 5 to 10 knots, becoming southwest 10 to 15 knots after midnight. Waves 1 to 2 feet. Saturday, north winds 15 to 20 knots with gusts up to 25 knots. Waves 3 to 4 feet, occasionally to 5 feet. Saturday night, northeast winds 15 to 20 knots, diminishing to 10 to 15 knots after midnight. Gusts up to 25 knots. Waves 3 to 4 feet, occasionally to 5 feet. Sunday, northeast winds 5 to 10 knots with gusts up to 15 knots. Waves 1 to 2 feet. Sunday night, south winds 10 to 15 knots. Waves around 2 feet. Monday, southwest winds 10 to 15 knots, diminishing to 5 to 10 knots in the afternoon. Waves 1 to 2 feet. A chance of showers in the afternoon. Monday night, northeast winds 5 to 10 knots, becoming north 10 to 15 knots after midnight. Waves 1 to 2 feet. A chance of showers in the evening. Tuesday, north winds 10 to 15 knots with gusts up to 20 knots. Waves 2 to 3 feet. Tuesday night, north winds 10 to 15 knots. Waves 2 to 3 feet. Marine forecast, Chesapeake Bay from Little Creek, Virginia to Cape Henry, Virginia, including the Chesapeake Bay Bridge Tunnel. Today, north winds 10 to 15 knots with gusts up to 20 knots, diminishing to 5 to 10 knots with gusts up to 15 knots late this morning and early afternoon, then becoming east late. Waves 2 to 3 feet. Wave detail, northeast 2 feet at 4 seconds and southeast 1 foot at 8 seconds. Tonight, south winds 5 to 10 knots, becoming southwest 10 to 15 knots after midnight. Waves around 2 feet. Wave detail, northeast 1 foot at 4 seconds and southeast 1 foot at 8 seconds.
Saturday, north winds 15 to 20 knots with gusts up to 25 knots. Waves 3 to 4 feet, occasionally to 5 feet. Wave detail, northwest 3 feet at 4 seconds and southeast 1 foot at 8 seconds. Saturday night, northeast winds 15 to 20 knots, diminishing to 10 to 15 knots after midnight. Gusts up to 25 knots. Waves 3 to 4 feet, occasionally to 5 feet. Wave detail, north 3 feet at 4 seconds and southeast 1 foot at 8 seconds. Sunday, northeast winds 5 to 10 knots with gusts up to 15 knots. Waves around 2 feet. Wave detail, northeast 2 feet at 5 seconds. Sunday night, south winds 10 to 15 knots. Waves around 2 feet. Wave detail, east 2 feet at 10 seconds and northwest 1 foot at 4 seconds. Monday, southwest winds 10 to 15 knots. Waves around 2 feet. A chance of showers in the afternoon. Monday night, east winds 5 to 10 knots, becoming north 10 to 15 knots after midnight. Waves 2 to 3 feet. A chance of showers in the evening. Tuesday, north winds 10 to 15 knots with gusts up to 20 knots. Waves around 3 feet. Tuesday night, north winds 10 to 15 knots. Waves 2 to 3 feet. Marine forecast, Currituck Sound. Today, north winds 10 to 15 knots with gusts up to 20 knots, becoming northeast 5 to 10 knots with gusts up to 15 knots late this morning and early afternoon, then becoming east late. Waves 1 to 2 feet, diminishing to around 1 foot late this morning and afternoon. Tonight, south winds 5 to 10 knots, becoming southwest with gusts up to 20 knots after midnight. Waves around 1 foot. Saturday, northwest winds 10 to 15 knots, becoming north 15 to 20 knots in the afternoon. Gusts up to 25 knots. Waves 1 to 2 feet, increasing to 2 to 3 feet in the afternoon. Saturday night, northeast winds 10 to 15 knots with gusts up to 25 knots. Waves 1 to 2 feet. Sunday, northeast winds 5 to 10 knots with gusts up to 15 knots. Waves around 1 foot. Sunday night, south winds 5 to 10 knots. Waves around 1 foot. Monday, southwest winds 5 to 10 knots with gusts up to 15 knots. Waves around 1 foot. A chance of showers in the afternoon. Monday night, south winds 5 to 10 knots, becoming north after midnight. Gusts up to 15 knots. Waves around 1 foot. A chance of showers. Tuesday, north winds 10 to 15 knots with gusts up to 20 knots. Waves 1 to 2 feet. Tuesday night, north winds 5 to 10 knots, becoming northwest after midnight. Gusts up to 15 knots. Waves around 1 foot. The current time is 6:17 a.m. Eastern Daylight Time. The Norfolk, Virginia climate summary for yesterday, May 28, 2026. Yesterday's high temperature was 81 degrees and the low 66 degrees. No precipitation fell yesterday, which leaves the monthly total at 4.08 inches. This is 0.70 inches above the normal amount of 3.38 inches for May. The total precipitation for the year still stands at 12.86 inches, which is 3.89 inches below normal. There were 9 cooling degree days yesterday. This brings the monthly total to 140. The yearly total since January 1st is 299. The normal high temperature for today is 80 degrees, and the normal low is 63. The record high for today is 97, which occurred in 1941, and the record low is 46, which occurred in 2008. Sunrise today is at 5:48 a.m. and sunset is at 8:17 p.m. Offshore waters forecast Baltimore Canyon to Cape Charles Light, to 100 nautical miles. Today, north winds 15 to 20 knots, diminishing to 10 to 15 knots, then becoming west to northwest 5 to 10 knots. Seas 3 to 4 feet. Tonight, southwest winds 5 to 15 knots, increasing to 15 to 20 knots. Seas 3 to 4 feet. Saturday, west to northwest winds 15 to 20 knots, becoming north. Seas 4 to 5 feet. Saturday night, northeast winds 15 to 25 knots. Seas 5 to 8 feet. Sunday, north winds 5 to 15 knots, becoming variable. Seas 6 to 8 feet. Sunday night, south to southwest winds less than 10 knots, becoming southwest. Seas 5 to 7 feet.
Monday, southwest winds 5 to 10 knots, becoming south. Seas 4 to 5 feet. Monday night, east to southeast winds less than 5 knots, becoming northeast 5 to 15 knots. Seas 3 to 4 feet. Tuesday, northeast winds 15 to 25 knots, becoming north. Seas 4 to 7 feet. Tuesday night, north winds 10 to 20 knots, becoming 10 to 15 knots. Seas 4 to 6 feet. Hazardous weather information. Now here is the hazardous weather outlook for southeast Maryland, northeast North Carolina, central Virginia, east central Virginia, eastern Virginia, north central Virginia, south central Virginia, and southeast Virginia. Today and tonight. No hazardous weather is expected at this time. And now the extended outlook for the period Saturday through Thursday. No hazardous weather is expected at this time. The key weather messages for the next 7 days. Drier weather continues likely into early next week. Now the official National Weather Service forecast. Today, sunny. Highs in the upper 70s. Northwest winds around 5 miles per hour. Tonight, clear in the evening, then becoming partly cloudy. Lows in the lower 60s. Southwest winds around 5 miles per hour. Saturday, partly sunny. Highs in the upper 70s. Northwest winds 5 to 10 miles per hour, becoming north 10 to 15 miles per hour in the afternoon. Gusts up to 25 miles per hour. Saturday night, partly cloudy in the evening, then clearing. Lows in the lower 50s. Northeast winds 10 to 15 miles per hour with gusts up to 25 miles per hour, diminishing to around 5 miles per hour after midnight. Sunday, mostly sunny. Highs in the mid 70s. Northeast winds around 5 miles per hour. Sunday night, partly cloudy. Lows in the mid 50s. Monday, partly sunny with a chance of showers. Highs in the upper 70s. Chance of rain 50%. Monday night, partly cloudy. A chance of showers in the evening. Lows in the upper 50s. Chance of rain 50%. Tuesday, mostly sunny. Highs in the upper 70s. Tuesday night, mostly clear. Lows in the upper 50s. Wednesday, mostly sunny. Highs in the upper 70s. Wednesday night, mostly clear. Lows in the mid 50s. Thursday, mostly sunny. Highs around 80. Here are the marine and buoy reports for 6 a.m. across the lower Chesapeake Bay and coastal waters. All wave and swell heights are in feet. Wave and swell periods are in seconds. Potomac River buoy, air temperature was 63. The wind was north at 12 knots gusting to 17. Cove Point, air temperature was 62. The wind was northwest at 10 knots. Piney Point, winds were north, 9 knots. Bishop's Head, air temperature was 59. The wind was north at 6 knots. Lewisetta, air temperature was 64. Water temperature 72. The wind was north at 7 knots. Rappahannock Light, winds were north, 19 knots. Yorktown Coast Guard Station, air temperature was 64. Water temperature 72. The wind was northwest at 5 knots. Crypto Peak, water temperature 69. The wind was northeast at 6 knots. Dominion Terminal Newport News, air temperature was 66. The wind was northeast at 4 knots. South Craney Island, air temperature was 67. The wind was northeast at 8 knots. Cape Henry, air temperature was 65. The wind was northeast at 15 knots. Fenwick Island buoy, winds were north, 16 knots. Air temperature 61. Buoy 64 nautical miles east of Virginia Beach, air temperature was 67. Wave height 4 feet. Wave period 4. Buoy just east of Cape Henry. Water temperature 67. Wave height 3. Wave period 4. Duck Cove here, air temperature was 67. The wind was northeast at 17, knots gusting to 20. Diamond Shoals buoy, winds were north, 14 knots. Water temperature 78. Air temperature 73. Marine forecast, Chesapeake Bay from New Point Comfort to Little Creek, Virginia. Today, north winds 10 to 15 knots with gusts up to 20 knots, diminishing to 5 to 10 knots with gusts up to 15 knots late this morning and early afternoon, then becoming southeast late. Waves 1 to 2 feet. Tonight,
south winds 5 to 10 knots, becoming southwest 10 to 15 knots after midnight. Waves 1 to 2 feet.

southwest winds 10 to 15 knots, diminishing to 5 to 10 knots in the afternoon. Waves 1 to 2 feet. A chance of showers in the afternoon. Monday night, northeast winds 5 to 10 knots, becoming north 10 to 15 knots after midnight. Waves 1 to 2 feet. A chance of showers in the evening. Tuesday, north winds 10 to 15 knots with gusts up to 20 knots. Waves 2 to 3 feet. Tuesday night, north winds 10 to 15 knots. Waves 2 to 3 feet. Marine forecast, Chesapeake Bay from Little Creek, Virginia to Cape Henry, Virginia, including the Chesapeake Bay Bridge Tunnel. Today, north winds 10 to 15 knots with gusts up to 20 knots, diminishing to 5 to 10 knots with gusts up to 15 knots late this morning and early afternoon, then becoming east late. Waves 2 to 3 feet. Wave detail, northeast 2 feet at 4 seconds and southeast 1 foot at 8 seconds. Tonight, south winds 5 to 10 knots, becoming southwest 10 to 15 knots after midnight. Waves around 2 feet. Wave detail, northeast 1 foot at 4 seconds and southeast 1 foot at 8 seconds. Saturday, north winds 15 to 20 knots with gusts up to 25 knots. Waves 3 to 4 feet, occasionally to 5 feet. Wave detail, northwest 3 feet at 4 seconds and southeast 1 foot at 8 seconds. Saturday night, northeast winds 15 to 20 knots, diminishing to 10 to 15 knots after midnight. Gusts up to 25 knots. Waves 3 to 4 feet, occasionally to 5 feet. Wave detail, north 3 feet at 4 seconds and southeast 1 foot at 8 seconds. Sunday, northeast winds 5 to 10 knots with gusts up to 15 knots. Waves around 2 feet. Wave detail, northeast 2 feet at 5 seconds. Sunday night, south winds 10 to 15 knots. Waves around 2 feet. Wave detail, east 2 feet at 10 seconds and northwest 1 foot at 4 seconds. Monday, southwest winds 10 to 15 knots. Waves around 2 feet. A chance of showers in the afternoon. Monday night, east winds 5 to 10 knots, becoming north 10 to 15 knots after midnight. Waves 2 to 3 feet. A chance of showers in the evening. Tuesday, north winds 10 to 15 knots with gusts up to 20 knots. Waves around 3 feet. Tuesday night, north winds 10 to 15 knots. Waves 2 to 3 feet. Marine forecast, Currituck Sound. Today, north winds 10 to 15 knots with gusts up to 20 knots, becoming northeast 5 to 10 knots with gusts up to 15 knots late this morning and early afternoon, then becoming east late. Waves 1 to 2 feet, diminishing to around 1 foot late this morning and afternoon. Tonight, south winds 5 to 10 knots, becoming southwest with gusts up to 20 knots after midnight. Waves around 1 foot. Saturday, northwest winds 10 to 15 knots, becoming north 15 to 20 knots in the afternoon. Gusts up to 25 knots. Waves 1 to 2 feet, increasing to 2 to 3 feet in the afternoon. Saturday night, northeast winds 10 to 15 knots with gusts up to 25 knots. Waves 1 to 2 feet. Sunday, northeast winds 5 to 10 knots with gusts up to 15 knots. Waves around 1 foot. Sunday night, south winds 5 to 10 knots. Waves around 1 foot. Monday, southwest winds 5 to 10 knots with gusts up to 15 knots. Waves around 1 foot. A chance of showers in the afternoon. Monday night, south winds 5 to 10 knots, becoming north after midnight. Gusts up to 15 knots. Waves around 1 foot. A chance of showers. Tuesday, north winds 10 to 15 knots with gusts up to 20 knots. Waves 1 to 2 feet. Tuesday night, north winds 5 to 10 knots, becoming northwest after midnight. Gusts up to 15 knots. Waves around 1 foot. The current time is 6:29 a.m. Eastern Daylight Time. The Norfolk, Virginia climate summary for yesterday, May 28, 2026. Yesterday's high temperature was 81 degrees and the low 66 degrees. No precipitation fell yesterday, which leaves the monthly total at 4.08 inches. This is 0.70 inches above the normal amount of 3.38 inches for May. The total precipitation for the year still stands at 12.86 inches, which is 3.89 inches below normal. There were 9 cooling degree days yesterday.
This brings the monthly total to 140. The yearly total since January 1st is 299. The normal high temperature for today is 80 degrees, and the normal low is 63. The record high for today is 97, which occurred in 1941, and the record low is 46, which occurred in 2008. Sunrise today is at 5:48 a.m. and sunset is at 8:17 p.m. Offshore waters forecast Baltimore Canyon to Cape Charles Light to 100 nautical miles. Today, north winds 15 to 20 knots, diminishing to 10 to 15 knots, then becoming west to northwest 5 to 10 knots. Seas 3 to 4 feet. Tonight, southwest winds 5 to 15 knots, increasing to 15 to 20 knots. Seas 3 to 4 feet. Saturday, west to northwest winds 15 to 20 knots, becoming north. Seas 4 to 5 feet. Saturday night, northeast winds 15 to 25 knots. Seas 5 to 8 feet. Sunday, north winds 5 to 15 knots, becoming variable. Seas 6 to 8 feet. Sunday night, south to southwest winds less than 10 knots, becoming southwest. Seas 5 to 7 feet. Monday, southwest winds 5 to 10 knots, becoming south. Seas 4 to 5 feet. Monday night, east to southeast winds less than 5 knots, becoming northeast 5 to 15 knots. Seas 3 to 4 feet. Tuesday, northeast winds 15 to 25 knots, becoming north. Seas 4 to 7 feet. Tuesday night, north winds 10 to 20 knots, becoming 10 to 15 knots. Seas 4 to 6 feet. Hazardous weather information. Now here is the hazardous weather outlook for southeast Maryland, northeast North Carolina, central Virginia, east central Virginia, eastern Virginia, north central Virginia, south central Virginia, and southeast Virginia. Today and tonight. No hazardous weather is expected at this time. And now the extended outlook for the period Saturday through Thursday. No hazardous weather is expected at this time. The key weather messages for the next 7 days. Drier weather continues likely into early next week. Now the official National Weather Service forecast. Today, sunny. Highs in the upper 70s. Northwest winds around 5 miles per hour. Tonight, clear in the evening, then becoming partly cloudy. Lows in the lower 60s. Southwest winds around 5 miles per hour. Saturday, partly sunny. Highs in the upper 70s. Northwest winds 5 to 10 miles per hour, becoming north 10 to 15 miles per hour in the afternoon. Gusts up to 25 miles per hour. Saturday night, partly cloudy in the evening, then clearing. Lows in the lower 50s. Northeast winds 10 to 15 miles per hour with gusts up to 25 miles per hour, diminishing to around 5 miles per hour after midnight. Sunday, mostly sunny. Highs in the mid 70s. Northeast winds around 5 miles per hour. Sunday night, partly cloudy. Lows in the mid-50s. Monday, partly sunny with a chance of showers. Highs in the upper 70s. Chance of rain 50%. Monday night, partly cloudy. A chance of showers in the evening. Lows in the upper 50s. Chance of rain 50%. Tuesday, mostly sunny. Highs in the upper 70s. Tuesday night, mostly clear. Lows in the upper 50s. Wednesday, mostly sunny. Highs in the upper 70s. Wednesday night, mostly clear. Lows in the mid-50s. Thursday, mostly sunny. Highs around 80. Here are the marine and buoy reports for 6 a.m. across the lower Chesapeake Bay and coastal waters. All wave and swell heights are in feet. Wave and swell periods are in seconds. Potomac River buoy, air temperature was 63. The wind was north at 12 knots gusting to 17. Cove Point, air temperature was 62. The wind was northwest at 10 knots. Piney Point, winds were north, 9 knots. Bishop's Head, air temperature was 59. The wind was north at 6 knots. Lewisetta, air temperature was 64. Water temperature 72. The wind was north at 7 knots. Rappahannock Light, winds were north, 19 knots. Yorktown Coast Guard Station, air temperature was 64. Water temperature 72. The wind was northwest at 5 knots. Crypto Peak, water temperature 69. The wind was northeast at 6 knots.
Dominion Terminal Newport News, air temperature was 66. The wind was northeast at 4 knots. South Craney Island, air temperature was 67. The wind was northeast at 8 knots. Cape Henry, air temperature was 65. The wind was northeast at 15 knots. Fenwick Island buoy, winds were north, 16 knots. Air temperature 61. Buoy 64 nautical miles east of Virginia Beach, air temperature was 67. Wave height 4 feet. Wave period 4. Buoy just east of Cape Henry. Water temperature 67. Wave height 3. Wave period 4. Duck Cove here, air temperature was 67. The wind was northeast at 17, knots gusting to 20. Diamond Shoals buoy, winds were north, 14 knots. Water temperature 78. Air temperature 73. This is NOAA's National Weather Service All Hazards Weather Radio, KHP 37, broadcasting from Wakefield, Virginia, transmitting from Driver, Virginia on a frequency of 162.550 MHz. The following information is for Hampton Roads and Northeast North Carolina, the southern part of the Chesapeake Bay and adjacent coastal waters. Marine forecast, Chesapeake Bay from New Point Comfort to Little Creek, Virginia. Today, north winds 10 to 15 knots with gusts up to 20 knots, diminishing to 5 to 10 knots with gusts up to 15 knots late this morning and early afternoon, then becoming southeast late. Waves 1 to 2 feet. Tonight, south winds 5 to 10 knots, becoming southwest 10 to 15 knots after midnight. Waves 1 to 2 feet. Saturday, north winds 15 to 20 knots with gusts up to 25 knots. Waves 3 to 4 feet, occasionally to 5 feet. Saturday night, northeast winds 15 to 20 knots, diminishing to 10 to 15 knots after midnight. Gusts up to 25 knots. Waves 3 to 4 feet, occasionally to 5 feet. Sunday, northeast winds 5 to 10 knots with gusts up to 15 knots. Waves 1 to 2 feet. Sunday night, south winds 10 to 15 knots. Waves around 2 feet. Monday, southwest winds 10 to 15 knots, diminishing to 5 to 10 knots in the afternoon. Waves 1 to 2 feet. A chance of showers in the afternoon. Monday night, northeast winds 5 to 10 knots, becoming north 10 to 15 knots after midnight. Waves 1 to 2 feet. A chance of showers in the evening. Tuesday, north winds 10 to 15 knots with gusts up to 20 knots. Waves 2 to 3 feet. Tuesday night, north winds 10 to 15 knots. Waves 2 to 3 feet. Marine forecast, Chesapeake Bay from Little Creek, Virginia to Cape Henry, Virginia, including the Chesapeake Bay Bridge Tunnel. Today, north winds 10 to 15 knots with gusts up to 20 knots, diminishing to 5 to 10 knots with gusts up to 15 knots late this morning and early afternoon, then becoming east late. Waves 2 to 3 feet. Wave detail, northeast 2 feet at 4 seconds and southeast 1 foot at 8 seconds. Tonight, south winds 5 to 10 knots, becoming southwest 10 to 15 knots after midnight. Waves around 2 feet. Wave detail, northeast 1 foot at 4 seconds and southeast 1 foot at 8 seconds. Saturday, north winds 15 to 20 knots with gusts up to 25 knots. Waves 3 to 4 feet, occasionally to 5 feet. Wave detail, northwest 3 feet at 4 seconds and southeast 1 foot at 8 seconds. Saturday night, northeast winds 15 to 20 knots, diminishing to 10 to 15 knots after midnight. Gusts up to 25 knots. Waves 3 to 4 feet, occasionally to 5 feet. Wave detail, north 3 feet at 4 seconds and southeast 1 foot at 8 seconds. Sunday, northeast winds 5 to 10 knots with gusts up to 15 knots. Waves around 2 feet. Wave detail, northeast 2 feet at 5 seconds. Sunday night, south winds 10 to 15 knots. Waves around 2 feet. Wave detail, east 2 feet at 10 seconds and northwest 1 foot at 4 seconds. Monday, southwest winds 10 to 15 knots. Waves around 2 feet. A chance of showers in the afternoon. Monday night, east winds 5 to 10 knots, becoming north 10 to 15 knots after midnight. Waves 2 to 3 feet. A chance of showers in the evening. Tuesday, north winds 10 to 15 knots with gusts up to 20 knots. Waves around 3 feet. Tuesday night,
North winds 10 to 15 knots. Waves 2 to 3 feet. Marine forecast, Currik Sound. Today, north winds 10 to 15 knots with gusts up to 20 knots, becoming northeast 5 to 10 knots with gusts up to 15 knots late this morning and early afternoon, then becoming east late. Waves 1 to 2 feet, diminishing to around 1 foot late this morning and afternoon. Tonight, south winds 5 to 10 knots, becoming southwest with gusts up to 20 knots after midnight. Waves around 1 foot. Saturday, northwest winds 10 to 15 knots, becoming north 15 to 20 knots in the afternoon. Gusts up to 25 knots. Waves 1 to 2 feet, increasing to 2 to 3 feet in the afternoon. Saturday night, northeast winds 10 to 15 knots with gusts up to 25 knots. Waves 1 to 2 feet. Sunday, northeast winds 5 to 10 knots with gusts up to 15 knots. Waves around 1 foot. Sunday night, south winds 5 to 10 knots. Waves around 1 foot. Monday, southwest winds 5 to 10 knots with gusts up to 15 knots. Waves around 1 foot. A chance of showers in the afternoon. Monday night, south winds 5 to 10 knots, becoming north after midnight. Gusts up to 15 knots. Waves around 1 foot. A chance of showers. Tuesday, north winds 10 to 15 knots with gusts up to 20 knots. Waves 1 to 2 feet. Tuesday night, north winds 5 to 10 knots, becoming northwest after midnight. Gusts up to 15 knots. Waves around 1 foot. The current time is 6:41 a.m. Eastern Daylight Time. The Norfolk, Virginia climate summary for yesterday, May 28, 2026. Yesterday's high temperature was 81 degrees and the low 66 degrees. No precipitation fell yesterday, which leaves the monthly total at 4.08 inches. This is 0.70 inches above the normal amount of 3.38 inches for May. The total precipitation for the year still stands at 12.86 inches, which is 3.89 inches below normal. There were 9 cooling degree days yesterday. This brings the monthly total to 140. The yearly total since January 1st is 299. The normal high temperature for today is 80 degrees, and the normal low is 63. The record high for today is 97, which occurred in 1941, and the record low is 46, which occurred in 2008. Sunrise today is at 5:48 a.m. and sunset is at 8:17 p.m. Offshore waters forecast Baltimore Canyon to Cape Charles Light, to 100 nautical miles. Today, north winds 15 to 20 knots, diminishing to 10 to 15 knots, then becoming west to northwest 5 to 10 knots. Seas 3 to 4 feet. Tonight, southwest winds 5 to 15 knots, increasing to 15 to 20 knots. Seas 3 to 4 feet. Saturday, west to northwest winds 15 to 20 knots, becoming north. Seas 4 to 5 feet. Saturday night, northeast winds 15 to 25 knots. Seas 5 to 8 feet. Sunday, north winds 5 to 15 knots, becoming variable. Seas 6 to 8 feet. Sunday night, south to southwest winds less than 10 knots, becoming southwest. Seas 5 to 7 feet. Monday, southwest winds 5 to 10 knots, becoming south. Seas 4 to 5 feet. Monday night, east to southeast winds less than 5 knots, becoming northeast 5 to 15 knots. Seas 3 to 4 feet. Tuesday, northeast winds 15 to 25 knots, becoming north. Seas 4 to 7 feet. Tuesday night, north winds 10 to 20 knots, becoming 10 to 15 knots. Seas 4 to 6 feet. Hazardous weather information. Now here is the hazardous weather outlook for southeast Maryland, northeast North Carolina, central Virginia, east central Virginia, eastern Virginia, north central Virginia, south central Virginia, and southeast Virginia. Today and tonight. No hazardous weather is expected at this time. And now the extended outlook for the period Saturday through Thursday. No hazardous weather is expected at this time. The key weather messages for the next 7 days. Drier weather continues likely into early next week. Now the official National Weather Service forecast. Today, sunny. Highs in the upper 70s. Northwest winds around 5 miles per hour. Tonight, clear in the evening, then becoming partly cloudy. Lows in the lower 60s.
Southwest winds around 5 miles per hour. Saturday, partly sunny. Highs in the upper 70s. Northwest winds 5 to 10 miles per hour, becoming north 10 to 15 miles per hour in the afternoon. Gusts up to 25 miles per hour. Saturday night, partly cloudy in the evening, then clearing. Lows in the lower 50s. Northeast winds 10 to 15 miles per hour with gusts up to 25 miles per hour, diminishing to around 5 miles per hour after midnight. Sunday, mostly sunny. Highs in the mid 70s. Northeast winds around 5 miles per hour. Sunday night, partly cloudy. Lows in the mid 50s. Monday, partly sunny with a chance of showers. Highs in the upper 70s. Chance of rain 50%. Monday night, partly cloudy. A chance of showers in the evening. Lows in the upper 50s. Chance of rain 50%. Tuesday, mostly sunny. Highs in the upper 70s. Tuesday night, mostly clear. Lows in the upper 50s. Wednesday, mostly sunny. Highs in the upper 70s. Wednesday night, mostly clear. Lows in the mid 50s. Thursday, mostly sunny. Highs around 80. Here are the marine and buoy reports for 6 a.m. across the lower Chesapeake Bay and coastal waters. All wave and swell heights are in feet. Wave and swell periods are in seconds. Potomac River buoy, air temperature was 63. The wind was north at 12 knots gusting to 17. Cove Point, air temperature was 62. The wind was northwest at 10 knots. Piney Point, winds were north, 9 knots. Bishop's Head, air temperature was 59. The wind was north at 6 knots. Lewisetta, air temperature was 64. Water temperature 72. The wind was north at 7 knots. Rappahannock Light, winds were north, 19 knots. Yorktown Coast Guard Station, air temperature was 64. Water temperature 72. The wind was northwest at 5 knots. Crypto Peak, water temperature 69. The wind was northeast at 6 knots. Dominion Terminal Newport News, air temperature was 66. The wind was northeast at 4 knots. South Craney Island, air temperature was 67. The wind was northeast at 8 knots. Cape Henry, air temperature was 65. The wind was northeast at 15 knots. Fenwick Island buoy, winds were north, 16 knots. Air temperature 61. Buoy 64 nautical miles east of Virginia Beach, air temperature was 67. Wave height 4 feet. Wave period 4. Buoy just east of Cape Henry. Water temperature 67. Wave height 3. Wave period 4. Duck Cove Pier, air temperature was 67. The wind was northeast at 17, knots gusting to 20. Diamond Shoals buoy, winds were north, 14 knots. Water temperature 78. Air temperature 73. Marine forecast, Chesapeake Bay from New Point Comfort to Little Creek, Virginia. Today, north winds 10 to 15 knots with gusts up to 20 knots, diminishing to 5 to 10 knots with gusts up to 15 knots late this morning and early afternoon, then becoming southeast late. Waves 1 to 2 feet. Tonight, south winds 5 to 10 knots, becoming southwest 10 to 15 knots after midnight. Waves 1 to 2 feet. Saturday, north winds 15 to 20 knots with gusts up to 25 knots. Waves 3 to 4 feet, occasionally to 5 feet. Saturday night, northeast winds 15 to 20 knots, diminishing to 10 to 15 knots after midnight. Gusts up to 25 knots. Waves 3 to 4 feet, occasionally to 5 feet. Sunday, northeast winds 5 to 10 knots with gusts up to 15 knots. Waves 1 to 2 feet. Sunday night, south winds 10 to 15 knots. Waves around 2 feet. Monday, southwest winds 10 to 15 knots, diminishing to 5 to 10 knots in the afternoon. Waves 1 to 2 feet. A chance of showers in the afternoon. Monday night, northeast winds 5 to 10 knots, becoming north 10 to 15 knots after midnight. Waves 1 to 2 feet. A chance of showers in the evening. Tuesday, north winds 10 to 15 knots with gusts up to 20 knots. Waves 2 to 3 feet. Tuesday night, north winds 10 to 15 knots. Waves 2 to 3 feet. Marine forecast,
Chesapeake Bay from Little Creek, Virginia to Cape Henry, Virginia, including the Chesapeake Bay Bridge Tunnel. Today, north winds 10 to 15 knots with gusts up to 20 knots, diminishing to 5 to 10 knots with gusts up to 15 knots late this morning and early afternoon, then becoming east late. Waves 2 to 3 feet. Wave detail, northeast 2 feet at 4 seconds and southeast 1 foot at 8 seconds. Tonight, south winds 5 to 10 knots, becoming southwest 10 to 15 knots after midnight. Waves around 2 feet. Wave detail, northeast 1 foot at 4 seconds and southeast 1 foot at 8 seconds. Saturday, north winds 15 to 20 knots with gusts up to 25 knots. Waves 3 to 4 feet, occasionally to 5 feet. Wave detail, northwest 3 feet at 4 seconds and southeast 1 foot at 8 seconds. Saturday night, northeast winds 15 to 20 knots, diminishing to 10 to 15 knots after midnight. Gusts up to 25 knots. Waves 3 to 4 feet, occasionally to 5 feet. Wave detail, north 3 feet at 4 seconds and southeast 1 foot at 8 seconds. Sunday, northeast winds 5 to 10 knots with gusts up to 15 knots. Waves around 2 feet. Wave detail, northeast 2 feet at 5 seconds. Sunday night, south winds 10 to 15 knots. Waves around 2 feet. Wave detail, east 2 feet at 10 seconds and northwest 1 foot at 4 seconds. Monday, southwest winds 10 to 15 knots. Waves around 2 feet. A chance of showers in the afternoon. Monday night, east winds 5 to 10 knots, becoming north 10 to 15 knots after midnight. Waves 2 to 3 feet. A chance of showers in the evening. Tuesday, north winds 10 to 15 knots with gusts up to 20 knots. Waves around 3 feet. Tuesday night, north winds 10 to 15 knots. Waves 2 to 3 feet. Marine forecast, Currituck Sound. Today, north winds 10 to 15 knots with gusts up to 20 knots, becoming northeast 5 to 10 knots with gusts up to 15 knots late this morning and early afternoon, then becoming east late. Waves 1 to 2 feet, diminishing to around 1 foot late this morning and afternoon. Tonight, south winds 5 to 10 knots, becoming southwest with gusts up to 20 knots after midnight. Waves around 1 foot. Saturday, northwest winds 10 to 15 knots, becoming north 15 to 20 knots in the afternoon. Gusts up to 25 knots. Waves 1 to 2 feet, increasing to 2 to 3 feet in the afternoon. Saturday night, northeast winds 10 to 15 knots with gusts up to 25 knots. Waves 1 to 2 feet. Sunday, northeast winds 5 to 10 knots with gusts up to 15 knots. Waves around 1 foot. Sunday night, south winds 5 to 10 knots. Waves around 1 foot. Monday, southwest winds 5 to 10 knots with gusts up to 15 knots. Waves around 1 foot. A chance of showers in the afternoon. Monday night, south winds 5 to 10 knots, becoming north after midnight. Gusts up to 15 knots. Waves around 1 foot. A chance of showers. Tuesday, north winds 10 to 15 knots with gusts up to 20 knots. Waves 1 to 2 feet. Tuesday night, north winds 5 to 10 knots, becoming northwest after midnight. Gusts up to 15 knots. Waves around 1 foot. The current time is 6:53 a.m. Eastern Daylight Time. The Norfolk, Virginia climate summary for yesterday, May 28, 2026. Yesterday's high temperature was 81 degrees and the low 66 degrees. No precipitation fell yesterday, which leaves the monthly total at 4.08 inches. This is 0.70 inches above the normal amount of 3.38 inches for May. The total precipitation for the year still stands at 12.86 inches, which is 3.89 inches below normal. There were 9 cooling degree days yesterday. This brings the monthly total to 140. The yearly total since January 1st is 299. The normal high temperature for today is 80 degrees, and the normal low is 63. The record high for today is 97, which occurred in 1941, and the record low is 46, which occurred in 2008. Sunrise today is at 5:48 a.m. and sunset is at 8:17 p.m. Offshore waters forecast Baltimore Canyon to Cape Charles Light to 100 nautical miles.
Today, north winds 15 to 20 knots, diminishing to 10 to 15 knots, then becoming west to northwest 5 to 10 knots. Seas 3 to 4 feet. Tonight, southwest winds 5 to 15 knots, increasing to 15 to 20 knots. Seas 3 to 4 feet. Saturday, west to northwest winds 15 to 20 knots, becoming north. Seas 4 to 5 feet. Saturday night, northeast winds 15 to 25 knots. Seas 5 to 8 feet. Sunday, north winds 5 to 15 knots, becoming variable. Seas 6 to 8 feet. Sunday night, south to southwest winds less than 10 knots, becoming southwest. Seas 5 to 7 feet. Monday, southwest winds 5 to 10 knots, becoming south. Seas 4 to 5 feet. Monday night, east to southeast winds less than 5 knots, becoming northeast 5 to 15 knots. Seas 3 to 4 feet. Tuesday, northeast winds 15 to 25 knots, becoming north. Seas 4 to 7 feet. Tuesday night, north winds 10 to 20 knots, becoming 10 to 15 knots. Seas 4 to 6 feet. Hazardous weather information. Now here is the hazardous weather outlook for southeast Maryland, North Carolina, central Virginia, east central Virginia, eastern Virginia, north central Virginia, south central Virginia, and southeast Virginia. Today and tonight. No hazardous weather is expected at this time. And now the extended outlook for the period Saturday through Thursday. No hazardous weather is expected at this time. The key weather messages for the next 7 days. Drier weather continues likely into early next week. Now the official National Weather Service forecast. Today, sunny. Highs in the upper 70s. Northwest winds around 5 miles per hour. Tonight, clear in the evening, then becoming partly cloudy. Lows in the lower 60s. Southwest winds around 5 miles per hour. Saturday, partly sunny. Highs in the upper 70s. Northwest winds 5 to 10 miles per hour, becoming north 10 to 15 miles per hour in the afternoon. Gusts up to 25 miles per hour. Saturday night, partly cloudy in the evening, then clearing. Lows in the lower 50s. Northeast winds 10 to 15 miles per hour with gusts up to 25 miles per hour, diminishing to around 5 miles per hour after midnight. Sunday, mostly sunny. Highs in the mid-70s. Northeast winds around 5 miles per hour. Sunday night, partly cloudy. Lows in the mid-50s. Monday, partly sunny with a chance of showers. Highs in the upper 70s. Chance of rain 50%. Monday night, partly cloudy. A chance of showers in the evening. Lows in the upper 50s. Chance of rain 50%. Tuesday, mostly sunny. Highs in the upper 70s. Tuesday night, mostly clear. Lows in the upper 50s. Wednesday, mostly sunny. Highs in the upper 70s. Wednesday night, mostly clear. Lows in the mid-50s. Thursday, mostly sunny. Highs around 80. Here are the marine and buoy reports for 6 a.m. across the lower Chesapeake Bay and coastal waters. All wave and swell heights are in feet. Wave and swell periods are in seconds. Potomac River buoy, air temperature was 63. The wind was north at 12 knots gusting to 17. Cove Point, air temperature was 62. The wind was northwest at 10 knots. Piney Point, winds were north, 9 knots. Bishop's Head, air temperature was 59. The wind was north at 6 knots. Lewisetta, air temperature was 64. Water temperature 72. The wind was north at 7 knots. Rappahannock Light, winds were north, 19 knots. Yorktown Coast Guard Station, air temperature was 64. Water temperature 72. The wind was northwest at 5 knots. Crypto Peak, water temperature 69. The wind was northeast at 6 knots. Dominion Terminal Newport News, air temperature was 66. The wind was northeast at 4 knots. South Craney Island, air temperature was 67. The wind was northeast at 8 knots. Cape Henry, air temperature was 65. The wind was northeast at 15 knots. Fenwick Island buoy, winds were north, 16 knots. Air temperature 61. Buoy 64 nautical miles east of Virginia Beach, air temperature was 67. Wave height 4 feet.
wave period 4. Buoy just east of Cape Henry. Water temperature 67. Wave heights 3. Wave period 4. Duck Cove here, air temperature was 67. The wind was northeast at 17, knots gusting to 20. Diamond Shoals buoy, winds were north, 14, knots. Water temperature 78. Air temperature 73. Marine forecast, Chesapeake Bay from New Point Comfort to Little Creek, Virginia. Today, north winds 10 to 15 knots with gusts up to 20 knots, diminishing to 5 to 10 knots with gusts up to 15 knots late this morning and early afternoon, then becoming southeast late. Waves 1 to 2 feet. Tonight, south winds 5 to 10 knots, becoming southwest 10 to 15 knots after midnight. Waves 1 to 2 feet. Saturday, north winds 15 to 20 knots with gusts up to 25 knots. Waves 3 to 4 feet, occasionally to 5 feet. Saturday night, northeast winds 15 to 20 knots, diminishing to 10 to 15 knots after midnight. Gusts up to 25 knots. Waves 3 to 4 feet, occasionally to 5 feet. Sunday, northeast winds 5 to 10 knots with gusts up to 15 knots. Waves 1 to 2 feet. Sunday night, south winds 10 to 15 knots. Waves around 2 feet. Monday, southwest winds 10 to 15 knots, diminishing to 5 to 10 knots in the afternoon. Waves 1 to 2 feet. A chance of showers in the afternoon. Monday night, northeast winds 5 to 10 knots, becoming north 10 to 15 knots after midnight. Waves 1 to 2 feet. A chance of showers in the evening. Tuesday, north winds 10 to 15 knots with gusts up to 20 knots. Waves 2 to 3 feet. Tuesday night, north winds 10 to 15 knots. Waves 2 to 3 feet. Marine forecast, Chesapeake Bay from Little Creek, Virginia to Cape Henry, Virginia, including the Chesapeake Bay Bridge Tunnel. Today, north winds 10 to 15 knots with gusts up to 20 knots, diminishing to 5 to 10 knots with gusts up to 15 knots late this morning and early afternoon, then becoming east late. Waves 2 to 3 feet. Wave detail, northeast 2 feet at 4 seconds and southeast 1 foot at 8 seconds. Tonight, south winds 5 to 10 knots, becoming southwest 10 to 15 knots after midnight. Waves around 2 feet. Wave detail, northeast 1 foot at 4 seconds and southeast 1 foot at 8 seconds. Saturday, north winds 15 to 20 knots with gusts up to 25 knots. Waves 3 to 4 feet, occasionally to 5 feet. Wave detail, northwest 3 feet at 4 seconds and southeast 1 foot at 8 seconds. Saturday night, northeast winds 15 to 20 knots, diminishing to 10 to 15 knots after midnight. Gusts up to 25 knots. Waves 3 to 4 feet, occasionally to 5 feet. Wave detail, north 3 feet at 4 seconds and southeast 1 foot at 8 seconds. Sunday, northeast winds 5 to 10 knots with gusts up to 15 knots. Waves around 2 feet. Wave detail, northeast 2 feet at 5 seconds. Sunday night, south winds 10 to 15 knots. Waves around 2 feet. Wave detail, east 2 feet at 10 seconds and northwest 1 foot at 4 seconds. Monday, southwest winds 10 to 15 knots. Waves around 2 feet. A chance of showers in the afternoon. Monday night, east winds 5 to 10 knots, becoming north 10 to 15 knots after midnight. Waves 2 to 3 feet. A chance of showers in the evening. Tuesday, north winds 10 to 15 knots with gusts up to 20 knots. Waves around 3 feet. Tuesday night, north winds 10 to 15 knots. Waves 2 to 3 feet. Marine forecast, Kerr-Hick Sound. Today, north winds 10 to 15 knots with gusts up to 20 knots, becoming northeast 5 to 10 knots with gusts up to 15 knots late this morning and early afternoon, then becoming east late. Waves 1 to 2 feet, diminishing to around 1 foot late this morning and afternoon. Tonight, south winds 5 to 10 knots, becoming southwest with gusts up to 20 knots after midnight. Waves around 1 foot. Saturday, northwest winds 10 to 15 knots, becoming north 15 to 20 knots in the afternoon. Gusts up to 25 knots. Waves 1 to 2 feet, increasing to 2 to 3 feet in the afternoon. Saturday night, northeast winds 10 to 15 knots with gusts up to 25 knots. Waves 1 to 2 feet.
Sunday, northeast winds 5 to 10 knots with gusts up to 15 knots. Waves around 1 foot. Sunday night, south winds 5 to 10 knots. Waves around 1 foot. Monday, southwest winds 5 to 10 knots with gusts up to 15 knots. Waves around 1 foot. A chance of showers in the afternoon. Monday night, south winds 5 to 10 knots, becoming north after midnight. Gusts up to 15 knots. Waves around 1 foot. A chance of showers. Tuesday, north winds 10 to 15 knots with gusts up to 20 knots. Waves 1 to 2 feet. Tuesday night, north winds 5 to 10 knots, becoming northwest after midnight. Gusts up to 15 knots. Waves around 1 foot. This is NOAA's National Weather Service All Hazards Weather Radio, KHP 37, broadcasting from Wakefield, Virginia, transmitting from Driver, Virginia on a frequency of 162.550 MHz. The following information is for Hampton Roads and Northeast North Carolina, the southern part of the Chesapeake Bay and adjacent coastal waters. The current time is 7:05 a.m. Eastern Daylight Time. The Norfolk, Virginia climate summary for yesterday, May 28, 2026. Yesterday's high temperature was 81 degrees and the low 66 degrees. No precipitation fell yesterday, which leaves the monthly total at 4.08 inches. This is 0.70 inches above the normal amount of 3.38 inches for May. The total precipitation for the year still stands at 12.86 inches, which is 3.89 inches below normal. There were 9 cooling degree days yesterday. This brings the monthly total to 140. The yearly total since January 1st is 299. The normal high temperature for today is 80 degrees, and the normal low is 63. The record high for today is 97, which occurred in 1941, and the record low is 46, which occurred in 2008. Sunrise today is at 5:48 a.m. and sunset is at 8:17 p.m. Offshore waters forecast Baltimore Canyon to Cape Charles Light to 100 nautical miles. Today, north winds 15 to 20 knots, diminishing to 10 to 15 knots, then becoming west to northwest 5 to 10 knots. Seas 3 to 4 feet. Tonight, southwest winds 5 to 15 knots, increasing to 15 to 20 knots. Seas 3 to 4 feet. Saturday, west to northwest winds 15 to 20 knots, becoming north. Seas 4 to 5 feet. Saturday night, northeast winds 15 to 25 knots. Seas 5 to 8 feet. Sunday, north winds 5 to 15 knots, becoming variable. Seas 6 to 8 feet. Sunday night, south to southwest winds less than 10 knots, becoming southwest. Seas 5 to 7 feet. Monday, southwest winds 5 to 10 knots, becoming south. Seas 4 to 5 feet. Monday night, east to southeast winds less than 5 knots, becoming northeast 5 to 15 knots. Seas 3 to 4 feet. Tuesday, northeast winds 15 to 25 knots, becoming north. Seas 4 to 7 feet. Tuesday night, north winds 10 to 20 knots, becoming 10 to 15 knots. Seas 4 to 6 feet. Hazardous weather information. Now here is the hazardous weather outlook for southeast Maryland, northeast North Carolina, central Virginia, east central Virginia, eastern Virginia, north central Virginia, south central Virginia, and southeast Virginia. Today and tonight. No hazardous weather is expected at this time. And now the extended outlook for the period Saturday through Thursday. No hazardous weather is expected at this time. The key weather messages for the next 7 days. Drier weather continues likely into early next week. Now the official National Weather Service forecast. Today, sunny. Highs in the upper 70s. Northwest winds around 5 miles per hour. Tonight, clear in the evening, then becoming partly cloudy. Lows in the lower 60s. Southwest winds around 5 miles per hour. Saturday, partly sunny. Highs in the upper 70s. Northwest winds 5 to 10 miles per hour, becoming north 10 to 15 miles per hour in the afternoon. Gusts up to 25 miles per hour. Saturday night, partly cloudy in the evening, then clearing. Lows in the lower 50s. Northeast winds 10 to 15 miles per hour with gusts up to 25 miles per hour, diminishing to around 5 miles per hour after midnight. Sunday, mostly sunny. Highs in the mid 70s.
northeast winds around 5 miles per hour. Sunday night, partly cloudy. Lows in the mid-50s. Monday, partly sunny with a chance of showers. Highs in the upper 70s. Chance of rain 50%. Monday night, partly cloudy. A chance of showers in the evening. Lows in the upper 50s. Chance of rain 50%. Tuesday, mostly sunny. Highs in the upper 70s. Tuesday night, mostly clear. Lows in the upper 50s. Wednesday, mostly sunny. Highs in the upper 70s. Wednesday night, mostly clear. Lows in the mid-50s. Thursday, mostly sunny. Highs around 80. Here are the marine and buoy reports for 6 a.m. across the lower Chesapeake Bay and coastal waters. All wave and swell heights are in feet. Wave and swell periods are in seconds. Potomac River buoy, air temperature was 63. The wind was north at 12 knots gusting to 17. Cove Point, air temperature was 62. The wind was northwest at 10 knots. Piney Point, winds were north, 9 knots. Bishop's Head, air temperature was 59. The wind was north at 6 knots. Lewisetta, air temperature was 64. Water temperature 72. The wind was north at 7 knots. Rappahannock Light, winds were north, 19 knots. Yorktown Coast Guard Station, air temperature was 64. Water temperature 72. The wind was northwest at 5 knots. Crypto Peak, water temperature 69. The wind was northeast at 6 knots. Dominion Terminal Newport News, air temperature was 66. The wind was northeast at 4 knots. South Craney Island, air temperature was 67. The wind was northeast at 8 knots. Cape Henry, air temperature was 65. The wind was northeast at 15 knots. Fenwick Island buoy, winds were north, 16 knots. Air temperature 61. Buoy 64 nautical miles east of Virginia Beach, air temperature was 67. Wave height 4 feet. Wave period 4. Buoy just east of Cape Henry. Water temperature 67. Wave height 3. Wave period 4. Duck Cove Pier, air temperature was 67. The wind was northeast at 17, knots gusting to 20. Diamond Shoals buoy, winds were north, 14 knots. Water temperature 78. Air temperature 73. Marine forecast, Chesapeake Bay from New Point Comfort to Little Creek, Virginia. Today, north winds 10 to 15 knots with gusts up to 20 knots, diminishing to 5 to 10 knots with gusts up to 15 knots late this morning and early afternoon, then becoming southeast late. Waves 1 to 2 feet. Tonight, south winds 5 to 10 knots, becoming southwest 10 to 15 knots after midnight. Waves 1 to 2 feet. Saturday, north winds 15 to 20 knots with gusts up to 25 knots. Waves 3 to 4 feet, occasionally to 5 feet. Saturday night, northeast winds 15 to 20 knots, diminishing to 10 to 15 knots after midnight. Gusts up to 25 knots. Waves 3 to 4 feet, occasionally to 5 feet. Sunday, northeast winds 5 to 10 knots with gusts up to 15 knots. Waves 1 to 2 feet. Sunday night, south winds 10 to 15 knots. Waves around 2 feet. Monday, southwest winds 10 to 15 knots, diminishing to 5 to 10 knots in the afternoon. Waves 1 to 2 feet. A chance of showers in the afternoon. Monday night, northeast winds 5 to 10 knots, becoming north 10 to 15 knots after midnight. Waves 1 to 2 feet. A chance of showers in the evening. Tuesday, north winds 10 to 15 knots with gusts up to 20 knots. Waves 2 to 3 feet. Tuesday night, north winds 10 to 15 knots. Waves 2 to 3 feet. Marine forecast, Chesapeake Bay from Little Creek, Virginia to Cape Henry, Virginia, including the Chesapeake Bay Bridge Tunnel. Today, north winds 10 to 15 knots with gusts up to 20 knots, diminishing to 5 to 10 knots with gusts up to 15 knots late this morning and early afternoon, then becoming east late. Waves 2 to 3 feet. Wave detail, northeast 2 feet at 4 seconds and southeast 1 foot at 8 seconds. Tonight, south winds 5 to 10 knots, becoming southwest 10 to 15 knots after midnight. Waves around 2 feet. Wave detail,
northeast 1 foot at 4 seconds and southeast 1 foot at 8 seconds. Saturday, north winds 15 to 20 knots with gusts up to 25 knots. Waves 3 to 4 feet, occasionally to 5 feet. Wave detail, northwest 3 feet at 4 seconds and southeast 1 foot at 8 seconds. Saturday night, northeast winds 15 to 20 knots, diminishing to 10 to 15 knots after midnight. Gusts up to 25 knots. Waves 3 to 4 feet, occasionally to 5 feet. Wave detail, north 3 feet at 4 seconds and southeast 1 foot at 8 seconds. Sunday, northeast winds 5 to 10 knots with gusts up to 15 knots. Waves around 2 feet. Wave detail, northeast 2 feet at 5 seconds. Sunday night, south winds 10 to 15 knots. Waves around 2 feet. Wave detail, east 2 feet at 10 seconds and northwest 1 foot at 4 seconds. Monday, southwest winds 10 to 15 knots. Waves around 2 feet. A chance of showers in the afternoon. Monday night, east winds 5 to 10 knots, becoming north 10 to 15 knots after midnight. Waves 2 to 3 feet. A chance of showers in the evening. Tuesday, north winds 10 to 15 knots with gusts up to 20 knots. Waves around 3 feet. Tuesday night, north winds 10 to 15 knots. Waves 2 to 3 feet. Marine forecast, Currid Sound. Today, north winds 10 to 15 knots with gusts up to 20 knots, becoming northeast 5 to 10 knots with gusts up to 15 knots late this morning and early afternoon, then becoming east late. Waves 1 to 2 feet, diminishing to around 1 foot late this morning and afternoon. Tonight, south winds 5 to 10 knots, becoming southwest with gusts up to 20 knots after midnight. Waves around 1 foot. Saturday, northwest winds 10 to 15 knots, becoming north 15 to 20 knots in the afternoon. Gusts up to 25 knots. Waves 1 to 2 feet, increasing to 2 to 3 feet in the afternoon. Saturday night, northeast winds 10 to 15 knots with gusts up to 25 knots. Waves 1 to 2 feet. Sunday, northeast winds 5 to 10 knots with gusts up to 15 knots. Waves around 1 foot. Sunday night, south winds 5 to 10 knots. Waves around 1 foot. Monday, southwest winds 5 to 10 knots with gusts up to 15 knots. Waves around 1 foot. A chance of showers in the afternoon. Monday night, south winds 5 to 10 knots, becoming north after midnight. Gusts up to 15 knots. Waves around 1 foot. A chance of showers. Tuesday, north winds 10 to 15 knots with gusts up to 20 knots. Waves 1 to 2 feet. Tuesday night, north winds 5 to 10 knots, becoming northwest after midnight. Gusts up to 15 knots. Waves around 1 foot. The current time is 7:17 a.m. Eastern Daylight Time. The Norfolk, Virginia climate summary for yesterday, May 28, 2026. Yesterday's high temperature was 81 degrees and the low 66 degrees. No precipitation fell yesterday, which leaves the monthly total at 4.08 inches. This is 0.70 inches above the normal amount of 3.38 inches for May. The total precipitation for the year still stands at 12.86 inches, which is 3.89 inches below normal. There were 9 cooling degree days yesterday. This brings the monthly total to 140. The yearly total since January 1st is 299. The normal high temperature for today is 80 degrees, and the normal low is 63. The record high for today is 97, which occurred in 1941, and the record low is 46, which occurred in 2008. Sunrise today is at 5:48 a.m. and sunset is at 8:17 p.m. Offshore waters forecast Baltimore Canyon to Cape Charles Light to 100 nautical miles. Today, north winds 15 to 20 knots, diminishing to 10 to 15 knots, then becoming west to northwest 5 to 10 knots. Seas 3 to 4 feet. Tonight, southwest winds 5 to 15 knots, increasing to 15 to 20 knots. Seas 3 to 4 feet. Saturday, west to northwest winds 15 to 20 knots, becoming north. Seas 4 to 5 feet. Saturday night, northeast winds 15 to 25 knots. Seas 5 to 8 feet. Sunday, north winds 5 to 15 knots, becoming variable. Seas 6 to 8 feet.
Sunday night, south to southwest winds less than 10 knots, becoming southwest. Seas 5 to 7 feet. Monday, southwest winds 5 to 10 knots, becoming south. Seas 4 to 5 feet. Monday night, east to southeast winds less than 5 knots, becoming northeast.

5 to 15 knots. Seas 3 to 4 feet. Tuesday, northeast winds 15 to 25 knots, becoming north. Seas 4 to 7 feet. Tuesday night, north winds 10 to 20 knots, becoming 10 to 15 knots. Seas 4 to 6 feet. Hazardous weather information. Now here is the hazardous weather outlook for southeast Maryland, northeast North Carolina, central Virginia, east central Virginia, eastern Virginia, north central Virginia, south central Virginia, and southeast Virginia. Today and tonight. No hazardous weather is expected at this time. And now the extended outlook for the period Saturday through Thursday. No hazardous weather is expected at this time. The key weather messages for the next 7 days. Drier weather continues likely into early next week. Now the official National Weather Service forecast. Today, sunny. Highs in the upper 70s. Northwest winds around 5 miles per hour. Tonight, clear in the evening, then becoming partly cloudy. Lows in the lower 60s. Southwest winds around 5 miles per hour. Saturday, partly sunny. Highs in the upper 70s. Northwest winds 5 to 10 miles per hour, becoming north 10 to 15 miles per hour in the afternoon. Gusts up to 25 miles per hour. Saturday night, partly cloudy in the evening, then clearing. Lows in the lower 50s. Northeast winds 10 to 15 miles per hour with gusts up to 25 miles per hour, diminishing to around 5 miles per hour after midnight. Sunday, mostly sunny. Highs in the mid 70s. Northeast winds around 5 miles per hour. Sunday night, partly cloudy. Lows in the mid 50s. Monday, partly sunny with a chance of showers. Highs in the upper 70s. Chance of rain 50%. Monday night, partly cloudy. A chance of showers in the evening. Lows in the upper 50s. Chance of rain 50%. Tuesday, mostly sunny. Highs in the upper 70s. Tuesday night, mostly clear. Lows in the upper 50s. Wednesday, mostly sunny. Highs in the upper 70s. Wednesday night, mostly clear. Lows in the mid 50s. Thursday, mostly sunny. Highs around 80. Here are the marine and buoy reports for 7 a.m. across the lower Chesapeake Bay and coastal waters. All wave and swell heights are in feet. Wave and swell periods are in seconds. Potomac River buoy, air temperature was 65. The wind was northwest at 8 knots. Cove Point, air temperature was 61. The wind was northwest at 8 knots. Piney Point, winds were north, 8 knots. Bishop's Head, air temperature was 61. The wind was north at 8 knots. Lewisetta, air temperature was 64. Water temperature 72. The wind was north at 5 knots. Rappahannock Light, winds were north, 18 knots. Yorktown Coast Guard Station, air temperature was 63. Water temperature 72. The wind was north at 6 knots. Crypto Peak, water temperature 69. The wind was north at 5 knots. Dominion Terminal Newport News, air temperature was 66. The wind was north at 5 knots. South Craney Island, air temperature was 67. The wind was northeast at 7 knots. Cape Henry, air temperature was 64. The wind was north at 12 knots. Fenwick Island buoy, winds were north, 12 knots. Water temperature 61. Air temperature 60. Buoy off Virginia Beach 64 nautical miles. Water temperature 67. Air temperature 66. Buoy just east of Cape Henry. Water temperature 67. Wave heights 3. Wave period 4. Duck Cove here, air temperature was 67. The wind was northeast at 16, not gusting to 18. Diamond Shoals buoy, air temperature was 72. Wave height 3 feet. Wave period 9. The wind was north at 16, not gusting to 17. Marine forecast, Chesapeake Bay from New Point Comfort to Little Creek, Virginia. Today, north winds 10 to 15 knots with gusts up to 20 knots, diminishing to 5 to 10 knots with gusts up to 15 knots late this morning and early afternoon, then becoming southeast late. Waves 1 to 2 feet. Tonight, south winds 5 to 10 knots, becoming southwest 10 to 15 knots after midnight. Waves 1 to 2 feet. Saturday, north winds 15 to 20 knots.

Monday, southwest winds 10 to 15 knots, diminishing to 5 to 10 knots in the afternoon. Waves 1 to 2 feet. A chance of showers in the afternoon. Monday night, northeast winds 5 to 10 knots, becoming north 10 to 15 knots after midnight. Waves 1 to 2 feet. A chance of showers in the evening. Tuesday, north winds 10 to 15 knots with gusts up to 20 knots. Waves 2 to 3 feet. Tuesday night, north winds 10 to 15 knots. Waves 2 to 3 feet. Marine forecast. Chesapeake Bay from Little Creek, Virginia to Cape Henry, Virginia, including the Chesapeake Bay Bridge Tunnel. Today, north winds 10 to 15 knots with gusts up to 20 knots, diminishing to 5 to 10 knots with gusts up to 15 knots late this morning and early afternoon, then becoming east late. Waves 2 to 3 feet. Wave detail, northeast 2 feet at 4 seconds and southeast 1 foot at 8 seconds. Tonight, south winds 5 to 10 knots, becoming southwest 10 to 15 knots after midnight. Waves around 2 feet. Wave detail, northeast 1 foot at 4 seconds and southeast 1 foot at 8 seconds. Saturday, north winds 15 to 20 knots with gusts up to 25 knots. Waves 3 to 4 feet, occasionally to 5 feet. Wave detail, northwest 3 feet at 4 seconds and southeast 1 foot at 8 seconds. Saturday night, northeast winds 15 to 20 knots, diminishing to 10 to 15 knots after midnight. Gusts up to 25 knots. Waves 3 to 4 feet, occasionally to 5 feet. Wave detail, north 3 feet at 4 seconds and southeast 1 foot at 8 seconds. Sunday, northeast winds 5 to 10 knots with gusts up to 15 knots. Waves around 2 feet. Wave detail, northeast 2 feet at 5 seconds. Sunday night, south winds 10 to 15 knots. Waves around 2 feet. Wave detail, east 2 feet at 10 seconds and northwest 1 foot at 4 seconds. Monday, southwest winds 10 to 15 knots. Waves around 2 feet. A chance of showers in the afternoon. Monday night, east winds 5 to 10 knots, becoming north 10 to 15 knots after midnight. Waves 2 to 3 feet. A chance of showers in the evening. Tuesday, north winds 10 to 15 knots with gusts up to 20 knots. Waves around 3 feet. Tuesday night, north winds 10 to 15 knots. Waves 2 to 3 feet. Marine forecast, Kerr-Hank Sound. Today, north winds 10 to 15 knots with gusts up to 20 knots, becoming northeast 5 to 10 knots with gusts up to 15 knots late this morning and early afternoon, then becoming east late. Waves 1 to 2 feet, diminishing to around 1 foot late this morning and afternoon. Tonight, south winds 5 to 10 knots, becoming southwest with gusts up to 20 knots after midnight. Waves around 1 foot. Saturday, northwest winds 10 to 15 knots, becoming north 15 to 20 knots in the afternoon. Gusts up to 25 knots. Waves 1 to 2 feet, increasing to 2 to 3 feet in the afternoon. Saturday night, northeast winds 10 to 15 knots with gusts up to 25 knots. Waves 1 to 2 feet. Sunday, northeast winds 5 to 10 knots with gusts up to 15 knots. Waves around 1 foot. Sunday night, south winds 5 to 10 knots. Waves around 1 foot. Monday, southwest winds 5 to 10 knots with gusts up to 15 knots. Waves around 1 foot. A chance of showers in the afternoon. Monday night, south winds 5 to 10 knots, becoming north after midnight. Gusts up to 15 knots. Waves around 1 foot. A chance of showers. Tuesday, north winds 10 to 15 knots with gusts up to 20 knots. Waves 1 to 2 feet. Tuesday night, north winds 5 to 10 knots, becoming northwest after midnight. Gusts up to 15 knots. Waves around 1 foot. The current time is 7:29 a.m. Eastern Daylight Time. The Norfolk, Virginia climate summary for yesterday, May 28, 2026. Yesterday's high temperature was 81 degrees and the low 66 degrees. No precipitation fell yesterday, which leaves the monthly total at 4.08 inches. This is 0.70 inches above the normal amount of 3.38 inches for May. The total precipitation for the year still stands at 12.86 inches, which is 3.89 inches below normal. There were 9 cooling degree days yesterday. This brings the monthly

total to 140. The yearly total since January 1st is 299. The normal high temperature for today is 80 degrees, and the normal low is 63. The record high for today is 97, which occurred in 1941, and the record low is 46, which occurred in 2008. Sunrise today is at 5:48 a.m. and sunset is at 8:17 p.m. Offshore waters forecast Baltimore Canyon to Cape Charles Light, to 100 nautical miles. Today, north winds 15 to 20 knots, diminishing to 10 to 15 knots, then becoming west to northwest 5 to 10 knots. Seas 3 to 4 feet. Tonight, southwest winds 5 to 15 knots, increasing to 15 to 20 knots. Seas 3 to 4 feet. Saturday, west to northwest winds 15 to 20 knots, becoming north. Seas 4 to 5 feet. Saturday night, northeast winds 15 to 25 knots. Seas 5 to 8 feet. Sunday, north winds 5 to 15 knots, becoming variable. Seas 6 to 8 feet. Sunday night, south to southwest winds less than 10 knots, becoming southwest. Seas 5 to 7 feet. Monday, southwest winds 5 to 10 knots, becoming south. Seas 4 to 5 feet. Monday night, east to southeast winds less than 5 knots, becoming northeast 5 to 15 knots. Seas 3 to 4 feet. Tuesday, northeast winds 15 to 25 knots, becoming north. Seas 4 to 7 feet. Tuesday night, north winds 10 to 20 knots, becoming 10 to 15 knots. Seas 4 to 6 feet. Hazardous weather information. Now here is the hazardous weather outlook for southeast Maryland, northeast North Carolina, central Virginia, east central Virginia, eastern Virginia, north central Virginia, south central Virginia, and southeast Virginia. Today and tonight. No hazardous weather is expected at this time. And now the extended outlook for the period Saturday through Thursday. No hazardous weather is expected at this time. The key weather messages for the next 7 days. Drier weather continues likely into early next week. Now the official National Weather Service forecast. Today, sunny. Highs in the upper 70s. Northwest winds around 5 miles per hour. Tonight, clear in the evening, then becoming partly cloudy. Lows in the lower 60s. Southwest winds around 5 miles per hour. Saturday, partly sunny. Highs in the upper 70s. Northwest winds 5 to 10 miles per hour, becoming north 10 to 15 miles per hour in the afternoon. Gusts up to 25 miles per hour. Saturday night, partly cloudy in the evening, then clearing. Lows in the lower 50s. Northeast winds 10 to 15 miles per hour with gusts up to 25 miles per hour, diminishing to around 5 miles per hour after midnight. Sunday, mostly sunny. Highs in the mid 70s. Northeast winds around 5 miles per hour. Sunday night, partly cloudy. Lows in the mid-50s. Monday, partly sunny with a chance of showers. Highs in the upper 70s. Chance of rain 50%. Monday night, partly cloudy. A chance of showers in the evening. Lows in the upper 50s. Chance of rain 50%. Tuesday, mostly sunny. Highs in the upper 70s. Tuesday night, mostly clear. Lows in the upper 50s. Wednesday, mostly sunny. Highs in the upper 70s. Wednesday night, mostly clear. Lows in the mid-50s. Thursday, mostly sunny. Highs around 80. Here are the marine and buoy reports for 7 a.m. across the lower Chesapeake Bay and coastal waters. All wave and swell heights are in feet. Wave and swell periods are in seconds. Potomac River buoy, air temperature was 65. The wind was northwest at 8 knots. Cove Point, air temperature was 61. The wind was northwest at 8 knots. Piney Point, winds were north, 8 knots. Bishop's Head, air temperature was 61. The wind was north at 8 knots. Lewisetta, air temperature was 64. Water temperature 72. The wind was north at 5 knots. Rappahannock Light, winds were north, 18 knots. Yorktown Coast Guard Station, air temperature was 63. Water temperature 72. The wind was north at 6 knots. Crypto Peak, water temperature 69. The wind was north at 5 knots. Dominion Terminal Newport News, air temperature was 66.
The wind was north at 5 knots. South Craney Island, air temperature was 67. The wind was northeast at 7 knots. Cape Henry, air temperature was 64. The wind was north at 12 knots. Fenwick Island buoy, winds were north, 12 knots. Water temperature 61. Air temperature 60. Buoy off Virginia Beach 64 nautical miles. Water temperature 67. Air temperature 66. Buoy just east of Cape Henry. Water temperature 67. Wave heights 3. Wave period 4. Duck Cove Pier, air temperature was 67. The wind was northeast at 16, knots gusting to 18. Diamond Shoals buoy, air temperature was 72. Wave height 3 feet. Wave period 9. The wind was north at 16, knots gusting to 17. This is NOAA's National Weather Service All Hazards Weather Radio, KHP 37, broadcasting from Wakefield, Virginia, transmitting from Driver, Virginia on a frequency of 162.550 MHz. The following information is for Hampton Roads and Northeast North Carolina, the southern part of the Chesapeake Bay and adjacent coastal waters. Marine forecast, Chesapeake Bay from New Point Comfort to Little Creek, Virginia. Today, north winds 10 to 15 knots with gusts up to 20 knots, diminishing to 5 to 10 knots with gusts up to 15 knots late this morning and early afternoon, then becoming southeast late. Waves 1 to 2 feet. Tonight, south winds 5 to 10 knots, becoming southwest 10 to 15 knots after midnight. Waves 1 to 2 feet. Saturday, north winds 15 to 20 knots with gusts up to 25 knots. Waves 3 to 4 feet. Occasionally to 5 feet. Saturday night, northeast winds 15 to 20 knots, diminishing to 10 to 15 knots after midnight. Gusts up to 25 knots. Waves 3 to 4 feet, occasionally to 5 feet. Sunday, northeast winds 5 to 10 knots with gusts up to 15 knots. Waves 1 to 2 feet. Sunday night, south winds 10 to 15 knots. Waves around 2 feet. Monday, southwest winds 10 to 15 knots, diminishing to 5 to 10 knots in the afternoon. Waves 1 to 2 feet. A chance of showers in the afternoon. Monday night, northeast winds 5 to 10 knots, becoming north 10 to 15 knots after midnight. Waves 1 to 2 feet. A chance of showers in the evening. Tuesday, north winds 10 to 15 knots with gusts up to 20 knots. Waves 2 to 3 feet. Tuesday night, north winds 10 to 15 knots. Waves 2 to 3 feet. Marine forecast, Chesapeake Bay from Little Creek, Virginia to Cape Henry, Virginia, including the Chesapeake Bay Bridge Tunnel. Today, north winds 10 to 15 knots with gusts up to 20 knots, diminishing to 5 to 10 knots with gusts up to 15 knots late this morning and early afternoon, then becoming east late. Waves 2 to 3 feet. Wave detail, northeast 2 feet at 4 seconds and southeast 1 foot at 8 seconds. Tonight, south winds 5 to 10 knots, becoming southwest 10 to 15 knots after midnight. Waves around 2 feet. Wave detail, northeast 1 foot at 4 seconds and southeast 1 foot at 8 seconds. Saturday, north winds 15 to 20 knots with gusts up to 25 knots. Waves 3 to 4 feet, occasionally to 5 feet. Wave detail, northwest 3 feet at 4 seconds and southeast 1 foot at 8 seconds. Saturday night, northeast winds 15 to 20 knots, diminishing to 10 to 15 knots after midnight. Gusts up to 25 knots. Waves 3 to 4 feet, occasionally to 5 feet. Wave detail, north 3 feet at 4 seconds and southeast 1 foot at 8 seconds. Sunday, northeast winds 5 to 10 knots with gusts up to 15 knots. Waves around 2 feet. Wave detail, northeast 2 feet at 5 seconds. Sunday night, south winds 10 to 15 knots. Waves around 2 feet. Wave detail, east 2 feet at 10 seconds and northwest 1 foot at 4 seconds. Monday, southwest winds 10 to 15 knots. Waves around 2 feet. A chance of showers in the afternoon. Monday night, east winds 5 to 10 knots, becoming north 10 to 15 knots after midnight. Waves 2 to 3 feet. A chance of showers in the evening. Tuesday, north winds 10 to 15 knots with gusts up to 20 knots. Waves around 3 feet. Tuesday night, north winds 10 to 15 knots.
waves 2 to 3 feet. Marine forecast, Currid Sound. Today, north winds 10 to 15 knots with gusts up to 20 knots, becoming northeast 5 to 10 knots with gusts up to 15 knots late this morning and early afternoon, then becoming east late. Waves 1 to 2 feet, diminishing to around 1 foot late this morning and afternoon. Tonight, south winds 5 to 10 knots, becoming southwest with gusts up to 20 knots after midnight. Waves around 1 foot. Saturday, northwest winds 10 to 15 knots, becoming north 15 to 20 knots in the afternoon. Gusts up to 25 knots. Waves 1 to 2 feet, increasing to 2 to 3 feet in the afternoon. Saturday night, northeast winds 10 to 15 knots with gusts up to 25 knots. Waves 1 to 2 feet. Sunday, northeast winds 5 to 10 knots with gusts up to 15 knots. Waves around 1 foot. Sunday night, south winds 5 to 10 knots. Waves around 1 foot. Monday, southwest winds 5 to 10 knots with gusts up to 15 knots. Waves around 1 foot. A chance of showers in the afternoon. Monday night, south winds 5 to 10 knots, becoming north after midnight. Gusts up to 15 knots. Waves around 1 foot. A chance of showers. Tuesday, north winds 10 to 15 knots with gusts up to 20 knots. Waves 1 to 2 feet. Tuesday night, north winds 5 to 10 knots, becoming northwest after midnight. Gusts up to 15 knots. Waves around 1 foot. The current time is 7:41 a.m. Eastern Daylight Time. The Norfolk, Virginia climate summary for yesterday, May 28, 2026. Yesterday's high temperature was 81 degrees and the low 66 degrees. No precipitation fell yesterday, which leaves the monthly total at 4.08 inches. This is 0.70 inches above the normal amount of 3.38 inches for May. The total precipitation for the year still stands at 12.86 inches, which is 3.89 inches below. There were 9 cooling degree days yesterday. This brings the monthly total to 140. The yearly total since January 1st is 299. The normal high temperature for today is 80 degrees, and the normal low is 63. The record high for today is 97, which occurred in 1941, and the record low is 46, which occurred in 2008. Sunrise today is at 5:48 a.m. and sunset is at 8:17 p.m. Offshore waters forecast Baltimore Canyon to Cape Charles Light, to 100 nautical miles. Today, north winds 15 to 20 knots, diminishing to 10 to 15 knots, then becoming west to northwest 5 to 10 knots. Seas 3 to 4 feet. Tonight, southwest winds 5 to 15 knots, increasing to 15 to 20 knots. Seas 3 to 4 feet. Saturday, west to northwest winds 15 to 20 knots, becoming north. Seas 4 to 5 feet. Saturday night, northeast winds 15 to 25 knots. Seas 5 to 8 feet. Sunday, north winds 5 to 15 knots, becoming variable. Seas 6 to 8 feet. Sunday night, south to southwest winds less than 10 knots, becoming southwest. Seas 5 to 7 feet. Monday, southwest winds 5 to 10 knots, becoming south. Seas 4 to 5 feet. Monday night, east to southeast winds less than 5 knots, becoming northeast 5 to 15 knots. Seas 3 to 4 feet. Tuesday, northeast winds 15 to 25 knots, becoming north. Seas 4 to 7 feet. Tuesday night, north winds 10 to 20 knots, becoming 10 to 15 knots. Seas 4 to 6 feet. Hazardous weather information. Now here is the hazardous weather outlook for southeast Maryland, northeast North Carolina, central Virginia, east central Virginia, eastern Virginia, north central Virginia, south central Virginia, and southeast Virginia. Today and tonight. No hazardous weather is expected at this time. And now the extended outlook for the period Saturday through Thursday. No hazardous weather is expected at this time. The key weather messages for the next 7 days. Drier weather continues likely into early next week. Now the official National Weather Service forecast. Today, sunny. Highs in the upper 70s. Northwest winds around 5 miles per hour. Tonight, clear in the evening, then becoming partly cloudy. Lows in the lower 60s. Southwest winds around 5 miles per hour. Saturday.
partly sunny. Highs in the upper 70s. Northwest winds 5 to 10 miles per hour, becoming north 10 to 15 miles per hour in the afternoon. Gusts up to 25 miles per hour. Saturday night, partly cloudy in the evening, then clearing. Lows in the lower 50s. Northeast winds 10 to 15 miles per hour with gusts up to 25 miles per hour, diminishing to around 5 miles per hour after midnight. Sunday, mostly sunny. Highs in the mid 70s. Northeast winds around 5 miles per hour. Sunday night, partly cloudy. Lows in the mid 50s. Monday, partly sunny with a chance of showers. Highs in the upper 70s. Chance of rain 50%. Monday night, partly cloudy. A chance of showers in the evening. Lows in the upper 50s. Chance of rain 50%. Tuesday, mostly sunny. Highs in the upper 70s. Tuesday night, mostly clear. Lows in the upper 50s. Wednesday, mostly sunny. Highs in the upper 70s. Wednesday night, mostly clear. Lows in the mid 50s. Thursday, mostly sunny. Highs around 80. Here are the marine and buoy reports for 7 a.m. across the lower Chesapeake Bay and coastal waters. All wave and swell heights are in feet. Wave and swell periods are in seconds. Potomac River buoy, air temperature was 65. The wind was northwest at 8 knots. Cove Point, air temperature was 61. The wind was northwest at 8 knots. Piney Point, winds were north, 8 knots. Bishop's Head, air temperature was 61. The wind was north at 8 knots. Lewisetta, air temperature was 64. Water temperature 72. The wind was north at 5 knots. Rappahannock Light, winds were north, 18 knots. Yorktown Coast Guard Station, air temperature was 63. Water temperature 72. The wind was north at 6 knots. Crypto Peak, water temperature 69. The wind was north at 5 knots. Dominion Terminal Newport News, air temperature was 66. The wind was north at 5 knots. South Craney Island, air temperature was 67. The wind was northeast at 7 knots. Cape Henry, air temperature was 64. The wind was north at 12 knots. Fenwick Island buoy, winds were north, 12 knots. Water temperature 61. Air temperature 60. Buoy off Virginia Beach 64 nautical miles. Water temperature 67. Air temperature 66. Buoy just east of Cape Henry. Water temperature 67. Wave heights 3. Wave period 4. Duck Cove Pier, air temperature was 67. The wind was northeast at 16, knots gusting to 18. Diamond Shoals buoy, air temperature was 72. Wave height 3 feet. Wave period 9. The wind was north at 16, knots gusting to 17. Marine forecast, Chesapeake Bay from New Point Comfort to Little Creek, Virginia. Today, north winds 10 to 15 knots with gusts up to 20 knots, diminishing to 5 to 10 knots with gusts up to 15 knots late this morning and early afternoon, then becoming southeast late. Waves 1 to 2 feet. Tonight, south winds 5 to 10 knots, becoming southwest 10 to 15 knots after midnight. Waves 1 to 2 feet. Saturday, north winds 15 to 20 knots with gusts up to 25 knots. Waves 3 to 4 feet, occasionally to 5 feet. Saturday night, northeast winds 15 to 20 knots, diminishing to 10 to 15 knots after midnight. Gusts up to 25 knots. Waves 3 to 4 feet, occasionally to 5 feet. Sunday, northeast winds 5 to 10 knots with gusts up to 15 knots. Waves 1 to 2 feet. Sunday night, south winds 10 to 15 knots. Waves around 2 feet. Monday, southwest winds 10 to 15 knots, diminishing to 5 to 10 knots in the afternoon. Waves 1 to 2 feet. A chance of showers in the afternoon. Monday night, northeast winds 5 to 10 knots, becoming north 10 to 15 knots after midnight. Waves 1 to 2 feet. A chance of showers in the evening. Tuesday, north winds 10 to 15 knots with gusts up to 20 knots. Waves 2 to 3 feet. Tuesday night, north winds 10 to 15 knots. Waves 2 to 3 feet. Marine forecast,
Chesapeake Bay from Little Creek, Virginia to Cape Henry, Virginia, including the Chesapeake Bay Bridge Tunnel. Today, north winds 10 to 15 knots with gusts up to 20 knots, diminishing to 5 to 10 knots with gusts up to 15 knots late this morning and early afternoon, then becoming east late. Waves 2 to 3 feet. Wave detail, northeast 2 feet at 4 seconds and southeast 1 foot at 8 seconds. Tonight, south winds 5 to 10 knots, becoming southwest 10 to 15 knots after midnight. Waves around 2 feet. Wave detail, northeast 1 foot at 4 seconds and southeast 1 foot at 8 seconds. Saturday, north winds 15 to 20 knots with gusts up to 25 knots. Waves 3 to 4 feet, occasionally to 5 feet. Wave detail, northwest 3 feet at 4 seconds and southeast 1 foot at 8 seconds. Saturday night, northeast winds 15 to 20 knots, diminishing to 10 to 15 knots after midnight. Gusts up to 25 knots. Waves 3 to 4 feet, occasionally to 5 feet. Wave detail, north 3 feet at 4 seconds and southeast 1 foot at 8 seconds. Sunday, northeast winds 5 to 10 knots with gusts up to 15 knots. Waves around 2 feet. Wave detail, northeast 2 feet at 5 seconds. Sunday night, south winds 10 to 15 knots. Waves around 2 feet. Wave detail, east 2 feet at 10 seconds and northwest 1 foot at 4 seconds. Monday, southwest winds 10 to 15 knots. Waves around 2 feet. A chance of showers in the afternoon. Monday night, east winds 5 to 10 knots, becoming north 10 to 15 knots after midnight. Waves 2 to 3 feet. A chance of showers in the evening. Tuesday, north winds 10 to 15 knots with gusts up to 20 knots. Waves around 3 feet. Tuesday night, north winds 10 to 15 knots. Waves 2 to 3 feet. Marine forecast, Currituck Sound. Today, north winds 10 to 15 knots with gusts up to 20 knots, becoming northeast 5 to 10 knots with gusts up to 15 knots late this morning and early afternoon, then becoming east late. Waves 1 to 2 feet, diminishing to around 1 foot late this morning and afternoon. Tonight, south winds 5 to 10 knots, becoming southwest with gusts up to 20 knots after midnight. Waves around 1 foot. Saturday, northwest winds 10 to 15 knots, becoming north 15 to 20 knots in the afternoon. Gusts up to 25 knots. Waves 1 to 2 feet, increasing to 2 to 3 feet in the afternoon. Saturday night, northeast winds 10 to 15 knots with gusts up to 25 knots. Waves 1 to 2 feet. Sunday, northeast winds 5 to 10 knots with gusts up to 15 knots. Waves around 1 foot. Sunday night, south winds 5 to 10 knots. Waves around 1 foot. Monday, southwest winds 5 to 10 knots with gusts up to 15 knots. Waves around 1 foot. A chance of showers in the afternoon. Monday night, south winds 5 to 10 knots, becoming north after midnight. Gusts up to 15 knots. Waves around 1 foot. A chance of showers. Tuesday, north winds 10 to 15 knots with gusts up to 20 knots. Waves 1 to 2 feet. Tuesday night, north winds 5 to 10 knots, becoming northwest after midnight. Gusts up to 15 knots. Waves around 1 foot. The current time is 7:53 a.m. Eastern Daylight Time. The Norfolk, Virginia climate summary for yesterday, May 28, 2026. Yesterday's high temperature was 81 degrees and the low 66 degrees. No precipitation fell yesterday, which leaves the monthly total at 4.08 inches. This is 0.70 inches above the normal amount of 3.38 inches for May. The total precipitation for the year still stands at 12.86 inches, which is 3.89 inches below normal. There were 9 cooling degree days yesterday. This brings the monthly total to 140. The yearly total since January 1st is 299. The normal high temperature for today is 80 degrees, and the normal low is 63. The record high for today is 97, which occurred in 1941, and the record low is 46, which occurred in 2008. Sunrise today is at 5:48 a.m. and sunset is at 8:17 p.m. Offshore waters forecast Baltimore Canyon to Cape Charles Light to 100 nautical miles.
Today, north winds 15 to 20 knots, diminishing to 10 to 15 knots, then becoming west to northwest 5 to 10 knots. Seas 3 to 4 feet. Tonight, southwest winds 5 to 15 knots, increasing to 15 to 20 knots. Seas 3 to 4 feet. Saturday, west to northwest winds 15 to 20 knots, becoming north. Seas 4 to 5 feet. Saturday night, northeast winds 15 to 25 knots. Seas 5 to 8 feet. Sunday, north winds 5 to 15 knots, becoming variable. Seas 6 to 8 feet. Sunday night, south to southwest winds less than 10 knots, becoming southwest. Seas 5 to 7 feet. Monday, southwest winds 5 to 10 knots, becoming south. Seas 4 to 5 feet. Monday night, east to southeast winds less than 5 knots, becoming northeast 5 to 15 knots. Seas 3 to 4 feet. Tuesday, northeast winds 15 to 25 knots, becoming north. Seas 4 to 7 feet. Tuesday night, north winds 10 to 20 knots, becoming 10 to 15 knots. Seas 4 to 6 feet. Hazardous weather information. Now here is the hazardous weather outlook for southeast Maryland, northeast North Carolina, central Virginia, east central Virginia, eastern Virginia, north central Virginia, south central Virginia, and southeast Virginia. Today and tonight. No hazardous weather is expected at this time. And now the extended outlook for the period Saturday through Thursday. No hazardous weather is expected at this time. The key weather messages for the next 7 days. Drier weather continues likely into early next week. Now the official National Weather Service forecast. Today, sunny. Highs in the upper 70s. Northwest winds around 5 miles per hour. Tonight, clear in the evening, then becoming partly cloudy. Lows in the lower 60s. Southwest winds around 5 miles per hour. Saturday, partly sunny. Highs in the upper 70s. Northwest winds 5 to 10 miles per hour, becoming north 10 to 15 miles per hour in the afternoon. Gusts up to 25 miles per hour. Saturday night, partly cloudy in the evening, then clearing. Lows in the lower 50s. Northeast winds 10 to 15 miles per hour with gusts up to 25 miles per hour, diminishing to around 5 miles per hour after midnight. Sunday, mostly sunny. Highs in the mid 70s. Northeast winds around 5 miles per hour. Sunday night, partly cloudy. Lows in the mid-50s. Monday, partly sunny with a chance of showers. Highs in the upper 70s. Chance of rain 50%. Monday night, partly cloudy. A chance of showers in the evening. Lows in the upper 50s. Chance of rain 50%. Tuesday, mostly sunny. Highs in the upper 70s. Tuesday night, mostly clear. Lows in the upper 50s. Wednesday, mostly sunny. Highs in the upper 70s. Wednesday night, mostly clear. Lows in the mid-50s. Thursday, mostly sunny. Highs around 80. Here are the marine and buoy reports for 7 a.m. across the lower Chesapeake Bay and coastal waters. All wave and swell heights are in feet. Wave and swell periods are in seconds. Potomac River buoy, air temperature was 65. The wind was northwest at 8 knots. Cove Point, air temperature was 61. The wind was northwest at 8 knots. Piney Point, winds were north, 8 knots. Bishop's Head, air temperature was 61. The wind was north at 8 knots. Lewisetta, air temperature was 64. Water temperature 72. The wind was north at 5 knots. Rappahannock Light, winds were north, 18 knots. Yorktown Coast Guard Station, air temperature was 63. Water temperature 72. The wind was north at 6 knots. Crypto Peak, water temperature 69. The wind was north at 5 knots. Dominion Terminal Newport News, air temperature was 66. The wind was north at 5 knots. South Craney Island, air temperature was 67. The wind was northeast at 7 knots. Cape Henry, air temperature was 64. The wind was north at 12 knots. Fenwick Island buoy, winds were north, 12 knots. Water temperature 61. Air temperature 60. Buoy off Virginia Beach 64 nautical miles. Water temperature 67. Air temperature 66.
Buoy just east of Cape Henry. Water temperature 67. Wave heights 3. Wave period 4. Duck Cove here, air temperature was 67. The wind was northeast at 16, knots gusting to 18. Diamond Shoals buoy, air temperature was 72. Wave height 3 feet. Wave period 9. The wind was north at 16, knots gusting to 17. Marine forecast, Chesapeake Bay from New Point Comfort to Little Creek, Virginia. Today, north winds 10 to 15 knots with gusts up to 20 knots, diminishing to 5 to 10 knots with gusts up to 15 knots late this morning and early afternoon, then becoming southeast late. Waves 1 to 2 feet. Tonight, south winds 5 to 10 knots, becoming southwest 10 to 15 knots after midnight. Waves 1 to 2 feet. Saturday, north winds 15 to 20 knots with gusts up to 25 knots. Waves 3 to 4 feet, occasionally to 5 feet. Saturday night, northeast winds 15 to 20 knots, diminishing to 10 to 15 knots after midnight. Gusts up to 25 knots. Waves 3 to 4 feet, occasionally to 5 feet. Sunday, northeast winds 5 to 10 knots with gusts up to 15 knots. Waves 1 to 2 feet. Sunday night, south winds 10 to 15 knots. Waves around 2 feet. Monday, southwest winds 10 to 15 knots, diminishing to 5 to 10 knots in the afternoon. Waves 1 to 2 feet. A chance of showers in the afternoon. Monday night, northeast winds 5 to 10 knots, becoming north 10 to 15 knots after midnight. Waves 1 to 2 feet. A chance of showers in the evening. Tuesday, north winds 10 to 15 knots with gusts up to 20 knots. Waves 2 to 3 feet. Tuesday night, north winds 10 to 15 knots. Waves 2 to 3 feet. Marine forecast, Chesapeake Bay from Little Creek, Virginia to Cape Henry, Virginia, including the Chesapeake Bay Bridge Tunnel. Today, north winds 10 to 15 knots with gusts up to 20 knots, diminishing to 5 to 10 knots with gusts up to 15 knots late this morning and early afternoon, then becoming east late. Waves 2 to 3 feet. Wave detail, northeast 2 feet at 4 seconds and southeast 1 foot at 8 seconds. Tonight, south winds 5 to 10 knots, becoming southwest 10 to 15 knots after midnight. Waves around 2 feet. Wave detail, northeast 1 foot at 4 seconds and southeast 1 foot at 8 seconds. Saturday, north winds 15 to 20 knots with gusts up to 25 knots. Waves 3 to 4 feet, occasionally to 5 feet. Wave detail, northwest 3 feet at 4 seconds and southeast 1 foot at 8 seconds. Saturday night, northeast winds 15 to 20 knots, diminishing to 10 to 15 knots after midnight. Gusts up to 25 knots. Waves 3 to 4 feet, occasionally to 5 feet. Wave detail, north 3 feet at 4 seconds and southeast 1 foot at 8 seconds. Sunday, northeast winds 5 to 10 knots with gusts up to 15 knots. Waves around 2 feet. Wave detail, northeast 2 feet at 5 seconds. Sunday night, south winds 10 to 15 knots. Waves around 2 feet. Wave detail, east 2 feet at 10 seconds and northwest 1 foot at 4 seconds. Monday, southwest winds 10 to 15 knots. Waves around 2 feet. A chance of showers in the afternoon. Monday night, east winds 5 to 10 knots, becoming north 10 to 15 knots after midnight. Waves 2 to 3 feet. A chance of showers in the evening. Tuesday, north winds 10 to 15 knots with gusts up to 20 knots. Waves around 3 feet. Tuesday night, north winds 10 to 15 knots. Waves 2 to 3 feet. Marine forecast, Kerguelen Sound. Today, north winds 10 to 15 knots with gusts up to 20 knots, becoming northeast 5 to 10 knots with gusts up to 15 knots late this morning and early afternoon, then becoming east late. Waves 1 to 2 feet, diminishing to around 1 foot late this morning and afternoon. Tonight, south winds 5 to 10 knots, becoming southwest with gusts up to 20 knots after midnight. Waves around 1 foot. Saturday, northwest winds 10 to 15 knots, becoming north 15 to 20 knots in the afternoon. Gusts up to 25 knots. Waves 1 to 2 feet, increasing to 2 to 3 feet in the afternoon. Saturday night, northeast winds 10 to 15 knots with gusts up to 25 knots.
waves 1 to 2 feet. Sunday, northeast winds 5 to 10 knots with gusts up to 15 knots. Waves around 1 foot. Sunday night, south winds 5 to 10 knots. Waves around 1 foot. Monday, southwest winds 5 to 10 knots with gusts up to 15 knots. Waves around 1 foot. A chance of showers in the afternoon. Monday night, south winds 5 to 10 knots, becoming north after midnight. Gusts up to 15 knots. Waves around 1 foot. A chance of showers. Tuesday, north winds 10 to 15 knots with gusts up to 20 knots. Waves 1 to 2 feet. Tuesday night, north winds 5 to 10 knots, becoming northwest after midnight. Gusts up to 15 knots. Waves around 1 foot. This is NOAA's National Weather Service All Hazards Weather Radio, KHP 37, broadcasting from Wakefield, Virginia, transmitting from Driver, Virginia on a frequency of 162.550 MHz. The following information is for Hampton Roads and northeast North Carolina, the southern part of the Chesapeake Bay and adjacent coastal waters. The current time is 8:06 a.m. Eastern Daylight Time. The Norfolk, Virginia climate summary for yesterday, May 28, 2026. Yesterday's high temperature was 81 degrees and the low 66 degrees. No precipitation fell yesterday, which leaves the monthly total at 4.08 inches. This is 0.70 inches above the normal amount of 3.38 inches for May. The total precipitation for the year still stands at 12.86 inches, which is 3.89 inches below normal. There were 9 cooling degree days yesterday. This brings the monthly total to 140. The yearly total since January 1st is 299. The normal high temperature for today is 80 degrees, and the normal low is 63. The record high for today is 97, which occurred in 1941, and the record low is 46, which occurred in 2008. Sunrise today is at 5:48 a.m. and sunset is at 8:17 p.m. Offshore waters forecast Baltimore Canyon to Cape Charles Light to 100 nautical miles. Today, north winds 15 to 20 knots, diminishing to 10 to 15 knots, then becoming west to northwest 5 to 10 knots. Seas 3 to 4 feet. Tonight, southwest winds 5 to 15 knots, increasing to 15 to 20 knots. Seas 3 to 4 feet. Saturday, west to northwest winds 15 to 20 knots, becoming north. Seas 4 to 5 feet. Saturday night, northeast winds 15 to 25 knots. Seas 5 to 8 feet. Sunday, north winds 5 to 15 knots, becoming variable. Seas 6 to 8 feet. Sunday night, south to southwest winds less than 10 knots, becoming southwest. Seas 5 to 7 feet. Monday, southwest winds 5 to 10 knots, becoming south. Seas 4 to 5 feet. Monday night, east to southeast winds less than 5 knots, becoming northeast 5 to 15 knots. Seas 3 to 4 feet. Tuesday, northeast winds 15 to 25 knots, becoming north. Seas 4 to 7 feet. Tuesday night, north winds 10 to 20 knots, becoming 10 to 15 knots. Seas 4 to 6 feet. Hazardous weather information. Now here is the hazardous weather outlook for southeast Maryland, northeast North Carolina, central Virginia, east central Virginia, eastern Virginia, north central Virginia, south central Virginia, and southeast Virginia. Today and tonight. No hazardous weather is expected at this time. And now the extended outlook for the period Saturday through Thursday. No hazardous weather is expected at this time. The key weather messages for the next 7 days. Drier weather continues likely into early next week. Now the official National Weather Service forecast. Today, sunny. Highs in the upper 70s. Northwest winds around 5 miles per hour. Tonight, clear in the evening, then becoming partly cloudy. Lows in the lower 60s. Southwest winds around 5 miles per hour. Saturday, partly sunny. Highs in the upper 70s. Northwest winds 5 to 10 miles per hour, becoming north 10 to 15 miles per hour in the afternoon. Gusts up to 25 miles per hour. Saturday night, partly cloudy in the evening, then clearing. Lows in the lower 50s. Northeast winds 10 to 15 miles per hour with gusts up to 25 miles per hour, diminishing to around 5 miles per hour after midnight. Sunday, mostly sunny.
Highs in the mid-70s. Northeast winds around 5 miles per hour. Sunday night, partly cloudy. Lows in the mid-50s. Monday, partly sunny with a chance of showers. Highs in the upper 70s. Chance of rain 50%. Monday night, partly cloudy. A chance of showers in the evening. Lows in the upper 50s. Chance of rain 50%. Tuesday, mostly sunny. Highs in the upper 70s. Tuesday night, mostly clear. Lows in the upper 50s. Wednesday, mostly sunny. Highs in the upper 70s. Wednesday night, mostly clear. Lows in the mid-50s. Thursday, mostly sunny. Highs around 80. Here are the marine and buoy reports for 7 a.m. across the lower Chesapeake Bay and coastal waters. All wave and swell heights are in feet. Wave and swell periods are in seconds. Potomac River buoy, air temperature was 65. The wind was northwest at 8 knots. Cove Point, air temperature was 61. The wind was northwest at 8 knots. Piney Point, winds were north, 8 knots. Bishop's Head, air temperature was 61. The wind was north at 8 knots. Lewisetta, air temperature was 64. Water temperature 72. The wind was north at 5 knots. Rappahannock Light, winds were north, 18 knots. Yorktown Coast Guard Station, air temperature was 63. Water temperature 72. The wind was north at 6 knots. Crypto Peak, water temperature 69. The wind was north at 5 knots. Dominion Terminal Newport News, air temperature was 66. The wind was north at 5 knots. South Craney Island, air temperature was 67. The wind was northeast at 7 knots. Cape Henry, air temperature was 64. The wind was north at 12 knots. Fenwick Island buoy, winds were north, 12 knots. Water temperature 61. Air temperature 60. Buoy off Virginia Beach 64 nautical miles. Water temperature 67. Air temperature 66. Buoy just east of Cape Henry. Water temperature 67. Wave heights 3. Wave period 4. Duck Cove here, air temperature was 67. The wind was northeast at 16, knots gusting to 18. Diamond Shoals buoy, air temperature was 72. Wave height 3 feet. Wave period 9. The wind was north at 16, knots gusting to 17. Marine forecast, Chesapeake Bay from New Point Comfort to Little Creek, Virginia. Today, north winds 10 to 15 knots with gusts up to 20 knots, diminishing to 5 to 10 knots with gusts up to 15 knots late this morning and early afternoon, then becoming southeast late. Waves 1 to 2 feet. Tonight, south winds 5 to 10 knots, becoming southwest 10 to 15 knots after midnight. Waves 1 to 2 feet. Saturday, north winds 15 to 20 knots with gusts up to 25 knots. Waves 3 to 4 feet, occasionally to 5 feet. Saturday night, northeast winds 15 to 20 knots, diminishing to 10 to 15 knots after midnight. Gusts up to 25 knots. Waves 3 to 4 feet, occasionally to 5 feet. Sunday, northeast winds 5 to 10 knots with gusts up to 15 knots. Waves 1 to 2 feet. Sunday night, south winds 10 to 15 knots. Waves around 2 feet. Monday, southwest winds 10 to 15 knots, diminishing to 5 to 10 knots in the afternoon. Waves 1 to 2 feet. A chance of showers in the afternoon. Monday night, northeast winds 5 to 10 knots, becoming north 10 to 15 knots after midnight. Waves 1 to 2 feet. A chance of showers in the evening. Tuesday, north winds 10 to 15 knots with gusts up to 20 knots. Waves 2 to 3 feet. Tuesday night, north winds 10 to 15 knots. Waves 2 to 3 feet. Marine forecast, Chesapeake Bay from Little Creek, Virginia to Cape Henry, Virginia, including the Chesapeake Bay Bridge Tunnel. Today, north winds 10 to 15 knots with gusts up to 20 knots, diminishing to 5 to 10 knots with gusts up to 15 knots late this morning and early afternoon, then becoming east late. Waves 2 to 3 feet. Wave detail, northeast 2 feet at 4 seconds and southeast 1 foot at 8 seconds. Tonight, south winds 5 to 10 knots, becoming southwest 10 to 15 knots after midnight. Waves around 2 feet.
Wave detail, northeast 1 foot at 4 seconds and southeast 1 foot at 8 seconds. Saturday, north winds 15 to 20 knots with gusts up to 25 knots. Waves 3 to 4 feet, occasionally to 5 feet. Wave detail, northwest 3 feet at 4 seconds and southeast 1 foot at 8 seconds. Saturday night, northeast winds 15 to 20 knots, diminishing to 10 to 15 knots after midnight. Gusts up to 25 knots. Waves 3 to 4 feet, occasionally to 5 feet. Wave detail, north 3 feet at 4 seconds and southeast 1 foot at 8 seconds. Sunday, northeast winds 5 to 10 knots with gusts up to 15 knots. Waves around 2 feet. Wave detail, northeast 2 feet at 5 seconds. Sunday night, south winds 10 to 15 knots. Waves around 2 feet. Wave detail, east 2 feet at 10 seconds and northwest 1 foot at 4 seconds. Monday, southwest winds 10 to 15 knots. Waves around 2 feet. A chance of showers in the afternoon. Monday night, east winds 5 to 10 knots, becoming north 10 to 15 knots after midnight. Waves 2 to 3 feet. A chance of showers in the evening. Tuesday, north winds 10 to 15 knots with gusts up to 20 knots. Waves around 3 feet. Tuesday night, north winds 10 to 15 knots. Waves 2 to 3 feet. Marine forecast, Currituck Sound. Today, north winds 10 to 15 knots with gusts up to 20 knots, becoming northeast 5 to 10 knots with gusts up to 15 knots late this morning and early afternoon, then becoming east late. Waves 1 to 2 feet, diminishing to around 1 foot late this morning and afternoon. Tonight, south winds 5 to 10 knots, becoming southwest with gusts up to 20 knots after midnight. Waves around 1 foot. Saturday, northwest winds 10 to 15 knots, becoming north 15 to 20 knots in the afternoon. Gusts up to 25 knots. Waves 1 to 2 feet, increasing to 2 to 3 feet in the afternoon. Saturday night, northeast winds 10 to 15 knots with gusts up to 25 knots. Waves 1 to 2 feet. Sunday, northeast winds 5 to 10 knots with gusts up to 15 knots. Waves around 1 foot. Sunday night, south winds 5 to 10 knots. Waves around 1 foot. Monday, southwest winds 5 to 10 knots with gusts up to 15 knots. Waves around 1 foot. A chance of showers in the afternoon. Monday night, south winds 5 to 10 knots, becoming north after midnight. Gusts up to 15 knots. Waves around 1 foot. A chance of showers. Tuesday, north winds 10 to 15 knots with gusts up to 20 knots. Waves 1 to 2 feet. Tuesday night, north winds 5 to 10 knots, becoming northwest after midnight. Gusts up to 15 knots. Waves around 1 foot. The current time is 8:18 a.m. Eastern Daylight Time. The Norfolk, Virginia climate summary for yesterday, May 28, 2026. Yesterday's high temperature was 81 degrees and the low 66 degrees. No precipitation fell yesterday, which leaves the monthly total at 4.08 inches. This is 0.70 inches above the normal amount of 3.38 inches for May. The total precipitation for the year still stands at 12.86 inches, which is 3.89 inches below normal. There were 9 cooling degree days yesterday. This brings the monthly total to 140. The yearly total since January 1st is 299. The normal high temperature for today is 80 degrees, and the normal low is 63. The record high for today is 97, which occurred in 1941, and the record low is 46, which occurred in 2008. Sunrise today is at 5:48 a.m. and sunset is at 8:17 p.m. Offshore waters forecast Baltimore Canyon to Cape Charles Light, to 100 nautical miles. Today, north winds 15 to 20 knots, diminishing to 10 to 15 knots, then becoming west to northwest 5 to 10 knots. Seas 3 to 4 feet. Tonight, southwest winds 5 to 15 knots, increasing to 15 to 20 knots. Seas 3 to 4 feet. Saturday, west to northwest winds 15 to 20 knots, becoming north. Seas 4 to 5 feet. Saturday night, northeast winds 15 to 25 knots. Seas 5 to 8 feet. Sunday, north winds 5 to 15 knots, becoming variable. Seas 6 to 8 feet.
Sunday night, south to southwest winds less than 10 knots, becoming southwest. Seas 5 to 7 feet. Monday, southwest winds 5 to 10 knots, becoming south. Seas 4 to 5 feet. Monday night, east to southeast winds less than 5 knots, becoming northeast 5 to 15 knots. Seas 3 to 4 feet. Tuesday, northeast winds 15 to 25 knots, becoming north. Seas 4 to 7 feet. Tuesday night, north winds 10 to 20 knots, becoming 10 to 15 knots. Seas 4 to 6 feet. Hazardous weather information. Now here is the hazardous weather outlook for southeast Maryland, northeast North Carolina, central Virginia, east central Virginia, eastern Virginia, north central Virginia, south central Virginia, and southeast Virginia. Today and tonight. No hazardous weather is expected at this time. And now the extended outlook for the period Saturday through Thursday. No hazardous weather is expected at this time. The key weather messages for the next 7 days. Drier weather continues likely into early next week. Now the official National Weather Service forecast. Today, sunny. Highs in the upper 70s. Northwest winds around 5 miles per hour. Tonight, clear in the evening, then becoming partly cloudy. Lows in the lower 60s. Southwest winds around 5 miles per hour. Saturday, partly sunny. Highs in the upper 70s. Northwest winds 5 to 10 miles per hour, becoming north 10 to 15 miles per hour in the afternoon. Gusts up to 25 miles per hour. Saturday night, partly cloudy in the evening, then clearing. Lows in the lower 50s. Northeast winds 10 to 15 miles per hour with gusts up to 25 miles per hour, diminishing to around 5 miles per hour after midnight. Sunday, mostly sunny. Highs in the mid 70s. Northeast winds around 5 miles per hour. Sunday night, partly cloudy. Lows in the mid-50s. Monday, partly sunny with a chance of showers. Highs in the upper 70s. Chance of rain 50%. Monday night, partly cloudy. A chance of showers in the evening. Lows in the upper 50s. Chance of rain 50%. Tuesday, mostly sunny. Highs in the upper 70s. Tuesday night, mostly clear. Lows in the upper 50s. Wednesday, mostly sunny. Highs in the upper 70s. Wednesday night, mostly clear. Lows in the mid-50s. Thursday, mostly sunny. Highs around 80. Here are the marine and buoy reports for 8 a.m. across the lower Chesapeake Bay and coastal waters. All wave and swell heights are in feet. Wave and swell periods are in seconds. Potomac River buoy, air temperature was 67. The wind was north at 10 knots. Cove Point, air temperature was 62. The wind was northwest at 14 knots. Piney Point, winds were north, 8 knots. Bishop's Head, air temperature was 63. The wind was north at 7 knots. Lewisetta, air temperature was 64. Water temperature 72. The wind was north at 5 knots. Rappahannock Light, winds were north, 17 knots. Yorktown Coast Guard Station, air temperature was 64. Water temperature 72. The wind was north at 5 knots. Crypto Peak, water temperature 69. The wind was northeast at 5 knots. Dominion Terminal Newport News, air temperature was 66. The wind was north at 5 knots. South Craney Island, air temperature was 67. The wind was northeast at 10 knots. Cape Henry, air temperature was 64. The wind was northeast at 12 knots. Brandywine Shoal Lake, Delaware, winds were north, 15 knots. Air temperature 61. Fenwick Island buoy, winds were north, 12 knots. Water temperature 60. Air temperature 60. Buoy 64 nautical miles east of Virginia Beach, air temperature was 66. Wave height 3 feet. Wave period 4. Buoy just east of Cape Henry. Water temperature 66. Wave heights 3. Wave period 4. Duck Cove Pier, air temperature was 66. The wind was north at 14 knots. Diamond Shoals buoy, air temperature was 72. Wave height 3 feet. Wave period 7. The wind was north at 14 knots. Marine forecast. Chesapeake Bay from New Point Comfort to Little Creek, Virginia.
Today, north winds 10 to 15 knots with gusts up to 20 knots, diminishing to 5 to 10 knots with gusts up to 15 knots late this morning and early afternoon, then becoming southeast late. Waves 1 to 2 feet.

with gusts up to 15 knots. Waves 1 to 2 feet. Sunday night, south winds 10 to 15 knots. Waves around 2 feet. Monday, southwest winds 10 to 15 knots, diminishing to 5 to 10 knots in the afternoon. Waves 1 to 2 feet. A chance of showers in the afternoon. Monday night, northeast winds 5 to 10 knots, becoming north 10 to 15 knots after midnight. Waves 1 to 2 feet. A chance of showers in the evening. Tuesday, north winds 10 to 15 knots with gusts up to 20 knots. Waves 2 to 3 feet. Tuesday night, north winds 10 to 15 knots. Waves 2 to 3 feet. Marine forecast. Chesapeake Bay from Little Creek, Virginia to Cape Henry, Virginia, including the Chesapeake Bay Bridge Tunnel. Today, north winds 10 to 15 knots with gusts up to 20 knots, diminishing to 5 to 10 knots with gusts up to 15 knots late this morning and early afternoon, then becoming east late. Waves 2 to 3 feet. Wave detail, northeast 2 feet at 4 seconds and southeast 1 foot at 8 seconds. Tonight, south winds 5 to 10 knots, becoming southwest 10 to 15 knots after midnight. Waves around 2 feet. Wave detail, northeast 1 foot at 4 seconds and southeast 1 foot at 8 seconds. Saturday, north winds 15 to 20 knots with gusts up to 25 knots. Waves 3 to 4 feet, occasionally to 5 feet. Wave detail, northwest 3 feet at 4 seconds and southeast 1 foot at 8 seconds. Saturday night, northeast winds 15 to 20 knots, diminishing to 10 to 15 knots after midnight. Gusts up to 25 knots. Waves 3 to 4 feet, occasionally to 5 feet. Wave detail, north 3 feet at 4 seconds and southeast 1 foot at 8 seconds. Sunday, northeast winds 5 to 10 knots with gusts up to 15 knots. Waves around 2 feet. Wave detail, northeast 2 feet at 5 seconds. Sunday night, south winds 10 to 15 knots. Waves around 2 feet. Wave detail, east 2 feet at 10 seconds and northwest 1 foot at 4 seconds. Monday, southwest winds 10 to 15 knots. Waves around 2 feet. A chance of showers in the afternoon. Monday night, east winds 5 to 10 knots, becoming north 10 to 15 knots after midnight. Waves 2 to 3 feet. A chance of showers in the evening. Tuesday, north winds 10 to 15 knots with gusts up to 20 knots. Waves around 3 feet. Tuesday night, north winds 10 to 15 knots. Waves 2 to 3 feet. Marine forecast, Kuravik Sound. Today, north winds 10 to 15 knots with gusts up to 20 knots, becoming northeast 5 to 10 knots with gusts up to 15 knots late this morning and early afternoon, then becoming east late. Waves 1 to 2 feet, diminishing to around 1 foot late this morning and afternoon. Tonight, south winds 5 to 10 knots, becoming southwest with gusts up to 20 knots after midnight. Waves around 1 foot. Saturday, northwest winds 10 to 15 knots, becoming north 15 to 20 knots in the afternoon. Gusts up to 25 knots. Waves 1 to 2 feet, increasing to 2 to 3 feet in the afternoon. Saturday night, northeast winds 10 to 15 knots with gusts up to 25 knots. Waves 1 to 2 feet. Sunday, northeast winds 5 to 10 knots with gusts up to 15 knots. Waves around 1 foot. Sunday night, south winds 5 to 10 knots. Waves around 1 foot. Monday, southwest winds 5 to 10 knots with gusts up to 15 knots. Waves around 1 foot. A chance of showers in the afternoon. Monday night, south winds 5 to 10 knots, becoming north after midnight. Gusts up to 15 knots. Waves around 1 foot. A chance of showers. Tuesday, north winds 10 to 15 knots with gusts up to 20 knots. Waves 1 to 2 feet. Tuesday night, north winds 5 to 10 knots, becoming northwest after midnight. Gusts up to 15 knots. Waves around 1 foot. The current time is 8:30 a.m. Eastern Daylight Time. The Norfolk, Virginia climate summary for yesterday, May 28, 2026. Yesterday's high temperature was 81 degrees and the low 66 degrees. No precipitation fell yesterday, which leaves the monthly total at 4.08 inches. This is 0.70 inches above the normal amount of 3.38 inches for May.
The total precipitation for the year still stands at 12.86 inches, which is 3.89 inches below normal. There were 9 cooling degree days yesterday. This brings the monthly total to 140. The yearly total since January 1st is 299. The normal high temperature for today is 80 degrees, and the normal low is 63. The record high for today is 97, which occurred in 1941, and the record low is 46, which occurred in 2008. Sunrise today is at 5:48 a.m. and sunset is at 8:17 p.m. Offshore waters forecast Baltimore Canyon to Cape Charles Light to 100 nautical miles. Today, north winds 15 to 20 knots, diminishing to 10 to 15 knots, then becoming west to northwest 5 to 10 knots. Seas 3 to 4 feet. Tonight, southwest winds 5 to 15 knots, increasing to 15 to 20 knots. Seas 3 to 4 feet. Saturday, west to northwest winds 15 to 20 knots, becoming north. Seas 4 to 5 feet. Saturday night, northeast winds 15 to 25 knots. Seas 5 to 8 feet. Sunday, north winds 5 to 15 knots, becoming variable. Seas 6 to 8 feet. Sunday night, south to southwest winds less than 10 knots, becoming southwest. Seas 5 to 7 feet. Monday, southwest winds 5 to 10 knots, becoming south. Seas 4 to 5 feet. Monday night, east to southeast winds less than 5 knots, becoming northeast 5 to 15 knots. Seas 3 to 4 feet. Tuesday, northeast winds 15 to 25 knots, becoming north. Seas 4 to 7 feet. Tuesday night, north winds 10 to 20 knots, becoming 10 to 15 knots. Seas 4 to 6 feet. Hazardous weather information. Now here is the hazardous weather outlook for southeast Maryland, northeast North Carolina, central Virginia, east central Virginia, eastern Virginia, north central Virginia, south central Virginia, and southeast Virginia. Today and tonight. No hazardous weather is expected at this time. And now the extended outlook for the period Saturday through Thursday. No hazardous weather is expected at this time. The key weather messages for the next 7 days. Drier weather continues likely into early next week. Now the official National Weather Service forecast. Today, sunny. Highs in the upper 70s. Northwest winds around 5 miles per hour. Tonight, clear in the evening, then becoming partly cloudy. Lows in the lower 60s. Southwest winds around 5 miles per hour. Saturday, partly sunny. Highs in the upper 70s. Northwest winds 5 to 10 miles per hour, becoming north 10 to 15 miles per hour in the afternoon. Gusts up to 25 miles per hour. Saturday night, partly cloudy in the evening, then clearing. Lows in the lower 50s. Northeast winds 10 to 15 miles per hour with gusts up to 25 miles per hour, diminishing to around 5 miles per hour after midnight. Sunday, mostly sunny. Highs in the mid 70s. Northeast winds around 5 miles per hour. Sunday night, partly cloudy. Lows in the mid-50s. Monday, partly sunny with a chance of showers. Highs in the upper 70s. Chance of rain 50%. Monday night, partly cloudy. A chance of showers in the evening. Lows in the upper 50s. Chance of rain 50%. Tuesday, mostly sunny. Highs in the upper 70s. Tuesday night, mostly clear. Lows in the upper 50s. Wednesday, mostly sunny. Highs in the upper 70s. Wednesday night, mostly clear. Lows in the mid-50s. Thursday, mostly sunny. Highs around 80. Here are the marine and buoy reports for 8 a.m. across the lower Chesapeake Bay and coastal waters. All wave and swell heights are in feet. Wave and swell periods are in seconds. Potomac River buoy, air temperature was 67. The wind was north at 10 knots. Cove Point, air temperature was 62. The wind was northwest at 14 knots. Piney Point, winds were north, 8 knots. Bishop's Head, air temperature was 63. The wind was north at 7 knots. Lewisetta, air temperature was 64. Water temperature 72. The wind was north at 5 knots. Rappahannock Light, winds were north, 17 knots. Yorktown Coast Guard Station, air temperature was 64. Water temperature 72.
The wind was north at 5 knots. Chipto Peak, water temperature 69. The wind was northeast at 5 knots. Dominion Terminal Newport News, air temperature was 66. The wind was north at 5 knots. South Craney Island, air temperature was 67. The wind was northeast at 10 knots. Cape Henry, air temperature was 64. The wind was northeast at 12 knots. Brandywine Chill Lake, Delaware, winds were north, 15 knots. Air temperature 61. Fenwick Island Buoy, winds were north, 12 knots. Water temperature 60. Air temperature 60. Buoy 64 nautical miles east of Virginia Beach, air temperature was 66. Wave heights 3 feet. Wave period 4. Buoy just east of Cape Henry. Water temperature 66. Wave heights 3. Wave period 4. Duck Cove Pier, air temperature was 66. The wind was north at 14 knots. Diamond Shoals Buoy, air temperature was 72. Wave height 3 feet. Wave period 7. The wind was north at 14 knots. This is NOAA's National Weather Service All Hazards Weather Radio, KHP 37, broadcasting from Wakefield, Virginia, transmitting from Driver, Virginia on a frequency of 162.550 MHz. The following information is for Hampton Roads and Northeast North Carolina, the southern part of the Chesapeake Bay and adjacent coastal waters. Marine forecast, Chesapeake Bay from New Point Comfort to Little Creek, Virginia. Today, north winds 10 to 15 knots with gusts up to 20 knots, diminishing to 5 to 10 knots with gusts up to 15 knots late this morning and early afternoon, then becoming southeast late. Waves 1 to 2 feet. Tonight, south winds 5 to 10 knots, becoming southwest 10 to 15 knots after midnight. Waves 1 to 2 feet. Saturday, north winds 15 to 20 knots with gusts up to 25 knots. Waves 3 to 4 feet, occasionally to 5 feet. Saturday night, northeast winds 15 to 20 knots, diminishing to 10 to 15 knots after midnight. Gusts up to 25 knots. Waves 3 to 4 feet, occasionally to 5 feet. Sunday, northeast winds 5 to 10 knots with gusts up to 15 knots. Waves 1 to 2 feet. Sunday night, south winds 10 to 15 knots. Waves around 2 feet. Monday, southwest winds 10 to 15 knots, diminishing to 5 to 10 knots in the afternoon. Waves 1 to 2 feet. A chance of showers in the afternoon. Monday night, northeast winds 5 to 10 knots, becoming north 10 to 15 knots after midnight. Waves 1 to 2 feet. A chance of showers in the evening. Tuesday, north winds 10 to 15 knots with gusts up to 20 knots. Waves 2 to 3 feet. Tuesday night, north winds 10 to 15 knots. Waves 2 to 3 feet. Marine forecast, Chesapeake Bay from Little Creek, Virginia to Cape Henry, Virginia, including the Chesapeake Bay Bridge Tunnel. Today, north winds 10 to 15 knots with gusts up to 20 knots, diminishing to 5 to 10 knots with gusts up to 15 knots late this morning and early afternoon, then becoming east late. Waves 2 to 3 feet. Wave detail, northeast 2 feet at 4 seconds and southeast 1 foot at 8 seconds. Tonight, south winds 5 to 10 knots, becoming southwest 10 to 15 knots after midnight. Waves around 2 feet. Wave detail, northeast 1 foot at 4 seconds and southeast 1 foot at 8 seconds. Saturday, north winds 15 to 20 knots with gusts up to 25 knots. Waves 3 to 4 feet, occasionally to 5 feet. Wave detail, northwest 3 feet at 4 seconds and southeast 1 foot at 8 seconds. Saturday night, northeast winds 15 to 20 knots, diminishing to 10 to 15 knots after midnight. Gusts up to 25 knots. Waves 3 to 4 feet, occasionally to 5 feet. Wave detail, north 3 feet at 4 seconds and southeast 1 foot at 8 seconds. Sunday, northeast winds 5 to 10 knots with gusts up to 15 knots. Waves around 2 feet. Wave detail, northeast 2 feet at 5 seconds. Sunday night, south winds 10 to 15 knots. Waves around 2 feet. Wave detail, east 2 feet at 10 seconds and northwest 1 foot at 4 seconds. Monday, southwest winds 10 to 15 knots. Waves around 2 feet. A chance of showers in the afternoon.
Monday night, east winds 5 to 10 knots, becoming north 10 to 15 knots after midnight. Waves 2 to 3 feet. A chance of showers in the evening. Tuesday, north winds 10 to 15 knots with gusts up to 20 knots. Waves around 3 feet. Tuesday night, north winds 10 to 15 knots. Waves 2 to 3 feet. Marine forecast, Kerbic Sound. Today, north winds 10 to 15 knots with gusts up to 20 knots, becoming northeast 5 to 10 knots with gusts up to 15 knots late this morning and early afternoon, then becoming east late. Waves 1 to 2 feet, diminishing to around 1 foot late this morning and afternoon. Tonight, south winds 5 to 10 knots, becoming southwest with gusts up to 20 knots after midnight. Waves around 1 foot. Saturday, northwest winds 10 to 15 knots, becoming north 15 to 20 knots in the afternoon. Gusts up to 25 knots. Waves 1 to 2 feet, increasing to 2 to 3 feet in the afternoon. Saturday night, northeast winds 10 to 15 knots with gusts up to 25 knots. Waves 1 to 2 feet. Sunday, northeast winds 5 to 10 knots with gusts up to 15 knots. Waves around 1 foot. Sunday night, south winds 5 to 10 knots. Waves around 1 foot. Monday, southwest winds 5 to 10 knots with gusts up to 15 knots. Waves around 1 foot. A chance of showers in the afternoon. Monday night, south winds 5 to 10 knots, becoming north after midnight. Gusts up to 15 knots. Waves around 1 foot. A chance of showers. Tuesday, north winds 10 to 15 knots with gusts up to 20 knots. Waves 1 to 2 feet. Tuesday night, north winds 5 to 10 knots, becoming northwest after midnight. Gusts up to 15 knots. Waves around 1 foot. The current time is 8:42 a.m. Eastern Daylight Time. The Norfolk, Virginia climate summary for yesterday, May 28, 2026. Yesterday's high temperature was 81 degrees and the low 66 degrees. No precipitation fell yesterday, which leaves the monthly total at 4.08 inches. This is 0.70 inches above the normal amount of 3.38 inches for May. The total precipitation for the year still stands at 12.86 inches, which is 3.89 inches below normal. There were 9 cooling degree days yesterday. This brings the monthly total to 140. The yearly total since January 1st is 299. The normal high temperature for today is 80 degrees, and the normal low is 63. The record high for today is 97, which occurred in 1941, and the record low is 46, which occurred in 2008. Sunrise today is at 5:48 a.m. and sunset is at 8:17 p.m. Offshore waters forecast Baltimore Canyon to Cape Charles Light, to 100 nautical miles. Today, north winds 15 to 20 knots, diminishing to 10 to 15 knots, then becoming west to northwest 5 to 10 knots. Seas 3 to 4 feet. Tonight, southwest winds 5 to 15 knots, increasing to 15 to 20 knots. Seas 3 to 4 feet. Saturday, west to northwest winds 15 to 20 knots, becoming north. Seas 4 to 5 feet. Saturday night, northeast winds 15 to 25 knots. Seas 5 to 8 feet. Sunday, north winds 5 to 15 knots, becoming variable. Seas 6 to 8 feet. Sunday night, south to southwest winds less than 10 knots, becoming southwest. Seas 5 to 7 feet. Monday, southwest winds 5 to 10 knots, becoming south. Seas 4 to 5 feet. Monday night, east to southeast winds less than 5 knots, becoming northeast 5 to 15 knots. Seas 3 to 4 feet. Tuesday, northeast winds 15 to 25 knots, becoming north. Seas 4 to 7 feet. Tuesday night, north winds 10 to 20 knots, becoming 10 to 15 knots. Seas 4 to 6 feet. Hazardous weather information. Now here is the hazardous weather outlook for southeast Maryland, northeast North Carolina, central Virginia, east central Virginia, eastern Virginia, north central Virginia, south central Virginia, and southeast Virginia. Today and tonight. No hazardous weather is expected at this time. And now the extended outlook for the period Saturday through Thursday. No hazardous weather is expected at this time. The key weather messages for the next 7 days. Drier weather continues likely into early next week.
Now the official National Weather Service forecast. Today, sunny. Highs in the upper 70s. Northwest winds around 5 miles per hour. Tonight, clear in the evening, then becoming partly cloudy. Lows in the lower 60s. Southwest winds around 5 miles per hour. Saturday, partly sunny. Highs in the upper 70s. Northwest winds 5 to 10 miles per hour, becoming north 10 to 15 miles per hour in the afternoon. Gusts up to 25 miles per hour. Saturday night, partly cloudy in the evening, then clearing. Lows in the lower 50s. Northeast winds 10 to 15 miles per hour with gusts up to 25 miles per hour, diminishing to around 5 miles per hour after midnight. Sunday, mostly sunny. Highs in the mid 70s. Northeast winds around 5 miles per hour. Sunday night, partly cloudy. Lows in the mid 50s. Monday, partly sunny with a chance of showers. Highs in the upper 70s. Chance of rain 50%. Monday night, partly cloudy. A chance of showers in the evening. Lows in the upper 50s. Chance of rain 50%. Tuesday, mostly sunny. Highs in the upper 70s. Tuesday night, mostly clear. Lows in the upper 50s. Wednesday, mostly sunny. Highs in the upper 70s. Wednesday night, mostly clear. Lows in the mid 50s. Thursday, mostly sunny. Highs around 80. Here are the marine and buoy reports for 8 a.m. across the lower Chesapeake Bay and coastal waters. All wave and swell heights are in feet. Wave and swell periods are in seconds. Potomac River buoy, air temperature was 67. The wind was north at 10 knots. Cove Point, air temperature was 62. The wind was northwest at 14 knots. Piney Point, winds were north, 8 knots. Bishop's Head, air temperature was 63. The wind was north at 7 knots. Lewisetta, air temperature was 64. Water temperature 72. The wind was north at 5 knots. Rappahannock Light, winds were north, 17 knots. Yorktown Coast Guard Station, air temperature was 64. Water temperature 72. The wind was north at 5 knots. Crypto Peak, water temperature 69. The wind was northeast at 5 knots. Dominion Terminal Newport News, air temperature was 66. The wind was north at 5 knots. South Craney Island, air temperature was 67. The wind was northeast at 10 knots. Cape Henry, air temperature was 64. The wind was northeast at 12 knots. Brandywine Chill Lake, Delaware, winds were north, 15 knots. Air temperature 61. Fenwick Island buoy, winds were north, 12 knots. Water temperature 60. Air temperature 60. Buoy 64 nautical miles east of Virginia Beach, air temperature was 66. Wave heights 3 feet. Wave period 4. Buoy just east of Cape Henry. Water temperature 66. Wave heights 3. Wave period 4. Duck Cove Pier, air temperature was 66. The wind was north at 14 knots. Diamond Shoals buoy, air temperature was 72. Wave height 3 feet. Wave period 7. The wind was north at 14 knots. Marine forecast, Chesapeake Bay from New Point Comfort to Little Creek, Virginia. Today, north winds 10 to 15 knots with gusts up to 20 knots, diminishing to 5 to 10 knots with gusts up to 15 knots late this morning and early afternoon, then becoming southeast late. Waves 1 to 2 feet. Tonight, south winds 5 to 10 knots, becoming southwest 10 to 15 knots after midnight. Waves 1 to 2 feet. Saturday, north winds 15 to 20 knots with gusts up to 25 knots. Waves 3 to 4 feet, occasionally to 5 feet. Saturday night, northeast winds 15 to 20 knots, diminishing to 10 to 15 knots after midnight. Gusts up to 25 knots. Waves 3 to 4 feet, occasionally to 5 feet. Sunday, northeast winds 5 to 10 knots with gusts up to 15 knots. Waves 1 to 2 feet. Sunday night, south winds 10 to 15 knots. Waves around 2 feet. Monday, southwest winds 10 to 15 knots, diminishing to 5 to 10 knots in the afternoon. Waves 1 to 2 feet. A chance of showers in the afternoon.
Monday night, northeast winds 5 to 10 knots, becoming north 10 to 15 knots after midnight. Waves 1 to 2 feet. A chance of showers in the evening. Tuesday, north winds 10 to 15 knots with gusts up to 20 knots. Waves 2 to 3 feet. Tuesday night, north winds 10 to 15 knots. Waves 2 to 3 feet. Marine forecast, Chesapeake Bay from Little Creek, Virginia to Cape Henry, Virginia, including the Chesapeake Bay Bridge Tunnel. Today, north winds 10 to 15 knots with gusts up to 20 knots, diminishing to 5 to 10 knots with gusts up to 15 knots late this morning and early afternoon, then becoming east late. Waves 2 to 3 feet. Wave detail, northeast 2 feet at 4 seconds and southeast 1 foot at 8 seconds. Tonight, south winds 5 to 10 knots, becoming southwest 10 to 15 knots after midnight. Waves around 2 feet. Wave detail, northeast 1 foot at 4 seconds and southeast 1 foot at 8 seconds. Saturday, north winds 15 to 20 knots with gusts up to 25 knots. Waves 3 to 4 feet, occasionally to 5 feet. Wave detail, northwest 3 feet at 4 seconds and southeast 1 foot at 8 seconds. Saturday night, northeast winds 15 to 20 knots, diminishing to 10 to 15 knots after midnight. Gusts up to 25 knots. Waves 3 to 4 feet, occasionally to 5 feet. Wave detail, north 3 feet at 4 seconds and southeast 1 foot at 8 seconds. Sunday, northeast winds 5 to 10 knots with gusts up to 15 knots. Waves around 2 feet. Wave detail, northeast 2 feet at 5 seconds. Sunday night, south winds 10 to 15 knots. Waves around 2 feet. Wave detail, east 2 feet at 10 seconds and northwest 1 foot at 4 seconds. Monday, southwest winds 10 to 15 knots. Waves around 2 feet. A chance of showers in the afternoon. Monday night, east winds 5 to 10 knots, becoming north 10 to 15 knots after midnight. Waves 2 to 3 feet. A chance of showers in the evening. Tuesday, north winds 10 to 15 knots with gusts up to 20 knots. Waves around 3 feet. Tuesday night, north winds 10 to 15 knots. Waves 2 to 3 feet. Marine forecast, Kuril Sound. Today, north winds 10 to 15 knots with gusts up to 20 knots, becoming northeast 5 to 10 knots with gusts up to 15 knots late this morning and early afternoon, then becoming east late. Waves 1 to 2 feet, diminishing to around 1 foot late this morning and afternoon. Tonight, south winds 5 to 10 knots, becoming southwest with gusts up to 20 knots after midnight. Waves around 1 foot. Saturday, northwest winds 10 to 15 knots, becoming north 15 to 20 knots in the afternoon. Gusts up to 25 knots. Waves 1 to 2 feet, increasing to 2 to 3 feet in the afternoon. Saturday night, northeast winds 10 to 15 knots with gusts up to 25 knots. Waves 1 to 2 feet. Sunday, northeast winds 5 to 10 knots with gusts up to 15 knots. Waves around 1 foot. Sunday night, south winds 5 to 10 knots. Waves around 1 foot. Monday, southwest winds 5 to 10 knots with gusts up to 15 knots. Waves around 1 foot. A chance of showers in the afternoon. Monday night, south winds 5 to 10 knots, becoming north after midnight. Gusts up to 15 knots. Waves around 1 foot. A chance of showers. Tuesday, north winds 10 to 15 knots with gusts up to 20 knots. Waves 1 to 2 feet. Tuesday night, north winds 5 to 10 knots, becoming northwest after midnight. Gusts up to 15 knots. Waves around 1 foot. The current time is 8:54 a.m. Eastern Daylight Time. The Norfolk, Virginia climate summary for yesterday, May 28, 2026. Yesterday's high temperature was 81 degrees and the low 66 degrees. No precipitation fell yesterday, which leaves the monthly total at 4.08 inches. This is 0.70 inches above the normal amount of 3.38 inches for May. The total precipitation for the year still stands at 12.86 inches, which is 3.89 inches below normal. There were 9 cooling degree days yesterday. This brings the monthly total to 140. The yearly total since January 1st is 299. The normal high temperature for today is 80 degrees, and the normal low is 63.
The record high for today is 97, which occurred in 1941, and the record low is 46, which occurred in 2008. Sunrise today is at 5:48 a.m. and sunset is at 8:17 p.m. Offshore waters forecast Baltimore Canyon to Cape Charles Light to 100 nautical miles. Today, north winds 15 to 20 knots, diminishing to 10 to 15 knots, then becoming west to northwest 5 to 10 knots. Seas 3 to 4 feet. Tonight, southwest winds 5 to 15 knots, increasing to 15 to 20 knots. Seas 3 to 4 feet. Saturday, west to northwest winds 15 to 20 knots, becoming north. Seas 4 to 5 feet. Saturday night, northeast winds 15 to 25 knots. Seas 5 to 8 feet. Sunday, north winds 5 to 15 knots, becoming variable. Seas 6 to 8 feet. Sunday night, south to southwest winds less than 10 knots, becoming southwest. Seas 5 to 7 feet. Monday, southwest winds 5 to 10 knots, becoming south. Seas 4 to 5 feet. Monday night, east to southeast winds less than 5 knots, becoming northeast 5 to 15 knots. Seas 3 to 4 feet. Tuesday, northeast winds 15 to 25 knots, becoming north. Seas 4 to 7 feet. Tuesday night, north winds 10 to 20 knots, becoming 10 to 15 knots. Seas 4 to 6 feet. Hazardous weather information. Now here is the hazardous weather outlook for southeast Maryland, northeast North Carolina, central Virginia, east central Virginia, eastern Virginia, north central Virginia, south central Virginia, and southeast Virginia. Today and tonight. No hazardous weather is expected at this time. And now the extended outlook for the period Saturday through Thursday. No hazardous weather is expected at this time. The key weather messages for the next 7 days. Drier weather continues likely into early next week. Now the official National Weather Service forecast. Today, sunny. Highs in the upper 70s. Northwest winds around 5 miles per hour. Tonight, clear in the evening, then becoming partly cloudy. Lows in the lower 60s. Southwest winds around 5 miles per hour. Saturday, partly sunny. Highs in the upper 70s. Northwest winds 5 to 10 miles per hour, becoming north 10 to 15 miles per hour in the afternoon. Gusts up to 25 miles per hour. Saturday night, partly cloudy in the evening, then clearing. Lows in the lower 50s. Northeast winds 10 to 15 miles per hour with gusts up to 25 miles per hour, diminishing to around 5 miles per hour after midnight. Sunday, mostly sunny. Highs in the mid 70s. Northeast winds around 5 miles per hour. Sunday night, partly cloudy. Lows in the mid-50s. Monday, partly sunny with a chance of showers. Highs in the upper 70s. Chance of rain 50%. Monday night, partly cloudy. A chance of showers in the evening. Lows in the upper 50s. Chance of rain 50%. Tuesday, mostly sunny. Highs in the upper 70s. Tuesday night, mostly clear. Lows in the upper 50s. Wednesday, mostly sunny. Highs in the upper 70s. Wednesday night, mostly clear. Lows in the mid-50s. Thursday, mostly sunny. Highs around 80. Here are the marine and buoy reports for 8 a.m. across the lower Chesapeake Bay and coastal waters. All wave and swell heights are in feet. Wave and swell periods are in seconds. Potomac River buoy, air temperature was 67. The wind was north at 10 knots. Cove Point, air temperature was 62. The wind was northwest at 14 knots. Piney Point, winds were north, 8 knots. Bishop's Head, air temperature was 63. The wind was north at 7 knots. Lewisetta, air temperature was 64. Water temperature 72. The wind was north at 5 knots. Rappahannock Light, winds were north, 17 knots. Yorktown Coast Guard Station, air temperature was 64. Water temperature 72. The wind was north at 5 knots. Crypto Peak, water temperature 69. The wind was northeast at 5 knots. Dominion Terminal Newport News, air temperature was 66. The wind was north at 5 knots. South Craney Island, air temperature was 67. The wind was northeast at 10 knots.
Cape Henry, air temperature was 64. The wind was northeast at 12 knots. Brandywine Chill Lake, Delaware, winds were north, 15 knots. Air temperature 61. Fenwick Island buoy, winds were north, 12 knots. Water temperature 60. Air temperature 60. Buoy 64 nautical miles east of Virginia Beach, air temperature was 66. Wave height 3 feet. Wave period 4. Buoy just east of Cape Henry. Water temperature 66. Wave height 3. Wave period 4. Duck Cove Pier, air temperature was 66. The wind was north at 14 knots. Diamond Shoals buoy, air temperature was 72. Wave height 3 feet. Wave period 7. The wind was north at 14 knots. Marine forecast, Chesapeake Bay from New Point Comfort to Little Creek, Virginia. Today, north winds 10 to 15 knots with gusts up to 20 knots, diminishing to 5 to 10 knots with gusts up to 15 knots late this morning and early afternoon, then becoming southeast late. Waves 1 to 2 feet. Tonight, south winds 5 to 10 knots, becoming southwest 10 to 15 knots after midnight. Waves 1 to 2 feet. Saturday, north winds 15 to 20 knots with gusts up to 25 knots. Waves 3 to 4 feet, occasionally to 5 feet. Saturday night, northeast winds 15 to 20 knots, diminishing to 10 to 15 knots after midnight. Gusts up to 25 knots. Waves 3 to 4 feet, occasionally to 5 feet. Sunday, northeast winds 5 to 10 knots with gusts up to 15 knots. Waves 1 to 2 feet. Sunday night, south winds 10 to 15 knots. Waves around 2 feet. Monday, southwest winds 10 to 15 knots, diminishing to 5 to 10 knots in the afternoon. Waves 1 to 2 feet. A chance of showers in the afternoon. Monday night, northeast winds 5 to 10 knots, becoming north 10 to 15 knots after midnight. Waves 1 to 2 feet. A chance of showers in the evening. Tuesday, north winds 10 to 15 knots with gusts up to 20 knots. Waves 2 to 3 feet. Tuesday night, north winds 10 to 15 knots. Waves 2 to 3 feet. Marine forecast, Chesapeake Bay from Little Creek, Virginia to Cape Henry, Virginia, including the Chesapeake Bay Bridge Tunnel. Today, north winds 10 to 15 knots with gusts up to 20 knots, diminishing to 5 to 10 knots with gusts up to 15 knots late this morning and early afternoon, then becoming east late. Waves 2 to 3 feet. Wave detail, northeast 2 feet at 4 seconds and southeast 1 foot at 8 seconds. Tonight, south winds 5 to 10 knots, becoming southwest 10 to 15 knots after midnight. Waves around 2 feet. Wave detail, northeast 1 foot at 4 seconds and southeast 1 foot at 8 seconds. Saturday, north winds 15 to 20 knots with gusts up to 25 knots. Waves 3 to 4 feet, occasionally to 5 feet. Wave detail, northwest 3 feet at 4 seconds and southeast 1 foot at 8 seconds. Saturday night, northeast winds 15 to 20 knots, diminishing to 10 to 15 knots after midnight. Gusts up to 25 knots. Waves 3 to 4 feet, occasionally to 5 feet. Wave detail, north 3 feet at 4 seconds and southeast 1 foot at 8 seconds. Sunday, northeast winds 5 to 10 knots with gusts up to 15 knots. Waves around 2 feet. Wave detail, northeast 2 feet at 5 seconds. Sunday night, south winds 10 to 15 knots. Waves around 2 feet. Wave detail, east 2 feet at 10 seconds and northwest 1 foot at 4 seconds. Monday, southwest winds 10 to 15 knots. Waves around 2 feet. A chance of showers in the afternoon. Monday night, east winds 5 to 10 knots, becoming north 10 to 15 knots after midnight. Waves 2 to 3 feet. A chance of showers in the evening. Tuesday, north winds 10 to 15 knots with gusts up to 20 knots. Waves around 3 feet. Tuesday night, north winds 10 to 15 knots. Waves 2 to 3 feet. This is NOAA's National Weather Service All Hazards Weather Radio, KHP 37, broadcasting from Wakefield, Virginia, transmitting from Driver, Virginia on a frequency of 162.550 MHz. The following information is for Hampton Roads and Northeast North Carolina, the southern part of the Chesapeake Bay and adjacent coastal waters.
Marine forecast, Currying Sound. Today, north winds 10 to 15 knots with gusts up to 20 knots, becoming northeast 5 to 10 knots with gusts up to 15 knots late this morning and early afternoon, then becoming east late. Waves 1 to 2 feet, diminishing to around 1 foot late this morning and afternoon. Tonight, south winds 5 to 10 knots, becoming southwest with gusts up to 20 knots after midnight. Waves around 1 foot. Saturday, northwest winds 10 to 15 knots, becoming north 15 to 20 knots in the afternoon. Gusts up to 25 knots. Waves 1 to 2 feet, increasing to 2 to 3 feet in the afternoon. Saturday night, northeast winds 10 to 15 knots with gusts up to 25 knots. Waves 1 to 2 feet. Sunday, northeast winds 5 to 10 knots with gusts up to 15 knots. Waves around 1 foot. Sunday night, south winds 5 to 10 knots. Waves around 1 foot. Monday, southwest winds 5 to 10 knots with gusts up to 15 knots. Waves around 1 foot. A chance of showers in the afternoon. Monday night, south winds 5 to 10 knots, becoming north after midnight. Gusts up to 15 knots. Waves around 1 foot. A chance of showers. Tuesday, north winds 10 to 15 knots with gusts up to 20 knots. Waves 1 to 2 feet. Tuesday night, north winds 5 to 10 knots, becoming northwest after midnight. Gusts up to 15 knots. Waves around 1 foot. The current time is 9:07 a.m. Eastern Daylight Time. Offshore waters forecast Baltimore Canyon to Cape Charles Light to 100 nautical miles. Today, north winds 15 to 20 knots, diminishing to 10 to 15 knots, then becoming west to northwest 5 to 10 knots. Seas 3 to 4 feet. Tonight, southwest winds 5 to 15 knots, increasing to 15 to 20 knots. Seas 3 to 4 feet. Saturday, west to northwest winds 15 to 20 knots, becoming north. Seas 4 to 5 feet. Saturday night, northeast winds 15 to 25 knots. Seas 5 to 8 feet. Sunday, north winds 5 to 15 knots, becoming variable. Seas 6 to 8 feet. Sunday night, south to southwest winds less than 10 knots, becoming southwest. Seas 5 to 7 feet. Monday, southwest winds 5 to 10 knots, becoming south. Seas 4 to 5 feet. Monday night, east to southeast winds less than 5 knots, becoming northeast 5 to 15 knots. Seas 3 to 4 feet. Tuesday, northeast winds 15 to 25 knots, becoming north. Seas 4 to 7 feet. Tuesday night, north winds 10 to 20 knots, becoming 10 to 15 knots. Seas 4 to 6 feet. Hazardous weather information. Now here is the hazardous weather outlook for southeast Maryland, northeast North Carolina, central Virginia, east central Virginia, eastern Virginia, north central Virginia, south central Virginia, and southeast Virginia. Today and tonight. No hazardous weather is expected at this time. And now the extended outlook for the period Saturday through Thursday. No hazardous weather is expected at this time. The key weather messages for the next 7 days. Drier weather continues likely into early next week. Now the official National Weather Service forecast. Today, sunny. Highs in the upper 70s. Northwest winds around 5 miles per hour. Tonight, clear in the evening, then becoming partly cloudy. Lows in the lower 60s. Southwest winds around 5 miles per hour. Saturday, partly sunny. Highs in the upper 70s. Northwest winds 5 to 10 miles per hour, becoming north 10 to 15 miles per hour in the afternoon. Gusts up to 25 miles per hour. Saturday night, partly cloudy in the evening, then clearing. Lows in the lower 50s. Northeast winds 10 to 15 miles per hour with gusts up to 25 miles per hour, diminishing to around 5 miles per hour after midnight. Sunday, mostly sunny. Highs in the mid-70s. Northeast winds around 5 miles per hour. Sunday night, partly cloudy. Lows in the mid-50s. Monday, partly sunny with a chance of showers. Highs in the upper 70s. Chance of rain 50%. Monday night, partly cloudy. A chance of showers in the evening. Lows in the upper 50s. Chance of rain 50%. Tuesday, mostly sunny. Highs in the upper 70s.
Tuesday night, mostly clear. Lows in the upper 50s. Wednesday, mostly sunny. Highs in the upper 70s. Wednesday night, mostly clear. Lows in the mid-50s. Thursday, mostly sunny. Highs around 80. Here are the marine and buoy reports for 8 a.m. across the lower Chesapeake Bay and coastal waters. All wave and swell heights are in feet. Wave and swell periods are in seconds. Potomac River buoy, air temperature was 67. The wind was north at 10 knots. Cove Point, air temperature was 62. The wind was northwest at 14 knots. Piney Point, winds were north, 8 knots. Bishop's Head, air temperature was 63. The wind was north at 7 knots. Lewisetta, air temperature was 64. Water temperature 72. The wind was north at 5 knots. Rappahannock Light, winds were north, 17 knots. Yorktown Coast Guard Station, air temperature was 64. Water temperature 72. The wind was north at 5 knots. Crypto Peak, water temperature 69. The wind was northeast at 5 knots. Dominion Terminal Newport News, air temperature was 66. The wind was north at 5 knots. South Craney Island, air temperature was 67. The wind was northeast at 10 knots. Cape Henry, air temperature was 64. The wind was northeast at 12 knots. Brandywine Chill Lake, Delaware, winds were north, 15 knots. Air temperature 61. Fenwick Island buoy, winds were north, 12 knots. Water temperature 60. Air temperature 60. Buoy 64 nautical miles east of Virginia Beach, air temperature was 66. Wave heights 3 feet. Wave period 4. Buoy just east of Cape Henry. Water temperature 66. Wave heights 3. Wave period 4. Duck Cove Pier, air temperature was 66. The wind was north at 14 knots. Diamond Shoals buoy, air temperature was 72. Wave height 3 feet. Wave period 7. The wind was north at 14 knots. Marine forecast, Chesapeake Bay from New Point Comfort to Little Creek, Virginia. Today, north winds 10 to 15 knots with gusts up to 20 knots, diminishing to 5 to 10 knots with gusts up to 15 knots late this morning and early afternoon, then becoming southeast late. Waves 1 to 2 feet. Tonight, south winds 5 to 10 knots, becoming southwest 10 to 15 knots after midnight. Waves 1 to 2 feet. Saturday, north winds 15 to 20 knots with gusts up to 25 knots. Waves 3 to 4 feet. Occasionally to 5 feet. Saturday night, northeast winds 15 to 20 knots, diminishing to 10 to 15 knots after midnight. Gusts up to 25 knots. Waves 3 to 4 feet, occasionally to 5 feet. Sunday, northeast winds 5 to 10 knots with gusts up to 15 knots. Waves 1 to 2 feet. Sunday night, south winds 10 to 15 knots. Waves around 2 feet. Monday, southwest winds 10 to 15 knots, diminishing to 5 to 10 knots in the afternoon. Waves 1 to 2 feet. A chance of showers in the afternoon. Monday night, northeast winds 5 to 10 knots, becoming north 10 to 15 knots after midnight. Waves 1 to 2 feet. A chance of showers in the evening. Tuesday, north winds 10 to 15 knots with gusts up to 20 knots. Waves 2 to 3 feet. Tuesday night, north winds 10 to 15 knots. Waves 2 to 3 feet. Marine forecast, Chesapeake Bay from Little Creek, Virginia to Cape Henry, Virginia, including the Chesapeake Bay Bridge Tunnel. Today, north winds 10 to 15 knots with gusts up to 20 knots, diminishing to 5 to 10 knots with gusts up to 15 knots late this morning and early afternoon, then becoming east late. Waves 2 to 3 feet. Wave detail, northeast 2 feet at 4 seconds and southeast 1 foot at 8 seconds. Tonight, south winds 5 to 10 knots, becoming southwest 10 to 15 knots after midnight. Waves around 2 feet. Wave detail, northeast 1 foot at 4 seconds and southeast 1 foot at 8 seconds. Saturday, north winds 15 to 20 knots with gusts up to 25 knots. Waves 3 to 4 feet, occasionally to 5 feet. Wave detail, northwest 3 feet at 4 seconds and southeast 1 foot at 8 seconds.
Saturday night, northeast winds 15 to 20 knots, diminishing to 10 to 15 knots after midnight. Gusts up to 25 knots. Waves 3 to 4 feet, occasionally to 5 feet. Wave detail, north 3 feet at 4 seconds and southeast 1 foot at 8 seconds. Sunday, northeast winds 5 to 10 knots with gusts up to 15 knots. Waves around 2 feet. Wave detail, northeast 2 feet at 5 seconds. Sunday night, south winds 10 to 15 knots. Waves around 2 feet. Wave detail, east 2 feet at 10 seconds and northwest 1 foot at 4 seconds. Monday, southwest winds 10 to 15 knots. Waves around 2 feet. A chance of showers in the afternoon. Monday night, east winds 5 to 10 knots, becoming north 10 to 15 knots after midnight. Waves 2 to 3 feet. A chance of showers in the evening. Tuesday, north winds 10 to 15 knots with gusts up to 20 knots. Waves around 3 feet. Tuesday night, north winds 10 to 15 knots. Waves 2 to 3 feet. Marine forecast, Currituck Sound. Today, north winds 10 to 15 knots with gusts up to 20 knots, becoming northeast 5 to 10 knots with gusts up to 15 knots late this morning and early afternoon, then becoming east late. Waves 1 to 2 feet, diminishing to around 1 foot late this morning and afternoon. Tonight, south winds 5 to 10 knots, becoming southwest with gusts up to 20 knots after midnight. Waves around 1 foot. Saturday, northwest winds 10 to 15 knots, becoming north 15 to 20 knots in the afternoon. Gusts up to 25 knots. Waves 1 to 2 feet, increasing to 2 to 3 feet in the afternoon. Saturday night, northeast winds 10 to 15 knots with gusts up to 25 knots. Waves 1 to 2 feet. Sunday, northeast winds 5 to 10 knots with gusts up to 15 knots. Waves around 1 foot. Sunday night, south winds 5 to 10 knots. Waves around 1 foot. Monday, southwest winds 5 to 10 knots with gusts up to 15 knots. Waves around 1 foot. A chance of showers in the afternoon. Monday night, south winds 5 to 10 knots, becoming north after midnight. Gusts up to 15 knots. Waves around 1 foot. A chance of showers. Tuesday, north winds 10 to 15 knots with gusts up to 20 knots. Waves 1 to 2 feet. Tuesday night, north winds 5 to 10 knots, becoming northwest after midnight. Gusts up to 15 knots. Waves around 1 foot. The current time is 9:18 a.m. Eastern Daylight Time. Offshore waters forecast Baltimore Canyon to Cape Charles Light to 100 nautical miles. Today, north winds 15 to 20 knots, diminishing to 10 to 15 knots, then becoming west to northwest 5 to 10 knots. Seas 3 to 4 feet. Tonight, southwest winds 5 to 15 knots, increasing to 15 to 20 knots. Seas 3 to 4 feet. Saturday, west to northwest winds 15 to 20 knots, becoming north. Seas 4 to 5 feet. Saturday night, northeast winds 15 to 25 knots. Seas 5 to 8 feet. Sunday, north winds 5 to 15 knots, becoming variable. Seas 6 to 8 feet. Sunday night, south to southwest winds less than 10 knots, becoming southwest. Seas 5 to 7 feet. Monday, southwest winds 5 to 10 knots, becoming south. Seas 4 to 5 feet. Monday night, east to southeast winds less than 5 knots, becoming northeast 5 to 15 knots. Seas 3 to 4 feet. Tuesday, northeast winds 15 to 25 knots, becoming north. Seas 4 to 7 feet. Tuesday night, north winds 10 to 20 knots, becoming 10 to 15 knots. Seas 4 to 6 feet. Hazardous weather information. Now here is the hazardous weather outlook for southeast Maryland, northeast North Carolina, central Virginia, east central Virginia, eastern Virginia, north central Virginia, south central Virginia, and southeast Virginia. Today and tonight. No hazardous weather is expected at this time. And now the extended outlook for the period Saturday through Thursday. No hazardous weather is expected at this time. The key weather messages for the next 7 days. Drier weather continues likely into early next week. Now the official National Weather Service forecast. Today, sunny. Highs in the upper 70s.
Northwest winds around 5 miles per hour. Tonight, clear in the evening, then becoming partly cloudy. Lows in the lower 60s. Southwest winds around 5 miles per hour. Saturday, partly sunny. Highs in the upper 70s. Northwest winds 5 to 10 miles per hour, becoming north 10 to 15 miles per hour in the afternoon. Gusts up to 25 miles per hour. Saturday night, partly cloudy in the evening, then clearing. Lows in the lower 50s. Northeast winds 10 to 15 miles per hour with gusts up to 25 miles per hour, diminishing to around 5 miles per hour after midnight. Sunday, mostly sunny. Highs in the mid 70s. Northeast winds around 5 miles per hour. Sunday night, partly cloudy. Lows in the mid 50s. Monday, partly sunny with a chance of showers. Highs in the upper 70s. Chance of rain 50%. Monday night, partly cloudy. A chance of showers in the evening. Lows in the upper 50s. Chance of rain 50%. Tuesday, mostly sunny. Highs in the upper 70s. Tuesday night, mostly clear. Lows in the upper 50s. Wednesday, mostly sunny. Highs in the upper 70s. Wednesday night, mostly clear. Lows in the mid 50s. Thursday, mostly sunny. Highs around 80. Here are the marine and buoy reports for 9 a.m. across the lower Chesapeake Bay and coastal waters. All wave and swell heights are in feet. Wave and swell periods are in seconds. Potomac River buoy, air temperature was 66. The wind was north at 12 knots. Cove Point, air temperature was 63. The wind was northwest at 12 knots. Piney Point, winds were north, 7 knots. Bishop's Head, air temperature was 66. The wind was north at 10 knots. Lewisetta, air temperature was 65. Water temperature 72. The wind was north at 7 knots. Rappahannock Light, winds were north, 16 knots. Yorktown Coast Guard Station, air temperature was 65. Water temperature 72. The wind was north at 7 knots. Crypto Peak, water temperature 69. The wind was northeast at 6 knots. Dominion Terminal Newport News, air temperature was 68. The wind was northeast at 3 knots. South Craney Island, air temperature was 67. The wind was northeast at 9 knots. Cape Henry, air temperature was 64. The wind was northeast at 13 knots. Brandywine Chill Lake, Delaware, winds were north, 16 knots. Air temperature 61. Fenwick Island buoy, winds were north, 12 knots. Water temperature 60. Air temperature 60. Buoy off Virginia Beach 64 nautical miles. Water temperature 70. Air temperature 65. Buoy just east of Cape Henry. Water temperature 66. Wave heights 3. Wave period 4. Duck Cove here, air temperature was 66. The wind was north at 13 knots. Diamond Shoals buoy, air temperature was 72. Wave height 3 feet. Wave period 8. The wind was north at 14 knots, gusting to 17. Marine forecast, Chesapeake Bay from New Point Comfort to Little Creek, Virginia. Today, north winds 10 to 15 knots with gusts up to 20 knots, diminishing to 5 to 10 knots with gusts up to 15 knots late this morning and early afternoon, then becoming southeast late. Waves 1 to 2 feet. Tonight, south winds 5 to 10 knots, becoming southwest 10 to 15 knots after midnight. Waves 1 to 2 feet. Saturday, north winds 15 to 20 knots with gusts up to 25 knots. Waves 3 to 4 feet, occasionally to 5 feet. Saturday night, northeast winds 15 to 20 knots, diminishing to 10 to 15 knots after midnight. Gusts up to 25 knots. Waves 3 to 4 feet, occasionally to 5 feet. Sunday, northeast winds 5 to 10 knots with gusts up to 15 knots. Waves 1 to 2 feet. Sunday night, south winds 10 to 15 knots. Waves around 2 feet. Monday, southwest winds 10 to 15 knots, diminishing to 5 to 10 knots in the afternoon. Waves 1 to 2 feet. A chance of showers in the afternoon. Monday night, northeast winds 5 to 10 knots, becoming north 10 to 15 knots after midnight. Waves 1 to 2 feet.
A chance of showers in the evening. Tuesday, north winds 10 to 15 knots with gusts up to 20 knots. Waves 2 to 3 feet. Tuesday night, north winds 10 to 15 knots.

as 10 to 15 knots after midnight. Waves around 2 feet. Wave detail, northeast 1 foot at 4 seconds and southeast 1 foot at 8 seconds. Saturday, north winds 15 to 20 knots with gusts up to 25 knots. Waves 3 to 4 feet, occasionally to 5 feet. Wave detail, northwest 3 feet at 4 seconds and southeast 1 foot at 8 seconds. Saturday night, northeast winds 15 to 20 knots, diminishing to 10 to 15 knots after midnight. Gusts up to 25 knots. Waves 3 to 4 feet, occasionally to 5 feet. Wave detail, north 3 feet at 4 seconds and southeast 1 foot at 8 seconds. Sunday, northeast winds 5 to 10 knots with gusts up to 15 knots. Waves around 2 feet. Wave detail, northeast 2 feet at 5 seconds. Sunday night, south winds 10 to 15 knots. Waves around 2 feet. Wave detail, east 2 feet at 10 seconds and northwest 1 foot at 4 seconds. Monday, southwest winds 10 to 15 knots. Waves around 2 feet. A chance of showers in the afternoon. Monday night, east winds 5 to 10 knots, becoming north 10 to 15 knots after midnight. Waves 2 to 3 feet. A chance of showers in the evening. Tuesday, north winds 10 to 15 knots with gusts up to 20 knots. Waves around 3 feet. Tuesday night, north winds 10 to 15 knots. Waves 2 to 3 feet. Marine forecast, Currituck Sound. Today, north winds 10 to 15 knots with gusts up to 20 knots, becoming northeast 5 to 10 knots with gusts up to 15 knots late this morning and early afternoon, then becoming east late. Waves 1 to 2 feet, diminishing to around 1 foot late this morning and afternoon. Tonight, south winds 5 to 10 knots, becoming southwest with gusts up to 20 knots after midnight. Waves around 1 foot. Saturday, northwest winds 10 to 15 knots, becoming north 15 to 20 knots in the afternoon. Gusts up to 25 knots. Waves 1 to 2 feet, increasing to 2 to 3 feet in the afternoon. Saturday night, northeast winds 10 to 15 knots with gusts up to 25 knots. Waves 1 to 2 feet. Sunday, northeast winds 5 to 10 knots with gusts up to 15 knots. Waves around 1 foot. Sunday night, south winds 5 to 10 knots. Waves around 1 foot. Monday, southwest winds 5 to 10 knots with gusts up to 15 knots. Waves around 1 foot. A chance of showers in the afternoon. Monday night, south winds 5 to 10 knots, becoming north after midnight. Gusts up to 15 knots. Waves around 1 foot. A chance of showers. Tuesday, north winds 10 to 15 knots with gusts up to 20 knots. Waves 1 to 2 feet. Tuesday night, north winds 5 to 10 knots, becoming northwest after midnight. Gusts up to 15 knots. Waves around 1 foot. The current time is 9:29 a.m. Eastern Daylight Time. Offshore waters forecast Baltimore Canyon to Cape Charles Light to 100 nautical miles. Today, north winds 15 to 20 knots, diminishing to 10 to 15 knots, then becoming west to northwest 5 to 10 knots. Seas 3 to 4 feet. Tonight, southwest winds 5 to 15 knots, increasing to 15 to 20 knots. Seas 3 to 4 feet. Saturday, west to northwest winds 15 to 20 knots, becoming north. Seas 4 to 5 feet. Saturday night, northeast winds 15 to 25 knots. Seas 5 to 8 feet. Sunday, north winds 5 to 15 knots, becoming variable. Seas 6 to 8 feet. Sunday night, south to southwest winds less than 10 knots, becoming southwest. Seas 5 to 7 feet. Monday, southwest winds 5 to 10 knots, becoming south. Seas 4 to 5 feet. Monday night, east to southeast winds less than 5 knots, becoming northeast 5 to 15 knots. Seas 3 to 4 feet. Tuesday, northeast winds 15 to 25 knots, becoming north. Seas 4 to 7 feet. Tuesday night, north winds 10 to 20 knots, becoming 10 to 15 knots. Seas 4 to 6 feet. Hazardous weather information. Now here is the hazardous weather outlook for southeast Maryland, northeast North Carolina, central Virginia, east central Virginia, eastern Virginia, north central Virginia, south central Virginia, and southeast Virginia.
today and tonight. No hazardous weather is expected at this time. And now the extended outlook for the period Saturday through Thursday. No hazardous weather is expected at this time. The key weather messages for the next 7 days. Drier weather continues likely into early next week. Now the official National Weather Service forecast. Today, sunny. Highs in the upper 70s. Northwest winds around 5 miles per hour. Tonight, clear in the evening, then becoming partly cloudy. Lows in the lower 60s. Southwest winds around 5 miles per hour. Saturday, partly sunny. Highs in the upper 70s. Northwest winds 5 to 10 miles per hour, becoming north 10 to 15 miles per hour in the afternoon. Gusts up to 25 miles per hour. Saturday night, partly cloudy in the evening, then clearing. Lows in the lower 50s. Northeast winds 10 to 15 miles per hour with gusts up to 25 miles per hour, diminishing to around 5 miles per hour after midnight. Sunday, mostly sunny. Highs in the mid 70s. Northeast winds around 5 miles per hour. Sunday night, partly cloudy. Lows in the mid 50s. Monday, partly sunny with a chance of showers. Highs in the upper 70s. Chance of rain 50%. Monday night, partly cloudy. A chance of showers in the evening. Lows in the upper 50s. Chance of rain 50%. Tuesday, mostly sunny. Highs in the upper 70s. Tuesday night, mostly clear. Lows in the upper 50s. Wednesday, mostly sunny. Highs in the upper 70s. Wednesday night, mostly clear. Lows in the mid 50s. Thursday, mostly sunny. Highs around 80. Here are the marine and buoy reports for 9 a.m. across the lower Chesapeake Bay and coastal waters. All wave and swell heights are in feet. Wave and swell periods are in seconds. Potomac River buoy, air temperature was 66. The wind was north at 12 knots. Cove Point, air temperature was 63. The wind was northwest at 12 knots. Piney Point, winds were north, 7 knots. Bishop's Head, air temperature was 66. The wind was north at 10 knots. Lewisetta, air temperature was 65. Water temperature 72. The wind was north at 7 knots. Rappahannock Light, winds were north, 16 knots. Yorktown Coast Guard Station, air temperature was 65. Water temperature 72. The wind was north at 7 knots. Crypto Peak, water temperature 69. The wind was northeast at 6 knots. Dominion Terminal Newport News, air temperature was 68. The wind was northeast at 3 knots. South Craney Island, air temperature was 67. The wind was northeast at 9 knots. Cape Henry, air temperature was 64. The wind was northeast at 13 knots. Brandywine Chill Lake, Delaware, winds were north, 16 knots. Air temperature 61. Fenwick Island buoy, winds were north, 12 knots. Water temperature 60. Air temperature 60. Buoy off Virginia Beach 64 nautical miles. Water temperature 70. Air temperature 65. Buoy just east of Cape Henry. Water temperature 66. Wave heights 3. Wave period 4. Duck Cove here, air temperature was 66. The wind was north at 13 knots. Diamond Shoals buoy, air temperature was 72. Wave height 3 feet. Wave period 8. The wind was north at 14 knots, gusting to 17. This is NOAA's National Weather Service All Hazards Weather Radio, KHP 37, broadcasting from Wakefield, Virginia, transmitting from Driver, Virginia on a frequency of 162.550 MHz. The following information is for Hampton Roads and Northeast North Carolina, the southern part of the Chesapeake Bay and adjacent coastal waters. Marine forecast, Chesapeake Bay from New Point Comfort to Little Creek, Virginia. Today, north winds 10 to 15 knots with gusts up to 20 knots, diminishing to 5 to 10 knots with gusts up to 15 knots late this morning and early afternoon, then becoming southeast late. Waves 1 to 2 feet. Tonight, south winds 5 to 10 knots, becoming southwest 10 to 15 knots after midnight. Waves 1 to 2 feet. Saturday, north winds 15 to 20 knots with gusts up to 25 knots. Waves 3 to 4 feet,
occasionally to 5 feet. Saturday night, northeast winds 15 to 20 knots, diminishing to 10 to 15 knots after midnight. Gusts up to 25 knots. Waves 3 to 4 feet, occasionally to 5 feet. Sunday, northeast winds 5 to 10 knots with gusts up to 15 knots. Waves 1 to 2 feet. Sunday night, south winds 10 to 15 knots. Waves around 2 feet. Monday, southwest winds 10 to 15 knots, diminishing to 5 to 10 knots in the afternoon. Waves 1 to 2 feet. A chance of showers in the afternoon. Monday night, northeast winds 5 to 10 knots, becoming north 10 to 15 knots after midnight. Waves 1 to 2 feet. A chance of showers in the evening. Tuesday, north winds 10 to 15 knots with gusts up to 20 knots. Waves 2 to 3 feet. Tuesday night, north winds 10 to 15 knots. Waves 2 to 3 feet. Marine forecast. Chesapeake Bay from Little Creek, Virginia to Cape Henry, Virginia, including the Chesapeake Bay Bridge Tunnel. Today, north winds 10 to 15 knots with gusts up to 20 knots, diminishing to 5 to 10 knots with gusts up to 15 knots late this morning and early afternoon, then becoming east late. Waves 2 to 3 feet. Wave detail, northeast 2 feet at 4 seconds and southeast 1 foot at 8 seconds. Tonight, south winds 5 to 10 knots, becoming southwest 10 to 15 knots after midnight. Waves around 2 feet. Wave detail, northeast 1 foot at 4 seconds and southeast 1 foot at 8 seconds. Saturday, north winds 15 to 20 knots with gusts up to 25 knots. Waves 3 to 4 feet, occasionally to 5 feet. Wave detail, northwest 3 feet at 4 seconds and southeast 1 foot at 8 seconds. Saturday night, northeast winds 15 to 20 knots, diminishing to 10 to 15 knots after midnight. Gusts up to 25 knots. Waves 3 to 4 feet, occasionally to 5 feet. Wave detail, north 3 feet at 4 seconds and southeast 1 foot at 8 seconds. Sunday, northeast winds 5 to 10 knots with gusts up to 15 knots. Waves around 2 feet. Wave detail, northeast 2 feet at 5 seconds. Sunday night, south winds 10 to 15 knots. Waves around 2 feet. Wave detail, east 2 feet at 10 seconds and northwest 1 foot at 4 seconds. Monday, southwest winds 10 to 15 knots. Waves around 2 feet. A chance of showers in the afternoon. Monday night, east winds 5 to 10 knots, becoming north 10 to 15 knots after midnight. Waves 2 to 3 feet. A chance of showers in the evening. Tuesday, north winds 10 to 15 knots with gusts up to 20 knots. Waves around 3 feet. Tuesday night, north winds 10 to 15 knots. Waves 2 to 3 feet. Marine forecast, Kerbic Sound. Today, north winds 10 to 15 knots with gusts up to 20 knots, becoming northeast 5 to 10 knots with gusts up to 15 knots late this morning and early afternoon, then becoming east late. Waves 1 to 2 feet, diminishing to around 1 foot late this morning and afternoon. Tonight, south winds 5 to 10 knots, becoming southwest with gusts up to 20 knots after midnight. Waves around 1 foot. Saturday, northwest winds 10 to 15 knots, becoming north 15 to 20 knots in the afternoon. Gusts up to 25 knots. Waves 1 to 2 feet, increasing to 2 to 3 feet in the afternoon. Saturday night, northeast winds 10 to 15 knots with gusts up to 25 knots. Waves 1 to 2 feet. Sunday, northeast winds 5 to 10 knots with gusts up to 15 knots. Waves around 1 foot. Sunday night, south winds 5 to 10 knots. Waves around 1 foot. Monday, southwest winds 5 to 10 knots with gusts up to 15 knots. Waves around 1 foot. A chance of showers in the afternoon. Monday night, south winds 5 to 10 knots, becoming north after midnight. Gusts up to 15 knots. Waves around 1 foot. A chance of showers. Tuesday, north winds 10 to 15 knots with gusts up to 20 knots. Waves 1 to 2 feet. Tuesday night, north winds 5 to 10 knots, becoming northwest after midnight. Gusts up to 15 knots. Waves around 1 foot. The current time is 9:41 a.m. Eastern Daylight Time.
Offshore waters forecast Baltimore Canyon to Cape Charles Light to 100 nautical miles. Today, north winds 15 to 20 knots, diminishing to 10 to 15 knots, then becoming west to northwest 5 to 10 knots. Seas 3 to 4 feet. Tonight, southwest winds 5 to 15 knots, increasing to 15 to 20 knots. Seas 3 to 4 feet. Saturday, west to northwest winds 15 to 20 knots, becoming north. Seas 4 to 5 feet. Saturday night, northeast winds 15 to 25 knots. Seas 5 to 8 feet. Sunday, north winds 5 to 15 knots, becoming variable. Seas 6 to 8 feet. Sunday night, south to southwest winds less than 10 knots, becoming southwest. Seas 5 to 7 feet. Monday, southwest winds 5 to 10 knots, becoming south. Seas 4 to 5 feet. Monday night, east to southeast winds less than 5 knots, becoming northeast 5 to 15 knots. Seas 3 to 4 feet. Tuesday, northeast winds 15 to 25 knots, becoming north. Seas 4 to 7 feet. Tuesday night, north winds 10 to 20 knots, becoming 10 to 15 knots. Seas 4 to 6 feet. Hazardous weather information. Now here is the hazardous weather outlook for southeast Maryland, northeast North Carolina, central Virginia, east central Virginia, eastern Virginia, north central Virginia, south central Virginia, and southeast Virginia. Today and tonight. No hazardous weather is expected at this time. And now the extended outlook for the period Saturday through Thursday. No hazardous weather is expected at this time. The key weather messages for the next 7 days. Drier weather continues likely into early next week. Now the official National Weather Service forecast. Today, sunny. Highs in the upper 70s. Northwest winds around 5 miles per hour. Tonight, clear in the evening, then becoming partly cloudy. Lows in the lower 60s. Southwest winds around 5 miles per hour. Saturday, partly sunny. Highs in the upper 70s. Northwest winds 5 to 10 miles per hour, becoming north 10 to 15 miles per hour in the afternoon. Gusts up to 25 miles per hour. Saturday night, partly cloudy in the evening, then clearing. Lows in the lower 50s. Northeast winds 10 to 15 miles per hour with gusts up to 25 miles per hour, diminishing to around 5 miles per hour after midnight. Sunday, mostly sunny. Highs in the mid 70s. Northeast winds around 5 miles per hour. Sunday night, partly cloudy. Lows in the mid 50s. Monday, partly sunny with a chance of showers. Highs in the upper 70s. Chance of rain 50%. Monday night, partly cloudy. A chance of showers in the evening. Lows in the upper 50s. Chance of rain 50%. Tuesday, mostly sunny. Highs in the upper 70s. Tuesday night, mostly clear. Lows in the upper 50s. Wednesday, mostly sunny. Highs in the upper 70s. Wednesday night, mostly clear. Lows in the mid 50s. Thursday, mostly sunny. Highs around 80. Here are the marine and buoy reports for 9 a.m. across the lower Chesapeake Bay and coastal waters. All wave and swell heights are in feet. Wave and swell periods are in seconds. Potomac River buoy, air temperature was 66. The wind was north at 12 knots. Cove Point, air temperature was 63. The wind was northwest at 12 knots. Piney Point, winds were north, 7 knots. Bishop's Head, air temperature was 66. The wind was north at 10 knots. Lewisetta, air temperature was 65. Water temperature 72. The wind was north at 7 knots. Rappahannock Light, winds were north, 16 knots. Yorktown Coast Guard Station, air temperature was 65. Water temperature 72. The wind was north at 7 knots. Crypto Peak, water temperature 69. The wind was northeast at 6 knots. Dominion Terminal Newport News, air temperature was 68. The wind was northeast at 3 knots. South Craney Island, air temperature was 67. The wind was northeast at 9 knots. Cape Henry, air temperature was 64. The wind was northeast at 13 knots. Brandywine Chill Light, Delaware, winds were north, 16 knots. Air temperature 61. Fenwick Island buoy,
Winds were north, 12 knots. Water temperature 60. Air temperature 60. Buoy off Virginia Beach 64 nautical miles. Water temperature 70. Air temperature 65. Buoy just east of Cape Henry. Water temperature 66. Wave heights 3. Wave period 4. Duck Cove Pier, air temperature was 66. The wind was north at 13 knots. Diamond Shoals Buoy, air temperature was 72. Wave height 3 feet. Wave period 8. The wind was north at 14 knots, gusting to 17. Marine forecast, Chesapeake Bay from New Point Comfort to Little Creek, Virginia. Today, north winds 10 to 15 knots with gusts up to 20 knots, diminishing to 5 to 10 knots with gusts up to 15 knots late this morning and early afternoon, then becoming southeast late. Waves 1 to 2 feet. Tonight, south winds 5 to 10 knots, becoming southwest 10 to 15 knots after midnight. Waves 1 to 2 feet. Saturday, north winds 15 to 20 knots with gusts up to 25 knots. Waves 3 to 4 feet, occasionally to 5 feet. Saturday night, northeast winds 15 to 20 knots, diminishing to 10 to 15 knots after midnight. Gusts up to 25 knots. Waves 3 to 4 feet, occasionally to 5 feet. Sunday, northeast winds 5 to 10 knots with gusts up to 15 knots. Waves 1 to 2 feet. Sunday night, south winds 10 to 15 knots. Waves around 2 feet. Monday, southwest winds 10 to 15 knots, diminishing to 5 to 10 knots in the afternoon. Waves 1 to 2 feet. A chance of showers in the afternoon. Monday night, northeast winds 5 to 10 knots, becoming north 10 to 15 knots after midnight. Waves 1 to 2 feet. A chance of showers in the evening. Tuesday, north winds 10 to 15 knots with gusts up to 20 knots. Waves 2 to 3 feet. Tuesday night, north winds 10 to 15 knots. Waves 2 to 3 feet. Marine forecast, Chesapeake Bay from Little Creek, Virginia to Cape Henry, Virginia, including the Chesapeake Bay Bridge Tunnel. Today, north winds 10 to 15 knots with gusts up to 20 knots, diminishing to 5 to 10 knots with gusts up to 15 knots late this morning and early afternoon, then becoming east late. Waves 2 to 3 feet. Wave detail, northeast 2 feet at 4 seconds and southeast 1 foot at 8 seconds. Tonight, south winds 5 to 10 knots, becoming southwest 10 to 15 knots after midnight. Waves around 2 feet. Wave detail, northeast 1 foot at 4 seconds and southeast 1 foot at 8 seconds. Saturday, north winds 15 to 20 knots with gusts up to 25 knots. Waves 3 to 4 feet, occasionally to 5 feet. Wave detail, northwest 3 feet at 4 seconds and southeast 1 foot at 8 seconds. Saturday night, northeast winds 15 to 20 knots, diminishing to 10 to 15 knots after midnight. Gusts up to 25 knots. Waves 3 to 4 feet, occasionally to 5 feet. Wave detail, north 3 feet at 4 seconds and southeast 1 foot at 8 seconds. Sunday, northeast winds 5 to 10 knots with gusts up to 15 knots. Waves around 2 feet. Wave detail, northeast 2 feet at 5 seconds. Sunday night, south winds 10 to 15 knots. Waves around 2 feet. Wave detail, east 2 feet at 10 seconds and northwest 1 foot at 4 seconds. Monday, southwest winds 10 to 15 knots. Waves around 2 feet. A chance of showers in the afternoon. Monday night, east winds 5 to 10 knots, becoming north 10 to 15 knots after midnight. Waves 2 to 3 feet. A chance of showers in the evening. Tuesday, north winds 10 to 15 knots with gusts up to 20 knots. Waves around 3 feet. Tuesday night, north winds 10 to 15 knots. Waves 2 to 3 feet. Marine forecast, Kerr-Hick Sound. Today, north winds 10 to 15 knots with gusts up to 20 knots, becoming northeast 5 to 10 knots with gusts up to 15 knots late this morning and early afternoon, then becoming east late. Waves 1 to 2 feet, diminishing to around 1 foot late this morning and afternoon. Tonight, south winds 5 to 10 knots, becoming southwest with gusts up to 20 knots after midnight. Waves around 1 foot. Saturday, northwest winds 10 to 15 knots, becoming north 15 to 20 knots in the afternoon.
gusts up to 25 knots. Waves 1 to 2 feet, increasing to 2 to 3 feet in the afternoon. Saturday night, northeast winds 10 to 15 knots with gusts up to 25 knots. Waves 1 to 2 feet. Sunday, northeast winds 5 to 10 knots with gusts up to 15 knots. Waves around 1 foot. Sunday night, south winds 5 to 10 knots. Waves around 1 foot. Monday, southwest winds 5 to 10 knots with gusts up to 15 knots. Waves around 1 foot. A chance of showers in the afternoon. Monday night, south winds 5 to 10 knots, becoming north after midnight. Gusts up to 15 knots. Waves around 1 foot. A chance of showers. Tuesday, north winds 10 to 15 knots with gusts up to 20 knots. Waves 1 to 2 feet. Tuesday night, north winds 5 to 10 knots, becoming northwest after midnight. Gusts up to 15 knots. Waves around 1 foot. The current time is 9:52 a.m. Eastern Daylight Time. Offshore waters forecast Baltimore Canyon to Cape Charles Light to 100 nautical miles. Today, north winds 15 to 20 knots, diminishing to 10 to 15 knots, then becoming west to northwest 5 to 10 knots. Seas 3 to 4 feet. Tonight, southwest winds 5 to 15 knots, increasing to 15 to 20 knots. Seas 3 to 4 feet. Saturday, west to northwest winds 15 to 20 knots, becoming north. Seas 4 to 5 feet. Saturday night, northeast winds 15 to 25 knots. Seas 5 to 8 feet. Sunday, north winds 5 to 15 knots, becoming variable. Seas 6 to 8 feet. Sunday night, south to southwest winds less than 10 knots, becoming southwest. Seas 5 to 7 feet. Monday, southwest winds 5 to 10 knots, becoming south. Seas 4 to 5 feet. Monday night, east to southeast winds less than 5 knots, becoming northeast 5 to 15 knots. Seas 3 to 4 feet. Tuesday, northeast winds 15 to 25 knots, becoming north. Seas 4 to 7 feet. Tuesday night, north winds 10 to 20 knots, becoming 10 to 15 knots. Seas 4 to 6 feet. Hazardous weather information. Now here is the hazardous weather outlook for southeast Maryland, northeast North Carolina, central Virginia, east central Virginia, eastern Virginia, north central Virginia, south central Virginia, and southeast Virginia. Today and tonight. No hazardous weather is expected at this time. And now the extended outlook for the period Saturday through Thursday. No hazardous weather is expected at this time. The key weather messages for the next 7 days. Drier weather continues likely into early next week. Now the official National Weather Service forecast. Rest of today, sunny. Highs in the upper 70s. Northwest winds around 5 miles per hour. Tonight, mostly clear in the evening, then becoming partly cloudy. Lows in the lower 60s. Southwest winds around 5 miles per hour. Saturday, partly sunny. Highs in the upper 70s. Northwest winds 5 to 10 miles per hour, becoming north 10 to 15 miles per hour in the afternoon. Gusts up to 25 miles per hour. Saturday night, partly cloudy in the evening, then clearing. Lows in the lower 50s. Northeast winds 10 to 15 miles per hour with gusts up to 25 miles per hour, diminishing to around 5 miles per hour after midnight. Sunday, mostly sunny. Highs in the mid 70s. Northeast winds around 5 miles per hour. Sunday night, partly cloudy. Lows in the mid-50s. Monday, partly sunny with a chance of showers. Highs in the upper 70s. Chance of rain 50%. Monday night, partly cloudy. A chance of showers in the evening. Lows in the upper 50s. Chance of rain 50%. Tuesday, mostly sunny. Highs in the upper 70s. Tuesday night, mostly clear. Lows in the upper 50s. Wednesday, mostly sunny. Highs in the upper 70s. Wednesday night, mostly clear. Lows in the mid-50s. Thursday, mostly sunny. Highs around 80. Here are the marine and buoy reports for 9 a.m. across the lower Chesapeake Bay and coastal waters. All wave and swell heights are in feet. Wave and swell periods are in seconds. Potomac River buoy, air temperature was 66.
The wind was north at 12 knots. Cove Point, air temperature was 63. The wind was northwest at 12 knots. Piney Point, winds were north, 7 knots. Bishop's Head, air temperature was 66. The wind was north at 10 knots. Lewisetta, air temperature was 65. Water temperature 72. The wind was north at 7 knots. Rappahannock Light, winds were north, 16 knots. Yorktown Coast Guard Station, air temperature was 65. Water temperature 72. The wind was north at 7 knots. Crypto Peak, water temperature 69. The wind was northeast at 6 knots. Dominion Terminal Newport News, air temperature was 68. The wind was northeast at 3 knots. South Craney Island, air temperature was 67. The wind was northeast at 9 knots. Cape Henry, air temperature was 64. The wind was northeast at 13 knots. Brandywine Shoal Lake, Delaware, winds were north, 16 knots. Air temperature 61. Fenwick Island Buoy, winds were north, 12 knots. Water temperature 60. Air temperature 60. Buoy off Virginia Beach 64 nautical miles. Water temperature 70. Air temperature 65. Buoy just east of Cape Henry. Water temperature 66. Wave heights 3. Wave period 4. Duck Cove Pier, air temperature was 66. The wind was north at 13 knots. Diamond Shoals Buoy, air temperature was 72. Wave height 3 feet. Wave period 8. The wind was north at 14 knots, gusting to 17. Marine forecast, Chesapeake Bay from New Point Comfort to Little Creek, Virginia. Rest of today, north winds 10 to 15 knots, becoming northeast 5 to 10 knots early this afternoon, then becoming southeast late. Waves 1 to 2 feet. Tonight, south winds 5 to 10 knots, becoming southwest 10 to 15 knots after midnight. Waves 1 to 2 feet. Saturday, north winds 15 to 20 knots with gusts up to 25 knots. Waves 3 to 4 feet, occasionally to 5 feet. Saturday night, northeast winds 15 to 20 knots, diminishing to 10 to 15 knots after midnight. Gusts up to 25 knots. Waves 3 to 4 feet, occasionally to 5 feet. Sunday, northeast winds 5 to 10 knots with gusts up to 15 knots. Waves 1 to 2 feet. Sunday night, south winds 10 to 15 knots. Waves around 2 feet. Monday, southwest winds 10 to 15 knots, diminishing to 5 to 10 knots in the afternoon. Waves 1 to 2 feet. A chance of showers in the afternoon. Monday night, northeast winds 5 to 10 knots, becoming north 10 to 15 knots after midnight. Waves 1 to 2 feet. A chance of showers in the evening. Tuesday, north winds 10 to 15 knots with gusts up to 20 knots. Waves 2 to 3 feet. Tuesday night, north winds 10 to 15 knots. Waves 2 to 3 feet. Marine forecast, Chesapeake Bay from Little Creek, Virginia to Cape Henry, Virginia, including the Chesapeake Bay Bridge Tunnel. Rest of today, north winds 10 to 15 knots, diminishing to 5 to 10 knots early this afternoon, then becoming southeast late. Waves 2 to 3 feet. Wave detail, northeast 2 feet at 4 seconds and southeast 1 foot at 8 seconds. Tonight, south winds 5 to 10 knots, becoming southwest 10 to 15 knots after midnight. Waves around 2 feet. Wave detail, northeast 1 foot at 4 seconds and southeast 1 foot at 8 seconds. Saturday, north winds 15 to 20 knots with gusts up to 25 knots. Waves 3 to 4 feet, occasionally to 5 feet. Wave detail, northwest 3 feet at 4 seconds and southeast 1 foot at 8 seconds. Saturday night, northeast winds 15 to 20 knots, diminishing to 10 to 15 knots after midnight. Gusts up to 25 knots. Waves 3 to 4 feet, occasionally to 5 feet. Wave detail, north 3 feet at 4 seconds and southeast 1 foot at 8 seconds. Sunday, northeast winds 5 to 10 knots with gusts up to 15 knots. Waves around 2 feet. Wave detail, northeast 2 feet at 5 seconds. Sunday night, south winds 10 to 15 knots. Waves around 2 feet. Wave detail, east 2 feet at 10 seconds and northwest 1 foot at 4 seconds. Monday,
Southwest winds 10 to 15 knots. Waves around 2 feet. A chance of showers in the afternoon. Monday night, east winds 5 to 10 knots, becoming north 10 to 15 knots after midnight. Waves 2 to 3 feet. A chance of showers in the evening. Tuesday, north winds 10 to 15 knots with gusts up to 20 knots. Waves around 3 feet. Tuesday night, north winds 10 to 15 knots. Waves 2 to 3 feet. Marine forecast, Currid Sound. Rest of today, northeast winds 5 to 10 knots with gusts up to 15 knots, becoming east late. Waves around 1 foot. Tonight, south winds 5 to 10 knots, becoming southwest with gusts up to 20 knots after midnight. Waves around 1 foot. Saturday, northwest winds 10 to 15 knots, becoming north 15 to 20 knots in the afternoon. Gusts up to 25 knots. Waves 1 to 2 feet, increasing to 2 to 3 feet in the afternoon. Saturday night, northeast winds 10 to 15 knots with gusts up to 25 knots. Waves 1 to 2 feet. Sunday, northeast winds 5 to 10 knots with gusts up to 15 knots. Waves around 1 foot. Sunday night, south winds 5 to 10 knots. Waves around 1 foot. Monday, southwest winds 5 to 10 knots with gusts up to 15 knots. Waves around 1 foot. A chance of showers in the afternoon. Monday night, south winds 5 to 10 knots, becoming north after midnight. Gusts up to 15 knots. Waves around 1 foot. A chance of showers. Tuesday, north winds 10 to 15 knots with gusts up to 20 knots. Waves 1 to 2 feet. Tuesday night, north winds 5 to 10 knots, becoming northwest after midnight. Gusts up to 15 knots. Waves around 1 foot. The current time is 10:03 a.m. Eastern Daylight Time. Offshore waters forecast Baltimore Canyon to Cape Charles Light to 100 nautical miles. Today, north winds 15 to 20 knots, diminishing to 10 to 15 knots, then becoming west to northwest 5 to 10 knots. Seas 3 to 4 feet. Tonight, southwest winds 5 to 15 knots, increasing to 15 to 20 knots. Seas 3 to 4 feet. Saturday, west to northwest winds 15 to 20 knots, becoming north. Seas 4 to 5 feet. Saturday night, northeast winds 15 to 25 knots. Seas 5 to 8 feet. Sunday, north winds 5 to 15 knots, becoming variable. Seas 6 to 8 feet. Sunday night, south to southwest winds less than 10 knots, becoming southwest. Seas 5 to 7 feet. Monday, southwest winds 5 to 10 knots, becoming south. Seas 4 to 5 feet. Monday night, east to southeast winds less than 5 knots, becoming northeast 5 to 15 knots. Seas 3 to 4 feet. Tuesday, northeast winds 15 to 25 knots, becoming north. Seas 4 to 7 feet. Tuesday night, north winds 10 to 20 knots, becoming 10 to 15 knots. Seas 4 to 6 feet. Hazardous weather information. Now here is the hazardous weather outlook for Southeast Maryland, Northeast North Carolina, Central Virginia, East Central Virginia, Eastern Virginia, North Central Virginia, South Central Virginia, and Southeast Virginia. Today and tonight. No hazardous weather is expected at this time. And now the extended outlook for the period Saturday through Thursday. No hazardous weather is expected at this time. This is NOAA's National Weather Service All Hazards Weather Radio, KHP 37, broadcasting from Wakefield, Virginia, transmitting from Driver, Virginia on a frequency of 162.550 MHz. The following information is for Hampton Roads and Northeast North Carolina, the southern part of the Chesapeake Bay and adjacent coastal waters. The key weather messages for the next 7 days. Drier weather continues likely into early next week. Now the official National Weather Service forecast. Rest of today, sunny. Highs in the upper 70s. Northwest winds around 5 miles per hour. Tonight, mostly clear in the evening, then becoming partly cloudy. Lows in the lower 60s. Southwest winds around 5 miles per hour. Saturday, partly sunny. Highs in the upper 70s. Northwest winds 5 to 10 miles per hour, becoming north 10 to 15 miles per hour in the afternoon. Gusts up to 25 miles per hour. Saturday night,
partly cloudy in the evening, then clearing. Lows in the lower 50s. Northeast winds 10 to 15 miles per hour with gusts up to 25 miles per hour, diminishing to around 5 miles per hour after midnight. Sunday, mostly sunny. Highs in the mid-70s. Northeast winds around 5 miles per hour. Sunday night, partly cloudy. Lows in the mid-50s. Monday, partly sunny with a chance of showers. Highs in the upper 70s. Chance of rain 50%. Monday night, partly cloudy. A chance of showers in the evening. Lows in the upper 50s. Chance of rain 50%. Tuesday, mostly sunny. Highs in the upper 70s. Tuesday night, mostly clear. Lows in the upper 50s. Wednesday, mostly sunny. Highs in the upper 70s. Wednesday night, mostly clear. Lows in the mid-50s. Thursday, mostly sunny. Highs around 80. Here are the marine and buoy reports for 9 a.m. across the lower Chesapeake Bay and coastal waters. All wave and swell heights are in feet. Wave and swell periods are in seconds. Potomac River buoy, air temperature was 66. The wind was north at 12 knots. Cove Point, air temperature was 63. The wind was northwest at 12 knots. Piney Point, winds were north, 7 knots. Bishop's Head, air temperature was 66. The wind was north at 10 knots. Lewisetta, air temperature was 65. Water temperature 72. The wind was north at 7 knots. Rappahannock Light, winds were north, 16 knots. Yorktown Coast Guard Station, air temperature was 65. Water temperature 72. The wind was north at 7 knots. Crypto Peak, water temperature 69. The wind was northeast at 6 knots. Dominion Terminal Newport News, air temperature was 68. The wind was northeast at 3 knots. South Craney Island, air temperature was 67. The wind was northeast at 9 knots. Cape Henry, air temperature was 64. The wind was northeast at 13 knots. Brandywine Chill Lake, Delaware, winds were north, 16 knots. Air temperature 61. Fenwick Island buoy, winds were north, 12 knots. Water temperature 60. Air temperature 60. Buoy off Virginia Beach 64 nautical miles. Water temperature 70. Air temperature 65. Buoy just east of Cape Henry. Water temperature 66. Wave heights 3. Wave period 4. Duck Cove Pier, air temperature was 66. The wind was north at 13 knots. Diamond Shoals buoy, air temperature was 72. Wave height 3 feet. Wave period 8. The wind was north at 14 knots, gusting to 17. Marine forecast, Chesapeake Bay from New Point Comfort to Little Creek, Virginia. Rest of today, north winds 10 to 15 knots, becoming northeast 5 to 10 knots early this afternoon, then becoming southeast late. Waves 1 to 2 feet. Tonight, south winds 5 to 10 knots, becoming southwest 10 to 15 knots after midnight. Waves 1 to 2 feet. Saturday, north winds 15 to 20 knots with gusts up to 25 knots. Waves 3 to 4 feet, occasionally to 5 feet. Saturday night, northeast winds 15 to 20 knots, diminishing to 10 to 15 knots after midnight. Gusts up to 25 knots. Waves 3 to 4 feet, occasionally to 5 feet. Sunday, northeast winds 5 to 10 knots with gusts up to 15 knots. Waves 1 to 2 feet. Sunday night, south winds 10 to 15 knots. Waves around 2 feet. Monday, southwest winds 10 to 15 knots, diminishing to 5 to 10 knots in the afternoon. Waves 1 to 2 feet. A chance of showers in the afternoon. Monday night, northeast winds 5 to 10 knots, becoming north 10 to 15 knots after midnight. Waves 1 to 2 feet. A chance of showers in the evening. Tuesday, north winds 10 to 15 knots with gusts up to 20 knots. Waves 2 to 3 feet. Tuesday night, north winds 10 to 15 knots. Waves 2 to 3 feet. Marine forecast, Chesapeake Bay from Little Creek, Virginia to Cape Henry, Virginia, including the Chesapeake Bay Bridge Tunnel. Rest of today, north winds 10 to 15 knots, diminishing to 5 to 10 knots early this afternoon, then becoming southeast late.
waves 2 to 3 feet. Wave detail, northeast 2 feet at 4 seconds and southeast 1 foot at 8 seconds. Tonight, south winds 5 to 10 knots, becoming southwest 10 to 15 knots after midnight. Waves around 2 feet. Wave detail, northeast 1 foot at 4 seconds and southeast 1 foot at 8 seconds. Saturday, north winds 15 to 20 knots with gusts up to 25 knots. Waves 3 to 4 feet, occasionally to 5 feet. Wave detail, northwest 3 feet at 4 seconds and southeast 1 foot at 8 seconds. Saturday night, northeast winds 15 to 20 knots, diminishing to 10 to 15 knots after midnight. Gusts up to 25 knots. Waves 3 to 4 feet, occasionally to 5 feet. Wave detail, north 3 feet at 4 seconds and southeast 1 foot at 8 seconds. Sunday, northeast winds 5 to 10 knots with gusts up to 15 knots. Waves around 2 feet. Wave detail, northeast 2 feet at 5 seconds. Sunday night, south winds 10 to 15 knots. Waves around 2 feet. Wave detail, east 2 feet at 10 seconds and northwest 1 foot at 4 seconds. Monday, southwest winds 10 to 15 knots. Waves around 2 feet. A chance of showers in the afternoon. Monday night, east winds 5 to 10 knots, becoming north 10 to 15 knots after midnight. Waves 2 to 3 feet. A chance of showers in the evening. Tuesday, north winds 10 to 15 knots with gusts up to 20 knots. Waves around 3 feet. Tuesday night, north winds 10 to 15 knots. Waves 2 to 3 feet. Marine forecast, Kuril Sound. Rest of today, northeast winds 5 to 10 knots with gusts up to 15 knots, becoming east late. Waves around 1 foot. Tonight, south winds 5 to 10 knots, becoming southwest with gusts up to 20 knots after midnight. Waves around 1 foot. Saturday, northwest winds 10 to 15 knots, becoming north 15 to 20 knots in the afternoon. Gusts up to 25 knots. Waves 1 to 2 feet, increasing to 2 to 3 feet in the afternoon. Saturday night, northeast winds 10 to 15 knots with gusts up to 25 knots. Waves 1 to 2 feet. Sunday, northeast winds 5 to 10 knots with gusts up to 15 knots. Waves around 1 foot. Sunday night, south winds 5 to 10 knots. Waves around 1 foot. Monday, southwest winds 5 to 10 knots with gusts up to 15 knots. Waves around 1 foot. A chance of showers in the afternoon. Monday night, south winds 5 to 10 knots, becoming north after midnight. Gusts up to 15 knots. Waves around 1 foot. A chance of showers. Tuesday, north winds 10 to 15 knots with gusts up to 20 knots. Waves 1 to 2 feet. Tuesday night, north winds 5 to 10 knots, becoming northwest after midnight. Gusts up to 15 knots. Waves around 1 foot. The current time is 10:14 a.m. Eastern Daylight Time. Offshore waters forecast Baltimore Canyon to Cape Charles Light to 100 nautical miles. Today, north winds 15 to 20 knots, diminishing to 10 to 15 knots, then becoming west to northwest 5 to 10 knots. Seas 3 to 4 feet. Tonight, southwest winds 5 to 15 knots, increasing to 15 to 20 knots. Seas 3 to 4 feet. Saturday, west to northwest winds 15 to 20 knots, becoming north. Seas 4 to 5 feet. Saturday night, northeast winds 15 to 25 knots. Seas 5 to 8 feet. Sunday, north winds 5 to 15 knots, becoming variable. Seas 6 to 8 feet. Sunday night, south to southwest winds less than 10 knots, becoming southwest. Seas 5 to 7 feet. Monday, southwest winds 5 to 10 knots, becoming south. Seas 4 to 5 feet. Monday night, east to southeast winds less than 5 knots, becoming northeast 5 to 15 knots. Seas 3 to 4 feet. Tuesday, northeast winds 15 to 25 knots, becoming north. Seas 4 to 7 feet. Tuesday night, north winds 10 to 20 knots, becoming 10 to 15 knots. Seas 4 to 6 feet. Hazardous weather information.
Now here is the hazardous weather outlook for Southeast Maryland, Northeast North Carolina, Central Virginia, East Central Virginia, Eastern Virginia, North Central Virginia, South Central Virginia, and Southeast Virginia. Today and tonight. No hazardous weather is expected at this time. And now the extended outlook for the period Saturday through Thursday. No hazardous weather is expected at this time. The key weather messages for the next 7 days. Drier weather continues likely into early next week. Now the official National Weather Service forecast. Rest of today, sunny. Highs in the upper 70s. Northwest winds around 5 miles per hour. Tonight, mostly clear in the evening, then becoming partly cloudy. Lows in the lower 60s. Southwest winds around 5 miles per hour. Saturday, partly sunny. Highs in the upper 70s. Northwest winds 5 to 10 miles per hour, becoming north 10 to 15 miles per hour in the afternoon. Gusts up to 25 miles per hour. Saturday night, partly cloudy in the evening, then clearing. Lows in the lower 50s. Northeast winds 10 to 15 miles per hour with gusts up to 25 miles per hour, diminishing to around 5 miles per hour after midnight. Sunday, mostly sunny. Highs in the mid-70s. Northeast winds around 5 miles per hour. Sunday night, partly cloudy. Lows in the mid-50s. Monday, partly sunny with a chance of showers. Highs in the upper 70s. Chance of rain 50%. Monday night, partly cloudy. A chance of showers in the evening. Lows in the upper 50s. Chance of rain 50%. Tuesday, mostly sunny. Highs in the upper 70s. Tuesday night, mostly clear. Lows in the upper 50s. Wednesday, mostly sunny. Highs in the upper 70s. Wednesday night, mostly clear. Lows in the mid-50s. Thursday, mostly sunny. Highs around 80. Here are the marine and buoy reports for 10 a.m. across the lower Chesapeake Bay and coastal waters. All wave and swell heights are in feet. Wave and swell periods are in seconds. Potomac River buoy, air temperature was 66. The wind was north at 8 knots. Cove Point, air temperature was 63. The wind was northwest at 10 knots. Piney Point, winds were north, 7 knots. Bishop's Head, air temperature was 67. The wind was north at 7 knots. Lewisetta, air temperature was 66. Water temperature 72. The wind was north at 6 knots. Rappahannock Light, winds were north, 12 knots. Yorktown Coast Guard Station, air temperature was 67. Water temperature 72. The wind was northeast at 5 knots. Crypto Peak, water temperature 69. The wind was north at 4 knots. Dominion Terminal Newport News, air temperature was 68. The wind was northeast at 6 knots. South Craney Island, air temperature was 67. The wind was northeast at 9 knots. Cape Henry, air temperature was 64. The wind was northeast at 10 knots. Brandywine Chill Lake, Delaware, winds were north, 13 knots. Fenwick Island buoy, winds were northwest, 12 knots. Water temperature 61. Air temperature 60. Buoy 64 nautical miles east of Virginia Beach, air temperature was 65. Wave height 3 feet. Wave period 4. Buoy just east of Cape Henry. Water temperature 66. Wave heights 3. Wave period 4. Duck Cove Pier, air temperature was 65. The wind was northeast at 12 knots. Diamond Shoals buoy, air temperature was 72. Wave height 3 feet. Wave period 8. The wind was north at 14, knots gusting to 17. Marine forecast, Chesapeake Bay from New Point Comfort to Little Creek, Virginia. Rest of today, north winds 10 to 15 knots, becoming northeast 5 to 10 knots early this afternoon, then becoming southeast late. Waves 1 to 2 feet. Tonight, south winds 5 to 10 knots, becoming southwest 10 to 15 knots after midnight. Waves 1 to 2 feet. Saturday, north winds 15 to 20 knots with gusts up to 25 knots. Waves 3 to 4 feet, occasionally to 5 feet. Saturday night, northeast winds 15 to 20 knots, diminishing to 10 to 15 knots after midnight. Gusts up to 25 knots. Waves 3 to 4 feet, occasionally to 5 feet.
Sunday, northeast winds 5 to 10 knots with gusts up to 15 knots. Waves 1 to 2 feet. Sunday night, south winds 10 to 15 knots. Waves around 2 feet. Monday, southwest winds 10 to 15 knots, diminishing to 5 to 10 knots in the afternoon. Waves 1 to 2 feet.

a chance of showers in the afternoon. Monday night, northeast winds 5 to 10 knots, becoming north 10 to 15 knots after midnight. Waves 1 to 2 feet. A chance of showers in the evening. Tuesday, north winds 10 to 15 knots with gusts up to 20 knots. Waves 2 to 3 feet. Tuesday night, north winds 10 to 15 knots. Waves 2 to 3 feet. Marine forecast, Chesapeake Bay from Little Creek, Virginia to Cape Henry, Virginia, including the Chesapeake Bay Bridge Tunnel. Rest of today, north winds 10 to 15 knots, diminishing to 5 to 10 knots early this afternoon, then becoming southeast late. Waves 2 to 3 feet. Wave detail, northeast 2 feet at 4 seconds and southeast 1 foot at 8 seconds. Tonight, south winds 5 to 10 knots, becoming southwest 10 to 15 knots after midnight. Waves around 2 feet. Wave detail, northeast 1 foot at 4 seconds and southeast 1 foot at 8 seconds. Saturday, north winds 15 to 20 knots with gusts up to 25 knots. Waves 3 to 4 feet, occasionally to 5 feet. Wave detail, northwest 3 feet at 4 seconds and southeast 1 foot at 8 seconds. Saturday night, northeast winds 15 to 20 knots, diminishing to 10 to 15 knots after midnight. Gusts up to 25 knots. Waves 3 to 4 feet, occasionally to 5 feet. Wave detail, north 3 feet at 4 seconds and southeast 1 foot at 8 seconds. Sunday, northeast winds 5 to 10 knots with gusts up to 15 knots. Waves around 2 feet. Wave detail, northeast 2 feet at 5 seconds. Sunday night, south winds 10 to 15 knots. Waves around 2 feet. Wave detail, east 2 feet at 10 seconds and northwest 1 foot at 4 seconds. Monday, southwest winds 10 to 15 knots. Waves around 2 feet. A chance of showers in the afternoon. Monday night, east winds 5 to 10 knots, becoming north 10 to 15 knots after midnight. Waves 2 to 3 feet. A chance of showers in the evening. Tuesday, north winds 10 to 15 knots with gusts up to 20 knots. Waves around 3 feet. Tuesday night, north winds 10 to 15 knots. Waves 2 to 3 feet. Marine forecast, Kerbic Sound. Rest of today, northeast winds 5 to 10 knots with gusts up to 15 knots, becoming east late. Waves around 1 foot. Tonight, south winds 5 to 10 knots, becoming southwest with gusts up to 20 knots after midnight. Waves around 1 foot. Saturday, northwest winds 10 to 15 knots, becoming north 15 to 20 knots in the afternoon. Gusts up to 25 knots. Waves 1 to 2 feet, increasing to 2 to 3 feet in the afternoon. Saturday night, northeast winds 10 to 15 knots with gusts up to 25 knots. Waves 1 to 2 feet. Sunday, northeast winds 5 to 10 knots with gusts up to 15 knots. Waves around 1 foot. Sunday night, south winds 5 to 10 knots. Waves around 1 foot. Monday, southwest winds 5 to 10 knots with gusts up to 15 knots. Waves around 1 foot. A chance of showers in the afternoon. Monday night, south winds 5 to 10 knots, becoming north after midnight. Gusts up to 15 knots. Waves around 1 foot. A chance of showers. Tuesday, north winds 10 to 15 knots with gusts up to 20 knots. Waves 1 to 2 feet. Tuesday night, north winds 5 to 10 knots, becoming northwest after midnight. Gusts up to 15 knots. Waves around 1 foot. The current time is 10:25 a.m. Eastern Daylight Time. Offshore waters forecast, Baltimore Canyon to Cape Charles Light, to 100 nautical miles. Today, north winds 15 to 20 knots, diminishing to 10 to 15 knots, then becoming west to northwest 5 to 10 knots. Seas 3 to 4 feet. Tonight, southwest winds 5 to 15 knots, increasing to 15 to 20 knots. Seas 3 to 4 feet. Saturday, west to northwest winds 15 to 20 knots, becoming north. Seas 4 to 5 feet. Saturday night, northeast winds 15 to 25 knots. Seas 5 to 8 feet. Sunday, north winds 5 to 15 knots, becoming variable. Seas 6 to 8 feet. Sunday night, south to southwest winds less than 10 knots, becoming southwest. Seas 5 to 7 feet.

Eastern Virginia, North Central Virginia, South Central Virginia, and Southeast Virginia. Today and tonight. No hazardous weather is expected at this time. And now the extended outlook for the period Saturday through Thursday. No hazardous weather is expected at this time. The key weather messages for the next 7 days. Drier weather continues likely into early next week. Now the official National Weather Service forecast. Rest of today, sunny. Highs in the upper 70s. Northwest winds around 5 miles per hour. Tonight, mostly clear in the evening, then becoming partly cloudy. Lows in the lower 60s. Southwest winds around 5 miles per hour. Saturday, partly sunny. Highs in the upper 70s. Northwest winds 5 to 10 miles per hour, becoming north 10 to 15 miles per hour in the afternoon. Gusts up to 25 miles per hour. Saturday night, partly cloudy in the evening, then clearing. Lows in the lower 50s. Northeast winds 10 to 15 miles per hour with gusts up to 25 miles per hour, diminishing to around 5 miles per hour after midnight. Sunday, mostly sunny. Highs in the mid-70s. Northeast winds around 5 miles per hour. Sunday night, partly cloudy. Lows in the mid-50s. Monday, partly sunny with a chance of showers. Highs in the upper 70s. Chance of rain 50%. Monday night, partly cloudy. A chance of showers in the evening. Lows in the upper 50s. Chance of rain 50%. Tuesday, mostly sunny. Highs in the upper 70s. Tuesday night, mostly clear. Lows in the upper 50s. Wednesday, mostly sunny. Highs in the upper 70s. Wednesday night, mostly clear. Lows in the mid-50s. Thursday, mostly sunny. Highs around 80. Here are the marine and buoy reports for 10 a.m. across the lower Chesapeake Bay and coastal waters. All wave and swell heights are in feet. Wave and swell periods are in seconds. Potomac River buoy, air temperature was 66. The wind was north at 8 knots. Cove Point, air temperature was 63. The wind was northwest at 10 knots. Piney Point, winds were north, 7 knots. Bishop's Head, air temperature was 67. The wind was north at 7 knots. Lewisetta, air temperature was 66. Water temperature 72. The wind was north at 6 knots. Rappahannock Light, winds were north, 12 knots. Yorktown Coast Guard Station, air temperature was 67. Water temperature 72. The wind was northeast at 5 knots. Crypto Peak, water temperature 69. The wind was north at 4 knots. Dominion Terminal Newport News, air temperature was 68. The wind was northeast at 6 knots. South Craney Island, air temperature was 67. The wind was northeast at 9 knots. Cape Henry, air temperature was 64. The wind was northeast at 10 knots. Brandywine Chill Lake, Delaware, winds were north, 13 knots. Fenwick Island buoy, winds were northwest, 12 knots. Water temperature 61. Air temperature 60. Buoy 64 nautical miles east of Virginia Beach, air temperature was 65. Wave heights 3 feet. Wave period 4. Buoy just east of Cape Henry. Water temperature 66. Wave heights 3. Wave period 4. Duck Cove Pier, air temperature was 65. The wind was northeast at 12 knots. Diamond Shoals buoy, air temperature was 72. Wave height 3 feet. Wave period 8. The wind was north at 14, knots gusting to 17. Marine forecast, Chesapeake Bay from New Point Comfort to Little Creek, Virginia. Rest of today, north winds 10 to 15 knots, becoming northeast 5 to 10 knots early this afternoon, then becoming southeast late. Waves 1 to 2 feet. Tonight, south winds 5 to 10 knots, becoming southwest 10 to 15 knots after midnight. Waves 1 to 2 feet. Saturday, north winds 15 to 20 knots with gusts up to 25 knots. Waves 3 to 4 feet, occasionally to 5 feet. Saturday night, northeast winds 15 to 20 knots, diminishing to 10 to 15 knots after midnight. Gusts up to 25 knots. Waves 3 to 4 feet, occasionally to 5 feet. Sunday, northeast winds 5 to 10 knots with gusts up to 15 knots.
waves 1 to 2 feet. Sunday night, south winds 10 to 15 knots. Waves around 2 feet. Monday, southwest winds 10 to 15 knots, diminishing to 5 to 10 knots in the afternoon. Waves 1 to 2 feet. A chance of showers in the afternoon. Monday night, northeast winds 5 to 10 knots, becoming north 10 to 15 knots after midnight. Waves 1 to 2 feet. A chance of showers in the evening. Tuesday, north winds 10 to 15 knots with gusts up to 20 knots. Waves 2 to 3 feet. Tuesday night, north winds 10 to 15 knots. Waves 2 to 3 feet. Marine forecast, Chesapeake Bay from Little Creek, Virginia to Cape Henry, Virginia, including the Chesapeake Bay Bridge Tunnel. Rest of today, north winds 10 to 15 knots, diminishing to 5 to 10 knots early this afternoon, then becoming southeast late. Waves 2 to 3 feet. Wave detail, northeast 2 feet at 4 seconds and southeast 1 foot at 8 seconds. Tonight, south winds 5 to 10 knots, becoming southwest 10 to 15 knots after midnight. Waves around 2 feet. Wave detail, northeast 1 foot at 4 seconds and southeast 1 foot at 8 seconds. Saturday, north winds 15 to 20 knots with gusts up to 25 knots. Waves 3 to 4 feet, occasionally to 5 feet. Wave detail, northwest 3 feet at 4 seconds and southeast 1 foot at 8 seconds. Saturday night, northeast winds 15 to 20 knots, diminishing to 10 to 15 knots after midnight. Gusts up to 25 knots. Waves 3 to 4 feet, occasionally to 5 feet. Wave detail, north 3 feet at 4 seconds and southeast 1 foot at 8 seconds. Sunday, northeast winds 5 to 10 knots with gusts up to 15 knots. Waves around 2 feet. Wave detail, northeast 2 feet at 5 seconds. Sunday night, south winds 10 to 15 knots. Waves around 2 feet. Wave detail, east 2 feet at 10 seconds and northwest 1 foot at 4 seconds. Monday, southwest winds 10 to 15 knots. Waves around 2 feet. A chance of showers in the afternoon. Monday night, east winds 5 to 10 knots, becoming north 10 to 15 knots after midnight. Waves 2 to 3 feet. A chance of showers in the evening. Tuesday, north winds 10 to 15 knots with gusts up to 20 knots. Waves around 3 feet. Tuesday night, north winds 10 to 15 knots. Waves 2 to 3 feet. Marine forecast, Kuril Sound. Rest of today, northeast winds 5 to 10 knots with gusts up to 15 knots, becoming east late. Waves around 1 foot. Tonight, south winds 5 to 10 knots, becoming southwest with gusts up to 20 knots after midnight. Waves around 1 foot. Saturday, northwest winds 10 to 15 knots, becoming north 15 to 20 knots in the afternoon. Gusts up to 25 knots. Waves 1 to 2 feet, increasing to 2 to 3 feet in the afternoon. Saturday night, northeast winds 10 to 15 knots with gusts up to 25 knots. Waves 1 to 2 feet. Sunday, northeast winds 5 to 10 knots with gusts up to 15 knots. Waves around 1 foot. Sunday night, south winds 5 to 10 knots. Waves around 1 foot. Monday, southwest winds 5 to 10 knots with gusts up to 15 knots. Waves around 1 foot. A chance of showers in the afternoon. Monday night, south winds 5 to 10 knots, becoming north after midnight. Gusts up to 15 knots. Waves around 1 foot. A chance of showers. Tuesday, north winds 10 to 15 knots with gusts up to 20 knots. Waves 1 to 2 feet. Tuesday night, north winds 5 to 10 knots, becoming northwest after midnight. Gusts up to 15 knots. Waves around 1 foot. This is NOAA's National Weather Service All Hazards Weather Radio, KHP 37, broadcasting from Wakefield, Virginia, transmitting from Driver, Virginia on a frequency of 162.550 MHz. The following information is for Hampton Roads and Northeast North Carolina, the southern part of the Chesapeake Bay and adjacent coastal waters. The current time is 10:36 a.m. Eastern Daylight Time. Offshore waters forecast Baltimore Canyon to Cape Charles Light, to 100 nautical miles. Today, north winds 15 to 20 knots, diminishing to 10 to 15 knots, then becoming west to northwest 5 to 10 knots.
seas 3 to 4 feet. Tonight, southwest winds 5 to 15 knots, increasing to 15 to 20 knots. Seas 3 to 4 feet. Saturday, west to northwest winds 15 to 20 knots, becoming north. Seas 4 to 5 feet. Saturday night, northeast winds 15 to 25 knots. Seas 5 to 8 feet. Sunday, north winds 5 to 15 knots, becoming variable. Seas 6 to 8 feet. Sunday night, south to southwest winds less than 10 knots, becoming southwest. Seas 5 to 7 feet. Monday, southwest winds 5 to 10 knots, becoming south. Seas 4 to 5 feet. Monday night, east to southeast winds less than 5 knots, becoming northeast 5 to 15 knots. Seas 3 to 4 feet. Tuesday, northeast winds 15 to 25 knots, becoming north. Seas 4 to 7 feet. Tuesday night, north winds 10 to 20 knots, becoming 10 to 15 knots. Seas 4 to 6 feet. Hazardous weather information. Now here is the hazardous weather outlook for southeast Maryland, northeast North Carolina, central Virginia, east central Virginia, eastern Virginia, north central Virginia, south central Virginia, and southeast Virginia. Today and tonight. No hazardous weather is expected at this time. And now the extended outlook for the period Saturday through Thursday. No hazardous weather is expected at this time. The key weather messages for the next 7 days. Drier weather continues likely into early next week. Now the official National Weather Service forecast. Rest of today, sunny. Highs in the upper 70s. Northwest winds around 5 miles per hour. Tonight, mostly clear in the evening, then becoming partly cloudy. Lows in the lower 60s. Southwest winds around 5 miles per hour. Saturday, partly sunny. Highs in the upper 70s. Northwest winds 5 to 10 miles per hour, becoming north 10 to 15 miles per hour in the afternoon. Gusts up to 25 miles per hour. Saturday night, partly cloudy in the evening, then clearing. Lows in the lower 50s. Northeast winds 10 to 15 miles per hour with gusts up to 25 miles per hour, diminishing to around 5 miles per hour after midnight. Sunday, mostly sunny. Highs in the mid 70s. Northeast winds around 5 miles per hour. Sunday night, partly cloudy. Lows in the mid 50s. Monday, partly sunny with a chance of showers. Highs in the upper 70s. Chance of rain 50%. Monday night, partly cloudy. A chance of showers in the evening. Lows in the upper 50s. Chance of rain 50%. Tuesday, mostly sunny. Highs in the upper 70s. Tuesday night, mostly clear. Lows in the upper 50s. Wednesday, mostly sunny. Highs in the upper 70s. Wednesday night, mostly clear. Lows in the mid 50s. Thursday, mostly sunny. Highs around 80. Here are the marine and buoy reports for 10 a.m. across the lower Chesapeake Bay and coastal waters. All wave and swell heights are in feet. Wave and swell periods are in seconds. Potomac River buoy, air temperature was 66. The wind was north at 8 knots. Cove Point, air temperature was 63. The wind was northwest at 10 knots. Piney Point, winds were north, 7 knots. Bishop's Head, air temperature was 67. The wind was north at 7 knots. Lewisetta, air temperature was 66. Water temperature 72. The wind was north at 6 knots. Rappahannock Light, winds were north, 12 knots. Yorktown Coast Guard Station, air temperature was 67. Water temperature 72. The wind was northeast at 5 knots. Crypto Peak, water temperature 69. The wind was north at 4 knots. Dominion Terminal Newport News, air temperature was 68. The wind was northeast at 6 knots. South Craney Island, air temperature was 67. The wind was northeast at 9 knots. Cape Henry, air temperature was 64. The wind was northeast at 10 knots. Brandywine Chill Lake, Delaware, winds were north, 13 knots. Fenwick Island buoy, winds were northwest, 12 knots. Water temperature 61. Air temperature 60. Buoy 64 nautical miles east of Virginia Beach, air temperature was 65. Wave height 3 feet. Wave period 4. Buoy just east of Cape Henry,
Water temperature 66. Wave height 3. Wave period 4. Duck cove here. Air temperature was 65. The wind was northeast at 12 knots. Diamond Shoals buoy. Air temperature was 72. Wave height 3 feet. Wave period 8. The wind was north at 14 knots, gusting to 17. Marine forecast. Chesapeake Bay from New Point Comfort to Little Creek, Virginia. Rest of today, north winds 10 to 15 knots, becoming northeast 5 to 10 knots early this afternoon, then becoming southeast late. Waves 1 to 2 feet. Tonight, south winds 5 to 10 knots, becoming southwest 10 to 15 knots after midnight. Waves 1 to 2 feet. Saturday, north winds 15 to 20 knots with gusts up to 25 knots. Waves 3 to 4 feet, occasionally to 5 feet. Saturday night, northeast winds 15 to 20 knots, diminishing to 10 to 15 knots after midnight. Gusts up to 25 knots. Waves 3 to 4 feet, occasionally to 5 feet. Sunday, northeast winds 5 to 10 knots with gusts up to 15 knots. Waves 1 to 2 feet. Sunday night, south winds 10 to 15 knots. Waves around 2 feet. Monday, southwest winds 10 to 15 knots, diminishing to 5 to 10 knots in the afternoon. Waves 1 to 2 feet. A chance of showers in the afternoon. Monday night, northeast winds 5 to 10 knots, becoming north 10 to 15 knots after midnight. Waves 1 to 2 feet. A chance of showers in the evening. Tuesday, north winds 10 to 15 knots with gusts up to 20 knots. Waves 2 to 3 feet. Tuesday night, north winds 10 to 15 knots. Waves 2 to 3 feet. Marine forecast. Chesapeake Bay from Little Creek, Virginia to Cape Henry, Virginia, including the Chesapeake Bay Bridge Tunnel. Rest of today, north winds 10 to 15 knots, diminishing to 5 to 10 knots early this afternoon, then becoming southeast late. Waves 2 to 3 feet. Wave detail, northeast 2 feet at 4 seconds and southeast 1 foot at 8 seconds. Tonight, south winds 5 to 10 knots, becoming southwest 10 to 15 knots after midnight. Waves around 2 feet. Wave detail, northeast 1 foot at 4 seconds and southeast 1 foot at 8 seconds. Saturday, north winds 15 to 20 knots with gusts up to 25 knots. Waves 3 to 4 feet, occasionally to 5 feet. Wave detail, northwest 3 feet at 4 seconds and southeast 1 foot at 8 seconds. Saturday night, northeast winds 15 to 20 knots, diminishing to 10 to 15 knots after midnight. Gusts up to 25 knots. Waves 3 to 4 feet, occasionally to 5 feet. Wave detail, north 3 feet at 4 seconds and southeast 1 foot at 8 seconds. Sunday, northeast winds 5 to 10 knots with gusts up to 15 knots. Waves around 2 feet. Wave detail, northeast 2 feet at 5 seconds. Sunday night, south winds 10 to 15 knots. Waves around 2 feet. Wave detail, east 2 feet at 10 seconds and northwest 1 foot at 4 seconds. Monday, southwest winds 10 to 15 knots. Waves around 2 feet. A chance of showers in the afternoon. Monday night, east winds 5 to 10 knots, becoming north 10 to 15 knots after midnight. Waves 2 to 3 feet. A chance of showers in the evening. Tuesday, north winds 10 to 15 knots with gusts up to 20 knots. Waves around 3 feet. Tuesday night, north winds 10 to 15 knots. Waves 2 to 3 feet. Marine forecast, Kerr-Hick Sound. Rest of today, northeast winds 5 to 10 knots with gusts up to 15 knots, becoming east late. Waves around 1 foot. Tonight, south winds 5 to 10 knots, becoming southwest with gusts up to 20 knots after midnight. Waves around 1 foot. Saturday, northwest winds 10 to 15 knots, becoming north 15 to 20 knots in the afternoon. Gusts up to 25 knots. Waves 1 to 2 feet, increasing to 2 to 3 feet in the afternoon. Saturday night, northeast winds 10 to 15 knots with gusts up to 25 knots. Waves 1 to 2 feet. Sunday, northeast winds 5 to 10 knots with gusts up to 15 knots. Waves around 1 foot. Sunday night, south winds 5 to 10 knots. Waves around 1 foot. Monday, southwest winds 5 to 10 knots with gusts up to 15 knots.
waves around 1 foot. A chance of showers in the afternoon. Monday night, south winds 5 to 10 knots, becoming north after midnight. Gusts up to 15 knots. Waves around 1 foot. A chance of showers. Tuesday, north winds 10 to 15 knots with gusts up to 20 knots. Waves 1 to 2 feet. Tuesday night, north winds 5 to 10 knots, becoming northwest after midnight. Gusts up to 15 knots. Waves around 1 foot. The current time is 10:47 a.m. Eastern Daylight Time. Offshore waters forecast Baltimore Canyon to Cape Charles Light to 100 nautical miles. Today, north winds 15 to 20 knots, diminishing to 10 to 15 knots, then becoming west to northwest 5 to 10 knots. Seas 3 to 4 feet. Tonight, southwest winds 5 to 15 knots, increasing to 15 to 20 knots. Seas 3 to 4 feet. Saturday, west to northwest winds 15 to 20 knots, becoming north. Seas 4 to 5 feet. Saturday night, northeast winds 15 to 25 knots. Seas 5 to 8 feet. Sunday, north winds 5 to 15 knots, becoming variable. Seas 6 to 8 feet. Sunday night, south to southwest winds less than 10 knots, becoming southwest. Seas 5 to 7 feet. Monday, southwest winds 5 to 10 knots, becoming south. Seas 4 to 5 feet. Monday night, east to southeast winds less than 5 knots, becoming northeast 5 to 15 knots. Seas 3 to 4 feet. Tuesday, northeast winds 15 to 25 knots, becoming north. Seas 4 to 7 feet. Tuesday night, north winds 10 to 20 knots, becoming 10 to 15 knots. Seas 4 to 6 feet. Hazardous weather information. Now here is the hazardous weather outlook for southeast Maryland, northeast North Carolina, central Virginia, east central Virginia, eastern Virginia, north central Virginia, south central Virginia, and southeast Virginia. Today and tonight. No hazardous weather is expected at this time. And now the extended outlook for the period Saturday through Thursday. No hazardous weather is expected at this time. The key weather messages for the next 7 days. Drier weather continues likely into early next week. Now the official National Weather Service forecast. Rest of today, sunny. Highs in the upper 70s. Northwest winds around 5 miles per hour. Tonight, mostly clear in the evening, then becoming partly cloudy. Lows in the lower 60s. Southwest winds around 5 miles per hour. Saturday, partly sunny. Highs in the upper 70s. Northwest winds 5 to 10 miles per hour, becoming north 10 to 15 miles per hour in the afternoon. Gusts up to 25 miles per hour. Saturday night, partly cloudy in the evening, then clearing. Lows in the lower 50s. Northeast winds 10 to 15 miles per hour with gusts up to 25 miles per hour, diminishing to around 5 miles per hour after midnight. Sunday, mostly sunny. Highs in the mid 70s. Northeast winds around 5 miles per hour. Sunday night, partly cloudy. Lows in the mid-50s. Monday, partly sunny with a chance of showers. Highs in the upper 70s. Chance of rain 50%. Monday night, partly cloudy. A chance of showers in the evening. Lows in the upper 50s. Chance of rain 50%. Tuesday, mostly sunny. Highs in the upper 70s. Tuesday night, mostly clear. Lows in the upper 50s. Wednesday, mostly sunny. Highs in the upper 70s. Wednesday night, mostly clear. Lows in the mid-50s. Thursday, mostly sunny. Highs around 80. Here are the marine and buoy reports for 10 a.m. across the lower Chesapeake Bay and coastal waters. All wave and swell heights are in feet. Wave and swell periods are in seconds. Potomac River buoy, air temperature was 66. The wind was north at 8 knots. Cove Point, air temperature was 63. The wind was northwest at 10 knots. Piney Point, winds were north, 7 knots. Bishop's Head, air temperature was 67. The wind was north at 7 knots. Lewisetta, air temperature was 66. Water temperature 72. The wind was north at 6 knots. Rappahannock Light, winds were north, 12 knots. Yorktown Coast Guard Station, air temperature was 67.
Water temperature 72. The wind was northeast at 5 knots. Crypto Peak, water temperature 69. The wind was north at 4 knots. Dominion Terminal Newport News, air temperature was 68. The wind was northeast at 6 knots. South Craney Island, air temperature was 67. The wind was northeast at 9 knots. Cape Henry, air temperature was 64. The wind was northeast at 10 knots. Brandywine Shoalite, Delaware, winds were north, 13 knots. Fenwick Island Buoy, winds were northwest, 12 knots. Water temperature 61. Air temperature 60. Buoy 64 nautical miles east of Virginia Beach, air temperature was 65. Wave height 3 feet. Wave period 4. Buoy just east of Cape Henry. Water temperature 66. Wave heights 3. Wave period 4. Duck Cove Pier, air temperature was 65. The wind was northeast at 12 knots. Diamond Shoals Buoy, air temperature was 72. Wave height 3 feet. Wave period 8. The wind was north at 14 knots, gusting to 17. Marine forecast, Chesapeake Bay from New Point Comfort to Little Creek, Virginia. Rest of today, north winds 10 to 15 knots, becoming northeast 5 to 10 knots early this afternoon, then becoming southeast late. Waves 1 to 2 feet. Tonight, south winds 5 to 10 knots, becoming southwest 10 to 15 knots after midnight. Waves 1 to 2 feet. Saturday, north winds 15 to 20 knots with gusts up to 25 knots. Waves 3 to 4 feet, occasionally to 5 feet. Saturday night, northeast winds 15 to 20 knots, diminishing to 10 to 15 knots after midnight. Gusts up to 25 knots. Waves 3 to 4 feet, occasionally to 5 feet. Sunday, northeast winds 5 to 10 knots with gusts up to 15 knots. Waves 1 to 2 feet. Sunday night, south winds 10 to 15 knots. Waves around 2 feet. Monday, southwest winds 10 to 15 knots, diminishing to 5 to 10 knots in the afternoon. Waves 1 to 2 feet. A chance of showers in the afternoon. Monday night, northeast winds 5 to 10 knots, becoming north 10 to 15 knots after midnight. Waves 1 to 2 feet. A chance of showers in the evening. Tuesday, north winds 10 to 15 knots with gusts up to 20 knots. Waves 2 to 3 feet. Tuesday night, north winds 10 to 15 knots. Waves 2 to 3 feet. Marine forecast, Chesapeake Bay from Little Creek, Virginia to Cape Henry, Virginia, including the Chesapeake Bay Bridge Tunnel. Rest of today, north winds 10 to 15 knots, diminishing to 5 to 10 knots early this afternoon, then becoming southeast late. Waves 2 to 3 feet. Wave detail, northeast 2 feet at 4 seconds and southeast 1 foot at 8 seconds. Tonight, south winds 5 to 10 knots, becoming southwest 10 to 15 knots after midnight. Waves around 2 feet. Wave detail, northeast 1 foot at 4 seconds and southeast 1 foot at 8 seconds. Saturday, north winds 15 to 20 knots with gusts up to 25 knots. Waves 3 to 4 feet, occasionally to 5 feet. Wave detail, northwest 3 feet at 4 seconds and southeast 1 foot at 8 seconds. Saturday night, northeast winds 15 to 20 knots, diminishing to 10 to 15 knots after midnight. Gusts up to 25 knots. Waves 3 to 4 feet, occasionally to 5 feet. Wave detail, north 3 feet at 4 seconds and southeast 1 foot at 8 seconds. Sunday, northeast winds 5 to 10 knots with gusts up to 15 knots. Waves around 2 feet. Wave detail, northeast 2 feet at 5 seconds. Sunday night, south winds 10 to 15 knots. Waves around 2 feet. Wave detail, east 2 feet at 10 seconds and northwest 1 foot at 4 seconds. Monday, southwest winds 10 to 15 knots. Waves around 2 feet. A chance of showers in the afternoon. Monday night, east winds 5 to 10 knots, becoming north 10 to 15 knots after midnight. Waves 2 to 3 feet. A chance of showers in the evening. Tuesday, north winds 10 to 15 knots with gusts up to 20 knots. Waves around 3 feet. Tuesday night, north winds 10 to 15 knots. Waves 2 to 3 feet. Marine forecast, Currituck Sound.
Rest of today, northeast winds 5 to 10 knots with gusts up to 15 knots, becoming east late. Waves around 1 foot. Tonight, south winds 5 to 10 knots, becoming southwest with gusts up to 20 knots after midnight. Waves around 1 foot. Saturday, northwest winds 10 to 15 knots, becoming north 15 to 20 knots in the afternoon. Gusts up to 25 knots. Waves 1 to 2 feet, increasing to 2 to 3 feet in the afternoon. Saturday night, northeast winds 10 to 15 knots with gusts up to 25 knots. Waves 1 to 2 feet. Sunday, northeast winds 5 to 10 knots with gusts up to 15 knots. Waves around 1 foot. Sunday night, south winds 5 to 10 knots. Waves around 1 foot. Monday, southwest winds 5 to 10 knots with gusts up to 15 knots. Waves around 1 foot. A chance of showers in the afternoon. Monday night, south winds 5 to 10 knots, becoming north after midnight. Gusts up to 15 knots. Waves around 1 foot. A chance of showers. Tuesday, north winds 10 to 15 knots with gusts up to 20 knots. Waves 1 to 2 feet. Tuesday night, north winds 5 to 10 knots, becoming northwest after midnight. Gusts up to 15 knots. Waves around 1 foot. The current time is 10:58 a.m. Eastern Daylight Time. Offshore waters forecast Baltimore Canyon to Cape Charles Light to 100 nautical miles. Today, north winds 10 to 15 knots, becoming west to northwest 5 to 10 knots. Seas 3 to 4 feet. Tonight, southwest winds 5 to 15 knots, increasing to 15 to 20 knots. Seas 3 to 4 feet. Saturday, west to northwest winds 15 to 20 knots, becoming north. Seas 4 to 5 feet. Saturday night, northeast winds 15 to 25 knots. Seas 5 to 8 feet. Sunday, north winds 5 to 15 knots, becoming variable. Seas 6 to 8 feet. Sunday night, south to southwest winds less than 10 knots, becoming southwest. Seas 5 to 7 feet. Monday, southwest winds 5 to 10 knots, becoming south. Seas 4 to 5 feet. Monday night, east to southeast winds less than 5 knots, becoming northeast 5 to 15 knots. Seas 3 to 4 feet. Tuesday, northeast winds 15 to 25 knots, becoming north. Seas 4 to 7 feet. Tuesday night, north winds 10 to 20 knots, becoming 10 to 15 knots. Seas 4 to 6 feet. Hazardous weather information. Now here is the hazardous weather outlook for southeast Maryland, northeast North Carolina, central Virginia, east central Virginia, eastern Virginia, north central Virginia, south central Virginia, and southeast Virginia. Today and tonight. No hazardous weather is expected at this time. And now the extended outlook for the period Saturday through Thursday. No hazardous weather is expected at this time. The key weather messages for the next 7 days. Drier weather continues likely into early next week. Now the official National Weather Service forecast. Rest of today, sunny. Highs in the upper 70s. Northwest winds around 5 miles per hour. Tonight, mostly clear in the evening, then becoming partly cloudy. Lows in the lower 60s. Southwest winds around 5 miles per hour. Saturday, partly sunny. Highs in the upper 70s. Northwest winds 5 to 10 miles per hour, becoming north 10 to 15 miles per hour in the afternoon. Gusts up to 25 miles per hour. Saturday night, partly cloudy in the evening, then clearing. Lows in the lower 50s. Northeast winds 10 to 15 miles per hour with gusts up to 25 miles per hour, diminishing to around 5 miles per hour after midnight. Sunday, mostly sunny. Highs in the mid-70s. Northeast winds around 5 miles per hour. Sunday night, partly cloudy. Lows in the mid-50s. Monday, partly sunny with a chance of showers. Highs in the upper 70s. Chance of rain 50%. Monday night, partly cloudy. A chance of showers in the evening. Lows in the upper 50s. Chance of rain 50%. Tuesday, mostly sunny. Highs in the upper 70s. Tuesday night, mostly clear. Lows in the upper 50s. Wednesday, mostly sunny. Highs in the upper 70s. Wednesday night, mostly clear.
Lows in the mid-50s. Thursday, mostly sunny. Highs around 80. Here are the marine and buoy reports for 10 a.m. across the lower Chesapeake Bay and coastal waters. All wave and swell heights are in feet. Wave and swell periods are in seconds. Potomac River buoy, air temperature was 66. The wind was north at 8 knots. Cove Point, air temperature was 63. The wind was northwest at 10 knots. Piney Point, winds were north, 7 knots. Bishop's Head, air temperature was 67. The wind was north at 7 knots. Lewisetta, air temperature was 66. Water temperature 72. The wind was north at 6 knots. Rappahannock Light, winds were north, 12 knots. Yorktown Coast Guard Station, air temperature was 67. Water temperature 72. The wind was northeast at 5 knots. Crypto Peak, water temperature 69. The wind was north at 4 knots. Dominion Terminal Newport News, air temperature was 68. The wind was northeast at 6 knots. South Craney Island, air temperature was 67. The wind was northeast at 9 knots. Cape Henry, air temperature was 64. The wind was northeast at 10 knots. Brandywine Chill Lake, Delaware, winds were north, 13 knots. Fenwick Island buoy, winds were northwest, 12 knots. Water temperature 61. Air temperature 60. Buoy 64 nautical miles east of Virginia Beach, air temperature was 65. Wave height 3 feet. Wave period 4. Buoy just east of Cape Henry. Water temperature 66. Wave heights 3. Wave period 4. Duck Cove here, air temperature was 65. The wind was northeast at 12 knots. Diamond Shoals buoy, air temperature was 72. Wave height 3 feet. Wave period 8. The wind was north at 14, knots gusting to 17. Marine forecast, Chesapeake Bay from New Point Comfort to Little Creek, Virginia. Rest of today, north winds 10 to 15 knots, becoming northeast 5 to 10 knots early this afternoon, then becoming southeast late. Waves 1 to 2 feet. Tonight, south winds 5 to 10 knots, becoming southwest 10 to 15 knots after midnight. Waves 1 to 2 feet. Saturday, north winds 15 to 20 knots with gusts up to 25 knots. Waves 3 to 4 feet, occasionally to 5 feet. Saturday night, northeast winds 15 to 20 knots, diminishing to 10 to 15 knots after midnight. Gusts up to 25 knots. Waves 3 to 4 feet, occasionally to 5 feet. Sunday, northeast winds 5 to 10 knots with gusts up to 15 knots. Waves 1 to 2 feet. Sunday night, south winds 10 to 15 knots. Waves around 2 feet. Monday, southwest winds 10 to 15 knots, diminishing to 5 to 10 knots in the afternoon. Waves 1 to 2 feet. A chance of showers in the afternoon. Monday night, northeast winds 5 to 10 knots, becoming north 10 to 15 knots after midnight. Waves 1 to 2 feet. A chance of showers in the evening. Tuesday, north winds 10 to 15 knots with gusts up to 20 knots. Waves 2 to 3 feet. Tuesday night, north winds 10 to 15 knots. Waves 2 to 3 feet. This is NOAA's National Weather Service All Hazards Weather Radio, KHP 37, broadcasting from Wakefield, Virginia, transmitting from Driver, Virginia on a frequency of 162.550 MHz. The following information is for Hampton Roads and northeast North Carolina, the southern part of the Chesapeake Bay and adjacent coastal waters. Marine forecast, Chesapeake Bay from Little Creek, Virginia to Cape Henry, Virginia, including the Chesapeake Bay Bridge Tunnel. Rest of today, north winds 10 to 15 knots, diminishing to 5 to 10 knots early this afternoon, then becoming southeast late. Waves 2 to 3 feet. Wave detail, northeast 2 feet at 4 seconds and southeast 1 foot at 8 seconds. Tonight, south winds 5 to 10 knots, becoming southwest 10 to 15 knots after midnight. Waves around 2 feet. Wave detail, northeast 1 foot at 4 seconds and southeast 1 foot at 8 seconds. Saturday, north winds 15 to 20 knots with gusts up to 25 knots. Waves 3 to 4 feet, occasionally to 5 feet. Wave detail, northwest 3 feet at 4 seconds and southeast 1 foot at 8 seconds.
Saturday night, northeast winds 15 to 20 knots, diminishing to 10 to 15 knots after midnight. Gusts up to 25 knots. Waves 3 to 4 feet, occasionally to 5 feet. Wave detail, north 3 feet at 4 seconds and southeast 1 foot at 8 seconds. Sunday, northeast winds 5 to 10 knots with gusts up to 15 knots. Waves around 2 feet. Wave detail, northeast 2 feet at 5 seconds. Sunday night, south winds 10 to 15 knots. Waves around 2 feet. Wave detail, east 2 feet at 10 seconds and northwest 1 foot at 4 seconds. Monday, southwest winds 10 to 15 knots. Waves around 2 feet. A chance of showers in the afternoon. Monday night, east winds 5 to 10 knots, becoming north 10 to 15 knots after midnight. Waves 2 to 3 feet. A chance of showers in the evening. Tuesday, north winds 10 to 15 knots with gusts up to 20 knots. Waves around 3 feet. Tuesday night, north winds 10 to 15 knots. Waves 2 to 3 feet. Marine forecast, Kerbic Sound. Rest of today, northeast winds 5 to 10 knots with gusts up to 15 knots, becoming east late. Waves around 1 foot. Tonight, south winds 5 to 10 knots, becoming southwest with gusts up to 20 knots after midnight. Waves around 1 foot. Saturday, northwest winds 10 to 15 knots, becoming north 15 to 20 knots in the afternoon. Gusts up to 25 knots. Waves 1 to 2 feet, increasing to 2 to 3 feet in the afternoon. Saturday night, northeast winds 10 to 15 knots with gusts up to 25 knots. Waves 1 to 2 feet. Sunday, northeast winds 5 to 10 knots with gusts up to 15 knots. Waves around 1 foot. Sunday night, south winds 5 to 10 knots. Waves around 1 foot. Monday, southwest winds 5 to 10 knots with gusts up to 15 knots. Waves around 1 foot. A chance of showers in the afternoon. Monday night, south winds 5 to 10 knots, becoming north after midnight. Gusts up to 15 knots. Waves around 1 foot. A chance of showers. Tuesday, north winds 10 to 15 knots with gusts up to 20 knots. Waves 1 to 2 feet. Tuesday night, north winds 5 to 10 knots, becoming northwest after midnight. Gusts up to 15 knots. Waves around 1 foot. The current time is 11:09 a.m. Eastern Daylight Time. Offshore waters forecast Baltimore Canyon to Cape Charles Light to 100 nautical miles. Today, north winds 10 to 15 knots, becoming west to northwest 5 to 10 knots. Seas 3 to 4 feet. Tonight, southwest winds 5 to 15 knots, increasing to 15 to 20 knots. Seas 3 to 4 feet. Saturday, west to northwest winds 15 to 20 knots, becoming north. Seas 4 to 5 feet. Saturday night, northeast winds 15 to 25 knots. Seas 5 to 8 feet. Sunday, north winds 5 to 15 knots, becoming variable. Seas 6 to 8 feet. Sunday night, south to southwest winds less than 10 knots, becoming southwest. Seas 5 to 7 feet. Monday, southwest winds 5 to 10 knots, becoming south. Seas 4 to 5 feet. Monday night, east to southeast winds less than 5 knots, becoming northeast 5 to 15 knots. Seas 3 to 4 feet. Tuesday, northeast winds 15 to 25 knots, becoming north. Seas 4 to 7 feet. Tuesday night, north winds 10 to 20 knots, becoming 10 to 15 knots. Seas 4 to 6 feet. Hazardous weather information. Now here is the hazardous weather outlook for southeast Maryland, northeast North Carolina, central Virginia, east central Virginia, eastern Virginia, north central Virginia, south central Virginia, and southeast Virginia. Today and tonight. No hazardous weather is expected at this time. And now the extended outlook for the period Saturday through Thursday. No hazardous weather is expected at this time. The key weather messages for the next 7 days. Drier weather continues likely into early next week. Now the official National Weather Service forecast. Rest of today, sunny. Highs in the upper 70s. Northwest winds around 5 miles per hour. Tonight, mostly clear in the evening, then becoming partly cloudy. Lows in the lower 60s.
Southwest winds around 5 miles per hour. Saturday, partly sunny. Highs in the upper 70s. Northwest winds 5 to 10 miles per hour, becoming north 10 to 15 miles per hour in the afternoon. Gusts up to 25 miles per hour. Saturday night, partly cloudy in the evening, then clearing. Lows in the lower 50s. Northeast winds 10 to 15 miles per hour with gusts up to 25 miles per hour, diminishing to around 5 miles per hour after midnight. Sunday, mostly sunny. Highs in the mid-70s. Northeast winds around 5 miles per hour. Sunday night, partly cloudy. Lows in the mid-50s. Monday, partly sunny with a chance of showers. Highs in the upper 70s. Chance of rain 50%. Monday night, partly cloudy. A chance of showers in the evening. Lows in the upper 50s. Chance of rain 50%. Tuesday, mostly sunny. Highs in the upper 70s. Tuesday night, mostly clear. Lows in the upper 50s. Wednesday, mostly sunny. Highs in the upper 70s. Wednesday night, mostly clear. Lows in the mid-50s. Thursday, mostly sunny. Highs around 80. Here are the marine and buoy reports for 10 a.m. across the lower Chesapeake Bay and coastal waters. All wave and swell heights are in feet. Wave and swell periods are in seconds. Potomac River buoy, air temperature was 66. The wind was north at 8 knots. Cove Point, air temperature was 63. The wind was northwest at 10 knots. Piney Point, winds were north, 7 knots. Bishop's Head, air temperature was 67. The wind was north at 7 knots. Lewisetta, air temperature was 66. Water temperature 72. The wind was north at 6 knots. Rappahannock Light, winds were north, 12 knots. Yorktown Coast Guard Station, air temperature was 67. Water temperature 72. The wind was northeast at 5 knots. Crystal Peak, water temperature 69. The wind was north at 4 knots. Dominion Terminal Newport News, air temperature was 68. The wind was northeast at 6 knots. South Craney Island, air temperature was 67. The wind was northeast at 9 knots. Cape Henry, air temperature was 64. The wind was northeast at 10 knots. Brandywine Chill Lake, Delaware, winds were north, 13 knots. Fenwick Island buoy, winds were northwest, 12 knots. Water temperature 61. Air temperature 60. Buoy 64 nautical miles east of Virginia Beach, air temperature was 65. Wave heights 3 feet. Wave period 4. Buoy just east of Cape Henry. Water temperature 66. Wave heights 3. Wave period 4. Duck Cove here, air temperature was 65. The wind was northeast at 12 knots. Diamond Shoals buoy, air temperature was 72. Wave height 3 feet. Wave period 8. The wind was north at 14 knots, gusting to 17. Here are the marine and buoy reports for 11 a.m. across the lower Chesapeake Bay and coastal waters. All wave and swell heights are in feet. Wave and swell periods are in seconds. Potomac River buoy, air temperature was 67. The wind was northeast at 6 knots. Cove Point, air temperature was 64. The wind was northwest at 10 knots. Piney Point, winds were north, 7 knots. Bishop's Head, air temperature was 68. The wind was northeast at 6 knots. Lewisetta, air temperature was 67. Water temperature 72. The wind was north at 5 knots. Rappahannock Light, winds were north, 10 knots. Yorktown Coast Guard Station, air temperature was 70. Water temperature 72. Crystal Peak, water temperature 69. The wind was north at 11 knots. Dominion Terminal Newport News, air temperature was 69. The wind was north at 2 knots. South Craney Island, air temperature was 67. The wind was north at 5 knots. Cape Henry, air temperature was 64. The wind was northeast at 5 knots. Brandywine Chill Lake, Delaware, winds were north, 10 knots. Air temperature 63. Fenwick Island buoy, winds were northwest, 10 knots. Water temperature 61. Air temperature 60. Buoy 64 nautical miles east of Virginia Beach, air temperature was 65.
Wave height 3 feet. Wave period 4. Buoy just east of Cape Henry. Water temperature 66. Wave height 2. Wave period 4. Duck Cove Pier, air temperature was 65. The wind was north at 7 knots. Diamond Shoals Buoy, air temperature was 72. Wave height 3 feet. Wave period 5. The wind was north at 14 knots. Marine forecast, Chesapeake Bay from New Point Comfort to Little Creek, Virginia. Rest of today, north winds 10 to 15 knots, becoming northeast 5 to 10 knots early this afternoon, then becoming southeast late. Waves 1 to 2 feet. Tonight, south winds 5 to 10 knots, becoming southwest 10 to 15 knots after midnight. Waves 1 to 2 feet. Saturday, north winds 15 to 20 knots with gusts up to 25 knots. Waves 3 to 4 feet, occasionally to 5 feet. Saturday night, northeast winds 15 to 20 knots, diminishing to 10 to 15 knots after midnight. Gusts up to 25 knots. Waves 3 to 4 feet, occasionally to 5 feet. Sunday, northeast winds 5 to 10 knots with gusts up to 15 knots. Waves 1 to 2 feet. Sunday night, south winds 10 to 15 knots. Waves around 2 feet. Monday, southwest winds 10 to 15 knots, diminishing to 5 to 10 knots in the afternoon. Waves 1 to 2 feet. A chance of showers in the afternoon. Monday night, northeast winds 5 to 10 knots, becoming north 10 to 15 knots after midnight. Waves 1 to 2 feet. A chance of showers in the evening. Tuesday, north winds 10 to 15 knots with gusts up to 20 knots. Waves 2 to 3 feet. Tuesday night, north winds 10 to 15 knots. Waves 2 to 3 feet. Marine forecast, Chesapeake Bay from Little Creek, Virginia to Cape Henry, Virginia, including the Chesapeake Bay Bridge Tunnel. Rest of today, north winds 10 to 15 knots, diminishing to 5 to 10 knots early this afternoon, then becoming southeast late. Waves 2 to 3 feet. Wave detail, northeast 2 feet at 4 seconds and southeast 1 foot at 8 seconds. Tonight, south winds 5 to 10 knots, becoming southwest 10 to 15 knots after midnight. Waves around 2 feet. Wave detail, northeast 1 foot at 4 seconds and southeast 1 foot at 8 seconds. Saturday, north winds 15 to 20 knots with gusts up to 25 knots. Waves 3 to 4 feet, occasionally to 5 feet. Wave detail, northwest 3 feet at 4 seconds and southeast 1 foot at 8 seconds. Saturday night, northeast winds 15 to 20 knots, diminishing to 10 to 15 knots after midnight. Gusts up to 25 knots. Waves 3 to 4 feet, occasionally to 5 feet. Wave detail, north 3 feet at 4 seconds and southeast 1 foot at 8 seconds. Sunday, northeast winds 5 to 10 knots with gusts up to 15 knots. Waves around 2 feet. Wave detail, northeast 2 feet at 5 seconds. Sunday night, south winds 10 to 15 knots. Waves around 2 feet. Wave detail, east 2 feet at 10 seconds and northwest 1 foot at 4 seconds. Monday, southwest winds 10 to 15 knots. Waves around 2 feet. A chance of showers in the afternoon. Monday night, east winds 5 to 10 knots, becoming north 10 to 15 knots after midnight. Waves 2 to 3 feet. A chance of showers in the evening. Tuesday, north winds 10 to 15 knots with gusts up to 20 knots. Waves around 3 feet. Tuesday night, north winds 10 to 15 knots. Waves 2 to 3 feet. Marine forecast, Kerr-Lake Sound. Rest of today, northeast winds 5 to 10 knots with gusts up to 15 knots, becoming east late. Waves around 1 foot. Tonight, south winds 5 to 10 knots, becoming southwest with gusts up to 20 knots after midnight. Waves around 1 foot. Saturday, northwest winds 10 to 15 knots, becoming north 15 to 20 knots in the afternoon. Gusts up to 25 knots. Waves 1 to 2 feet, increasing to 2 to 3 feet in the afternoon. Saturday night, northeast winds 10 to 15 knots with gusts up to 25 knots. Waves 1 to 2 feet. Sunday, northeast winds 5 to 10 knots with gusts up to 15 knots. Waves around 1 foot. Sunday night, south winds 5 to 10 knots. Waves around 1 foot.
Monday, southwest winds 5 to 10 knots with gusts up to 15 knots. Waves around 1 foot. A chance of showers in the afternoon. Monday night, south winds 5 to 10 knots, becoming north after midnight. Gusts up to 15 knots. Waves around 1 foot. A chance of showers. Tuesday, north winds 10 to 15 knots with gusts up to 20 knots. Waves 1 to 2 feet. Tuesday night, north winds 5 to 10 knots, becoming northwest after midnight. Gusts up to 15 knots. Waves around 1 foot. The current time is 11:22 a.m. Eastern Daylight Time. Offshore waters forecast Baltimore Canyon to Cape Charles Light to 100 nautical miles. Today, north winds 10 to 15 knots, becoming west to northwest 5 to 10 knots. Seas 3 to 4 feet. Tonight, southwest winds 5 to 15 knots, increasing to 15 to 20 knots. Seas 3 to 4 feet. Saturday, west to northwest winds 15 to 20 knots, becoming north. Seas 4 to 5 feet. Saturday night, northeast winds 15 to 25 knots. Seas 5 to 8 feet. Sunday, north winds 5 to 15 knots, becoming variable. Seas 6 to 8 feet. Sunday night, south to southwest winds less than 10 knots, becoming southwest. Seas 5 to 7 feet. Monday, southwest winds 5 to 10 knots, becoming south. Seas 4 to 5 feet. Monday night, east to southeast winds less than 5 knots, becoming northeast 5 to 15 knots. Seas 3 to 4 feet. Tuesday, northeast winds 15 to 25 knots, becoming north. Seas 4 to 7 feet. Tuesday night, north winds 10 to 20 knots, becoming 10 to 15 knots. Seas 4 to 6 feet. Hazardous weather information. Now here is the hazardous weather outlook for southeast Maryland, northeast North Carolina, central Virginia, east central Virginia, eastern Virginia, north central Virginia, south central Virginia, and southeast Virginia. Today and tonight. No hazardous weather is expected at this time. And now the extended outlook for the period Saturday through Thursday. No hazardous weather is expected at this time. The key weather messages for the next 7 days. Drier weather continues likely into early next week. Now the official National Weather Service forecast. Rest of today, sunny. Highs in the upper 70s. Northwest winds around 5 miles per hour. Tonight, mostly clear in the evening, then becoming partly cloudy. Lows in the lower 60s. Southwest winds around 5 miles per hour. Saturday, partly sunny. Highs in the upper 70s. Northwest winds 5 to 10 miles per hour, becoming north 10 to 15 miles per hour in the afternoon. Gusts up to 25 miles per hour. Saturday night, partly cloudy in the evening, then clearing. Lows in the lower 50s. Northeast winds 10 to 15 miles per hour with gusts up to 25 miles per hour, diminishing to around 5 miles per hour after midnight. Sunday, mostly sunny. Highs in the mid-70s. Northeast winds around 5 miles per hour. Sunday night, partly cloudy. Lows in the mid-50s. Monday, partly sunny with a chance of showers. Highs in the upper 70s. Chance of rain 50%. Monday night, partly cloudy. A chance of showers in the evening. Lows in the upper 50s. Chance of rain 50%. Tuesday, mostly sunny. Highs in the upper 70s. Tuesday night, mostly clear. Lows in the upper 50s. Wednesday, mostly sunny. Highs in the upper 70s. Wednesday night, mostly clear. Lows in the mid-50s. Thursday, mostly sunny. Highs around 80. Here are the marine and buoy reports for 11 a.m. across the lower Chesapeake Bay and coastal waters. All wave and swell heights are in feet. Wave and swell periods are in seconds. Potomac River buoy, air temperature was 67. The wind was northeast at 6 knots. Cove Point, air temperature was 64. The wind was northwest at 10 knots. Piney Point, winds were north, 7 knots. Bishop's Head, air temperature was 68. The wind was northeast at 6 knots. Lewisetta, air temperature was 67. Water temperature 72. The wind was north at 5 knots. Rappahannock Light, winds were north, 10 knots.
Yorktown Coast Guard Station, air temperature was 70. Water temperature 72. Crypto Peak, water temperature

temperature 60. Buoy 64 nautical miles east of Virginia Beach, air temperature was 65. Wave height 3 feet. Wave period 4. Buoy just east of Cape Henry. Water temperature 66. Wave height 2. Wave period 4. Duck Cove Pier, air temperature was 65. The wind was north at 7 knots. Diamond Shoals Buoy, air temperature was 72. Wave height 3 feet. Wave period 5. The wind was north at 14 knots. Marine forecast, Chesapeake Bay from New Point Comfort to Little Creek, Virginia. Rest of today, north winds 10 to 15 knots, becoming northeast 5 to 10 knots early this afternoon, then becoming southeast late. Waves 1 to 2 feet. Tonight, south winds 5 to 10 knots, becoming southwest 10 to 15 knots after midnight. Waves 1 to 2 feet. Saturday, north winds 15 to 20 knots with gusts up to 25 knots. Waves 3 to 4 feet, occasionally to 5 feet. Saturday night, northeast winds 15 to 20 knots, diminishing to 10 to 15 knots after midnight. Gusts up to 25 knots. Waves 3 to 4 feet, occasionally to 5 feet. Sunday, northeast winds 5 to 10 knots with gusts up to 15 knots. Waves 1 to 2 feet. Sunday night, south winds 10 to 15 knots. Waves around 2 feet. Monday, southwest winds 10 to 15 knots, diminishing to 5 to 10 knots in the afternoon. Waves 1 to 2 feet. A chance of showers in the afternoon. Monday night, northeast winds 5 to 10 knots, becoming north 10 to 15 knots after midnight. Waves 1 to 2 feet. A chance of showers in the evening. Tuesday, north winds 10 to 15 knots with gusts up to 20 knots. Waves 2 to 3 feet. Tuesday night, north winds 10 to 15 knots. Waves 2 to 3 feet. Marine forecast, Chesapeake Bay from Little Creek, Virginia to Cape Henry, Virginia, including the Chesapeake Bay Bridge Tunnel. Rest of today, north winds 10 to 15 knots, diminishing to 5 to 10 knots early this afternoon, then becoming southeast late. Waves 2 to 3 feet. Wave detail, northeast 2 feet at 4 seconds and southeast 1 foot at 8 seconds. Tonight, south winds 5 to 10 knots, becoming southwest 10 to 15 knots after midnight. Waves around 2 feet. Wave detail, northeast 1 foot at 4 seconds and southeast 1 foot at 8 seconds. Saturday, north winds 15 to 20 knots with gusts up to 25 knots. Waves 3 to 4 feet, occasionally to 5 feet. Wave detail, northwest 3 feet at 4 seconds and southeast 1 foot at 8 seconds. Saturday night, northeast winds 15 to 20 knots, diminishing to 10 to 15 knots after midnight. Gusts up to 25 knots. Waves 3 to 4 feet, occasionally to 5 feet. Wave detail, north 3 feet at 4 seconds and southeast 1 foot at 8 seconds. Sunday, northeast winds 5 to 10 knots with gusts up to 15 knots. Waves around 2 feet. Wave detail, northeast 2 feet at 5 seconds. Sunday night, south winds 10 to 15 knots. Waves around 2 feet. Wave detail, east 2 feet at 10 seconds and northwest 1 foot at 4 seconds. Monday, southwest winds 10 to 15 knots. Waves around 2 feet. A chance of showers in the afternoon. Monday night, east winds 5 to 10 knots, becoming north 10 to 15 knots after midnight. Waves 2 to 3 feet. A chance of showers in the evening. Tuesday, north winds 10 to 15 knots with gusts up to 20 knots. Waves around 3 feet. Tuesday night, north winds 10 to 15 knots. Waves 2 to 3 feet. Marine forecast, Kerr-Lake Sound. Rest of today, northeast winds 5 to 10 knots with gusts up to 15 knots, becoming east late. Waves around 1 foot. Tonight, south winds 5 to 10 knots, becoming southwest with gusts up to 20 knots after midnight. Waves around 1 foot. Saturday, northwest winds 10 to 15 knots, becoming north 15 to 20 knots in the afternoon. Gusts up to 25 knots. Waves 1 to 2 feet, increasing to 2 to 3 feet in the afternoon. Saturday night, northeast winds 10 to 15 knots with gusts up to 25 knots. Waves 1 to 2 feet. Sunday, northeast winds 5 to 10 knots with gusts up to 15 knots.
Waves around 1 foot. Sunday night, south winds 5 to 10 knots. Waves around 1 foot. Monday, southwest winds 5 to 10 knots with gusts up to 15 knots. Waves around 1 foot. A chance of showers in the afternoon. Monday night, south winds 5 to 10 knots, becoming north after midnight. Gusts up to 15 knots. Waves around 1 foot. A chance of showers. Tuesday, north winds 10 to 15 knots with gusts up to 20 knots. Waves 1 to 2 feet. Tuesday night, north winds 5 to 10 knots, becoming northwest after midnight. Gusts up to 15 knots. Waves around 1 foot. The current time is 11:33 a.m. Eastern Daylight Time. Offshore waters forecast Baltimore Canyon to Cape Charles Light to 100 nautical miles. Today, north winds 10 to 15 knots, becoming west to northwest 5 to 10 knots. Seas 3 to 4 feet. Tonight, southwest winds 5 to 15 knots, increasing to 15 to 20 knots. Seas 3 to 4 feet. Saturday, west to northwest winds 15 to 20 knots, becoming north. Seas 4 to 5 feet. Saturday night, northeast winds 15 to 25 knots. Seas 5 to 8 feet. Sunday, north winds 5 to 15 knots, becoming variable. Seas 6 to 8 feet. Sunday night, south to southwest winds less than 10 knots, becoming southwest. Seas 5 to 7 feet. Monday, southwest winds 5 to 10 knots, becoming south. Seas 4 to 5 feet. Monday night, east to southeast winds less than 5 knots, becoming northeast 5 to 15 knots. Seas 3 to 4 feet. Tuesday, northeast winds 15 to 25 knots, becoming north. Seas 4 to 7 feet. Tuesday night, north winds 10 to 20 knots, becoming 10 to 15 knots. Seas 4 to 6 feet. Hazardous weather information. Now here is the hazardous weather outlook for southeast Maryland, northeast North Carolina, central Virginia, east central Virginia, eastern Virginia, north central Virginia, south central Virginia, and southeast Virginia. Today and tonight. No hazardous weather is expected at this time. And now the extended outlook for the period Saturday through Thursday. No hazardous weather is expected at this time. This is NOAA's National Weather Service All Hazards Weather Radio, KHP 37, broadcasting from Wakefield, Virginia, transmitting from Driver, Virginia on a frequency of 162.550 MHz. The following information is for Hampton Roads and northeast North Carolina, the southern part of the Chesapeake Bay and adjacent coastal waters. The key weather messages for the next 7 days. Drier weather continues likely into early next week. Now the official National Weather Service forecast. Rest of today, sunny. Highs in the upper 70s. Northwest winds around 5 miles per hour. Tonight, mostly clear in the evening, then becoming partly cloudy. Lows in the lower 60s. Southwest winds around 5 miles per hour. Saturday, partly sunny. Highs in the upper 70s. Northwest winds 5 to 10 miles per hour, becoming north 10 to 15 miles per hour in the afternoon. Gusts up to 25 miles per hour. Saturday night, partly cloudy in the evening, then clearing. Lows in the lower 50s. Northeast winds 10 to 15 miles per hour with gusts up to 25 miles per hour, diminishing to around 5 miles per hour after midnight. Sunday, mostly sunny. Highs in the mid-70s. Northeast winds around 5 miles per hour. Sunday night, partly cloudy. Lows in the mid-50s. Monday, partly sunny with a chance of showers. Highs in the upper 70s. Chance of rain 50%. Monday night, partly cloudy. A chance of showers in the evening. Lows in the upper 50s. Chance of rain 50%. Tuesday, mostly sunny. Highs in the upper 70s. Tuesday night, mostly clear. Lows in the upper 50s. Wednesday, mostly sunny. Highs in the upper 70s. Wednesday night, mostly clear. Lows in the mid-50s. Thursday, mostly sunny. Highs around 80. Here are the marine and buoy reports for 11 a.m. across the lower Chesapeake Bay and coastal waters. All wave and swell heights are in feet. Wave and swell periods are in seconds. Potomac River buoy, air temperature was 67.
The wind was northeast at 6 knots. Cove Point, air temperature was 64. The wind was northwest at 10 knots. Piney Point, winds were north, 7 knots. Bishop's Head, air temperature was 68. The wind was northeast at 6 knots. Lewisetta, air temperature was 67. Water temperature 72. The wind was north at 5 knots. Rappahannock Light, winds were north, 10 knots. Yorktown Coast Guard Station, air temperature was 70. Water temperature 72. Crypto Peak, water temperature 69. The wind was north at 11 knots. Dominion Terminal Newport News, air temperature was 69. The wind was north at 2 knots. South Craney Island, air temperature was 67. The wind was north at 5 knots. Cape Henry, air temperature was 64. The wind was northeast at 5 knots. Brandywine Chill Lake, Delaware, winds were north, 10 knots. Air temperature 63. Fenwick Island Buoy, winds were northwest, 10 knots. Water temperature 61. Air temperature 60. Buoy 64 nautical miles east of Virginia Beach, air temperature was 65. Wave heights 3 feet. Wave period 4. Buoy just east of Cape Henry. Water temperature 66. Wave heights 2. Wave period 4. Duck Cove Pier, air temperature was 65. The wind was north at 7 knots. Diamond Shoals Buoy, air temperature was 72. Wave height 3 feet. Wave period 5. The wind was north at 14 knots. Marine forecast, Chesapeake Bay from New Point Comfort to Little Creek, Virginia. Rest of today, north winds 10 to 15 knots, becoming northeast 5 to 10 knots early this afternoon, then becoming southeast late. Waves 1 to 2.

0: up to 15 knots. Waves 1 to 2 feet. Sunday night, south winds 10 to 15 knots. Waves around 2 feet. Monday, southwest winds 10 to 15 knots, diminishing to 5 to 10 knots in the afternoon. Waves 1 to 2 feet. A chance of showers in the afternoon. Monday night, northeast winds 5 to 10 knots, becoming north 10 to 15 knots after midnight. Waves 1 to 2 feet. A chance of showers in the evening. Tuesday, north winds 10 to 15 knots with gusts up to 20 knots. Waves 2 to 3 feet. Tuesday night, north winds 10 to 15 knots. Waves 2 to 3 feet. Marine forecast, Chesapeake Bay from Little Creek, Virginia to Cape Henry, Virginia, including the Chesapeake Bay Bridge Tunnel. Rest of today, north winds 10 to 15 knots, diminishing to 5 to 10 knots early this afternoon, then becoming southeast late. Waves 2 to 3 feet. Wave detail, northeast 2 feet at 4 seconds and southeast 1 foot at 8 seconds. Tonight, south winds 5 to 10 knots, becoming southwest 10 to 15 knots after midnight. Waves around 2 feet. Wave detail, northeast 1 foot at 4 seconds and southeast 1 foot at 8 seconds. Saturday, north winds 15 to 20 knots with gusts up to 25 knots. Waves 3 to 4 feet, occasionally to 5 feet. Wave detail, northwest 3 feet at 4 seconds.
1: Northwest 3 feet at 4 seconds and southeast 1 foot at 8 seconds. Saturday night, northeast winds 15 to 20 knots, diminishing to 10 to 15 knots after midnight. Gusts up to 25 knots. Waves 3 to 4 feet, occasionally to 5 feet.

0: waves around 2 feet. A chance of showers in the afternoon. Monday night, east wind 5 to 10 knots, becoming north 10 to 15 knots after midnight. Waves 2 to 3 feet. A chance of showers in the evening. Tuesday, north winds 10 to 15 knots with gusts up to 20 knots. Waves around 3 feet. Tuesday night, north winds 10 to 15 knots. Waves 2 to 3 feet. Marine forecast, Caribbean Sound. Rest of today, northeast winds 5 to 10 knots with gusts up to 15 knots, becoming east late. Waves around 1 foot. Tonight, south winds 5 to 10 knots, becoming southwest with gusts up to 20 knots after midnight. Waves around 1 foot. Saturday, northwest winds 10 to 15 knots, becoming north 15 to 20 knots in the afternoon. Gusts up to 25 knots. Waves 1 to 2 feet, increasing to 2 to 3 feet in the afternoon. Saturday night, northeast winds 10 to 15 knots with gusts up to 25 knots. Waves 1 to 2 feet. Sunday, northeast winds 5 to 10 knots with gusts up to 15 knots. Waves around 1 foot. Sunday night, south winds 5 to 10 knots. Waves around 1 foot. Monday, southwest winds 5 to 10 knots with gusts up to 15 knots. Waves around 1 foot. A chance of showers in the afternoon. Monday night, south winds 5 to 10 knots, becoming north after midnight. Gusts up to 15 knots. Waves around 1 foot. A chance of showers. Tuesday, north winds 10 to 15 knots with gusts up to 20 knots. Waves 1 to 2 feet. Tuesday night, north winds 5 to 10 knots, becoming northwest after midnight. Gusts up to 15 knots. Waves around 1 foot. The current time is 11:44 a.m. Eastern Daylight Time.
1: Daylight Time. Offshore waters.

knots, increasing to 15 to 20 knots. Seas 3 to 4 feet. Saturday, west to northwest winds 15 to 20 knots, becoming north. Seas 4 to 5 feet. Saturday night, northeast winds 15 to 25 knots. Seas 5 to 8 feet. Sunday, north winds 5 to 15 knots, becoming variable. Seas 6 to 8 feet. Sunday night, south to southwest winds less than 10 knots, becoming southwest. Seas 5 to 7 feet. Monday, southwest winds 5 to 10 knots, becoming south. Seas 4 to 5 feet. Monday night, east to southeast winds less than 5 knots, becoming northeast 5 to 15 knots. Seas 3 to 4 feet. Tuesday, northeast winds 15 to 25 knots, becoming north. Seas 4 to 7 feet. Tuesday night, north winds 10 to 20 knots, becoming 10 to 15 knots. Seas 4 to 6 feet. Hazardous weather information. Now here is the hazardous weather outlook for southeast Maryland, northeast North Carolina, central Virginia, east central Virginia, eastern Virginia, north central Virginia, south central Virginia, and southeast Virginia. Today and tonight. No hazardous weather is expected at this time. And now the extended outlook for the period Saturday through Thursday. No hazardous weather is expected at this time. The key weather messages for the next 7 days. Drier weather continues likely into early next week. Now the official National Weather Service forecast. Rest of today, sunny. Highs in the upper 70s. Northwest winds around 5 miles per hour. Tonight, mostly clear in the evening, then becoming partly cloudy. Lows in the lower 60s. Southwest winds around 5 miles per hour. Saturday, partly sunny. Highs in the upper 70s. Northwest winds 5 to 10 miles per hour, becoming north 10 to 15 miles per hour in the afternoon. Gusts up to 25 miles per hour. Saturday night, partly cloudy in the evening, then clearing. Lows in the lower 50s. Northeast winds 10 to 15 miles per hour with gusts up to 25 miles per hour, diminishing to around 5 miles per hour after midnight. Sunday, mostly sunny. Highs in the mid 70s. Northeast winds around 5 miles per hour. Sunday night, partly cloudy. Lows in the mid 50s. Monday, partly sunny with a chance of showers. Highs in the upper 70s. Chance of rain 50%. Monday night, partly cloudy. A chance of showers in the evening. Lows in the upper 50s. Chance of rain 50%. Tuesday, mostly sunny. Highs in the upper 70s. Tuesday night, mostly clear. Lows in the upper 50s. Wednesday, mostly sunny. Highs in the upper 70s. Wednesday night, mostly clear. Lows in the mid 50s. Thursday, mostly sunny. Highs around 80. Here are the marine and buoy reports for 11 a.m. across the lower Chesapeake Bay and coastal waters. All wave and swell heights are in feet. Wave and swell periods are in seconds. Potomac River buoy, air temperature was 67. The wind was northeast at 6 knots. Cove Point,

Sandwich Island buoy. Winds were northwest, 10 knots. Water temperature 61. Air temperature 60. Buoy 64 nautical miles east of Virginia Beach. Air temperature was 65. Wave height 3 feet. Wave period 4. Buoy just east of Cape Henry. Water temperature 66. Wave height 2. Wave period 4. Duck Cove Pier. Air temperature was 65. The wind was north at 7 knots. Diamond Shoals buoy. Air temperature was 72. Wave height 3 feet. Wave period 5. The wind was north at 14 knots. Marine forecast. Chesapeake Bay from New Point Comfort to Little Creek, Virginia. Rest of today, north winds 10 to 15 knots, becoming northeast 5 to 10 knots early this afternoon, then becoming southeast late. Waves 1 to 2 feet. Tonight, south winds 5 to 10 knots, becoming southwest 10 to 15 knots after midnight. Waves 1 to 2 feet. Saturday, north winds 15 to 20 knots with gusts up to 25 knots. Waves 3 to 4 feet, occasionally to 5 feet. Saturday night, northeast winds 15 to 20 knots, diminishing to 10 to 15 knots after midnight. Gusts up to 25 knots. Waves 3 to 4 feet, occasionally to 5 feet. Sunday, northeast winds 5 to 10 knots with gusts up to 15 knots. Waves 1 to 2 feet. Sunday night, south winds 10 to 15 knots. Waves around 2 feet. Monday, southwest winds 10 to 15 knots, diminishing to 5 to 10 knots in the afternoon. Waves 1 to 2 feet. A chance of showers in the afternoon. Monday night, northeast winds 5 to 10 knots, becoming north 10 to 15 knots after midnight. Waves 1 to 2 feet. A chance of showers in the evening. Tuesday, north winds 10 to 15 knots with gusts up to 20 knots. Waves 2 to 3 feet. Tuesday night, north winds 10 to 15 knots. Waves 2 to 3 feet. Marine forecast, Chesapeake Bay from Little Creek, Virginia to Cape Henry, Virginia, including the Chesapeake Bay Bridge Tunnel. Rest of today, north winds 10 to 15 knots, diminishing to 5 to 10 knots early this afternoon, then becoming southeast late. Waves 2 to 3 feet. Wave detail, northeast 2 feet at 4 seconds and southeast 1 foot at 8 seconds. Tonight, south winds 5 to 10 knots, becoming southwest 10 to 15 knots after midnight. Waves around 2 feet. Wave detail, northeast 1 foot at 4 seconds and southeast 1 foot at 8 seconds. Saturday, north winds 15 to 20 knots with gusts up to 25 knots. Waves 3 to 4 feet, occasionally to 5 feet. Wave detail, northwest 3 feet at 4 seconds and southeast 1 foot at 8 seconds. Saturday night, northeast winds 15 to 20 knots, diminishing to 10 to 15 knots after midnight. Gusts up to 25 knots. Waves 3 to 4 feet, occasionally to 5 feet. Wave detail, north 3 feet at 4 seconds and southeast 1 foot at 8 seconds. Sunday, northeast winds 5 to 10 knots with gusts up to 15 knots. Waves around 2 feet. Wave detail, northeast 2 feet at 5 seconds. Sunday night, south winds 10 to 15 knots. Waves around 2 feet. Wave detail, east 2 feet at 10 seconds and northwest 1 foot at 4 seconds. Monday, southwest winds 10 to 15 knots. Waves around 2 feet. A chance of showers in the afternoon. Monday night, east winds 5 to 10 knots, becoming north 10 to 15 knots after midnight. Waves 2 to 3 feet. A chance of showers in the evening. Tuesday, north winds 10 to 15 knots with gusts up to 20 knots. Waves around 3 feet. Tuesday night, north winds 10 to 15 knots. Waves 2 to 3 feet. Marine forecast, Kerbic Sound. Rest of today, northeast winds 5 to 10 knots with gusts up to 15 knots, becoming east late. Waves around 1 foot. Tonight, south winds 5 to 10 knots, becoming southwest with gusts up to 20 knots after midnight. Waves around 1 foot. Saturday, northwest winds 10 to 15 knots, becoming north 15 to 20 knots in the afternoon. Gusts up to 25 knots. Waves 1 to 2 feet, increasing to 2 to 3 feet in the afternoon. Saturday night, northeast winds 10 to 15 knots with gusts up to 25 knots.
waves 1 to 2 feet. Sunday, northeast winds 5 to 10 knots with gusts up to 15 knots. Waves around 1 foot. Sunday night, south winds 5 to 10 knots. Waves around 1 foot. Monday, southwest winds 5 to 10 knots with gusts up to 15 knots. Waves around 1 foot. A chance of showers in the afternoon. Monday night, south winds 5 to 10 knots, becoming north after midnight. Gusts up to 15 knots. Waves around 1 foot. A chance of showers. Tuesday, north winds 10 to 15 knots with gusts up to 20 knots. Waves 1 to 2 feet. Tuesday night, north winds 5 to 10 knots, becoming northwest after midnight. Gusts up to 15 knots. Waves around 1 foot. The current time is 11:55 a.m. Eastern Daylight Time. Offshore waters forecast Baltimore Canyon to Cape Charles Light to 100 nautical miles. Today, north winds 10 to 15 knots, becoming west to northwest 5 to 10 knots. Seas 3 to 4 feet. Tonight, southwest winds 5 to 15 knots, increasing to 15 to 20 knots. Seas 3 to 4 feet. Saturday, west to northwest winds 15 to 20 knots, becoming north. Seas 4 to 5 feet. Saturday night, northeast winds 15 to 25 knots. Seas 5 to 8 feet. Sunday, north winds 5 to 15 knots, becoming variable. Seas 6 to 8 feet. Sunday night, south to southwest winds less than 10 knots, becoming southwest. Seas 5 to 7 feet. Monday, southwest winds 5 to 10 knots, becoming south. Seas 4 to 5 feet. Monday night, east to southeast winds less than 5 knots, becoming northeast 5 to 15 knots. Seas 3 to 4 feet. Tuesday, northeast winds 15 to 25 knots, becoming north. Seas 4 to 7 feet. Tuesday night, north winds 10 to 20 knots, becoming 10 to 15 knots. Seas 4 to 6 feet. Hazardous weather information. Now here is the hazardous weather outlook for southeast Maryland, northeast North Carolina, central Virginia, east central Virginia, eastern Virginia, north central Virginia, south central Virginia, and southeast Virginia. Today and tonight. No hazardous weather is expected at this time. And now the extended outlook for the period Saturday through Thursday. No hazardous weather is expected at this time. The key weather messages for the next 7 days. Drier weather continues likely into early next week. Now the official National Weather Service forecast. Rest of today, sunny. Highs in the upper 70s. Northwest winds around 5 miles per hour. Tonight, mostly clear in the evening, then becoming partly cloudy. Lows in the lower 60s. Southwest winds around 5 miles per hour. Saturday, partly sunny. Highs in the upper 70s. Northwest winds 5 to 10 miles per hour, becoming north 10 to 15 miles per hour in the afternoon. Gusts up to 25 miles per hour. Saturday night, partly cloudy in the evening, then clearing. Lows in the lower 50s. Northeast winds 10 to 15 miles per hour with gusts up to 25 miles per hour, diminishing to around 5 miles per hour after midnight. Sunday, mostly sunny. Highs in the mid-70s. Northeast winds around 5 miles per hour. Sunday night, partly cloudy. Lows in the mid-50s. Monday, partly sunny with a chance of showers. Highs in the upper 70s. Chance of rain 50%. Monday night, partly cloudy. A chance of showers in the evening. Lows in the upper 50s. Chance of rain 50%. Tuesday, mostly sunny. Highs in the upper 70s. Tuesday night, mostly clear. Lows in the upper 50s. Wednesday, mostly sunny. Highs in the upper 70s. Wednesday night, mostly clear. Lows in the mid-50s. Thursday, mostly sunny. Highs around 80. Here are the marine and buoy reports for 11 a.m. across the lower Chesapeake Bay and coastal waters. All wave and swell heights are in feet. Wave and swell periods are in seconds. Potomac River buoy, air temperature was 67. The wind was northeast at 6 knots. Cove Point, air temperature was 64. The wind was northwest at 10 knots. Piney Point, winds were north, 7 knots. Bishop's Head, air temperature was 68.
The wind was northeast at 6 knots. Lewisita, air temperature was 67. Water temperature 72. The wind was north at 5 knots. Rappahannock Light, winds were north, 10 knots. Yorktown Coast Guard Station, air temperature was 70. Water temperature 72. Chipto Peak, water temperature 69. The wind was north at 11 knots. Dominion Terminal Newport News, air temperature was 69. The wind was north at 2 knots. South Craney Island, air temperature was 67. The wind was north at 5 knots. Cape Henry, air temperature was 64. The wind was northeast at 5 knots. Brandywine Chill Lake, Delaware, winds were north, 10 knots. Air temperature 63. Fenwick Island Buoy, winds were northwest, 10 knots. Water temperature 61. Air temperature 60. Buoy 64 nautical miles east of Virginia Beach, air temperature was 65. Wave height 3 feet. Wave period 4. Buoy just east of Cape Henry. Water temperature 66. Wave height 2. Wave period 4. Duck Cove Pier, air temperature was 65. The wind was north at 7 knots. Diamond Shoals Buoy, air temperature was 72. Wave height 3 feet. Wave period 5. The wind was north at 14 knots. Marine forecast, Chesapeake Bay from New Point Comfort to Little Creek, Virginia. Rest of today, north winds 10 to 15 knots, becoming northeast 5 to 10 knots early this afternoon, then becoming southeast late. Waves 1 to 2 feet. Tonight, south winds 5 to 10 knots, becoming southwest 10 to 15 knots after midnight. Waves 1 to 2 feet. Saturday, north winds 15 to 20 knots with gusts up to 25 knots. Waves 3 to 4 feet, occasionally to 5 feet. Saturday night, northeast winds 15 to 20 knots, diminishing to 10 to 15 knots after midnight. Gusts up to 25 knots. Waves 3 to 4 feet, occasionally to 5 feet. Sunday, northeast winds 5 to 10 knots with gusts up to 15 knots. Waves 1 to 2 feet. Sunday night, south winds 10 to 15 knots. Waves around 2 feet. Monday, southwest winds 10 to 15 knots, diminishing to 5 to 10 knots in the afternoon. Waves 1 to 2 feet. A chance of showers in the afternoon. Monday night, northeast winds 5 to 10 knots, becoming north 10 to 15 knots after midnight. Waves 1 to 2 feet. A chance of showers in the evening. Tuesday, north winds 10 to 15 knots with gusts up to 20 knots. Waves 2 to 3 feet. Tuesday night, north winds 10 to 15 knots. Waves 2 to 3 feet. Marine forecast, Chesapeake Bay from Little Creek, Virginia to Cape Henry, Virginia, including the Chesapeake Bay Bridge Tunnel. Rest of today, north winds 10 to 15 knots, diminishing to 5 to 10 knots early this afternoon, then becoming southeast late. Waves 2 to 3 feet. Wave detail, northeast 2 feet at 4 seconds and southeast 1 foot at 8 seconds. Tonight, south winds 5 to 10 knots, becoming southwest 10 to 15 knots after midnight. Waves around 2 feet. Wave detail, northeast 1 foot at 4 seconds and southeast 1 foot at 8 seconds. Saturday, north winds 15 to 20 knots with gusts up to 25 knots. Waves 3 to 4 feet, occasionally to 5 feet. Wave detail, northwest 3 feet at 4 seconds and southeast 1 foot at 8 seconds. Saturday night, northeast winds 15 to 20 knots, diminishing to 10 to 15 knots after midnight. Gusts up to 25 knots. Waves 3 to 4 feet, occasionally to 5 feet. Wave detail, north 3 feet at 4 seconds and southeast 1 foot at 8 seconds. Sunday, northeast winds 5 to 10 knots with gusts up to 15 knots. Waves around 2 feet. Wave detail, northeast 2 feet at 5 seconds. Sunday night, south winds 10 to 15 knots. Waves around 2 feet. Wave detail, east 2 feet at 10 seconds and northwest 1 foot at 4 seconds. Monday, southwest winds 10 to 15 knots. Waves around 2 feet. A chance of showers in the afternoon. Monday night, east winds 5 to 10 knots, becoming north 10 to 15 knots after midnight. Waves 2 to 3 feet. A chance of showers in the evening.
Tuesday, north winds 10 to 15 knots with gusts up to 20 knots. Waves around 3 feet. Tuesday night, north winds 10 to 15 knots. Waves 2 to 3 feet. Marine forecast, Caribbean Sound. Rest of today, northeast winds 5 to 10 knots with gusts up to 15 knots, becoming east late. Waves around 1 foot. Tonight, south winds 5 to 10 knots, becoming southwest with gusts up to 20 knots after midnight. Waves around 1 foot. Saturday, northwest winds 10 to 15 knots, becoming north 15 to 20 knots in the afternoon. Gusts up to 25 knots. Waves 1 to 2 feet, increasing to 2 to 3 feet in the afternoon. Saturday night, northeast winds 10 to 15 knots with gusts up to 25 knots. Waves 1 to 2 feet. Sunday, northeast winds 5 to 10 knots with gusts up to 15 knots. Waves around 1 foot. Sunday night, south winds 5 to 10 knots. Waves around 1 foot. Monday, southwest winds 5 to 10 knots with gusts up to 15 knots. Waves around 1 foot. A chance of showers in the afternoon. Monday night, south winds 5 to 10 knots, becoming north after midnight. Gusts up to 15 knots. Waves around 1 foot. A chance of showers. Tuesday, north winds 10 to 15 knots with gusts up to 20 knots. Waves 1 to 2 feet. Tuesday night, north winds 5 to 10 knots, becoming northwest after midnight. Gusts up to 15 knots. Waves around 1 foot. This is NOAA's National Weather Service All Hazards Weather Radio, KHP 37, broadcasting from Wakefield, Virginia, transmitting from Driver, Virginia on a frequency of 162.550 MHz. The following information is for Hampton Roads and Northeast North Carolina, the southern part of the Chesapeake Bay and adjacent coastal waters. The current time is 12:06 p.m. Eastern Daylight Time. Offshore waters forecast Baltimore Canyon to Cape Charles Light to 100 nautical miles. Today, north winds 10 to 15 knots, becoming west to northwest 5 to 10 knots. Seas 3 to 4 feet. Tonight, southwest winds 5 to 15 knots, increasing to 15 to 20 knots. Seas 3 to 4 feet. Saturday, west to northwest winds 15 to 20 knots, becoming north. Seas 4 to 5 feet. Saturday night, northeast winds 15 to 25 knots. Seas 5 to 8 feet. Sunday, north winds 5 to 15 knots, becoming variable. Seas 6 to 8 feet. Sunday night, south to southwest winds less than 10 knots, becoming southwest. Seas 5 to 7 feet. Monday, southwest winds 5 to 10 knots, becoming south. Seas 4 to 5 feet. Monday night, east to southeast winds less than 5 knots, becoming northeast 5 to 15 knots. Seas 3 to 4 feet. Tuesday, northeast winds 15 to 25 knots, becoming north. Seas 4 to 7 feet. Tuesday night, north winds 10 to 20 knots, becoming 10 to 15 knots. Seas 4 to 6 feet. Hazardous weather information. Now here is the hazardous weather outlook for southeast Maryland, northeast North Carolina, central Virginia, east central Virginia, eastern Virginia, north central Virginia, south central Virginia, and southeast Virginia. Today and tonight. No hazardous weather is expected at this time. And now the extended outlook for the period Saturday through Thursday. No hazardous weather is expected at this time. The key weather messages for the next 7 days. Drier weather continues likely into early next week. Now the official National Weather Service forecast. Rest of today, sunny. Highs in the upper 70s. Northwest winds around 5 miles per hour. Tonight, mostly clear in the evening, then becoming partly cloudy. Lows in the lower 60s. Southwest winds around 5 miles per hour. Saturday, partly sunny. Highs in the upper 70s. Northwest winds 5 to 10 miles per hour, becoming north 10 to 15 miles per hour in the afternoon. Gusts up to 25 miles per hour. Saturday night, partly cloudy in the evening, then clearing. Lows in the lower 50s. Northeast winds 10 to 15 miles per hour with gusts up to 25 miles per hour, diminishing to around 5 miles per hour after midnight. Sunday, mostly sunny. Highs in the mid-70s. Northeast winds around 5 miles per hour.
Sunday night, partly cloudy. Lows in the mid-50s. Monday, partly sunny with a chance of showers. Highs in the upper 70s. Chance of rain 50%. Monday night, partly cloudy. A chance of showers in the evening. Lows in the upper 50s. Chance of rain 50%. Tuesday, mostly sunny. Highs in the upper 70s. Tuesday night, mostly clear. Lows in the upper 50s. Wednesday, mostly sunny. Highs in the upper 70s. Wednesday night, mostly clear. Lows in the mid-50s. Thursday, mostly sunny. Highs around 80. Here are the marine and buoy reports for 11 a.m. across the lower Chesapeake Bay and coastal waters. All wave and swell heights are in feet. Wave and swell periods are in seconds. Potomac River buoy, air temperature was 67. The wind was northeast at 6 knots. Cove Point, air temperature was 64. The wind was northwest at 10 knots. Piney Point, winds were north, 7 knots. Bishop's Head, air temperature was 68. The wind was northeast at 6 knots. Lewisetta, air temperature was 67. Water temperature 72. The wind was north at 5 knots. Rappahannock Light, winds were north, 10 knots. Yorktown Coast Guard Station, air temperature was 70. Water temperature 72. Crypto Peak, water temperature 69. The wind was north at 11 knots. Dominion Terminal Newport News, air temperature was 69. The wind was north at 2 knots. South Craney Island, air temperature was 67. The wind was north at 5 knots. Cape Henry, air temperature was 64. The wind was northeast at 5 knots. Brandywine Chilliwack, Delaware, winds were north, 10 knots. Air temperature 63. Fenwick Island buoy, winds were northwest, 10 knots. Water temperature 61. Air temperature 60. Buoy 64 nautical miles east of Virginia Beach, air temperature was 65. Wave height 3 feet. Wave period 4. Buoy just east of Cape Henry. Water temperature 66. Wave height 2. Wave period 4. Duck Cove here, air temperature was 65. The wind was north at 7 knots. Diamond Shoals buoy, air temperature was 72. Wave height 3 feet. Wave period 5. The wind was north at 14 knots. Marine forecast, Chesapeake Bay from New Point Comfort to Little Creek, Virginia. This afternoon, northeast winds 5 to 10 knots, becoming southeast late. Waves 1 foot. Tonight, south winds 5 to 10 knots, becoming southwest 10 to 15 knots after midnight. Waves 1 to 2 feet. Saturday, north winds 15 to 20 knots with gusts up to 25 knots. Waves 3 to 4 feet, occasionally to 5 feet. Saturday night, northeast winds 15 to 20 knots, diminishing to 10 to 15 knots after midnight. Gusts up to 25 knots. Waves 3 to 4 feet, occasionally to 5 feet. Sunday, northeast winds 5 to 10 knots with gusts up to 15 knots. Waves 1 to 2 feet. Sunday night, south winds 10 to 15 knots. Waves around 2 feet. Monday, southwest winds 10 to 15 knots, diminishing to 5 to 10 knots in the afternoon. Waves 1 to 2 feet. A chance of showers in the afternoon. Monday night, northeast winds 5 to 10 knots, becoming north 10 to 15 knots after midnight. Waves 1 to 2 feet. A chance of showers in the evening. Tuesday, north winds 10 to 15 knots with gusts up to 20 knots. Waves 2 to 3 feet. Tuesday night, north winds 10 to 15 knots. Waves 2 to 3 feet. Marine forecast, Chesapeake Bay from Little Creek, Virginia to Cape Henry, Virginia, including the Chesapeake Bay Bridge Tunnel. This afternoon, north winds 5 to 10 knots, becoming southeast late. Waves 1 to 2 feet. Wave detail, northeast 1 foot at 4 seconds and southeast 1 foot at 8 seconds. Tonight, south winds 5 to 10 knots, becoming southwest 10 to 15 knots after midnight. Waves around 2 feet. Wave detail, northeast 1 foot at 4 seconds and southeast 1 foot at 8 seconds. Saturday, north winds 15 to 20 knots with gusts up to 25 knots. Waves 3 to 4 feet, occasionally to 5 feet.
wave detail, northwest 3 feet at 4 seconds and southeast 1 foot at 8 seconds. Saturday night, northeast winds 15 to 20 knots, diminishing to 10 to 15 knots after midnight. Gusts up to 25 knots. Waves 3 to 4 feet, occasionally to 5 feet. Wave detail, north 3 feet at 4 seconds and southeast 1 foot at 8 seconds. Sunday, northeast winds 5 to 10 knots with gusts up to 15 knots. Waves around 2 feet. Wave detail, northeast 2 feet at 5 seconds. Sunday night, south winds 10 to 15 knots. Waves around 2 feet. Wave detail, east 2 feet at 10 seconds and northwest 1 foot at 4 seconds. Monday, southwest winds 10 to 15 knots. Waves around 2 feet. A chance of showers in the afternoon. Monday night, east winds 5 to 10 knots, becoming north 10 to 15 knots after midnight. Waves 2 to 3 feet. A chance of showers in the evening. Tuesday, north winds 10 to 15 knots with gusts up to 20 knots. Waves around 3 feet. Tuesday night, north winds 10 to 15 knots. Waves 2 to 3 feet. Marine forecast, Currituck Sound. This afternoon, northeast winds 5 to 10 knots, becoming east late. Waves around 1 foot. Tonight, south winds 5 to 10 knots, becoming southwest with gusts up to 20 knots after midnight. Waves around 1 foot. Saturday, northwest winds 10 to 15 knots, becoming north 15 to 20 knots in the afternoon. Gusts up to 25 knots. Waves 1 to 2 feet, increasing to 2 to 3 feet in the afternoon. Saturday night, northeast winds 10 to 15 knots with gusts up to 25 knots. Waves 1 to 2 feet. Sunday, northeast winds 5 to 10 knots with gusts up to 15 knots. Waves around 1 foot. Sunday night, south winds 5 to 10 knots. Waves around 1 foot. Monday, southwest winds 5 to 10 knots with gusts up to 15 knots. Waves around 1 foot. A chance of showers in the afternoon. Monday night, south winds 5 to 10 knots, becoming north after midnight. Gusts up to 15 knots. Waves around 1 foot. A chance of showers. Tuesday, north winds 10 to 15 knots with gusts up to 20 knots. Waves 1 to 2 feet. Tuesday night, north winds 5 to 10 knots, becoming northwest after midnight. Gusts up to 15 knots. Waves around 1 foot. The current time is 12:17 p.m. Eastern Daylight Time. Offshore waters forecast Baltimore Canyon to Cape Charles Light to 100 nautical miles. Today, north winds 10 to 15 knots, becoming west to northwest 5 to 10 knots. Seas 3 to 4 feet. Tonight, southwest winds 5 to 15 knots, increasing to 15 to 20 knots. Seas 3 to 4 feet. Saturday, west to northwest winds 15 to 20 knots, becoming north. Seas 4 to 5 feet. Saturday night, northeast winds 15 to 25 knots. Seas 5 to 8 feet. Sunday, north winds 5 to 15 knots, becoming variable. Seas 6 to 8 feet. Sunday night, south to southwest winds less than 10 knots, becoming southwest. Seas 5 to 7 feet. Monday, southwest winds 5 to 10 knots, becoming south. Seas 4 to 5 feet. Monday night, east to southeast winds less than 5 knots, becoming northeast 5 to 15 knots. Seas 3 to 4 feet. Tuesday, northeast winds 15 to 25 knots, becoming north. Seas 4 to 7 feet. Tuesday night, north winds 10 to 20 knots, becoming 10 to 15 knots. Seas 4 to 6 feet. Hazardous weather information. Now here is the hazardous weather outlook for southeast Maryland, northeast North Carolina, central Virginia, east central Virginia, eastern Virginia, north central Virginia, south central Virginia, and southeast Virginia. Today and tonight. No hazardous weather is expected at this time. And now the extended outlook for the period Saturday through Thursday. No hazardous weather is expected at this time. The key weather messages for the next 7 days. Drier weather continues likely into early next week. Now the official National Weather Service forecast. Rest of today, sunny. Highs in the upper 70s. Northwest winds around 5 miles per hour.
Tonight, mostly clear in the evening, then becoming partly cloudy. Lows in the lower 60s. Southwest winds around 5 miles per hour. Saturday, partly sunny. Highs in the upper 70s. Northwest winds 5 to 10 miles per hour, becoming north 10 to 15 miles per hour in the afternoon. Gusts up to 25 miles per hour. Saturday night, partly cloudy in the evening, then clearing. Lows in the lower 50s. Northeast winds 10 to 15 miles per hour with gusts up to 25 miles per hour, diminishing to around 5 miles per hour after midnight. Sunday, mostly sunny. Highs in the mid-70s. Northeast winds around 5 miles per hour. Sunday night, partly cloudy. Lows in the mid-50s. Monday, partly sunny with a chance of showers. Highs in the upper 70s. Chance of rain 50%. Monday night, partly cloudy. A chance of showers in the evening. Lows in the upper 50s. Chance of rain 50%. Tuesday, mostly sunny. Highs in the upper 70s. Tuesday night, mostly clear. Lows in the upper 50s. Wednesday, mostly sunny. Highs in the upper 70s. Wednesday night, mostly clear. Lows in the mid-50s. Thursday, mostly sunny. Highs around 80. Here are the marine and buoy reports for noon across the lower Chesapeake Bay and coastal waters. All wave and swell heights are in feet. Wave and swell periods are in seconds. Potomac River buoy, air temperature was 69. The wind was southwest at 4 knots. Cove Point, air temperature was 65. The wind was northwest at 9 knots. Piney Point, winds were west, 8 knots. Bishop's Head, air temperature was 69. The wind was northeast at 6 knots. Lewisetta, air temperature was 69. Water temperature 72. The wind was north at 2 knots. Rappahannock Light, winds were north, 8 knots. Yorktown Coast Guard Station, air temperature was 69. Water temperature 72. The wind was east at 4 knots. Crypto Peak, water temperature 69. The wind was north at 13 knots. Dominion Terminal Newport News, air temperature was 68. The wind was west at 4 knots. South Craney Island, air temperature was 68. The wind was north at 5 knots. Cape Henry, air temperature was 66. The wind was north at 5 knots. Brandywine Chill Lake, Delaware, winds were northwest, 9 knots. Fenwick Island buoy, winds were northwest, 10 knots. Water temperature 61. Air temperature 61. Buoy off Virginia Beach 64 nautical miles. Water temperature 72. Air temperature 65. Buoy just east of Cape Henry. Water temperature 66. Wave heights 2. Wave period 4. Duck Cove Pier, air temperature was 65. The wind was north at 9 knots. Diamond Shoals buoy, air temperature was 71. Wave height 4 feet. Wave period 8. The wind was north at 14 knots. Marine forecast, Chesapeake Bay from New Point Comfort to Little Creek, Virginia. This afternoon, northeast winds 5 to 10 knots, becoming southeast late. Waves 1 foot. Tonight, south winds 5 to 10 knots, becoming southwest 10 to 15 knots after midnight. Waves 1 to 2 feet. Saturday, north winds 15 to 20 knots with gusts up to 25 knots. Waves 3 to 4 feet, occasionally to 5 feet. Saturday night, northeast winds 15 to 20 knots, diminishing to 10 to 15 knots after midnight. Gusts up to 25 knots. Waves 3 to 4 feet, occasionally to 5 feet. Sunday, northeast winds 5 to 10 knots with gusts up to 15 knots. Waves 1 to 2 feet. Sunday night, south winds 10 to 15 knots. Waves around 2 feet. Monday, southwest winds 10 to 15 knots, diminishing to 5 to 10 knots in the afternoon. Waves 1 to 2 feet. A chance of showers in the afternoon. Monday night, northeast winds 5 to 10 knots, becoming north 10 to 15 knots after midnight. Waves 1 to 2 feet. A chance of showers in the evening. Tuesday, north winds 10 to 15 knots with gusts up to 20 knots. Waves 2 to 3 feet. Tuesday night, north winds 10 to 15 knots. Waves 2 to 3 feet.
Marine forecast. Chesapeake Bay from Little Creek, Virginia to Cape Henry, Virginia, including the Chesapeake Bay Bridge Tunnel. This afternoon, north winds 5 to 10 knots, becoming southeast late. Waves 1 to 2 feet. Wave detail, northeast 1 foot at 4 seconds and southeast 1 foot at 8 seconds. Tonight, south winds 5 to 10 knots, becoming southwest 10 to 15 knots after midnight. Waves around 2 feet. Wave detail, northeast 1 foot at 4 seconds and southeast 1 foot at 8 seconds. Saturday, north winds 15 to 20 knots with gusts up to 25 knots. Waves 3 to 4 feet, occasionally to 5 feet. Wave detail, northwest 3 feet at 4 seconds and southeast 1 foot at 8 seconds. Saturday night, northeast winds 15 to 20 knots, diminishing to 10 to 15 knots after midnight. Gusts up to 25 knots. Waves 3 to 4 feet, occasionally to 5 feet. Wave detail, north 3 feet at 4 seconds and southeast 1 foot at 8 seconds. Sunday, northeast winds 5 to 10 knots with gusts up to 15 knots. Waves around 2 feet. Wave detail, northeast 2 feet at 5 seconds. Sunday night, south winds 10 to 15 knots. Waves around 2 feet. Wave detail, east 2 feet at 10 seconds and northwest 1 foot at 4 seconds. Monday, southwest winds 10 to 15 knots. Waves around 2 feet. A chance of showers in the afternoon. Monday night, east winds 5 to 10 knots, becoming north 10 to 15 knots after midnight. Waves 2 to 3 feet. A chance of showers in the evening. Tuesday, north winds 10 to 15 knots with gusts up to 20 knots. Waves around 3 feet. Tuesday night, north winds 10 to 15 knots. Waves 2 to 3 feet. Marine forecast, Currituck Sound. This afternoon, northeast winds 5 to 10 knots, becoming east late. Waves around 1 foot. Tonight, south winds 5 to 10 knots, becoming southwest with gusts up to 20 knots after midnight. Waves around 1 foot. Saturday, northwest winds 10 to 15 knots, becoming north 15 to 20 knots in the afternoon. Gusts up to 25 knots. Waves 1 to 2 feet, increasing to 2 to 3 feet in the afternoon. Saturday night, northeast winds 10 to 15 knots with gusts up to 25 knots. Waves 1 to 2 feet. Sunday, northeast winds 5 to 10 knots with gusts up to 15 knots. Waves around 1 foot. Sunday night, south winds 5 to 10 knots. Waves around 1 foot. Monday, southwest winds 5 to 10 knots with gusts up to 15 knots. Waves around 1 foot. A chance of showers in the afternoon. Monday night, south winds 5 to 10 knots, becoming north after midnight. Gusts up to 15 knots. Waves around 1 foot. A chance of showers. Tuesday, north winds 10 to 15 knots with gusts up to 20 knots. Waves 1 to 2 feet. Tuesday night, north winds 5 to 10 knots, becoming northwest after midnight.

seas 4 to 5 feet. Saturday night, northeast winds 15 to 25 knots. Seas 5 to 8 feet. Sunday, north winds 5 to 15 knots, becoming variable. Seas 6 to 8 feet. Sunday night, south to southwest winds less than 10 knots, becoming southwest. Seas 5 to 7 feet. Monday, southwest winds 5 to 10 knots, becoming seas 5 feet. Monday night, east to southeast winds less than 5 knots, becoming northeast 5 to 15 knots. Seas 3 to 4 feet. Tuesday, northeast winds 15 to 25 knots, becoming north. Seas 4 to 7 feet. Tuesday night, north winds 10 to 20 knots, becoming 10 to 15 knots. Seas 4 to 6 feet. Hazardous weather information. Now here is the hazardous weather outlook for southeast Maryland, northeast North Carolina, central Virginia, east central Virginia, eastern Virginia, north central Virginia, south central Virginia, and southeast Virginia. Today and tonight. No hazardous weather is expected at this time. And now the extended outlook for the period Saturday through Thursday. No hazardous weather is expected at this time. The key weather messages for the next 7 days. Drier weather continues likely into early next week. Now the official National Weather Service forecast. Rest of today, sunny. Highs in the upper 70s. Northwest winds around 5 miles per hour. Tonight, mostly clear in the evening, then becoming partly cloudy. Lows in the lower 60s. Southwest winds around 5 miles per hour. Saturday, partly sunny. Highs in the upper 70s. Northwest winds 5 to 10 miles per hour, becoming north 10 to 15 miles per hour in the afternoon. Gusts up to 25 miles per hour. Saturday night, partly cloudy in the evening, then clearing. Lows in the lower 50s. Northeast winds 10 to 15 miles per hour with gusts up to 25 miles per hour, diminishing to around 5 miles per hour after midnight. Sunday, mostly sunny. Highs in the mid-70s. Northeast winds around 5 miles per hour. Sunday night, partly cloudy. Lows in the mid-50s. Monday, partly sunny with a chance of showers. Highs in the upper 70s. Chance of rain 50%. Monday night, partly cloudy. A chance of showers in the evening. Lows in the upper 50s. Chance of rain 50%. Tuesday, mostly sunny. Highs in the upper 70s. Tuesday night, mostly clear. Lows in the upper 50s. Wednesday, mostly sunny. Highs in the upper 70s. Wednesday night, mostly clear. Lows in the mid-50s. Thursday, mostly sunny. Highs around 80. Here are the marine and buoy reports for noon across the lower Chesapeake Bay and coastal waters. All wave and swell heights are in feet. Wave and swell periods are in seconds. Potomac River buoy, air temperature was 69. The wind was southwest at 4 knots. Cove Point, air temperature was 65. The wind was northwest at 9 knots. Piney Point, winds were west, 8 knots. Bishop's Head, air temperature was 69. The wind was northeast at 6 knots. Lewisetta, air temperature was 69. Water temperature 72. The wind was north at 2 knots. Rappahannock Light, winds were north, 8 knots. Yorktown Coast Guard Station, air temperature was 69. Water temperature 72. The wind was east at 4 knots. Crypto Peak, water temperature 69. The wind was north at 13 knots. Dominion Terminal Newport News, air temperature was 68. The wind was west at 4 knots. South Craney Island, air temperature was 68. The wind was north at 5 knots. Cape Henry, air temperature was 66. The wind was north at 5 knots. Brandywine Chill Lake, Delaware, winds were northwest, 9 knots. Fenwick Island buoy, winds were northwest, 10 knots. Water temperature 61. Air temperature 61. Buoy off Virginia Beach 64 nautical miles. Water temperature 72. Air temperature 65. Buoy just east of Cape Henry. Water temperature 66. Wave heights 2. Wave period 4. Duck Cove Pier, air temperature was 65. The wind was north at 9 knots. Diamond Shoals buoy, air temperature was 71. Wave height 4 feet. Wave period 8.

0: The wind was north at 14 knots. Marine forecast, Chesapeake Bay from New Point Comfort to Little Creek, Virginia. This afternoon, northeast winds 5 to 10 knots, becoming southeast late. Waves 1 foot. Tonight, south winds 5 to 10 knots, becoming southwest 10 to 15 knots after midnight. Waves 1 to 2 feet. Saturday, north winds 15 to 20 knots with gusts up to 25 knots. Waves 3 to 4 feet, occasionally to 5 feet. Saturday night, northeast winds 15 to 20 knots, diminishing to 10 to 15 knots after midnight. Gusts up to 25 knots. Waves 3 to 4 feet, occasionally to 5 feet. Sunday, northeast winds 5 to 10 knots with gusts up to 15 knots. Waves 1 to 2 feet. Sunday night, south winds 10 to 15 knots. Waves around 2 feet. Monday, southwest winds 10 to 15 knots, diminishing to 5 to 10 knots in the afternoon. Waves 1 to 2 feet. A chance of showers in the afternoon. Monday night, northeast winds 5 to 10 knots, becoming north 10 to 15 knots after midnight. Waves 1 to 2 feet. A chance of showers in the evening. Tuesday, north winds 10 to 15 knots with gusts up to 20 knots. Waves 2 to 3 feet. Tuesday night, north winds 10 to 15 knots. Waves 2 to 3 feet. Marine forecast, Chesapeake Bay from Little Creek, Virginia to Cape Henry, Virginia, including the Chesapeake Bay Bridge Tunnel. This afternoon, north winds 5 to 10 knots, becoming southeast late. Waves 1 to 2 feet. Wave detail, northeast 1 foot at 4 seconds and southeast 1 foot at 8 seconds. Tonight, south winds 5 to 10 knots, becoming southwest 10 to 15 knots after midnight. Waves around 2 feet. Wave detail, northeast 1 foot at 4 seconds and southeast 1 foot at 8 seconds. Saturday, north winds 15 to 20 knots with gusts up to 25 knots. Waves 3 to 4 feet, occasionally to 5 feet. Wave detail, northwest 3 feet at 4 seconds and southeast 1 foot at 8 seconds. Saturday night, northeast winds 15 to 20 knots, diminishing to 10 to 15 knots after midnight. Gusts up to 25 knots. Waves 3 to 4 feet, occasionally to 5 feet. Wave detail, north 3 feet at 4 seconds and southeast 1 foot at 8 seconds. Sunday, northeast winds 5 to 10 knots with gusts up to 15 knots. Waves around 2 feet. Wave detail, northeast 2 feet at 5 seconds. Sunday night, south winds 10 to 15 knots. Waves around 2 feet. Wave detail, east 2 feet at 10 seconds and northwest 1 foot at 4 seconds. Monday, southwest winds 10 to 15 knots. Waves around 2 feet. A chance of showers in the afternoon. Monday night, east winds 5 to 10 knots, becoming north 10 to 15 knots after midnight. Waves 2 to 3 feet. A chance of showers in the evening. Tuesday, north winds 10 to 15 knots with gusts up to 20 knots. Waves around 3 feet. Tuesday night, north winds 10 to 15 knots. Waves 2 to 3 feet. This is NOAA's National Weather Service All Hazards Weather Radio, KHB 37, broadcasting from Whitefield, Virginia, transmitting from Driver, Virginia on a frequency of 162.550 MHz. The following information is for Hampton Roads in northeast North Carolina, the southern part of the Chesapeake Bay and adjacent coastal waters. Marine forecast, Currituck Sound. This afternoon, northeast winds 5 to 10 knots, becoming east late. Waves around 1 foot. Tonight, south winds 5 to 10 knots, becoming southwest with gusts up to 20 knots after midnight. Waves around 1 foot. Saturday, northwest winds 10 to 15 knots, becoming north 15 to 20 knots in the afternoon. Gusts up to 25 knots. Waves 1 to 2 feet, increasing to 2 to 3 feet in the afternoon. Saturday night, northeast winds 10 to 15 knots with gusts up to 25 knots. Waves 1 to 2 feet. Sunday, northeast winds 5 to 10 knots with gusts up to 15 knots. Waves around 1 foot. Sunday night, south winds 5 to 10 knots. Waves around 1 foot. Monday, southwest winds 5 to 10 knots with gusts up to 15 knots. Waves around 1 foot. A chance of showers in the afternoon. Monday night, south winds 5 to 10 knots, becoming north after midnight. gusts up to 15 knots, waves around 1 foot, a chance of showers. Tuesday, north winds 10 to 15 knots with gusts up to 20 knots, waves 1 to 2 feet. Tuesday night, north winds 5 to 10 knots, becoming northwest after midnight. Gusts up to 15 knots, waves around 1 foot. The current time is 12:38 p.m. Eastern Daylight Time. Offshore waters forecast Baltimore Canyon to Cape Charles Light to 100 nautical miles. Today, north winds 10 to 15 knots, becoming west to northwest 5 to 10 knots. Seas 3 to 4 feet. Tonight, southwest winds 5 to 15 knots, increasing to 15 to 20 knots. Seas 3 to 4 feet. Saturday, west to northwest winds 15 to 20 knots, becoming north. Seas 4 to 5 feet. Saturday night, northeast winds 15 to 25 knots. Seas 5 to 8 feet. Sunday, north winds 5 to 15 knots, becoming variable. Seas 6 to 8 feet. Sunday night, south to southwest winds less than 10 knots, becoming southwest. Seas 5 to 7 feet. Monday, southwest winds 5 to 10 knots, becoming south. Seas 4 to 5 feet. Monday night, east to southeast winds less than 5 knots, becoming northeast 5 to 15 knots. Seas 3 to 4 feet. Tuesday, northeast winds 15 to 25 knots, becoming north. Seas 4 to 7 feet. Tuesday night, north winds 10 to 20 knots, becoming 10 to 15 knots. Seas 4 to 6 feet. Hazardous weather information. Now here is the hazardous weather outlook for southeast Maryland, northeast North Carolina, central Virginia, east central Virginia, eastern Virginia, north central Virginia, south central Virginia, and southeast Virginia. Today and tonight. No hazardous weather is expected at this time. And now the extended outlook for the period Saturday through Thursday. No hazardous weather is expected at this time. The key weather messages for the next 7 days. Drier weather continues likely into early next week. Now the official National Weather Service forecast. Rest of today, sunny. Highs in the upper 70s. Northwest winds around 5 miles per hour. Tonight, mostly clear in the evening, then becoming partly cloudy. Lows in the lower 60s. Southwest winds around 5 miles per hour. Saturday, partly sunny. Highs in the upper 70s. Northwest winds 5 to 10 miles per hour, becoming north 10 to 15 miles per hour in the afternoon. Gusts up to 25 miles per hour. Saturday night, partly cloudy in the evening, then clearing. Lows in the lower 50s. Northeast winds 10 to 15 miles per hour with gusts up to 25 miles per hour, diminishing to around 5 miles per hour after midnight. Sunday, mostly sunny. Highs in the mid-70s. Northeast winds around 5 miles per hour. Sunday night, partly cloudy. Lows in the mid-50s. Monday, partly sunny with a chance of showers. Highs in the upper 70s. Chance of rain 50%. Monday night, partly cloudy. A chance of showers in the evening. Lows in the upper 50s. Chance of rain 50%. Tuesday, mostly sunny. Highs in the upper 70s. Tuesday night, mostly clear. Lows in the upper 50s. Wednesday, mostly sunny. Highs in the upper 70s. Wednesday night, mostly clear. Lows in the mid-50s. Thursday, mostly sunny. Highs around 80. Here are the marine and buoy reports for noon across the lower Chesapeake Bay and coastal waters. All wave and swell heights are in feet. Wave and swell periods are in seconds. Potomac River buoy, air temperature was 69. The wind was southwest at 4 knots. Cove Point, air temperature was 65. The wind was northwest at 9 knots. Piney Point, winds were west, 8 knots. Bishop's Head, air temperature was 69. The wind was northeast at 6 knots. Lewisetta, air temperature was 69. Water temperature 72. The wind was north at 2 knots. Rappahannock Light, winds were north, 8 knots. Yorktown Coast Guard Station, air temperature was 69. Water temperature 72. The wind was east at 4 knots. Crypto Peak, water temperature 69. The wind was north at 13 knots. Dominion Terminal Newport News, air temperature was 68. The wind was west at 4 knots. South Craney Island, air temperature was 68. The wind was north at 5 knots. Cape Henry, air temperature was 66. The wind was north at 5 knots. Brandywine Chill Lake, Delaware, winds were northwest, 9 knots. Fenwick Island Buoy, winds were northwest, 10 knots. Water temperature 61. Air temperature 61. Buoy off Virginia Beach 64 nautical miles. Water temperature 72. Air temperature 65. Buoy just east of Cape Henry. Water temperature 66. Wave height 2. Wave period 4. Duck Cove Pier, air temperature was 65. The wind was north at 9 knots. Diamond Shoals Buoy, air temperature was 71. Wave height 4 feet. Wave period 8. The wind was north at 14 knots. Marine forecast, Chesapeake Bay from New Point Comfort to Little Creek, Virginia. This afternoon, northeast winds 5 to 10 knots, becoming southeast late. Waves 1 foot. Tonight, south winds 5 to 10 knots, becoming southwest 10 to 15 knots after midnight. Waves 1 to 2 feet. Saturday, north winds 15 to 20 knots with gusts up to 25 knots. Waves 3 to 4 feet, occasionally to 5 feet. Saturday night, northeast winds 15 to 20 knots, diminishing to 10 to 15 knots after midnight. Gusts up to 25 knots. Waves 3 to 4 feet, occasionally to 5 feet. Sunday, northeast winds 5 to 10 knots with gusts up to 15 knots. Waves 1 to 2 feet. Sunday night, south winds 10 to 15 knots. Waves around 2 feet. Monday, southwest winds 10 to 15 knots, diminishing to 5 to 10 knots in the afternoon. Waves 1 to 2 feet. A chance of showers in the afternoon. Monday night, northeast winds 5 to 10 knots, becoming north 10 to 15 knots after midnight. Waves 1 to 2 feet. A chance of showers in the evening. Tuesday, north winds 10 to 15 knots with gusts up to 20 knots. Waves 2 to 3 feet. Tuesday night, north winds 10 to 15 knots. Waves 2 to 3 feet. Marine forecast, Chesapeake Bay from Little Creek, Virginia to Cape Henry, Virginia, including the Chesapeake Bay Bridge Tunnel. This afternoon, north winds 5 to 10 knots, becoming southeast late. Waves 1 to 2 feet. Wave detail, northeast 1 foot at 4 seconds and southeast 1 foot at 8 seconds. Tonight, south winds 5 to 10 knots, becoming southwest 10 to 15 knots after midnight. Waves around 2 feet. Wave detail, northeast 1 foot at 4 seconds and southeast 1 foot at 8 seconds. Saturday, north winds 15 to 20 knots with gusts up to 25 knots. Waves 3 to 4 feet, occasionally to 5 feet. Wave detail, northwest 3 feet at 4 seconds and southeast 1 foot at 8 seconds. Saturday night, northeast winds 15 to 20 knots, diminishing to 10 to 15 knots after midnight. Gusts up to 25 knots. Waves 3 to 4 feet, occasionally to 5 feet. Wave detail, north 3 feet at 4 seconds and southeast 1 foot at 8 seconds. Sunday, northeast winds 5 to 10 knots with gusts up to 15 knots. Waves around 2 feet. Wave detail, northeast 2 feet at 5 seconds. Sunday night, south winds 10 to 15 knots. Waves around 2 feet. Wave detail, east 2 feet at 10 seconds and northwest 1 foot at 4 seconds. Monday, southwest winds 10 to 15 knots. Waves around 2 feet. A chance of showers in the afternoon. Monday night, east winds 5 to 10 knots, becoming north 10 to 15 knots after midnight. Waves 2 to 3 feet. A chance of showers in the evening. Tuesday, north winds 10 to 15 knots with gusts up to 20 knots. Waves around 3 feet. Tuesday night, north winds 10 to 15 knots. Waves 2 to 3 feet. Marine forecast, Kerbic Sound. This afternoon, northeast winds 5 to 10 knots, becoming east late. Waves around 1 foot. Tonight, south winds 5 to 10 knots, becoming southwest with gusts up to 20 knots after midnight. Waves around 1 foot. Saturday, northwest winds 10 to 15 knots, becoming north 15 to 20 knots in the afternoon. Gusts up to 25 knots. waves 1 to 2 feet, increasing to 2 to 3 feet in the afternoon. Saturday night, northeast winds 10 to 15 knots with gusts up to 25 knots. Waves 1 to 2 feet. Sunday, northeast winds 5 to 10 knots with gusts up to 15 knots. Waves around 1 foot. Sunday night, south winds 5 to 10 knots. Waves around 1 foot. Monday, southwest winds 5 to 10 knots with gusts up to 15 knots. Waves around 1 foot. A chance of showers in the afternoon. Monday night, south winds 5 to 10 knots, becoming north after midnight. Gusts up to 15 knots. Waves around 1 foot. A chance of showers. Tuesday, north winds 10 to 15 knots with gusts up to 20 knots. Waves 1 to 2 feet. Tuesday night, north winds 5 to 10 knots, becoming northwest after midnight. Gusts up to 15 knots. Waves around 1 foot. The current time is 12:49 p.m. Eastern Daylight Time. Offshore waters forecast Baltimore Canyon to Cape Charles Light to 100 nautical miles. Today, north winds 10 to 15 knots, becoming west to northwest 5 to 10 knots. Seas 3 to 4 feet. Tonight, southwest winds 5 to 15 knots, increasing to 15 to 20 knots. Seas 3 to 4 feet. Saturday, west to northwest winds 15 to 20 knots, becoming north. Seas 4 to 5 feet. Saturday night, northeast winds 15 to 25 knots. Seas 5 to 8 feet. Sunday, north winds 5 to 15 knots, becoming variable. Seas 6 to 8 feet. Sunday night, south to southwest winds less than 10 knots, becoming southwest. Seas 5 to 7 feet. Monday, southwest winds 5 to 10 knots, becoming south. Seas 4 to 5 feet. Monday night, east to southeast winds less than 5 knots, becoming northeast 5 to 15 knots. Seas 3 to 4 feet. Tuesday, northeast winds 15 to 25 knots, becoming north. Seas 4 to 7 feet. Tuesday night, north winds 10 to 20 knots, becoming 10 to 15 knots. Seas 4 to 6 feet. Hazardous weather information. Now here is the hazardous weather outlook for southeast Maryland, northeast North Carolina, central Virginia, east central Virginia, eastern Virginia, north central Virginia, south central Virginia, and southeast Virginia. Today and tonight. No hazardous weather is expected at this time. And now the extended outlook for the period Saturday through Thursday. No hazardous weather is expected at this time. The key weather messages for the next 7 days. Drier weather continues likely into early next week. Now the official National Weather Service forecast. Rest of today, sunny. Highs in the upper 70s. Northwest winds around 5 miles per hour. Tonight, mostly clear in the evening, then becoming partly cloudy. Lows in the lower 60s. Southwest winds around 5 miles per hour. Saturday, partly sunny. Highs in the upper 70s. Northwest winds 5 to 10 miles per hour, becoming north 10 to 15 miles per hour in the afternoon. Gusts up to 25 miles per hour. Saturday night, partly cloudy in the evening, then clearing. Lows in the lower 50s. Northeast winds 10 to 15 miles per hour with gusts up to 25 miles per hour, diminishing to around 5 miles per hour after midnight. Sunday, mostly sunny. Highs in the mid-70s. Northeast winds around 5 miles per hour. Sunday night, partly cloudy. Lows in the mid-50s. Monday, partly sunny with a chance of showers. Highs in the upper 70s. Chance of rain 50%. Monday night, partly cloudy. A chance of showers in the evening. Lows in the upper 50s. Chance of rain 50%. Tuesday, mostly sunny. Highs in the upper 70s. Tuesday night, mostly clear. Lows in the upper 50s. Wednesday, mostly sunny. Highs in the upper 70s. Wednesday night, mostly clear. Lows in the mid-50s. Thursday, mostly sunny. Highs around 80. Here are the marine and buoy reports for noon across the lower Chesapeake Bay and coastal waters. All wave and swell heights are in feet. Wave and swell periods are in seconds. Potomac River buoy, air temperature was 69. The wind was southwest at 4 knots. Cove Point, air temperature was 65. The wind was northwest at 9 knots. Piney Point, winds were west, 8 knots. Bishop's Head, air temperature was 69. The wind was northeast at 6 knots. Lewisetta, air temperature was 69. Water temperature 72. The wind was north at 2 knots. Rappahannock Light, winds were north, 8 knots. Yorktown Coast Guard Station, air temperature was 69. Water temperature 72. The wind was east at 4 knots. Crypto Peak, water temperature 69. The wind was north at 13 knots. Dome Terminal Newport News, air temperature was 68. The wind was west at 4 knots. South Craney Island, air temperature was 68. The wind was north at 5 knots. Cape Henry, air temperature was 66. The wind was north at 5 knots. Brandywine Chill Lake, Delaware, winds were northwest, 9 knots. Fenwick Island Buoy, winds were northwest, 10 knots. Water temperature 61. Air temperature 61. Buoy off Virginia Beach 64 nautical miles. Water temperature 72. Air temperature 65. Buoy just east of Cape Henry. Water temperature 66. Wave height 2. Wave period 4. Duck Cove Pier, air temperature was 65. The wind was north at 9 knots. Diamond Shoals Buoy, air temperature was 71. Wave height 4 feet. Wave period 8. The wind was north at 14 knots. Marine forecast, Chesapeake Bay from New Point Comfort to Little Creek, Virginia. This afternoon, northeast winds 5 to 10 knots, becoming southeast late. Waves 1 foot. Tonight, south winds 5 to 10 knots, becoming southwest 10 to 15 knots after midnight. Waves 1 to 2 feet. Saturday, north winds 15 to 20 knots with gusts up to 25 knots. Waves 3 to 4 feet, occasionally 5 feet. Saturday night, northeast winds 15 to 20 knots, diminishing to 10 to 15 knots after midnight. Gusts up to 25 knots. Waves 3 to 4 feet, occasionally to 5 feet. Sunday, northeast winds 5 to 10 knots with gusts up to 15 knots. Waves 1 to 2 feet. Sunday night, south winds 10 to 15 knots. Waves around 2 feet. Monday, southwest winds 10 to 15 knots, diminishing to 5 to 10 knots in the afternoon. Waves 1 to 2 feet. A chance of showers in the afternoon. Monday night, northeast winds 5 to 10 knots, becoming north 10 to 15 knots after midnight. Waves 1 to 2 feet. A chance of showers in the evening. Tuesday, north winds 10 to 15 knots with gusts up to 20 knots. Waves 2 to 3 feet. Tuesday night, north winds 10 to 15 knots. Waves 2 to 3 feet. Marine forecast, Chesapeake Bay from Little Creek, Virginia to Cape Henry, Virginia, including the Chesapeake Bay Bridge Tunnel. This afternoon, north winds 5 to 10 knots, becoming southeast late. Waves 1 to 2 feet. Wave detail, northeast 1 foot at 4 seconds and southeast 1 foot at 8 seconds. Tonight, south winds 5 to 10 knots, becoming southwest 10 to 15 knots after midnight. Waves around 2 feet. Wave detail, northeast 1 foot at 4 seconds and southeast 1 foot at 8 seconds. Saturday, north winds 15 to 20 knots with gusts up to 25 knots. Waves 3 to 4 feet, occasionally to 5 feet. Wave detail, northwest 3 feet at 4 seconds and southeast 1 foot at 8 seconds.
1: And southeast 1 foot at 8 seconds. Saturday night, north...

8 seconds. Sunday, northeast winds 5 to 10 knots with gusts up to 15 knots. Waves around 2 feet. Wave detail, northeast 2 feet at 5 seconds. Sunday night, south winds 10 to 15 knots. Waves around 2 feet. Wave detail, east 2 feet at 10 seconds and northwest 1 foot at 4 seconds. Monday, southwest winds 10 to 15 knots. Waves around 2 feet. A chance of showers in the afternoon. Monday night, east winds 5 to 10 knots, becoming north 10 to 15 knots after midnight. Waves 2 to 3 feet. A chance of showers in the evening. Tuesday, north winds 10 to 15 knots with gusts up to 20 knots. Waves around 3 feet. Tuesday night, north winds 10 to 15 knots. Waves 2 to 3 feet. Marine forecast, Currituck Sound. This afternoon, northeast winds 5 to 10 knots, becoming east late. Waves around 1 foot. Tonight, south winds 5 to 10 knots, becoming southwest with gusts up to 20 knots after midnight. Waves around 1 foot. Saturday, northwest winds 10 to 15 knots, becoming north 15 to 20 knots in the afternoon. Gusts up to 25 knots. Waves 1 to 2 feet, increasing to 2 to 3 feet in the afternoon. Saturday night, northeast winds 10 to 15 knots with gusts up to 25 knots. Waves 1 to 2 feet. Sunday, northeast winds 5 to 10 knots with gusts up to 15 knots. Waves around 1 foot. Sunday night, south winds 5 to 10 knots. Waves around 1 foot. Monday, southwest winds 5 to 10 knots with gusts up to 15 knots. Waves around 1 foot. A chance of showers in the afternoon. Monday night, south winds 5 to 10 knots, becoming north after midnight. Gusts up to 15 knots. Waves around 1 foot. A chance of showers. Tuesday, north winds 10 to 15 knots with gusts up to 20 knots. Waves 1 to 2 feet. Tuesday night, north winds 5 to 10 knots, becoming northwest after midnight. Gusts up to 15 knots. Waves around 1 foot. The current time is 12:59 p.m. Eastern Daylight Time. Offshore waters forecast Baltimore Canyon to Cape Charles Light to 100 nautical miles. Today, north winds 10 to 15 knots, becoming west to northwest 5 to 10 knots. Seas 3 to 4 feet. Tonight, southwest winds 5 to 15 knots, increasing to 15 to 20 knots. Seas 3 to 4 feet. Saturday, west to northwest winds 15 to 20 knots, becoming north. Seas 4 to 5 feet. Saturday night, northeast winds 15 to 25 knots. Seas 5 to 8 feet. Sunday, north winds 5 to 15 knots, becoming variable. Seas 6 to 8 feet. Sunday night, south to southwest winds less than 10 knots, becoming southwest. Seas 5 to 7 feet. Monday, southwest winds 5 to 10 knots, becoming south. Seas 4 to 5 feet. Monday night, east to southeast winds less than 5 knots, becoming northeast 5 to 15 knots. Seas 3 to 4 feet. Tuesday, northeast winds 15 to 25 knots, becoming north. Seas 4 to 7 feet. Tuesday night.

Virginia, East Central Virginia, Eastern Virginia, North Central Virginia, South Central Virginia, and Southeast Virginia. Today and tonight. No hazardous weather is expected at this time. And now the extended outlook for the period Saturday through Thursday. No hazardous weather is expected at this time. The key weather messages for the next 7 days. Drier weather continues likely into early next week. Now the official National Weather Service forecast. Rest of today, sunny. Highs in the upper 70s. Northwest winds around 5 miles per hour. Tonight, mostly clear in the evening, then becoming partly cloudy. Lows in the lower 60s. Southwest winds around 5 miles per hour. Saturday, partly sunny. Highs in the upper 70s. Northwest winds 5 to 10 miles per hour, becoming north 10 to 15 miles per hour in the afternoon. Gusts up to 25 miles per hour. Saturday night, partly cloudy in the evening, then clearing. Lows in the lower 50s. Northeast winds 10 to 15 miles per hour with gusts up to 25 miles per hour, diminishing to around 5 miles per hour after midnight. Sunday, mostly sunny. Highs in the mid 70s. Northeast winds around 5 miles per hour. Sunday night, partly cloudy. Lows in the mid 50s. Monday, partly sunny with a chance of showers. Highs in the upper 70s. Chance of rain 50%. Monday night, partly cloudy. A chance of showers in the evening. Lows in the upper 50s. Chance of rain 50%. Tuesday, mostly sunny. Highs in the upper 70s. Tuesday night, mostly clear. Lows in the upper 50s. Wednesday, mostly sunny. Highs in the upper 70s. Wednesday night, mostly clear. Lows in the mid 50s. Thursday, mostly sunny. Highs around 80. Here are the marine and buoy reports for noon across the lower Chesapeake Bay and coastal waters. All wave and swell heights are in feet. Wave and swell periods are in seconds. Potomac River buoy, air temperature was 69. The wind was southwest at 4 knots. Cove Point, air temperature was 65. The wind was northwest at 9 knots. Piney Point, winds were west, 8 knots. Bishop's Head, air temperature was 69. The wind was northeast at 6 knots. Lewisetta, air temperature was 69. Water temperature 72. The wind was north at 2 knots. Rappahannock Light, winds were north, 8 knots. Yorktown Coast Guard Station, air temperature was 69. Water temperature 72. The wind was east at 4 knots. Crypto Peak, water temperature 69. The wind was north at 13 knots. Dominion Terminal Newport News, air temperature was 68. The wind was west at 4 knots. South Craney Island, air temperature was 68. The wind was north at 5 knots. Cape Henry, air temperature was 66. The wind was north at 5 knots. Brandywine Chill Light, Delaware, winds were northwest, 9 knots. Fenwick Island buoy, winds were northwest, 10 knots. Water temperature 61. Air temperature 61. Buoy off Virginia Beach 64 nautical miles. Water temperature 72. Air temperature 65. Buoy just east of Cape Henry. Water temperature 66. Wave heights 2. Wave period 4. Duck Cove here, air temperature was 65. The wind was north at 9 knots. Diamond Shoals buoy, air temperature was 71. Wave height 4 feet. Wave period 8. The wind was north at 14 knots. This is NOAA's National Weather Service All Hazards Weather Radio, KHP 37, broadcasting from Wakefield, Virginia, transmitting from Driver, Virginia on a frequency of 162.550 MHz. The following information is for Hampton Roads and Northeast North Carolina, the southern part of the Chesapeake Bay and adjacent coastal waters. Marine forecast, Chesapeake Bay from New Point Comfort to Little Creek, Virginia. This afternoon, northeast winds 5 to 10 knots, becoming southeast late. Waves 1 foot. Tonight, south winds 5 to 10 knots, becoming southwest 10 to 15 knots after midnight. Waves 1 to 2 feet. Saturday, north winds 15 to 20 knots with gusts up to 25 knots. Waves 3 to 4 feet, occasionally to 5 feet.
Saturday night, northeast winds 15 to 20 knots, diminishing to 10 to 15 knots after midnight. Gusts up to 25 knots. Waves 3 to 4 feet, occasionally to 5 feet. Sunday, northeast winds 5 to 10 knots with gusts up to 15 knots. Waves 1 to 2 feet. Sunday night, south winds 10 to 15 knots. Waves around 2 feet. Monday, southwest winds 10 to 15 knots, diminishing to 5 to 10 knots in the afternoon. Waves 1 to 2 feet. A chance of showers in the afternoon. Monday night, northeast winds 5 to 10 knots, becoming north 10 to 15 knots after midnight. Waves 1 to 2 feet. A chance of showers in the evening. Tuesday, north winds 10 to 15 knots with gusts up to 20 knots. Waves 2 to 3 feet. Tuesday night, north winds 10 to 15 knots. Waves 2 to 3 feet. Marine forecast, Chesapeake Bay from Little Creek, Virginia to Cape Henry, Virginia, including the Chesapeake Bay Bridge Tunnel. This afternoon, north winds 5 to 10 knots, becoming southeast late. Waves 1 to 2 feet. Wave detail, northeast 1 foot at 4 seconds and southeast 1 foot at 8 seconds. Tonight, south winds 5 to 10 knots, becoming southwest 10 to 15 knots after midnight. Waves around 2 feet. Wave detail, northeast 1 foot at 4 seconds and southeast 1 foot at 8 seconds. Saturday, north winds 15 to 20 knots with gusts up to 25 knots. Waves 3 to 4 feet, occasionally to 5 feet. Wave detail, northwest 3 feet at 4 seconds and southeast 1 foot at 8 seconds. Saturday night, northeast winds 15 to 20 knots, diminishing to 10 to 15 knots after midnight. Gusts up to 25 knots. Waves 3 to 4 feet, occasionally to 5 feet. Wave detail, north 3 feet at 4 seconds and southeast 1 foot at 8 seconds. Sunday, northeast winds 5 to 10 knots with gusts up to 15 knots. Waves around 2 feet. Wave detail, northeast 2 feet at 5 seconds. Sunday night, south winds 10 to 15 knots. Waves around 2 feet. Wave detail, east 2 feet at 10 seconds and northwest 1 foot at 4 seconds. Monday, southwest winds 10 to 15 knots. Waves around 2 feet. A chance of showers in the afternoon. Monday night, east winds 5 to 10 knots, becoming north 10 to 15 knots after midnight. Waves 2 to 3 feet. A chance of showers in the evening. Tuesday, north winds 10 to 15 knots with gusts up to 20 knots. Waves around 3 feet. Tuesday night, north winds 10 to 15 knots. Waves 2 to 3 feet. Marine forecast, Kuribik Sound. This afternoon, northeast winds 5 to 10 knots, becoming east late. Waves around 1 foot. Tonight, south winds 5 to 10 knots, becoming southwest with gusts up to 20 knots after midnight. Waves around 1 foot. Saturday, northwest winds 10 to 15 knots, becoming north 15 to 20 knots in the afternoon. Gusts up to 25 knots. Waves 1 to 2 feet, increasing to 2 to 3 feet in the afternoon. Saturday night, northeast winds 10 to 15 knots with gusts up to 25 knots. Waves 1 to 2 feet. Sunday, northeast winds 5 to 10 knots with gusts up to 15 knots. Waves around 1 foot. Sunday night, south winds 5 to 10 knots. Waves around 1 foot. Monday, southwest winds 5 to 10 knots with gusts up to 15 knots. Waves around 1 foot. A chance of showers in the afternoon. Monday night, south winds 5 to 10 knots, becoming north after midnight. Gusts up to 15 knots. Waves around 1 foot. A chance of showers. Tuesday, north winds 10 to 15 knots with gusts up to 20 knots. Waves 1 to 2 feet. Tuesday night, north winds 5 to 10 knots, becoming northwest after midnight. Gusts up to 15 knots. Waves around 1 foot. The current time is 1:10 p.m. Eastern Daylight Time. Offshore waters forecast Baltimore Canyon to Cape Charles Light to 100 nautical miles. Today, north winds 10 to 15 knots, becoming west to northwest 5 to 10 knots. Seas 3 to 4 feet. Tonight, southwest winds 5 to 15 knots, increasing to 15 to 20 knots. Seas 3 to 4 feet. Saturday,
west to northwest winds 15 to 20 knots, becoming north. Seas 4 to 5 feet. Saturday night, northeast winds 15 to 25 knots. Seas 5 to 8 feet. Sunday, north winds 5 to 15 knots, becoming variable. Seas 6 to 8 feet. Sunday night, south to southwest winds less than 10 knots, becoming southwest. Seas 5 to 7 feet. Monday, southwest winds 5 to 10 knots, becoming south. Seas 4 to 5 feet. Monday night, east to southeast winds less than 5 knots, becoming northeast 5 to 15 knots. Seas 3 to 4 feet. Tuesday, northeast winds 15 to 25 knots, becoming north. Seas 4 to 7 feet. Tuesday night, north winds 10 to 20 knots, becoming 10 to 15 knots. Seas 4 to 6 feet. Hazardous weather information. Now here is the hazardous weather outlook for southeast Maryland, northeast North Carolina, central Virginia, east central Virginia, eastern Virginia, north central Virginia, south central Virginia, and southeast Virginia. Today and tonight. No hazardous weather is expected. And now the extended outlook for the period Saturday through Thursday. No hazardous weather is expected at this time. The key weather messages for the next 7 days. Drier weather continues likely into early next week. Now the official National Weather Service forecast. Rest of today, sunny. Highs in the upper 70s. Northwest winds around 5 miles per hour. Tonight, mostly clear in the evening, then becoming partly cloudy. Lows in the lower 60s. Southwest winds around 5 miles per hour. Saturday, partly sunny. Highs in the upper 70s. Northwest winds 5 to 10 miles per hour, becoming north 10 to 15 miles per hour in the afternoon. Gusts up to 25 miles per hour. Saturday night, partly cloudy in the evening, then clearing. Lows in the lower 50s. Northeast winds 10 to 15 miles per hour with gusts up to 25 miles per hour, diminishing to around 5 miles per hour after midnight. Sunday, mostly sunny. Highs in the mid 70s. Northeast winds around 5 miles per hour. Sunday night, partly cloudy. Lows in the mid-50s. Monday, partly sunny with a chance of showers. Highs in the upper 70s. Chance of rain 50%. Monday night, partly cloudy. A chance of showers in the evening. Lows in the upper 50s. Chance of rain 50%. Tuesday, mostly sunny. Highs in the upper 70s. Tuesday night, mostly clear. Lows in the upper 50s. Wednesday, mostly sunny. Highs in the upper 70s. Wednesday night, mostly clear. Lows in the mid-50s. Thursday, mostly sunny. Highs around 80. Here are the marine and buoy reports for 1 p.m. across the lower Chesapeake Bay and coastal waters. All wave and swell heights are in feet. Wave and swell periods are in seconds. Potomac River buoy, air temperature was 67. The wind was southwest at 6 knots. Cove Point, air temperature was 66. The wind was northwest at 6 knots. Piney Point, winds were west, 6 knots. Bishop's Head, air temperature was 67. The wind was west at 12 knots. Lewisetta, air temperature was 69. Water temperature 72. The wind was northeast at 4 knots. Rappahannock Light, winds were northwest, 6 knots. Yorktown Coast Guard Station, air temperature was 69. Water temperature 72. The wind was east at 5 knots. Crypto Peak, water temperature 69. The wind was north at 13 knots. Dominion Terminal Newport News, air temperature was 67. The wind was southeast at 8 knots. South Craney Island, air temperature was 69. The wind was northeast at 2 knots. Cape Henry, air temperature was 66. The wind was north at 9 knots. Fenwick Island buoy, winds were northwest, 6 knots. Water temperature 61. Air temperature 61. Buoy 64 nautical miles east of Virginia Beach, air temperature was 64. Wave height 3 feet. Wave period 9. Buoy just east of Cape Henry. Water temperature 68. Wave height 2. Wave period 4. Duck Cove here, air temperature was 65. The wind was north at 8 knots. Diamond Shoals buoy, air temperature was 71.
Wave height 4 feet. Wave period 9. The wind was north at 12 knots. Marine forecast, Chesapeake Bay from New Point Comfort to Little Creek, Virginia. This afternoon, northeast winds 5 to 10 knots, becoming southeast late. Waves 1 foot. Tonight, south winds 5 to 10 knots, becoming southwest 10 to 15 knots after midnight. Waves 1 to 2 feet. Saturday, north winds 15 to 20 knots with gusts up to 25 knots. Waves 3 to 4 feet, occasionally to 5 feet. Saturday night, northeast winds 15 to 20 knots, diminishing to 10 to 15 knots after midnight. Gusts up to 25 knots. Waves 3 to 4 feet, occasionally to 5 feet. Sunday, northeast winds 5 to 10 knots with gusts up to 15 knots. Waves 1 to 2 feet. Sunday night, south winds 10 to 15 knots. Waves around 2 feet. Monday, southwest winds 10 to 15 knots, diminishing to 5 to 10 knots in the afternoon. Waves 1 to 2 feet. A chance of showers in the afternoon. Monday night, northeast winds 5 to 10 knots, becoming north 10 to 15 knots after midnight. Waves 1 to 2 feet. A chance of showers in the evening. Tuesday, north winds 10 to 15 knots with gusts up to 20 knots. Waves 2 to 3 feet. Tuesday night, north winds 10 to 15 knots. Waves 2 to 3 feet. Marine forecast, Chesapeake Bay from Little Creek, Virginia to Cape Henry, Virginia, including the Chesapeake Bay Bridge Tunnel. This afternoon, north winds 5 to 10 knots, becoming southeast late. Waves 1 to 2 feet. Wave detail, northeast 1 foot at 4 seconds and southeast 1 foot at 8 seconds. Tonight, south winds 5 to 10 knots, becoming southwest 10 to 15 knots after midnight. Waves around 2 feet. Wave detail, northeast 1 foot at 4 seconds and southeast 1 foot at 8 seconds. Saturday, north winds 15 to 20 knots with gusts up to 25 knots. Waves 3 to 4 feet, occasionally to 5 feet. Wave detail, northwest 3 feet at 4 seconds and southeast 1 foot at 8 seconds. Saturday night, northeast winds 15 to 20 knots, diminishing to 10 to 15 knots after midnight. Gusts up to 25 knots. Waves 3 to 4 feet, occasionally to 5 feet. Wave detail, north 3 feet at 4 seconds and southeast 1 foot at 8 seconds. Sunday, northeast winds 5 to 10 knots with gusts up to 15 knots. Waves around 2 feet. Wave detail, northeast 2 feet at 5 seconds. Sunday night, south winds 10 to 15 knots. Waves around 2 feet. Wave detail, east 2 feet at 10 seconds and northwest 1 foot at 4 seconds. Monday, southwest winds 10 to 15 knots. Waves around 2 feet. A chance of showers in the afternoon. Monday night, east winds 5 to 10 knots, becoming north 10 to 15 knots after midnight. Waves 2 to 3 feet. A chance of showers in the evening. Tuesday, north winds 10 to 15 knots with gusts up to 20 knots. Waves around 3 feet. Tuesday night, north winds 10 to 15 knots. Waves 2 to 3 feet. Marine forecast, Kerr-Avik Sound. This afternoon, northeast winds 5 to 10 knots, becoming east late. Waves around 1 foot. Tonight, south winds 5 to 10 knots, becoming southwest with gusts up to 20 knots after midnight. Waves around 1 foot. Saturday, northwest winds 10 to 15 knots, becoming north 15 to 20 knots in the afternoon. Gusts up to 25 knots. Waves 1 to 2 feet, increasing to 2 to 3 feet in the afternoon. Saturday night, northeast winds 10 to 15 knots with gusts up to 25 knots. Waves 1 to 2 feet. Sunday, northeast winds 5 to 10 knots with gusts up to 15 knots. Waves around 1 foot. Sunday night, south winds 5 to 10 knots. Waves around 1 foot. Monday, southwest winds 5 to 10 knots with gusts up to 15 knots. Waves around 1 foot. A chance of showers in the afternoon. Monday night, south winds 5 to 10 knots, becoming north after midnight. Gusts up to 15 knots. Waves around 1 foot. A chance of showers. Tuesday, north winds 10 to 15 knots with gusts up to 20 knots. Waves 1 to 2 feet. Tuesday night, north winds 5 to 10 knots,
becoming northwest after midnight. Gusts up to 15 knots. Waves around 1 foot. The current time is 1:21 p.m. Eastern Daylight Time. Offshore waters forecast Baltimore Canyon to Cape Charles Light to 100 nautical miles. Today, north winds 10 to 15 knots, becoming west to northwest 5 to 10 knots. Seas 3 to 4 feet. Tonight, southwest winds 5 to 15 knots, increasing to 15 to 20 knots. Seas 3 to 4 feet. Saturday, west to northwest winds 15 to 20 knots, becoming north. Seas 4 to 5 feet. Saturday night, northeast winds 15 to 25 knots. Seas 5 to 8 feet. Sunday, north winds 5 to 15 knots, becoming variable. Seas 6 to 8 feet. Sunday night, south to southwest winds less than 10 knots, becoming southwest. Seas 5 to 7 feet. Monday, southwest winds 5 to 10 knots, becoming south. Seas 4 to 5 feet. Monday night, east to southeast winds less than 5 knots, becoming northeast 5 to 15 knots. Seas 3 to 4 feet. Tuesday, northeast winds 15 to 25 knots, becoming north. Seas 4 to 7 feet. Tuesday night, north winds 10 to 20 knots, becoming 10 to 15 knots. Seas 4 to 6 feet. Hazardous weather information. Now here is the hazardous weather outlook for southeast Maryland, northeast North Carolina, central Virginia, east central Virginia, eastern Virginia, north central Virginia, south central Virginia, and southeast Virginia. Today and tonight. No hazardous weather is expected at this time. And now the extended outlook for the period Saturday through Thursday. No hazardous weather is expected at this time. The key weather messages for the next 7 days. Drier weather continues likely into early next week. Now the official National Weather Service forecast. Rest of today, sunny. Highs in the upper 70s. Northwest winds around 5 miles per hour. Tonight, mostly clear in the evening, then becoming partly cloudy. Lows in the lower 60s. Southwest winds around 5 miles per hour. Saturday, partly sunny. Highs in the upper 70s. Northwest winds 5 to 10 miles per hour, becoming north 10 to 15 miles per hour in the afternoon. Gusts up to 25 miles per hour. Saturday night, partly cloudy in the evening, then clearing. Lows in the lower 50s. Northeast winds 10 to 15 miles per hour with gusts up to 25 miles per hour, diminishing to around 5 miles per hour after midnight. Sunday, mostly sunny. Highs in the mid 70s. Northeast winds around 5 miles per hour. Sunday night, partly cloudy. Lows in the mid 50s. Monday, partly sunny with a chance of showers. Highs in the upper 70s. Chance of rain 50%. Monday night, partly cloudy. A chance of showers in the evening. Lows in the upper 50s. Chance of rain 50%. Tuesday, mostly sunny. Highs in the upper 70s. Tuesday night, mostly clear. Lows in the upper 50s. Wednesday, mostly sunny. Highs in the upper 70s. Wednesday night, mostly clear. Lows in the mid 50s. Thursday, mostly sunny. Highs around 80. Here are the marine and buoy reports for 1 p.m. across the lower Chesapeake Bay and coastal waters. All wave and swell heights are in feet. Wave and swell periods are in seconds. Potomac River buoy, air temperature was 67. The wind was southwest at 6 knots. Cove Point, air temperature was 66. The wind was northwest at 6 knots. Piney Point, winds were west, 6 knots. Bishop's Head, air temperature was 67. The wind was west at 12 knots. Lewisetta, air temperature was 69. Water temperature 72. The wind was northeast at 4 knots. Rappahannock Light, winds were northwest, 6 knots. Yorktown Coast Guard Station, air temperature was 69. Water temperature 72. The wind was east at 5 knots. Crypto Peak, water temperature 69. The wind was north at 13 knots. Dominion Terminal Newport News, air temperature was 67. The wind was southeast at 8 knots. South Craney Island, air temperature was 69. The wind was northeast at 2 knots. Cape Henry, air temperature was 66.
The wind was north at 9 knots. Fenwick Island buoy, winds were northwest, 6 knots. Water temperature 61. Air temperature 61. Buoy 64 nautical miles east of Virginia Beach, air temperature was 64. Wave height 3 feet. Wave period 9. Buoy just east of Cape Henry. Water temperature 68. Wave height 2. Wave period 4. Duck Cove Pier, air temperature was 65. The wind was north at 8 knots. Diamond Shoals buoy, air temperature was 71. Wave height 4 feet. Wave period 9. The wind was north at 12 knots. Marine forecast, Chesapeake Bay from New Point Comfort to Little Creek, Virginia. This afternoon, northeast winds 5 to 10 knots, becoming southeast late. Waves 1 foot. Tonight, south winds 5 to 10 knots, becoming southwest 10 to 15 knots after midnight. Waves 1 to 2 feet. Saturday, north winds 15 to 20 knots with gusts up to 25 knots. Waves 3 to 4 feet, occasionally to 5 feet. Saturday night, northeast winds 15 to 20 knots, diminishing to 10 to 15 knots after midnight. Gusts up to 25.

waves 1 to 2 feet. Wave detail, northeast 1 foot at 4 seconds and southeast 1 foot at 8 seconds. Tonight, south winds 5 to 10 knots, becoming southwest 10 to 15 knots after midnight. Waves around 2 feet. Wave detail, northeast 1 foot at 4 seconds and southeast 1 foot at 8 seconds. Saturday, north winds 15 to 20 knots with gusts up to 25 knots. Waves 3 to 4 feet, occasionally to 5 feet. Wave detail, northwest 3 feet at 4 seconds and southeast 1 foot at 8 seconds. Saturday night, northeast winds 15 to 20 knots, diminishing to 10 to 15 knots after midnight. Gusts up to 25 knots. Waves 3 to 4 feet, occasionally to 5 feet. Wave detail, north 3 feet at 4 seconds and southeast 1 foot at 8 seconds. Sunday, northeast winds 5 to 10 knots with gusts up to 15 knots. Waves around 2 feet. Wave detail, northeast 2 feet at 5 seconds. Sunday night, south winds 10 to 15 knots. Waves around 2 feet. Wave detail, east 2 feet at 10 seconds and northwest 1 foot at 4 seconds. Monday, southwest winds 10 to 15 knots. Waves around 2 feet. A chance of showers in the afternoon. Monday night, east winds 5 to 10 knots, becoming north 10 to 15 knots after midnight. Waves 2 to 3 feet. A chance of showers in the evening. Tuesday, north winds 10 to 15 knots with gusts up to 20 knots. Waves around 3 feet. Tuesday night, north winds 10 to 15 knots. Waves 2 to 3 feet. Marine forecast, Currituck Sound. This afternoon, northeast winds 5 to 10 knots, becoming east late. Waves around 1 foot. Tonight, south winds 5 to 10 knots, becoming southwest with gusts up to 20 knots after midnight. Waves around 1 foot. Saturday, northwest winds 10 to 15 knots, becoming north 15 to 20 knots in the afternoon. Gusts up to 25 knots. Waves 1 to 2 feet, increasing to 2 to 3 feet in the afternoon. Saturday night, northeast winds 10 to 15 knots with gusts up to 25 knots. Waves 1 to 2 feet. Sunday, northeast winds 5 to 10 knots with gusts up to 15 knots. Waves around 1 foot. Sunday night, south winds 5 to 10 knots. Waves around 1 foot. Monday, southwest winds 5 to 10 knots with gusts up to 15 knots. Waves around 1 foot. A chance of showers in the afternoon. Monday night, south winds 5 to 10 knots, becoming north after midnight. Gusts up to 15 knots. Waves around 1 foot. A chance of showers. Tuesday, north winds 10 to 15 knots with gusts up to 20 knots. Waves 1 to 2 feet. Tuesday night, north winds 5 to 10 knots, becoming northwest after midnight. Gusts up to 15 knots. Waves around 1 foot. The current time is 1:32 p.m. Eastern Daylight Time. Offshore waters forecast Baltimore Canyon to Cape Charles Light to 100 nautical miles. Today, north winds 10 to 15 knots, becoming west to northwest 5 to 10 knots. Seas 3 to 4 feet. Tonight, southwest winds 5 to 15 knots, increasing to 15 to 20 knots. Seas 3 to 4 feet. Saturday, west to northwest winds 15 to 20 knots, becoming north. Seas 4 to 5 feet. Saturday night, northeast winds 15 to 25 knots. Seas 5 to 8 feet. Sunday, north winds 5 to 15 knots, becoming variable. Seas 6 to 8 feet. Sunday night, south to southwest winds less than 10 knots, becoming southwest. Seas 5 to 7 feet. Monday, southwest winds 5 to 10 knots, becoming south. Seas 4 to 5 feet. Monday night, east to southeast winds less than 5 knots, becoming northeast 5 to 15 knots. Seas 3 to 4 feet. Tuesday, northeast winds 15 to 25 knots, becoming north. Seas 4 to 7 feet. Tuesday night, north winds 10 to 20 knots, becoming 10 to 15 knots. Seas 4 to 6 feet. Hazardous weather information. Now here is the hazardous weather outlook for southeast Maryland, northeast North Carolina, central Virginia, east central Virginia, eastern Virginia, north central Virginia, south central Virginia, and southeast Virginia. Today and tonight,

No hazardous weather is expected at this time. And now the extended outlook for the period Saturday through Thursday. No hazardous weather is expected at this time. The key weather messages for the next 7 days. Drier weather continues likely into early next week. Now the official National Weather Service forecast. Rest of today, sunny. Highs in the upper 70s. Northwest winds around 5 miles per hour. Tonight, mostly clear in the evening, then becoming partly cloudy. Lows in the lower 60s. Southwest winds around 5 miles per hour. Saturday, partly sunny. Highs in the upper 70s. Northwest winds 5 to 10 miles per hour, becoming north 10 to 15 miles per hour in the afternoon. Gusts up to 25 miles per hour. Saturday night, partly cloudy in the evening, then clearing. Lows in the lower 50s. Northeast winds 10 to 15 miles per hour with gusts up to 25 miles per hour, diminishing to around 5 miles per hour after midnight. Sunday, mostly sunny. Highs in the mid 70s. Northeast winds around 5 miles per hour. Sunday night, partly cloudy. Lows in the mid 50s. Monday, partly sunny with a chance of showers. Highs in the upper 70s. Chance of rain 50%. Monday night, partly cloudy. A chance of showers in the evening. Lows in the upper 50s. Chance of rain 50%. Tuesday, mostly sunny. Highs in the upper 70s. Tuesday night, mostly clear. Lows in the upper 50s. Wednesday, mostly sunny. Highs in the upper 70s. Wednesday night, mostly clear. Lows in the mid 50s. Thursday, mostly sunny. Highs around 80. This is NOAA's National Weather Service All Hazards Weather Radio, KHP 37, broadcasting from Wakefield, Virginia, transmitting from Driver, Virginia on a frequency of 162.550 MHz. The following information is for Hampton Roads and Northeast North Carolina, the southern part of the Chesapeake Bay and adjacent coastal waters. Here are the marine and buoy reports for 1 p.m. across the lower Chesapeake Bay and coastal waters. All wave and swell heights are in feet. Wave and swell periods are in seconds. Potomac River buoy, air temperature was 67. The wind was southwest at 6 knots. Cove Point, air temperature was 66. The wind was northwest at 6 knots. Piney Point, winds were west, 6 knots. Bishop's Head, air temperature was 67. The wind was west at 12 knots. Lewisetta, air temperature was 69. Water temperature 72. The wind was northeast at 4 knots. Rappahannock Light, winds were northwest, 6 knots. Yorktown Coast Guard Station, air temperature was 69. Water temperature 72. The wind was east at 5 knots. Crypto Peak, water temperature 69. The wind was north at 13 knots. Dominion Terminal Newport News, air temperature was 67. The wind was southeast at 8 knots. South Craney Island, air temperature was 69. The wind was northeast at 2 knots. Cape Henry, air temperature was 66. The wind was north at 9 knots. Fenwick Island buoy, winds were northwest, 6 knots. Water temperature 61. Air temperature 61. Buoy 64 nautical miles east of Virginia Beach, air temperature was 64. Wave height 3 feet. Wave period 9. Buoy just east of Cape Henry. Water temperature 68. Wave height 2. Wave period 4. Duck Cove Pier, air temperature was 65. The wind was north at 8 knots. Diamond Shoals buoy, air temperature was 71. Wave height 4 feet. Wave period 9. The wind was north at 12 knots. Marine forecast, Chesapeake Bay from New Point Comfort to Little Creek, Virginia. This afternoon, northeast winds 5 to 10 knots, becoming southeast late. Waves 1 foot. Tonight, south winds 5 to 10 knots, becoming southwest 10 to 15 knots after midnight. Waves 1 to 2 feet. Saturday, north winds 15 to 20 knots with gusts up to 25 knots. Waves 3 to 4 feet, occasionally to 5 feet. Saturday night, northeast winds 15 to 20 knots, diminishing to 10 to 15 knots after midnight. Gusts up to 25 knots. Waves 3 to 4 feet, occasionally to 5 feet.
Sunday, northeast winds 5 to 10 knots with gusts up to 15 knots. Waves 1 to 2 feet. Sunday night, south winds 10 to 15 knots. Waves around 2 feet. Monday, southwest winds 10 to 15 knots, diminishing to 5 to 10 knots in the afternoon. Waves 1 to 2 feet. A chance of showers in the afternoon. Monday night, northeast winds 5 to 10 knots, becoming north 10 to 15 knots after midnight. Waves 1 to 2 feet. A chance of showers in the evening. Tuesday, north winds 10 to 15 knots with gusts up to 20 knots. Waves 2 to 3 feet. Tuesday night, north winds 10 to 15 knots. Waves 2 to 3 feet. Marine forecast, Chesapeake Bay from Little Creek, Virginia to Cape Henry, Virginia, including the Chesapeake Bay Bridge Tunnel. This afternoon, north winds 5 to 10 knots, becoming southeast late. Waves 1 to 2 feet. Wave detail, northeast 1 foot at 4 seconds and southeast 1 foot at 8 seconds. Tonight, south winds 5 to 10 knots, becoming southwest 10 to 15 knots after midnight. Waves around 2 feet. Wave detail, northeast 1 foot at 4 seconds and southeast 1 foot at 8 seconds. Saturday, north winds 15 to 20 knots with gusts up to 25 knots. Waves 3 to 4 feet, occasionally to 5 feet. Wave detail, northwest 3 feet at 4 seconds and southeast 1 foot at 8 seconds. Saturday night, northeast winds 15 to 20 knots, diminishing to 10 to 15 knots after midnight. Gusts up to 25 knots. Waves 3 to 4 feet, occasionally to 5 feet. Wave detail, north 3 feet at 4 seconds and southeast 1 foot at 8 seconds. Sunday, northeast winds 5 to 10 knots with gusts up to 15 knots. Waves around 2 feet. Wave detail, northeast 2 feet at 5 seconds. Sunday night, south winds 10 to 15 knots. Waves around 2 feet. Wave detail, east 2 feet at 10 seconds and northwest 1 foot at 4 seconds. Monday, southwest winds 10 to 15 knots. Waves around 2 feet. A chance of showers in the afternoon. Monday night, east winds 5 to 10 knots, becoming north 10 to 15 knots after midnight. Waves 2 to 3 feet. A chance of showers in the evening. Tuesday, north winds 10 to 15 knots with gusts up to 20 knots. Waves around 3 feet. Tuesday night, north winds 10 to 15 knots. Waves 2 to 3 feet. Marine forecast, Kerr-Hick Sound. This afternoon, northeast winds 5 to 10 knots, becoming east late. Waves around 1 foot. Tonight, south winds 5 to 10 knots, becoming southwest with gusts up to 20 knots after midnight. Waves around 1 foot. Saturday, northwest winds 10 to 15 knots, becoming north 15 to 20 knots in the afternoon. Gusts up to 25 knots. Waves 1 to 2 feet, increasing to 2 to 3 feet in the afternoon. Saturday night, northeast winds 10 to 15 knots with gusts up to 25 knots. Waves 1 to 2 feet. Sunday, northeast winds 5 to 10 knots with gusts up to 15 knots. Waves around 1 foot. Sunday night, south winds 5 to 10 knots. Waves around 1 foot. Monday, southwest winds 5 to 10 knots with gusts up to 15 knots. Waves around 1 foot. A chance of showers in the afternoon. Monday night, south winds 5 to 10 knots, becoming north after midnight. Gusts up to 15 knots. Waves around 1 foot. A chance of showers. Tuesday, north winds 10 to 15 knots with gusts up to 20 knots. Waves 1 to 2 feet. Tuesday night, north winds 5 to 10 knots, becoming northwest after midnight. Gusts up to 15 knots. Waves around 1 foot. The current time is 1:43 p.m. Eastern Daylight Time. Offshore waters forecast Baltimore Canyon to Cape Charles Light to 100 nautical miles. Today, north winds 10 to 15 knots, becoming west to northwest 5 to 10 knots. Seas 3 to 4 feet. Tonight, southwest winds 5 to 15 knots, increasing to 15 to 20 knots. Seas 3 to 4 feet. Saturday, west to northwest winds 15 to 20 knots, becoming north. Seas 4 to 5 feet. Saturday night, northeast winds 15 to 25 knots. Seas 5 to 8 feet.
Sunday, north winds 5 to 15 knots, becoming variable. Sea 6 to 8 feet. Sunday night, south to southwest winds less than 10 knots, becoming southwest. Seas 5 to 7 feet. Monday, southwest winds 5 to 10 knots, becoming south. Seas 4 to 5 feet. Monday night, east to southeast winds less than 5 knots, becoming northeast 5 to 15 knots. Seas 3 to 4 feet. Tuesday, northeast winds 15 to 25 knots, becoming north. Seas 4 to 7 feet. Tuesday night, north winds 10 to 20 knots, becoming 10 to 15 knots. Seas 4 to 6 feet. Hazardous weather information. Now here is the hazardous weather outlook for southeast Maryland, northeast North Carolina, central Virginia, east central Virginia, eastern Virginia, north central Virginia, south central Virginia, and southeast Virginia. Today and tonight. No hazardous weather is expected at this time. And now the extended outlook for the period Saturday through Thursday. No hazardous weather is expected at this time. The key weather messages for the next 7 days. Drier weather continues likely into early next week. Now the official National Weather Service forecast. Rest of today, sunny. Highs in the upper 70s. Northwest winds around 5 miles per hour. Tonight, mostly clear in the evening, then becoming partly cloudy. Lows in the lower 60s. Southwest winds around 5 miles per hour. Saturday, partly sunny. Highs in the upper 70s. Northwest winds 5 to 10 miles per hour, becoming north 10 to 15 miles per hour in the afternoon. Gusts up to 25 miles per hour. Saturday night, partly cloudy in the evening, then clearing. Lows in the lower 50s. Northeast winds 10 to 15 miles per hour with gusts up to 25 miles per hour, diminishing to around 5 miles per hour after midnight. Sunday, mostly sunny. Highs in the mid-70s. Northeast winds around 5 miles per hour. Sunday night, partly cloudy. Lows in the mid-50s. Monday, partly sunny with a chance of showers. Highs in the upper 70s. Chance of rain 50%. Monday night, partly cloudy. A chance of showers in the evening. Lows in the upper 50s. Chance of rain 50%. Tuesday, mostly sunny. Highs in the upper 70s. Tuesday night, mostly clear. Lows in the upper 50s. Wednesday, mostly sunny. Highs in the upper 70s. Wednesday night, mostly clear. Lows in the mid-50s. Thursday, mostly sunny. Highs around 80. Here are the marine and buoy reports for 1 p.m. across the lower Chesapeake Bay and coastal waters. All wave and swell heights are in feet. Wave and swell periods are in seconds. Potomac River buoy, air temperature was 67. The wind was southwest at 6 knots. Cove Point, air temperature was 66. The wind was northwest at 6 knots. Piney Point, winds were west, 6 knots. Bishop's Head, air temperature was 67. The wind was west at 12 knots. Lewisetta, air temperature was 69. Water temperature 72. The wind was northeast at 4 knots. Rappahannock Light, winds were northwest, 6 knots. Yorktown Coast Guard Station, air temperature was 69. Water temperature 72. The wind was east at 5 knots. Crypto Peak, water temperature 69. The wind was north at 13 knots. Dominion Terminal Newport News, air temperature was 67. The wind was southeast at 8 knots. South Craney Island, air temperature was 69. The wind was northeast at 2 knots. Cape Henry, air temperature was 66. The wind was north at 9 knots. Fenwick Island buoy, winds were northwest, 6 knots. Water temperature 61. Air temperature 61. Buoy 64 nautical miles east of Virginia Beach, air temperature was 64. Wave height 3 feet. Wave period 9. Buoy just east of Cape Henry. Water temperature 68. Wave heights 2. Wave period 4. Duck Cove Pier, air temperature was 65. The wind was north at 8 knots. Diamond Shoals buoy, air temperature was 71. Wave height 4 feet. Wave period 9. The wind was north at 12 knots. Marine forecast, Chesapeake Bay from New Point Comfort to Little Creek, Virginia.
This afternoon, northeast winds 5 to 10 knots, becoming southeast late. Waves 1 foot. Tonight, south winds 5 to 10 knots, becoming southwest 10 to 15 knots after midnight. Waves 1 to 2 feet. Saturday, north winds 15 to 20 knots with gusts up to 25 knots. Waves 3 to 4 feet, occasionally to 5 feet. Saturday night, northeast winds 15 to 20 knots, diminishing to 10 to 15 knots after midnight. Gusts up to 25 knots. Waves 3 to 4 feet, occasionally to 5 feet. Sunday, northeast winds 5 to 10 knots with gusts up to 15 knots. Waves 1 to 2 feet. Sunday night, south winds 10 to 15 knots. Waves around 2 feet. Monday, southwest winds 10 to 15 knots, diminishing to 5 to 10 knots in the afternoon. Waves 1 to 2 feet. A chance of showers in the afternoon. Monday night, northeast winds 5 to 10 knots, becoming north 10 to 15 knots after midnight. Waves 1 to 2 feet. A chance of showers in the evening. Tuesday, north winds 10 to 15 knots with gusts up to 20 knots. Waves 2 to 3 feet. Tuesday night, north winds 10 to 15 knots. Waves 2 to 3 feet. Marine forecast, Chesapeake Bay from Little Creek, Virginia to Cape Henry, Virginia, including the Chesapeake Bay Bridge Tunnel. This afternoon, north winds 5 to 10 knots, becoming southeast late. Waves 1 to 2 feet. Wave detail, northeast 1 foot at 4 seconds and southeast 1 foot at 8 seconds. Tonight, south winds 5 to 10 knots, becoming southwest 10 to 15 knots after midnight. Waves around 2 feet. Wave detail, northeast 1 foot at 4 seconds and southeast 1 foot at 8 seconds. Saturday, north winds 15 to 20 knots with gusts up to 25 knots. Waves 3 to 4 feet, occasionally to 5 feet. Wave detail, northwest 3 feet at 4 seconds and southeast 1 foot at 8 seconds. Saturday night, northeast winds 15 to 20 knots, diminishing to 10 to 15 knots after midnight. Gusts up to 25 knots. Waves 3 to 4 feet, occasionally to 5 feet. Wave detail, north 3 feet at 4 seconds and southeast 1 foot at 8 seconds. Sunday, northeast winds 5 to 10 knots with gusts up to 15 knots. Waves around 2 feet. Wave detail, northeast 2 feet at 5 seconds. Sunday night, south winds 10 to 15 knots. Waves around 2 feet. Wave detail, east 2 feet at 10 seconds and northwest 1 foot at 4 seconds. Monday, southwest winds 10 to 15 knots. Waves around 2 feet. A chance of showers in the afternoon. Monday night, east winds 5 to 10 knots, becoming north 10 to 15 knots after midnight. Waves 2 to 3 feet. A chance of showers in the evening. Tuesday, north winds 10 to 15 knots with gusts up to 20 knots. Waves around 3 feet. Tuesday night, north winds 10 to 15 knots. Waves 2 to 3 feet. Marine forecast, Kerr-Hick Sound. This afternoon, northeast winds 5 to 10 knots, becoming east late. Waves around 1 foot. Tonight, south winds 5 to 10 knots, becoming southwest with gusts up to 20 knots after midnight. Waves around 1 foot. Saturday, northwest winds 10 to 15 knots, becoming north 15 to 20 knots in the afternoon. Gusts up to 25 knots. Waves 1 to 2 feet, increasing to 2 to 3 feet in the afternoon. Saturday night, northeast winds 10 to 15 knots with gusts up to 25 knots. Waves 1 to 2 feet. Sunday, northeast winds 5 to 10 knots with gusts up to 15 knots. Waves around 1 foot. Sunday night, south winds 5 to 10 knots. Waves around 1 foot. Monday, southwest winds 5 to 10 knots with gusts up to 15 knots. Waves around 1 foot. A chance of showers in the afternoon. Monday night, south winds 5 to 10 knots, becoming north after midnight. Gusts up to 15 knots. Waves around 1 foot. A chance of showers. Tuesday, north winds 10 to 15 knots with gusts up to 20 knots. Waves 1 to 2 feet. Tuesday night, north winds 5 to 10 knots, becoming northwest after midnight. Gusts up to 15 knots. Waves around 1 foot. The current time is 1:53 p.m. Eastern Daylight Time.
Offshore waters forecast Baltimore Canyon to Cape Charles Light to 100 nautical miles. Today, north winds 10 to 15 knots, becoming west to northwest 5 to 10 knots. Seas 3 to 4 feet. Tonight, southwest winds 5 to 15 knots, increasing to 15 to 20 knots. Seas 3 to 4 feet. Saturday, west to northwest winds 15 to 20 knots, becoming north. Seas 4 to 5 feet. Saturday night, northeast winds 15 to 25 knots. Seas 5 to 8 feet. Sunday, north winds 5 to 15 knots, becoming variable. Seas 6 to 8 feet. Sunday night, south to southwest winds less than 10 knots, becoming southwest. Seas 5 to 7 feet. Monday, southwest winds 5 to 10 knots, becoming south. Seas 4 to 5 feet. Monday night, east to southeast winds less than 5 knots, becoming northeast 5 to 15 knots. Seas 3 to 4 feet. Tuesday, northeast winds 15 to 25 knots, becoming north. Seas 4 to 7 feet. Tuesday night, north winds 10 to 20 knots, becoming 10 to 15 knots. Seas 4 to 6 feet. Hazardous weather information. Now here is the hazardous weather outlook for southeast Maryland, northeast North Carolina, central Virginia, east central Virginia, eastern Virginia, north central Virginia, south central Virginia, and southeast Virginia. Today and tonight. No hazardous weather is expected at this time. And now the extended outlook for the period Saturday through Thursday. No hazardous weather is expected at this time. The key weather messages for the next 7 days. Mainly dry and pleasant conditions continue throughout the weekend. There is a chance for showers across far southeastern portions of the area on Monday. Now the official National Weather Service forecast. Rest of today, sunny. Highs in the upper 70s. Northwest winds around 5 miles per hour. Tonight, mostly clear in the evening, then becoming partly cloudy. Lows in the lower 60s. Southwest winds around 5 miles per hour. Saturday, partly sunny. Highs in the upper 70s. Northwest winds 5 to 10 miles per hour, becoming north 10 to 15 miles per hour in the afternoon. Gusts up to 25 miles per hour. Saturday night, partly cloudy in the evening, then clearing. Lows in the lower 50s. Northeast winds 10 to 15 miles per hour with gusts up to 25 miles per hour, diminishing to around 5 miles per hour after midnight. Sunday, mostly sunny. Highs in the mid-70s. Northeast winds around 5 miles per hour. Sunday night, partly cloudy. Lows in the mid-50s. Monday, partly sunny with a chance of showers. Highs in the upper 70s. Chance of rain 50%. Monday night, partly cloudy. A chance of showers in the evening. Lows in the upper 50s. Chance of rain 50%. Tuesday, mostly sunny. Highs in the upper 70s. Tuesday night, mostly clear. Lows in the upper 50s. Wednesday, mostly sunny. Highs in the upper 70s. Wednesday night, mostly clear. Lows in the mid-50s. Thursday, mostly sunny. Highs around 80. Here are the marine and buoy reports for 1 p.m. across the lower Chesapeake Bay and coastal waters. All wave and swell heights are in feet. Wave and swell periods are in seconds. Potomac River buoy, air temperature was 67. The wind was southwest at 6 knots. Cove Point, air temperature was 66. The wind was northwest at 6 knots. Piney Point, winds were west, 6 knots. Bishop's Head, air temperature was 67. The wind was west at 12 knots. Lewisetta, air temperature was 69. Water temperature 72. The wind was northeast at 4 knots. Rappahannock Light, winds were northwest, 6 knots. Yorktown Coast Guard Station, air temperature was 69. Water temperature 72. The wind was east at 5 knots. Crypto Peak, water temperature 69. The wind was north at 13 knots. Dominion Terminal Newport News, air temperature was 67. The wind was southeast at 8 knots. South Craney Island, air temperature was 69. The wind was northeast at 2 knots. Cape Henry, air temperature was 66. The wind was north at 9 knots. Fenwick Island buoy, winds were northwest, 6 knots.
Water temperature 61. Air temperature 61. Buoy 64 nautical miles east of Virginia Beach. Air temperature was 64. Wave heights 3 feet. Wave period 9. Buoy just east of Cape Henry. Water temperature 68. Wave heights 2. Wave period 4. Duck Cove here. Air temperature was 65. The wind was north at 8 knots. Diamond Shoals buoy. Air temperature was 71. Wave height 4 feet. Wave period 9. The wind was north at 12 knots. Marine forecast, Chesapeake Bay from New Point Comfort to Little Creek, Virginia. This afternoon, northeast winds 5 to 10 knots, becoming southeast late. Waves 1 foot. Tonight, south winds 5 to 10 knots, becoming southwest 10 to 15 knots after midnight. Waves 1 to 2 feet. Saturday, north winds 15 to 20 knots with gusts up to 25 knots. Waves 3 to 4 feet, occasionally to 5 feet. Saturday night, northeast winds 15 to 20 knots, diminishing to 10 to 15 knots after midnight. Gusts up to 25 knots. Waves 3 to 4 feet, occasionally to 5 feet. Sunday, northeast winds 5 to 10 knots with gusts up to 15 knots. Waves 1 to 2 feet. Sunday night, south winds 10 to 15 knots. Waves around 2 feet. Monday, southwest winds 10 to 15 knots, diminishing to 5 to 10 knots in the afternoon. Waves 1 to 2 feet. A chance of showers in the afternoon. Monday night, northeast winds 5 to 10 knots, becoming north 10 to 15 knots after midnight. Waves 1 to 2 feet. A chance of showers in the evening. Tuesday, north winds 10 to 15 knots with gusts up to 20 knots. Waves 2 to 3 feet. Tuesday night, north winds 10 to 15 knots. Waves 2 to 3 feet. Marine forecast, Chesapeake Bay from Little Creek, Virginia to Cape Henry, Virginia, including the Chesapeake Bay Bridge Tunnel. This afternoon, north winds 5 to 10 knots, becoming southeast late. Waves 1 to 2 feet. Wave detail, northeast 1 foot at 4 seconds and southeast 1 foot at 8 seconds. Tonight, south winds 5 to 10 knots, becoming southwest 10 to 15 knots after midnight. Waves around 2 feet. Wave detail, northeast 1 foot at 4 seconds and southeast 1 foot at 8 seconds. Saturday, north winds 15 to 20 knots with gusts up to 25 knots. Waves 3 to 4 feet, occasionally to 5 feet. Wave detail, northwest 3 feet at 4 seconds and southeast 1 foot at 8 seconds. Saturday night, northeast winds 15 to 20 knots, diminishing to 10 to 15 knots after midnight. Gusts up to 25 knots. Waves 3 to 4 feet, occasionally to 5 feet. Wave detail, north 3 feet at 4 seconds and southeast 1 foot at 8 seconds. Sunday, northeast winds 5 to 10 knots with gusts up to 15 knots. Waves around 2 feet. Wave detail, northeast 2 feet at 5 seconds. Sunday night, south winds 10 to 15 knots. Waves around 2 feet. Wave detail, east 2 feet at 10 seconds and northwest 1 foot at 4 seconds. Monday, southwest winds 10 to 15 knots. Waves around 2 feet. A chance of showers in the afternoon. Monday night, east winds 5 to 10 knots, becoming north 10 to 15 knots after midnight. Waves 2 to 3 feet. A chance of showers in the evening. Tuesday, north winds 10 to 15 knots with gusts up to 20 knots. Waves around 3 feet. Tuesday night, north winds 10 to 15 knots. Waves 2 to 3 feet. Marine forecast, Currituck Sound. This afternoon, northeast winds 5 to 10 knots, becoming east late. Waves around 1 foot. Tonight, south winds 5 to 10 knots, becoming southwest with gusts up to 20 knots after midnight. Waves around 1 foot. Saturday, northwest winds 10 to 15 knots, becoming north 15 to 20 knots in the afternoon. Gusts up to 25 knots. Waves 1 to 2 feet, increasing to 2 to 3 feet in the afternoon. Saturday night, northeast winds 10 to 15 knots with gusts up to 25 knots. Waves 1 to 2 feet. Sunday, northeast winds 5 to 10 knots with gusts up to 15 knots. Waves around 1 foot. Sunday night, south winds 5 to 10 knots. Waves around 1 foot. Monday,
southwest winds 5 to 10 knots with gusts up to 15 knots. Waves around 1 foot. A chance of showers in the afternoon. Monday night, south winds 5 to 10 knots, becoming north after midnight. Gusts up to 15 knots. Waves around 1 foot. A chance of showers. Tuesday, north winds 10 to 15 knots with gusts up to 20 knots. Waves 1 to 2 feet. Tuesday night, north winds 5 to 10 knots, becoming northwest after midnight. Gusts up to 15 knots. Waves around 1 foot. The current time is 2:04 p.m. Eastern Daylight Time. Offshore waters forecast Baltimore Canyon to Cape Charles Light to 100 nautical miles. Today, north winds 10 to 15 knots, becoming west to northwest 5 to 10 knots. Seas 3 to 4 feet. Tonight, southwest winds 5 to 15 knots, increasing to 15 to 20 knots. Seas 3 to 4 feet. Saturday, west to northwest winds 15 to 20 knots, becoming north. Seas 4 to 5 feet. Saturday night, northeast winds 15 to 25 knots. Seas 5 to 8 feet. Sunday, north winds 5 to 15 knots, becoming variable. Seas 6 to 8 feet. Sunday night, south to southwest winds less than 10 knots, becoming southwest. Seas 5 to 7 feet. Monday, southwest winds 5 to 10 knots, becoming south. Seas 4 to 5 feet. Monday night, east to southeast winds less than 5 knots, becoming northeast 5 to 15 knots. Seas 3 to 4 feet. Tuesday, northeast winds 15 to 25 knots, becoming north. Seas 4 to 7 feet. Tuesday night, north winds 10 to 20 knots, becoming 10 to 15 knots. Seas 4 to 6 feet. This is NOAA's National Weather Service All Hazards Weather Radio, KHP 37, broadcasting from Wakefield, Virginia, transmitting from Driver, Virginia on a frequency of 162.550 MHz. The following information is for Hampton Roads and Northeast North Carolina, the southern part of the Chesapeake Bay and adjacent coastal waters. Hazardous weather information. Now here is the hazardous weather outlook for Southeast Maryland, Northeast North Carolina, Central Virginia, East Central Virginia, Eastern Virginia, North Central Virginia, South Central Virginia and Southeast Virginia. Today and tonight. No hazardous weather is expected at this time. And now the extended outlook for the period Saturday through Thursday. No hazardous weather is expected at this time. The key weather messages for the next 7 days. Mainly dry and pleasant conditions continue throughout the weekend. There is a chance for showers across far southeastern portions of the area on Monday. Now the official National Weather Service forecast. Rest of today, sunny. Highs in the upper 70s. Northwest winds around 5 miles per hour. Tonight, mostly clear in the evening, then becoming partly cloudy. Lows in the lower 60s. Southwest winds around 5 miles per hour. Saturday, partly sunny. Highs in the upper 70s. Northwest winds 5 to 10 miles per hour, becoming north 10 to 15 miles per hour in the afternoon. Gusts up to 25 miles per hour. Saturday night, partly cloudy in the evening, then clearing. Lows in the lower 50s. Northeast winds 10 to 15 miles per hour with gusts up to 25 miles per hour, diminishing to around 5 miles per hour after midnight. Sunday, mostly sunny. Highs in the mid-70s. Northeast winds around 5 miles per hour. Sunday night, partly cloudy. Lows in the mid-50s. Monday, partly sunny with a chance of showers. Highs in the upper 70s. Chance of rain 50%. Monday night, partly cloudy. A chance of showers in the evening. Lows in the upper 50s. Chance of rain 50%. Tuesday, mostly sunny. Highs in the upper 70s. Tuesday night, mostly clear. Lows in the upper 50s. Wednesday, mostly sunny. Highs in the upper 70s. Wednesday night, mostly clear. Lows in the mid-50s. Thursday, mostly sunny. Highs around 80. Here are the marine and buoy reports for 1 p.m. across the lower Chesapeake Bay and coastal waters. All wave and swell heights are in feet. Wave and swell periods are in seconds. Potomac River buoy, air temperature was 67. The wind was southwest at 6 knots.
Cove Point, air temperature was 66. The wind was northwest at 6 knots. Piney Point, winds were west, 6 knots. Bishop's Head, air temperature was 67. The wind was west at 12 knots. Lewisetta, air temperature was 69. Water temperature 72. The wind was northeast at 4 knots. Rappahannock Light, winds were northwest, 6 knots. Yorktown Coast Guard Station, air temperature was 69. Water temperature 72. The wind was east at 5 knots. Crypto Peak, water temperature 69. The wind was north at 13 knots. Dominion Terminal Newport News, air temperature was 67. The wind was southeast at 8 knots. South Craney Island, air temperature was 69. The wind was northeast at 2 knots. Cape Henry, air temperature was 66. The wind was north at 9 knots. Fenwick Island Buoy, winds were northwest, 6 knots. Water temperature 61. Air temperature 61. Buoy 64 nautical miles east of Virginia Beach, air temperature was 64. Wave height 3 feet. Wave period 9. Buoy just east of Cape Henry. Water temperature 68. Wave height 2. Wave period 4. Duck Cove Pier, air temperature was 65. The wind was north at 8 knots. Diamond Shoals Buoy, air temperature was 71. Wave height 4 feet. Wave period 9. The wind was north at 12 knots. Marine forecast, Chesapeake Bay from New Point Comfort to Little Creek, Virginia. This afternoon, northeast winds 5 to 10 knots, becoming southeast late. Waves 1 foot. Tonight, south winds 5 to 10 knots, becoming southwest 10 to 15 knots after midnight. Waves 1 to 2 feet. Saturday, north winds 15 to 20 knots with gusts up to 25 knots. Waves 3 to 4 feet, occasionally to 5 feet. Saturday night, northeast winds 15 to 20 knots, diminishing to 10 to 15 knots after midnight. Gusts up to 25 knots. Waves 3 to 4 feet, occasionally to 5 feet. Sunday, northeast winds 5 to 10 knots with gusts up to 15 knots. Waves 1 to 2 feet. Sunday night, south winds 10 to 15 knots. Waves around 2 feet. Monday, southwest winds 10 to 15 knots, diminishing to 5 to 10 knots in the afternoon. Waves 1 to 2 feet. A chance of showers in the afternoon. Monday night, northeast winds 5 to 10 knots, becoming north 10 to 15 knots after midnight. Waves 1 to 2 feet. A chance of showers in the evening. Tuesday, north winds 10 to 15 knots with gusts up to 20 knots. Waves 2 to 3 feet. Tuesday night, north winds 10 to 15 knots. Waves 2 to 3 feet. Marine forecast, Chesapeake Bay from Little Creek, Virginia to Cape Henry, Virginia, including the Chesapeake Bay Bridge Tunnel. This afternoon, north winds 5 to 10 knots, becoming southeast late. Waves 1 to 2 feet. Wave detail, northeast 1 foot at 4 seconds and southeast 1 foot at 8 seconds. Tonight, south winds 5 to 10 knots, becoming southwest 10 to 15 knots after midnight. Waves around 2 feet. Wave detail, northeast 1 foot at 4 seconds and southeast 1 foot at 8 seconds. Saturday, north winds 15 to 20 knots with gusts up to 25 knots. Waves 3 to 4 feet, occasionally to 5 feet. Wave detail, northwest 3 feet at 4 seconds and southeast 1 foot at 8 seconds. Saturday night, northeast winds 15 to 20 knots, diminishing to 10 to 15 knots after midnight. Gusts up to 25 knots. Waves 3 to 4 feet, occasionally to 5 feet. Wave detail, north 3 feet at 4 seconds and southeast 1 foot at 8 seconds. Sunday, northeast winds 5 to 10 knots with gusts up to 15 knots. Waves around 2 feet. Wave detail, northeast 2 feet at 5 seconds. Sunday night, south winds 10 to 15 knots. Waves around 2 feet. Wave detail, east 2 feet at 10 seconds and northwest 1 foot at 4 seconds. Monday, southwest winds 10 to 15 knots. Waves around 2 feet. A chance of showers in the afternoon. Monday night, east winds 5 to 10 knots, becoming north 10 to 15 knots after midnight. Waves 2 to 3 feet. A chance of showers in the evening.
Tuesday, north winds 10 to 15 knots with gusts up to 20 knots. Waves around 3 feet. Tuesday night, north winds 10 to 15 knots. Waves 2 to 3 feet. Marine forecast, Currid Sound. This afternoon, northeast winds 5 to 10 knots, becoming east late. Waves around 1 foot. Tonight, south winds 5 to 10 knots, becoming southwest with gusts up to 20 knots after midnight. Waves around 1 foot. Saturday, northwest winds 10 to 15 knots, becoming north 15 to 20 knots in the afternoon. Gusts up to 25 knots. Waves 1 to 2 feet, increasing to 2 to 3 feet in the afternoon. Saturday night, northeast winds 10 to 15 knots with gusts up to 25 knots. Waves 1 to 2 feet. Sunday, northeast winds 5 to 10 knots with gusts up to 15 knots. Waves around 1 foot. Sunday night, south winds 5 to 10 knots. Waves around 1 foot. Monday, southwest winds 5 to 10 knots with gusts up to 15 knots. Waves around 1 foot. A chance of showers in the afternoon. Monday night, south winds 5 to 10 knots, becoming north after midnight. Gusts up to 15 knots. Waves around 1 foot. A chance of showers. Tuesday, north winds 10 to 15 knots with gusts up to 20 knots. Waves 1 to 2 feet. Tuesday night, north winds 5 to 10 knots, becoming northwest after midnight. Gusts up to 15 knots. Waves around 1 foot. The current time is 2:15 p.m. Eastern Daylight Time. Offshore waters forecast Baltimore Canyon to Cape Charles Light to 100 nautical miles. Today, north winds 10 to 15 knots, becoming west to northwest 5 to 10 knots. Seas 3 to 4 feet. Tonight, southwest winds 5 to 15 knots, increasing to 15 to 20 knots. Seas 3 to 4 feet. Saturday, west to northwest winds 15 to 20 knots, becoming north. Seas 4 to 5 feet. Saturday night, northeast winds 15 to 25 knots. Seas 5 to 8 feet. Sunday, north winds 5 to 15 knots, becoming variable. Seas 6 to 8 feet. Sunday night, south to southwest winds less than 10 knots, becoming southwest. Seas 5 to 7 feet. Monday, southwest winds 5 to 10 knots, becoming south. Seas 4 to 5 feet. Monday night, east to southeast winds less than 5 knots, becoming northeast 5 to 15 knots. Seas 3 to 4 feet. Tuesday, northeast winds 15 to 25 knots, becoming north. Seas 4 to 7 feet. Tuesday night, north winds 10 to 20 knots, becoming 10 to 15 knots. Seas 4 to 6 feet. Hazardous weather information. Now here is the hazardous weather outlook for Southeast Maryland, Northeast North Carolina, Central Virginia, East Central Virginia, Eastern Virginia, North Central Virginia, South Central Virginia, and Southeast Virginia. Today and tonight. No hazardous weather is expected at this time. And now the extended outlook for the period Saturday through Thursday. No hazardous weather is expected at this time. The key weather messages for the next 7 days. Mainly dry and pleasant conditions continue throughout the weekend. There is a chance for showers across far southeastern portions of the area on Monday. Now the official National Weather Service forecast. Rest of today, sunny. Highs in the upper 70s. Northwest winds around 5 miles per hour. Tonight, mostly clear in the evening, then becoming partly cloudy. Lows in the lower 60s. Southwest winds around 5 miles per hour. Saturday, partly sunny. Highs in the upper 70s. Northwest winds 5 to 10 miles per hour, becoming north 10 to 15 miles per hour in the afternoon. Gusts up to 25 miles per hour. Saturday night, partly cloudy in the evening, then clearing. Lows in the lower 50s. Northeast winds 10 to 15 miles per hour with gusts up to 25 miles per hour, diminishing to around 5 miles per hour after midnight. Sunday, mostly sunny. Highs in the mid-70s. Northeast winds around 5 miles per hour. Sunday night, partly cloudy. Lows in the mid-50s. Monday, partly sunny with a chance of showers. Highs in the upper 70s. Chance of rain 50%. Monday night, partly cloudy. A chance of showers in the evening.
lows in the upper 50s. Chance of rain 50%. Tuesday, mostly sunny. Highs in the upper 70s. Tuesday night, mostly clear. Lows in the upper 50s. Wednesday, mostly sunny. Highs in the upper 70s. Wednesday night, mostly clear. Lows in the mid 50s. Thursday, mostly sunny. Highs around 80. Here are the marine and buoy reports for 2 p.m. across the lower Chesapeake Bay and coastal waters. All wave and swell heights are in feet. Wave and swell periods are in seconds. Potomac River buoy, air temperature was 69. The wind was south at 6 knots. Cove Point, air temperature was 67. The wind was northeast at 3 knots. Piney Point, winds were southwest, 2 knots. Bishop's Head, air temperature was 67. The wind was west at 12 knots. Lewisetta, air temperature was 71. Water temperature 73. The wind was northeast at 4 knots. Rappahannock Light, winds were northeast, 4 knots. Yorktown Coast Guard Station, air temperature was 69. Water temperature 72. The wind was east at 7 knots. Crypto Peak, water temperature 69. The wind was north at 8 knots. Dominion Terminal Newport News, air temperature was 69. The wind was west at 4 knots. South Craney Island, air temperature was 69. The wind was northeast at 3 knots. Cape Henry, air temperature was 67. The wind was north at 7 knots. Brandywine Chill Lake, Delaware, winds were west, 6 knots. Air temperature 67. Fenwick Island buoy, winds were west, 2 knots. Water temperature 62. Air temperature 62. Buoy 64 nautical miles east of Virginia Beach, air temperature was 65. Wave height 3 feet. Wave period 4. Buoy just east of Cape Henry. Water temperature 68. Wave height 2. Wave period 4. Duck Cove here, air temperature was 65. The wind was northeast at 7 knots. Diamond Shoals buoy, air temperature was 71. Wave height 3 feet. Wave period 6. The wind was north at 12 knots. Marine forecast, Chesapeake Bay from New Point Comfort to Little Creek, Virginia. This afternoon, northeast winds 5 to 10 knots, becoming southeast late. Waves 1 foot. Tonight, south winds 5 to 10 knots, becoming southwest 10 to 15 knots after midnight. Waves 1 to 2 feet. Saturday, north winds 15 to 20 knots with gusts up to 25 knots. Waves 3 to 4 feet, occasionally to 5 feet. Saturday night, northeast winds 15 to 20 knots, diminishing to 10 to 15 knots after midnight. Gusts up to 25 knots. Waves 3 to 4 feet, occasionally to 5 feet. Sunday, northeast winds 5 to 10 knots with gusts up to 15 knots. Waves 1 to 2 feet. Sunday night, south winds 10 to 15 knots. Waves around 2 feet. Monday, southwest winds 10 to 15 knots, diminishing to 5 to 10 knots in the afternoon. Waves 1 to 2 feet. A chance of showers in the afternoon. Monday night, northeast winds 5 to 10 knots, becoming north 10 to 15 knots after midnight. Waves 1 to 2 feet. A chance of showers in the evening. Tuesday, north winds 10 to 15 knots with gusts up to 20 knots. Waves 2 to 3 feet. Tuesday night, north winds 10 to 15 knots. Waves 2 to 3 feet. Marine forecast, Chesapeake Bay from Little Creek, Virginia to Cape Henry, Virginia, including the Chesapeake Bay Bridge Tunnel. This afternoon, north winds 5 to 10 knots, becoming southeast late. Waves 1 to 2 feet. Wave detail, northeast 1 foot at 4 seconds and southeast 1 foot at 8 seconds. Tonight, south winds 5 to 10 knots, becoming southwest 10 to 15 knots after midnight. Waves around 2 feet. Wave detail, northeast 1 foot at 4 seconds and southeast 1 foot at 8 seconds. Saturday, north winds 15 to 20 knots with gusts up to 25 knots. Waves 3 to 4 feet, occasionally to 5 feet. Wave detail, northwest 3 feet at 4 seconds and southeast 1 foot at 8 seconds. Saturday night, northeast winds 15 to 20 knots, diminishing to 10 to 15 knots after midnight. Gusts up to 25 knots. Waves 3 to 4 feet,
occasionally to 5 feet. Wave detail, north 3 feet at 4 seconds and southeast 1 foot at 8 seconds. Sunday, northeast winds 5 to 10 knots with gusts up to 15 knots. Waves around 2 feet. Wave detail, northeast 2 feet at 5 seconds. Sunday night, south winds 10 to 15 knots. Waves around 2 feet. Wave detail, east 2 feet at 10 seconds and northwest 1 foot at 4 seconds. Monday, southwest winds 10 to 15 knots. Waves around 2 feet. A chance of showers in the afternoon. Monday night, east winds 5 to 10 knots, becoming north 10 to 15 knots after midnight. Waves 2 to 3 feet. A chance of showers in the evening. Tuesday, north winds 10 to 15 knots with gusts up to 20 knots. Waves around 3 feet. Tuesday night, north winds 10 to 15 knots. Waves 2 to 3 feet. Marine forecast, Currituck Sound. This afternoon, northeast winds 5 to 10 knots, becoming east late. Waves around 1 foot. Tonight, south winds 5 to 10 knots, becoming southwest with gusts up to 20 knots after midnight. Waves around 1 foot. Saturday, northwest winds 10 to 15 knots, becoming north 15 to 20 knots in the afternoon. Gusts up to 25 knots. Waves 1 to 2 feet, increasing to 2 to 3 feet in the afternoon. Saturday night, northeast winds 10 to 15 knots with gusts up to 25 knots. Waves 1 to 2 feet. Sunday, northeast winds 5 to 10 knots with gusts up to 15 knots. Waves around 1 foot. Sunday night, south winds 5 to 10 knots. Waves around 1 foot. Monday, southwest winds 5 to 10 knots with gusts up to 15 knots. Waves around 1 foot. A chance of showers in the afternoon. Monday night, south winds 5 to 10 knots, becoming north after midnight. Gusts up to 15 knots. Waves around 1 foot. A chance of showers. Tuesday, north winds 10 to 15 knots with gusts up to 20 knots. Waves 1 to 2 feet. Tuesday night, north winds 5 to 10 knots, becoming northwest after midnight. Gusts up to 15 knots. Waves around 1 foot. The current time is 2:26 p.m. Eastern Daylight Time. Offshore waters forecast Baltimore Canyon to Cape Charles Light to 100 nautical miles. Today, north winds 10 to 15 knots, becoming west to northwest 5 to 10 knots. Seas 3 to 4 feet. Tonight, southwest winds 5 to 15 knots, increasing to 15 to 20 knots. Seas 3 to 4 feet. Saturday, west to northwest winds 15 to 20 knots, becoming north. Seas 4 to 5 feet. Saturday night, northeast winds 15 to 25 knots. Seas 5 to 8 feet. Sunday, north winds 5 to 15 knots, becoming variable. Seas 6 to 8 feet. Sunday night, south to southwest winds less than 10 knots, becoming southwest. Seas 5 to 7 feet. Monday, southwest winds 5 to 10 knots, becoming south. Seas 4 to 5 feet. Monday night, east to southeast winds less than 5 knots, becoming northeast 5 to 15 knots. Seas 3 to 4 feet. Tuesday, northeast winds 15 to 25 knots, becoming north. Seas 4 to 7 feet. Tuesday night, north winds 10 to 20 knots, becoming 10 to 15 knots. Seas 4 to 6 feet. Hazardous weather information. Now here is the hazardous weather outlook for Southeast Maryland, Northeast North Carolina, Central Virginia, East Central Virginia, Eastern Virginia, North Central Virginia, South Central Virginia, and Southeast Virginia. Today and tonight. No hazardous weather is expected at this time. And now the extended outlook for the period Saturday through Thursday. No hazardous weather is expected at this time. The key weather messages for the next 7 days. Mainly dry and pleasant conditions continue throughout the weekend. There is a chance for showers across far southeastern portions of the area on Monday. Now the official National Weather Service forecast. Rest of today, sunny. Highs in the upper 70s. Northwest winds around 5 miles per hour. Tonight, mostly clear in the evening, then becoming partly cloudy. Lows in the lower 60s. Southwest winds around 5 miles per hour. Saturday, partly sunny. Highs in the upper 70s.
Northwest winds 5 to 10 miles per hour, becoming north 10 to 15 miles per hour in the afternoon. Gusts up to 25 miles per hour. Saturday night, partly cloudy.

lows in the upper 50s. Chance of rain 50%. Tuesday, mostly sunny. Highs in the upper 70s. Tuesday night, mostly clear. Lows in the upper 50s. Wednesday, mostly sunny. Highs in the upper 70s. Wednesday night, mostly clear. Lows in the mid 50s. Thursday, mostly sunny. Highs around 80. Here are the marine and buoy reports for 2 p.m. across the lower Chesapeake Bay and coastal waters. All wave and swell heights are in feet. Wave and swell periods are in seconds. Potomac River buoy, air temperature was 69. The wind was south at 6 knots. Cove Point, air temperature was 67. The wind was northeast at 3 knots. Piney Point, winds were southwest, 2 knots. Bishop's Head, air temperature was 67. The wind was west at 12 knots. Lewisetta, air temperature was 71. Water temperature 73. The wind was northeast at 4 knots. Rappahannock Light, winds were northeast, 4 knots. Yorktown Coast Guard Station, air temperature was 69. Water temperature 72. The wind was east at 7 knots. Crypto Peak, water temperature 69. The wind was north at 8 knots. Dominion Terminal Newport News, air temperature was 69. The wind was west at 4 knots. South Craney Island, air temperature was 69. The wind was northeast at 3 knots. Cape Henry, air temperature was 67. The wind was north at 7 knots. Brandywine Chill Light, Delaware, winds were west, 6 knots. Air temperature 67. Fenwick Island buoy, winds were west, 2 knots. Water temperature 62. Air temperature 62. Buoy 64 nautical miles east of Virginia Beach, air temperature was 65. Wave height 3 feet. Wave period 4. Buoy just east of Cape Henry. Water temperature 68. Wave height 2. Wave period 4. Duck Cove Pier, air temperature was 65. The wind was northeast at 7 knots. Diamond Shoals buoy, air temperature was 71. Wave height 3 feet. Wave period 6. The wind was north at 12 knots. Marine forecast, Chesapeake Bay from New Point Comfort to Little Creek, Virginia. This afternoon, northeast winds 5 to 10 knots, becoming southeast late. Waves 1 foot. Tonight, south winds 5 to 10 knots, becoming southwest 10 to 15 knots after midnight. Waves 1 to 2 feet. Saturday, north winds 15 to 20 knots with gusts up to 25 knots. Waves 3 to 4 feet, occasionally to 5 feet. Saturday night, northeast winds 15 to 20 knots, diminishing to 10 to 15 knots after midnight. Gusts up to 25 knots. Waves 3 to 4 feet, occasionally to 5 feet. Sunday, northeast winds 5 to 10 knots with gusts up to 15 knots. Waves 1 to 2 feet. Sunday night, south winds 10 to 15 knots. Waves around 2 feet. Monday, southwest winds 10 to 15 knots, diminishing to 5 to 10 knots in the afternoon. Waves 1 to 2 feet. A chance of showers in the afternoon. Monday night, northeast winds 5 to 10 knots, becoming north 10 to 15 knots after midnight. Waves 1 to 2 feet. A chance of showers in the evening. Tuesday, north winds 10 to 15 knots with gusts up to 20 knots. Waves 2 to 3 feet. Tuesday night, north winds 10 to 15 knots. Waves 2 to 3 feet. Marine forecast, Chesapeake Bay from Little Creek, Virginia to Cape Henry, Virginia, including the Chesapeake Bay Bridge Tunnel. This afternoon, north winds 5 to 10 knots, becoming southeast late. Waves 1 to 2 feet. Wave detail, northeast 1 foot at 4 seconds and southeast 1 foot at 8 seconds. Tonight, south winds 5 to 10 knots, becoming southwest 10 to 15 knots after midnight. Waves around 2 feet. Wave detail, northeast 1 foot at 4 seconds and southeast 1 foot at 8 seconds. Saturday, north winds 15 to 20 knots with gusts up to 25 knots. Waves 3 to 4 feet, occasionally to 5 feet. Wave detail, northwest 3 feet at 4 seconds and southeast 1 foot at 8 seconds. Saturday night, northeast winds 15 to 20 knots, diminishing to 10 to 15 knots after midnight. Gusts up to 25 knots. Waves 3 to 4 feet, occasionally.

easterly to 5 feet. Wave detail, north 3 feet at 4 seconds and southeast 1 foot at 8 seconds. Sunday, northeast winds 5 to 10 knots with gusts up to 15 knots. Waves around 2 feet. Wave detail, northeast 2 feet at 5 seconds. Sunday night, south winds 10 to 15 knots. Waves around 2 feet. Wave detail, east 2 feet at 10 seconds and northwest 1 foot at 4 seconds. Monday, southwest winds 10 to 15 knots. Waves around 2 feet. A chance of showers in the afternoon. Monday night, east winds 5 to 10 knots, becoming north 10 to 15 knots after midnight. Waves 2 to 3 feet. A chance of showers in the evening. Tuesday, north winds 10 to 15 knots with gusts up to 20 knots. Waves around 3 feet. Tuesday night, north winds 10 to 15 knots. Waves 2 to 3 feet. This is NOAA's National Weather Service All Hazards Weather Radio, KHP 37, broadcasting from Wakefield, Virginia, transmitting from Driver, Virginia on a frequency of 162.550 MHz. The following information is for Hampton Roads and Northeast North Carolina, the southern part of the Chesapeake Bay and adjacent coastal waters. Marine forecast, Curlewig Sound. This afternoon, northeast winds 5 to 10 knots, becoming east late. Waves around 1 foot. Tonight, south winds 5 to 10 knots, becoming southwest with gusts up to 20 knots after midnight. Waves around 1 foot. Saturday, northwest winds 10 to 15 knots, becoming north 15 to 20 knots in the afternoon. Gusts up to 25 knots. Waves 1 to 2 feet, increasing to 2 to 3 feet in the afternoon. Saturday night, northeast winds 10 to 15 knots with gusts up to 25 knots. Waves 1 to 2 feet. Sunday, northeast winds 5 to 10 knots with gusts up to 15 knots. Waves around 1 foot. Sunday night, south winds 5 to 10 knots. Waves around 1 foot. Monday, southwest winds 5 to 10 knots with gusts up to 15 knots. Waves around 1 foot. A chance of showers in the afternoon. Monday night, south winds 5 to 10 knots, becoming north after midnight. Gusts up to 15 knots. Waves around 1 foot. A chance of showers. Tuesday, north winds 10 to 15 knots with gusts up to 20 knots. Waves 1 to 2 feet. Tuesday night, north winds 5 to 10 knots, becoming northwest after midnight. Gusts up to 15 knots. Waves around 1 foot. The current time is 2:37 p.m. Eastern Daylight Time. Offshore waters forecast Baltimore Canyon to Cape Charles Light to 100 nautical miles. Today, north winds 10 to 15 knots, becoming west to northwest 5 to 10 knots. Seas 3 to 4 feet. Tonight, southwest winds 5 to 15 knots, increasing to 15 to 20 knots. Seas 3 to 4 feet. Saturday, west to northwest winds 15 to 20 knots, becoming north. Seas 4 to 5 feet. Saturday night, northeast winds 15 to 25 knots. Seas 5 to 8 feet. Sunday, north winds 5 to 15 knots, becoming variable. Seas 6 to 8 feet. Sunday night, south to southwest winds less than 10 knots, becoming southwest. Seas 5 to 7 feet. Monday, southwest winds 5 to 10 knots, becoming south. Seas 4 to 5 feet. Monday night, east to southeast winds less than 5 knots, becoming northeast 5 to 15 knots. Seas 3 to 4 feet. Tuesday, northeast winds 15 to 25 knots, becoming north. Seas 4 to 7 feet. Tuesday night, north winds 10 to 20 knots, becoming 10 to 15 knots. Seas 4 to 6 feet. Hazardous weather information. Now here is the hazardous weather outlook for Southeast Maryland, Northeast North Carolina, Central Virginia, East Central Virginia, Eastern Virginia, North Central Virginia, South Central Virginia, and Southeast Virginia. Today and tonight. No hazardous weather is expected at this time. And now the extended outlook for the period Saturday through Thursday. No hazardous weather is expected at this time. The key weather messages for the next 7 days. Mainly dry and pleasant conditions continue throughout the weekend. There is a chance for showers across far southeastern portions of the area on Monday. Now the official National Weather Service forecast. Rest of today,
Sunny. Highs in the upper 70s. Northwest winds around 5 miles per hour. Tonight, mostly clear in the evening, then becoming partly cloudy. Lows in the lower 60s. Southwest winds around 5 miles per hour. Saturday, partly sunny. Highs in the upper 70s. Northwest winds 5 to 10 miles per hour, becoming north 10 to 15 miles per hour in the afternoon. Gusts up to 25 miles per hour. Saturday night, partly cloudy in the evening, then clearing. Lows in the lower 50s. Northeast winds 10 to 15 miles per hour with gusts up to 25 miles per hour, diminishing to around 5 miles per hour after midnight. Sunday, mostly sunny. Highs in the mid 70s. Northeast winds around 5 miles per hour. Sunday night, partly cloudy. Lows in the mid 50s. Monday, partly sunny with a chance of showers. Highs in the upper 70s. Chance of rain 50%. Monday night, partly cloudy. A chance of showers in the evening. Lows in the upper 50s. Chance of rain 50%. Tuesday, mostly sunny. Highs in the upper 70s. Tuesday night, mostly clear. Lows in the upper 50s. Wednesday, mostly sunny. Highs in the upper 70s. Wednesday night, mostly clear. Lows in the mid 50s. Thursday, mostly sunny. Highs around 80. Here are the marine and buoy reports for 2 p.m. across the lower Chesapeake Bay and coastal waters. All wave and swell heights are in feet. Wave and swell periods are in seconds. Potomac River buoy, air temperature was 69. The wind was south at 6 knots. Cove Point, air temperature was 67. The wind was northeast at 3 knots. Piney Point, winds were southwest, 2 knots. Bishop's Head, air temperature was 67. The wind was west at 12 knots. Lewisetta, air temperature was 71. Water temperature 73. The wind was northeast at 4 knots. Rappahannock Light, winds were northeast, 4 knots. Yorktown Coast Guard Station, air temperature was 69. Water temperature 72. The wind was east at 7 knots. Crypto Peak, water temperature 69. The wind was north at 8 knots. Dominion Terminal Newport News, air temperature was 69. The wind was west at 4 knots. South Craney Island, air temperature was 69. The wind was northeast at 3 knots. Cape Henry, air temperature was 67. The wind was north at 7 knots. Brandywine Chill Lake, Delaware, winds were west, 6 knots. Air temperature 67. Fenwick Island buoy, winds were west, 2 knots. Water temperature 62. Air temperature 62. Buoy 64 nautical miles east of Virginia Beach, air temperature was 65. Wave heights 3 feet. Wave period 4. Buoy just east of Cape Henry. Water temperature 68. Wave heights 2. Wave period 4. Duck Cove Pier, air temperature was 65. The wind was northeast at 7 knots. Diamond Shoals buoy, air temperature was 71. Wave height 3 feet. Wave period 6. The wind was north at 12 knots. Marine forecast, Chesapeake Bay from New Point Comfort to Little Creek, Virginia. This afternoon, northeast winds 5 to 10 knots, becoming southeast late. Waves 1 foot. Tonight, south winds 5 to 10 knots, becoming southwest 10 to 15 knots after midnight. Waves 1 to 2 feet. Saturday, north winds 15 to 20 knots with gusts up to 25 knots. Waves 3 to 4 feet, occasionally to 5 feet. Saturday night, northeast winds 15 to 20 knots, diminishing to 10 to 15 knots after midnight. Gusts up to 25 knots. Waves 3 to 4 feet, occasionally to 5 feet. Sunday, northeast winds 5 to 10 knots with gusts up to 15 knots. Waves 1 to 2 feet. Sunday night, south winds 10 to 15 knots. Waves around 2 feet. Monday, southwest winds 10 to 15 knots, diminishing to 5 to 10 knots in the afternoon. Waves 1 to 2 feet. A chance of showers in the afternoon. Monday night, northeast winds 5 to 10 knots, becoming north 10 to 15 knots after midnight. Waves 1 to 2 feet. A chance of showers in the evening. Tuesday, north winds 10 to 15 knots with gusts up to 20 knots.
waves 2 to 3 feet. Tuesday night, north winds 10 to 15 knots. Waves 2 to 3 feet. Marine forecast, Chesapeake Bay from Little Creek, Virginia to Cape Henry, Virginia, including the Chesapeake Bay Bridge Tunnel. This afternoon, north winds 5 to 10 knots, becoming southeast late. Waves 1 to 2 feet. Wave detail, northeast 1 foot at 4 seconds and southeast 1 foot at 8 seconds. Tonight, south winds 5 to 10 knots, becoming southwest 10 to 15 knots after midnight. Waves around 2 feet. Wave detail, northeast 1 foot at 4 seconds and southeast 1 foot at 8 seconds. Saturday, north winds 15 to 20 knots with gusts up to 25 knots. Waves 3 to 4 feet, occasionally to 5 feet. Wave detail, northwest 3 feet at 4 seconds and southeast 1 foot at 8 seconds. Saturday night, northeast winds 15 to 20 knots, diminishing to 10 to 15 knots after midnight. Gusts up to 25 knots. Waves 3 to 4 feet, occasionally to 5 feet. Wave detail, north 3 feet at 4 seconds and southeast 1 foot at 8 seconds. Sunday, northeast winds 5 to 10 knots with gusts up to 15 knots. Waves around 2 feet. Wave detail, northeast 2 feet at 5 seconds. Sunday night, south winds 10 to 15 knots. Waves around 2 feet. Wave detail, east 2 feet at 10 seconds and northwest 1 foot at 4 seconds. Monday, southwest winds 10 to 15 knots. Waves around 2 feet. A chance of showers in the afternoon. Monday night, east winds 5 to 10 knots, becoming north 10 to 15 knots after midnight. Waves 2 to 3 feet. A chance of showers in the evening. Tuesday, north winds 10 to 15 knots with gusts up to 20 knots. Waves around 3 feet. Tuesday night, north winds 10 to 15 knots. Waves 2 to 3 feet. Marine forecast, Kuril Sound. This afternoon, northeast winds 5 to 10 knots, becoming east late. Waves around 1 foot. Tonight, south winds 5 to 10 knots, becoming southwest with gusts up to 20 knots after midnight. Waves around 1 foot. Saturday, northwest winds 10 to 15 knots, becoming north 15 to 20 knots in the afternoon. Gusts up to 25 knots. Waves 1 to 2 feet, increasing to 2 to 3 feet in the afternoon. Saturday night, northeast winds 10 to 15 knots with gusts up to 25 knots. Waves 1 to 2 feet. Sunday, northeast winds 5 to 10 knots with gusts up to 15 knots. Waves around 1 foot. Sunday night, south winds 5 to 10 knots. Waves around 1 foot. Monday, southwest winds 5 to 10 knots with gusts up to 15 knots. Waves around 1 foot. A chance of showers in the afternoon. Monday night, south winds 5 to 10 knots, becoming north after midnight. Gusts up to 15 knots. Waves around 1 foot. A chance of showers. Tuesday, north winds 10 to 15 knots with gusts up to 20 knots. Waves 1 to 2 feet. Tuesday night, north winds 5 to 10 knots, becoming northwest after midnight. Gusts up to 15 knots. Waves around 1 foot. The current time is 2:48 p.m. Eastern Daylight Time. Offshore waters forecast Baltimore Canyon to Cape Charles Light to 100 nautical miles. Today, north winds 10 to 15 knots, becoming west to northwest 5 to 10 knots. Seas 3 to 4 feet. Tonight, southwest winds 5 to 15 knots, increasing to 15 to 20 knots. Seas 3 to 4 feet. Saturday, west to northwest winds 15 to 20 knots, becoming north. Seas 4 to 5 feet. Saturday night, northeast winds 15 to 25 knots. Seas 5 to 8 feet. Sunday, north winds 5 to 15 knots, becoming variable. Seas 6 to 8 feet. Sunday night, south to southwest winds less than 10 knots, becoming southwest. Seas 5 to 7 feet. Monday, southwest winds 5 to 10 knots, becoming south. Seas 4 to 5 feet. Monday night, east to southeast winds less than 5 knots, becoming northeast 5 to 15 knots. Seas 3 to 4 feet. Tuesday, northeast winds 15 to 25 knots, becoming north. Seas 4 to 7 feet. Tuesday night,
North winds 10 to 20 knots, becoming 10 to 15 knots. Seas 4 to 6 feet. Hazardous weather information. Now here is the hazardous weather outlook for Southeast Maryland, Northeast North Carolina, Central Virginia, East Central Virginia, Eastern Virginia, North Central Virginia, South Central Virginia, and Southeast Virginia. Today and tonight. No hazardous weather is expected at this time. And now the extended outlook for the period Saturday through Thursday. No hazardous weather is expected at this time. The key weather messages for the next 7 days. Mainly dry and pleasant conditions continue throughout the weekend. There is a chance for showers across far southeastern portions of the area on Monday. Now the official National Weather Service forecast. This afternoon, sunny. Highs in the lower 80s. West winds around 5 miles per hour. Tonight, mostly clear in the evening, then becoming partly cloudy. Lows in the lower 60s. Southwest winds around 5 miles per hour. Saturday, partly sunny. Highs in the upper 70s. Northwest winds 5 to 10 miles per hour, becoming north 10 to 15 miles per hour in the afternoon. Gusts up to 25 miles per hour. Saturday night, mostly clear. Lows in the lower 50s. Northeast winds 10 to 15 miles per hour, becoming east around 5 miles per hour after midnight. Sunday, mostly sunny. Highs in the mid 70s. Northeast winds around 5 miles per hour. Sunday night, partly cloudy. Lows in the mid 50s. Monday, partly sunny in the morning, then mostly cloudy with chance of rain 40%. Monday night, partly cloudy with a chance of showers. Lows in the upper 50s. Chance of rain 40%. Tuesday, partly sunny. Highs in the mid 70s. Tuesday night, mostly clear. Lows in the mid 50s. Wednesday, mostly sunny. Highs in the upper 70s. Wednesday night, clear. Lows in the mid 50s. Thursday, sunny. Highs in the lower 80s. Here are the marine and buoy reports for 2 p.m. across the lower Chesapeake Bay and coastal waters. All wave and swell heights are in feet. Wave and swell periods are in seconds. Potomac River buoy, air temperature was 69. The wind was south at 6 knots. Cove Point, air temperature was 67. The wind was northeast at 3 knots. Piney Point, winds were southwest, 2 knots. Bishop's Head, air temperature was 67. The wind was west at 12 knots. Lewisetta, air temperature was 71. Water temperature 73. The wind was northeast at 4 knots. Rappahannock Light, winds were northeast, 4 knots. Yorktown Coast Guard Station, air temperature was 69. Water temperature 72. The wind was east at 7 knots. Crypto Peak, water temperature 69. The wind was north at 8 knots. Dominion Terminal Newport News, air temperature was 69. The wind was west at 4 knots. South Craney Island, air temperature was 69. The wind was northeast at 3 knots. Cape Henry, air temperature was 67. The wind was north at 7 knots. Brandywine Chill Lake, Delaware, winds were west, 6 knots. Air temperature 67. Fenwick Island buoy, winds were west, 2 knots. Water temperature 62. Air temperature 62. Buoy 64 nautical miles east of Virginia Beach, air temperature was 65. Wave heights 3 feet. Wave period 4. Buoy just east of Cape Henry. Water temperature 68. Wave heights 2. Wave period 4. Duck Cove Pier, air temperature was 65. The wind was northeast at 7 knots. Diamond Shoals buoy, air temperature was 71. Wave height 3 feet. Wave period 6. The wind was north at 12 knots. Marine forecast, Chesapeake Bay from New Point Comfort to Little Creek, Virginia. Small craft advisory in effect from Saturday morning through late Saturday night. Tonight, southeast winds 5 to 10 knots, becoming south 10 to 15 knots early this evening, then becoming southwest 10 to 15 knots with gusts up to 20 knots late this evening and early morning, becoming west late. Waves 1 to 2 feet. Saturday, northwest winds 10 to 15 knots, becoming north 20 to 25 knots with gusts up to 30 knots. Waves 3 to 4 feet, occasionally to 5 feet.
Saturday night, northeast winds 15 to 20 knots, becoming east 10 to 15 knots after midnight. Gusts up to 25 knots. Waves 3 to 4 feet, occasionally to 5 feet. Sunday, east winds 5 to 10 knots. Waves 1 to 2 feet. Sunday night, south winds 10 to 15 knots with gusts up to 20 knots. Waves 2 to 3 feet. Monday, southwest winds 10 to 15 knots, becoming west 5 to 10 knots in the afternoon. Gusts up to 20 knots. Waves 2 to 3 feet. Monday night, northeast winds 5 to 10 knots. Waves 1 to 2 feet. Tuesday, northeast winds 10 to 15 knots with gusts up to 20 knots. Waves 2 to 3 feet. Tuesday night, northeast winds 10 to 15 knots, becoming north after midnight. Waves 1 to 2 feet. Wednesday, north winds 10 to 15 knots. Waves 2 to 3 feet. Wednesday night, east winds 10 to 15 knots, becoming west 5 to 10 knots after midnight. Waves 1 to 2 feet. Marine forecast, Chesapeake Bay from Little Creek, Virginia to Cape Henry, Virginia, including the Chesapeake Bay Bridge Tunnel. Small craft advisory in effect from Saturday morning through late Saturday night. Tonight, southeast winds 5 to 10 knots, becoming south 10 to 15 knots with gusts up to 20 knots early this evening, then becoming southwest late this evening, becoming west late. Waves around 2 feet. Wave detail, southwest 2 feet at 3 seconds and northeast 1 foot at 4 seconds. Saturday, northwest winds 10 to 15 knots, becoming north 15 to 20 knots in the late morning and afternoon. Gusts up to 25 knots. Waves 3 to 4 feet, occasionally to 5 feet. Wave detail, northwest 3 feet at 4 seconds and southeast 1 foot at 8 seconds. Saturday night, northeast winds 15 to 20 knots, diminishing to 10 to 15 knots after midnight. Gusts up to 25 knots. Waves 3 to 4 feet, occasionally to 5 feet. Wave detail, north 3 feet at 4 seconds and east 1 foot at 8 seconds. Sunday, east winds 5 to 10 knots. Waves 2 to 3 feet. Wave detail, northeast 2 feet at 5 seconds and east 2 feet at 9 seconds. Sunday night, south winds 10 to 15 knots. Waves 2 to 3 feet. Wave detail, northwest 2 feet at 4 seconds and east 2 feet at 10 seconds. Monday, southwest winds 10 to 15 knots, becoming south 5 to 10 knots in the afternoon. Waves 2 to 3 feet. Wave detail, southwest 2 feet at 3 seconds and east 2 feet at 10 seconds. A chance of showers in the afternoon. Monday night, northeast winds 5 to 10 knots. Waves 2 to 3 feet. A chance of showers in the evening. Tuesday, northeast winds 10 to 15 knots with gusts up to 20 knots. Waves around 3 feet. Tuesday night, northeast winds 10 to 15 knots, becoming north after midnight. Waves 2 to 3 feet. Wednesday, north winds 15 knots with gusts up to 20 knots. Waves around 3 feet. Wednesday night, north winds 10 to 15 knots, becoming west after midnight. Waves 2 to 3 feet. Marine forecast, Currituck Sound. Small craft advisory in effect from Saturday afternoon through late Saturday night. Tonight, east winds 5 to 10 knots, becoming south with gusts up to 15 knots this evening, then becoming southwest 10 to 15 knots with gusts up to 20 knots after midnight. Waves around 1 foot, increasing to 1 to 2 feet late. Saturday, west winds 10 to 15 knots, becoming north late in the morning, then increasing to 15 to 20 knots in the afternoon. Gusts up to 25 knots. Waves 1 to 2 feet. Saturday night, northeast winds 15 to 20 knots, diminishing to 10 to 15 knots after midnight. Gusts up to 25 knots. Waves 1 to 2 feet. Sunday, northeast winds 5 to 10 knots with gusts up to 15 knots. Waves around 1 foot. Sunday night, south winds 5 to 10 knots. Gusts up to 15 knots after midnight. Waves around 1 foot. Monday, southwest winds 5 to 10 knots with gusts up to 15 knots. Waves around 1 foot. A chance of showers. Monday night, southwest winds 5 to 10 knots with gusts up to 15 knots, becoming north after midnight. Waves around 1 foot, diminishing to 1 foot or less and light chop after midnight.
a chance of showers. Tuesday, north winds 5 to 10 knots, increasing to 10 to 15 knots in the afternoon. Gusts up to 20 knots. Waves around 1 foot, increasing to 1 to 2 feet in the afternoon. Tuesday night, north winds 5 to 10 knots with gusts up to 15 knots. Waves around 1 foot. Wednesday, north winds 10 to 15 knots with gusts up to 20 knots. Waves 1 to 2 feet. Wednesday night, northeast winds 5 to 10 knots with gusts up to 15 knots, becoming west after midnight. Waves around 1 foot, diminishing to 1 foot or less and light chop after midnight. The current time is 3 p.m. Eastern Daylight Time. Offshore waters forecast Baltimore Canyon to Cape Charles Light to 100 nautical miles. Today, north winds 10 to 15 knots, becoming west to northwest 5 to 10 knots. Seas 3 to 4 feet. Tonight, southwest winds 5 to 15 knots, increasing to 15 to 20 knots. Seas 3 to 4 feet. Saturday, west to northwest winds 15 to 20 knots, becoming north. Seas 4 to 5 feet. Saturday night, northeast winds 15 to 25 knots. Seas 5 to 8 feet. Sunday, north winds 5 to 15 knots, becoming variable. Seas 6 to 8 feet. Sunday night, south to southwest winds less than 10 knots, becoming southwest. Seas 5 to 7 feet. Monday, southwest winds 5 to 10 knots, becoming south. Seas 4 to 5 feet. Monday night, east to southeast winds less than 5 knots, becoming northeast 5 to 15 knots. Seas 3 to 4 feet. Tuesday, northeast winds 15 to 25 knots, becoming north. Seas 4 to 7 feet. Tuesday night, north winds 10 to 20 knots, becoming 10 to 15 knots. Seas 4 to 6 feet. Hazardous weather information. Now here is the hazardous weather outlook for southeast Maryland, northeast North Carolina, central Virginia, east central Virginia, eastern Virginia, north central Virginia, south central Virginia, and southeast Virginia. Today and tonight. No hazardous weather is expected at this time. And now the extended outlook for the period Saturday through Thursday. No hazardous weather is expected at this time. The key weather messages for the next 7 days. Mainly dry and pleasant conditions continue throughout the weekend. There is a chance for showers across far southeastern portions of the area on Monday. Now the official National Weather Service forecast. This afternoon, sunny. Highs in the lower 80s. West winds around 5 miles per hour. Tonight, mostly clear in the evening, then becoming partly cloudy. Lows in the lower 60s. Southwest winds around 5 miles per hour. Saturday, partly sunny. Highs in the upper 70s. Northwest winds 5 to 10 miles per hour, becoming north 10 to 15 miles per hour in the afternoon. Gusts up to 25 miles per hour. Saturday night, mostly clear. Lows in the lower 50s. Northeast winds 10 to 15 miles per hour, becoming east around 5 miles per hour after midnight. Sunday, mostly sunny. Highs in the mid 70s. Northeast winds around 5 miles per hour. Sunday night, partly cloudy. Lows in the mid 50s. Monday, partly sunny in the morning, then mostly cloudy with a chance of showers in the afternoon. Highs in the upper 70s. Chance of rain 40%. Monday night, partly cloudy with a chance of showers. Lows in the upper 50s. Chance of rain 40%. Tuesday, partly sunny. Highs in the mid 70s. Tuesday night, mostly clear. Lows in the mid 50s. Wednesday, mostly sunny. Highs in the upper 70s. Wednesday night, clear. Lows in the mid 50s. Thursday, sunny. Highs in the lower 80s. Here are the marine and buoy reports for 2 p.m. across the lower Chesapeake Bay and coastal waters. All wave and swell heights are in feet. Wave and swell periods are in seconds. Potomac River buoy, air temperature was 69. The wind was south at 6 knots. Cove Point, air temperature was 67. The wind was northeast at 3 knots. Piney Point, winds were southwest, 2 knots. Bishop's Head, air temperature was 67. The wind was west at 12 knots. Lewisetta, air temperature was 71. Water temperature 73. The wind was northeast at 4 knots.
Rappahannock Light, Windward Northeast, 4 knots. Yorktown Coast Guard Station, air temperature was 69. Water temperature 72. The wind was east at 7 knots. Crypto Peak, water temperature 69. The wind was north at 8 knots. Dominion Terminal Newport News, air temperature was 69. The wind was west at 4 knots. South Craney Island, air temperature was 69. The wind was northeast at 3 knots. Cape Henry, air temperature was 67. The wind was north at 7 knots. Brandywine Chill Lake, Delaware, winds were west, 6 knots. Air temperature 67. Fenwick Island Buoy, winds were west, 2 knots. Water temperature 62. Air temperature 62. Buoy 64 nautical miles east of Virginia Beach, air temperature was 65. Wave height 3 feet. Wave period 4. Buoy just east of Cape Henry. Water temperature 68. Wave height 2. Wave period 4. Duck Cove Pier, air temperature was 65. The wind was northeast at 7 knots. Diamond Shoals Buoy, air temperature was 71. Wave height 3 feet. Wave period 6. The wind was north at 12 knots. This is NOAA's National Weather Service All Hazards Weather Radio, KHP 37, broadcasting from Wakefield, Virginia, transmitting from Driver, Virginia on a frequency of 162.550 MHz. The following information is for Hampton Roads and Northeast North Carolina, the southern part of the Chesapeake Bay and adjacent coastal waters. Marine forecast, Chesapeake Bay from New Point Comfort to Little Creek, Virginia. Small craft advisory in effect from Saturday morning through late Saturday night. Tonight, southeast winds 5 to 10 knots, becoming south 10 to 15 knots early this evening, then becoming southwest 10 to 15 knots with gusts up to 20 knots late this evening and early morning, becoming west late. Waves 1 to 2 feet. Saturday, northwest winds 10 to 15 knots, becoming north 20 to 25 knots with gusts up to 30 knots. Waves 3 to 4 feet, occasionally to 5 feet. Saturday night, northeast winds 15 to 20 knots, becoming east 10 to 15 knots after midnight. Gusts up to 25 knots. Waves 3 to 4 feet, occasionally to 5 feet. Sunday, east winds 5 to 10 knots. Waves 1 to 2 feet. Sunday night, south winds 10 to 15 knots with gusts up to 20 knots. Waves 2 to 3 feet. Monday, southwest winds 10 to 15 knots, becoming west 5 to 10 knots in the afternoon. Gusts up to 20 knots. Waves 2 to 3 feet. Monday night, northeast winds 5 to 10 knots. Waves 1 to 2 feet. Tuesday, northeast winds 10 to 15 knots with gusts up to 20 knots. Waves 2 to 3 feet. Tuesday night, northeast winds 10 to 15 knots, becoming north after midnight. Waves 1 to 2 feet. Wednesday, north winds 10 to 15 knots. Waves 2 to 3 feet. Wednesday night, east winds 10 to 15 knots, becoming west 5 to 10 knots after midnight. Waves 1 to 2 feet. Marine forecast, Chesapeake Bay from Little Creek, Virginia to Cape Henry, Virginia, including the Chesapeake Bay Bridge Tunnel. Small craft advisory in effect from Saturday morning through late Saturday night. Tonight, southeast winds 5 to 10 knots, becoming south 10 to 15 knots with gusts up to 20 knots early this evening, then becoming southwest late this evening, becoming west late. Waves around 2 feet. Wave detail, southwest 2 feet at 3 seconds and northeast 1 foot at 4 seconds. Saturday, northwest winds 10 to 15 knots, becoming north 15 to 20 knots in the late morning and afternoon. Gusts up to 25 knots. Waves 3 to 4 feet, occasionally to 5 feet. Wave detail, northwest 3 feet at 4 seconds and southeast 1 foot at 8 seconds. Saturday night, northeast winds 15 to 20 knots, diminishing to 10 to 15 knots after midnight. Gusts up to 25 knots. Waves 3 to 4 feet, occasionally to 5 feet. Wave detail, north 3 feet at 4 seconds and east 1 foot at 8 seconds. Sunday, east winds 5 to 10 knots. Waves 2 to 3 feet. Wave detail, northeast 2 feet at 5 seconds and east 2 feet at 9 seconds. Sunday night, south winds 10 to 15 knots. Waves 2 to 3 feet.
Wave detail, northwest 2 feet at 4 seconds and east 2 feet at 10 seconds. Monday, southwest winds 10 to 15 knots, becoming south 5 to 10 knots in the afternoon. Waves 2 to 3 feet. Wave detail, southwest 2 feet at 3 seconds and east 2 feet at 10 seconds. A chance of showers in the afternoon. Monday night, northeast winds 5 to 10 knots. Waves 2 to 3 feet. A chance of showers in the evening. Tuesday, northeast winds 10 to 15 knots with gusts up to 20 knots. Waves around 3 feet. Tuesday night, northeast winds 10 to 15 knots, becoming north after midnight. Waves 2 to 3 feet. Wednesday, north winds 15 knots with gusts up to 20 knots. Waves around 3 feet. Wednesday night, north winds 10 to 15 knots, becoming west after midnight. Waves 2 to 3 feet. Marine forecast, Kuril Sound. Small craft advisory in effect from Saturday afternoon through late Saturday night. Tonight, east winds 5 to 10 knots, becoming south with gusts up to 15 knots this evening, then becoming southwest 10 to 15 knots with gusts up to 20 knots after midnight. Waves around 1 foot, increasing to 1 to 2 feet late. Saturday, west winds 10 to 15 knots, becoming north late in the morning, then increasing to 15 to 20 knots in the afternoon. Gusts up to 25 knots. Waves 1 to 2 feet. Saturday night, northeast winds 15 to 20 knots, diminishing to 10 to 15 knots after midnight. Gusts up to 25 knots. Waves 1 to 2 feet. Sunday, northeast winds 5 to 10 knots with gusts up to 15 knots. Waves around 1 foot. Sunday night, south winds 5 to 10 knots. Gusts up to 15 knots after midnight. Waves around 1 foot. Monday, southwest winds 5 to 10 knots with gusts up to 15 knots. Waves around 1 foot. A chance of showers. Monday night, southwest winds 5 to 10 knots with gusts up to 15 knots, becoming north after midnight. Waves around 1 foot, diminishing to 1 foot or less and light chop after midnight. A chance of showers. Tuesday, north winds 5 to 10 knots, increasing to 10 to 15 knots in the afternoon. Gusts up to 20 knots. Waves around 1 foot, increasing to 1 to 2 feet in the afternoon. Tuesday night, north winds 5 to 10 knots with gusts up to 15 knots. Waves around 1 foot. Wednesday, north winds 10 to 15 knots with gusts up to 20 knots. Waves 1 to 2 feet. Wednesday night, northeast winds 5 to 10 knots with gusts up to 15 knots, becoming west after midnight. Waves around 1 foot, diminishing to 1 foot or less and light chop after midnight. The current time is 3:12 p.m. Eastern Daylight Time. Offshore waters forecast Baltimore Canyon to Cape Charles Light to 100 nautical miles. Today, north winds 10 to 15 knots, becoming west to northwest 5 to 10 knots. Seas 3 to 4 feet. Tonight, southwest winds 5 to 15 knots, increasing to 15 to 20 knots. Seas 3 to 4 feet. Saturday, west to northwest winds 15 to 20 knots, becoming north. Seas 4 to 5 feet. Saturday night, northeast winds 15 to 25 knots. Seas 5 to 8 feet. Sunday, north winds 5 to 15 knots, becoming variable. Seas 6 to 8 feet. Sunday night, south to southwest winds less than 10 knots, becoming southwest. Seas 5 to 7 feet. Monday, southwest winds 5 to 10 knots, becoming south. Seas 4 to 5 feet. Monday night, east to southeast winds less than 5 knots, becoming northeast 5 to 15 knots. Seas 3 to 4 feet. Tuesday, northeast winds 15 to 25 knots, becoming north. Seas 4 to 7 feet. Tuesday night, north winds 10 to 20 knots, becoming 10 to 15 knots. Seas 4 to 6 feet. Hazardous weather information. Now here is the hazardous weather outlook for southeast Maryland, northeast North Carolina, central Virginia, east central Virginia, eastern Virginia, north central Virginia, south central Virginia, and southeast Virginia. Today and tonight. No hazardous weather is expected at this time. And now the extended outlook for the period Saturday through Thursday. No hazardous weather is expected at this time. The key weather messages for the next 7 days.
Mainly dry and pleasant conditions continue throughout the weekend. There is a chance for showers across far southeastern portions of the area on Monday. Now the official National Weather Service forecast. This afternoon, sunny. Highs in the lower 80s. West winds around 5 miles per hour. Tonight, mostly clear in the evening, then becoming partly cloudy. Lows in the lower 60s. Southwest winds around 5 miles per hour. Saturday, partly sunny. Highs in the upper 70s. Northwest winds 5 to 10 miles per hour, becoming north 10 to 15 miles per hour in the afternoon. Gusts up to 25 miles per hour. Saturday night, mostly clear. Lows in the lower 50s. Northeast winds 10 to 15 miles per hour, becoming east around 5 miles per hour after midnight. Sunday, mostly sunny. Highs in the mid 70s. Northeast winds around 5 miles per hour. Sunday night, partly cloudy. Lows in the mid 50s. Monday, partly sunny in the morning, then mostly cloudy with a chance of showers in the afternoon. Highs in the upper 70s. Chance of rain 40%. Monday night, partly cloudy with a chance of showers. Lows in the upper 50s. Chance of rain 40%. Tuesday, partly sunny. Highs in the mid 70s. Tuesday night, mostly clear. Lows in the mid 50s. Wednesday, mostly sunny. Highs in the upper 70s. Wednesday night, clear. Lows in the mid 50s. Thursday, sunny. Highs in the lower 80s. Here are the marine and buoy reports for 3 p.m. across the lower Chesapeake Bay and coastal waters. All wave and swell heights are in feet. Wave and swell periods are in seconds. Potomac River buoy, air temperature was 70. The wind was east at 2 knots. Cove Point, air temperature was 68. The wind was southeast at 6 knots. Piney Point, winds were northwest, 5 knots. Bishop's Head, air temperature was 68. The wind was southwest at 9 knots. Lewisetta, air temperature was 72. Water temperature 74. The wind was east at 4 knots. Rappahannock Light, winds were southwest, 4 knots. Yorktown Coast Guard Station, air temperature was 70. Water temperature 73. The wind was east at 8 knots. Crypto Peak, water temperature 69. The wind was northwest at 7 knots. Dominion Terminal Newport News, air temperature was 70. South Craney Island, air temperature was 71. The wind was northeast at 6 knots. Cape Henry, air temperature was 67. The wind was north at 6 knots. Brandywine Chill Light, Delaware, winds were calm. Air temperature 72. Fenwick Island buoy, winds were south, 6 knots. Water temperature 61. Air temperature 63. Buoy 64 nautical miles east of Virginia Beach, air temperature was 65. Wave height 2 feet. Wave period 4. Buoy just east of Cape Henry. Water temperature 68. Wave height 2. Wave period 9. Duck Cove Pier, air temperature was 69. The wind was east at 5 knots. Diamond Shoals buoy, air temperature was 71. Wave height 4 feet. Wave period 8. The wind was north at 8 knots. Marine forecast, Chesapeake Bay from New Point Comfort to Little Creek, Virginia. Small craft advisory in effect from Saturday morning through late Saturday night. Tonight, southeast winds 5 to 10 knots, becoming south 10 to 15 knots early this evening, then becoming southwest 10 to 15 knots with gusts up to 20 knots late this evening and early morning, becoming west late. Waves 1 to 2 feet. Saturday, northwest winds 10 to 15 knots, becoming north 20 to 25 knots with gusts up to 30 knots. Waves 3 to 4 feet, occasionally to 5 feet. Saturday night, northeast winds 15 to 20 knots, becoming east 10 to 15 knots after midnight. Gusts up to 25 knots. Waves 3 to 4 feet, occasionally to 5 feet. Sunday, east winds 5 to 10 knots. Waves 1 to 2 feet. Sunday night, south winds 10 to 15 knots with gusts up to 20 knots. Waves 2 to 3 feet. Monday, southwest winds 10 to 15 knots, becoming west 5 to 10 knots in the afternoon. Gusts up to 20 knots. Waves 2 to 3 feet. Monday night, northeast winds 5 to 10 knots.
waves 1 to 2 feet. Tuesday, northeast winds 10 to 15 knots with gusts up to 20 knots. Waves 2 to 3 feet. Tuesday night, northeast winds 10 to 15 knots, becoming north after midnight. Waves 1 to 2 feet. Wednesday, north winds 10 to 15 knots. Waves 2 to 3 feet. Wednesday night, east winds 10 to 15 knots, becoming west 5 to 10 knots after midnight. Waves 1 to 2 feet. Marine forecast, Chesapeake Bay from Little Creek, Virginia to Cape Henry, Virginia, including the Chesapeake Bay Bridge Tunnel. Small craft advisory in effect from Saturday morning through late Saturday night. Tonight, southeast winds 5 to 10 knots, becoming south 10 to 15 knots with gusts up to 20 knots early this evening, then becoming southwest late this evening, becoming west late. Waves around 2 feet. Wave detail, southwest 2 feet at 3 seconds and northeast 1 foot at 4 seconds. Saturday, northwest winds 10 to 15 knots, becoming north 15 to 20 knots in the late morning and afternoon. Gusts up to 25 knots. Waves 3 to 4 feet, occasionally to 5 feet. Wave detail, northwest 3 feet at 4 seconds and southeast 1 foot at 8 seconds. Saturday night, northeast winds 15 to 20 knots, diminishing to 10 to 15 knots after midnight. Gusts up to 25 knots. Waves 3 to 4 feet, occasionally to 5 feet. Wave detail, north 3 feet at 4 seconds and east 1 foot at 8 seconds. Sunday, east winds 5 to 10 knots. Waves 2 to 3 feet. Wave detail, northeast 2 feet at 5 seconds and east 2 feet at 9 seconds. Sunday night, south winds 10 to 15 knots. Waves 2 to 3 feet. Wave detail, northwest 2 feet at 4 seconds and east 2 feet at 10 seconds. Monday, southwest winds 10 to 15 knots, becoming south 5 to 10 knots in the afternoon. Waves 2 to 3 feet. Wave detail, southwest 2 feet at 3 seconds and east 2 feet at 10 seconds. A chance of showers in the afternoon. Monday night, northeast winds 5 to 10 knots. Waves 2 to 3 feet. A chance of showers in the evening. Tuesday, northeast winds 10 to 15 knots with gusts up to 20 knots. Waves around 3 feet. Tuesday night, northeast winds 10 to 15 knots, becoming north after midnight. Waves 2 to 3 feet. Wednesday, north winds 15 knots with gusts up to 20 knots. Waves around 3 feet. Wednesday night, north winds 10 to 15 knots, becoming west after midnight. Waves 2 to 3 feet. Marine forecast, Kerguelen Sound. Small craft advisory in effect from Saturday afternoon through late Saturday night. Tonight, east winds 5 to 10 knots, becoming south with gusts up to 15 knots this evening, then becoming southwest 10 to 15 knots with gusts up to 20 knots after midnight. Waves around 1 foot, increasing to 1 to 2 feet late. Saturday, west winds 10 to 15 knots, becoming north late in the morning, then increasing to 15 to 20 knots in the afternoon. Gusts up to 25 knots. Waves 1 to 2 feet. Saturday night, northeast winds 15 to 20 knots, diminishing to 10 to 15 knots after midnight. Gusts up to 25 knots. Waves 1 to 2 feet. Sunday, northeast winds 5 to 10 knots with gusts up to 15 knots. Waves around 1 foot. Sunday night, south winds 5 to 10 knots. Gusts up to 15 knots after midnight. Waves around 1 foot. Monday, southwest winds 5 to 10 knots with gusts up to 15 knots. Waves around 1 foot. A chance of showers. Monday night, southwest winds 5 to 10 knots with gusts up to 15 knots, becoming north after midnight. Waves around 1 foot, diminishing to 1 foot or less and light chop after midnight. A chance of showers. Tuesday, north winds 5 to 10 knots, increasing to 10 to 15 knots in the afternoon. Gusts up to 20 knots. Waves around 1 foot, increasing to 1 to 2 feet in the afternoon. Tuesday night, north winds 5 to 10 knots with gusts up to 15 knots. Waves around 1 foot. Wednesday, north winds 10 to 15 knots with gusts up to 20 knots. Waves 1 to 2 feet. Wednesday night, northeast winds 5 to 10 knots with gusts up to 15 knots, becoming west after midnight.
waves around 1 foot, diminishing to 1 foot or less, and light chop after midnight. The current time is 3:24 p.m. Eastern Daylight Time. Offshore waters forecast Baltimore Canyon to Cape Charles Light, to 100 nautical miles. Today, north winds 10 to 15 knots, becoming west to northwest 5 to 10 knots. Seas 3 to 4 feet. Tonight, southwest winds 5 to 15 knots, increasing to 15 to 20 knots. Seas 3 to 4 feet. Saturday, west to northwest winds 15 to 20 knots, becoming north. Seas 4 to 5 feet. Saturday night, northeast winds 15 to 25 knots. Seas 5 to 8 feet. Sunday, north winds 5 to 15 knots, becoming variable. Seas 6 to 8 feet. Sunday night, south to southwest winds less than 10 knots, becoming southwest. Seas 5 to 7 feet. Monday, southwest winds 5 to 10 knots, becoming south. Seas 4 to 5 feet. Monday night, east to southeast winds less than 5 knots, becoming northeast 5 to 15 knots. Seas 3 to 4 feet. Tuesday, northeast winds 15 to 25 knots, becoming north. Seas 4 to 7 feet. Tuesday night, north winds 10 to 20 knots, becoming 10 to 15 knots. Seas 4 to 6 feet. Hazardous weather information. Now here is the hazardous weather outlook for southeast Maryland, northeast North Carolina, central Virginia, east central Virginia, eastern Virginia, north central Virginia, south central Virginia, and southeast Virginia. Today and tonight. No hazardous weather is expected at this time. And now the extended outlook for the period Saturday through Thursday. No hazardous weather is expected at this time. The key weather messages for the next 7 days. Mainly dry and pleasant conditions continue throughout the weekend. There is a chance for showers across far southeastern portions of the area on Monday. Now the official National Weather Service forecast. This afternoon, sunny. Highs in the lower 80s. West winds around 5 miles per hour. Tonight, mostly clear in the evening, then becoming partly cloudy. Lows in the lower 60s. Southwest winds around 5 miles per hour. Saturday, partly sunny. Highs in the upper 70s. Northwest winds 5 to 10 miles per hour, becoming north 10 to 15 miles per hour in the afternoon. Gusts up to 25 miles per hour. Saturday night, mostly clear. Lows in the lower 50s. Northeast winds 10 to 15 miles per hour, becoming east around 5 miles per hour after midnight. Sunday, mostly sunny. Highs in the mid 70s. Northeast winds around 5 miles per hour. Sunday night, partly cloudy. Lows in the mid 50s. Monday, partly sunny in the morning, then mostly cloudy with a chance of showers in the afternoon. Highs in the upper 70s. Chance of rain 40%. Monday night, partly cloudy with a chance of showers. Lows in the upper 50s. Chance of rain 40%. Tuesday, partly sunny. Highs in the mid 70s. Tuesday night, mostly clear. Lows in the mid 50s. Wednesday, mostly sunny. Highs in the upper 70s. Wednesday night, clear. Lows in the mid 50s. Thursday, sunny. Highs in the lower 80s. Here are the marine and buoy reports for 3 p.m. across the lower Chesapeake Bay and coastal waters. All wave and swell heights are in feet. Wave and swell periods are in seconds. Potomac River buoy, air temperature was 70. The wind was east at 2 knots. Cove Point, air temperature was 68. The wind was southeast at 6 knots. Piney Point, winds were northwest, 5 knots. Bishop's Head, air temperature was 68. The wind was southwest at 9 knots. Lewisetta, air temperature was 72. Water temperature 74. The wind was east at 4 knots. Rappahannock Light, winds were southwest, 4 knots. Yorktown Coast Guard Station, air temperature was 70. Water temperature 73. The wind was east at 8 knots. Crypto Peak, water temperature 69. The wind was northwest at 7 knots. Dominion Terminal Newport News, air temperature was 70. South Craney Island, air temperature was 71. The wind was northeast at 6 knots. Cape Henry, air temperature was 67. The wind was north at 6 knots. Brandywine Show Light, Delaware,
Winds were calm. Air temperature 72. Fenwick Island buoy. Winds were south, 6 knots. Water temperature 61. Air temperature 63. Buoy 64 nautical miles east of

Saturday morning through late Saturday night. Tonight, southeast winds 5 to 10 knots, becoming south 10 to 15 knots early this evening, then becoming southwest 10 to 15 knots with gusts up to 20 knots late this evening and early morning, becoming west late. Waves 1 to 2 feet. Saturday, northwest winds 10 to 15 knots, becoming north 20 to 25 knots with gusts up to 30 knots. Waves 3 to 4 feet, occasionally to 5 feet. Saturday night, northeast winds 15 to 20 knots, becoming east 10 to 15 knots after midnight. Gusts up to 25 knots. Waves 3 to 4 feet, occasionally to 5 feet. Sunday, east winds 5 to 10 knots. Waves 1 to 2 feet. Sunday night, south winds 10 to 15 knots with gusts up to 20 knots. Waves 2 to 3 feet. Monday, southwest winds 10 to 15 knots, becoming west 5 to 10 knots in the afternoon. Gusts up to 20 knots. Waves 2 to 3 feet. Monday night, northeast winds 5 to 10 knots. Waves 1 to 2 feet. Tuesday, northeast winds 10 to 15 knots with gusts up to 20 knots. Waves 2 to 3 feet. Tuesday night, northeast winds 10 to 15 knots, becoming north after midnight. Waves 1 to 2 feet. Wednesday, north winds 10 to 15 knots. Waves 2 to 3 feet. Wednesday night, east winds 10 to 15 knots, becoming west 5 to 10 knots after midnight. Waves 1 to 2 feet. Marine forecast, Chesapeake Bay from Little Creek, Virginia to Cape Henry, Virginia, including the Chesapeake Bay Bridge Tunnel. Small craft advisory in effect from Saturday morning through late Saturday night. Tonight, southeast winds 5 to 10 knots, becoming south 10 to 15 knots with gusts up to 20 knots early this evening, then becoming southwest late this evening, becoming west late. Waves around 2 feet. Wave detail, southwest 2 feet at 3 seconds and northeast 1 foot at 4 seconds. Saturday, northwest winds 10 to 15 knots, becoming north 15 to 20 knots in the late morning and afternoon. Gusts up to 25 knots. Waves 3 to 4 feet, occasionally to 5 feet. Wave detail, northwest 3 feet at 4 seconds and southeast 1 foot at 8 seconds. Saturday night, northeast winds 15 to 20 knots, diminishing to 10 to 15 knots after midnight. Gusts up to 25 knots. Waves 3 to 4 feet, occasionally to 5 feet. Wave detail, north 3 feet at 4 seconds and east 1 foot at 8 seconds. Sunday, east winds 5 to 10 knots. Waves 2 to 3 feet. Wave detail, northeast 2 feet at 5 seconds and east 2 feet at 9 seconds. Sunday night, south winds 10 to 15 knots. Waves 2 to 3 feet. Wave detail, northwest 2 feet at 4 seconds and east 2 feet at 10 seconds. Monday, southwest winds 10 to 15 knots, becoming south 5 to 10 knots in the afternoon. Waves 2 to 3 feet. Wave detail, southwest 2 feet at 3 seconds and east 2 feet at 10 seconds. A chance of showers in the afternoon. Monday night, northeast winds 5 to 10 knots. Waves 2 to 3 feet. A chance of showers in the evening. Tuesday, northeast winds 10 to 15 knots with gusts up to 20 knots. Waves around 3 feet. Tuesday night, northeast winds 10 to 15 knots, becoming north after midnight. Waves 2 to 3 feet. Wednesday, north winds 15 knots with gusts up to 20 knots. Waves around 3 feet. Wednesday night, north winds 10 to 15 knots, becoming west after midnight. Waves 2 to 3 feet. Marine forecast, Kerr-Avik Sound. Small craft advisory in effect from Saturday afternoon through late Saturday night. Tonight, east winds 5 to 10 knots, becoming south with gusts up to 15 knots this evening, then becoming southwest 10 to 15 knots with gusts up to 20 knots after midnight. Waves around 1 foot, increasing to 1 to 2 feet late. Saturday, west winds 10 to 15 knots, becoming north late in the morning, then increasing to 15 to 20 knots in the afternoon. Gusts up to 25 knots. Waves 1 to 2 feet. Saturday night, northeast winds 15 to 20 knots, diminishing to 10 to 15 knots after midnight. Gusts up to 25 knots. Waves 1 to 2 feet. Sunday, northeast winds 5 to 10 knots with gusts up to 15 knots. Waves around 1 foot. Sunday night, south

5 to 10 knots. Gusts up to 15 knots after midnight. Waves around 1 foot. Monday, southwest winds 5 to 10 knots with gusts up to 15 knots. Waves around 1 foot. A chance of showers. Monday night, southwest winds 5 to 10 knots with gusts up to 15 knots, becoming north after midnight. Waves around 1 foot, diminishing to 1 foot or less and light chop after midnight. A chance of showers. Tuesday, north winds 5 to 10 knots, increasing to 10 to 15 knots in the afternoon. Gusts up to 20 knots. Waves around 1 foot, increasing to 1 to 2 feet in the afternoon. Tuesday night, north winds 5 to 10 knots with gusts up to 15 knots. Waves around 1 foot. Wednesday, north winds 10 to 15 knots with gusts up to 20 knots. Waves 1 to 2 feet. Wednesday night, northeast winds 5 to 10 knots with gusts up to 15 knots, becoming west after midnight. Waves around 1 foot, diminishing to 1 foot or less and light chop after midnight. This is NOAA's National Weather Service All Hazards Weather Radio, KHP 37, broadcasting from Wakefield, Virginia, transmitting from Driver, Virginia on a frequency of 162.550 MHz. The following information is for Hampton Roads and Northeast North Carolina, the southern part of the Chesapeake Bay and adjacent coastal waters. The current time is 3:36 p.m. Eastern Daylight Time. Offshore waters forecast Baltimore Canyon to Cape Charles Light to 100 nautical miles. Today, north winds 10 to 15 knots, becoming west to northwest 5 to 10 knots. Seas 3 to 4 feet. Tonight, southwest winds 5 to 15 knots, increasing to 15 to 20 knots. Seas 3 to 4 feet. Saturday, west to northwest winds 15 to 20 knots, becoming north. Seas 4 to 5 feet. Saturday night, northeast winds 15 to 25 knots. Seas 5 to 8 feet. Sunday, north winds 5 to 15 knots, becoming variable. Seas 6 to 8 feet. Sunday night, south to southwest winds less than 10 knots, becoming southwest. Seas 5 to 7 feet. Monday, southwest winds 5 to 10 knots, becoming south. Seas 4 to 5 feet. Monday night, east to southeast winds less than 5 knots, becoming northeast 5 to 15 knots. Seas 3 to 4 feet. Tuesday, northeast winds 15 to 25 knots, becoming north. Seas 4 to 7 feet. Tuesday night, north winds 10 to 20 knots, becoming 10 to 15 knots. Seas 4 to 6 feet. Hazardous weather information. Now here is the hazardous weather outlook for southeast Maryland, northeast North Carolina, central Virginia, east central Virginia, eastern Virginia, north central Virginia, south central Virginia, and southeast Virginia. Today and tonight. No hazardous weather is expected at this time. And now the extended outlook for the period Saturday through Thursday. No hazardous weather is expected at this time. The key weather messages for the next 7 days. Mainly dry and pleasant conditions continue throughout the weekend. There is a chance for showers across far southeastern portions of the area on Monday. Now the official National Weather Service forecast. This afternoon, sunny. Highs in the lower 80s. West winds around 5 miles per hour. Tonight, mostly clear in the evening, then becoming partly cloudy. Lows in the lower 60s. Southwest winds around 5 miles per hour. Saturday, partly sunny. Highs in the upper 70s. Northwest winds 5 to 10 miles per hour, becoming north 10 to 15 miles per hour in the afternoon. Gusts up to 25 miles per hour. Saturday night, mostly clear. Lows in the lower 50s. Northeast winds 10 to 15 miles per hour, becoming east around 5 miles per hour after midnight. Sunday, mostly sunny. Highs in the mid 70s. Northeast winds around 5 miles per hour. Sunday night, partly cloudy. Lows in the mid-50s. Monday, partly sunny in the morning, then mostly cloudy with a chance of showers in the afternoon. Highs in the upper 70s. Chance of rain 40%. Monday night, partly cloudy with a chance of showers. Lows in the upper 50s. Chance of rain 40%. Tuesday, partly sunny. Highs in the mid-70s. Tuesday night, mostly clear. Lows in the mid-50s. Wednesday, mostly sunny. Highs in the upper 70s.

Wednesday night, clear. Lows in the mid-50s. Thursday, sunny. Highs in the lower 80s. Here are the marine and buoy reports for 3 p.m. across the lower Chesapeake Bay and coastal waters. All wave and swell heights are in feet. Wave and swell periods are in seconds. Potomac River buoy, air temperature was 70. The wind was east at 2 knots. Cove Point, air temperature was 68. The wind was southeast at 6 knots. Piney Point, winds were northwest, 5 knots. Bishop's Head, air temperature was 68. The wind was southwest at 9 knots. Lewisetta, air temperature was 72. Water temperature 74. The wind was east at 4 knots. Rappahannock Light, winds were southwest, 4 knots. Yorktown Coast Guard Station, air temperature was 70. Water temperature 73. The wind was east at 8 knots. Kirtle Peak, water temperature 69. The wind was northwest at 7 knots. Dominion Terminal Newport News, air temperature was 70. South Craney Island, air temperature was 71. The wind was northeast at 6 knots. Cape Henry, air temperature was 67. The wind was north at 6 knots. Brandywine Chill Light, Delaware, winds were calm. Air temperature 72. Fenwick Island buoy, winds were south, 6 knots. Water temperature 61. Air temperature 63. Buoy 64 nautical miles east of Virginia Beach, air temperature was 65. Wave height 2 feet. Wave period 4. Buoy just east of Cape Henry. Water temperature 68. Wave height 2. Wave period 9. Duck Cove Pier, air temperature was 69. The wind was east at 5 knots. Diamond Shoals buoy, air temperature was 71. Wave height 4 feet. Wave period 8. The wind was north at 8 knots. Marine forecast, Chesapeake Bay from New Point Comfort to Little Creek, Virginia. Small craft advisory in effect from Saturday morning through late Saturday night. Tonight, southeast winds 5 to 10 knots, becoming south 10 to 15 knots early this evening, then becoming southwest 10 to 15 knots with gusts up to 20 knots late this evening and early morning, becoming west late. Waves 1 to 2 feet. Saturday, northwest winds 10 to 15 knots, becoming north 20 to 25 knots with gusts up to 30 knots. Waves 3 to 4 feet, occasionally to 5 feet. Saturday night, northeast winds 15 to 20 knots, becoming east 10 to 15 knots after midnight. Gusts up to 25 knots. Waves 3 to 4 feet, occasionally to 5 feet. Sunday, east winds 5 to 10 knots. Waves 1 to 2 feet. Sunday night, south winds 10 to 15 knots with gusts up to 20 knots. Waves 2 to 3 feet. Monday, southwest winds 10 to 15 knots, becoming west 5 to 10 knots in the afternoon. Gusts up to 20 knots. Waves 2 to 3 feet. Monday night, northeast winds 5 to 10 knots. Waves 1 to 2 feet. Tuesday, northeast winds 10 to 15 knots with gusts up to 20 knots. Waves 2 to 3 feet. Tuesday night, northeast winds 10 to 15 knots, becoming north after midnight. Waves 1 to 2 feet. Wednesday, north winds 10 to 15 knots. Waves 2 to 3 feet. Wednesday night, east winds 10 to 15 knots, becoming west 5 to 10 knots after midnight. Waves 1 to 2 feet. Marine forecast, Chesapeake Bay from Little Creek, Virginia to Cape Henry, Virginia, including the Chesapeake Bay Bridge Tunnel. Small craft advisory in effect from Saturday morning through late Saturday night. Tonight, southeast winds 5 to 10 knots, becoming south 10 to 15 knots with gusts up to 20 knots early this evening, then becoming southwest late this evening, becoming west late. Waves around 2 feet. Wave detail, southwest 2 feet at 3 seconds and northeast 1 foot at 4 seconds. Saturday, northwest winds 10 to 15 knots, becoming north 15 to 20 knots in the late morning and afternoon. Gusts up to 25 knots. Waves 3 to 4 feet, occasionally to 5 feet. Wave detail, northwest 3 feet at 4 seconds and southeast 1 foot at 8 seconds. Saturday night, northeast winds 15 to 20 knots, diminishing to 10 to 15 knots after midnight. Gusts up to 25 knots. Waves 3 to 4 feet, occasionally to 5 feet. Wave detail,
north 3 feet at 4 seconds and east 1 foot at 8 seconds. Sunday, east winds 5 to 10 knots. Waves 2 to 3 feet. Wave detail, northeast 2 feet at 5 seconds and east 2 feet at 9 seconds. Sunday night, south winds 10 to 15 knots. Waves 2 to 3 feet. Wave detail, northwest 2 feet at 4 seconds and east 2 feet at 10 seconds. Monday, southwest winds 10 to 15 knots, becoming south 5 to 10 knots in the afternoon. Waves 2 to 3 feet. Wave detail, southwest 2 feet at 3 seconds and east 2 feet at 10 seconds. A chance of showers in the afternoon. Monday night, northeast winds 5 to 10 knots. Waves 2 to 3 feet. A chance of showers in the evening. Tuesday, northeast winds 10 to 15 knots with gusts up to 20 knots. Waves around 3 feet. Tuesday night, northeast winds 10 to 15 knots, becoming north after midnight. Waves 2 to 3 feet. Wednesday, north winds 15 knots with gusts up to 20 knots. Waves around 3 feet. Wednesday night, north winds 10 to 15 knots, becoming west after midnight. Waves 2 to 3 feet. Marine forecast, Kuril Sound. Small craft advisory in effect from Saturday afternoon through late Saturday night. Tonight, east winds 5 to 10 knots, becoming south with gusts up to 15 knots this evening, then becoming southwest 10 to 15 knots with gusts up to 20 knots after midnight. Waves around 1 foot, increasing to 1 to 2 feet late. Saturday, west winds 10 to 15 knots, becoming north late in the morning, then increasing to 15 to 20 knots in the afternoon. Gusts up to 25 knots. Waves 1 to 2 feet. Saturday night, northeast winds 15 to 20 knots, diminishing to 10 to 15 knots after midnight. Gusts up to 25 knots. Waves 1 to 2 feet. Sunday, northeast winds 5 to 10 knots with gusts up to 15 knots. Waves around 1 foot. Sunday night, south winds 5 to 10 knots. Gusts up to 15 knots after midnight. Waves around 1 foot. Monday, southwest winds 5 to 10 knots with gusts up to 15 knots. Waves around 1 foot. A chance of showers. Monday night, southwest winds 5 to 10 knots with gusts up to 15 knots, becoming north after midnight. Waves around 1 foot, diminishing to 1 foot or less and light chop after midnight. A chance of showers. Tuesday, north winds 5 to 10 knots, increasing to 10 to 15 knots in the afternoon. Gusts up to 20 knots. Waves around 1 foot, increasing to 1 to 2 feet in the afternoon. Tuesday night, north winds 5 to 10 knots with gusts up to 15 knots. Waves around 1 foot. Wednesday, north winds 10 to 15 knots with gusts up to 20 knots. Waves 1 to 2 feet. Wednesday night, northeast winds 5 to 10 knots with gusts up to 15 knots, becoming west after midnight. Waves around 1 foot, diminishing to 1 foot or less and light chop after midnight. The current time is 3:48 p.m. Eastern Daylight Time. Offshore waters forecast Baltimore Canyon to Cape Charles Light to 100 nautical miles. Today, north winds 10 to 15 knots, becoming west to northwest 5 to 10 knots. Seas 3 to 4 feet. Tonight, southwest winds 5 to 15 knots, increasing to 15 to 20 knots. Seas 3 to 4 feet. Saturday, west to northwest winds 15 to 20 knots, becoming north. Seas 4 to 5 feet. Saturday night, northeast winds 15 to 25 knots. Seas 5 to 8 feet. Sunday, north winds 5 to 15 knots, becoming variable. Seas 6 to 8 feet. Sunday night, south to southwest winds less than 10 knots, becoming southwest. Seas 5 to 7 feet. Monday, southwest winds 5 to 10 knots, becoming south. Seas 4 to 5 feet. Monday night, east to southeast winds less than 5 knots, becoming northeast 5 to 15 knots. Seas 3 to 4 feet. Tuesday, northeast winds 15 to 25 knots, becoming north. Seas 4 to 7 feet. Tuesday night, north winds 10 to 20 knots, becoming 10 to 15 knots. Seas 4 to 6 feet. Hazardous weather information.
Now here is the hazardous weather outlook for Southeast Maryland, Northeast North Carolina, Central Virginia, East Central Virginia, Eastern Virginia, North Central Virginia, South Central Virginia, and Southeast Virginia. Today and tonight. No hazardous weather is expected at this time. And now the extended outlook for the period Saturday through Thursday. No hazardous weather is expected at this time. The key weather messages for the next 7 days. Mainly dry and pleasant conditions continue throughout the weekend. There is a chance for showers across far southeastern portions of the area on Monday. Now the official National Weather Service forecast. This afternoon, sunny. Highs in the lower 80s. West winds around 5 miles per hour. Tonight, mostly clear in the evening, then becoming partly cloudy. Lows in the lower 60s. Southwest winds around 5 miles per hour. Saturday, partly sunny. Highs in the upper 70s. Northwest winds 5 to 10 miles per hour, becoming north 10 to 15 miles per hour in the afternoon. Gusts up to 25 miles per hour. Saturday night, mostly clear. Lows in the lower 50s. Northeast winds 10 to 15 miles per hour, becoming east around 5 miles per hour after midnight. Sunday, mostly sunny. Highs in the mid-70s. Northeast winds around 5 miles per hour. Sunday night, partly cloudy. Lows in the mid-50s. Monday, partly sunny in the morning, then mostly cloudy with a chance of showers in the afternoon. Highs in the upper 70s. Chance of rain 40%. Monday night, partly cloudy with a chance of showers. Lows in the upper 50s. Chance of rain 40%. Tuesday, partly sunny. Highs in the mid-70s. Tuesday night, mostly clear. Lows in the mid-50s. Wednesday, mostly sunny. Highs in the upper 70s. Wednesday night, clear. Lows in the mid-50s. Thursday, sunny. Highs in the lower 80s. Here are the marine and buoy reports for 3 p.m. across the lower Chesapeake Bay and coastal waters. All wave and swell heights are in feet. Wave and swell periods are in seconds. Potomac River buoy, air temperature was 70. The wind was east at 2 knots. Cove Point, air temperature was 68. The wind was southeast at 6 knots. Piney Point, winds were northwest, 5 knots. Bishop's Head, air temperature was 68. The wind was southwest at 9 knots. Lewisetta, air temperature was 72. Water temperature 74. The wind was east at 4 knots. Rappahannock Light, winds were southwest, 4 knots. Yorktown Coast Guard Station, air temperature was 70. Water temperature 73. The wind was east at 8 knots. Crypto Peak, water temperature 69. The wind was northwest at 7 knots. Dominion Terminal Newport News, air temperature was 70. South Craney Island, air temperature was 71. The wind was northeast at 6 knots. Cape Henry, air temperature was 67. The wind was north at 6 knots. Brandywine Chill Light, Delaware, winds were calm. Air temperature 72. Fenwick Island buoy, winds were south, 6 knots. Water temperature 61. Air temperature 63. Buoy 64 nautical miles east of Virginia Beach, air temperature was 65. Wave height 2 feet. Wave period 4. Buoy just east of Cape Henry. Water temperature 68. Wave height 2. Wave period 9. Duck Cove Pier, air temperature was 69. The wind was east at 5 knots. Diamond Shoals buoy, air temperature was 71. Wave height 4 feet. Wave period 8. The wind was north at 8 knots. Marine forecast, Chesapeake Bay from New Point Comfort to Little Creek, Virginia. Small craft advisory in effect from Saturday morning through late Saturday night. Tonight, southeast winds 5 to 10 knots, becoming south 10 to 15 knots early this evening, then becoming southwest 10 to 15 knots with gusts up to 20 knots late this evening and early morning, becoming west late. Waves 1 to 2 feet. Saturday, northwest winds 10 to 15 knots, becoming north 20 to 25 knots with gusts up to 30 knots. Waves 3 to 4 feet, occasionally to 5 feet. Saturday night, northeast winds 15 to 20 knots, becoming east 10 to 15 knots after midnight. Gusts up to 25 knots. Waves 3 to 4 feet,
occasionally to 5 feet. Sunday, east winds 5 to 10 knots. Waves 1 to 2 feet. Sunday night, south winds 10 to 15 knots with gusts up to 20 knots. Waves 2 to 3 feet. Monday, southwest winds 10 to 15 knots, becoming west 5 to 10 knots in the afternoon. Gusts up to 20 knots. Waves 2 to 3 feet. Monday night, northeast winds 5 to 10 knots. Waves 1 to 2 feet. Tuesday, northeast winds 10 to 15 knots with gusts up to 20 knots. Waves 2 to 3 feet. Tuesday night, northeast winds 10 to 15 knots, becoming north after midnight. Waves 1 to 2 feet. Wednesday, north winds 10 to 15 knots. Waves 2 to 3 feet. Wednesday night, east winds 10 to 15 knots, becoming west 5 to 10 knots after midnight. Waves 1 to 2 feet. Marine forecast, Chesapeake Bay from Little Creek, Virginia to Cape Henry, Virginia, including the Chesapeake Bay Bridge Tunnel. Small craft advisory in effect from Saturday morning through late Saturday night. Tonight, southeast winds 5 to 10 knots, becoming south 10 to 15 knots with gusts up to 20 knots early this evening, then becoming southwest late this evening, becoming west late. Waves around 2 feet. Wave detail, southwest 2 feet at 3 seconds and northeast 1 foot at 4 seconds. Saturday, northwest winds 10 to 15 knots, becoming north 15 to 20 knots in the late morning and afternoon. Gusts up to 25 knots. Waves 3 to 4 feet, occasionally to 5 feet. Wave detail, northwest 3 feet at 4 seconds and southeast 1 foot at 8 seconds. Saturday night, northeast winds 15 to 20 knots, diminishing to 10 to 15 knots after midnight. Gusts up to 25 knots. Waves 3 to 4 feet, occasionally to 5 feet. Wave detail, north 3 feet at 4 seconds and east 1 foot at 8 seconds. Sunday, east winds 5 to 10 knots. Waves 2 to 3 feet. Wave detail, northeast 2 feet at 5 seconds and east 2 feet at 9 seconds. Sunday night, south winds 10 to 15 knots. Waves 2 to 3 feet. Wave detail, northwest 2 feet at 4 seconds and east 2 feet at 10 seconds. Monday, southwest winds 10 to 15 knots, becoming south 5 to 10 knots in the afternoon. Waves 2 to 3 feet. Wave detail, southwest 2 feet at 3 seconds and east 2 feet at 10 seconds. A chance of showers in the afternoon. Monday night, northeast winds 5 to 10 knots. Waves 2 to 3 feet. A chance of showers in the evening. Tuesday, northeast winds 10 to 15 knots with gusts up to 20 knots. Waves around 3 feet. Tuesday night, northeast winds 10 to 15 knots, becoming north after midnight. Waves 2 to 3 feet. Wednesday, north winds 15 knots with gusts up to 20 knots. Waves around 3 feet. Wednesday night, north winds 10 to 15 knots, becoming west after midnight. Waves 2 to 3 feet. Marine forecast, Kuril Sound. Small craft advisory in effect from Saturday afternoon through late Saturday night. Tonight, east winds 5 to 10 knots, becoming south with gusts up to 15 knots this evening, then becoming southwest 10 to 15 knots with gusts up to 20 knots after midnight. Waves around 1 foot, increasing to 1 to 2 feet late. Saturday, west winds 10 to 15 knots, becoming north late in the morning, then increasing to 15 to 20 knots in the afternoon. Gusts up to 25 knots. Waves 1 to 2 feet. Saturday night, northeast winds 15 to 20 knots, diminishing to 10 to 15 knots after midnight. Gusts up to 25 knots. Waves 1 to 2 feet. Sunday, northeast winds 5 to 10 knots with gusts up to 15 knots. Waves around 1 foot. Sunday night, south winds 5 to 10 knots. Gusts up to 15 knots after midnight. Waves around 1 foot. Monday, southwest winds 5 to 10 knots with gusts up to 15 knots. Waves around 1 foot. A chance of showers. Monday night, southwest winds 5 to 10 knots with gusts up to 15 knots, becoming north after midnight. Waves around 1 foot, diminishing to 1 foot or less and light chop after midnight. A chance of showers. Tuesday, north winds 5 to 10 knots, increasing to 10 to 15 knots in the afternoon. Gusts up to 20 knots.
waves around 1 foot, increasing to 1 to 2 feet in the afternoon. Tuesday night, north winds 5 to 10 knots with gusts up to 15 knots.

waves around 1 foot. Wednesday, north winds 10 to 15 knots with gusts up to 20 knots. Waves 1 to 2 feet. Wednesday night, northeast winds 5 to 10 knots with gusts up to 15 knots, becoming west after midnight. Waves around 1 foot, diminishing to 1 foot or less and light chop after midnight. The current time is 4 p.m. Eastern Daylight Time. Offshore waters forecast Baltimore Canyon to Cape Charles Light to 100 nautical miles. Today, north winds 10 to 15 knots, becoming west to northwest 5 to 10 knots. Seas 3 to 4 feet. Tonight, southwest winds 5 to 15 knots, increasing to 15 to 20 knots. Seas 3 to 4 feet. Saturday, west to northwest winds 15 to 20 knots, becoming north. Seas 4 to 5 feet. Saturday night, northeast winds 15 to 25 knots. Seas 5 to 8 feet. Sunday, north winds 5 to 15 knots, becoming variable. Seas 6 to 8 feet. Sunday night, south to southwest winds less than 10 knots, becoming southwest. Seas 5 to 7 feet. Monday, southwest winds 5 to 10 knots, becoming south. Seas 4 to 5 feet. Monday night, east to southeast winds less than 5 knots, becoming northeast 5 to 15 knots. Seas 3 to 4 feet. Tuesday, northeast winds 15 to 25 knots, becoming north. Seas 4 to 7 feet. Tuesday night, north winds 10 to 20 knots, becoming 10 to 15 knots. Seas 4 to 6 feet. Hazardous weather information. Now here is the hazardous weather outlook for southeast Maryland, northeast North Carolina, central Virginia, east central Virginia, eastern Virginia, north central Virginia, south central Virginia, and southeast Virginia. Today and tonight. No hazardous weather is expected at this time. And now the extended outlook for the period Saturday through Thursday. No hazardous weather is expected at this time. The key weather messages for the next 7 days. Mainly dry and pleasant conditions continue throughout the weekend. There is a chance for showers across far southeastern portions of the area on Monday. Now the official National Weather Service forecast. This afternoon, sunny. Highs in the lower 80s. West winds around 5 miles per hour. Tonight, mostly clear in the evening, then becoming partly cloudy. Lows in the lower 60s. Southwest winds around 5 miles per hour. Saturday, partly sunny. Highs in the upper 70s. Northwest winds 5 to 10 miles per hour, becoming north 10 to 15 miles per hour in the afternoon. Gusts up to 25 miles per hour. Saturday night, mostly clear. Lows in the lower 50s. Northeast winds 10 to 15 miles per hour, becoming east around 5 miles per hour after midnight. Sunday, mostly sunny. Highs in the mid 70s. Northeast winds around 5 miles per hour. Sunday night, partly cloudy. Lows in the mid 50s. Monday, partly sunny in the morning, then mostly cloudy with a chance of showers in the afternoon. Highs in the upper 70s. Chance of rain 40%. Monday night, partly cloudy with a chance of showers. Lows in the upper 50s. Chance of rain 40%. Tuesday, partly sunny. Highs in the mid 70s. Tuesday night, mostly clear. Lows in the mid 50s. Wednesday, mostly sunny. Highs in the upper 70s. Wednesday night, clear. Lows in the mid 50s. Thursday, sunny. Highs in the lower 80s. Here are the marine and buoy reports for 3 p.m. across the lower Chesapeake Bay and coastal waters. All wave and swell heights are in feet. Wave and swell periods are in seconds. Potomac River buoy, air temperature was 70. The wind was east at 2 knots. Cove Point, air temperature was 68. The wind was southeast at 6 knots. Piney Point, winds were northwest, 5 knots. Bishop's Head, air temperature was 68. The wind was southwest at 9 knots. Lewisetta, air temperature was 72. Water temperature 74. The wind was east at 4 knots. Rappahannock Light, winds were southwest, 4 knots. Yorktown Coast Guard Station, air temperature was 70. Water temperature 73. The wind was east at 8 knots. Crypto Peak, water temperature 69. The wind was northwest at 7 knots.
Dominion Terminal Newport News, air temperature was 70. South Craney Island, air temperature was 71. The wind was northeast at 6 knots. Cape Henry, air temperature was 67. The wind was north at 6 knots. Brandywine Chill Lake, Delaware, winds were calm. Air temperature 72. Fenwick Island Buoy, winds were south, 6 knots. Water temperature 61. Air temperature 63. Buoy 64 nautical miles east of Virginia Beach, air temperature was 65. Wave heights 2 feet. Wave period 4. Buoy just east of Cape Henry. Water temperature 68. Wave heights 2. Wave period 9. Duck Cove Pier, air temperature was 69. The wind was east at 5 knots. Diamond Shoals Buoy, air temperature was 71. Wave height 4 feet. Wave period 8. The wind was north at 8 knots. This is NOAA's National Weather Service All Hazards Weather Radio, KHP 37, broadcasting from Wakefield, Virginia, transmitting from Driver, Virginia on a frequency of 162.550 MHz. The following information is for Hampton Roads and Northeast North Carolina, the southern part of the Chesapeake Bay and adjacent coastal waters. Marine forecast, Chesapeake Bay from New Point Comfort to Little Creek, Virginia. Small craft advisory in effect from Saturday morning through late Saturday night. Tonight, southeast winds 5 to 10 knots, becoming south 10 to 15 knots early this evening, then becoming southwest 10 to 15 knots with gusts up to 20 knots late this evening and early morning, becoming west late. Waves 1 to 2 feet. Saturday, northwest winds 10 to 15 knots, becoming north 20 to 25 knots with gusts up to 30 knots. Waves 3 to 4 feet, occasionally to 5 feet. Saturday night, northeast winds 15 to 20 knots, becoming east 10 to 15 knots after midnight. Gusts up to 25 knots. Waves 3 to 4 feet, occasionally to 5 feet. Sunday, east winds 5 to 10 knots. Waves 1 to 2 feet. Sunday night, south winds 10 to 15 knots with gusts up to 20 knots. Waves 2 to 3 feet. Monday, southwest winds 10 to 15 knots, becoming west 5 to 10 knots in the afternoon. Gusts up to 20 knots. Waves 2 to 3 feet. Monday night, northeast winds 5 to 10 knots. Waves 1 to 2 feet. Tuesday, northeast winds 10 to 15 knots with gusts up to 20 knots. Waves 2 to 3 feet. Tuesday night, northeast winds 10 to 15 knots, becoming north after midnight. Waves 1 to 2 feet. Wednesday, north winds 10 to 15 knots. Waves 2 to 3 feet. Wednesday night, east winds 10 to 15 knots, becoming west 5 to 10 knots after midnight. Waves 1 to 2 feet. Marine forecast, Chesapeake Bay from Little Creek, Virginia to Cape Henry, Virginia, including the Chesapeake Bay Bridge Tunnel. Small craft advisory in effect from Saturday morning through late Saturday night. Tonight, southeast winds 5 to 10 knots, becoming south 10 to 15 knots with gusts up to 20 knots early this evening, then becoming southwest late this evening, becoming west late. Waves around 2 feet. Wave detail, southwest 2 feet at 3 seconds and northeast 1 foot at 4 seconds. Saturday, northwest winds 10 to 15 knots, becoming north 15 to 20 knots in the late morning and afternoon. Gusts up to 25 knots. Waves 3 to 4 feet, occasionally to 5 feet. Wave detail, northwest 3 feet at 4 seconds and southeast 1 foot at 8 seconds. Saturday night, northeast winds 15 to 20 knots, diminishing to 10 to 15 knots after midnight. Gusts up to 25 knots. Waves 3 to 4 feet, occasionally to 5 feet. Wave detail, north 3 feet at 4 seconds and east 1 foot at 8 seconds. Sunday, east winds 5 to 10 knots. Waves 2 to 3 feet. Wave detail, northeast 2 feet at 5 seconds and east 2 feet at 9 seconds. Sunday night, south winds 10 to 15 knots. Waves 2 to 3 feet. Wave detail, northwest 2 feet at 4 seconds and east 2 feet at 10 seconds. Monday, southwest winds 10 to 15 knots, becoming south 5 to 10 knots in the afternoon. Waves 2 to 3 feet. Wave detail, southwest 2 feet at 3 seconds and east 2 feet at 10 seconds. A chance of showers in the afternoon. Monday night, northeast winds 5 to 10 knots.
waves 2 to 3 feet. A chance of showers in the evening. Tuesday, northeast winds 10 to 15 knots with gusts up to 20 knots. Waves around 3 feet. Tuesday night, northeast winds 10 to 15 knots, becoming north after midnight. Waves 2 to 3 feet. Wednesday, north winds 15 knots with gusts up to 20 knots. Waves around 3 feet. Wednesday night, north winds 10 to 15 knots, becoming west after midnight. Waves 2 to 3 feet. Marine forecast, Currid Sound. Small craft advisory in effect from Saturday afternoon through late Saturday night. Tonight, east winds 5 to 10 knots, becoming south with gusts up to 15 knots this evening, then becoming southwest 10 to 15 knots with gusts up to 20 knots after midnight. Waves around 1 foot, increasing to 1 to 2 feet late. Saturday, west winds 10 to 15 knots, becoming north late in the morning, then increasing to 15 to 20 knots in the afternoon. Gusts up to 25 knots. Waves 1 to 2 feet. Saturday night, northeast winds 15 to 20 knots, diminishing to 10 to 15 knots after midnight. Gusts up to 25 knots. Waves 1 to 2 feet. Sunday, northeast winds 5 to 10 knots with gusts up to 15 knots. Waves around 1 foot. Sunday night, south winds 5 to 10 knots. Gusts up to 15 knots after midnight. Waves around 1 foot. Monday, southwest winds 5 to 10 knots with gusts up to 15 knots. Waves around 1 foot. A chance of showers. Monday night, southwest winds 5 to 10 knots with gusts up to 15 knots, becoming north after midnight. Waves around 1 foot, diminishing to 1 foot or less and light chop after midnight. A chance of showers. Tuesday, north winds 5 to 10 knots, increasing to 10 to 15 knots in the afternoon. Gusts up to 20 knots. Waves around 1 foot, increasing to 1 to 2 feet in the afternoon. Tuesday night, north winds 5 to 10 knots with gusts up to 15 knots. Waves around 1 foot. Wednesday, north winds 10 to 15 knots with gusts up to 20 knots. Waves 1 to 2 feet. Wednesday night, northeast winds 5 to 10 knots with gusts up to 15 knots, becoming west after midnight. Waves around 1 foot, diminishing to 1 foot or less and light chop after midnight. The current time is 4:12 p.m. Eastern Daylight Time. Offshore waters forecast Baltimore Canyon to Cape Charles Light to 100 nautical miles. Today, north winds 10 to 15 knots, becoming west to northwest 5 to 10 knots. Seas 3 to 4 feet. Tonight, southwest winds 5 to 15 knots, increasing to 15 to 20 knots. Seas 3 to 4 feet. Saturday, west to northwest winds 15 to 20 knots, becoming north. Seas 4 to 5 feet. Saturday night, northeast winds 15 to 25 knots. Seas 5 to 8 feet. Sunday, north winds 5 to 15 knots, becoming variable. Seas 6 to 8 feet. Sunday night, south to southwest winds less than 10 knots, becoming southwest. Seas 5 to 7 feet. Monday, southwest winds 5 to 10 knots, becoming south. Seas 4 to 5 feet. Monday night, east to southeast winds less than 5 knots, becoming northeast 5 to 15 knots. Seas 3 to 4 feet. Tuesday, northeast winds 15 to 25 knots, becoming north. Seas 4 to 7 feet. Tuesday night, north winds 10 to 20 knots, becoming 10 to 15 knots. Seas 4 to 6 feet. Hazardous weather information. Now here is the hazardous weather outlook for southeast Maryland, northeast North Carolina, central Virginia, east central Virginia, eastern Virginia, north central Virginia, south central Virginia, and southeast Virginia. Today and tonight. No hazardous weather is expected at this time. And now the extended outlook for the period Saturday through Thursday. No hazardous weather is expected at this time. The key weather messages for the next 7 days. Mainly dry and pleasant conditions continue throughout the weekend. There is a chance for showers across far southeastern portions of the area on Monday. Now the official National Weather Service forecast. This afternoon, sunny. Highs in the lower 80s. West winds around 5 miles per hour. Tonight, mostly clear in the evening, then becoming partly cloudy. Lows in the lower 60s.
Southwest winds around 5 miles per hour. Saturday, partly sunny. Highs in the upper 70s. Northwest winds 5 to 10 miles per hour, becoming north 10 to 15 miles per hour in the afternoon. Gusts up to 25 miles per hour. Saturday night, mostly clear. Lows in the lower 50s. Northeast winds 10 to 15 miles per hour, becoming east around 5 miles per hour after midnight. Sunday, mostly sunny. Highs in the mid 70s. Northeast winds around 5 miles per hour. Sunday night, partly cloudy. Lows in the mid 50s. Monday, partly sunny in the morning, then mostly cloudy with a chance of showers in the afternoon. Highs in the upper 70s. Chance of rain 40%. Monday night, partly cloudy with a chance of showers. Lows in the upper 50s. Chance of rain 40%. Tuesday, partly sunny. Highs in the mid 70s. Tuesday night, mostly clear. Lows in the mid 50s. Wednesday, mostly sunny. Highs in the upper 70s. Wednesday night, clear. Lows in the mid 50s. Thursday, sunny. Highs in the lower 80s. Here are the marine and buoy reports for 4 p.m. across the lower Chesapeake Bay and coastal waters. All wave and swell heights are in feet. Wave and swell periods are in seconds. Potomac River buoy, air temperature was 70. The wind was southeast at 10 knots. Cove Point, air temperature was 69. The wind was southeast at 14 knots. Piney Point, winds were calm. Bishop's Head, air temperature was 69. The wind was southwest at 15 knots, gusting to 18. Lewisetta, air temperature was 73. Water temperature 75. The wind was east at 5 knots. Rappahannock Light, winds were southwest, 5 knots. Yorktown Coast Guard Station, air temperature was 71. Water temperature 73. The wind was east at 9 knots. Crypto Peak, water temperature 70. The wind was west at 5 knots. Dominion Terminal Newport News, air temperature was 73. The wind was northwest at 3 knots. South Craney Island, air temperature was 72. The wind was north at 5 knots. Cape Henry, air temperature was 69. The wind was northeast at 4 knots. Brandywine Chill Lake, Delaware, winds were south, 1 knot. Fenwick Island buoy, winds were south, 12 knots. Water temperature 62. Air temperature 63. Buoy off Virginia Beach 64 nautical miles. Water temperature 73. Air temperature 65. Buoy just east of Cape Henry. Water temperature 69. Wave heights 2. Wave period 8. Duck Cove here, air temperature was 67. The wind was northeast at 6 knots. Diamond Shoals buoy, air temperature was 71. Wave height 3 feet. Wave period 6. The wind was north at 8 knots. Marine forecast, Chesapeake Bay from New Point Comfort to Little Creek, Virginia. Small craft advisory in effect from Saturday morning through late Saturday night. Tonight, southeast winds 5 to 10 knots, becoming south 10 to 15 knots early this evening, then becoming southwest 10 to 15 knots with gusts up to 20 knots late this evening and early morning, becoming west late. Waves 1 to 2 feet. Saturday, northwest winds 10 to 15 knots, becoming north 20 to 25 knots with gusts up to 30 knots. Waves 3 to 4 feet, occasionally to 5 feet. Saturday night, northeast winds 15 to 20 knots, becoming east 10 to 15 knots after midnight. Gusts up to 25 knots. Waves 3 to 4 feet, occasionally to 5 feet. Sunday, east winds 5 to 10 knots. Waves 1 to 2 feet. Sunday night, south winds 10 to 15 knots with gusts up to 20 knots. Waves 2 to 3 feet. Monday, southwest winds 10 to 15 knots, becoming west 5 to 10 knots in the afternoon. Gusts up to 20 knots. Waves 2 to 3 feet. Monday night, northeast winds 5 to 10 knots. Waves 1 to 2 feet. Tuesday, northeast winds 10 to 15 knots with gusts up to 20 knots. Waves 2 to 3 feet. Tuesday night, northeast winds 10 to 15 knots, becoming north after midnight. Waves 1 to 2 feet. Wednesday, north winds 10 to 15 knots. Waves 2 to 3 feet.
Wednesday night, east winds 10 to 15 knots, becoming west 5 to 10 knots after midnight. Waves 1 to 2 feet. Marine forecast, Chesapeake Bay from Little Creek, Virginia to Cape Henry, Virginia, including the Chesapeake Bay Bridge Tunnel. Small craft advisory in effect from Saturday morning through late Saturday night. Tonight, southeast winds 5 to 10 knots, becoming south 10 to 15 knots with gusts up to 20 knots early this evening, then becoming southwest late this evening, becoming west late. Waves around 2 feet. Wave detail, southwest 2 feet at 3 seconds and northeast 1 foot at 4 seconds. Saturday, northwest winds 10 to 15 knots, becoming north 15 to 20 knots in the late morning and afternoon. Gusts up to 25 knots. Waves 3 to 4 feet, occasionally to 5 feet. Wave detail, northwest 3 feet at 4 seconds and southeast 1 foot at 8 seconds. Saturday night, northeast winds 15 to 20 knots, diminishing to 10 to 15 knots after midnight. Gusts up to 25 knots. Waves 3 to 4 feet, occasionally to 5 feet. Wave detail, north 3 feet at 4 seconds and east 1 foot at 8 seconds. Sunday, east winds 5 to 10 knots. Waves 2 to 3 feet. Wave detail, northeast 2 feet at 5 seconds and east 2 feet at 9 seconds. Sunday night, south winds 10 to 15 knots. Waves 2 to 3 feet. Wave detail, northwest 2 feet at 4 seconds and east 2 feet at 10 seconds. Monday, southwest winds 10 to 15 knots, becoming south 5 to 10 knots in the afternoon. Waves 2 to 3 feet. Wave detail, southwest 2 feet at 3 seconds and east 2 feet at 10 seconds. A chance of showers in the afternoon. Monday night, northeast winds 5 to 10 knots. Waves 2 to 3 feet. A chance of showers in the evening. Tuesday, northeast winds 10 to 15 knots with gusts up to 20 knots. Waves around 3 feet. Tuesday night, northeast winds 10 to 15 knots, becoming north after midnight. Waves 2 to 3 feet. Wednesday, north winds 15 knots with gusts up to 20 knots. Waves around 3 feet. Wednesday night, north winds 10 to 15 knots, becoming west after midnight. Waves 2 to 3 feet. Marine forecast, Kerr-Hick Sound. Small craft advisory in effect from Saturday afternoon through late Saturday night. Tonight, east winds 5 to 10 knots, becoming south with gusts up to 15 knots this evening, then becoming southwest 10 to 15 knots with gusts up to 20 knots after midnight. Waves around 1 foot, increasing to 1 to 2 feet late. Saturday, west winds 10 to 15 knots, becoming north late in the morning, then increasing to 15 to 20 knots in the afternoon. Gusts up to 25 knots. Waves 1 to 2 feet. Saturday night, northeast winds 15 to 20 knots, diminishing to 10 to 15 knots after midnight. Gusts up to 25 knots. Waves 1 to 2 feet. Sunday, northeast winds 5 to 10 knots with gusts up to 15 knots. Waves around 1 foot. Sunday night, south winds 5 to 10 knots. Gusts up to 15 knots after midnight. Waves around 1 foot. Monday, southwest winds 5 to 10 knots with gusts up to 15 knots. Waves around 1 foot. A chance of showers. Monday night, southwest winds 5 to 10 knots with gusts up to 15 knots, becoming north after midnight. Waves around 1 foot, diminishing to 1 foot or less and light chop after midnight. A chance of showers. Tuesday, north winds 5 to 10 knots, increasing to 10 to 15 knots in the afternoon. Gusts up to 20 knots. Waves around 1 foot, increasing to 1 to 2 feet in the afternoon. Tuesday night, north winds 5 to 10 knots with gusts up to 15 knots. Waves around 1 foot. Wednesday, north winds 10 to 15 knots with gusts up to 20 knots. Waves 1 to 2 feet. Wednesday night, northeast winds 5 to 10 knots with gusts up to 15 knots, becoming west after midnight. Waves around 1 foot, diminishing to 1 foot or less and light chop after midnight. The current time is 4:24 p.m. Eastern Daylight Time. Offshore waters forecast Baltimore Canyon to Cape Charles Light to 100 nautical miles. Today, north winds 10 to 15 knots, becoming west to northwest 5 to 10 knots. Seas 3 to 4 feet. Tonight,
southwest winds 5 to 15 knots, increasing to 15 to 20 knots. Seas 3 to 4 feet. Saturday, west to northwest winds 15 to 20 knots, becoming north. Seas 4 to 5 feet. Saturday night, northeast winds 15 to 25 knots. Seas 5 to 8 feet. Sunday, north winds 5 to 15 knots, becoming variable. Seas 6 to 8 feet. Sunday night, south to southwest winds less than 10 knots, becoming southwest. Seas 5 to 7 feet. Monday, southwest winds 5 to 10 knots, becoming south. Seas 4 to 5 feet. Monday night, east to southeast winds less than 5 knots, becoming northeast 5 to 15 knots. Seas 3 to 4 feet. Tuesday, northeast winds 15 to 25 knots, becoming north. Seas 4 to 7 feet. Tuesday night, north winds 10 to 20 knots, becoming 10 to 15 knots. Seas 4 to 6 feet. Hazardous weather information. Now here is the hazardous weather outlook for southeast Maryland, northeast North Carolina, central Virginia, east central Virginia, eastern Virginia, north central Virginia, south central Virginia, and southeast Virginia. Today and tonight. No hazardous weather is expected at this time. And now the extended outlook for the period Saturday through Thursday. No hazardous weather is expected at this time. The key weather messages for the next 7 days. Mainly dry and pleasant conditions continue throughout the weekend. There is a chance for showers across far southeastern portions of the area on Monday. Now the official National Weather Service forecast. This afternoon, sunny. Highs in the lower 80s. West winds around 5 miles per hour. Tonight, mostly clear in the evening, then becoming partly cloudy. Lows in the lower 60s. Southwest winds around 5 miles per hour. Saturday, partly sunny. Highs in the upper 70s. Northwest winds 5 to 10 miles per hour, becoming north 10 to 15 miles per hour in the afternoon. Gusts up to 25 miles per hour. Saturday night, mostly clear. Lows in the lower 50s. Northeast winds 10 to 15 miles per hour, becoming east around 5 miles per hour after midnight. Sunday, mostly sunny. Highs in the mid 70s. Northeast winds around 5 miles per hour. Sunday night, partly cloudy. Lows in the mid 50s. Monday, partly sunny in the morning, then mostly cloudy with a chance of showers in the afternoon. Highs in the upper 70s. Chance of rain 40%. Monday night, partly cloudy with a chance of showers. Lows in the upper 50s. Chance of rain 40%. Tuesday, partly sunny. Highs in the mid 70s. Tuesday night, mostly clear. Lows in the mid 50s. Wednesday, mostly sunny. Highs in the upper 70s. Wednesday night, clear. Lows in the mid 50s. Thursday, sunny. Highs in the lower 80s. Here are the marine and buoy reports for 4 p.m. across the lower Chesapeake Bay and coastal waters. All wave and swell heights are in feet. Wave and swell periods are in seconds. Potomac River buoy, air temperature was 70. The wind was southeast at 10 knots. Cove Point, air temperature was 69. The wind was southeast at 14 knots. Piney Point, winds were calm. Bishop's Head, air temperature was 69. The wind was southwest at 15 knots, gusting to 18. Lewisetta, air temperature was 73. Water temperature 75. The wind was east at 5 knots. Rappahannock Light, winds were southwest, 5 knots. Yorktown Coast Guard Station, air temperature was 71. Water temperature 73. The wind was east at 9 knots. Crypto Peak, water temperature 70. The wind was west at 5 knots. Dominion Terminal Newport News, air temperature was 73. The wind was northwest at 3 knots. South Craney Island, air temperature was 72. The wind was north at 5 knots. Cape Henry, air temperature was 69. The wind was northeast at 4 knots. Brandywine Chill Light, Delaware, winds were south, 1 knot. Fenwick Island buoy, winds were south, 12 knots. Water temperature 62. Air temperature 63. Buoy off Virginia Beach 64 nautical miles. Water temperature 73. Air temperature 65. Buoy just east of Cape Henry.
Water temperature 69. Wave heights 2. Wave period 8. Duck

Morning, becoming west late. Waves 1 to 2 feet. Saturday, northwest winds 10 to 15 knots, becoming north 20 to 25 knots with gusts up to 30 knots. Waves 3 to 4 feet, occasionally to 5 feet. Saturday night, northeast winds 15 to 20 knots, becoming east 10 to 15 knots after midnight. Gusts up to 25 knots. Waves 3 to 4 feet, occasionally to 5 feet. Sunday, east winds 5 to 10 knots. Waves 1 to 2 feet. Sunday night, south winds 10 to 15 knots with gusts up to 20 knots. Waves 2 to 3 feet. Monday, southwest winds 10 to 15 knots, becoming west 5 to 10 knots in the afternoon. Gusts up to 20 knots. Waves 2 to 3 feet. Monday night, northeast winds 5 to 10 knots. Waves 1 to 2 feet. Tuesday, northeast winds 10 to 15 knots with gusts up to 20 knots. Waves 2 to 3 feet. Tuesday night, northeast winds 10 to 15 knots, becoming north after midnight. Waves 1 to 2 feet. Wednesday, north winds 10 to 15 knots. Waves 2 to 3 feet. Wednesday night, east winds 10 to 15 knots, becoming west 5 to 10 knots after midnight. Waves 1 to 2 feet. Marine forecast, Chesapeake Bay from Little Creek, Virginia to Cape Henry, Virginia, including the Chesapeake Bay Bridge Tunnel. Small craft advisory in effect from Saturday morning through late Saturday night. Tonight, southeast winds 5 to 10 knots, becoming south 10 to 15 knots with gusts up to 20 knots early this evening, then becoming southwest late this evening, becoming west late. Waves around 2 feet. Wave detail, southwest 2 feet at 3 seconds and northeast 1 foot at 4 seconds. Saturday, northwest winds 10 to 15 knots, becoming north 15 to 20 knots in the late morning and afternoon. Gusts up to 25 knots. Waves 3 to 4 feet, occasionally to 5 feet. Wave detail, northwest 3 feet at 4 seconds and southeast 1 foot at 8 seconds. Saturday night, northeast winds 15 to 20 knots, diminishing to 10 to 15 knots after midnight. Gusts up to 25 knots. Waves 3 to 4 feet, occasionally to 5 feet. Wave detail, north 3 feet at 4 seconds and east 1 foot at 8 seconds. Sunday, east winds 5 to 10 knots. Waves 2 to 3 feet. Wave detail, northeast 2 feet at 5 seconds and east 2 feet at 9 seconds. Sunday night, south winds 10 to 15 knots. Waves 2 to 3 feet. Wave detail, northwest 2 feet at 4 seconds and east 2 feet at 10 seconds. Monday, southwest winds 10 to 15 knots, becoming south 5 to 10 knots in the afternoon. Waves 2 to 3 feet. Wave detail, southwest 2 feet at 3 seconds and east 2 feet at 10 seconds. A chance of showers in the afternoon. Monday night, northeast winds 5 to 10 knots. Waves 2 to 3 feet. A chance of showers in the evening. Tuesday, northeast winds 10 to 15 knots with gusts up to 20 knots. Waves around 3 feet. Tuesday night, northeast winds 10 to 15 knots, becoming north after midnight. Waves 2 to 3 feet. Wednesday, north winds 15 knots with gusts up to 20 knots. Waves around 3 feet. Wednesday night, north winds 10 to 15 knots, becoming west after midnight. Waves 2 to 3 feet. Marine forecast, Kerguelen Sound. Small craft advisory in effect from Saturday afternoon through late Saturday night. Tonight, east winds 5 to 10 knots, becoming south with gusts up to 15 knots this evening, then becoming southwest 10 to 15 knots with gusts up to 20 knots after midnight. Waves around 1 foot, increasing to 1 to 2 feet late. Saturday, west winds 10 to 15 knots, becoming north late in the morning, then increasing to 15 to 20 knots in the afternoon. Gusts up to 25 knots. Waves 1 to 2 feet. Saturday night, northeast winds 15 to 20 knots, diminishing to 10 to 15 knots after midnight. Gusts up to 25 knots. Waves 1 to 2 feet. Sunday, northeast winds 5 to 10 knots with gusts up to 15 knots. Waves around 1 foot. Sunday night, south winds 5 to 10 knots. Gusts up to 15 knots after midnight. Waves around 1 foot. Monday, southwest winds 5 to 10 knots with gusts up to 15 knots.
Waves around 1 foot. A chance of showers. Monday night, southwest winds 5 to 10 knots with gusts up to 15 knots, becoming north after midnight. Waves around 1 foot, diminishing to 1 foot or less and light chop after midnight. A chance of showers. Tuesday, north winds 5 to 10 knots, increasing to 10 to 15 knots in the afternoon. Gusts up to 20 knots. Waves around 1 foot, increasing to 1 to 2 feet in the afternoon. Tuesday night, north winds 5 to 10 knots with gusts up to 15 knots. Waves around 1 foot. Wednesday, north winds 10 to 15 knots with gusts up to 20 knots. Waves 1 to 2 feet. Wednesday night, northeast winds 5 to 10 knots with gusts up to 15 knots, becoming west after midnight. Waves around 1 foot, diminishing to 1 foot or less and light chop after midnight. This is NOAA's National Weather Service All Hazards Weather Radio, KHP 37, broadcasting from Wakefield, Virginia, transmitting from Driver, Virginia on a frequency of 162.550 MHz. The following information is for Hampton Roads and Northeast North Carolina, the southern part of the Chesapeake Bay and adjacent coastal waters. The current time is 4:36 p.m. Eastern Daylight Time. Offshore waters forecast Baltimore Canyon to Cape Charles Light to 100 nautical miles. Today, north winds 10 to 15 knots, becoming west to northwest 5 to 10 knots. Seas 3 to 4 feet. Tonight, southwest winds 5 to 15 knots, increasing to 15 to 20 knots. Seas 3 to 4 feet. Saturday, west to northwest winds 15 to 20 knots, becoming north. Seas 4 to 5 feet. Saturday night, northeast winds 15 to 25 knots. Seas 5 to 8 feet. Sunday, north winds 5 to 15 knots, becoming variable. Seas 6 to 8 feet. Sunday night, south to southwest winds less than 10 knots, becoming southwest. Seas 5 to 7 feet. Monday, southwest winds 5 to 10 knots, becoming south. Seas 4 to 5 feet. Monday night, east to southeast winds less than 5 knots, becoming northeast 5 to 15 knots. Seas 3 to 4 feet. Tuesday, northeast winds 15 to 25 knots, becoming north. Seas 4 to 7 feet. Tuesday night, north winds 10 to 20 knots, becoming 10 to 15 knots. Seas 4 to 6 feet. Hazardous weather information. Now here is the hazardous weather outlook for southeast Maryland, northeast North Carolina, central Virginia, east central Virginia, eastern Virginia, north central Virginia, south central Virginia, and southeast Virginia. Today and tonight. No hazardous weather is expected at this time. And now the extended outlook for the period Saturday through Thursday. No hazardous weather is expected at this time. The key weather messages for the next 7 days. Mainly dry and pleasant conditions continue throughout the weekend. There is a chance for showers across far southeastern portions of the area on Monday. Now the official National Weather Service forecast. This afternoon, sunny. Highs in the lower 80s. West winds around 5 miles per hour. Tonight, mostly clear in the evening, then becoming partly cloudy. Lows in the lower 60s. Southwest winds around 5 miles per hour. Saturday, partly sunny. Highs in the upper 70s. Northwest winds 5 to 10 miles per hour, becoming north 10 to 15 miles per hour in the afternoon. Gusts up to 25 miles per hour. Saturday night, mostly clear. Lows in the lower 50s. Northeast winds 10 to 15 miles per hour, becoming east around 5 miles per hour after midnight. Sunday, mostly sunny. Highs in the mid-70s. Northeast winds around 5 miles per hour. Sunday night, partly cloudy. Lows in the mid-50s. Monday, partly sunny in the morning, then mostly cloudy with a chance of showers in the afternoon. Highs in the upper 70s. Chance of rain 40%. Monday night, partly cloudy with a chance of showers. Lows in the upper 50s. Chance of rain 40%. Tuesday, partly sunny. Highs in the mid-70s. Tuesday night, mostly clear. Lows in the mid-50s. Wednesday, mostly sunny. Highs in the upper 70s. Wednesday night, clear. Lows in the mid-50s. Thursday, sunny. Highs in the lower 80s.
Here are the marine and buoy reports for 4 p.m. across the lower Chesapeake Bay and coastal waters. All wave and swell heights are in feet. Wave and swell periods are in seconds. Potomac River buoy, air temperature was 70. The wind was southeast at 10 knots. Cove Point, air temperature was 69. The wind was southeast at 14 knots. Piney Point, winds were calm. Bishop's Head, air temperature was 69. The wind was southwest at 15 knots, gusting to 18. Lewisetta, air temperature was 73. Water temperature 75. The wind was east at 5 knots. Rappahannock Light, winds were southwest, 5 knots. Yorktown Coast Guard Station, air temperature was 71. Water temperature 73. The wind was east at 9 knots. Crypto Peak, water temperature 70. The wind was west at 5 knots. Dominion Terminal Newport News, air temperature was 73. The wind was northwest at 3 knots. South Craney Island, air temperature was 72. The wind was north at 5 knots. Cape Henry, air temperature was 69. The wind was northeast at 4 knots. Brandywine Chill Lake, Delaware, winds were south, 1 knot. Fenwick Island buoy, winds were south, 12 knots. Water temperature 62. Air temperature 63. Buoy off Virginia Beach 64 nautical miles. Water temperature 73. Air temperature 65. Buoy just east of Cape Henry. Water temperature 69. Wave heights 2. Wave period 8. Duck Cove Pier, air temperature was 67. The wind was northeast at 6 knots. Diamond Shoals buoy, air temperature was 71. Wave height 3 feet. Wave period 6. The wind was north at 8 knots. Marine forecast, Chesapeake Bay from New Point Comfort to Little Creek, Virginia. Small craft advisory in effect from Saturday morning through late Saturday night. Tonight, southeast winds 5 to 10 knots, becoming south 10 to 15 knots early this evening, then becoming southwest 10 to 15 knots with gusts up to 20 knots late this evening and early morning, becoming west late. Waves 1 to 2 feet. Saturday, northwest winds 10 to 15 knots, becoming north 20 to 25 knots with gusts up to 30 knots. Waves 3 to 4 feet, occasionally to 5 feet. Saturday night, northeast winds 15 to 20 knots, becoming east 10 to 15 knots after midnight. Gusts up to 25 knots. Waves 3 to 4 feet, occasionally to 5 feet. Sunday, east winds 5 to 10 knots. Waves 1 to 2 feet. Sunday night, south winds 10 to 15 knots with gusts up to 20 knots. Waves 2 to 3 feet. Monday, southwest winds 10 to 15 knots, becoming west 5 to 10 knots in the afternoon. Gusts up to 20 knots. Waves 2 to 3 feet. Monday night, northeast winds 5 to 10 knots. Waves 1 to 2 feet. Tuesday, northeast winds 10 to 15 knots with gusts up to 20 knots. Waves 2 to 3 feet. Tuesday night, northeast winds 10 to 15 knots, becoming north after midnight. Waves 1 to 2 feet. Wednesday, north winds 10 to 15 knots. Waves 2 to 3 feet. Wednesday night, east winds 10 to 15 knots, becoming west 5 to 10 knots after midnight. Waves 1 to 2 feet. Marine forecast, Chesapeake Bay from Little Creek, Virginia to Cape Henry, Virginia, including the Chesapeake Bay Bridge Tunnel. Small craft advisory in effect from Saturday morning through late Saturday night. Tonight, southeast winds 5 to 10 knots, becoming south 10 to 15 knots with gusts up to 20 knots early this evening, then becoming southwest late this evening, becoming west late. Waves around 2 feet. Wave detail, southwest 2 feet at 3 seconds and northeast 1 foot at 4 seconds. Saturday, northwest winds 10 to 15 knots, becoming north 15 to 20 knots in the late morning and afternoon. Gusts up to 25 knots. Waves 3 to 4 feet, occasionally to 5 feet. Wave detail, northwest 3 feet at 4 seconds and southeast 1 foot at 8 seconds. Saturday night, northeast winds 15 to 20 knots, diminishing to 10 to 15 knots after midnight. Gusts up to 25 knots. Waves 3 to 4 feet, occasionally to 5 feet. Wave detail, north 3 feet at 4 seconds and east 1 foot at 8 seconds. Sunday, east winds 5 to 10 knots.
waves 2 to 3 feet. Wave detail, northeast 2 feet at 5 seconds and east 2 feet at 9 seconds. Sunday night, south winds 10 to 15 knots. Waves 2 to 3 feet. Wave detail, northwest 2 feet at 4 seconds and east 2 feet at 10 seconds. Monday, southwest winds 10 to 15 knots, becoming south 5 to 10 knots in the afternoon. Waves 2 to 3 feet. Wave detail, southwest 2 feet at 3 seconds and east 2 feet at 10 seconds. A chance of showers in the afternoon. Monday night, northeast winds 5 to 10 knots. Waves 2 to 3 feet. A chance of showers in the evening. Tuesday, northeast winds 10 to 15 knots with gusts up to 20 knots. Waves around 3 feet. Tuesday night, northeast winds 10 to 15 knots, becoming north after midnight. Waves 2 to 3 feet. Wednesday, north winds 15 knots with gusts up to 20 knots. Waves around 3 feet. Wednesday night, north winds 10 to 15 knots, becoming west after midnight. Waves 2 to 3 feet. Marine forecast, Currituck Sound. Small craft advisory in effect from Saturday afternoon through late Saturday night. Tonight, east winds 5 to 10 knots, becoming south with gusts up to 15 knots this evening, then becoming southwest 10 to 15 knots with gusts up to 20 knots after midnight. Waves around 1 foot, increasing to 1 to 2 feet late. Saturday, west winds 10 to 15 knots, becoming north late in the morning, then increasing to 15 to 20 knots in the afternoon. Gusts up to 25 knots. Waves 1 to 2 feet. Saturday night, northeast winds 15 to 20 knots, diminishing to 10 to 15 knots after midnight. Gusts up to 25 knots. Waves 1 to 2 feet. Sunday, northeast winds 5 to 10 knots with gusts up to 15 knots. Waves around 1 foot. Sunday night, south winds 5 to 10 knots. Gusts up to 15 knots after midnight. Waves around 1 foot. Monday, southwest winds 5 to 10 knots with gusts up to 15 knots. Waves around 1 foot. A chance of showers. Monday night, southwest winds 5 to 10 knots with gusts up to 15 knots, becoming north after midnight. Waves around 1 foot, diminishing to 1 foot or less and light chop after midnight. A chance of showers. Tuesday, north winds 5 to 10 knots, increasing to 10 to 15 knots in the afternoon. Gusts up to 20 knots. Waves around 1 foot, increasing to 1 to 2 feet in the afternoon. Tuesday night, north winds 5 to 10 knots with gusts up to 15 knots. Waves around 1 foot. Wednesday, north winds 10 to 15 knots with gusts up to 20 knots. Waves 1 to 2 feet. Wednesday night, northeast winds 5 to 10 knots with gusts up to 15 knots, becoming west after midnight. Waves around 1 foot, diminishing to 1 foot or less and light chop after midnight. The current time is 4:48 p.m. Eastern Daylight Time. Offshore waters forecast Baltimore Canyon to Cape Charles Light, to 100 nautical miles. Tonight, west winds 5 to 10 knots, becoming southwest 5 to 15 knots, then becoming west to southwest 15 to 25 knots. Seas 3 to 5 feet. Saturday, north to northwest winds 15 to 25 knots. Seas 4 to 6 feet. Saturday night, northeast winds 15 to 25 knots. Seas 5 to 8 feet. Sunday, north winds 10 to 15 knots, becoming north to northwest. Seas 6 to 8 feet. Sunday night, southwest winds 5 to 15 knots. Seas 5 to 7 feet. Monday, south to southwest winds 5 to 15 knots. Seas 4 to 6 feet. Monday night, east to southeast winds 5 to 15 knots, becoming east to northeast. Seas 3 to 4 feet. Tuesday, north to northeast winds 10 to 15 knots. Seas 3 to 5 feet. Tuesday night, north winds 10 to 15 knots. Seas 4 to 5 feet. Wednesday, north winds 10 to 15 knots, becoming 10 to 20 knots. Seas 4 to 6 feet. Wednesday night, north to northwest winds 10 to 15 knots. Seas 5 to 7 feet. Hazardous weather information.
Now here is the hazardous weather outlook for Southeast Maryland, Northeast North Carolina, Central Virginia, East Central Virginia, Eastern Virginia, North Central Virginia, South Central Virginia, and Southeast Virginia. Today and tonight. No hazardous weather is expected at this time. And now the extended outlook for the period Saturday through Thursday. No hazardous weather is expected at this time. The key weather messages for the next 7 days. Mainly dry and pleasant conditions continue throughout the weekend. There is a chance for showers across far southeastern portions of the area on Monday. Now the official National Weather Service forecast. This afternoon, sunny. Highs in the lower 80s. West winds around 5 miles per hour. Tonight, mostly clear in the evening, then becoming partly cloudy. Lows in the lower 60s. Southwest winds around 5 miles per hour. Saturday, partly sunny. Highs in the upper 70s. Northwest winds 5 to 10 miles per hour, becoming north 10 to 15 miles per hour in the afternoon. Gusts up to 25 miles per hour. Saturday night, mostly clear. Lows in the lower 50s. Northeast winds 10 to 15 miles per hour, becoming east around 5 miles per hour after midnight. Sunday, mostly sunny. Highs in the mid 70s. Northeast winds around 5 miles per hour. Sunday night, partly cloudy. Lows in the mid 50s. Monday, partly sunny in the morning, then mostly cloudy with a chance of showers in the afternoon. Highs in the upper 70s. Chance of rain 40%. Monday night, partly cloudy with a chance of showers. Lows in the upper 50s. Chance of rain 40%. Tuesday, partly sunny. Highs in the mid 70s. Tuesday night, mostly clear. Lows in the mid 50s. Wednesday, mostly sunny. Highs in the upper 70s. Wednesday night, clear. Lows in the mid 50s. Thursday, sunny. Highs in the lower 80s. Here are the marine and buoy reports for 4 p.m. across the lower Chesapeake Bay and coastal waters. All wave and swell heights are in feet. Wave and swell periods are in seconds. Potomac River buoy, air temperature was 70. The wind was southeast at 10 knots. Cove Point, air temperature was 69. The wind was southeast at 14 knots. Piney Point, winds were calm. Bishop's Head, air temperature was 69. The wind was southwest at 15 knots, gusting to 18. Lewisetta, air temperature was 73. Water temperature 75. The wind was east at 5 knots. Rappahannock Light, winds were southwest, 5 knots. Yorktown Coast Guard Station, air temperature was 71. Water temperature 73. The wind was east at 9 knots. Crypto Peak, water temperature 70. The wind was west at 5 knots. Dominion Terminal Newport News, air temperature was 73. The wind was northwest at 3 knots. South Craney Island, air temperature was 72. The wind was north at 5 knots. Cape Henry, air temperature was 69. The wind was northeast at 4 knots. Brandywine Shoalite, Delaware, winds were south, 1 knot. Fenwick Island buoy, winds were south, 12 knots. Water temperature 62. Air temperature 63. Buoy off Virginia Beach 64 nautical miles. Water temperature 73. Air temperature 65. Buoy just east of Cape Henry. Water temperature 69. Wave heights 2. Wave period 8. Duck Cove here, air temperature was 67. The wind was northeast at 6 knots. Diamond Shoals buoy, air temperature was 71. Wave height 3 feet. Wave period 6. The wind was north at 8 knots. Marine forecast, Chesapeake Bay from New Point Comfort to Little Creek, Virginia. Small craft advisory in effect from Saturday morning through late Saturday night. Tonight, southeast winds 5 to 10 knots, becoming south 10 to 15 knots early this evening, then becoming southwest 10 to 15 knots with gusts up to 20 knots late this evening and early morning, becoming west late. Waves 1 to 2 feet. Saturday, northwest winds 10 to 15 knots, becoming north 20 to 25 knots with gusts up to 30 knots. Waves 3 to 4 feet, occasionally to 5 feet. Saturday night, northeast winds 15 to 20 knots, becoming east 10 to 15 knots after midnight. Gusts up to 25 knots.
Waves 3 to 4 feet, occasionally to 5 feet. Sunday, east winds 5 to 10 knots. Waves 1 to 2 feet. Sunday night, south winds 10 to 15 knots with gusts up to 20 knots. Waves 2 to 3 feet. Monday, southwest winds 10 to 15 knots, becoming west 5 to 10 knots in the afternoon. Gusts up to 20 knots. Waves 2 to 3 feet. Monday night, northeast winds 5 to 10 knots. Waves 1 to 2 feet. Tuesday, northeast winds 10 to 15 knots with gusts up to 20 knots. Waves 2 to 3 feet. Tuesday night, northeast winds 10 to 15 knots, becoming north after midnight. Waves 1 to 2 feet. Wednesday, north winds 10 to 15 knots. Waves 2 to 3 feet. Wednesday night, east winds 10 to 15 knots, becoming west 5 to 10 knots after midnight. Waves 1 to 2 feet. Marine forecast, Chesapeake Bay from Little Creek, Virginia to Cape Henry, Virginia, including the Chesapeake Bay Bridge Tunnel. Small craft advisory in effect from Saturday morning through late Saturday night. Tonight, southeast winds 5 to 10 knots, becoming south 10 to 15 knots with gusts up to 20 knots early this evening, then becoming southwest late this evening, becoming west late. Waves around 2 feet. Wave detail, southwest 2 feet at 3 seconds and northeast 1 foot at 4 seconds. Saturday, northwest winds 10 to 15 knots, becoming north 15 to 20 knots in the late morning and afternoon. Gusts up to 25 knots. Waves 3 to 4 feet, occasionally to 5 feet. Wave detail, northwest 3 feet at 4 seconds and southeast 1 foot at 8 seconds. Saturday night, northeast winds 15 to 20 knots, diminishing to 10 to 15 knots after midnight. Gusts up to 25 knots. Waves 3 to 4 feet, occasionally to 5 feet. Wave detail, north 3 feet at 4 seconds and east 1 foot at 8 seconds. Sunday, east winds 5 to 10 knots. Waves 2 to 3 feet. Wave detail, northeast 2 feet at 5 seconds and east 2 feet at 9 seconds. Sunday night, south winds 10 to 15 knots. Waves 2 to 3 feet. Wave detail, northwest 2 feet at 4 seconds and east 2 feet at 10 seconds. Monday, southwest winds 10 to 15 knots, becoming south 5 to 10 knots in the afternoon. Waves 2 to 3 feet. Wave detail, southwest 2 feet at 3 seconds and east 2 feet at 10 seconds. A chance of showers in the afternoon. Monday night, northeast winds 5 to 10 knots. Waves 2 to 3 feet. A chance of showers in the evening. Tuesday, northeast winds 10 to 15 knots with gusts up to 20 knots. Waves around 3 feet. Tuesday night, northeast winds 10 to 15 knots, becoming north after midnight. Waves 2 to 3 feet. Wednesday, north winds 15 knots with gusts up to 20 knots. Waves around 3 feet. Wednesday night, north winds 10 to 15 knots, becoming west after midnight. Waves 2 to 3 feet. Marine forecast, Currituck Sound. Small craft advisory in effect from Saturday afternoon through late Saturday night. Tonight, east winds 5 to 10 knots, becoming south with gusts up to 15 knots this evening, then becoming southwest 10 to 15 knots with gusts up to 20 knots after midnight. Waves around 1 foot, increasing to 1 to 2 feet late. Saturday, west winds 10 to 15 knots, becoming north late in the morning, then increasing to 15 to 20 knots in the afternoon. Gusts up to 25 knots. Waves 1 to 2 feet. Saturday night, northeast winds 15 to 20 knots, diminishing to 10 to 15 knots after midnight. Gusts up to 25 knots. Waves 1 to 2 feet. Sunday, northeast winds 5 to 10 knots with gusts up to 15 knots. Waves around 1 foot. Sunday night, south winds 5 to 10 knots. Gusts up to 15 knots after midnight. Waves around 1 foot. Monday, southwest winds 5 to 10 knots with gusts up to 15 knots. Waves around 1 foot. A chance of showers. Monday night, southwest winds 5 to 10 knots with gusts up to 15 knots, becoming north after midnight. Waves around 1 foot, diminishing to 1 foot or less and light chop after midnight. A chance of showers. Tuesday, north winds 5 to 10 knots, increasing to 10 to 15 knots in the afternoon.
gusts up to 20 knots. Waves around 1 foot, increasing to 1 to 2 feet in the afternoon. Tuesday night, north winds 5 to 10 knots with gusts up to 15 knots. Waves around 1 foot. Wednesday, north winds 10 to 15 knots with gusts up to 20 knots. Waves 1 to 2 feet. Wednesday night, northeast winds 5 to 10 knots with gusts up to 15 knots, becoming west after midnight. Waves around 1 foot, diminishing to 1 foot or less and light chop after midnight. The current time is 5 p.m. Eastern Daylight Time. Offshore waters forecast Baltimore Canyon to Cape Charles Light to 100 nautical miles. Tonight, west winds 5 to 10 knots, becoming southwest 5 to 15 knots, then becoming west to southwest 15 to 25 knots. Seas 3 to 5 feet. Saturday, north to northwest winds 15 to 25 knots. Seas 4 to 6 feet. Saturday night, northeast winds 15 to 25 knots. Seas 5 to 8 feet. Sunday, north winds 10 to 15 knots, becoming north to northwest. Seas 6 to 8 feet. Sunday night, southwest winds 5 to 15 knots. Seas 5 to 7 feet. Monday, south to southwest winds 5 to 15 knots. Seas 4 to 6 feet. Monday night, east to southeast winds 5 to 15 knots, becoming east to northeast. Seas 3 to 4 feet. Tuesday, north to northeast winds 10 to 15 knots. Seas 3 to 5 feet. Tuesday night, north winds 10 to 15 knots. Seas 4 to 5 feet. Wednesday, north winds 10 to 15 knots, becoming 10 to 20 knots. Seas 4 to 6 feet. Wednesday night, north to northwest winds 10 to 15 knots. Seas 5 to 7 feet. Hazardous weather information. Now here is the hazardous weather outlook for southeast Maryland, northeast North Carolina, central Virginia, east central Virginia, eastern Virginia, north central Virginia, south central Virginia, and southeast Virginia. Today and tonight. No hazardous weather is expected at this time. And now the extended outlook for the period Saturday through Thursday. No hazardous weather is expected at this time. The key weather messages for the next 7 days. Mainly dry and pleasant conditions continue throughout the weekend. There is a chance for showers across far southeastern portions of the area on Monday. Now the official National Weather Service forecast. This afternoon, sunny. Highs in the lower 80s. West winds around 5 miles per hour. Tonight, mostly clear in the evening, then becoming partly cloudy. Lows in the lower 60s. Southwest winds around 5 miles per hour. Saturday, partly sunny. Highs in the upper 70s. Northwest winds 5 to 10 miles per hour, becoming north 10 to 15 miles per hour in the afternoon. Gusts up to 25 miles per hour. Saturday night, mostly clear. Lows in the lower 50s. Northeast winds 10 to 15 miles per hour, becoming east around 5 miles per hour after midnight. Sunday, mostly sunny. Highs in the mid 70s. Northeast winds around 5 miles per hour. Sunday night, partly cloudy. Lows in the mid-50s. Monday, partly sunny in the morning, then mostly cloudy with a chance of showers in the afternoon. Highs in the upper 70s. Chance of rain 40%. Monday night, partly cloudy with a chance of showers. Lows in the upper 50s. Chance of rain 40%. Tuesday, partly sunny. Highs in the mid-70s. Tuesday night, mostly clear. Lows in the mid-50s. Wednesday, mostly sunny. Highs in the upper 70s. Wednesday night, clear. Lows in the mid-50s. Thursday, sunny. Highs in the lower 80s. Here are the marine and buoy reports for 4 p.m. across the lower Chesapeake Bay and coastal waters. All wave and swell heights are in feet. Wave and swell periods are in seconds. Potomac River buoy, air temperature was 70. The wind was southeast at 10 knots. Cove Point, air temperature was 69. The wind was southeast at 14 knots. Piney Point, winds were calm. Bishop's Head, air temperature was 69. The wind was southwest at 15 knots, gusting to 18. Lewisetta, air temperature was 73. Water temperature 75. The wind was east at 5 knots. Rappahannock Light, winds were southwest,
5 knots. Yorktown Coast Guard Station, air temperature was 71. Water temperature 73. The wind was east at 9 knots. Crypto Peak, water temperature 70. The wind was west at 5 knots. Dominion Terminal Newport News, air temperature was 73. The wind was northwest at 3 knots. South Craney Island, air temperature was 72. The wind was north at 5 knots. Cape Henry, air temperature was 69. The wind was northeast at 4 knots. Brandywine Shoalite, Delaware, winds were south, 1 knot. Fenwick Island Buoy, winds were south, 12 knots. Water temperature 62. Air temperature 63. Buoy off Virginia Beach 64 nautical miles. Water temperature 73. Air temperature 65. Buoy just east of Cape Henry. Water temperature 69. Wave height 2. Wave period 8. Duck Cove Pier, air temperature was 67. The wind was northeast at 6 knots. Diamond Shoals Buoy, air temperature was 71. Wave height 3 feet. Wave period 6. The wind was north at 8 knots. This is NOAA's National Weather Service All Hazards Weather Radio, KHP 37, broadcasting from Wakefield, Virginia, transmitting from Driver, Virginia on a frequency of 162.550 MHz. The following information is for Hampton Roads and Northeast North Carolina, the southern part of the Chesapeake Bay and adjacent coastal waters. Marine forecast, Chesapeake Bay from New Point Comfort to Little Creek, Virginia. Small craft advisory in effect from Saturday morning through late Saturday night. Tonight, southeast winds 5 to 10 knots, becoming south 10 to 15 knots early this evening, then becoming southwest 10 to 15 knots with gusts up to 20 knots late this evening and early morning, becoming west late. Waves 1 to 2 feet. Saturday, northwest winds 10 to 15 knots, becoming north 20 to 25 knots with gusts up to 30 knots. Waves 3 to 4 feet, occasionally to 5 feet. Saturday night, northeast winds 15 to 20 knots, becoming east 10 to 15 knots after midnight. Gusts up to 25 knots. Waves 3 to 4 feet, occasionally to 5 feet. Sunday, east winds 5 to 10 knots. Waves 1 to 2 feet. Sunday night, south winds 10 to 15 knots with gusts up to 20 knots. Waves 2 to 3 feet. Monday, southwest winds 10 to 15 knots, becoming west 5 to 10 knots in the afternoon. Gusts up to 20 knots. Waves 2 to 3 feet. Monday night, northeast winds 5 to 10 knots. Waves 1 to 2 feet. Tuesday, northeast winds 10 to 15 knots with gusts up to 20 knots. Waves 2 to 3 feet. Tuesday night, northeast winds 10 to 15 knots, becoming north after midnight. Waves 1 to 2 feet. Wednesday, north winds 10 to 15 knots. Waves 2 to 3 feet. Wednesday night, east winds 10 to 15 knots, becoming west 5 to 10 knots after midnight. Waves 1 to 2 feet. Marine forecast, Chesapeake Bay from Little Creek, Virginia to Cape Henry, Virginia, including the Chesapeake Bay Bridge Tunnel. Small craft advisory in effect from Saturday morning through late Saturday night. Tonight, southeast winds 5 to 10 knots, becoming south 10 to 15 knots with gusts up to 20 knots early this evening, then becoming southwest late this evening, becoming west late. Waves around 2 feet. Wave detail, southwest 2 feet at 3 seconds and northeast 1 foot at 4 seconds. Saturday, northwest winds 10 to 15 knots, becoming north 15 to 20 knots in the late morning and afternoon. Gusts up to 25 knots. Waves 3 to 4 feet, occasionally to 5 feet. Wave detail, northwest 3 feet at 4 seconds and southeast 1 foot at 8 seconds. Saturday night, northeast winds 15 to 20 knots, diminishing to 10 to 15 knots after midnight. Gusts up to 25 knots. Waves 3 to 4 feet, occasionally to 5 feet. Wave detail, north 3 feet at 4 seconds and east 1 foot at 8 seconds. Sunday, east winds 5 to 10 knots. Waves 2 to 3 feet. Wave detail, northeast 2 feet at 5 seconds and east 2 feet at 9 seconds. Sunday night, south winds 10 to 15 knots. Waves 2 to 3 feet. Wave detail, northwest 2 feet at 4 seconds and east 2 feet at 10 seconds. Monday, southwest winds 10 to 15 knots,
becoming south 5 to 10 knots in the afternoon. Waves 2 to 3 feet. Wave detail, southwest 2 feet at 3 seconds and east 2 feet at 10 seconds. A chance of showers in the afternoon. Monday night, northeast winds 5 to 10 knots. Waves 2 to 3 feet. A chance of showers in the evening. Tuesday, northeast winds 10 to 15 knots with gusts up to 20 knots. Waves around 3 feet. Tuesday night, northeast winds 10 to 15 knots, becoming north after midnight. Waves 2 to 3 feet. Wednesday, north winds 15 knots with gusts up to 20 knots. Waves around 3 feet. Wednesday night, north winds 10 to 15 knots, becoming west after midnight. Waves 2 to 3 feet. Marine forecast, Kerbic Sound. Small craft advisory in effect from Saturday afternoon through late Saturday night. Tonight, east winds 5 to 10 knots, becoming south with gusts up to 15 knots this evening, then becoming southwest 10 to 15 knots with gusts up to 20 knots after midnight. Waves around 1 foot, increasing to 1 to 2 feet late. Saturday, west winds 10 to 15 knots, becoming north late in the morning, then increasing to 15 to 20 knots in the afternoon. Gusts up to 25 knots. Waves 1 to 2 feet. Saturday night, northeast winds 15 to 20 knots, diminishing to 10 to 15 knots after midnight. Gusts up to 25 knots. Waves 1 to 2 feet. Sunday, northeast winds 5 to 10 knots with gusts up to 15 knots. Waves around 1 foot. Sunday night, south winds 5 to 10 knots. Gusts up to 15 knots after midnight. Waves around 1 foot. Monday, southwest winds 5 to 10 knots with gusts up to 15 knots. Waves around 1 foot. A chance of showers. Monday night, southwest winds 5 to 10 knots with gusts up to 15 knots, becoming north after midnight. Waves around 1 foot, diminishing to 1 foot or less and light chop after midnight. A chance of showers. Tuesday, north winds 5 to 10 knots, increasing to 10 to 15 knots in the afternoon. Gusts up to 20 knots. Waves around 1 foot, increasing to 1 to 2 feet in the afternoon. Tuesday night, north winds 5 to 10 knots with gusts up to 15 knots. Waves around 1 foot. Wednesday, north winds 10 to 15 knots with gusts up to 20 knots. Waves 1 to 2 feet. Wednesday night, northeast winds 5 to 10 knots with gusts up to 15 knots, becoming west after midnight. Waves around 1 foot, diminishing to 1 foot or less and light chop after midnight. Air quality forecast. The forecast Saturday for Hampton Roads is code level green, which is good, and means little or no health risk. Primary pollutant will be ozone. The current time is 5:13 p.m. Eastern Daylight Time. Offshore waters forecast Baltimore Canyon to Cape Charles Light, to 100 nautical miles. Tonight, west winds 5 to 10 knots, becoming southwest 5 to 15 knots, then, becoming west to southwest 15 to 25 knots. Seas 3 to 5 feet. Saturday, north to northwest winds 15 to 25 knots. Seas 4 to 6 feet. Saturday night, northeast winds 15 to 25 knots. Seas 5 to 8 feet. Sunday, north winds 10 to 15 knots, becoming north to northwest. Seas 6 to 8 feet. Sunday night, southwest winds 5 to 15 knots. Seas 5 to 7 feet. Monday, south to southwest winds 5 to 15 knots. Seas 4 to 6 feet. Monday night, east to southeast winds 5 to 15 knots, becoming east to northeast. Seas 3 to 4 feet. Tuesday, north to northeast winds 10 to 15 knots. Seas 3 to 5 feet. Tuesday night, north winds 10 to 15 knots. Seas 4 to 5 feet. Wednesday, north winds 10 to 15 knots, becoming 10 to 20 knots. Seas 4 to 6 feet. Wednesday night, north to northwest winds 10 to 15 knots. Seas 5 to 7 feet. Hazardous weather information. Now here is the hazardous weather outlook for Southeast Maryland, Northeast North Carolina, Central Virginia, East Central Virginia, Eastern Virginia, North Central Virginia, South Central Virginia, and Southeast Virginia. Today and tonight. No hazardous weather is expected at this time.
and now the extended outlook for the period Saturday through Thursday. No hazardous weather is expected at this time. The key weather messages for the next 7 days. Mainly dry and pleasant conditions continue throughout the weekend. There is a chance for showers across far southeastern portions of the area on Monday. Now the official National Weather Service forecast. This afternoon, sunny. Highs in the lower 80s. West winds around 5 miles per hour. Tonight, mostly clear in the evening, then becoming partly cloudy. Lows in the lower 60s. Southwest winds around 5 miles per hour. Saturday, partly sunny. Highs in the upper 70s. Northwest winds 5 to 10 miles per hour, becoming north 10 to 15 miles per hour in the afternoon. Gusts up to 25 miles per hour. Saturday night, mostly clear. Lows in the lower 50s. Northeast winds 10 to 15 miles per hour, becoming east around 5 miles per hour after midnight. Sunday, mostly sunny. Highs in the mid-70s. Northeast winds around 5 miles per hour. Sunday night, partly cloudy. Lows in the mid-50s. Monday, partly sunny in the morning, then mostly cloudy with a chance of showers in the afternoon. Highs in the upper 70s. Chance of rain 40%. Monday night, partly cloudy with a chance of showers. Lows in the upper 50s. Chance of rain 40%. Tuesday, partly sunny. Highs in the mid-70s. Tuesday night, mostly clear. Lows in the mid-50s. Wednesday, mostly sunny. Highs in the upper 70s. Wednesday night, clear. Lows in the mid-50s. Thursday, sunny. Highs in the lower 80s. Here are the marine and buoy reports for 5 p.m. across the lower Chesapeake Bay and coastal waters. All wave and swell heights are in feet. Wave and swell periods are in seconds. Potomac River buoy, air temperature was 70. The wind was southeast at 10 knots. Cove Point, air temperature was 74. The wind was southwest at 10 knots, gusting to 21. Piney Point, winds were north, 2 knots. Bishop's Head, air temperature was 70. The wind was west at 5 knots. Lewisetta, air temperature was 72. Water temperature 75. The wind was east at 9 knots. Rappahannock Light, winds were south, 2 knots. Yorktown Coast Guard Station, air temperature was 75. Water temperature 74. The wind was southwest at 8 knots. Crypto Peak, water temperature 71. The wind was west at 3 knots. Dominion Terminal Newport News, air temperature was 76. The wind was southwest at 2 knots. South Craney Island, air temperature was 75. The wind was northeast at 3 knots. Cape Henry, air temperature was 69. The wind was southeast at 7 knots. Brandywine Chill Lake, Delaware, winds were south, 14 knots. Air temperature 67. Fenwick Island buoy, winds were southwest, 16 knots. Water temperature 62. Air temperature 62. Buoy 64 nautical miles east of Virginia Beach, air temperature was 66. Wave height 2 feet. Wave period 8. Buoy just east of Cape Henry. Water temperature 69. Wave height 2. Wave period 8. Duck Cove here, air temperature was 70. The wind was east at 6 knots. Diamond Shoals buoy, air temperature was 71. Wave height 3 feet. Wave period 6. The wind was northeast at 6 knots. Tidal information. For Sewell's Point. High tide at 9 p.m. Friday. Low tide at 2:34 p.m. Friday. High tide at 8:39 a.m. Friday. Low tide at 2:50 a.m. Friday. High tide at 9:38 p.m. Saturday. Low tide at 3:15 p.m. Saturday. High tide at 9:21 a.m. Saturday. Low tide at 3:32 a.m. Saturday. Marine forecast, Chesapeake Bay from New Point Comfort to Little Creek, Virginia. Small craft advisory in effect from Saturday morning through late Saturday night. Tonight, southeast winds 5 to 10 knots, becoming south 10 to 15 knots early this evening, then becoming southwest 10 to 15 knots with gusts up to 20 knots late this evening and early morning, becoming west late. Waves 1 to 2 feet.
Saturday, northwest winds 10 to 15 knots, becoming north 20 to 25 knots with gusts up to 30 knots. Waves 3 to 4 feet, occasionally to 5 feet. Saturday night, northeast winds 15 to 20 knots, becoming east 10 to 15 knots after midnight. Gusts up to 25 knots. Waves 3 to 4 feet, occasionally to 5 feet. Sunday, east winds 5 to 10 knots. Waves 1 to 2 feet. Sunday night, south winds 10 to 15 knots with gusts up to 20 knots. Waves 2 to 3 feet. Monday, southwest winds 10 to 15 knots, becoming west 5 to 10 knots in the afternoon. Gusts up to 20 knots. Waves 2 to 3 feet. Monday night, northeast winds 5 to 10 knots. Waves 1 to 2 feet. Tuesday, northeast winds 10 to 15 knots with gusts up to 20 knots. Waves 2 to 3 feet. Tuesday night, northeast winds 10 to 15 knots, becoming north after midnight. Waves 1 to 2 feet. Wednesday, north winds 10 to 15 knots. Waves 2 to 3 feet. Wednesday night, east winds 10 to 15 knots, becoming west 5 to 10 knots after midnight. Waves 1 to 2 feet. Marine forecast, Chesapeake Bay from Little Creek, Virginia to Cape Henry, Virginia, including the Chesapeake Bay Bridge Tunnel. Small craft advisory in effect from Saturday morning through late Saturday night. Tonight, southeast winds 5 to 10 knots, becoming south 10 to 15 knots with gusts up to 20 knots early this evening, then becoming southwest late this evening, becoming west late. Waves around 2 feet. Wave detail, southwest 2 feet at 3 seconds and northeast 1 foot at 4 seconds. Saturday, northwest winds 10 to 15 knots, becoming north 15 to 20 knots in the late morning and afternoon. Gusts up to 25 knots. Waves 3 to 4 feet, occasionally to 5 feet. Wave detail, northwest 3 feet at 4 seconds and southeast 1 foot at 8 seconds. Saturday night, northeast winds 15 to 20 knots, diminishing to 10 to 15 knots after midnight. Gusts up to 25 knots. Waves 3 to 4 feet, occasionally to 5 feet. Wave detail, north 3 feet at 4 seconds and east 1 foot at 8 seconds. Sunday, east winds 5 to 10 knots. Waves 2 to 3 feet. Wave detail, northeast 2 feet at 5 seconds and east 2 feet at 9 seconds. Sunday night, south winds 10 to 15 knots. Waves 2 to 3 feet. Wave detail, northwest 2 feet at 4 seconds and east 2 feet at 10 seconds. Monday, southwest winds 10 to 15 knots, becoming south 5 to 10 knots in the afternoon. Waves 2 to 3 feet. Wave detail, southwest 2 feet at 3 seconds and east 2 feet at 10 seconds. A chance of showers in the afternoon. Monday night, northeast winds 5 to 10 knots. Waves 2 to 3 feet. A chance of showers in the evening. Tuesday, northeast winds 10 to 15 knots with gusts up to 20 knots. Waves around 3 feet. Tuesday night, northeast winds 10 to 15 knots, becoming north after midnight. Waves 2 to 3 feet. Wednesday, north winds 15 knots with gusts up to 20 knots. Waves around 3 feet. Wednesday night, north winds 10 to 15 knots, becoming west after midnight. Waves 2 to 3 feet. Marine forecast, Kermit Sound. Small craft advisory in effect from Saturday afternoon through late Saturday night. Tonight, east winds 5 to 10 knots, becoming south with gusts up to 15 knots this evening, then becoming southwest 10 to 15 knots with gusts up to 20 knots after midnight. Waves around 1 foot, increasing to 1 to 2 feet late. Saturday, west winds 10 to 15 knots, becoming north late in the morning, then increasing to 15 to 20 knots in the afternoon. Gusts up to 25 knots. Waves 1 to 2 feet. Saturday night, northeast winds 15 to 20 knots, diminishing to 10 to 15 knots after midnight. Gusts up to 25 knots. Waves 1 to 2 feet. Sunday, northeast winds 5 to 10 knots with gusts up to 15 knots. Waves around 1 foot. Sunday night, south winds 5 to 10 knots. Gusts up to 15 knots after midnight. Waves around 1 foot. Monday, southwest winds 5 to 10 knots with gusts up to 15 knots. Waves around 1 foot. A chance of showers. Monday night,
Southwest winds 5 to 10 knots with gusts up to 15 knots, becoming north after midnight. Waves around 1 foot, diminishing to 1 foot or less and light chop after midnight. A chance of showers. Tuesday, north winds 5 to 10 knots, increasing to 10 to 15 knots in the afternoon. Gusts up to 20 knots. Waves around 1 foot, increasing to 1 to 2 feet in the afternoon. Tuesday night, north winds 5 to 10 knots with gusts up to 15 knots. Waves around 1 foot. Wednesday, north winds 10 to 15 knots with gusts up to 20 knots. Waves 1 to 2 feet. Wednesday night, northeast winds 5 to 10 knots with gusts up to 15 knots, becoming west after midnight. Waves around 1 foot, diminishing to 1 foot or less and light chop after midnight. Air quality forecast. The forecast Saturday for Hampton Roads is code level green, which is good, and means little or no health risk. Primary pollutant will be ozone. The current time is 5:26 p.m. Eastern Daylight Time. Offshore waters forecast Baltimore Canyon to Cape Charles Light, to 100 nautical miles. Tonight, west winds 5 to 10 knots, becoming southwest 5 to 15 knots, then, becoming west to southwest 15 to 25 knots. Seas 3 to 5 feet. Saturday, north to northwest winds 15 to 25 knots. Seas 4 to 6 feet. Saturday night, northeast winds 15 to 25 knots. Seas 5 to 8 feet. Sunday, north winds 10 to 15 knots, becoming north to northwest. Seas 6 to 8 feet. Sunday night, southwest winds 5 to 15 knots. Seas 5 to 7 feet. Monday, south to southwest winds 5 to 15 knots. Seas 4 to 6 feet. Monday night, east to southeast winds 5 to 15 knots, becoming east to northeast. Seas 3 to 4 feet. Tuesday, north to northeast winds 10 to 15 knots. Seas 3 to 5 feet. Tuesday night, north winds 10 to 15 knots. Seas 4 to 5 feet. Wednesday, north winds 10 to 15 knots, becoming 10 to 20 knots. Seas 4 to 6 feet. Wednesday night, north to northwest winds 10 to 15 knots. Seas 5 to 7 feet. Hazardous weather information. Now here is the hazardous weather outlook for southeast Maryland, northeast North Carolina, central Virginia, east central Virginia, eastern Virginia, north central Virginia, south central Virginia, and southeast Virginia. Today and tonight. No hazardous weather is expected at this time. And now the extended outlook for the period Saturday through Thursday. No hazardous weather is expected at this time. The key weather messages for the next 7 days. Mainly dry and pleasant conditions continue throughout the weekend. There is a chance for showers across far southeastern portions of the area on Monday. Now the official National Weather Service forecast. This afternoon, sunny. Highs in the lower 80s. West winds around 5 miles per hour. Tonight, mostly clear in the evening, then becoming partly cloudy. Lows in the lower 60s. Southwest winds around 5 miles per hour. Saturday, partly sunny. Highs in the upper 70s. Northwest winds 5 to 10 miles per hour, becoming north 10 to 15 miles per hour in the afternoon. Gusts up to 25 miles per hour. Saturday night, mostly clear. Lows in the lower 50s. Northeast winds 10 to 15 miles per hour, becoming east around 5 miles per hour after midnight. Sunday, mostly sunny. Highs in the mid 70s. Northeast winds around 5 miles per hour. Sunday night, partly cloudy. Lows in the mid 50s. Monday, partly sunny in the morning, then mostly cloudy with a chance of showers in the afternoon. Highs in the upper 70s. Chance of rain 40%. Monday night, partly cloudy with a chance of showers. Lows in the upper 50s. Chance of rain 40%. Tuesday, partly sunny. Highs in the mid 70s. Tuesday night, mostly clear. Lows in the mid 50s. Wednesday, mostly sunny. Highs in the upper 70s. Wednesday night, clear. Lows in the mid 50s. Thursday, sunny. Highs in the lower 80s. Here are the marine and buoy reports for 5 p.m. across the lower Chesapeake Bay and coastal waters. All wave and swell heights are in feet. Wave and swell periods are in seconds.
Potomac River buoy. Air temperature was 70. The wind was southeast at 10 knots. Cove Point. Air temperature was 74. The wind was southwest at 10 knots, gusting to 21. Piney Point. Winds were north, 2 knots. Bishop's Head. Air temperature was 70. The wind was west at 5 knots. Lewisetta. Air temperature was 72. Water temperature 75. The wind was east at 9 knots.

Brandywine Chill Lake, Delaware. Winds were south, 14 knots. Air temperature 67. Fenwick Island Buoy. Winds were southwest, 16 knots. Water temperature 62. Air temperature 62. Buoy 64 nautical miles east of Virginia Beach. Air temperature was 66. Wave height 2 feet. Wave period 8. Buoy just east of Cape Henry. Water temperature 69. Wave height 2. Wave period 8. Duck Cove Pier. Air temperature was 70. The wind was east at 6 knots. Diamond Shoals Buoy. Air temperature was 71. Wave height 3 feet. Wave period 6. The wind was northeast at 6 knots. Tidal information. For Sewell's Point. High tide at 9 p.m. Friday. Low tide at 2:34 p.m. Friday. High tide at 8:39 a.m. Friday. Low tide at 2:50 a.m. Friday. High tide at 9:38 p.m. Saturday. Low tide at 3:15 p.m. Saturday. High tide at 9:21 a.m. Saturday. Low tide at 3:32 a.m. Saturday. Marine forecast, Chesapeake Bay from New Point Comfort to Little Creek, Virginia. Small craft advisory in effect from Saturday morning through late Saturday night. Tonight, southeast winds 5 to 10 knots, becoming south 10 to 15 knots early this evening, then becoming southwest 10 to 15 knots with gusts up to 20 knots late this evening and early morning, becoming west late. Waves 1 to 2 feet. Saturday, northwest winds 10 to 15 knots, becoming north 20 to 25 knots with gusts up to 30 knots. Waves 3 to 4 feet, occasionally to 5 feet. Saturday night, northeast winds 15 to 20 knots, becoming east 10 to 15 knots after midnight. Gusts up to 25 knots. Waves 3 to 4 feet, occasionally to 5 feet. Sunday, east winds 5 to 10 knots. Waves 1 to 2 feet. Sunday night, south winds 10 to 15 knots with gusts up to 20 knots. Waves 2 to 3 feet. Monday, southwest winds 10 to 15 knots, becoming west 5 to 10 knots in the afternoon. Gusts up to 20 knots. Waves 2 to 3 feet. Monday night, northeast winds 5 to 10 knots. Waves 1 to 2 feet. Tuesday, northeast winds 10 to 15 knots with gusts up to 20 knots. Waves 2 to 3 feet. Tuesday night, northeast winds 10 to 15 knots, becoming north after midnight. Waves 1 to 2 feet. Wednesday, north winds 10 to 15 knots. Waves 2 to 3 feet. Wednesday night, east winds 10 to 15 knots, becoming west 5 to 10 knots after midnight. Waves 1 to 2 feet. Marine forecast, Chesapeake Bay from Little Creek, Virginia to Cape Henry, Virginia, including the Chesapeake Bay Bridge Tunnel. Small craft advisory in effect from Saturday morning through late Saturday night. Tonight, southeast winds 5 to 10 knots, becoming south 10 to 15 knots with gusts up to 20 knots early this evening, then becoming southwest late this evening, becoming west late. Waves around 2 feet. Wave detail, southwest 2 feet at 3 seconds and northeast 1 foot at 4 seconds. Saturday, northwest winds 10 to 15 knots, becoming north 15 to 20 knots in the late morning and afternoon. Gusts up to 25 knots. Waves 3 to 4 feet, occasionally to 5 feet. Wave detail, northwest 3 feet at 4 seconds and southeast 1 foot at 8 seconds. Saturday night, northeast winds 15 to 20 knots, diminishing to 10 to 15 knots after midnight. Gusts up to 25 knots. Waves 3 to 4 feet, occasionally to 5 feet. Wave detail, north 3 feet at 4 seconds and east 1 foot at 8 seconds. Sunday, east winds 5 to 10 knots. Waves 2 to 3 feet. Wave detail, northeast 2 feet at 5 seconds and east 2 feet at 9 seconds. Sunday night, south winds 10 to 15 knots. Waves 2 to 3 feet. Wave detail, northwest 2 feet at 4 seconds and east 2 feet at 10 seconds. Monday, southwest winds 10 to 15 knots, becoming south 5 to 10 knots in the afternoon. Waves 2 to 3 feet. Wave detail, southwest 2 feet at 3 seconds and east 2 feet at 10 seconds. A chance of showers in the afternoon. Monday night, northeast winds 5 to 10 knots. Waves 2 to 3 feet. A chance of showers in the evening.
Tuesday, northeast winds 10 to 15 knots with gusts up to 20 knots. Waves around 3 feet. Tuesday night, northeast winds 10 to 15 knots, becoming north after midnight. Waves 2 to 3 feet. Wednesday, north winds 15 knots with gusts up to 20 knots. Waves around 3 feet. Wednesday night, north winds 10 to 15 knots, becoming west after midnight. Waves 2 to 3 feet. This is NOAA's National Weather Service All Hazards Weather Radio, KHP 37, broadcasting from Wakefield, Virginia, transmitting from Driver, Virginia on a frequency of 162.550 MHz. The following information is for Hampton Roads and northeast North Carolina, the southern part of the Chesapeake Bay and adjacent coastal waters. Marine forecast, Currid Sound. Small craft advisory in effect from Saturday afternoon through late Saturday night. Tonight, east winds 5 to 10 knots, becoming south with gusts up to 15 knots this evening, then becoming southwest 10 to 15 knots with gusts up to 20 knots after midnight. Waves around 1 foot, increasing to 1 to 2 feet late. Saturday, west winds 10 to 15 knots, becoming north late in the morning, then increasing to 15 to 20 knots in the afternoon. Gusts up to 25 knots. Waves 1 to 2 feet. Saturday night, northeast winds 15 to 20 knots, diminishing to 10 to 15 knots after midnight. Gusts up to 25 knots. Waves 1 to 2 feet. Sunday, northeast winds 5 to 10 knots with gusts up to 15 knots. Waves around 1 foot. Sunday night, south winds 5 to 10 knots. Gusts up to 15 knots after midnight. Waves around 1 foot. Monday, southwest winds 5 to 10 knots with gusts up to 15 knots. Waves around 1 foot. A chance of showers. Monday night, southwest winds 5 to 10 knots with gusts up to 15 knots, becoming north after midnight. Waves around 1 foot, diminishing to 1 foot or less and light chop after midnight. A chance of showers. Tuesday, north winds 5 to 10 knots, increasing to 10 to 15 knots in the afternoon. Gusts up to 20 knots. Waves around 1 foot, increasing to 1 to 2 feet in the afternoon. Tuesday night, north winds 5 to 10 knots with gusts up to 15 knots. Waves around 1 foot. Wednesday, north winds 10 to 15 knots with gusts up to 20 knots. Waves 1 to 2 feet. Wednesday night, northeast winds 5 to 10 knots with gusts up to 15 knots, becoming west after midnight. Waves around 1 foot, diminishing to 1 foot or less and light chop after midnight. Air quality forecast. The forecast Saturday for Hampton Roads is code level green, which is good, and means little or no health risk. Primary pollutant will be ozone. The current time is 5:39 p.m. Eastern Daylight Time. Offshore waters forecast Baltimore Canyon to Cape Charles Light, to 100 nautical miles. Tonight, west winds 5 to 10 knots, becoming southwest 5 to 15 knots, then, becoming west to southwest 15 to 25 knots. Seas 3 to 5 feet. Saturday, north to northwest winds 15 to 25 knots. Seas 4 to 6 feet. Saturday night, northeast winds 15 to 25 knots. Seas 5 to 8 feet. Sunday, north winds 10 to 15 knots, becoming north to northwest. Seas 6 to 8 feet. Sunday night, southwest winds 5 to 15 knots. Seas 5 to 7 feet. Monday, south to southwest winds 5 to 15 knots. Seas 4 to 6 feet. Monday night, east to southeast winds 5 to 15 knots, becoming east to northeast. Seas 3 to 4 feet. Tuesday, north to northeast winds 10 to 15 knots. Seas 3 to 5 feet. Tuesday night, north winds 10 to 15 knots. Seas 4 to 5 feet. Wednesday, north winds 10 to 15 knots, becoming 10 to 20 knots. Seas 4 to 6 feet. Wednesday night, north to northwest winds 10 to 15 knots. Seas 5 to 7 feet. The Norfolk, Virginia climate summary for this evening, as of 5 p.m., May 29, 2026. Today's high temperature was 76 degrees and the low 64 degrees. No precipitation fell today, which leaves the monthly total at 4.08 inches. The total precipitation for the year still stands at 12.86 inches.
The record high for tomorrow is 99, which occurred in 1991, and the record low is 48, which occurred in 1884. Sunset tonight is at 8:17 p.m. Sunrise tomorrow is at 5:48 a.m. Hazardous weather information. Now here is the hazardous weather outlook for Southeast Maryland, Northeast North Carolina, Central Virginia, East Central Virginia, Eastern Virginia, North Central Virginia, South Central Virginia, and Southeast Virginia. Today and tonight. No hazardous weather is expected at this time. And now the extended outlook for the period Saturday through Thursday. No hazardous weather is expected at this time. The key weather messages for the next 7 days. Mainly dry and pleasant conditions continue throughout the weekend. There is a chance for showers across far southeastern portions of the area on Monday. Now the official National Weather Service forecast. This afternoon, sunny. Highs in the lower 80s. West winds around 5 miles per hour. Tonight, mostly clear in the evening, then becoming partly cloudy. Lows in the lower 60s. Southwest winds around 5 miles per hour. Saturday, partly sunny. Highs in the upper 70s. Northwest winds 5 to 10 miles per hour, becoming north 10 to 15 miles per hour in the afternoon. Gusts up to 25 miles per hour. Saturday night, mostly clear. Lows in the lower 50s. Northeast winds 10 to 15 miles per hour, becoming east around 5 miles per hour after midnight. Sunday, mostly sunny. Highs in the mid 70s. Northeast winds around 5 miles per hour. Sunday night, partly cloudy. Lows in the mid 50s. Monday, partly sunny in the morning, then mostly cloudy with a chance of showers in the afternoon. Highs in the upper 70s. Chance of rain 40%. Monday night, partly cloudy with a chance of showers. Lows in the upper 50s. Chance of rain 40%. Tuesday, partly sunny. Highs in the mid 70s. Tuesday night, mostly clear. Lows in the mid 50s. Wednesday, mostly sunny. Highs in the upper 70s. Wednesday night, clear. Lows in the mid 50s. Thursday, sunny. Highs in the lower 80s. Here are the marine and buoy reports for 5 p.m. across the lower Chesapeake Bay and coastal waters. All wave and swell heights are in feet. Wave and swell periods are in seconds. Potomac River buoy, air temperature was 70. The wind was southeast at 10 knots. Cove Point, air temperature was 74. The wind was southwest at 10 knots, gusting to 21. Piney Point, winds were north, 2 knots. Bishop's Head, air temperature was 70. The wind was west at 5 knots. Lewisetta, air temperature was 72. Water temperature 75. The wind was east at 9 knots. Rappahannock Light, winds were south, 2 knots. Yorktown Coast Guard Station, air temperature was 75. Water temperature 74. The wind was southwest at 8 knots. Crypto Peak, water temperature 71. The wind was west at 3 knots. Dominion Terminal Newport News, air temperature was 76. The wind was southwest at 2 knots. South Craney Island, air temperature was 75. The wind was northeast at 3 knots. Cape Henry, air temperature was 69. The wind was southeast at 7 knots. Brandywine Chill Lake, Delaware, winds were south, 14 knots. Air temperature 67. Fenwick Island buoy, winds were southwest, 16 knots. Water temperature 62. Air temperature 62. Buoy 64 nautical miles east of Virginia Beach, air temperature was 66. Wave height 2 feet. Wave period 8. Buoy just east of Cape Henry. Water temperature 69. Wave height 2. Wave period 8. Duck Cove here, air temperature was 70. The wind was east at 6 knots. Diamond Shoals buoy, air temperature was 71. Wave height 3 feet. Wave period 6. The wind was northeast at 6 knots. Tidal information. For Sewell's Point. High tide at 9 p.m. Friday. Low tide at 2:34 p.m. Friday. High tide at 8:39 a.m. Friday. Low tide at 2:50 a.m. Friday. High tide at 9:38 p.m. Saturday. Low tide at 3:15 p.m. Saturday. High tide at 9:21 a.m. Saturday.
low tide at 3:32 a.m. Saturday. Marine forecast, Chesapeake Bay from New Point Comfort to Little Creek, Virginia. Small craft advisory in effect from Saturday morning through late Saturday night. Tonight, southeast winds 5 to 10 knots, becoming south 10 to 15 knots early this evening, then becoming southwest 10 to 15 knots with gusts up to 20 knots late this evening and early morning, becoming west late. Waves 1 to 2 feet. Saturday, northwest winds 10 to 15 knots, becoming north 20 to 25 knots with gusts up to 30 knots. Waves 3 to 4 feet, occasionally to 5 feet. Saturday night, northeast winds 15 to 20 knots, becoming east 10 to 15 knots after midnight. Gusts up to 25 knots. Waves 3 to 4 feet, occasionally to 5 feet. Sunday, east winds 5 to 10 knots. Waves 1 to 2 feet. Sunday night, south winds 10 to 15 knots with gusts up to 20 knots. Waves 2 to 3 feet. Monday, southwest winds 10 to 15 knots, becoming west 5 to 10 knots in the afternoon. Gusts up to 20 knots. Waves 2 to 3 feet. Monday night, northeast winds 5 to 10 knots. Waves 1 to 2 feet. Tuesday, northeast winds 10 to 15 knots with gusts up to 20 knots. Waves 2 to 3 feet. Tuesday night, northeast winds 10 to 15 knots, becoming north after midnight. Waves 1 to 2 feet. Wednesday, north winds 10 to 15 knots. Waves 2 to 3 feet. Wednesday night, east winds 10 to 15 knots, becoming west 5 to 10 knots after midnight. Waves 1 to 2 feet. Marine forecast, Chesapeake Bay from Little Creek, Virginia to Cape Henry, Virginia, including the Chesapeake Bay Bridge Tunnel. Small craft advisory in effect from Saturday morning through late Saturday night. Tonight, southeast winds 5 to 10 knots, becoming south 10 to 15 knots with gusts up to 20 knots early this evening, then becoming southwest late this evening, becoming west late. Waves around 2 feet. Wave detail, southwest 2 feet at 3 seconds and northeast 1 foot at 4 seconds. Saturday, northwest winds 10 to 15 knots, becoming north 15 to 20 knots in the late morning and afternoon. Gusts up to 25 knots. Waves 3 to 4 feet, occasionally to 5 feet. Wave detail, northwest 3 feet at 4 seconds and southeast 1 foot at 8 seconds. Saturday night, northeast winds 15 to 20 knots, diminishing to 10 to 15 knots after midnight. Gusts up to 25 knots. Waves 3 to 4 feet, occasionally to 5 feet. Wave detail, north 3 feet at 4 seconds and east 1 foot at 8 seconds. Sunday, east winds 5 to 10 knots. Waves 2 to 3 feet. Wave detail, northeast 2 feet at 5 seconds and east 2 feet at 9 seconds. Sunday night, south winds 10 to 15 knots. Waves 2 to 3 feet. Wave detail, northwest 2 feet at 4 seconds and east 2 feet at 10 seconds. Monday, southwest winds 10 to 15 knots, becoming south 5 to 10 knots in the afternoon. Waves 2 to 3 feet. Wave detail, southwest 2 feet at 3 seconds and east 2 feet at 10 seconds. A chance of showers in the afternoon. Monday night, northeast winds 5 to 10 knots. Waves 2 to 3 feet. A chance of showers in the evening. Tuesday, northeast winds 10 to 15 knots with gusts up to 20 knots. Waves around 3 feet. Tuesday night, northeast winds 10 to 15 knots, becoming north after midnight. Waves 2 to 3 feet. Wednesday, north winds 15 knots with gusts up to 20 knots. Waves around 3 feet. Wednesday night, north winds 10 to 15 knots, becoming west after midnight. Waves 2 to 3 feet. Marine forecast, Currituck Sound. Small craft advisory in effect from Saturday afternoon through late Saturday night. Tonight, east winds 5 to 10 knots, becoming south with gusts up to 15 knots this evening, then becoming southwest 10 to 15 knots with gusts up to 20 knots after midnight. Waves around 1 foot, increasing to 1 to 2 feet late. Saturday, west winds 10 to 15 knots, becoming north late in the morning, then increasing to 15 to 20 knots in the afternoon. Gusts up to 25 knots. Waves 1 to 2 feet. Saturday night, northeast winds 15 to 20 knots, diminishing to 10 to 15 knots after midnight. Gusts up to 25 knots.
waves 1 to 2 feet. Sunday, northeast winds 5 to 10 knots with gusts up to 15 knots. Waves around 1 foot. Sunday night, south winds 5 to 10 knots. Gusts up to 15 knots after midnight. Waves around 1 foot. Monday, southwest winds 5 to 10 knots with gusts up to 15 knots. Waves around 1 foot. A chance of showers. Monday night, southwest winds 5 to 10 knots with gusts up to 15 knots, becoming north after midnight. Waves around 1 foot, diminishing to 1 foot or less and light chop after midnight. A chance of showers. Tuesday, north winds 5 to 10 knots, increasing to 10 to 15 knots in the afternoon. Gusts up to 20 knots. Waves around 1 foot, increasing to 1 to 2 feet in the afternoon. Tuesday night, north winds 5 to 10 knots with gusts up to 15 knots. Waves around 1 foot. Wednesday, north winds 10 to 15 knots with gusts up to 20 knots. Waves 1 to 2 feet. Wednesday night, northeast winds 5 to 10 knots with gusts up to 15 knots, becoming west after midnight. Waves around 1 foot, diminishing to 1 foot or less and light chop after midnight. Air quality forecast. The forecast Saturday for Hampton Roads is code level green, which is good, and means little or no health risk. Primary pollutant will be ozone. The current time is 5:52 p.m. Eastern Daylight Time. The Norfolk, Virginia climate summary for this evening, as of 5 p.m., May 29, 2026. Today's high temperature was 76 degrees and the low 64 degrees. No precipitation fell today, which leaves the monthly total at 4.08 inches. The total precipitation for the year still stands at 12.86 inches. The record high for tomorrow is 99, which occurred in 1991, and the record low is 48, which occurred in 1884. Sunset tonight is at 8:17 p.m. Sunrise tomorrow is at 5:48 a.m. Offshore waters forecast Baltimore Canyon to Cape Charles Light, to 100 nautical miles. Tonight, west winds 5 to 10 knots, becoming southwest 5 to 15 knots, then, becoming west to southwest 15 to 25 knots. Seas 3 to 5 feet. Saturday, north to northwest winds 15 to 25 knots. Seas 4 to 6 feet. Saturday night, northeast winds 15 to 25 knots. Seas 5 to 8 feet. Sunday, north winds 10 to 15 knots, becoming north to northwest. Seas 6 to 8 feet. Sunday night, southwest winds 5 to 15 knots. Seas 5 to 7 feet. Monday, south to southwest winds 5 to 15 knots. Seas 4 to 6 feet. Monday night, east to southeast winds 5 to 15 knots, becoming east to northeast. Seas 3 to 4 feet. Tuesday, north to northeast winds 10 to 15 knots. Seas 3 to 5 feet. Tuesday night, north winds 10 to 15 knots. Seas 4 to 5 feet. Wednesday, north winds 10 to 15 knots, becoming 10 to 20 knots. Seas 4 to 6 feet. Wednesday night, north to northwest winds 10 to 15 knots. Seas 5 to 7 feet. Hazardous weather information. Now here is the hazardous weather outlook for southeast Maryland, northeast North Carolina, central Virginia, east central Virginia, eastern Virginia, north central Virginia, south central Virginia, and southeast Virginia. Today and tonight. No hazardous weather is expected at this time. And now the extended outlook for the period Saturday through Thursday. No hazardous weather is expected at this time. The key weather messages for the next 7 days. Mainly dry and pleasant conditions continue throughout the weekend. There is a chance for showers across far southeastern portions of the area on Monday. Now the official National Weather Service forecast. This afternoon, sunny. Highs in the lower 80s. West winds around 5 miles per hour. Tonight, mostly clear in the evening, then becoming partly cloudy. Lows in the lower 60s. Southwest winds around 5 miles per hour. Saturday, partly sunny. Highs in the upper 70s. Northwest winds 5 to 10 miles per hour, becoming north 10 to 15 miles per hour in the afternoon. Gusts up to 25 miles per hour. Saturday night, mostly clear. Lows in the lower 50s. Northeast winds 10 to 15 miles per hour,
becoming east around 5 miles per hour after midnight. Sunday, mostly sunny. Highs in the mid-70s. Northeast winds around 5 miles per hour. Sunday night, partly cloudy. Lows in the mid-50s. Monday, partly sunny in the morning, then mostly cloudy with a chance of showers in the afternoon. Highs in the upper 70s. Chance of rain 40%. Monday night, partly cloudy with a chance of showers. Lows in the upper 50s. Chance of rain 40%. Tuesday, partly sunny. Highs in the mid-70s. Tuesday night, mostly clear. Lows in the mid-50s. Wednesday, mostly sunny. Highs in the upper 70s. Wednesday night, clear. Lows in the mid-50s. Thursday, sunny. Highs in the lower 80s. Here are the marine and buoy reports for 5 p.m. across the lower Chesapeake Bay and coastal waters. All wave and swell heights are in feet. Wave and swell periods are in seconds. Potomac River buoy, air temperature was 70. The wind was southeast at 10 knots. Cove Point, air temperature was 74. The wind was southwest at 10 knots, gusting to 21. Piney Point, winds were north, 2 knots. Bishop's Head, air temperature was 70. The wind was west at 5 knots. Lewisetta, air temperature was 72. Water temperature 75. The wind was east at 9 knots. Rappahannock Light, winds were south, 2 knots. Yorktown Coast Guard Station, air temperature was 75. Water temperature 74. The wind was southwest at 8 knots. Crypto Peak, water temperature 71. The wind was west at 3 knots. Dominion Terminal Newport News, air temperature was 76. The wind was southwest at 2 knots. South Craney Island, air temperature was 75. The wind was northeast at 3 knots. Cape Henry, air temperature was 69. The wind was southeast at 7 knots. Brandywine Chill Lake, Delaware, winds were south, 14 knots. Air temperature 67. Fenwick Island buoy, winds were southwest, 16 knots. Water temperature 62. Air temperature 62. Buoy 64 nautical miles east of Virginia Beach, air temperature was 66. Wave heights 2 feet. Wave period 8. Buoy just east of Cape Henry. Water temperature 69. Wave heights 2. Wave period 8. Duck Cove here, air temperature was 70. The wind was east at 6 knots. Diamond Shoals buoy, air temperature was 71. Wave height 3 feet. Wave period 6. The wind was northeast at 6 knots. Tidal information. For Sewell's Point. High tide at 9 p.m. Friday. Low tide at 2:34 p.m. Friday. High tide at 8:39 a.m. Friday. Low tide at 2:50 a.m. Friday. High tide at 9:38 p.m. Saturday. Low tide at 3:15 p.m. Saturday. High tide at 9:21 a.m. Saturday. Low tide at 3:32 a.m. Saturday. Marine forecast, Chesapeake Bay from New Point Comfort to Little Creek, Virginia. Small craft advisory in effect from Saturday morning through late Saturday night. Tonight, southeast winds 5 to 10 knots, becoming south 10 to 15 knots early this evening, then becoming southwest 10 to 15 knots with gusts up to 20 knots late this evening and early morning, becoming west late. Waves 1 to 2 feet. Saturday, northwest winds 10 to 15 knots, becoming north 20 to 25 knots with gusts up to 30 knots. Waves 3 to 4 feet, occasionally to 5 feet. Saturday night, northeast winds 15 to 20 knots, becoming east 10 to 15 knots after midnight. Gusts up to 25 knots. Waves 3 to 4 feet, occasionally to 5 feet. Sunday, east winds 5 to 10 knots. Waves 1 to 2 feet. Sunday night, south winds 10 to 15 knots with gusts up to 20 knots. Waves 2 to 3 feet. Monday, southwest winds 10 to 15 knots, becoming west 5 to 10 knots in the afternoon. Gusts up to 20 knots. Waves 2 to 3 feet. Monday night, northeast winds 5 to 10 knots. Waves 1 to 2 feet. Tuesday, northeast winds 10 to 15 knots with gusts up to 20 knots. Waves 2 to 3 feet. Tuesday night, northeast winds 10 to 15 knots, becoming north after midnight. Waves 1 to 2 feet.
Wednesday, north winds 10 to 15 knots. Waves 2 to 3 feet. Wednesday night, east winds 10 to 15 knots, becoming west 5 to 10 knots after midnight. Waves 1 to 2 feet. Marine forecast. Chesapeake Bay from Little Creek, Virginia to Cape Henry, Virginia, including the Chesapeake Bay Bridge Tunnel. Small craft advisory in effect from Saturday morning through late Saturday night. Tonight, southeast winds 5 to 10 knots, becoming south 10 to 15 knots with gusts up to 20 knots early this evening, then becoming southwest late this evening, becoming west late. Waves around 2 feet. Wave detail, southwest 2 feet at 3 seconds and northeast 1 foot at 4 seconds. Saturday, northwest winds 10 to 15 knots, becoming north 15 to 20 knots in the late morning and afternoon. Gusts up to 25 knots. Waves 3 to 4 feet, occasionally to 5 feet. Wave detail, northwest 3 feet at 4 seconds and southeast 1 foot at 8 seconds. Saturday night, northeast winds 15 to 20 knots, diminishing to 10 to 15 knots after midnight. Gusts up to 25 knots. Waves 3 to 4 feet, occasionally to 5 feet. Wave detail, north 3 feet at 4 seconds and east 1 foot at 8 seconds. Sunday, east winds 5 to 10 knots. Waves 2 to 3 feet. Wave detail, northeast 2 feet at 5 seconds and east 2 feet at 9 seconds. Sunday night, south winds 10 to 15 knots. Waves 2 to 3 feet. Wave detail, northwest 2 feet at 4 seconds and east 2 feet at 10 seconds. Monday, southwest winds 10 to 15 knots, becoming south 5 to 10 knots in the afternoon. Waves 2 to 3 feet. Wave detail, southwest 2 feet at 3 seconds and east 2 feet at 10 seconds. A chance of showers in the afternoon. Monday night, northeast winds 5 to 10 knots. Waves 2 to 3 feet. A chance of showers in the evening. Tuesday, northeast winds 10 to 15 knots with gusts up to 20 knots. Waves around 3 feet. Tuesday night, northeast winds 10 to 15 knots, becoming north after midnight. Waves 2 to 3 feet. Wednesday, north winds 15 knots with gusts up to 20 knots. Waves around 3 feet. Wednesday night, north winds 10 to 15 knots, becoming west after midnight. Waves 2 to 3 feet. Marine forecast, Kuril Sound. Small craft advisory in effect from Saturday afternoon through late Saturday night. Tonight, east winds 5 to 10 knots, becoming south with gusts up to 15 knots this evening, then becoming southwest 10 to 15 knots with gusts up to 20 knots after midnight. Waves around 1 foot, increasing to 1 to 2 feet late. Saturday, west winds 10 to 15 knots, becoming north late in the morning, then increasing to 15 to 20 knots in the afternoon. Gusts up to 25 knots. Waves 1 to 2 feet. Saturday night, northeast winds 15 to 20 knots, diminishing to 10 to 15 knots after midnight. Gusts up to 25 knots. Waves 1 to 2 feet. Sunday, northeast winds 5 to 10 knots with gusts up to 15 knots. Waves around 1 foot. Sunday night, south winds 5 to 10 knots. Gusts up to 15 knots after midnight. Waves around 1 foot. Monday, southwest winds 5 to 10 knots with gusts up to 15 knots. Waves around 1 foot. Chance of showers. Monday night, southwest winds 5 to 10 knots with gusts up to 15 knots, becoming north after midnight. Waves around 1 foot, diminishing to 1 foot or less and light chop after midnight. A chance of showers. Tuesday, north winds 5 to 10 knots, increasing to 10 to 15 knots in the afternoon. Gusts up to 20 knots. Waves around 1 foot, increasing to 1 to 2 feet in the afternoon. Tuesday night, north winds 5 to 10 knots with gusts up to 15 knots. Waves around 1 foot. Wednesday, north winds 10 to 15 knots with gusts up to 20 knots. Waves 1 to 2 feet. Wednesday night, northeast winds 5 to 10 knots with gusts up to 15 knots, becoming west after midnight. Waves around 1 foot, diminishing to 1 foot or less and light chop after midnight. This is NOAA's National Weather Service All Hazards Weather Radio, KHP 37, broadcasting from Wakefield, Virginia, transmitting from Driver, Virginia on a frequency of 162.550 MHz.
The following information is for Hampton Roads and Northeast North Carolina, the southern part of the Chesapeake Bay and adjacent coastal waters. Air quality forecast. The forecast Saturday for Hampton Roads is code level green, which is good, and means little or no health risk. Primary pollutant will be ozone. The current time is 6:06 p.m. Eastern Daylight Time. The Norfolk, Virginia climate summary for this evening, as of 5 p.m., May 29, 2026. Today's high temperature was 76 degrees and the low 64 degrees. No precipitation fell today, which leaves the monthly total at 4.08 inches. The total precipitation for the year still stands at 12.86 inches. The record high for tomorrow is 99, which occurred in 1991, and the record low is 48, which occurred in 1884. Sunset tonight is at 8:17 p.m. Sunrise tomorrow is at 5:48 a.m. Offshore waters forecast: Baltimore Canyon to Cape Charles Light, to 100 nautical miles. Tonight, west winds 5 to 10 knots, becoming southwest 5 to 15 knots, then becoming west to southwest 15 to 25 knots. Seas 3 to 5 feet. Saturday, north to northwest winds 15 to 25 knots. Seas 4 to 6 feet. Saturday night, northeast winds 15 to 25 knots. Seas 5 to 8 feet. Sunday, north winds 10 to 15 knots, becoming north to northwest. Seas 6 to 8 feet. Sunday night, southwest winds 5 to 15 knots. Seas 5 to 7 feet. Monday, south to southwest winds 5 to 15 knots. Seas 4 to 6 feet. Monday night, east to southeast winds 5 to 15 knots, becoming east to northeast. Seas 3 to 4 feet. Tuesday, north to northeast winds 10 to 15 knots. Seas 3 to 5 feet. Tuesday night, north winds 10 to 15 knots. Seas 4 to 5 feet. Wednesday, north winds 10 to 15 knots, becoming 10 to 20 knots. Seas 4 to 6 feet. Wednesday night, north to northwest winds 10 to 15 knots. Seas 5 to 7 feet. Hazardous weather information. Now here is the hazardous weather outlook for southeast Maryland, northeast North Carolina, central Virginia, east central Virginia, eastern Virginia, north central Virginia, south central Virginia, and southeast Virginia. Today and tonight. No hazardous weather is expected at this time. And now the extended outlook for the period Saturday through Thursday. No hazardous weather is expected at this time. The key weather messages for the next 7 days. Mainly dry and pleasant conditions continue throughout the weekend. There is a chance for showers across far southeastern portions of the area on Monday. Now the official National Weather Service forecast. This afternoon, sunny. Highs in the lower 80s. West winds around 5 miles per hour. Tonight, mostly clear in the evening, then becoming partly cloudy. Lows in the lower 60s. Southwest winds around 5 miles per hour. Saturday, partly sunny. Highs in the upper 70s. Northwest winds 5 to 10 miles per hour, becoming north 10 to 15 miles per hour in the afternoon. Gusts up to 25 miles per hour. Saturday night, mostly clear. Lows in the lower 50s. Northeast winds 10 to 15 miles per hour, becoming east around 5 miles per hour after midnight. Sunday, mostly sunny. Highs in the mid 70s. Northeast winds around 5 miles per hour. Sunday night, partly cloudy. Lows in the mid 50s. Monday, partly sunny in the morning, then mostly cloudy with a chance of showers in the afternoon. Highs in the upper 70s. Chance of rain 40%. Monday night, partly cloudy with a chance of showers. Lows in the upper 50s. Chance of rain 40%. Tuesday, partly sunny. Highs in the mid 70s. Tuesday night, mostly clear. Lows in the mid 50s. Wednesday, mostly sunny. Highs in the upper 70s. Wednesday night, clear. Lows in the mid 50s. Thursday, sunny. Highs in the lower 80s. Here are the marine and buoy reports for 5 p.m. across the lower Chesapeake Bay and coastal waters. All wave and swell heights are in feet. Wave and swell periods are in seconds. Potomac River buoy, air temperature was 70. The wind was southeast at 10 knots. Cove Point, air temperature was 74.
The wind was southwest at 10 knots, gusting to 21. Piney Point, winds were north, 2 knots. Bishop's Head, air temperature was 70. The wind was west at 5 knots. Lewisetta, air temperature was 72. Water temperature 75. The wind was east at 9 knots. Rappahannock Light, winds were south, 2 knots. Yorktown Coast Guard Station, air temperature was 75. Water temperature 74. The wind was southwest at 8 knots. Crypto Peak, water temperature 71. The wind was west at 3 knots. Dominion Terminal Newport News, air temperature was 76. The wind was southwest at 2 knots. South Craney Island, air temperature was 75. The wind was northeast at 3 knots. Cape Henry, air temperature was 69. The wind was southeast at 7 knots. Brandywine Chill Light, Delaware, winds were south, 14 knots. Air temperature 67. Fenwick Island Buoy, winds were southwest, 16 knots. Water temperature 62. Air temperature 62. Buoy 64 nautical miles east of Virginia Beach, air temperature was 66. Wave heights 2 feet. Wave period 8. Buoy just east of Cape Henry. Water temperature 69. Wave heights 2. Wave period 8. Duck Cove here, air temperature was 70. The wind was east at 6 knots. Diamond Shoals Buoy, air temperature was 71. Wave height 3 feet. Wave period 6. The wind was northeast at 6 knots. Tidal information. For Sewell's Point. High tide at 9 p.m. Friday. Low tide at 2:34 p.m. Friday. High tide at 8:39 a.m. Friday. Low tide at 2:50 a.m. Friday. High tide at 9:38 p.m. Saturday. Low tide at 3:15 p.m. Saturday. High tide at 9:21 a.m. Saturday. Low tide at 3:32 a.m. Saturday. Marine forecast, Chesapeake Bay from New Point Comfort to Little Creek, Virginia. Small craft advisory in effect from Saturday morning through late Saturday night. Tonight, southeast winds 5 to 10 knots, becoming south 10 to 15 knots early this evening, then becoming southwest 10 to 15 knots with gusts up to 20 knots late this evening and early morning, becoming west late. Waves 1 to 2 feet. Saturday, northwest winds 10 to 15 knots, becoming north 20 to 25 knots with gusts up to 30 knots. Waves 3 to 4 feet, occasionally to 5 feet. Saturday night, northeast winds 15 to 20 knots, becoming east 10 to 15 knots after midnight. Gusts up to 25 knots. Waves 3 to 4 feet, occasionally to 5 feet. Sunday, east winds 5 to 10 knots. Waves 1 to 2 feet. Sunday night, south winds 10 to 15 knots with gusts up to 20 knots. Waves 2 to 3 feet. Monday, southwest winds 10 to 15 knots, becoming west 5 to 10 knots in the afternoon. Gusts up to 20 knots. Waves 2 to 3 feet. Monday night, northeast winds 5 to 10 knots. Waves 1 to 2 feet. Tuesday, northeast winds 10 to 15 knots with gusts up to 20 knots. Waves 2 to 3 feet. Tuesday night, northeast winds 10 to 15 knots, becoming north after midnight. Waves 1 to 2 feet. Wednesday, north winds 10 to 15 knots. Waves 2 to 3 feet. Wednesday night, east winds 10 to 15 knots, becoming west 5 to 10 knots after midnight. Waves 1 to 2 feet. Marine forecast, Chesapeake Bay from Little Creek, Virginia to Cape Henry, Virginia, including the Chesapeake Bay Bridge Tunnel. Small craft advisory in effect from Saturday morning through late Saturday night. Tonight, southeast winds 5 to 10 knots, becoming south 10 to 15 knots with gusts up to 20 knots early this evening, then becoming southwest late this evening, becoming west late. Waves around 2 feet. Wave detail, southwest 2 feet at 3 seconds and northeast 1 foot at 4 seconds. Saturday, northwest winds 10 to 15 knots, becoming north 15 to 20 knots in the late morning and afternoon. Gusts up to 25 knots. Waves 3 to 4 feet, occasionally to 5 feet. Wave detail, northwest 3 feet at 4 seconds and southeast 1 foot at 8 seconds. Saturday night, northeast winds 15 to 20 knots, diminishing to 10 to 15 knots after midnight. Gusts up to 25 knots.
Waves 3 to 4 feet, occasionally to 5 feet. Wave detail, north 3 feet at 4 seconds and east 1 foot at 8 seconds. Sunday, east winds 5 to 10 knots. Waves 2 to 3 feet. Wave detail, northeast 2 feet at 5 seconds and east 2 feet at 9 seconds. Sunday night, south winds 10 to 15 knots. Waves 2 to 3 feet. Wave detail, northwest 2 feet at 4 seconds and east 2 feet at 10 seconds. Monday, southwest winds 10 to 15 knots, becoming south 5 to 10 knots in the afternoon. Waves 2 to 3 feet. Wave detail, southwest 2 feet at 3 seconds and east 2 feet at 10 seconds. A chance of showers in the afternoon. Monday night, northeast winds 5 to 10 knots. Waves 2 to 3 feet. A chance of showers in the evening. Tuesday, northeast winds 10 to 15 knots with gusts up to 20 knots. Waves around 3 feet. Tuesday night, northeast winds 10 to 15 knots, becoming north after midnight. Waves 2 to 3 feet. Wednesday, north winds 15 knots with gusts up to 20 knots. Waves around 3 feet. Wednesday night, north winds 10 to 15 knots, becoming west after midnight. Waves 2 to 3 feet. Marine forecast, Kuril Sound. Small craft advisory in effect from Saturday afternoon through late Saturday night. Tonight, east winds 5 to 10 knots, becoming south with gusts up to 15 knots this evening, then becoming southwest 10 to 15 knots with gusts up to 20 knots after midnight. Waves around 1 foot, increasing to 1 to 2 feet late. Saturday, west winds 10 to 15 knots, becoming north late in the morning, then increasing to 15 to 20 knots in the afternoon. Gusts up to 25 knots. Waves 1 to 2 feet. Saturday night, northeast winds 15 to 20 knots, diminishing to 10 to 15 knots after midnight. Gusts up to 25 knots. Waves 1 to 2 feet. Sunday, northeast winds 5 to 10 knots with gusts up to 15 knots. Waves around 1 foot. Sunday night, south winds 5 to 10 knots. Gusts up to 15 knots after midnight. Waves around 1 foot. Monday, southwest winds 5 to 10 knots with gusts up to 15 knots. Waves around 1 foot. A chance of showers. Monday night, southwest winds 5 to 10 knots with gusts up to 15 knots, becoming north after midnight. Waves around 1 foot, diminishing to 1 foot or less and light chop after midnight. A chance of showers. Tuesday, north winds 5 to 10 knots, increasing to 10 to 15 knots in the afternoon. Gusts up to 20 knots. Waves around 1 foot, increasing to 1 to 2 feet in the afternoon. Tuesday night, north winds 5 to 10 knots with gusts up to 15 knots. Waves around 1 foot. Wednesday, north winds 10 to 15 knots with gusts up to 20 knots. Waves 1 to 2 feet. Wednesday night, northeast winds 5 to 10 knots with gusts up to 15 knots, becoming west after midnight. Waves around 1 foot, diminishing to 1 foot or less and light chop after midnight. Air quality forecast. The forecast Saturday for Hampton Roads is code level green, which is good, and means little or no health risk. Primary pollutant will be ozone. The current time is 6:19 p.m. Eastern Daylight Time. The Norfolk, Virginia climate summary for this evening, as of 5 p.m., May 29, 2026. Today's high temperature was 76 degrees and the low 64 degrees. No precipitation fell today, which leaves the monthly total at 4.08 inches. The total precipitation for the year still stands at 12.86 inches. The record high for tomorrow is 99, which occurred in 1991, and the record low is 48, which occurred in 1884. Sunset tonight is at 8:17 p.m. Sunrise tomorrow is at 5:48 a.m. Offshore waters forecast Baltimore Canyon to Cape Charles Light, to 100 nautical miles. Tonight, west winds 5 to 10 knots, becoming southwest 5 to 15 knots, then, becoming west to southwest 15 to 25 knots. Seas 3 to 5 feet. Saturday, north to northwest winds 15 to 25 knots. Seas 4 to 6 feet. Saturday night, northeast winds 15 to 25 knots. Seas 5 to 8 feet. Sunday, north winds 10 to 15 knots, becoming north to northwest. Seas 6 to 8 feet.
Sunday night, southwest winds 5 to 15 knots. Seas 5 to 7 feet. Monday, south to southwest winds 5 to 15 knots. Seas 4 to 6 feet. Monday night, east to southeast winds 5 to 15 knots, becoming east to northeast. Seas 3 to 4 feet. Tuesday, north to northeast winds 10 to 15 knots. Seas 3 to 5 feet. Tuesday night, north winds 10 to 15 knots. Seas 4 to 5 feet. Wednesday, north winds 10 to 15 knots, becoming 10 to 20 knots. Seas 4 to 6 feet. Wednesday night, north to northwest winds 10 to 15 knots. Seas 5 to 7 feet. Hazardous weather information. Now here is the hazardous weather outlook for southeast Maryland, northeast North Carolina, central Virginia, east central Virginia, eastern Virginia, north central Virginia, south central Virginia, and southeast Virginia. Today and tonight. No hazardous weather is expected at this time. And now the extended outlook for the period Saturday through Thursday. No hazardous weather is expected at this time. The key weather messages for the next 7 days. Mainly dry and pleasant conditions continue throughout the weekend. There is a chance for showers across far southeastern portions of the area on Monday. Now the official National Weather Service forecast. This afternoon, sunny. Highs in the lower 80s. West winds around 5 miles per hour. Tonight, mostly clear in the evening, then becoming partly cloudy. Lows in the lower 60s. Southwest winds around 5 miles per hour. Saturday, partly sunny. Highs in the upper 70s. Northwest winds 5 to 10 miles per hour, becoming north 10 to 15 miles per hour in the afternoon. Gusts up to 25 miles per hour. Saturday night, mostly clear. Lows in the lower 50s. Northeast winds 10 to 15 miles per hour, becoming east around 5 miles per hour after midnight. Sunday, mostly sunny. Highs in the mid 70s. Northeast winds around 5 miles per hour. Sunday night, partly cloudy. Lows in the mid 50s. Monday, partly sunny in the morning, then mostly cloudy with a chance of showers in the afternoon. Highs in the upper 70s. Chance of rain 40%. Monday night, partly cloudy with a chance of showers. Lows in the upper 50s. Chance of rain 40%. Tuesday, partly sunny. Highs in the mid 70s. Tuesday night, mostly clear. Lows in the mid 50s. Wednesday, mostly sunny. Highs in the upper 70s. Wednesday night, clear. Lows in the mid 50s. Thursday, sunny. Highs in the lower 80s. Here are the marine and buoy reports for 6 p.m. across the lower Chesapeake Bay and coastal waters. All wave and swell heights are in feet. Wave and swell periods are in seconds. Potomac River buoy, air temperature was 70. The wind was southeast at 14, knots gusting to 17. Cove Point, air temperature was 75. The wind was west at 8 knots. Piney Point, winds were southeast, 7 knots. Bishop's Head, air temperature was 72. The wind was southwest at 7 knots. Lewisetta, air temperature was 72. Water temperature 75. The wind was east at 8 knots. Rappahannock Light, winds were southeast, 5 knots. Yorktown Coast Guard Station, air temperature was 76. Water temperature 74. The wind was southwest at 7 knots. Crypto Peak, water temperature 71. The wind was southwest at 3 knots. Dominion Terminal Newport News, air temperature was 79. South Craney Island, air temperature was 78. The wind was southwest at 9 knots. Cape Henry, air temperature was 69. The wind was southeast at 8 knots. Fenwick Island buoy, winds were south, 14 knots. Water temperature 61. Air temperature 62. Buoy 64 nautical miles east of Virginia Beach, air temperature was 67. Wave heights 2 feet. Wave period 10. Buoy just east of Cape Henry. Water temperature 69. Wave heights 2. Wave period 8. Duck Cove here, air temperature was 71. The wind was east at 6 knots. Diamond Shoals buoy, air temperature was 72. Wave height 3 feet. Wave period 6. The wind was east at 2 knots.
tidal information. For Sewell's Point, high tide at 9 p.m. Friday. Low tide at 2:34 p.m. Friday. High tide at 8:39 a.m. Friday. Low tide at 2:50 a.m. Friday. High tide at 9:38 p.m. Saturday. Low tide at 3:15 p.m. Saturday. High tide at 9:21 a.m. Saturday. Low tide at 3:32 a.m. Saturday. Marine forecast, Chesapeake Bay from New Point Comfort to Little Creek, Virginia. Small craft advisory in effect from Saturday morning through late Saturday night. Tonight, southeast winds 5 to 10 knots, becoming south 10 to 15 knots early this evening, then becoming southwest 10 to 15 knots with gusts up to 20 knots late this evening and early morning, becoming west late. Waves 1 to 2 feet. Saturday, northwest winds 10 to 15 knots, becoming north 20 to 25 knots with gusts up to 30 knots. Waves 3 to 4 feet, occasionally to 5 feet. Saturday night, northeast winds 15 to 20 knots, becoming east 10 to 15 knots after midnight. Gusts up to 25 knots. Waves 3 to 4 feet, occasionally to 5 feet. Sunday, east winds 5 to 10 knots. Waves 1 to 2 feet. Sunday night, south winds 10 to 15 knots with gusts up to 20 knots. Waves 2 to 3 feet. Monday, southwest winds 10 to 15 knots, becoming west 5 to 10 knots in the afternoon. Gusts up to 20 knots. Waves 2 to 3 feet. Monday night, northeast winds 5 to 10 knots. Waves 1 to 2 feet. Tuesday, northeast winds 10 to 15 knots with gusts up to 20 knots. Waves 2 to 3 feet. Tuesday night, northeast winds 10 to 15 knots, becoming north after midnight. Waves 1 to 2 feet. Wednesday, north winds 10 to 15 knots. Waves 2 to 3 feet. Wednesday night, east winds 10 to 15 knots, becoming west 5 to 10 knots after midnight. Waves 1 to 2 feet. Marine forecast, Chesapeake Bay from Little Creek, Virginia to Cape Henry, Virginia, including the Chesapeake Bay Bridge Tunnel. Small craft advisory in effect from Saturday morning through late Saturday night. Tonight, southeast winds 5 to 10 knots, becoming south 10 to 15 knots with gusts up to 20 knots early this evening, then becoming southwest late this evening, becoming west late. Waves around 2 feet. Wave detail, southwest 2 feet at 3 seconds and northeast 1 foot at 4 seconds. Saturday, northwest winds 10 to 15 knots, becoming north 15 to 20 knots in the late morning and afternoon. Gusts up to 25 knots. Waves 3 to 4 feet, occasionally to 5 feet. Wave detail, northwest 3 feet at 4 seconds and southeast 1 foot at 8 seconds. Saturday night, northeast winds 15 to 20 knots, diminishing to 10 to 15 knots after midnight. Gusts up to 25 knots. Waves 3 to 4 feet, occasionally to 5 feet. Wave detail, north 3 feet at 4 seconds and east 1 foot at 8 seconds. Sunday, east winds 5 to 10 knots. Waves 2 to 3 feet. Wave detail, northeast 2 feet at 5 seconds and east 2 feet at 9 seconds. Sunday night, south winds 10 to 15 knots. Waves 2 to 3 feet. Wave detail, northwest 2 feet at 4 seconds and east 2 feet at 10 seconds. Monday, southwest winds 10 to 15 knots, becoming south 5 to 10 knots in the afternoon. Waves 2 to 3 feet. Wave detail, southwest 2 feet at 3 seconds and east 2 feet at 10 seconds. A chance of showers in the afternoon. Monday night, northeast winds 5 to 10 knots. Waves 2 to 3 feet. A chance of showers in the evening. Tuesday, northeast winds 10 to 15 knots with gusts up to 20 knots. Waves around 3 feet. Tuesday night, northeast winds 10 to 15 knots, becoming north after midnight. Waves 2 to 3 feet. Wednesday, north winds 15 knots with gusts up to 20 knots. Waves around 3 feet. Wednesday night, north winds 10 to 15 knots, becoming west after midnight. Waves 2 to 3 feet. Marine forecast, Currituck Sound. Small craft advisory in effect from Saturday afternoon through late Saturday night. Tonight, east winds 5 to 10 knots, becoming south with gusts up to 15 knots this evening, then becoming southwest 10 to 15 knots with gusts up to 20 knots after midnight.
waves around 1 foot, increasing to 1 to 2 feet late. Saturday, west winds 10 to 15 knots, becoming north late in the morning, then increasing to 15 to 20 knots in the afternoon. Gusts up to 25 knots. Waves 1

showers. Monday night, southwest winds 5 to 10 knots with gusts up to 15 knots, becoming north after midnight. Waves around 1 foot, diminishing to 1 foot or less and light chop after midnight. A chance of showers. Tuesday, north winds 5 to 10 knots, increasing to 10 to 15 knots in the afternoon. Gusts up to 20 knots. Waves around 1 foot, increasing to 1 to 2 feet in the afternoon. Tuesday night, north winds 5 to 10 knots with gusts up to 15 knots. Waves around 1 foot. Wednesday, north winds 10 to 15 knots with gusts up to 20 knots. Waves 1 to 2 feet. Wednesday night, northeast winds 5 to 10 knots with gusts up to 15 knots, becoming west after midnight. Waves around 1 foot, diminishing to 1 foot or less and light chop after midnight. Air quality forecast. The forecast Saturday for Hampton Roads is code level green, which is good, and means little or no health risk. Primary pollutant will be ozone. The current time is 6:32 p.m. Eastern Daylight Time. The Norfolk, Virginia climate summary for this evening, as of 5 p.m., May 29, 2026. Today's high temperature was 76 degrees and the low 64 degrees. No precipitation fell today, which leaves the monthly total at 4.08 inches. The total precipitation for the year still stands at 12.86 inches. The record high for tomorrow is 99, which occurred in 1991, and the record low is 48, which occurred in 1884. Sunset tonight is at 8:17 p.m. Sunrise tomorrow is at 5:48 a.m. Offshore waters forecast Baltimore Canyon to Cape Charles Light, to 100 nautical miles. Tonight, west winds 5 to 10 knots, becoming southwest 5 to 15 knots, then, becoming west to southwest 15 to 25 knots. Seas 3 to 5 feet. Saturday, north to northwest winds 15 to 25 knots. Seas 4 to 6 feet. Saturday night, northeast winds 15 to 25 knots. Seas 5 to 8 feet. Sunday, north winds 10 to 15 knots, becoming north to northwest. Seas 6 to 8 feet. Sunday night, southwest winds 5 to 15 knots. Seas 5 to 7 feet. Monday, south to southwest winds 5 to 15 knots. Seas 4 to 6 feet. Monday night, east to southeast winds 5 to 15 knots, becoming east to northeast. Seas 3 to 4 feet. Tuesday, north to northeast winds 10 to 15 knots. Seas 3 to 5 feet. Tuesday night, north winds 10 to 15 knots. Seas 4 to 5 feet. Wednesday, north winds 10 to 15 knots, becoming 10 to 20 knots. Seas 4 to 6 feet. Wednesday night, north to northwest winds 10 to 15 knots. Seas 5 to 7 feet. This is NOAA's National Weather Service All Hazards Weather Radio, KHP 37, broadcasting from Wakefield, Virginia, transmitting from Driver, Virginia on a frequency of 162.550 MHz. The following information is for Hampton Roads and northeast North Carolina, the southern part of the Chesapeake Bay and adjacent coastal waters. Hazardous weather information. Now here is the hazardous weather outlook for southeast Maryland, northeast North Carolina, central Virginia, east central Virginia, eastern Virginia, north central Virginia, south central Virginia, and southeast Virginia. Today and tonight. No hazardous weather is expected at this time. And now the extended outlook for the period Saturday through Thursday. No hazardous weather is expected at this time. The key weather messages for the next 7 days. Mainly dry and pleasant conditions continue throughout the weekend. There is a chance for showers across far southeastern portions of the area on Monday. Now the official National Weather Service forecast. This afternoon, sunny. Highs in the lower 80s. West winds around 5 miles per hour. Tonight, mostly clear in the evening, then becoming partly cloudy. Lows in the lower 60s. Southwest winds around 5 miles per hour. Saturday, partly sunny. Highs in the upper 70s. Northwest winds 5 to 10 miles per hour, becoming north 10 to 15 miles per hour in the afternoon. Gusts up to 25 miles per hour. Saturday night, mostly clear. Lows in the lower 50s. Northeast winds 10 to 15 miles per hour, becoming east around 5 miles per hour after midnight. Sunday, mostly sunny. Highs in the mid-70s.

Northeast winds around 5 miles per hour. Sunday night, partly cloudy. Lows in the mid-50s. Monday, partly sunny in the morning, then mostly cloudy with a chance of showers in the afternoon. Highs in the upper 70s. Chance of rain 40%. Monday night, partly cloudy with a chance of showers. Lows in the upper 50s. Chance of rain 40%. Tuesday, partly sunny. Highs in the mid-70s. Tuesday night, mostly clear. Lows in the mid-50s. Wednesday, mostly sunny. Highs in the upper 70s. Wednesday night, clear. Lows in the mid-50s. Thursday, sunny. Highs in the lower 80s. Here are the marine and buoy reports for 6 p.m. across the lower Chesapeake Bay and coastal waters. All wave and swell heights are in feet. Wave and swell periods are in seconds. Potomac River buoy, air temperature was 70. The wind was southeast at 14 knots, gusting to 17. Cove Point, air temperature was 75. The wind was west at 8 knots. Piney Point, winds were southeast, 7 knots. Bishop's Head, air temperature was 72. The wind was southwest at 7 knots. Lewisetta, air temperature was 72. Water temperature 75. The wind was east at 8 knots. Rappahannock Light, winds were southeast, 5 knots. Yorktown Coast Guard Station, air temperature was 76. Water temperature 74. The wind was southwest at 7 knots. Crypto Peak, water temperature 71. The wind was southwest at 3 knots. Dominion Terminal Newport News, air temperature was 79. South Craney Island, air temperature was 78. The wind was southwest at 9 knots. Cape Henry, air temperature was 69. The wind was southeast at 8 knots. Fenwick Island buoy, winds were south, 14 knots. Water temperature 61. Air temperature 62. Buoy 64 nautical miles east of Virginia Beach, air temperature was 67. Wave heights 2 feet. Wave period 10. Buoy just east of Cape Henry. Water temperature 69. Wave heights 2. Wave period 8. Duck Cove Pier, air temperature was 71. The wind was east at 6 knots. Diamond Shoals buoy, air temperature was 72. Wave height 3 feet. Wave period 6. The wind was east at 2 knots. Tidal information. For Sewell's Point. High tide at 9 p.m. Friday. Low tide at 2:34 p.m. Friday. High tide at 8:39 a.m. Friday. Low tide at 2:50 a.m. Friday. High tide at 9:38 p.m. Saturday. Low tide at 3:15 p.m. Saturday. High tide at 9:21 a.m. Saturday. Low tide at 3:32 a.m. Saturday. Marine forecast, Chesapeake Bay from New Point Comfort to Little Creek, Virginia. Small craft advisory in effect from Saturday morning through late Saturday night. Tonight, southeast winds 5 to 10 knots, becoming south 10 to 15 knots early this evening, then becoming southwest 10 to 15 knots with gusts up to 20 knots late this evening and early morning, becoming west late. Waves 1 to 2 feet. Saturday, northwest winds 10 to 15 knots, becoming north 20 to 25 knots with gusts up to 30 knots. Waves 3 to 4 feet, occasionally to 5 feet. Saturday night, northeast winds 15 to 20 knots, becoming east 10 to 15 knots after midnight. Gusts up to 25 knots. Waves 3 to 4 feet, occasionally to 5 feet. Sunday, east winds 5 to 10 knots. Waves 1 to 2 feet. Sunday night, south winds 10 to 15 knots with gusts up to 20 knots. Waves 2 to 3 feet. Monday, southwest winds 10 to 15 knots, becoming west 5 to 10 knots in the afternoon. Gusts up to 20 knots. Waves 2 to 3 feet. Monday night, northeast winds 5 to 10 knots. Waves 1 to 2 feet. Tuesday, northeast winds 10 to 15 knots with gusts up to 20 knots. Waves 2 to 3 feet. Tuesday night, northeast winds 10 to 15 knots, becoming north after midnight. Waves 1 to 2 feet. Wednesday, north winds 10 to 15 knots. Waves 2 to 3 feet. Wednesday night, east winds 10 to 15 knots, becoming west 5 to 10 knots after midnight. Waves 1 to 2 feet.
Marine forecast. Chesapeake Bay from Little Creek, Virginia to Cape Henry, Virginia, including the Chesapeake Bay Bridge Tunnel. Small craft advisory in effect from Saturday morning through late Saturday night. Tonight, southeast winds 5 to 10 knots, becoming south 10 to 15 knots with gusts up to 20 knots early this evening, then becoming southwest late this evening, becoming west late. Waves around 2 feet. Wave detail, southwest 2 feet at 3 seconds and northeast 1 foot at 4 seconds. Saturday, northwest winds 10 to 15 knots, becoming north 15 to 20 knots in the late morning and afternoon. Gusts up to 25 knots. Waves 3 to 4 feet, occasionally to 5 feet. Wave detail, northwest 3 feet at 4 seconds and southeast 1 foot at 8 seconds. Saturday night, northeast winds 15 to 20 knots, diminishing to 10 to 15 knots after midnight. Gusts up to 25 knots. Waves 3 to 4 feet, occasionally to 5 feet. Wave detail, north 3 feet at 4 seconds and east 1 foot at 8 seconds. Sunday, east winds 5 to 10 knots. Waves 2 to 3 feet. Wave detail, northeast 2 feet at 5 seconds and east 2 feet at 9 seconds. Sunday night, south winds 10 to 15 knots. Waves 2 to 3 feet. Wave detail, northwest 2 feet at 4 seconds and east 2 feet at 10 seconds. Monday, southwest winds 10 to 15 knots, becoming south 5 to 10 knots in the afternoon. Waves 2 to 3 feet. Wave detail, southwest 2 feet at 3 seconds and east 2 feet at 10 seconds. A chance of showers in the afternoon. Monday night, northeast winds 5 to 10 knots. Waves 2 to 3 feet. A chance of showers in the evening. Tuesday, northeast winds 10 to 15 knots with gusts up to 20 knots. Waves around 3 feet. Tuesday night, northeast winds 10 to 15 knots, becoming north after midnight. Waves 2 to 3 feet. Wednesday, north winds 15 knots with gusts up to 20 knots. Waves around 3 feet. Wednesday night, north winds 10 to 15 knots, becoming west after midnight. Waves 2 to 3 feet. Marine forecast, Kerr-Hick Sound. Small craft advisory in effect from Saturday afternoon through late Saturday night. Tonight, east winds 5 to 10 knots, becoming south with gusts up to 15 knots this evening, then becoming southwest 10 to 15 knots with gusts up to 20 knots after midnight. Waves around 1 foot, increasing to 1 to 2 feet late. Saturday, west winds 10 to 15 knots, becoming north late in the morning, then increasing to 15 to 20 knots in the afternoon. Gusts up to 25 knots. Waves 1 to 2 feet. Saturday night, northeast winds 15 to 20 knots, diminishing to 10 to 15 knots after midnight. Gusts up to 25 knots. Waves 1 to 2 feet. Sunday, northeast winds 5 to 10 knots with gusts up to 15 knots. Waves around 1 foot. Sunday night, south winds 5 to 10 knots. Gusts up to 15 knots after midnight. Waves around 1 foot. Monday, southwest winds 5 to 10 knots with gusts up to 15 knots. Waves around 1 foot. A chance of showers. Monday night, southwest winds 5 to 10 knots with gusts up to 15 knots, becoming north after midnight. Waves around 1 foot, diminishing to 1 foot or less and light chop after midnight. A chance of showers. Tuesday, north winds 5 to 10 knots, increasing to 10 to 15 knots in the afternoon. Gusts up to 20 knots. Waves around 1 foot, increasing to 1 to 2 feet in the afternoon. Tuesday night, north winds 5 to 10 knots with gusts up to 15 knots. Waves around 1 foot. Wednesday, north winds 10 to 15 knots with gusts up to 20 knots. Waves 1 to 2 feet. Wednesday night, northeast winds 5 to 10 knots with gusts up to 15 knots, becoming west after midnight. Waves around 1 foot, diminishing to 1 foot or less and light chop after midnight. Air quality forecast. The forecast Saturday for Hampton Roads is code level green, which is good, and means little or no health risk. Primary pollutant will be ozone. The current time is 6:46 p.m. Eastern Daylight Time. The Norfolk, Virginia climate summary for this evening, as of 5 p.m., May 29, 2026. Today's high temperature was 76 degrees and the low 64 degrees.
No precipitation fell today, which leaves the monthly total at 4.08 inches. The total precipitation for the year still stands at 12.86 inches. The record high for tomorrow is 99, which occurred in 1991, and the record low is 48, which occurred in 1884. Sunset tonight is at 8:17 p.m. Sunrise tomorrow is at 5:48 a.m. Hazardous weather information. Now here is the hazardous weather outlook for Southeast Maryland, Northeast North Carolina, Central Virginia, East Central Virginia, Eastern Virginia, North Central Virginia, South Central Virginia, and Southeast Virginia. Today and tonight. No hazardous weather is expected at this time. And now the extended outlook for the period Saturday through Thursday. No hazardous weather is expected at this time. The key weather messages for the next 7 days. Mainly dry and pleasant conditions continue throughout the weekend. There is a chance for showers across far southeastern portions of the area on Monday. Now the official National Weather Service forecast. Tonight, mostly clear this evening, then becoming partly cloudy. Lows in the lower 60s. Southwest winds around 5 miles per hour. Saturday, partly sunny. Highs in the upper 70s. Northwest winds 5 to 10 miles per hour, becoming north 10 to 15 miles per hour in the afternoon. Gusts up to 25 miles per hour. Saturday night, mostly clear. Lows in the lower 50s. Northeast winds 10 to 15 miles per hour, becoming east around 5 miles per hour after midnight. Sunday, mostly sunny. Highs in the mid 70s. Northeast winds around 5 miles per hour. Sunday night, partly cloudy. Lows in the mid 50s. South winds around 5 miles per hour. Monday, partly sunny in the morning, then mostly cloudy with a chance of showers in the afternoon. Highs in the upper 70s. Chance of rain 40%. Monday night, partly cloudy with a chance of showers. Lows in the upper 50s. Chance of rain 40%. Tuesday, partly sunny. Highs in the mid 70s. Tuesday night, mostly clear. Lows in the mid 50s. Wednesday, mostly sunny. Highs in the upper 70s. Wednesday night, clear. Lows in the mid 50s. Thursday, sunny. Highs in the lower 80s. Thursday night, clear. Lows around 60. Friday, mostly sunny. Highs in the upper 80s. Here are the marine and buoy reports for 6 p.m. across the lower Chesapeake Bay and coastal waters. All wave and swell heights are in feet. Wave and swell periods are in seconds. Potomac River buoy, air temperature was 70. The wind was southeast at 14, knots gusting to 17. Cove Point, air temperature was 75. The wind was west at 8 knots. Piney Point, winds were southeast, 7 knots. Bishop's Head, air temperature was 72. The wind was southwest at 7 knots. Lewisetta, air temperature was 72. Water temperature 75. The wind was east at 8 knots. Rappahannock Light, winds were southeast, 5 knots. Yorktown Coast Guard Station, air temperature was 76. Water temperature 74. The wind was southwest at 7 knots. Crypto Peak, water temperature 71. The wind was southwest at 3 knots. Dominion Terminal Newport News, air temperature was 79. South Craney Island, air temperature was 78. The wind was southwest at 9 knots. Cape Henry, air temperature was 69. The wind was southeast at 8 knots. Fenwick Island buoy, winds were south, 14 knots. Water temperature 61. Air temperature 62. Buoy 64 nautical miles east of Virginia Beach, air temperature was 67. Wave height 2 feet. Wave period 10. Buoy just east of Cape Henry. Water temperature 69. Wave height 2. Wave period 8. Duck Cove Pier, air temperature was 71. The wind was east at 6 knots. Diamond Shoals buoy, air temperature was 72. Wave height 3 feet. Wave period 6. The wind was east at 2 knots. Tidal information. For Sewell's Point. High tide at 9 p.m. Friday. Low tide at 2:34 p.m. Friday. High tide at 8:39 a.m. Friday. Low tide at 2:50 a.m. Friday. High tide at 9:38 p.m. Saturday.
Low tide at 3:15 p.m. Saturday. High tide at 9:21 a.m. Saturday. Low tide at 3:32 a.m. Saturday. Marine forecast, Chesapeake Bay from New Point Comfort to Little Creek, Virginia. Small craft advisory in effect from Saturday morning through late Saturday night. Tonight, southeast winds 5 to 10 knots, becoming south 10 to 15 knots early this evening, then becoming southwest 10 to 15 knots with gusts up to 20 knots late this evening and early morning, becoming west late. Waves 1 to 2 feet. Saturday, northwest winds 10 to 15 knots, becoming north 20 to 25 knots with gusts up to 30 knots. Waves 3 to 4 feet, occasionally to 5 feet. Saturday night, northeast winds 15 to 20 knots, becoming east 10 to 15 knots after midnight. Gusts up to 25 knots. Waves 3 to 4 feet, occasionally to 5 feet. Sunday, east winds 5 to 10 knots. Waves 1 to 2 feet. Sunday night, south winds 10 to 15 knots with gusts up to 20 knots. Waves 2 to 3 feet. Monday, southwest winds 10 to 15 knots, becoming west 5 to 10 knots in the afternoon. Gusts up to 20 knots. Waves 2 to 3 feet. Monday night, northeast winds 5 to 10 knots. Waves 1 to 2 feet. Tuesday, northeast winds 10 to 15 knots with gusts up to 20 knots. Waves 2 to 3 feet. Tuesday night, northeast winds 10 to 15 knots, becoming north after midnight. Waves 1 to 2 feet. Wednesday, north winds 10 to 15 knots. Waves 2 to 3 feet. Wednesday night, east winds 10 to 15 knots, becoming west 5 to 10 knots after midnight. Waves 1 to 2 feet. Marine forecast, Chesapeake Bay from Little Creek, Virginia to Cape Henry, Virginia, including the Chesapeake Bay Bridge Tunnel. Small craft advisory in effect from Saturday morning through late Saturday night. Tonight, southeast winds 5 to 10 knots, becoming south 10 to 15 knots with gusts up to 20 knots early this evening, then becoming southwest late this evening, becoming west late. Waves around 2 feet. Wave detail, southwest 2 feet at 3 seconds and northeast 1 foot at 4 seconds. Saturday, northwest winds 10 to 15 knots, becoming north 15 to 20 knots in the late morning and afternoon. Gusts up to 25 knots. Waves 3 to 4 feet, occasionally to 5 feet. Wave detail, northwest 3 feet at 4 seconds and southeast 1 foot at 8 seconds. Saturday night, northeast winds 15 to 20 knots, diminishing to 10 to 15 knots after midnight. Gusts up to 25 knots. Waves 3 to 4 feet, occasionally to 5 feet. Wave detail, north 3 feet at 4 seconds and east 1 foot at 8 seconds. Sunday, east winds 5 to 10 knots. Waves 2 to 3 feet. Wave detail, northeast 2 feet at 5 seconds and east 2 feet at 9 seconds. Sunday night, south winds 10 to 15 knots. Waves 2 to 3 feet. Wave detail, northwest 2 feet at 4 seconds and east 2 feet at 10 seconds. Monday, southwest winds 10 to 15 knots, becoming south 5 to 10 knots in the afternoon. Waves 2 to 3 feet. Wave detail, southwest 2 feet at 3 seconds and east 2 feet at 10 seconds. A chance of showers in the afternoon. Monday night, northeast winds 5 to 10 knots. Waves 2 to 3 feet. A chance of showers in the evening. Tuesday, northeast winds 10 to 15 knots with gusts up to 20 knots. Waves around 3 feet. Tuesday night, northeast winds 10 to 15 knots, becoming north after midnight. Waves 2 to 3 feet. Wednesday, north winds 15 knots with gusts up to 20 knots. Waves around 3 feet. Wednesday night, north winds 10 to 15 knots, becoming west after midnight. Waves 2 to 3 feet. Marine forecast, Kerr-Hick Sound. Small craft advisory in effect from Saturday afternoon through late Saturday night. Tonight, east winds 5 to 10 knots, becoming south with gusts up to 15 knots this evening, then becoming southwest 10 to 15 knots with gusts up to 20 knots after midnight. Waves around 1 foot, increasing to 1 to 2 feet late. Saturday, west winds 10 to 15 knots, becoming north late in the morning, then increasing to 15 to 20 knots in the afternoon. Gusts up to 25 knots. Waves 1 to 2 feet.
Saturday night, northeast winds 15 to 20 knots, diminishing to 10 to 15 knots after midnight. Gusts up to 25 knots. Waves 1 to 2 feet. Sunday, northeast winds 5 to 10 knots with gusts up to 15 knots. Waves around 1 foot. Sunday night, south winds 5 to 10 knots. Gusts up to 15 knots after midnight. Waves around 1 foot. Monday, southwest winds 5 to 10 knots with gusts up to 15 knots. Waves around 1 foot. A chance of showers. Monday night, southwest winds 5 to 10 knots with gusts up to 15 knots, becoming north after midnight. Waves around 1 foot, diminishing to 1 foot or less and light chop after midnight. A chance of showers. Tuesday, north winds 5 to 10 knots, increasing to 10 to 15 knots in the afternoon. Gusts up to 20 knots. Waves around 1 foot, increasing to 1 to 2 feet in the afternoon. Tuesday night, north winds 5 to 10 knots with gusts up to 15 knots. Waves around 1 foot. Wednesday, north winds 10 to 15 knots with gusts up to 20 knots. Waves 1 to 2 feet. Wednesday night, northeast winds 5 to 10 knots with gusts up to 15 knots, becoming west after midnight. Waves around 1 foot, diminishing to 1 foot or less and light chop after midnight. Air quality forecast. The forecast Saturday for Hampton Roads is code level green, which is good, and means little or no health risk. Primary pollutant will be ozone. The current time is 6:58 p.m. Eastern Daylight Time. The Norfolk, Virginia climate summary for this evening, as of 5 p.m., May 29, 2026. Today's high temperature was 76 degrees and the low 64 degrees. No precipitation fell today, which leaves the monthly total at 4.08 inches. The total precipitation for the year still stands at 12.86 inches. The record high for tomorrow is 99, which occurred in 1991, and the record low is 48, which occurred in 1884. Sunset tonight is at 8:17 p.m. Sunrise tomorrow is at 5:48 a.m. Offshore waters forecast Baltimore Canyon to Cape Charles Light, to 100 nautical miles. Tonight, west winds 5 to 10 knots, becoming southwest 5 to 15 knots, then, becoming west to southwest 15 to 25 knots. Seas 3 to 5 feet. Saturday, north to northwest winds 15 to 25 knots. Seas 4 to 6 feet. Saturday night, northeast winds 15 to 25 knots. Seas 5 to 8 feet. Sunday, north winds 10 to 15 knots, becoming north to northwest. Seas 6 to 8 feet. Sunday night, southwest winds 5 to 15 knots. Seas 5 to 7 feet. Monday, south to southwest winds 5 to 15 knots. Seas 4 to 6 feet. Monday night, east to southeast winds 5 to 15 knots. Becoming east to northeast. Seas 3 to 4 feet. Tuesday, north to northeast winds 10 to 15 knots. Seas 3 to 5 feet. Tuesday night, north winds 10 to 15 knots. Seas 4 to 5 feet. Wednesday, north winds 10 to 15 knots, becoming 10 to 20 knots. Seas 4 to 6 feet. Wednesday night, north to northwest winds 10 to 15 knots. Seas 5 to 7 feet. Hazardous weather information. Now here is the hazardous weather outlook for Southeast Maryland, Northeast North Carolina, Central Virginia, East Central Virginia, Eastern Virginia, North Central Virginia, South Central Virginia, and Southeast Virginia. Today and tonight. No hazardous weather is expected at this time. And now the extended outlook for the period Saturday through Thursday. No hazardous weather is expected at this time. The key weather messages for the next 7 days. Mainly dry and pleasant conditions continue throughout the weekend. There is a chance for showers across far southeastern portions of the area on Monday. Now the official National Weather Service forecast. Tonight, mostly clear this evening, then becoming partly cloudy. Lows in the lower 60s. Southwest winds around 5 miles per hour. Saturday, partly sunny. Highs in the upper 70s. Northwest winds 5 to 10 miles per hour. Becoming north 10 to 15 miles per hour in the afternoon. Gusts up to 25 miles per hour. Saturday night, mostly clear. Lows in the lower 50s. Northeast winds 10 to 15 miles per hour,
becoming east around 5 miles per hour after midnight. Sunday, mostly sunny. Highs in the mid-70s. Northeast winds around 5 miles per hour. Sunday night, partly cloudy. Lows in the mid-50s. South winds around 5 miles per hour. Monday, partly sunny in the morning, then mostly cloudy with a chance of showers in the afternoon. Highs in the upper 70s. Chance of rain 40%. Monday night, partly cloudy with a chance of showers. Lows in the upper 50s. Chance of rain 40%. Tuesday, partly sunny. Highs in the mid 70s. Tuesday night, mostly clear. Lows in the mid 50s. Wednesday, mostly sunny. Highs in the upper 70s. Wednesday night, clear. Lows in the mid-50s. Thursday, sunny. Highs in the lower 80s. Thursday night, clear. Lows around 60. Friday, mostly sunny. Highs in the upper 80s. Here are the marine and buoy reports for 6 p.m. across the lower Chesapeake Bay and coastal waters. All wave and swell heights are in feet. Wave and swell periods are in seconds. Potomac River buoy, air temperature was 70. The wind was southeast at 14, knots gusting to 17. Cove Point, air temperature was 75. The wind was west at 8 knots. Piney Point, winds were southeast, 7 knots. Bishop's Head, air temperature was 72. The wind was southwest at 7 knots. Lewisetta, air temperature was 72. Water temperature 75. The wind was east at 8 knots. Rappahannock Light, winds were southeast, 5 knots. Yorktown Coast Guard Station, air temperature was 76. Water temperature 74. The wind was southwest at 7 knots. Crypto Peak, water temperature 71. The wind was southwest at 3 knots. Dominion Terminal Newport News, air temperature was 79. South Craney Island, air temperature was 78. The wind was southwest at 9 knots. Cape Henry, air temperature was 69. The wind was southeast at 8 knots. Fenwick Island buoy, winds were south, 14 knots. Water temperature 61. Air temperature 62. Buoy 64 nautical miles east of Virginia Beach, air temperature was 67. Wave height 2 feet. Wave period 10. Buoy just east of Cape Henry. Water temperature 69. Wave height 2. Wave period 8. Duck Cove here, air temperature was 71. The wind was east at 6 knots. Diamond Shoals buoy, air temperature was 72. Wave height 3 feet. Wave period 6. The wind was east at 2 knots. Tidal information. For Sewell's Point. High tide at 9 p.m. Friday. Low tide at 2:34 p.m. Friday. High tide at 8:39 a.m. Friday. Low tide at 2:50 a.m. Friday. High tide at 9:38 p.m. Saturday. Low tide at 3:15 p.m. Saturday. High tide at 9:21 a.m. Saturday. Low tide at 3:32 a.m. Saturday. This is NOAA's National Weather Service All Hazards Weather Radio, KHP 37, broadcasting from Wakefield, Virginia, transmitting from Driver, Virginia on a frequency of 162.550 MHz. The following information is for Hampton Roads and Northeast North Carolina, the southern part of the Chesapeake Bay and adjacent coastal waters. Marine forecast, Chesapeake Bay from New Point Comfort to Little Creek, Virginia. Small craft advisory in effect from Saturday morning through late Saturday night. Tonight, southeast winds 5 to 10 knots, becoming south 10 to 15 knots early this evening, then becoming southwest 10 to 15 knots with gusts up to 20 knots late this evening and early morning, becoming west late. Waves 1 to 2 feet. Saturday, northwest winds 10 to 15 knots, becoming north 20 to 25 knots with gusts up to 30 knots. Waves 3 to 4 feet, occasionally to 5 feet. Saturday night, northeast winds 15 to 20 knots, becoming east 10 to 15 knots after midnight. Gusts up to 25 knots. Waves 3 to 4 feet, occasionally to 5 feet. Sunday, east winds 5 to 10 knots. Waves 1 to 2 feet. Sunday night, south winds 10 to 15 knots with gusts up to 20 knots. Waves 2 to 3 feet. Monday, southwest winds 10 to 15 knots, becoming west 5 to 10 knots in the afternoon.
Gusts up to 20 knots. Waves 2 to 3 feet. Monday night, northeast winds 5 to 10 knots. Waves 1 to 2 feet. Tuesday, northeast winds 10 to 15 knots with gusts up to 20 knots. Waves 2 to 3 feet. Tuesday night, northeast winds 10 to 15 knots, becoming north after midnight. Waves 1 to 2 feet. Wednesday, north winds 10 to 15 knots. Waves 2 to 3 feet. Wednesday night, east winds 10 to 15 knots, becoming west 5 to 10 knots after midnight. Waves 1 to 2 feet. Marine forecast, Chesapeake Bay from Little Creek, Virginia to Cape Henry, Virginia, including the Chesapeake Bay Bridge Tunnel. Small craft advisory in effect from Saturday morning through late Saturday night. Tonight, southeast winds 5 to 10 knots, becoming south 10 to 15 knots with gusts up to 20 knots early this evening, then becoming southwest late this evening, becoming west late. Waves around 2 feet. Wave detail, southwest 2 feet at 3 seconds and northeast 1 foot at 4 seconds. Saturday, northwest winds 10 to 15 knots, becoming north 15 to 20 knots in the late morning and afternoon. Gusts up to 25 knots. Waves 3 to 4 feet, occasionally to 5 feet. Wave detail, northwest 3 feet at 4 seconds and southeast 1 foot at 8 seconds. Saturday night, northeast winds 15 to 20 knots, diminishing to 10 to 15 knots after midnight. Gusts up to 25 knots. Waves 3 to 4 feet, occasionally to 5 feet. Wave detail, north 3 feet at 4 seconds and east 1 foot at 8 seconds. Sunday, east winds 5 to 10 knots. Waves 2 to 3 feet. Wave detail, northeast 2 feet at 5 seconds and east 2 feet at 9 seconds. Sunday night, south winds 10 to 15 knots. Waves 2 to 3 feet. Wave detail, northwest 2 feet at 4 seconds and east 2 feet at 10 seconds. Monday, southwest winds 10 to 15 knots, becoming south 5 to 10 knots in the afternoon. Waves 2 to 3 feet. Wave detail, southwest 2 feet at 3 seconds and east 2 feet at 10 seconds. A chance of showers in the afternoon. Monday night, northeast winds 5 to 10 knots. Waves 2 to 3 feet. A chance of showers in the evening. Tuesday, northeast winds 10 to 15 knots with gusts up to 20 knots. Waves around 3 feet. Tuesday night, northeast winds 10 to 15 knots, becoming north after midnight. Waves 2 to 3 feet. Wednesday, north winds 15 knots with gusts up to 20 knots. Waves around 3 feet. Wednesday night, north winds 10 to 15 knots, becoming west after midnight. Waves 2 to 3 feet. Marine forecast, Kerguelen Sound. Small craft advisory in effect from Saturday afternoon through late Saturday night. Tonight, east winds 5 to 10 knots, becoming south with gusts up to 15 knots this evening, then becoming southwest 10 to 15 knots with gusts up to 20 knots after midnight. Waves around 1 foot, increasing to 1 to 2 feet late. Saturday, west winds 10 to 15 knots, becoming north late in the morning, then increasing to 15 to 20 knots in the afternoon. Gusts up to 25 knots. Waves 1 to 2 feet. Saturday night, northeast winds 15 to 20 knots, diminishing to 10 to 15 knots after midnight. Gusts up to 25 knots. Waves 1 to 2 feet. Sunday, northeast winds 5 to 10 knots with gusts up to 15 knots. Waves around 1 foot. Sunday night, south winds 5 to 10 knots. Gusts up to 15 knots after midnight. Waves around 1 foot. Monday, southwest winds 5 to 10 knots with gusts up to 15 knots. Waves around 1 foot. A chance of showers. Monday night, southwest winds 5 to 10 knots with gusts up to 15 knots, becoming north after midnight. Waves around 1 foot, diminishing to 1 foot or less and light chop after midnight. A chance of showers. Tuesday, north winds 5 to 10 knots, increasing to 10 to 15 knots in the afternoon. Gusts up to 20 knots. Waves around 1 foot, increasing to 1 to 2 feet in the afternoon. Tuesday night, north winds 5 to 10 knots with gusts up to 15 knots. Waves around 1 foot. Wednesday, north winds 10 to 15 knots with gusts up to 20 knots. Waves 1 to 2 feet.
Wednesday night, northeast winds 5 to 10 knots with gusts up to 15 knots, becoming west after midnight. Waves around 1 foot, diminishing to 1 foot or less and light chop after midnight. The current time is 7:11 p.m. Eastern Daylight Time. The Norfolk, Virginia climate summary for this evening, as of 5 p.m., May 29, 2026. Today's high temperature was 76 degrees and the low 64 degrees. No precipitation fell today, which leaves the monthly total at 4.08 inches. The total precipitation for the year still stands at 12.86 inches. The record high for tomorrow is 99, which occurred in 1991, and the record low is 48, which occurred in 1884. Sunset tonight is at 8:17 p.m. Sunrise tomorrow is at 5:48 a.m. Hazardous weather information. Now here is the hazardous weather outlook for Southeast Maryland, Northeast North Carolina, Central Virginia, East Central Virginia, Eastern Virginia, North Central Virginia, South Central Virginia, and Southeast Virginia. Today and tonight. No hazardous weather is expected at this time. And now the extended outlook for the period Saturday through Thursday. No hazardous weather is expected at this time. The key weather messages for the next 7 days. Mainly dry and pleasant conditions continue throughout the weekend. There is a chance for showers across far southeastern portions of the area on Monday. Now the official National Weather Service forecast. Tonight, mostly clear this evening, then becoming partly cloudy. Lows in the lower 60s. Southwest winds around 5 miles per hour. Saturday, partly sunny. Highs in the upper 70s. Northwest winds 5 to 10 miles per hour, becoming north 10 to 15 miles per hour in the afternoon. Gusts up to 25 miles per hour. Saturday night, mostly clear. Lows in the lower 50s. Northeast winds 10 to 15 miles per hour, becoming east around 5 miles per hour after midnight. Sunday, mostly sunny. Highs in the mid-70s. Northeast winds around 5 miles per hour. Sunday night, partly cloudy. Lows in the mid-50s. South winds around 5 miles per hour. Monday, partly sunny in the morning, then mostly cloudy with a chance of showers in the afternoon. Highs in the upper 70s. Chance of rain 40%. Monday night, partly cloudy with a chance of showers. Lows in the upper 50s. Chance of rain 40%. Tuesday, partly sunny. Highs in the mid-70s. Tuesday night, mostly clear. Lows in the mid-50s. Wednesday, mostly sunny. Highs in the upper 70s. Wednesday night, clear. Lows in the mid-50s. Thursday, sunny. Highs in the lower 80s. Thursday night, clear. Lows around 60. Friday, mostly sunny. Highs in the upper 80s. Here are the marine and buoy reports for 7 p.m. across the lower Chesapeake Bay and coastal waters. All wave and swell heights are in feet. Wave and swell periods are in seconds. Potomac River buoy, air temperature was 71. The wind was southeast at 14, knots gusting to 17. Cove Point, air temperature was 69. The wind was southeast at 17, knots gusting to 19. Piney Point, winds were southeast, 10 knots. Bishop's Head, air temperature was 71. The wind was south at 12 knots. Lewisetta, air temperature was 77. Water temperature 75. The wind was west at 11 knots. Rappahannock Light, winds were south, 6 knots. Yorktown Coast Guard Station, air temperature was 77. Water temperature 73. The wind was west at 3 knots. Crypto Peak, water temperature 72. The wind was south at 10 knots. Dominion Terminal Newport News, air temperature was 80. South Craney Island, air temperature was 79. The wind was west at 5 knots. Cape Henry, air temperature was 68. The wind was south at 11 knots. Brandywine Chilliwack, Delaware, winds were south, 18 knots. Air temperature 65. Fenwick Island buoy, winds were south, 16 knots. Water temperature 61. Air temperature 62. Buoy 64 nautical miles east of Virginia Beach, air temperature was 69. Wave height 2 feet. Wave period 10. Buoy just east of Cape Henry. Water temperature 67. Wave height 2.
Wave period 8. Duck Cove here, air temperature was 69. The wind was southeast at 12 knots. Diamond Shoals buoy, air temperature was 72. Wave height 3 feet. Wave period 8. The wind was southeast at 4 knots. Tidal information. For Sewell's Point. High tide at 9 p.m. Friday. Low tide at 2:34 p.m. Friday. High tide at 8:39 a.m. Friday. Low tide at 2:50 a.m. Friday. High tide at 9:38 p.m. Saturday. Low tide at 3:15 p.m. Saturday. High tide at 9:21 a.m. Saturday. Low tide at 3:32 a.m. Saturday. Marine forecast, Chesapeake Bay from New Point Comfort to Little Creek, Virginia. Small craft advisory in effect from 7 a.m. Saturday through late Saturday night. Tonight, southeast winds 5 to 10 knots, becoming southwest 10 to 15 knots after midnight. Gusts up to 20 knots. Waves 1 to 2 feet. Saturday, northwest winds 10 to 15 knots, becoming north 20 to 25 knots with gusts up to 30 knots. Waves 3 to 4 feet, occasionally to 5 feet. Saturday night, northeast winds 15 to 20 knots, becoming east 10 to 15 knots after midnight. Gusts up to 25 knots. Waves 3 to 4 feet, occasionally to 5 feet. Sunday, east winds 5 to 10 knots. Waves 1 to 2 feet. Sunday night, south winds 10 to 15 knots with gusts up to 20 knots. Waves 2 to 3 feet. Monday, southwest winds 10 to 15 knots, becoming west 5 to 10 knots in the afternoon. Gusts up to 20 knots. Waves 2 to 3 feet. Monday night, northeast winds 5 to 10 knots. Waves 1 to 2 feet. Tuesday, northeast winds 10 to 15 knots with gusts up to 20 knots. Waves 2 to 3 feet. Tuesday night, northeast winds 10 to 15 knots, becoming north after midnight. Waves 1 to 2 feet. Wednesday, north winds 10 to 15 knots. Waves 2 to 3 feet. Wednesday night, east winds 10 to 15 knots, becoming west 5 to 10 knots after midnight. Waves 1 to 2 feet. Marine forecast, Chesapeake Bay from Little Creek, Virginia to Cape Henry, Virginia, including the Chesapeake Bay Bridge Tunnel. Small craft advisory in effect from 7 a.m. Saturday through late Saturday night. Tonight, southeast winds 10 knots, becoming southwest 10 to 15 knots after midnight. Gusts up to 20 knots. Waves 1 to 2 feet. Wave detail, east 1 foot at 4 seconds and northwest 1 foot at 4 seconds. Saturday, northwest winds 10 to 15 knots, becoming north 15 to 20 knots in the late morning and afternoon. Gusts up to 25 knots. Waves 3 to 4 feet, occasionally to 5 feet. Wave detail, northwest 3 feet at 4 seconds and southeast 1 foot at 8 seconds. Saturday night, northeast winds 15 to 20 knots, diminishing to 10 to 15 knots after midnight. Gusts up to 25 knots. Waves 3 to 4 feet, occasionally to 5 feet. Wave detail, north 3 feet at 4 seconds and east 1 foot at 8 seconds. Sunday, east winds 5 to 10 knots. Waves 2 to 3 feet. Wave detail, northeast 2 feet at 5 seconds and east 2 feet at 9 seconds. Sunday night, south winds 10 to 15 knots. Waves 2 to 3 feet. Wave detail, northwest 2 feet at 4 seconds and east 2 feet at 10 seconds. Monday, southwest winds 10 to 15 knots, becoming south 5 to 10 knots in the afternoon. Waves 2 to 3 feet. Wave detail, southwest 2 feet at 3 seconds and east 2 feet at 10 seconds. A chance of showers in the afternoon. Monday night, northeast winds 5 to 10 knots. Waves 2 to 3 feet. A chance of showers in the evening. Tuesday, northeast winds 10 to 15 knots with gusts up to 20 knots. Waves around 3 feet. Tuesday night, northeast winds 10 to 15 knots, becoming north after midnight. Waves 2 to 3 feet. Wednesday, north winds 15 knots with gusts up to 20 knots. Waves around 3 feet. Wednesday night, north winds 10 to 15 knots, becoming west after midnight. Waves 2 to 3 feet. Marine forecast, Currituck Sound. Small craft advisory in effect from Saturday afternoon through late Saturday night.
Tonight, southeast winds 10 to 15 knots, becoming southwest 5 to 10 knots after midnight. Waves 1 to 2 feet, diminishing to around 1 foot after midnight. Saturday, west winds 10 to 15 knots, becoming north late in the morning, then increasing to 15 to 20 knots in the afternoon. Gusts up to 25 knots. Waves 1 to 2 feet. Saturday night, northeast winds 15 to 20 knots, diminishing to 10 to 15 knots after midnight. Gusts up to 25 knots. Waves 1 to 2 feet. Sunday, northeast winds 5 to 10 knots with gusts up to 15 knots. Waves around 1 foot. Sunday night, south winds 5 to 10 knots. Gusts up to 15 knots after midnight. Waves around 1 foot. Monday, southwest winds 5 to 10 knots with gusts up to 15 knots. Waves around 1 foot. A chance of showers. Monday night, southwest winds 5 to 10 knots with gusts up to 15 knots, becoming north after midnight. Waves around 1 foot, diminishing to 1 foot or less and light chop after midnight. A chance of showers. Tuesday, north winds 5 to 10 knots, increasing to 10 to 15 knots in the afternoon. Gusts up to 20 knots. Waves around 1 foot, increasing to 1 to 2 feet in the afternoon. Tuesday night, north winds 5 to 10 knots with gusts up to 15 knots. Waves around 1 foot. Wednesday, north winds 10 to 15 knots with gusts up to 20 knots. Waves 1 to 2 feet. Wednesday night, northeast winds 5 to 10 knots with gusts up to 15 knots, becoming west after midnight. Waves around 1 foot, diminishing to 1 foot or less and light chop after midnight. The current time is 7:23 p.m. Eastern Daylight Time. The Norfolk, Virginia climate summary for this evening, as of 5 p.m., May 29, 2026. Today's high temperature was 76 degrees and the low 64 degrees. No precipitation fell today, which leaves the monthly total at 4.08 inches. The total precipitation for the year still stands at 12.86 inches. The record high for tomorrow is 99, which occurred in 1991, and the record low is 48, which occurred in 1884. Sunset tonight is at 8:17 p.m. Sunrise tomorrow is at 5:48 a.m. Offshore waters forecast Baltimore Canyon to Cape Charles Light, to 100 nautical miles. Tonight, west winds 5 to 10 knots, becoming southwest 5 to 15 knots, then becoming west to southwest 15 to 25 knots. Seas 3 to 5 feet. Saturday, north to northwest winds 15 to 25 knots. Seas 4 to 6 feet. Saturday night, northeast winds 15 to 25 knots. Seas 5 to 8 feet. Sunday, north winds 10 to 15 knots, becoming north to northwest. Seas 6 to 8 feet. Sunday night, southwest winds 5 to 15 knots. Seas 5 to 7 feet. Monday, south to southwest winds 5 to 15 knots. Seas 4 to 6 feet. Monday night, east to southeast winds 5 to 15 knots, becoming east to northeast. Seas 3 to 4 feet. Tuesday, north to northeast winds 10 to 15 knots. Seas 3 to 5 feet. Tuesday night, north winds 10 to 15 knots. Seas 4 to 5 feet. Wednesday, north winds 10 to 15 knots, becoming 10 to 20 knots. Seas 4 to 6 feet. Wednesday night, north to northwest winds 10 to 15 knots. Seas 5 to 7 feet. Hazardous weather information. Now here is the hazardous weather outlook for southeast Maryland, northeast North Carolina, central Virginia, east central Virginia, eastern Virginia, north central Virginia, south central Virginia, and southeast Virginia. Today and tonight. No hazardous weather is expected at this time. And now the extended outlook for the period Saturday through Thursday. No hazardous weather is expected at this time. The key weather messages for the next 7 days. Mainly dry and pleasant conditions continue throughout the weekend. There is a chance for showers across far southeastern portions of the area on Monday. Now the official National Weather Service forecast. Tonight, mostly clear this evening, then becoming partly cloudy. Lows in the lower 60s. Southwest winds around 5 miles per hour. Saturday, partly sunny. Highs in the upper 70s. Northwest winds 5 to 10 miles per hour.
becoming north 10 to 15 miles per hour in the afternoon. Gusts up to 25 miles per hour. Saturday night, mostly clear. Lows in the lower 50s. Northeast winds 10 to 15 miles per hour, becoming east around 5 miles per hour after midnight. Sunday, mostly sunny. Highs in the mid 70s. Northeast winds around 5 miles per hour. Sunday night, partly cloudy. Lows in the mid 50s. South winds around 5 miles per hour. Monday, partly sunny in the morning, then mostly cloudy with a chance of showers in the afternoon. Highs in the upper 70s. Chance of rain 40%. Monday night, partly cloudy with a chance of showers. Lows in the upper 50s. Chance of rain 40%. Tuesday, partly sunny. Highs in the mid 70s. Tuesday night, mostly clear. Lows in the mid 50s. Wednesday, mostly sunny. Highs in the upper 70s. Wednesday night, clear. Lows in the mid 50s. Thursday, sunny. Highs in the lower 80s. Thursday night, clear. Lows around 60. Friday, mostly sunny. Highs in the upper 80s. Here are the marine and buoy reports for 7 p.m. across the lower Chesapeake Bay and coastal waters. All wave and swell heights are in feet. Wave and swell periods are in seconds. Potomac River buoy, air temperature was 71. The wind was southeast at 14, knots gusting to 17. Cove Point, air temperature was 69. The wind was southeast at 17, knots gusting to 19. Piney Point, winds were southeast, 10 knots. Bishop's Head, air temperature was 71. The wind was south at 12 knots. Lewisetta, air temperature was 77. Water temperature 75. The wind was west at 11 knots. Rappahannock Light, winds were south, 6 knots. Yorktown Coast Guard Station, air temperature was 77. Water temperature 73. The wind was west at 3 knots. Crypto Peak, water temperature 72. The wind was south at 10 knots. Dominion Terminal Newport News, air temperature was 80. South Craney Island, air temperature was 79. The wind was west at 5 knots. Cape Henry, air temperature was 68. The wind was south at 11 knots. Brandywine Chill Light, Delaware, winds were south, 18 knots. Air temperature 65. Fenwick Island buoy, winds were south, 16 knots. Water temperature 61. Air temperature 62. Buoy 64 nautical miles east of Virginia Beach, air temperature was 69. Wave height 2 feet. Wave period 10. Buoy just east of Cape Henry. Water temperature 67. Wave height 2. Wave period 8. Duck Cove Pier, air temperature was 69. The wind was southeast at 12 knots. Diamond Shoals buoy, air temperature was 72. Wave height 3 feet. Wave period 8. The wind was southeast at 4 knots. Tidal information. For Sewell's Point. High tide at 9 p.m. Friday. Low tide at 2:34 p.m. Friday. High tide at 8:39 a.m. Friday. Low tide at 2:50 a.m. Friday. High tide at 9:38 p.m. Saturday. Low tide at 3:15 p.m. Saturday. High tide at 9:21 a.m. Saturday. Low tide at 3:32 a.m. Saturday. Marine forecast, Chesapeake Bay from New Point Comfort to Little Creek, Virginia. Small craft advisory in effect from 7 a.m. Saturday through late Saturday night. Tonight, southeast winds 5 to 10 knots, becoming southwest 10 to 15 knots after midnight. Gusts up to 20 knots. Waves 1 to 2 feet. Saturday, northwest winds 10 to 15 knots, becoming north 20 to 25 knots with gusts up to 30 knots. Waves 3 to 4 feet, occasionally to 5 feet. Saturday night, northeast winds 15 to 20 knots, becoming east 10 to 15 knots after midnight. Gusts up to 25 knots. Waves 3 to 4 feet, occasionally to 5 feet. Sunday, east winds 5 to 10 knots. Waves 1 to 2 feet. Sunday night, south winds 10 to 15 knots with gusts up to 20 knots. Waves 2 to 3 feet. Monday, southwest winds 10 to 15 knots, becoming west 5 to 10 knots in the afternoon. Gusts up to 20 knots.
waves 2 to 3 feet. Monday night, northeast winds 5 to 10 knots. Waves 1 to 2 feet. Tuesday, northeast winds 10 to 15 knots with gusts up to 20 knots. Waves 2 to 3 feet. Tuesday night, northeast winds 10 to 15 knots.

Waves 1 to 2 feet. Wave detail, east 1 foot at 4 seconds and northwest 1 foot at 4 seconds. Saturday, northwest winds 10 to 15 knots, becoming north 15 to 20 knots in the late morning and afternoon. Gusts up to 25 knots. Waves 3 to 4 feet, occasionally to 5 feet. Wave detail, northwest 3 feet at 4 seconds and southeast 1 foot at 8 seconds. Saturday night, northeast winds 15 to 20 knots, diminishing to 10 to 15 knots after midnight. Gusts up to 25 knots. Waves 3 to 4 feet, occasionally to 5 feet. Wave detail, north 3 feet at 4 seconds and east 1 foot at 8 seconds. Sunday, east winds 5 to 10 knots. Waves 2 to 3 feet. Wave detail, northeast 2 feet at 5 seconds and east 2 feet at 9 seconds. Sunday night, south winds 10 to 15 knots. Waves 2 to 3 feet. Wave detail, northwest 2 feet at 4 seconds and east 2 feet at 10 seconds. Monday, southwest winds 10 to 15 knots, becoming south 5 to 10 knots in the afternoon. Waves 2 to 3 feet. Wave detail, southwest 2 feet at 3 seconds and east 2 feet at 10 seconds. A chance of showers in the afternoon. Monday night, northeast winds 5 to 10 knots. Waves 2 to 3 feet. A chance of showers in the evening. Tuesday, northeast winds 10 to 15 knots with gusts up to 20 knots. Waves around 3 feet. Tuesday night, northeast winds 10 to 15 knots, becoming north after midnight. Waves 2 to 3 feet. Wednesday, north winds 15 knots with gusts up to 20 knots. Waves around 3 feet. Wednesday night, north winds 10 to 15 knots, becoming west after midnight. Waves 2 to 3 feet. Marine forecast, Currituck Sound. Small craft advisory in effect from Saturday afternoon through late Saturday night. Tonight, southeast winds 10 to 15 knots, becoming southwest 5 to 10 knots after midnight. Waves 1 to 2 feet, diminishing to around 1 foot after midnight. Saturday, west winds 10 to 15 knots, becoming north late in the morning, then increasing to 15 to 20 knots in the afternoon. Gusts up to 25 knots. Waves 1 to 2 feet. Saturday night, northeast winds 15 to 20 knots, diminishing to 10 to 15 knots after midnight. Gusts up to 25 knots. Waves 1 to 2 feet. Sunday, northeast winds 5 to 10 knots with gusts up to 15 knots. Waves around 1 foot. Sunday night, south winds 5 to 10 knots. Gusts up to 15 knots after midnight. Waves around 1 foot. Monday, southwest winds 5 to 10 knots with gusts up to 15 knots. Waves around 1 foot. A chance of showers. Monday night, southwest winds 5 to 10 knots with gusts up to 15 knots, becoming north after midnight. Waves around 1 foot, diminishing to 1 foot or less and light chop after midnight. A chance of showers. Tuesday, north winds 5 to 10 knots, increasing to 10 to 15 knots in the afternoon. Gusts up to 20 knots. Waves around 1 foot, increasing to 1 to 2 feet in the afternoon. Tuesday night, north winds 5 to 10 knots with gusts up to 15 knots. Waves around 1 foot. Wednesday, north winds 10 to 15 knots with gusts up to 20 knots. Waves 1 to 2 feet. Wednesday night, northeast winds 5 to 10 knots with gusts up to 15 knots, becoming west after midnight. Waves around 1 foot, diminishing to 1 foot or less and light chop after midnight. This is NOAA's National Weather Service All Hazards Weather Radio, KHP 37, broadcasting from Wakefield, Virginia, transmitting from Driver, Virginia on a frequency of 162.550 MHz. The following information is for Hampton Roads and northeast North Carolina, the southern part of the Chesapeake Bay and adjacent coastal waters. The current time is 7:36 p.m. Eastern Daylight Time. The Norfolk, Virginia climate summary for this evening, as of 5 p.m., May 29, 2026. Today's high temperature was 76 degrees and the low 64 degrees. No precipitation fell today, which leaves the monthly total at 4.08 inches. The total precipitation for the year still stands at 12.86 inches. The record high for tomorrow is 99, which occurred in 1991, and the record low is 48, which occurred in 1884. Sunset tonight is at 8:17 p.m.

Sunrise tomorrow is at 5:48 a.m. Offshore waters forecast Baltimore Canyon to Cape Charles Light to 100 nautical miles. Tonight, west winds 5 to 10 knots, becoming southwest 5 to 15 knots, then becoming west to southwest 15 to 25 knots. Seas 3 to 5 feet. Saturday, north to northwest winds 15 to 25 knots. Seas 4 to 6 feet. Saturday night, northeast winds 15 to 25 knots. Seas 5 to 8 feet. Sunday, north winds 10 to 15 knots, becoming north to northwest. Seas 6 to 8 feet. Sunday night, southwest winds 5 to 15 knots. Seas 5 to 7 feet. Monday, south to southwest winds 5 to 15 knots. Seas 4 to 6 feet. Monday night, east to southeast winds 5 to 15 knots, becoming east to northeast. Seas 3 to 4 feet. Tuesday, north to northeast winds 10 to 15 knots. Seas 3 to 5 feet. Tuesday night, north winds 10 to 15 knots. Seas 4 to 5 feet. Wednesday, north winds 10 to 15 knots, becoming 10 to 20 knots. Seas 4 to 6 feet. Wednesday night, north to northwest winds 10 to 15 knots. Seas 5 to 7 feet. Hazardous weather information. Now here is the hazardous weather outlook for southeast Maryland, northeast North Carolina, central Virginia, east central Virginia, eastern Virginia, north central Virginia, south central Virginia, and southeast Virginia. Today and tonight. No hazardous weather is expected at this time. And now the extended outlook for the period Saturday through Thursday. No hazardous weather is expected at this time. The key weather messages for the next 7 days. Mainly dry and pleasant conditions continue throughout the weekend. There is a chance for showers across far southeastern portions of the area on Monday. Now the official National Weather Service forecast. Tonight, mostly clear this evening, then becoming partly cloudy. Lows in the lower 60s. Southwest winds around 5 miles per hour. Saturday, partly sunny. Highs in the upper 70s. Northwest winds 5 to 10 miles per hour, becoming north 10 to 15 miles per hour in the afternoon. Gusts up to 25 miles per hour. Saturday night, mostly clear. Lows in the lower 50s. Northeast winds 10 to 15 miles per hour, becoming east around 5 miles per hour after midnight. Sunday, mostly sunny. Highs in the mid 70s. Northeast winds around 5 miles per hour. Sunday night, partly cloudy. Lows in the mid 50s. South winds around 5 miles per hour. Monday, partly sunny in the morning, then mostly cloudy with a chance of showers in the afternoon. Highs in the upper 70s. Chance of rain 40%. Monday night, partly cloudy with a chance of showers. Lows in the upper 50s. Chance of rain 40%. Tuesday, partly sunny. Highs in the mid 70s. Tuesday night, mostly clear. Lows in the mid 50s. Wednesday, mostly sunny. Highs in the upper 70s. Wednesday night, clear. Lows in the mid 50s. Thursday, sunny. Highs in the lower 80s. Thursday night, clear. Lows around 60. Friday, mostly sunny. Highs in the upper 80s. Here are the marine and buoy reports for 7 p.m. across the lower Chesapeake Bay and coastal waters. All wave and swell heights are in feet. Wave and swell periods are in seconds. Potomac River buoy, air temperature was 71. The wind was southeast at 14, knots gusting to 17. Cove Point, air temperature was 69. The wind was southeast at 17, knots gusting to 19. Piney Point, winds were southeast, 10 knots. Bishop's Head, air temperature was 71. The wind was south at 12 knots. Lewisetta, air temperature was 77. Water temperature 75. The wind was west at 11 knots. Rappahannock Light, winds were south, 6 knots. Yorktown Coast Guard Station, air temperature was 77. Water temperature 73. The wind was west at 3 knots. Crypto Peak, water temperature 72. The wind was south at 10 knots. Dominion Terminal Newport News, air temperature was 80. South Craney Island, air temperature was 79. The wind was west at 5 knots. Cape Henry, air temperature was 68.
The wind was south at 11 knots. Brandywine Chill Lake, Delaware. Winds were south, 18 knots. Air temperature 65. Fenwick Island Buoy. Winds were south, 16 knots. Water temperature 61. Air temperature 62. Buoy 64 nautical miles east of Virginia Beach. Air temperature was 69. Wave height 2 feet. Wave period 10. Buoy just east of Cape Henry. Water temperature 67. Wave height 2. Wave period 8. Duck Cove Pier. Air temperature was 69. The wind was southeast at 12 knots. Diamond Shoals Buoy. Air temperature was 72. Wave height 3 feet. Wave period 8. The wind was southeast at 4 knots. Tidal information. For Sewell's Point. High tide at 9 p.m. Friday. Low tide at 2:34 p.m. Friday. High tide at 8:39 a.m. Friday. Low tide at 2:50 a.m. Friday. High tide at 9:38 p.m. Saturday. Low tide at 3:15 p.m. Saturday. High tide at 9:21 a.m. Saturday. Low tide at 3:32 a.m. Saturday. Marine forecast, Chesapeake Bay from New Point Comfort to Little Creek, Virginia. Small craft advisory in effect from 7 a.m. Saturday through late Saturday night. Tonight, southeast winds 5 to 10 knots, becoming southwest 10 to 15 knots after midnight. Gusts up to 20 knots. Waves 1 to 2 feet. Saturday, northwest winds 10 to 15 knots, becoming north 20 to 25 knots with gusts up to 30 knots. Waves 3 to 4 feet, occasionally to 5 feet. Saturday night, northeast winds 15 to 20 knots, becoming east 10 to 15 knots after midnight. Gusts up to 25 knots. Waves 3 to 4 feet, occasionally to 5 feet. Sunday, east winds 5 to 10 knots. Waves 1 to 2 feet. Sunday night, south winds 10 to 15 knots with gusts up to 20 knots. Waves 2 to 3 feet. Monday, southwest winds 10 to 15 knots, becoming west 5 to 10 knots in the afternoon. Gusts up to 20 knots. Waves 2 to 3 feet. Monday night, northeast winds 5 to 10 knots. Waves 1 to 2 feet. Tuesday, northeast winds 10 to 15 knots with gusts up to 20 knots. Waves 2 to 3 feet. Tuesday night, northeast winds 10 to 15 knots, becoming north after midnight. Waves 1 to 2 feet. Wednesday, north winds 10 to 15 knots. Waves 2 to 3 feet. Wednesday night, east winds 10 to 15 knots, becoming west 5 to 10 knots after midnight. Waves 1 to 2 feet. Marine forecast, Chesapeake Bay from Little Creek, Virginia to Cape Henry, Virginia, including the Chesapeake Bay Bridge Tunnel. Small craft advisory in effect from 7 a.m. Saturday through late Saturday night. Tonight, southeast winds 10 knots, becoming southwest 10 to 15 knots after midnight. Gusts up to 20 knots. Waves 1 to 2 feet. Wave detail, east 1 foot at 4 seconds and northwest 1 foot at 4 seconds. Saturday, northwest winds 10 to 15 knots, becoming north 15 to 20 knots in the late morning and afternoon. Gusts up to 25 knots. Waves 3 to 4 feet, occasionally to 5 feet. Wave detail, northwest 3 feet at 4 seconds and southeast 1 foot at 8 seconds. Saturday night, northeast winds 15 to 20 knots, diminishing to 10 to 15 knots after midnight. Gusts up to 25 knots. Waves 3 to 4 feet, occasionally to 5 feet. Wave detail, north 3 feet at 4 seconds and east 1 foot at 8 seconds. Sunday, east winds 5 to 10 knots. Waves 2 to 3 feet. Wave detail, northeast 2 feet at 5 seconds and east 2 feet at 9 seconds. Sunday night, south winds 10 to 15 knots. Waves 2 to 3 feet. Wave detail, northwest 2 feet at 4 seconds and east 2 feet at 10 seconds. Monday, southwest winds 10 to 15 knots, becoming south 5 to 10 knots in the afternoon. Waves 2 to 3 feet. Wave detail, southwest 2 feet at 3 seconds and east 2 feet at 10 seconds. A chance of showers in the afternoon. Monday night, northeast winds 5 to 10 knots. Waves 2 to 3 feet. A chance of showers in the evening. Tuesday, northeast winds 10 to 15 knots with gusts up to 20 knots. Waves around 3 feet.
Tuesday night, northeast winds 10 to 15 knots, becoming north after midnight. Waves 2 to 3 feet. Wednesday, north winds 15 knots with gusts up to 20 knots. Waves around 3 feet. Wednesday night, north winds 10 to 15 knots, becoming west after midnight. Waves 2 to 3 feet. Marine forecast, Currid Sound. Small craft advisory in effect from Saturday afternoon through late Saturday night. Tonight, southeast winds 10 to 15 knots, becoming southwest 5 to 10 knots after midnight. Waves 1 to 2 feet, diminishing to around 1 foot after midnight. Saturday, west winds 10 to 15 knots, becoming north late in the morning, then increasing to 15 to 20 knots in the afternoon. Gusts up to 25 knots. Waves 1 to 2 feet. Saturday night, northeast winds 15 to 20 knots, diminishing to 10 to 15 knots after midnight. Gusts up to 25 knots. Waves 1 to 2 feet. Sunday, northeast winds 5 to 10 knots with gusts up to 15 knots. Waves around 1 foot. Sunday night, south winds 5 to 10 knots. Gusts up to 15 knots after midnight. Waves around 1 foot. Monday, southwest winds 5 to 10 knots with gusts up to 15 knots. Waves around 1 foot. A chance of showers. Monday night, southwest winds 5 to 10 knots with gusts up to 15 knots, becoming north after midnight. Waves around 1 foot, diminishing to 1 foot or less and light chop after midnight. A chance of showers. Tuesday, north winds 5 to 10 knots, increasing to 10 to 15 knots in the afternoon. Gusts up to 20 knots. Waves around 1 foot, increasing to 1 to 2 feet in the afternoon. Tuesday night, north winds 5 to 10 knots with gusts up to 15 knots. Waves around 1 foot. Wednesday, north winds 10 to 15 knots with gusts up to 20 knots. Waves 1 to 2 feet. Wednesday night, northeast winds 5 to 10 knots with gusts up to 15 knots, becoming west after midnight. Waves around 1 foot, diminishing to 1 foot or less and light chop after midnight. The current time is 7:49 p.m. Eastern Daylight Time. The Norfolk, Virginia climate summary for this evening, as of 5 p.m., May 29, 2026. Today's high temperature was 76 degrees and the low 64 degrees. No precipitation fell today, which leaves the monthly total at 4.08 inches. The total precipitation for the year still stands at 12.86 inches. The record high for tomorrow is 99, which occurred in 1991, and the record low is 48, which occurred in 1884. Sunset tonight is at 8:17 p.m. Sunrise tomorrow is at 5:48 a.m. Offshore waters forecast Baltimore Canyon to Cape Charles Light, to 100 nautical miles. Tonight, west winds 5 to 10 knots, becoming southwest 5 to 15 knots, then becoming west to southwest 15 to 25 knots. Seas 3 to 5 feet. Saturday, north to northwest winds 15 to 25 knots. Seas 4 to 6 feet. Saturday night, northeast winds 15 to 25 knots. Seas 5 to 8 feet. Sunday, north winds 10 to 15 knots, becoming north to northwest. Seas 6 to 8 feet. Sunday night, southwest winds 5 to 15 knots. Seas 5 to 7 feet. Monday, south to southwest winds 5 to 15 knots. Seas 4 to 6 feet. Monday night, east to southeast winds 5 to 15 knots, becoming east to northeast. Seas 3 to 4 feet. Tuesday, north to northeast winds 10 to 15 knots. Seas 3 to 5 feet. Tuesday night, north winds 10 to 15 knots. Seas 4 to 5 feet. Wednesday, north winds 10 to 15 knots, becoming 10 to 20 knots. Seas 4 to 6 feet. Wednesday night, north to northwest winds 10 to 15 knots. Seas 5 to 7 feet. Hazardous weather information. Now here is the hazardous weather outlook for southeast Maryland, northeast North Carolina, central Virginia, east central Virginia, eastern Virginia, north central Virginia, south central Virginia, and southeast Virginia. Today and tonight. No hazardous weather is expected at this time. And now the extended outlook for the period Saturday through Thursday. No hazardous weather is expected at this time. The key weather messages for the next 7 days. Mainly dry.
dry and pleasant conditions continue throughout the weekend. There is a chance for showers across far southeastern portions of the area on Monday. Now the official National Weather Service forecast. Tonight, mostly clear this evening, then becoming partly cloudy. Lows in the lower 60s. Southwest winds around 5 miles per hour. Saturday, partly sunny. Highs in the upper 70s. Northwest winds 5 to 10 miles per hour, becoming north 10 to 15 miles per hour in the afternoon. Gusts up to 25 miles per hour. Saturday night, mostly clear. Lows in the lower 50s. Northeast winds 10 to 15 miles per hour, becoming east around 5 miles per hour after midnight. Sunday, mostly sunny. Highs in the mid 70s. Northeast winds around 5 miles per hour. Sunday night, partly cloudy. Lows in the mid 50s. South winds around 5 miles per hour. Monday, partly sunny in the morning, then mostly cloudy with a chance of showers in the afternoon. Highs in the upper 70s. Chance of rain 40%. Monday night, partly cloudy with a chance of showers. Lows in the upper 50s. Chance of rain 40%. Tuesday, partly sunny. Highs in the mid 70s. Tuesday night, mostly clear. Lows in the mid 50s. Wednesday, mostly sunny. Highs in the upper 70s. Wednesday night, clear. Lows in the mid 50s. Thursday, sunny. Highs in the lower 80s. Thursday night, clear. Lows around 60. Friday, mostly sunny. Highs in the upper 80s. Here are the marine and buoy reports for 7 p.m. across the lower Chesapeake Bay and coastal waters. All wave and swell heights are in feet. Wave and swell periods are in seconds. Potomac River buoy, air temperature was 71. The wind was southeast at 14, knots gusting to 17. Cove Point, air temperature was 69. The wind was southeast at 17, knots gusting to 19. Piney Point, winds were southeast, 10 knots. Bishop's Head, air temperature was 71. The wind was south at 12 knots. Lewisetta, air temperature was 77. Water temperature 75. The wind was west at 11 knots. Rappahannock Light, winds were south, 6 knots. Yorktown Coast Guard Station, air temperature was 77. Water temperature 73. The wind was west at 3 knots. Crypto Peak, water temperature 72. The wind was south at 10 knots. Dominion Terminal Newport News, air temperature was 80. South Craney Island, air temperature was 79. The wind was west at 5 knots. Cape Henry, air temperature was 68. The wind was south at 11 knots. Brandywine Chill Lake, Delaware, winds were south, 18 knots. Air temperature 65. Fenwick Island buoy, winds were south, 16 knots. Water temperature 61. Air temperature 62. Buoy 64 nautical miles east of Virginia Beach, air temperature was 69. Wave height 2 feet. Wave period 10. Buoy just east of Cape Henry. Water temperature 67. Wave height 2. Wave period 8. Duck Cove Pier, air temperature was 69. The wind was southeast at 12 knots. Diamond Shoals buoy, air temperature was 72. Wave height 3 feet. Wave period 8. The wind was southeast at 4 knots. Tidal information. For Sewell's Point. High tide at 9 p.m. Friday. Low tide at 2:34 p.m. Friday. High tide at 8:39 a.m. Friday. Low tide at 2:50 a.m. Friday. High tide at 9:38 p.m. Saturday. Low tide at 3:15 p.m. Saturday. High tide at 9:21 a.m. Saturday. Low tide at 3:32 a.m. Saturday. Marine forecast, Chesapeake Bay from New Point Comfort to Little Creek, Virginia. Small craft advisory in effect from 7 a.m. Saturday through late Saturday night. Tonight, southeast winds 5 to 10 knots, becoming southwest 10 to 15 knots after midnight. Gusts up to 20 knots. Waves 1 to 2 feet. Saturday, northwest winds 10 to 15 knots, becoming north 20 to 25 knots with gusts up to 30 knots. Waves 3 to 4 feet, occasionally to 5 feet. Saturday night, northeast winds 15 to 20 knots, becoming east 10 to 15 knots after midnight.
gusts up to 25 knots. Waves 3 to 4 feet, occasionally to 5 feet. Sunday, east winds 5 to 10 knots. Waves 1 to 2 feet. Sunday night, south winds 10 to 15 knots with gusts up to 20 knots. Waves 2 to 3 feet. Monday, southwest winds 10 to 15 knots, becoming west 5 to 10 knots in the afternoon. Gusts up to 20 knots. Waves 2 to 3 feet. Monday night, northeast winds 5 to 10 knots. Waves 1 to 2 feet. Tuesday, northeast winds 10 to 15 knots with gusts up to 20 knots. Waves 2 to 3 feet. Tuesday night, northeast winds 10 to 15 knots, becoming north after midnight. Waves 1 to 2 feet. Wednesday, north winds 10 to 15 knots. Waves 2 to 3 feet. Wednesday night, east winds 10 to 15 knots, becoming west 5 to 10 knots after midnight. Waves 1 to 2 feet. Marine forecast, Chesapeake Bay from Little Creek, Virginia to Cape Henry, Virginia, including the Chesapeake Bay Bridge Tunnel. Small craft advisory in effect from 7 a.m. Saturday through late Saturday night. Tonight, southeast winds 10 knots, becoming southwest 10 to 15 knots after midnight. Gusts up to 20 knots. Waves 1 to 2 feet. Wave detail, east 1 foot at 4 seconds and northwest 1 foot at 4 seconds. Saturday, northwest winds 10 to 15 knots, becoming north 15 to 20 knots in the late morning and afternoon. Gusts up to 25 knots. Waves 3 to 4 feet, occasionally to 5 feet. Wave detail, northwest 3 feet at 4 seconds and southeast 1 foot at 8 seconds. Saturday night, northeast winds 15 to 20 knots, diminishing to 10 to 15 knots after midnight. Gusts up to 25 knots. Waves 3 to 4 feet, occasionally to 5 feet. Wave detail, north 3 feet at 4 seconds and east 1 foot at 8 seconds. Sunday, east winds 5 to 10 knots. Waves 2 to 3 feet. Wave detail, northeast 2 feet at 5 seconds and east 2 feet at 9 seconds. Sunday night, south winds 10 to 15 knots. Waves 2 to 3 feet. Wave detail, northwest 2 feet at 4 seconds and east 2 feet at 10 seconds. Monday, southwest winds 10 to 15 knots, becoming south 5 to 10 knots in the afternoon. Waves 2 to 3 feet. Wave detail, southwest 2 feet at 3 seconds and east 2 feet at 10 seconds. A chance of showers in the afternoon. Monday night, northeast winds 5 to 10 knots. Waves 2 to 3 feet. A chance of showers in the evening. Tuesday, northeast winds 10 to 15 knots with gusts up to 20 knots. Waves around 3 feet. Tuesday night, northeast winds 10 to 15 knots, becoming north after midnight. Waves 2 to 3 feet. Wednesday, north winds 15 knots with gusts up to 20 knots. Waves around 3 feet. Wednesday night, north winds 10 to 15 knots, becoming west after midnight. Waves 2 to 3 feet. Marine forecast, Kerbic Sound. Small craft advisory in effect from Saturday afternoon through late Saturday night. Tonight, southeast winds 10 to 15 knots, becoming southwest 5 to 10 knots after midnight. Waves 1 to 2 feet, diminishing to around 1 foot after midnight. Saturday, west winds 10 to 15 knots, becoming north late in the morning, then increasing to 15 to 20 knots in the afternoon. Gusts up to 25 knots. Waves 1 to 2 feet. Saturday night, northeast winds 15 to 20 knots, diminishing to 10 to 15 knots after midnight. Gusts up to 25 knots. Waves 1 to 2 feet. Sunday, northeast winds 5 to 10 knots with gusts up to 15 knots. Waves around 1 foot. Sunday night, south winds 5 to 10 knots. Gusts up to 15 knots after midnight. Waves around 1 foot. Monday, southwest winds 5 to 10 knots with gusts up to 15 knots. Waves around 1 foot. A chance of showers. Monday night, southwest winds 5 to 10 knots with gusts up to 15 knots, becoming north after midnight. Waves around 1 foot, diminishing to 1 foot or less and light chop after midnight. A chance of showers. Tuesday, north winds 5 to 10 knots, increasing to 10 to 15 knots in the afternoon. Gusts up to 20 knots. Waves around 1 foot, increasing to 1 to 2 feet in the afternoon.